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Now for the official National Weather Service forecast for Champaign, Urbana, and surrounding areas of East Central Illinois. Rest of tonight, mostly clear. Lows around 60. North winds 5 to 10 miles an hour. Friday, sunny. Highs in the lower 80s. Northeast winds around 5 miles an hour. Friday night, mostly clear. Lows in the upper 50s. East winds around 5 miles an hour. Saturday, mostly sunny. Highs in the mid-80s. South winds 5 to 10 miles an hour. Saturday night, partly cloudy. Lows in the mid-60s. South winds 5 to 10 miles an hour. Sunday, mostly sunny. Highs in the upper 80s. Sunday night, mostly clear. Lows in the lower 70s. Monday and Monday night, partly cloudy. Highs in the lower 90s. Lows in the mid-70s. Tuesday through Wednesday night, mostly clear. Highs in the mid-90s. Lows in the mid-70s. Thursday, mostly sunny. Highs in the lower 90s. Again, the forecast for Champaign, Urbana, and surrounding areas of East Central Illinois for the rest of tonight, mostly clear. Lows around 60. North winds 5 to 10 miles an hour. 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Programming originates from NOAA's National Weather Service office in Lincoln and transmits from the WCIA television tower near Seymour. 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At 7 p.m. at the Champaign Airport, skies were clear. The temperature was 74 degrees, the dew point was 66, and the relative humidity was 76%. The wind was northwest at 5 miles an hour. The pressure was 30.02 inches and steady. Elsewhere around the area, it was clear, with a temperature of 78 at Bloomington, 76 at Red Tool, 76 at Paris, and 76 at Terre Haute. Under clear skies, Mattoon reported 76, Decatur reported 77, and Springfield reported 78. At Peoria, the weather conditions were not available. And once again at 7 p.m. at the Champaign Airport, under clear skies, the temperature was 74. Looking elsewhere around the Midwest at 7 p.m., Chicago was partly cloudy, and 76. Indianapolis was partly cloudy, and 78. St. Louis was partly cloudy, and 81. Kansas City was mostly sunny, and 79. Des Moines was partly cloudy, and 79. Milwaukee was partly cloudy, and 70. The time is currently 7:08 p.m. Central Daylight Time. 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Now for the official National Weather Service forecast for Champaign, Urbana, and surrounding areas of East Central Illinois. Rest of tonight, mostly clear. Lows around 60. North winds 5 to 10 miles an hour. Friday, sunny. Highs in the lower 80s. Northeast winds around 5 miles an hour. Friday night, mostly clear. Lows in the upper 50s. East winds around 5 miles an hour. Saturday, mostly sunny. Highs in the mid-80s. South winds 5 to 10 miles an hour. Saturday night, partly cloudy. Lows in the mid-60s. South winds 5 to 10 miles an hour. Sunday, mostly sunny. Highs in the upper 80s. Sunday night, mostly clear. Lows in the lower 70s. Monday and Monday night, partly cloudy. Highs in the lower 90s. Lows in the mid-70s. Tuesday through Wednesday night, mostly clear. Highs in the mid-90s. Lows in the mid-70s. Thursday, mostly sunny. Highs in the lower 90s. Again, the forecast for Champaign, Urbana, and surrounding areas of East Central Illinois for the rest of tonight, mostly clear. Lows around 60. North winds 5 to 10 miles an hour. At 7 p.m. at the Champaign Airport,

skies were clear. The temperature was 74 degrees, the dew point was 66, and the relative humidity was 76%. The wind was northwest at 5 miles an hour. The pressure was 30.02 inches and steady. Elsewhere around the area, it was clear, with a temperature of 78 at Bloomington, 76 at Rantoul, 76 at Paris, and 76 at Terre Haute. Under clear skies, Mattoon reported 76, Decatur reported 77, and Springfield reported 78. At Peoria, the weather conditions were not available. And once again at 7 p.m. at the Champaign Airport, under clear skies, the temperature was 74. Looking elsewhere around the Midwest at 7 p.m., Chicago was partly cloudy, and 76. Indianapolis was partly cloudy, and 78. St. Louis was partly cloudy, and 81. Kansas City was mostly sunny, and 79. Des Moines was partly cloudy, and 79. Milwaukee was partly cloudy, and 70. The time is currently 7:11 p.m. Central Daylight Time. 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Now for the official National Weather Service forecast for Champaign, Urbana, and surrounding areas of East Central Illinois. Rest of tonight, mostly clear. Lows around 60. North winds 5 to 10 miles an hour. Friday, sunny. Highs in the lower 80s. Northeast winds around 5 miles an hour. Friday night, mostly clear. Lows in the upper 50s. East winds around 5 miles an hour. Saturday, mostly sunny. Highs in the mid-80s. South winds 5 to 10 miles an hour. Saturday night, partly cloudy. Lows in the mid-60s. South winds 5 to 10 miles an hour. Sunday, mostly sunny. Highs in the upper 80s. Sunday night, mostly clear. Lows in the lower 70s. Monday and Monday night, partly cloudy. Highs in the lower 90s. Lows in the mid-70s. Tuesday through Wednesday night, mostly clear. Highs in the mid-90s. Lows in the mid-70s. Thursday, mostly sunny. Highs in the lower 90s. Again, the forecast for Champaign, Urbana, and surrounding areas of East Central Illinois for the rest of tonight, mostly clear. Lows around 60. North winds 5 to 10 miles an hour. At 7 p.m. at the Champaign Airport, skies were clear. The temperature was 74 degrees, the dew point was 66, and the relative humidity was 76%. The wind was northwest at 5 miles an hour. The pressure was 30.02 inches and steady. Elsewhere around the area, it was clear, with a temperature of 78 at Bloomington, 76 at Rantoul, 76 at Paris, and 76 at Terre Haute. Under clear skies, Mattoon reported 76, Decatur reported 77, and Springfield reported 78. At Peoria, the weather conditions were not available. And once again at 7 p.m. at the Champaign Airport, under clear skies, the temperature was 74. Looking elsewhere around the Midwest at 7 p.m., Chicago was partly cloudy, and 76. Indianapolis was partly cloudy, and 78. St. Louis was partly cloudy, and 81. Kansas City was mostly sunny, and 79. Des Moines was partly cloudy, and 79. Milwaukee was partly cloudy, and 70. The time is currently 7:13 p.m. Central Daylight Time. 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Now for the official National Weather Service forecast for Champaign, Urbana, and surrounding areas of East Central Illinois. Rest of tonight, mostly clear. Lows around 60. North winds 5 to 10 miles an hour. Friday, sunny. Highs in the lower 80s. Northeast winds around 5 miles an hour. Friday night, mostly clear. Lows in the upper 50s. East winds around 5 miles an hour. Saturday, mostly sunny. Highs in the mid-80s. South winds 5 to 10 miles an hour. Saturday night, partly cloudy. Lows in the mid-60s. South winds 5 to 10 miles an hour. Sunday, mostly sunny. Highs in the upper 80s.

Sunday night, mostly clear. Lows in the lower 70s. Monday and Monday night, partly cloudy. Highs in the lower 90s. Lows in the mid 70s. Tuesday through Wednesday night, mostly clear. Highs in the mid 90s. Lows in the mid 70s. Thursday, mostly sunny. Highs in the lower 90s. Again, the forecast for Champaign, Urbana and surrounding areas of East Central Illinois for the rest of tonight, mostly clear. Lows around 60. North winds 5 to 10 miles an hour. The Champaign, Illinois Airport Climate Summary for this evening, as of 4 p.m., August 27, 2026. Today's high temperature was 81 degrees. The normal high is 83. Today's low temperature was 59 degrees. The normal low is 60. No precipitation fell today. Sunset tonight is at 7:32 p.m. Sunrise tomorrow is at 6:17 a.m. The Mattoon, Illinois Airport Climate Summary for this evening, as of 4 p.m., August 27, 2026. Today's high temperature was 82 degrees. The normal high is 83. Today's low temperature was 62 degrees. The normal low is 62. No precipitation fell today. Sunset tonight is at 7:32 p.m. Sunrise tomorrow is at 6:18 a.m. At 7 p.m. at the Champaign Airport, skies were clear. The temperature was 74 degrees, the dew point was 66, and the relative humidity was 76%. The wind was northwest at 5 miles an hour. The pressure was 30.02 inches and steady. Elsewhere around the area, it was clear, with a temperature of 78 at Bloomington, 76 at Rantoul, 76 at Paris, and 76 at Terre Haute. Under clear skies, Mattoon reported 76, Decatur reported 77, and Springfield reported 78. At Peoria, the weather conditions were not available. And once again at 7 p.m. at the Champaign Airport, under clear skies, the temperature was 74. Looking elsewhere around the Midwest at 7 p.m., Chicago was partly cloudy, and 76. Indianapolis was partly cloudy, and 78. St. Louis was partly cloudy, and 81. Kansas City was mostly sunny, and 79. Des Moines was partly cloudy, and 79. Milwaukee was partly cloudy, and 70. The time is currently 7:17 p.m. Central Daylight Time. 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Now for the official National Weather Service forecast for Champaign, Urbana and surrounding areas of East Central Illinois. Rest of tonight, mostly clear. Lows around 60. North winds 5 to 10 miles an hour. Friday, sunny. Highs in the lower 80s. Northeast winds around 5 miles an hour. Friday night, mostly clear. Lows in the upper 50s. East winds around 5 miles an hour. Saturday, mostly sunny. Highs in the mid-80s. South winds 5 to 10 miles an hour. Saturday night, partly cloudy. Lows in the mid-60s. South winds 5 to 10 miles an hour. Sunday, mostly sunny. Highs in the upper 80s. Sunday night, mostly clear. Lows in the lower 70s. Monday and Monday night, partly cloudy. Highs in the lower 90s. Lows in the mid-70s. Tuesday through Wednesday night, mostly clear. Highs in the mid-90s. Lows in the mid-70s. Thursday, mostly sunny. Highs in the lower 90s. Again, the forecast for Champaign, Urbana and surrounding areas of East Central Illinois for the rest of tonight, mostly clear. Lows around 60. North winds 5 to 10 miles an hour. At 7 p.m. at the Champaign Airport, skies were clear. The temperature was 74 degrees, the dew point was 66, and the relative humidity was 76%. The wind was northwest at 5 miles an hour. The pressure was 30.02 inches and steady. Elsewhere around the area, it was clear, with a temperature of 78 at Bloomington, 76 at Rantoul, 76 at Paris, and 76 at Terre Haute. Under clear skies, Mattoon reported 76, Decatur reported 77, and Springfield reported 78. At Peoria,
The weather conditions were not available. And once again at 7 p.m. at the Champaign Airport, under clear skies, the temperature was 74. Looking elsewhere around the Midwest at 7 p.m., Chicago was partly cloudy, and 76. Indianapolis was partly cloudy, and 78. St. Louis was partly cloudy, and 81. Kansas City was mostly sunny, and 79. Des Moines was partly cloudy, and 79. Milwaukee was partly cloudy, and 70. The time is currently 7:20 p.m. Central Daylight Time. 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Now for the official National Weather Service forecast for Champaign, Urbana, and surrounding areas of East Central Illinois. Rest of tonight, mostly clear. Lows around 60. North winds 5 to 10 miles an hour. Friday, sunny. Highs in the lower 80s. Northeast winds around 5 miles an hour. Friday night, mostly clear. Lows in the upper 50s. East winds around 5 miles an hour. Saturday, mostly sunny. Highs in the mid-80s. South winds 5 to 10 miles an hour. Saturday night, partly cloudy. Lows in the mid-60s. South winds 5 to 10 miles an hour. Sunday, mostly sunny. Highs in the upper 80s. Sunday night, mostly clear. Lows in the lower 70s. Monday and Monday night, partly cloudy. Highs in the lower 90s. Lows in the mid-70s. Tuesday through Wednesday night, mostly clear. Highs in the mid-90s. Lows in the mid-70s. Thursday, mostly sunny. Highs in the lower 90s. Again, the forecast for Champaign, Urbana, and surrounding areas of East Central Illinois for the rest of tonight, mostly clear. Lows around 60. North winds 5 to 10 miles an hour. At 7 p.m. at the Champaign Airport, skies were clear. The temperature was 74 degrees, the dew point was 66, and the relative humidity was 76%. The wind was northwest at 5 miles an hour. The pressure was 30.02 inches and steady. Elsewhere around the area, it was clear, with a temperature of 78 at Bloomington, 76 at Rantoul, 76 at Paris, and 76 at Terre Haute. Under clear skies, Mattoon reported 76, Decatur reported 77, and Springfield reported 78. At Peoria, the weather conditions were not available. And once again at 7 p.m. at the Champaign Airport, under clear skies, the temperature was 74. Looking elsewhere around the Midwest at 7 p.m., Chicago was partly cloudy, and 76. Indianapolis was partly cloudy, and 78. St. Louis was partly cloudy, and 81. Kansas City was mostly sunny, and 79. Des Moines was partly cloudy, and 79. Milwaukee was partly cloudy, and 70. The time is currently 7:23 p.m. Central Daylight Time. 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Now for the official National Weather Service forecast for Champaign, Urbana, and surrounding areas of East Central Illinois. Rest of tonight, mostly clear. Lows around 60. North winds 5 to 10 miles an hour. Friday, sunny. Highs in the lower 80s. Northeast winds around 5 miles an hour. Friday night, mostly clear. Lows in the upper 50s. East winds around 5 miles an hour. Saturday, mostly sunny. Highs in the mid-80s. South winds 5 to 10 miles an hour. Saturday night, partly cloudy. Lows in the mid-60s. South winds 5 to 10 miles an hour. Sunday, mostly sunny. Highs in the upper 80s. Sunday night, mostly clear. Lows in the lower 70s. Monday and Monday night, partly cloudy. Highs in the lower 90s. Lows in the mid-70s. Tuesday through Wednesday night, mostly clear. Highs in the mid-90s. Lows in the mid-70s. Thursday, mostly sunny. Highs in the lower 90s. Again, the forecast for Champaign, Urbana, and surrounding areas of East Central Illinois for the rest of tonight, mostly clear. Lows around 60. North winds 5.

to 10 miles an hour. At 7 p.m. at the Champagne Airport, skies were clear. The temperature was 74 degrees, the dew point was 66, and the relative humidity was 76%. The wind was northwest at 5 miles an hour. The pressure was 30.02 inches and steady. Elsewhere around the area, it was clear, with a temperature of 78 at Bloomington, 76 at Rantoul, 76 at Paris, and 76 at Terre Haute. Under clear skies, Mattoon reported 76, Decatur reported 77, and Springfield reported 78. At Peoria, the weather conditions were not available. And once again at 7 p.m. at the Champaign Airport, under clear skies, the temperature was 74. Looking elsewhere around the Midwest at 7 p.m., Chicago was partly cloudy, and 76. Indianapolis was partly cloudy, and 78. St. Louis was partly cloudy, and 81. Kansas City was mostly sunny, and 79. Des Moines was partly cloudy, and 79. Milwaukee was partly cloudy, and 70. The time is currently 7:26 p.m. Central Daylight Time. 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Now for the official National Weather Service forecast for Champaign, Urbana, and surrounding areas of East Central Illinois. Rest of tonight, mostly clear. Lows around 60. North winds 5 to 10 miles an hour. Friday, sunny. Highs in the lower 80s. Northeast winds around 5 miles an hour. Friday night, mostly clear. Lows in the upper 50s. East winds around 5 miles an hour. Saturday, mostly sunny. Highs in the mid-80s. South winds 5 to 10 miles an hour. Saturday night, partly cloudy. Lows in the mid-60s. South winds 5 to 10 miles an hour. Sunday, mostly sunny. Highs in the upper 80s. Sunday night, mostly clear. Lows in the lower 70s. Monday and Monday night, partly cloudy. Highs in the lower 90s. Lows in the mid-70s. Tuesday through Wednesday night, mostly clear. Highs in the mid-90s. Lows in the mid-70s. Thursday, mostly sunny. Highs in the lower 90s. Again, the forecast for Champaign, Urbana, and surrounding areas of East Central Illinois for the rest of tonight, mostly clear. Lows around 60. North winds 5 to 10 miles an hour. At 7 p.m. at the Champaign Airport, skies were clear. The temperature was 74 degrees, the dew point was 66, and the relative humidity was 76%. The wind was northwest at 5 miles an hour. The pressure was 30.02 inches and steady. Elsewhere around the area, it was clear, with a temperature of 78 at Bloomington, 76 at Rantoul, 76 at Paris, and 76 at Terre Haute. Under clear skies, Mattoon reported 76, Decatur reported 77, and Springfield reported 78. At Peoria, the weather conditions were not available. And once again at 7 p.m. at the Champaign Airport, under clear skies, the temperature was 74. Looking elsewhere around the Midwest at 7 p.m., Chicago was partly cloudy, and 76. Indianapolis was partly cloudy, and 78. St. Louis was partly cloudy, and 81. Kansas City was mostly sunny, and 79. Des Moines was partly cloudy, and 79. Milwaukee was partly cloudy, and 70. The time is currently 7:29 p.m. Central Daylight Time. 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Now for the official National Weather Service forecast for Champaign, Urbana, and surrounding areas of East Central Illinois. Rest of tonight, mostly clear. Lows around 60. North winds 5 to 10 miles an hour. Friday, sunny. Highs in the lower 80s. Northeast winds around 5 miles an hour. Friday night, mostly clear. Lows in the upper 50s. East winds around 5 miles an hour. Saturday, mostly sunny. Highs in the mid-80s. South winds 5 to 10 miles an hour. Saturday night, partly cloudy. Lows in the mid-60s. South winds 5 to 10 miles an hour.
miles an hour. Sunday, mostly sunny. Highs in the upper 80s. Sunday night, mostly clear. Lows in the lower 70s. Monday and Monday night, partly cloudy. Highs in the lower 90s. Lows in the mid-70s. Tuesday through Wednesday night, mostly clear. Highs in the mid-90s. Lows in the mid-70s. Thursday, mostly sunny. Highs in the lower 90s. Again, the forecast for Champaign, Urbana and surrounding areas of East Central Illinois for the rest of tonight, mostly clear. Lows around 60. North winds 5 to 10 miles an hour. The Champaign, Illinois Airport Climate Summary for this evening, as of 4 p.m., August 27, 2026. Today's high temperature was 81 degrees. The normal high is 83. Today's low temperature was 59 degrees. The normal low is 60. No precipitation fell today. Sunset tonight is at 7:32 p.m. Sunrise tomorrow is at 6:17 a.m. The Mattoon, Illinois Airport Climate Summary for this evening, as of 4 p.m., August 27, 2026. Today's high temperature was 82 degrees. The normal high is 83. Today's low temperature was 62 degrees. The normal low is 62. No precipitation fell today. Sunset tonight is at 7:32 p.m. Sunrise tomorrow is at 6:18 a.m. At 7 p.m. at the Champaign Airport, skies were clear. The temperature was 74 degrees, the dew point was 66, and the relative humidity was 76%. The wind was northwest at 5 miles an hour. The pressure was 30.02 inches and steady. Elsewhere around the area, it was clear, with a temperature of 78 at Bloomington, 76 at Rantoul, 76 at Paris, and 76 at Terre Haute. Under clear skies, Mattoon reported 76, Decatur reported 77, and Springfield reported 78. At Peoria, the weather conditions were not available. And once again at 7 p.m. at the Champaign Airport, under clear skies, the temperature was 74. Looking elsewhere around the Midwest at 7 p.m., Chicago was partly cloudy, and 76. Indianapolis was partly cloudy, and 78. St. Louis was partly cloudy, and 81. Kansas City was mostly sunny, and 79. Des Moines was partly cloudy, and 79. Milwaukee was partly cloudy, and 70. The time is currently 7:32 p.m. Central Daylight Time. 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Now for the official National Weather Service forecast for Champaign, Urbana and surrounding areas of East Central Illinois. Rest of tonight, mostly clear. Lows around 60. Champaign. Now for the official National Weather Service forecast for Champaign, Urbana and surrounding areas of East Central Illinois. Rest of tonight, mostly clear. Lows around 60. North winds 5 to 10 miles an hour. Friday, sunny. Highs in the lower 80s. Northeast winds around 5 miles an hour. Friday night, mostly clear. Lows in the upper 50s. East winds around 5 miles an hour. Saturday, mostly sunny. Highs in the mid 80s. South winds 5 to 10 miles an hour. Saturday night, partly cloudy. Lows in the mid 60s. South winds 5 to 10 miles an hour. Sunday, mostly sunny. Highs in the upper 80s. Sunday night, mostly clear. Lows in the lower 70s. Monday and Monday night, partly cloudy. Highs in the lower 90s. Lows in the mid-70s. Tuesday through Wednesday night, mostly clear. Highs in the mid-90s. Lows in the mid-70s. Thursday, mostly sunny. Highs in the lower 90s. Again, the forecast for Champaign, Urbana and surrounding areas of East Central Illinois for the rest of tonight, mostly clear. Lows around 60. North winds 5 to 10 miles an hour. At 7 p.m. at the Champaign Airport, skies were clear. The temperature was 74 degrees, the dew point was 66, and the relative humidity was 76%. The wind was northwest at 5 miles an hour. The pressure was 30.02 inches and steady. Elsewhere,

On the area, it was clear, with a temperature of 78 at Bloomington, 76 at Rantoul, 76 at Paris, and 76 at Terre Haute. Under clear skies, Mattoon reported 76, Decatur reported 77, and Springfield reported 78. At Peoria, the weather conditions were not available. And once again at 7 p.m. at the Champaign Airport, under clear skies, the temperature was 74. Looking elsewhere around the Midwest at 7 p.m., Chicago was partly cloudy, and 76. Indianapolis was partly cloudy, and 78. St. Louis was partly cloudy, and 81. Kansas City was mostly sunny, and 79. Des Moines was partly cloudy, and 79. Milwaukee was partly cloudy, and 70. The time is currently 7:35 p.m. Central Daylight Time. 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Now for the official National Weather Service forecast for Champaign, Urbana, and surrounding areas of East Central Illinois. Rest of tonight, mostly clear. Lows around 60. North winds 5 to 10 miles an hour. Friday, sunny. Highs in the lower 80s. Northeast winds around 5 miles an hour. Friday night, mostly clear. Lows in the upper 50s. East winds around 5 miles an hour. Saturday, mostly sunny. Highs in the mid-80s. South winds 5 to 10 miles an hour. Saturday night, partly cloudy. Lows in the mid-60s. South winds 5 to 10 miles an hour. Sunday, mostly sunny. Highs in the upper 80s. Sunday night, mostly clear. Lows in the lower 70s. Monday and Monday night, partly cloudy. Highs in the lower 90s. Lows in the mid-70s. Tuesday through Wednesday night, mostly clear. Highs in the mid-90s. Lows in the mid-70s. Thursday, mostly sunny. Highs in the lower 90s. Again, the forecast for Champaign, Urbana, and surrounding areas of East Central Illinois for the rest of tonight, mostly clear. Lows around 60. North winds 5 to 10 miles an hour. At 7 p.m. at the Champaign Airport, skies were clear. The temperature was 74 degrees, the dew point was 66, and the relative humidity was 76%. The wind was northwest at 5 miles an hour. The pressure was 30.02 inches and steady. Elsewhere around the area, it was clear, with a temperature of 78 at Bloomington, 76 at Rantoul, 76 at Paris, and 76 at Terre Haute. Under clear skies, Mattoon reported 76, Decatur reported 77, and Springfield reported 78. At Peoria, the weather conditions were not available. And once again at 7 p.m. at the Champaign Airport, under clear skies, the temperature was 74. Looking elsewhere around the Midwest at 7 p.m., Chicago was partly cloudy, and 76. Indianapolis was partly cloudy, and 78. St. Louis was partly cloudy, and 81. Kansas City was mostly sunny, and 79. Des Moines was partly cloudy, and 79. Milwaukee was partly cloudy, and 70. The time is currently 7:38 p.m. Central Daylight Time. 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Now for the official National Weather Service forecast for Champaign, Urbana, and surrounding areas of East Central Illinois. Rest of tonight, mostly clear. Lows around 60. North winds around 5 miles an hour. Friday, sunny. Highs in the lower 80s. Northeast winds around 5 miles an hour. Friday night, mostly clear. Lows in the upper 50s. East winds around 5 miles an hour. Saturday, mostly sunny. Highs in the mid-80s. South winds 5 to 10 miles an hour. Saturday night, partly cloudy. Lows in the mid-60s. South winds 5 to 10 miles an hour. Sunday, mostly sunny. Highs in the upper 80s. Sunday night, mostly clear. Lows in the lower 70s. Monday and Monday night, partly cloudy. Highs in the lower 90s. Lows in the mid-70s. Tuesday through Wednesday night, mostly clear. Highs in

mid-90s. Lows in the mid-70s. Thursday, mostly sunny. Highs in the lower 90s. Again, the forecast for Champaign, Urbana, and surrounding areas of East Central Illinois for the rest of tonight, mostly clear. Lows around 60. North winds around 5 miles an hour. At 7 p.m. at the Champaign Airport, skies were clear. The temperature was 74 degrees, the dew point was 66, and the relative humidity was 76%. The wind was northwest at 5 miles an hour. The pressure was 30.02 inches and steady. Elsewhere around the area, it was clear, with a temperature of 78 at Bloomington, 76 at Rantoul, 76 at Paris, and 76 at Terre Haute. Under clear skies, Mattoon reported 76, Decatur reported 77, and Springfield reported 78. At Peoria, the weather conditions were not available. And once again at 7 p.m. at the Champaign Airport, under clear skies, the temperature was 74. Looking elsewhere around the Midwest at 7 p.m., Chicago was partly cloudy, and 76. Indianapolis was partly cloudy, and 78. St. Louis was partly cloudy, and 81. Kansas City was mostly sunny, and 79. Des Moines was partly cloudy, and 79. Milwaukee was partly cloudy, and 70. The time is currently 7:41 p.m. Central Daylight Time. 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Now for the official National Weather Service forecast for Champaign, Urbana, and surrounding areas of East Central Illinois. Rest of tonight, mostly clear. Lows around 60. North winds around 5 miles an hour. Friday, sunny. Highs in the lower 80s. Northeast winds around 5 miles an hour. Friday night, mostly clear. Lows in the upper 50s. East winds around 5 miles an hour. Saturday, mostly sunny. Highs in the mid-80s. South winds 5 to 10 miles an hour. Saturday night, partly cloudy. Lows in the mid-60s. South winds 5 to 10 miles an hour. Sunday, mostly sunny. Highs in the upper 80s. Sunday night, mostly clear. Lows in the lower 70s. Monday and Monday night, partly cloudy. Highs in the lower 90s. Lows in the mid-70s. Tuesday through Wednesday night, mostly clear. Highs in the mid-90s. Lows in the mid-70s. Thursday, mostly sunny. Highs in the lower 90s. Again, the forecast for Champaign, Urbana, and surrounding areas of East Central Illinois for the rest of tonight, mostly clear. Lows around 60. North winds around 5 miles an hour. At 7 p.m. at the Champaign Airport, skies were clear. The temperature was 74 degrees, the dew point was 66, and the relative humidity was 76%. The wind was northwest at 5 miles an hour. The pressure was 30.02 inches and steady. Elsewhere around the area, it was clear, with a temperature of 78 at Bloomington, 76 at Rantoul, 76 at Paris, and 76 at Terre Haute. Under clear skies, Mattoon reported 76, Decatur reported 77, and Springfield reported 78. At Peoria, the weather conditions were not available. And once again at 7 p.m. at the Champaign Airport, under clear skies, the temperature was 74. Looking elsewhere around the Midwest at 7 p.m., Chicago was partly cloudy, and 76. Indianapolis was partly cloudy, and 78. St. Louis was partly cloudy, and 81. Kansas City was mostly sunny, and 79. Des Moines was partly cloudy, and 79. Milwaukee was partly cloudy, and 70. The time is currently 7:44 p.m. Central Daylight Time. 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Now for the official National Weather Service forecast for Champaign, Urbana, and surrounding areas of East Central Illinois. Rest of tonight, mostly clear. Lows around 60. North winds around 5 miles an hour. Friday, sunny. Highs in the lower 80s. Northeast winds around 5 miles an hour. Friday night, mostly clear.

Sunday, mostly sunny. Highs in the upper 80s. Sunday night, mostly clear. Lows in the lower 70s. Monday and Monday night, partly cloudy. Highs in the lower 90s. Lows in the mid 70s. Tuesday through Wednesday night, mostly clear. Highs in the mid 90s. Lows in the mid 70s. Thursday, mostly sunny. Highs in the lower 90s. Again, the forecast for Champaign, Urbana and surrounding areas of East Central Illinois for the rest of tonight, mostly clear. Lows around 60. North winds around 5 miles an hour. The Champaign, Illinois Airport climate summary for this evening, as of 4 p.m., August 27, 2026. Today's high temperature was 81 degrees. The normal high is 83. Today's low temperature was 59 degrees. The normal low is 60. No precipitation fell today. Sunset tonight is at 7:32 p.m. Sunrise tomorrow is at 6:17 a.m. The Mattoon, Illinois Airport climate summary for this evening, as of 4 p.m., August 27, 2026. Today's high temperature was 82 degrees. The normal high is 83. Today's low temperature was 62 degrees. The normal low is 62. No precipitation fell today. Sunset tonight is at 7:32 p.m. Sunrise tomorrow is at 6:18 a.m. At 7 p.m. at the Champaign Airport, skies were clear. The temperature was 74 degrees, the dew point was 66, and the relative humidity was 76%. The wind was northwest at 5 miles an hour. The pressure was 30.02 inches and steady. Elsewhere around the area, it was clear, with a temperature of 78 at Bloomington, 76 at Rantoul, 76 at Paris, and 76 at Terre Haute. Under clear skies, Mattoon reported 76, Decatur reported 77, and Springfield reported 78. At Peoria, the weather conditions were not available. And once again at 7 p.m. at the Champaign Airport, under clear skies, the temperature was 74. Looking elsewhere around the Midwest at 7 p.m., Chicago was partly cloudy, and 76. Indianapolis was partly cloudy, and 78. St. Louis was partly cloudy, and 81. Kansas City was mostly sunny, and 79. Des Moines was partly cloudy, and 79. Milwaukee was partly cloudy, and 70. The time is currently 7:48 p.m. Central Daylight Time. 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Now for the official National Weather Service forecast for Champaign, Urbana and surrounding areas of East Central Illinois. Rest of tonight, mostly clear. Lows around 60. North winds around 5 miles an hour. Friday, sunny. Highs in the lower 80s. Northeast winds around 5 miles an hour. Friday night, mostly clear. Lows in the upper 50s. East winds around 5 miles an hour. Saturday, mostly sunny. Highs in the mid 80s. South winds 5 to 10 miles an hour. Saturday night, partly cloudy. Lows in the mid 60s. South winds 5 to 10 miles an hour. Sunday, mostly sunny. Highs in the upper 80s. Sunday night, mostly clear. Lows in the lower 70s. Monday and Monday night, partly cloudy. Highs in the lower 90s. Lows in the mid 70s. Tuesday through Wednesday night, mostly clear. Highs in the mid 90s. Lows in the mid 70s. Thursday, mostly sunny. Highs in the lower 90s. Again, the forecast for Champaign, Urbana and surrounding areas of East Central Illinois for the rest of tonight, mostly clear. Lows around 60. North winds around 5 miles an hour. At 7 p.m. at the Champaign Airport, skies were clear. The temperature was 74 degrees, the dew point was 66, and the relative humidity was 76%. The wind was northwest at 5 miles an hour. The pressure was 30.02 inches and steady. Elsewhere around the area, it was clear, with a temperature of 78 at Bloomington, 76 at Rantoul, 76 at Paris, and 76 at Terre Haute. Under clear skies, Mattoon reported 76, Decatur reported

77, and Springfield reported 78. At Peoria, the weather conditions were not available. And once again at 7 p.m. at the Champaign Airport, under clear skies, the temperature was 74. Looking elsewhere around the Midwest at 7 p.m., Chicago was partly cloudy, and 76. Indianapolis was partly cloudy, and 78. St. Louis was partly cloudy, and 81. Kansas City was mostly sunny, and 79. Des Moines was partly cloudy, and 79. Milwaukee was partly cloudy, and 70. The time is currently 7:50 p.m. Central Daylight Time. 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Now for the official National Weather Service forecast for Champaign, Urbana, and surrounding areas of East Central Illinois. Rest of tonight, mostly clear. Lows around 60. North winds around 5 miles an hour. Friday, sunny. Highs in the lower 80s. Northeast winds around 5 miles an hour. Friday night, mostly clear. Lows in the upper 50s. East winds around 5 miles an hour. Saturday, mostly sunny. Highs in the mid-80s. South winds 5 to 10 miles an hour. Saturday night, partly cloudy. Lows in the mid-60s. South winds 5 to 10 miles an hour. Sunday, mostly sunny. Highs in the upper 80s. Sunday night, mostly clear. Lows in the lower 70s. Monday and Monday night, partly cloudy. Highs in the lower 90s. Lows in the mid-70s. Tuesday through Wednesday night, mostly clear. Highs in the mid-90s. Lows in the mid-70s. Thursday, mostly sunny. Highs in the lower 90s. Again, the forecast for Champaign, Urbana, and surrounding areas of East Central Illinois for the rest of tonight, mostly clear. Lows around 60. North winds around 5 miles an hour. At 7 p.m. at the Champaign Airport, skies were clear. The temperature was 74 degrees, the dew point was 66, and the relative humidity was 76%. The wind was northwest at 5 miles an hour. The pressure was 30.02 inches and steady. Elsewhere around the area, it was clear, with a temperature of 78 at Bloomington, 76 at Rantoul, 76 at Paris, and 76 at Terre Haute. Under clear skies, Mattoon reported 76, Decatur reported 77, and Springfield reported 78. At Peoria, the weather conditions were not available. And once again at 7 p.m. at the Champaign Airport, under clear skies, the temperature was 74. Looking elsewhere around the Midwest at 7 p.m., Chicago was partly cloudy, and 76. Indianapolis was partly cloudy, and 78. St. Louis was partly cloudy, and 81. Kansas City was mostly sunny, and 79. Des Moines was partly cloudy, and 79. Milwaukee was partly cloudy, and 70. The time is currently 7:53 p.m. Central Daylight Time. 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Now for the official National Weather Service forecast for Champaign, Urbana, and surrounding areas of East Central Illinois. Rest of tonight, mostly clear. Lows around 60. North winds around 5 miles an hour. Friday, sunny. Highs in the lower 80s. Northeast winds around 5 miles an hour. Friday night, mostly clear. Lows in the upper 50s. East winds around 5 miles an hour. Saturday, mostly sunny. Highs in the mid-80s. South winds 5 to 10 miles an hour. Saturday night, partly cloudy. Lows in the mid-60s. South winds 5 to 10 miles an hour. Sunday, mostly sunny. Highs in the upper 80s. Sunday night, mostly clear. Lows in the lower 70s. Monday and Monday night, partly cloudy. Highs in the lower 90s. Lows in the mid-70s. Tuesday through Wednesday night, mostly clear. Highs in the mid-90s. Lows in the mid-70s. Thursday, mostly sunny. Highs in the lower 90s.
Again, the forecast for Champaign, Urbana, and surrounding areas of East Central Illinois for the rest of tonight, mostly clear. Lows around 60. North winds around 5 miles an hour. At 7 p.m. at the Champaign Airport, skies were clear. The temperature was 74 degrees, the dew point was 66, and the relative humidity was 76%. The wind was northwest at 5 miles an hour. The pressure was 30.02 inches and steady. Elsewhere around the area, it was clear, with a temperature of 78 at Bloomington, 76 at Rantoul, 76 at Paris, and 76 at Terre Haute. Under clear skies, Mattoon reported 76, Decatur reported 77, and Springfield reported 78. At Peoria, the weather conditions were not available. And once again at 7 p.m. at the Champaign Airport, under clear skies, the temperature was 74. Looking elsewhere around the Midwest at 7 p.m., Chicago was partly cloudy, and 76. Indianapolis was partly cloudy, and 78. St. Louis was partly cloudy, and 81. Kansas City was mostly sunny, and 79. Des Moines was partly cloudy, and 79. Milwaukee was partly cloudy, and 70. The time is currently 7:56 p.m. Central Daylight Time. 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Now for the official National Weather Service forecast for Champaign, Urbana, and surrounding areas of East Central Illinois. Rest of tonight, mostly clear. Lows around 60. North winds around 5 miles an hour. Friday, sunny. Highs in the lower 80s. Northeast winds around 5 miles an hour. Friday night, mostly clear. Lows in the upper 50s. East winds around 5 miles an hour. Saturday, mostly sunny. Highs in the mid-80s. South winds 5 to 10 miles an hour. Saturday night, partly cloudy. Lows in the mid-60s. South winds 5 to 10 miles an hour. Sunday, mostly sunny. Highs in the upper 80s. Sunday night, mostly clear. Lows in the lower 70s. Monday and Monday night, partly cloudy. Highs in the lower 90s. Lows in the mid-70s. Tuesday through Wednesday night, mostly clear. Highs in the mid-90s. Lows in the mid-70s. Thursday, mostly sunny. Highs in the lower 90s. Again, the forecast for Champaign, Urbana, and surrounding areas of East Central Illinois for the rest of tonight, mostly clear. Lows around 60. North winds around 5 miles an hour. At 7 p.m. at the Champaign Airport, skies were clear. The temperature was 74 degrees, the dew point was 66, and the relative humidity was 76%. The wind was northwest at 5 miles an hour. The pressure was 30.02 inches and steady. Elsewhere around the area, it was clear, with a temperature of 78 at Bloomington, 76 at Rantoul, 76 at Paris, and 76 at Terre Haute. Under clear skies, Mattoon reported 76, Decatur reported 77, and Springfield reported 78. At Peoria, the weather conditions were not available. And once again at 7 p.m. at the Champaign Airport, under clear skies, the temperature was 74. Looking elsewhere around the Midwest at 7 p.m., Chicago was partly cloudy, and 76. Indianapolis was partly cloudy, and 78. St. Louis was partly cloudy, and 81. Kansas City was mostly sunny, and 79. Des Moines was partly cloudy, and 79. Milwaukee was partly cloudy, and 70. The time is currently 7:59 p.m. Central Daylight Time. 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Now for the official National Weather Service forecast for Champaign, Urbana, and surrounding areas of East Central Illinois. Rest of tonight, mostly clear. Lows around 60. North winds around 5 miles an hour. Friday, sunny. Highs in the lower 80s. Northeast winds around 5 miles an hour. Friday night, mostly clear. Lows in the upper 50s. East winds around 5 miles an hour. Saturday, mostly sunny.
highs in the mid-80s. South winds 5 to 10 miles an hour. Saturday night, partly cloudy. Lows in the mid-60s. South winds 5 to 10 miles an hour. Sunday, mostly sunny. Highs in the upper 80s. Sunday night, mostly clear. Lows in the lower 70s. Monday and Monday night, partly cloudy. Highs in the lower 90s. Lows in the mid-70s. Tuesday through Wednesday night, mostly clear. Highs in the mid-90s. Lows in the mid-70s. Thursday, mostly sunny. Highs in the lower 90s. Again, the forecast for Champaign, Urbana and surrounding areas of East Central Illinois for the rest of tonight, mostly clear. Lows around 60. North winds around 5 miles an hour. The time is currently 8:01 p.m. Central Daylight Time. 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Now for the official National Weather Service forecast for Champaign, Urbana and surrounding areas of East Central Illinois. Rest of tonight, mostly clear. Lows around 60. North winds around 5 miles an hour. Friday, sunny. Highs in the lower 80s. Northeast winds around 5 miles an hour. Friday night, mostly clear. Lows in the upper 50s. East winds around 5 miles an hour. Saturday, mostly sunny. Highs in the mid-80s. South winds 5 to 10 miles an hour. Saturday night, partly cloudy. Lows in the mid-60s. South winds 5 to 10 miles an hour. Sunday, mostly sunny. Highs in the upper 80s. Sunday night, mostly clear. Lows in the lower 70s. Monday and Monday night, partly cloudy. Highs in the lower 90s. Lows in the mid-70s. Tuesday through Wednesday night, mostly clear. Highs in the mid-90s. Lows in the mid-70s. Thursday, mostly sunny. Highs in the lower 90s. Again, the forecast for Champaign, Urbana and surrounding areas of East Central Illinois for the rest of tonight, mostly clear. Lows around 60. North winds around 5 miles an hour. At 8 p.m. at the Champaign Airport, skies were clear. The temperature was 69 degrees, the dew point was 64, and the relative humidity was 84%. The wind was north at 6 miles an hour. The pressure was 30.02 inches and steady. Elsewhere around the area, it was clear, with a temperature of 73 at Peoria, 74 at Bloomington, 74 at Rantoul, and 70 at Paris. Under clear skies, Mattoon reported 71, Decatur reported 73, and Springfield reported 71. At Terre Haute, the weather conditions were not available. And once again at 8 p.m. at the Champaign Airport, under clear skies, the temperature was 69. The time is currently 8:03 p.m. Central Daylight Time. 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Now for the official National Weather Service forecast for Champaign, Urbana and surrounding areas of East Central Illinois. Rest of tonight, mostly clear. Lows around 60. North winds around 5 miles an hour. Friday, sunny. Highs in the lower 80s. Northeast winds around 5 miles an hour. Friday night, mostly clear. Lows in the upper 50s. East winds around 5 miles an hour. Saturday, mostly sunny. Highs in the mid-80s. South winds 5 to 10 miles an hour. Saturday night, partly cloudy. Lows in the mid-60s. South winds 5 to 10 miles an hour. Sunday, mostly sunny. Highs in the upper 80s. Sunday night, mostly clear. Lows in the lower 70s. Monday and Monday night, partly cloudy. Highs in the lower 90s. Lows in the mid-70s. Tuesday through Wednesday night, mostly clear. Highs in the mid-90s. Lows in the mid-70s. Thursday, mostly sunny. Highs in the lower 90s. Again, the forecast for Champaign, Urbana and surrounding areas of East Central Illinois for the rest of tonight, mostly clear. Lows around 60. North winds around 5 miles an hour. At 8 p.m. at the Champaign Airport, skies were clear.
the temperature was 69 degrees, the dew point was 64, and the relative humidity was 84%. The wind was north at 6 miles an hour. The pressure was 30.02 inches and steady. Elsewhere around the area, it was clear, with a temperature of 73 at Peoria, 74 at Bloomington, 74 at Rantoul, and 70 at Paris. Under clear skies, Mattoon reported 71, Decatur reported 73, and Springfield reported 71. At Terre Haute, the weather conditions were not available. And once again at 8 p.m. at the Champaign Airport, under clear skies, the temperature was 69. The time is currently 8.05 p.m. Central Daylight Time. 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Programming originates from NOAA's National Weather Service office in Lincoln and transmits from the WCIA television tower near Seymour. 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Now for the official National Weather Service forecast for Champaign, Urbana, and surrounding areas of East Central Illinois. Rest of tonight, mostly clear. Lows around 60. North winds around 5 miles an hour. Friday, sunny. Highs in the lower 80s. Northeast winds around 5 miles an hour. Friday night, mostly clear. Lows in the upper 50s. East winds around 5 miles an hour. Saturday, mostly sunny. Highs in the mid-80s. South winds 5 to 10 miles an hour. Saturday night, partly cloudy. Lows in the mid-60s. South winds 5 to 10 miles an hour. Sunday, mostly sunny. Highs in the upper 80s. Sunday night, mostly clear. Lows in the lower 70s. Monday and Monday night, partly cloudy. Highs in the lower 90s. Lows in the mid-70s. Tuesday through Wednesday night, mostly clear. Highs in the mid-90s. Lows in the mid-70s. Thursday, mostly sunny. Highs in the lower 90s. Again, the forecast for Champaign, Urbana, and surrounding areas of East Central Illinois for the rest of tonight, mostly clear. Lows around 60. North winds around 5 miles an hour. At 8 p.m. at the Champaign Airport, skies were clear. The temperature was 69 degrees, the dew point was 64, and the relative humidity was 84%. The wind was north at 6 miles an hour. The pressure was 30.02 inches and steady. Elsewhere around the area, it was clear, with a temperature of 73 at Peoria, 74 at Bloomington, 74 at Rantoul, and 70 at Paris. Under clear skies, Mattoon reported 71, Decatur reported 73, and Springfield reported 71. At Terre Haute, the weather conditions were not available. And once again at 8 p.m. at the Champaign Airport, under clear skies, the temperature was 69. Looking elsewhere around the Midwest at 8 p.m., Chicago was mostly cloudy, and 74. Indianapolis was partly cloudy, and 76. St. Louis was partly cloudy, and 78. Kansas City was partly cloudy, and 73. Des Moines was partly cloudy, and 78. Milwaukee was mostly cloudy, and 68. The time is currently 8.09 p.m. Central Daylight Time. 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Now for the official National Weather Service forecast for Champaign, Urbana, and surrounding areas of East Central Illinois. Rest of tonight, mostly clear. Lows around 60. North winds around 5 miles an hour. Friday, sunny. Highs in the lower 80s. Northeast winds around 5 miles an hour. Friday night, mostly clear. Lows in the upper 50s. East winds around 5 miles an hour. Saturday, mostly sunny. Highs in the mid-80s. South winds 5 to 10 miles an hour. Saturday night, partly cloudy. Lows in the mid-60s.
South winds 5 to 10 miles an hour. Sunday, mostly sunny. Highs in the upper 80s. Sunday night, mostly

clear. Lows in the lower 70s. Monday and Monday night, partly cloudy. Highs in the lower 90s. Lows in the mid 70s. Tuesday through Wednesday night, mostly clear. Highs in the mid 90s. Lows in the mid 70s. Thursday, mostly sunny. Highs in the lower 90s. Again, the forecast for Champaign, Urbana and surrounding areas of East Central Illinois for the rest of tonight, mostly clear. Lows around 60. North winds around 5 miles an hour. At 8 p.m. at the Champaign Airport, skies were clear. The temperature was 69 degrees, the dew point was 64, and the relative humidity was 84%. The wind was north at 6 miles an hour. The pressure was 30.02 inches and steady. Elsewhere around the area, it was clear, with a temperature of 73 at Peoria, 74 at Bloomington, 74 at Rantoul, and 70 at Paris. Under clear skies, Mattoon reported 71, Decatur reported 73, and Springfield reported 71. At Terre Haute, the weather conditions were not available. And once again at 8 p.m. at the Champaign Airport, under clear skies, the temperature was 69. At 8 p.m. at the Champaign Airport, skies were clear. The temperature was 69 degrees, the dew point was 64, and the relative humidity was 84%. The wind was north at 6 miles an hour. The pressure was 30.02 inches and steady. Elsewhere around the area, it was clear, with a temperature of 73 at Peoria, 74 at Bloomington, 74 at Rantoul, and 70 at Paris. Under clear skies, Mattoon reported 71, Decatur reported 73, and Springfield reported 71. At Terre Haute, the weather conditions were not available. And once again at 8 p.m. at the Champaign Airport, under clear skies, the temperature was 69. Looking elsewhere around the Midwest at 8 p.m., Chicago was mostly cloudy, and 74. Indianapolis was partly cloudy, and 76. St. Louis was partly cloudy, and 78. Kansas City was partly cloudy, and 73. Des Moines was partly cloudy, and 78. Milwaukee was mostly cloudy, and 68. The time is currently 8:12 p.m. Central Daylight Time. 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Now for the official National Weather Service forecast for Champaign, Urbana and surrounding areas of East Central Illinois. Rest of tonight, mostly clear. Lows around 60. North winds around 5 miles an hour. Friday, sunny. Highs in the lower 80s. Northeast winds around 5 miles an hour. Friday night, mostly clear. Lows in the upper 50s. East winds around 5 miles an hour. Saturday, mostly sunny. Highs in the mid-80s. South winds 5 to 10 miles an hour. Saturday night, partly cloudy. Lows in the mid-60s. South winds 5 to 10 miles an hour. Sunday, mostly sunny. Highs in the upper 80s. Sunday night, mostly clear. Lows in the lower 70s. Monday and Monday night, partly cloudy. Highs in the lower 90s. Lows in the mid-70s. Tuesday through Wednesday night, mostly clear. Highs in the mid-90s. Lows in the mid-70s. Thursday, mostly sunny. Highs in the lower 90s. Again, the forecast for Champaign, Urbana and surrounding areas of East Central Illinois for the rest of tonight, mostly clear. Lows around 60. North winds around 5 miles an hour. At 8 p.m. at the Champaign Airport, skies were clear. The temperature was 69 degrees, the dew point was 64, and the relative humidity was 84%. The wind was north at 6 miles an hour. The pressure was 30.02 inches and steady. Elsewhere around the area, it was clear, with a temperature of 73 at Peoria, 74 at Bloomington, 74 at Rantoul, and 70 at Paris. Under clear skies, Mattoon reported 71, Decatur reported 73, and Springfield reported 71. At Terre Haute, the weather conditions were not available. And once again at 8 p.m. at the Champaign Airport, under clear skies, the temperature was 69. Looking elsewhere around the Midwest at 8 p.m., Chicago was mostly...
cloudy, and 74. Indianapolis was partly cloudy, and 76. St. Louis was partly cloudy, and 78. Kansas City was partly cloudy, and 73. Des Moines was partly cloudy, and 78. Milwaukee was mostly cloudy, and 68. Looking elsewhere around the Midwest at 8 p.m., Chicago was mostly cloudy, and 74. Indianapolis was partly cloudy, and 76. St. Louis was partly cloudy, and 78. Kansas City was partly cloudy, and 73. Des Moines was partly cloudy, and 78. Milwaukee was mostly cloudy, and 68. The time is currently 8:16 p.m. Central Daylight Time. 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Now for the official National Weather Service forecast for Champaign, Urbana, and surrounding areas of East Central Illinois. Rest of tonight, mostly clear. Lows around 60. North winds around 5 miles an hour. Friday, sunny. Highs in the lower 80s. Northeast winds around 5 miles an hour. Friday night, mostly clear. Lows in the upper 50s. East winds around 5 miles an hour. Saturday, mostly sunny. Highs in the mid-80s. South winds 5 to 10 miles an hour. Saturday night, partly cloudy. Lows in the mid-60s. South winds 5 to 10 miles an hour. Sunday, mostly sunny. Highs in the upper 80s. Sunday night, mostly clear. Lows in the lower 70s. Monday and Monday night, partly cloudy. Highs in the lower 90s. Lows in the mid-70s. Tuesday through Wednesday night, mostly clear. Highs in the mid-90s. Lows in the mid-70s. Thursday, mostly sunny. Highs in the lower 90s. Again, the forecast for Champaign, Urbana, and surrounding areas of East Central Illinois for the rest of tonight, mostly clear. Lows around 60. North winds around 5 miles an hour. At 8 p.m. at the Champaign Airport, skies were clear. The temperature was 69 degrees, the dew point was 64, and the relative humidity was 84%. The wind was north at 6 miles an hour. The pressure was 30.02 inches and steady. Elsewhere around the area, it was clear, with a temperature of 73 at Peoria, 74 at Bloomington, 74 at Rantoul, and 70 at Paris. Under clear skies, Mattoon reported 71, Decatur reported 73, and Springfield reported 71. At Terre Haute, the weather conditions were not available. And once again at 8 p.m. at the Champaign Airport, under clear skies, the temperature was 69. Looking elsewhere around the Midwest at 8 p.m., Chicago was mostly cloudy, and 74. Indianapolis was partly cloudy, and 76. St. Louis was partly cloudy, and 78. Kansas City was partly cloudy, and 73. Des Moines was partly cloudy, and 78. Milwaukee was mostly cloudy, and 68. The time is currently 8:19 p.m. Central Daylight Time. 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Now for the official National Weather Service forecast for Champaign, Urbana, and surrounding areas of East Central Illinois. Rest of tonight, mostly clear. Lows around 60. North winds around 5 miles an hour. Friday, sunny. Highs in the lower 80s. Northeast winds around 5 miles an hour. Friday night, mostly clear. Lows in the upper 50s. East winds around 5 miles an hour. Saturday, mostly sunny. Highs in the mid-80s. South winds 5 to 10 miles an hour. Saturday night, partly cloudy. Lows in the mid-60s. South winds 5 to 10 miles an hour. Sunday, mostly sunny. Highs in the upper 80s. Sunday night, mostly clear. Lows in the lower 70s. Monday and Monday night, partly cloudy. Highs in the lower 90s. Lows in the mid-70s. Tuesday through Wednesday night, mostly clear. Highs in the mid-90s. Lows in the mid-70s. Thursday, mostly sunny. Highs in the lower 90s. Again, the
Forecast for Champaign, Urbana, and surrounding areas of East Central Illinois for the rest of tonight, mostly clear. Lows around 60. North winds around 5 miles an hour. At 8 p.m. at the Champaign Airport, skies were clear. The temperature was 69 degrees, the dew point was 64, and the relative humidity was 84%. The wind was north at 6 miles an hour. The pressure was 30.02 inches and steady. Elsewhere around the area, it was clear, with a temperature of 73 at Peoria, 74 at Bloomington, 74 at Rantoul, and 70 at Paris. Under clear skies, Mattoon reported 71, Decatur reported 73, and Springfield reported 71. At Terre Haute, the weather conditions were not available. And once again at 8 p.m. at the Champaign Airport, under clear skies, the temperature was 69. At 8 p.m. at the Champaign Airport, skies were clear. The temperature was 69 degrees, the dew point was 64, and the relative humidity was 84%. The wind was north at 6 miles an hour. The pressure was 30.02 inches and steady. Elsewhere around the area, it was clear, with a temperature of 73 at Peoria, 74 at Bloomington, 74 at Rantoul, and 70 at Paris. Under clear skies, Mattoon reported 71, Decatur reported 73, and Springfield reported 71. At Terre Haute, the weather conditions were not available. And once again at 8 p.m. at the Champaign Airport, under clear skies, the temperature was 69. Looking elsewhere around the Midwest at 8 p.m., Chicago was mostly cloudy, and 74. Indianapolis was partly cloudy, and 76. St. Louis was partly cloudy, and 78. Kansas City was partly cloudy, and 73. Des Moines was partly cloudy, and 78. Milwaukee was mostly cloudy, and 68. The time is currently 8:22 p.m. Central Daylight Time. 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Now for the official National Weather Service forecast for Champaign, Urbana, and surrounding areas of East Central Illinois. Rest of tonight, mostly clear. Lows around 60. North winds around 5 miles an hour. Friday, sunny. Highs in the lower 80s. Northeast winds around 5 miles an hour. Friday night, mostly clear. Lows in the upper 50s. East winds around 5 miles an hour. Saturday, mostly sunny. Highs in the mid-80s. South winds 5 to 10 miles an hour. Saturday night, partly cloudy. Lows in the mid-60s. South winds 5 to 10 miles an hour. Sunday, mostly sunny. Highs in the upper 80s. Sunday night, mostly clear. Lows in the lower 70s. Monday and Monday night, partly cloudy. Highs in the lower 90s. Lows in the mid-70s. Tuesday through Wednesday night, mostly clear. Highs in the mid-90s. Lows in the mid-70s. Thursday, mostly sunny. Highs in the lower 90s. Again, the forecast for Champaign, Urbana, and surrounding areas of East Central Illinois for the rest of tonight, mostly clear. Lows around 60. North winds around 5 miles an hour. At 8 p.m. at the Champaign Airport, skies were clear. The temperature was 69 degrees, the dew point was 64, and the relative humidity was 84%. The wind was north at 6 miles an hour. The pressure was 30.02 inches and steady. Elsewhere around the area, it was clear, with a temperature of 73 at Peoria, 74 at Bloomington, 74 at Rantoul, and 70 at Paris. Under clear skies, Mattoon reported 71, Decatur reported 73, and Springfield reported 71. At Terre Haute, the weather conditions were not available. And once again at 8 p.m. at the Champaign Airport, under clear skies, the temperature was 69. Looking elsewhere around the Midwest at 8 p.m., Chicago was mostly cloudy, and 74. Indianapolis was partly cloudy, and 76. St. Louis was partly cloudy, and 78. Kansas City was partly cloudy, and 73. Des Moines was partly cloudy, and 78. Milwaukee was mostly cloudy, and 68. Looking elsewhere around the Midwest at 8

p.m., Chicago was mostly cloudy and 74. Indianapolis was partly cloudy and 76. St. Louis was partly cloudy and 78. Kansas City was partly cloudy and 73. Des Moines was partly cloudy and 78. Milwaukee was mostly cloudy and 68. The time is currently 8:25 p.m. Central Daylight Time. 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Now for the official National Weather Service forecast for Champaign, Urbana and surrounding areas of East Central Illinois. Rest of tonight, mostly clear. Lows around 60. North winds around 5 miles an hour. Friday, sunny. Highs in the lower 80s. Northeast winds around 5 miles an hour. Friday night, mostly clear. Lows in the upper 50s. East winds around 5 miles an hour. Saturday, mostly sunny. Highs in the mid-80s. South winds 5 to 10 miles an hour. Saturday night, partly cloudy. Lows in the mid-60s. South winds 5 to 10 miles an hour. Sunday, mostly sunny. Highs in the upper 80s. Sunday night, mostly clear. Lows in the lower 70s. Monday and Monday night, partly cloudy. Highs in the lower 90s. Lows in the mid-70s. Tuesday through Wednesday night, mostly clear. Highs in the mid-90s. Lows in the mid-70s. Thursday, mostly sunny. Highs in the lower 90s. Again, the forecast for Champaign, Urbana and surrounding areas of East Central Illinois for the rest of tonight, mostly clear. Lows around 60. North winds around 5 miles an hour. At 8 p.m. at the Champaign Airport, skies were clear. The temperature was 69 degrees, the dew point was 64, and the relative humidity was 84%. The wind was north at 6 miles an hour. The pressure was 30.02 inches and steady. Elsewhere around the area, it was clear, with a temperature of 73 at Peoria, 74 at Bloomington, 74 at Red Tool, and 70 at Paris. Under clear skies, Mattoon reported 71, Decatur reported 73, and Springfield reported 71. At Terre Haute, the weather conditions were not available. And once again at 8 p.m. at the Champaign Airport, under clear skies, the temperature was 69. Looking elsewhere around the Midwest at 8 p.m., Chicago was mostly cloudy and 74. Indianapolis was partly cloudy and 76. St. Louis was partly cloudy and 78. Kansas City was partly cloudy and 73. Des Moines was partly cloudy and 78. Milwaukee was mostly cloudy and 68. The time is currently 8:28 p.m. Central Daylight Time. 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Now for the official National Weather Service forecast for Champaign, Urbana and surrounding areas of East Central Illinois. Rest of tonight, mostly clear. Lows around 60. North winds around 5 miles an hour. Friday, sunny. Highs in the lower 80s. Northeast winds around 5 miles an hour. Friday night, mostly clear. Lows in the upper 50s. East winds around 5 miles an hour. Saturday, mostly sunny. Highs in the mid-80s. South winds 5 to 10 miles an hour. Saturday night, partly cloudy. Lows in the mid-60s. South winds 5 to 10 miles an hour. Sunday, mostly sunny. Highs in the upper 80s. Sunday night, mostly clear. Lows in the lower 70s. Monday and Monday night, partly cloudy. Highs in the lower 90s. Lows in the mid-70s. Tuesday through Wednesday night, mostly clear. Highs in the mid-90s. Lows in the mid-70s. Thursday, mostly sunny. Highs in the lower 90s. Again, the forecast for Champaign, Urbana and surrounding areas of East Central Illinois for the rest of tonight, mostly clear. Lows around 60. North winds around 5 miles an hour. At 8 p.m. at the Champaign Airport, skies were clear. The temperature was 69 degrees, the dew point was 64, and the relative humidity was 84%.
The wind was north at 6 miles an hour. The pressure was 30.02 inches and steady. Elsewhere around the area, it was clear, with a temperature of 73 at Peoria, 74 at Bloomington, 74 at Rantoul, and 70 at Paris. Under clear skies, Mattoon reported 71, Decatur reported 73, and Springfield reported 71. At Terre Haute, the weather conditions were not available. And once again at 8 p.m. at the Champaign Airport, under clear skies, the temperature was 69. Looking elsewhere around the Midwest at 8 p.m., Chicago was mostly cloudy, and 74. Indianapolis was partly cloudy, and 76. St. Louis was partly cloudy, and 78. Kansas City was partly cloudy, and 73. Des Moines was partly cloudy, and 78. Milwaukee was mostly cloudy, and 68. The time is currently 8:31 p.m. Central Daylight Time. 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Now for the official National Weather Service forecast for Champaign, Urbana, and surrounding areas of East Central Illinois. Rest of tonight, mostly clear. Lows around 60. North winds around 5 miles an hour. Friday, sunny. Highs in the lower 80s. Northeast winds around 5 miles an hour. Friday night, mostly clear. Lows in the upper 50s. East winds around 5 miles an hour. Saturday, mostly sunny. Highs in the mid-80s. South winds 5 to 10 miles an hour. Saturday night, partly cloudy. Lows in the mid-60s. South winds 5 to 10 miles an hour. Sunday, mostly sunny. Highs in the upper 80s. Sunday night, mostly clear. Lows in the lower 70s. Monday and Monday night, partly cloudy. Highs in the lower 90s. Lows in the mid-70s. Tuesday through Wednesday night, mostly clear. Highs in the mid-90s. Lows in the mid-70s. Thursday, mostly sunny. Highs in the lower 90s. Again, the forecast for Champaign, Urbana, and surrounding areas of East Central Illinois for the rest of tonight, mostly clear. Lows around 60. North winds around 5 miles an hour. At 8 p.m. at the Champaign Airport, skies were clear. The temperature was 69 degrees. The Champaign, Urbana, and surrounding areas of East Central Illinois for the rest of tonight, mostly clear. Lows around 60. North winds around 5 miles an hour. At 8 p.m. at the Champaign Airport, skies were clear. The temperature was 69 degrees, the dew point was 64, and the relative humidity was 84%. The wind was north at 6 miles an hour. The pressure was 30.02 inches and steady. Elsewhere around the area, it was clear, with a temperature of 73 at Peoria, 74 at Bloomington, 74 at Rantoul, and 70 at Paris. Under clear skies, Mattoon reported 71, Decatur reported 73, and Springfield reported 71. At Terre Haute, the weather conditions were not available. And once again at 8 p.m. at the Champaign Airport, under clear skies, the temperature was 69. Looking elsewhere around the Midwest at 8 p.m., Chicago was mostly cloudy, and 74. Indianapolis was partly cloudy, and 76. St. Louis was partly cloudy, and 78. Kansas City was partly cloudy, and 73. Des Moines was partly cloudy, and 78. Milwaukee was mostly cloudy, and 68. The time is currently 8:34 p.m. Central Daylight Time. 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Now for the official National Weather Service forecast for Champaign, Urbana, and surrounding areas of East Central Illinois. Rest of tonight, mostly clear. Lows around 60. North winds around 5 miles an hour. Friday, sunny. Highs in the lower 80s. Northeast winds around 5 miles an hour. Friday night, mostly clear. Lows in the upper 50s. East winds around 5 miles an hour. Saturday, mostly sunny. Highs in the mid-80s. South winds 5 to 10 miles an hour. Saturday night, partly cloudy. Lows in the mid-60s.

south winds 5 to 10 miles an hour. Sunday, mostly sunny. Highs in the upper 80s. Sunday night, mostly clear. Lows in the lower 70s. Monday and Monday night, partly cloudy. Highs in the lower 90s. Lows in the mid 70s. Tuesday through Wednesday night, mostly clear. Highs in the mid 90s. Lows in the mid 70s. Thursday, mostly sunny. Highs in the lower 90s. Again, the forecast for Champaign, Urbana and surrounding areas of East Central Illinois for the rest of tonight, mostly clear. Lows around 60. North winds around 5 miles an hour. At 8 p.m. at the Champaign Airport, skies were clear. The temperature was 69 degrees, the dew point was 64, and the relative humidity was 84%. The wind was north at 6 miles an hour. The pressure was 30.02 inches and steady. Elsewhere around the area, it was clear, with a temperature of 73 at Peoria, 74 at Bloomington, 74 at Rantoul, and 70 at Paris. Under clear skies, Mattoon reported 71, Decatur reported 73, and Springfield reported 71. At Terre Haute, the weather conditions were not available. And once again at 8 p.m. at the Champaign Airport, under clear skies, the temperature was 69. Looking elsewhere around the Midwest at 8 p.m., Chicago was mostly cloudy, and 74. Indianapolis was partly cloudy, and 76. St. Louis was partly cloudy, and 78. Kansas City was partly cloudy, and 73. Des Moines was partly cloudy, and 78. Milwaukee was mostly cloudy, and 68. The time is currently 8:37 p.m. Central Daylight Time. 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Now for the official National Weather Service forecast for Champaign, Urbana and surrounding areas of East Central Illinois. Rest of tonight, mostly clear. Lows around 60. North winds around 5 miles an hour. Friday, sunny. Highs in the lower 80s. Northeast winds around 5 miles an hour. Friday night, mostly clear. Lows in the upper 50s. East winds around 5 miles an hour. Saturday, mostly sunny. Highs in the mid-80s. South winds 5 to 10 miles an hour. Saturday night, partly cloudy. Lows in the mid-60s. South winds 5 to 10 miles an hour. Sunday, mostly sunny. Highs in the upper 80s. Sunday night, mostly clear. Lows in the lower 70s. Monday and Monday night, partly cloudy. Highs in the lower 90s. Lows in the mid-70s. Tuesday through Wednesday night, mostly clear. Highs in the mid-90s. Lows in the mid-70s. Thursday, mostly sunny. Highs in the lower 90s. Again, the forecast for Champaign, Urbana and surrounding areas of East Central Illinois for the rest of tonight, mostly clear. Lows around 60. North winds around 5 miles an hour. At 8 p.m. at the Champaign Airport, skies were clear. The temperature was 69 degrees, the dew point was 64, and the relative humidity was 84%. The wind was north at 6 miles an hour. The pressure was 30.02 inches and steady. Elsewhere around the area, it was clear, with a temperature of 73 at Peoria, 74 at Bloomington, 74 at Rantoul, and 70 at Paris. Under clear skies, Mattoon reported 71, Decatur reported 73, and Springfield reported 71. At Terre Haute, the weather conditions were not available. And once again at 8 p.m. at the Champaign Airport, under clear skies, the temperature was 69. Looking elsewhere around the Midwest at 8 p.m., Chicago was mostly cloudy, and 74. Indianapolis was partly cloudy, and 76. St. Louis was partly cloudy, and 78. Kansas City was partly cloudy, and 73. Des Moines was partly cloudy, and 78. Milwaukee was mostly cloudy, and 68. The time is currently 8:40 p.m. Central Daylight Time. 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Now for the official National Weather Service forecast for Champaign, Urbana, and

surrounding areas of east central Illinois. Rest of tonight, mostly clear. Lows around 60. North winds around 5 miles an hour. Friday, sunny. Highs in the lower 80s. Northeast winds around 5 miles an hour. Friday night, mostly clear. Lows in the upper 50s. East winds around 5 miles an hour. Saturday, mostly sunny. Highs in the mid-80s. South winds 5 to 10 miles an hour. Saturday night, partly cloudy. Lows in the mid-60s. South winds 5 to 10 miles an hour. Sunday, mostly sunny. Highs in the upper 80s. Sunday night, mostly clear. Lows in the lower 70s. Monday and Monday night, partly cloudy. Highs in the lower 90s. Lows in the mid-70s. Tuesday through Wednesday night, mostly clear. Highs in the mid-90s. Lows in the mid-70s. Thursday, mostly sunny. Highs in the lower 90s. Again, the forecast for Champaign, Urbana and surrounding areas of east central Illinois for the rest of tonight, mostly clear. Lows around 60. North winds around 5 miles an hour. At 8 p.m. at the Champaign Airport, skies were clear. The temperature was 69 degrees, the dew point was 64, and the relative humidity was 84%. The wind was north at 6 miles an hour. The pressure was 30.02 inches and steady. Elsewhere around the area, it was clear, with a temperature of 73 at Peoria, 74 at Bloomington, 74 at Rantoul, and 70 at Paris. Under clear skies, Mattoon reported 71, Decatur reported 73, and Springfield reported 71. At Terre Haute, the weather conditions were not available. And once again at 8 p.m. at the Champaign Airport, under clear skies, the temperature was 69. Looking elsewhere around the Midwest at 8 p.m., Chicago was mostly cloudy, and 74. Indianapolis was partly cloudy, and 76. St. Louis was partly cloudy, and 78. Kansas City was partly cloudy, and 73. Des Moines was partly cloudy, and 78. Milwaukee was mostly cloudy, and 68. The time is currently 8:42 p.m. Central Daylight Time. 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Now for the official National Weather Service forecast for Champaign, Urbana and surrounding areas of east central Illinois. Rest of tonight, mostly clear. Lows around 60. North winds around 5 miles an hour. Friday, sunny. Highs in the lower 80s. Northeast winds around 5 miles an hour. Friday night, mostly clear. Lows in the upper 50s. East winds around 5 miles an hour. Saturday, mostly sunny. Highs in the mid-80s. South winds 5 to 10 miles an hour. Saturday night, partly cloudy. Lows in the mid-60s. South winds 5 to 10 miles an hour. Sunday, mostly sunny. Highs in the upper 80s. Sunday night, mostly clear. Lows in the lower 70s. Monday and Monday night, partly cloudy. Highs in the lower 90s. Lows in the mid-70s. Tuesday through Wednesday night, mostly clear. Highs in the mid-90s. Lows in the mid-70s. Thursday, mostly sunny. Highs in the lower 90s. Again, the forecast for Champaign, Urbana and surrounding areas of east central Illinois for the rest of tonight, mostly clear. Lows around 60. North winds around 5 miles an hour. At 8 p.m. at the Champaign Airport, skies were clear. The temperature was 69 degrees, the dew point was 64, and the relative humidity was 84%. The wind was north at 6 miles an hour. The pressure was 30.02 inches and steady. Elsewhere around the area, it was clear, with a temperature of 73 at Peoria, 74 at Bloomington, 74 at Rantoul, and 70 at Paris. Under clear skies, Mattoon reported 71, Decatur reported 73, and Springfield reported 71. At Terre Haute, the weather conditions were not available. And once again at 8 p.m. at the Champaign Airport, under clear skies, the temperature was 69. Looking elsewhere around the Midwest at 8 p.m., Chicago was

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Station WXJ76 in Champaign. Now for the official National Weather Service forecast for Champaign, Urbana, and surrounding areas of East Central Illinois. Rest of tonight, mostly clear. Lows around 60. North winds around 5 miles an hour. Friday, sunny. Highs in the lower 80s. Northeast winds around 5 miles an hour. Friday night, mostly clear. Lows in the upper 50s. East winds around 5 miles an hour. Saturday, mostly sunny. Highs in the mid-80s. South winds 5 to 10 miles an hour. Saturday night, partly cloudy. Lows in the mid-60s. South winds 5 to 10 miles an hour. Sunday, mostly sunny. Highs in the upper 80s. Sunday night, mostly clear. Lows in the lower 70s. Monday and Monday night, partly cloudy. Highs in the lower 90s. Lows in the mid-70s. Tuesday through Wednesday night, mostly clear. Highs in the mid-90s. Lows in the mid-70s. Thursday, mostly sunny. Highs in the lower 90s. Again, the forecast for Champaign, Urbana, and surrounding areas of East Central Illinois for the rest of tonight, mostly clear. Lows around 60. North winds around 5 miles an hour. At 8 p.m. at the Champaign Airport, skies were clear. The temperature was 69 degrees, the dew point was 64, and the relative humidity was 84%. The wind was north at 6 miles an hour. The pressure was 30.02 inches and steady. Elsewhere around the area, it was clear, with a temperature of 73 at Peoria, 74 at Bloomington, 74 at Red Tool, and 70 at Paris. Under clear skies, Mattoon reported 71, Decatur reported 73, and Springfield reported 71. At Terre Haute, the weather conditions were not available. And once again at 8 p.m. at the Champaign Airport, under clear skies, the temperature was 69. Looking elsewhere around the Midwest at 8 p.m., Chicago was mostly cloudy, and 74. Indianapolis was partly cloudy, and 76. St. Louis was partly cloudy, and 78. Kansas City was partly cloudy, and 73. Des Moines was partly cloudy, and 78. Milwaukee was mostly cloudy, and 68. The time is currently 8:48 p.m. Central Daylight Time. 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Now for the official National Weather Service forecast for Champaign, Urbana, and surrounding areas of East Central Illinois. Rest of tonight, mostly clear. Lows around 60. North winds around 5 miles an hour. Friday, sunny. Highs in the lower 80s. Northeast winds around 5 miles an hour. Friday night, mostly clear. Lows in the upper 50s. East winds around 5 miles an hour. Saturday, mostly sunny. Highs in the mid-80s. South winds 5 to 10 miles an hour. Saturday night, partly cloudy. Lows in the mid-60s. South winds 5 to 10 miles an hour. Sunday, mostly sunny. Highs in the upper 80s. Sunday night, mostly clear. Lows in the lower 70s. Monday and Monday night, partly cloudy. Highs in the lower 90s. Lows in the mid-70s. Tuesday through Wednesday night, mostly clear. Highs in the mid-90s. Lows in the mid-70s. Thursday, mostly sunny. Highs in the lower 90s. Again, the forecast for Champaign, Urbana, and surrounding areas of East Central Illinois for the rest of tonight, mostly clear. Lows around 60. North winds around 5 miles an hour. At 8 p.m. at the Champaign Airport, skies were clear. The temperature was 69 degrees, the dew point was 64, and the relative humidity was 84%. The wind was north at 6 miles an hour. The pressure was 30.02 inches and steady. Elsewhere around the area, it was clear, with a temperature of 73 at Peoria, 74 at Bloomington, 74 at Red Tool, and 70 at Paris. Under clear skies, Mattoon reported 71, Decatur reported 73, and Springfield reported 71. At Terre Haute, the weather conditions were not available.

again at 8 p.m. at the Champaign Airport, under clear skies, the temperature was 69. Looking elsewhere around the Midwest at 8 p.m., Chicago was mostly cloudy, and 74. Indianapolis was partly cloudy, and 76. St. Louis was partly cloudy, and 78. Kansas City was partly cloudy, and 73. Des Moines was partly cloudy, and 78. Milwaukee was mostly cloudy, and 68. The time is currently 8:51 p.m. Central Daylight Time. 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Now for the official National Weather Service forecast for Champaign, Urbana, and surrounding areas of East Central Illinois. Rest of tonight, mostly clear. Lows around 60. North winds around 5 miles an hour. Friday, sunny. Highs in the lower 80s. Northeast winds around 5 miles an hour. Friday night, mostly clear. Lows in the upper 50s. East winds around 5 miles an hour. Saturday, mostly sunny. Highs in the mid-80s. South winds 5 to 10 miles an hour. Saturday night, partly cloudy. Lows in the mid-60s. South winds 5 to 10 miles an hour. Sunday, mostly sunny. Highs in the upper 80s. Sunday night, mostly clear. Lows in the lower 70s. Monday and Monday night, partly cloudy. Highs in the lower 90s. Lows in the mid-70s. Tuesday through Wednesday night, mostly clear. Highs in the mid-90s. Lows in the mid-70s. Thursday, mostly sunny. Highs in the lower 90s. Again, the forecast for Champaign, Urbana, and surrounding areas of East Central Illinois for the rest of tonight, mostly clear. Lows around 60. North winds around 5 miles an hour. At 8 p.m. at the Champaign Airport, skies were clear. The temperature was 69 degrees, the dew point was 64, and the relative humidity was 84%. The wind was north at 6 miles an hour. The pressure was 30.02 inches and steady. Elsewhere around the area, it was clear, with a temperature of 73 at Peoria, 74 at Bloomington, 74 at Rantoul, and 70 at Paris. Under clear skies, Mattoon reported 71, Decatur reported 73, and Springfield reported 71. At Terre Haute, the weather conditions were not available. And once again at 8 p.m. at the Champaign Airport, under clear skies, the temperature was 69. Looking elsewhere around the Midwest at 8 p.m., Chicago was mostly cloudy, and 74. Indianapolis was partly cloudy, and 76. St. Louis was partly cloudy, and 78. Kansas City was partly cloudy, and 73. Des Moines was partly cloudy, and 78. Milwaukee was mostly cloudy, and 68. The time is currently 8:54 p.m. Central Daylight Time. 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Now for the official National Weather Service forecast for Champaign, Urbana, and surrounding areas of East Central Illinois. Rest of tonight, mostly clear. Lows around 60. North winds around 5 miles an hour. Friday, sunny. Highs in the lower 80s. Northeast winds around 5 miles an hour. Friday night, mostly clear. Lows in the upper 50s. East winds around 5 miles an hour. Saturday, mostly sunny. Highs in the mid-80s. South winds 5 to 10 miles an hour. Saturday night, partly cloudy. Lows in the mid-60s. South winds 5 to 10 miles an hour. Sunday, mostly sunny. Highs in the upper 80s. Sunday night, mostly clear. Lows in the lower 70s. Monday and Monday night, partly cloudy. Highs in the lower 90s. Lows in the mid-70s. Tuesday through Wednesday night, mostly clear. Highs in the mid-90s. Lows in the mid-70s. Thursday, mostly sunny. Highs in the lower 90s. Again, the forecast for Champaign, Urbana, and surrounding areas of East Central Illinois for the rest of tonight, mostly clear. Lows around 60. North winds around 5 miles an hour. At 8 p.m. at the Champaign Airport,

Skies were clear. The temperature was 69 degrees, the dew point was 64, and the relative humidity was 84%. The wind was north at 6 miles an hour. The pressure was 30.02 inches and steady. Elsewhere around the area, it was clear, with a temperature of 73 at Peoria, 74 at Bloomington, 74 at Rantoul, and 70 at Paris. Under clear skies, Mattoon reported 71, Decatur reported 73, and Springfield reported 71. At Terre Haute, the weather conditions were not available. And once again at 8 p.m. at the Champagne Airport, under clear skies, the temperature was 69. Looking elsewhere around the Midwest at 8 p.m., Chicago was mostly cloudy, and 74. Indianapolis was partly cloudy, and 76. St. Louis was partly cloudy, and 78. Kansas City was partly cloudy, and 73. Des Moines was partly cloudy, and 78. Milwaukee was mostly cloudy, and 68. The time is currently 8:57 p.m. Central Daylight Time. 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Now for the official National Weather Service forecast for Champaign, Urbana, and surrounding areas of East Central Illinois. Rest of tonight, mostly clear. Lows around 60. North winds around 5 miles an hour. Friday, sunny. Highs in the lower 80s. Northeast winds around 5 miles an hour. Friday night, mostly clear. Lows in the upper 50s. East winds around 5 miles an hour. Saturday, mostly sunny. Highs in the mid-80s. South winds 5 to 10 miles an hour. Saturday night, partly cloudy. Lows in the mid-60s. South winds 5 to 10 miles an hour. Sunday, mostly sunny. Highs in the upper 80s. Sunday night, mostly clear. Lows in the lower 70s. Monday and Monday night, partly cloudy. Highs in the lower 90s. Lows in the mid-70s. Tuesday through Wednesday night, mostly clear. Highs in the mid-90s. Lows in the mid-70s. Thursday, mostly sunny. Highs in the lower 90s. Again, the forecast for Champaign, Urbana, and surrounding areas of East Central Illinois for the rest of tonight, mostly clear. Lows around 60. North winds around 5 miles an hour. At 8 p.m. at the Champaign Airport, skies were clear. The temperature was 69 degrees, the dew point was 64, and the relative humidity was 84%. The wind was north at 6 miles an hour. The pressure was 30.02 inches and steady. Elsewhere around the area, it was clear, with a temperature of 73 at Peoria, 74 at Bloomington, 74 at Rantoul, and 70 at Paris. Under clear skies, Mattoon reported 71, Decatur reported 73, and Springfield reported 71. At Terre Haute, the weather conditions were not available. And once again at 8 p.m. at the Champaign Airport, under clear skies, the temperature was 69. Looking elsewhere around the Midwest at 8 p.m., Chicago was mostly cloudy, and 74. Indianapolis was partly cloudy, and 76. St. Louis was partly cloudy, and 78. Kansas City was partly cloudy, and 73. Des Moines was partly cloudy, and 78. Milwaukee was mostly cloudy, and 68. The time is currently 8:59 p.m. Central Daylight Time. 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Now for the official National Weather Service forecast for Champaign, Urbana, and surrounding areas of East Central Illinois. Rest of tonight, mostly clear. Lows around 60. North winds around 5 miles an hour. Friday, sunny. Highs in the lower 80s. Northeast winds around 5 miles an hour. Friday night, mostly clear. Lows in the upper 50s. East winds around 5 miles an hour. Saturday, mostly sunny. Highs in the mid-80s. South winds 5 to 10 miles an hour. Saturday night, partly cloudy. Lows in the mid-60s. South winds 5 to 10 miles an hour. Sunday, mostly sunny. Highs in the upper 80s. Sunday night, mostly clear.

And once again at 9 p.m. at the Champaign Airport, under clear skies, the temperature was 69. Looking elsewhere around the Midwest at 9 p.m., Chicago was partly cloudy, and 72. Indianapolis was partly cloudy, and 73. St. Louis was clear, and 75. Kansas City was clear, and 75. Des Moines was partly cloudy, and 75. Milwaukee was cloudy, and 68. The time is currently 9:16 p.m. Central Daylight Time. 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Now for the official National Weather Service forecast for Champaign, Urbana, and surrounding areas of East Central Illinois. Rest of tonight, mostly clear. Lows around 60. North winds around 5 miles an hour. Friday, sunny. Highs in the lower 80s. Northeast winds around 5 miles an hour. Friday night, mostly clear. Lows in the upper 50s. East winds around 5 miles an hour. Saturday, mostly sunny. Highs in the mid-80s. South winds 5 to 10 miles an hour. Saturday night, partly cloudy. Lows in the mid-60s. South winds 5 to 10 miles an hour. Sunday, mostly sunny. Highs in the upper 80s. Sunday night, mostly clear. Lows in the lower 70s. Monday and Monday night, partly cloudy. Highs in the lower 90s. Lows in the mid-70s. Tuesday through Wednesday night, mostly clear. Highs in the mid-90s. Lows in the mid-70s. Thursday, mostly sunny. Highs in the lower 90s. Again, the forecast for Champaign, Urbana, and surrounding areas of East Central Illinois for the rest of tonight, mostly clear. Lows around 60. North winds around 5 miles an hour. At 9 p.m. at the Champaign Airport, skies were clear. The temperature was 69 degrees, the dew point was 64, and the relative humidity was 84%. The wind was north at 3 miles an hour. The pressure was 30.03 inches and rising. Elsewhere around the area, it was clear, and temperatures were around 70 degrees. And once again at 9 p.m. at the Champaign Airport, under clear skies, the temperature was 69. Looking elsewhere around the Midwest at 9 p.m., Chicago was partly cloudy, and 72. Indianapolis was partly cloudy, and 73. St. Louis was clear, and 75. Kansas City was clear, and 75. Des Moines was partly cloudy, and 75. Milwaukee was cloudy, and 68. The time is currently 9:19 p.m. Central Daylight Time. 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Now for the official National Weather Service forecast for Champaign, Urbana, and surrounding areas of East Central Illinois. Rest of tonight, mostly clear. Lows around 60. North winds around 5 miles an hour. Friday, sunny. Highs in the lower 80s. Northeast winds around 5 miles an hour. Friday night, mostly clear. Lows in the upper 50s. East winds around 5 miles an hour. Saturday, mostly sunny. Highs in the mid-80s. South winds 5 to 10 miles an hour. Saturday night, partly cloudy. Lows in the mid-60s. South winds 5 to 10 miles an hour. Sunday, mostly sunny. Highs in the upper 80s. Sunday night, mostly clear. Lows in the lower 70s. Monday and Monday night, partly cloudy. Highs in the lower 90s. Lows in the mid-70s. Tuesday through Wednesday night, mostly clear. Highs in the mid-90s. Lows in the mid-70s. Thursday, mostly sunny. Highs in the lower 90s. Again, the forecast for Champaign, Urbana, and surrounding areas of East Central Illinois for the rest of tonight, mostly clear. Lows around 60. North winds around 5 miles an hour. At 9 p.m. at the Champaign Airport, skies were clear. The temperature was 69 degrees, the dew point was 64, and the relative humidity was 84%. The wind was north at 3 miles an hour. The pressure was 30.03 inches and rising. Elsewhere around the area, it

clear, and temperatures were around 70 degrees. And once again at 9 p.m. at the Champaign Airport, under clear skies, the temperature was 69. At 9 p.m. at the Champaign Airport, skies were clear. The temperature was 69 degrees, the dew point was 64, and the relative humidity was 84%. The wind was north at 3 miles an hour. The pressure was 30.03 inches and rising. Elsewhere around the area, it was clear, and temperatures were around 70 degrees. And once again at 9 p.m. at the Champaign Airport, under clear skies, the temperature was 69. Looking elsewhere around the Midwest at 9 p.m., Chicago was partly cloudy, and 72. Indianapolis was partly cloudy, and 73. St. Louis was clear, and 75. Kansas City was clear, and 75. Des Moines was partly cloudy, and 75. Milwaukee was cloudy, and 68. The time is currently 9:22 p.m. Central Daylight Time. 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Now for the official National Weather Service forecast for Champaign, Urbana and surrounding areas of East Central Illinois. Rest of tonight, mostly clear. Lows around 60. North winds around 5 miles an hour. Friday, sunny. Highs in the lower 80s. Northeast winds around 5 miles an hour. Friday night, mostly clear. Lows in the upper 50s. East winds around 5 miles an hour. Saturday, mostly sunny. Highs in the mid-80s. South winds 5 to 10 miles an hour. Saturday night, partly cloudy. Lows in the mid-60s. South winds 5 to 10 miles an hour. Sunday, mostly sunny. Highs in the upper 80s. Sunday night, mostly clear. Lows in the lower 70s. Monday and Monday night, partly cloudy. Highs in the lower 90s. Lows in the mid-70s. Tuesday through Wednesday night, mostly clear. Highs in the mid-90s. Lows in the mid-70s. Thursday, mostly sunny. Highs in the lower 90s. Again, the forecast for Champaign, Urbana and surrounding areas of East Central Illinois for the rest of tonight, mostly clear. Lows around 60. North winds around 5 miles an hour. At 9 p.m. at the Champaign Airport, skies were clear. The temperature was 69 degrees, the dew point was 64, and the relative humidity was 84%. The wind was north at 3 miles an hour. The pressure was 30.03 inches and rising. Elsewhere around the area, it was clear, and temperatures were around 70 degrees. And once again at 9 p.m. at the Champaign Airport, under clear skies, the temperature was 69. Looking elsewhere around the Midwest at 9 p.m., Chicago was partly cloudy, and 72. Indianapolis was partly cloudy, and 73. St. Louis was clear, and 75. Kansas City was clear, and 75. Des Moines was partly cloudy, and 75. Milwaukee was cloudy, and 68. The time is currently 9:24 p.m. Central Daylight Time. 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Now for the official National Weather Service forecast for Champaign, Urbana and surrounding areas of East Central Illinois. Rest of tonight, mostly clear. Lows around 60. North winds around 5 miles an hour. Friday, sunny. Highs in the lower 80s. Northeast winds around 5 miles an hour. Friday night, mostly clear. Lows in the upper 50s. East winds around 5 miles an hour. Saturday, mostly sunny. Highs in the mid-80s. South winds 5 to 10 miles an hour. Saturday night, partly cloudy. Lows in the mid-60s. South winds 5 to 10 miles an hour. Sunday, mostly sunny. Highs in the upper 80s. Sunday night, mostly clear. Lows in the lower 70s. Monday and Monday night, partly cloudy. Highs in the lower 90s. Lows in the mid-70s. Tuesday through Wednesday night, mostly clear. Highs in the mid-90s. Lows in the mid-70s. Thursday, mostly sunny. Highs in the lower 90s.

Again, the forecast for Champaign, Urbana, and surrounding areas of East Central Illinois for the rest of tonight, mostly clear. Lows around 60. North winds around 5 miles an hour. At 9 p.m. at the Champaign Airport, skies were clear. The temperature was 69 degrees, the dew point was 64, and the relative humidity was 84%. The wind was north at 3 miles an hour. The pressure was 30.03 inches and rising. Elsewhere around the area, it was clear, and temperatures were around 70 degrees. And once again at 9 p.m. at the Champaign Airport, under clear skies, the temperature was 69. Looking elsewhere around the Midwest at 9 p.m., Chicago was partly cloudy, and 72. Indianapolis was partly cloudy, and 73. St. Louis was clear, and 75. Kansas City was clear, and 75. Des Moines was partly cloudy, and 75. Milwaukee was cloudy, and 68. The time is currently 9:27 p.m. Central Daylight Time. 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Now for the official National Weather Service forecast for Champaign, Urbana, and surrounding areas of East Central Illinois. Rest of tonight, mostly clear. Lows around 60. North winds around 5 miles an hour. Friday, sunny. Highs in the lower 80s. Northeast winds around 5 miles an hour. Friday night, mostly clear. Lows in the upper 50s. East winds around 5 miles an hour. Saturday, mostly sunny. Highs in the mid-80s. South winds 5 to 10 miles an hour. Saturday night, partly cloudy. Lows in the mid-60s. South winds 5 to 10 miles an hour. Sunday, mostly sunny. Highs in the upper 80s. Sunday night, mostly clear. Lows in the lower 70s. Monday and Monday night, partly cloudy. Highs in the lower 90s. Lows in the mid-70s. Tuesday through Wednesday night, mostly clear. Highs in the mid-90s. Lows in the mid-70s. Thursday, mostly sunny. Highs in the lower 90s. Again, the forecast for Champaign, Urbana, and surrounding areas of East Central Illinois for the rest of tonight, mostly clear. Lows around 60. North winds around 5 miles an hour. At 9 p.m. at the Champaign Airport, skies were clear. The temperature was 69 degrees, the dew point was 64, and the relative humidity was 84%. The wind was north at 3 miles an hour. The pressure was 30.03 inches and rising. Elsewhere around the area, it was clear, and temperatures were around 70 degrees. And once again at 9 p.m. at the Champaign Airport, under clear skies, the temperature was 69. Looking elsewhere around the Midwest at 9 p.m., Chicago was partly cloudy, and 72. Indianapolis was partly cloudy, and 73. St. Louis was clear, and 75. Kansas City was clear, and 75. Des Moines was partly cloudy, and 75. Milwaukee was cloudy, and 68. The time is currently 9:29 p.m. Central Daylight Time. 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Now for the official National Weather Service forecast for Champaign, Urbana, and surrounding areas of East Central Illinois. Rest of tonight, mostly clear. Lows around 60. North winds around 5 miles an hour. Friday, sunny. Highs in the lower 80s. Northeast winds around 5 miles an hour. Friday night, mostly clear. Lows in the upper 50s. East winds around 5 miles an hour. Saturday, mostly sunny. Highs in the mid-80s. South winds 5 to 10 miles an hour. Saturday night, partly cloudy. Lows in the mid-60s. South winds 5 to 10 miles an hour. Sunday, mostly sunny. Highs in the upper 80s. Sunday night, mostly clear. Lows in the lower 70s. Monday and Monday night, partly cloudy. Highs in the lower 90s. Lows in the mid-70s. Tuesday through Wednesday night, mostly clear. Highs in the mid-90s. Lows in the mid-70s. Thursday.

mostly sunny. Highs in the lower 90s. Again, the forecast for Champaign, Urbana and surrounding areas of East Central Illinois for the rest of tonight, mostly clear. Lows around 60. North winds around 5 miles an hour. At 9 p.m. at the Champaign Airport, skies were clear. The temperature was 69 degrees, the dew point was 64, and the relative humidity was 84%. The wind was north at 3 miles an hour. The pressure was 30.03 inches and rising. Elsewhere around the area, it was clear, and temperatures were around 70 degrees. And once again at 9 p.m. at the Champaign Airport, under clear skies, the temperature was 69. Looking elsewhere around the Midwest at 9 p.m., Chicago was partly cloudy, and 72. Indianapolis was partly cloudy, and 73. St. Louis was clear, and 75. Kansas City was clear, and 75. Des Moines was partly cloudy, and 75. Milwaukee was cloudy, and 68. The time is currently 9:32 p.m. Central Daylight Time. 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Now for the official National Weather Service forecast for Champaign, Urbana and surrounding areas of East Central Illinois. Rest of tonight, mostly clear. Lows around 60. North winds around 5 miles an hour. Friday, sunny. Highs in the lower 80s. Northeast winds around 5 miles an hour. Friday night, mostly clear. Lows in the upper 50s. East winds around 5 miles an hour. Saturday, mostly sunny. Highs in the mid-80s. South winds 5 to 10 miles an hour. Saturday night, partly cloudy. Lows in the mid-mostly clear. Lows in the upper 50s. East winds around 5 miles an hour. Saturday, mostly sunny. Highs in the mid-80s. South winds 5 to 10 miles an hour. Saturday night, partly cloudy. Lows in the mid-60s. South winds 5 to 10 miles an hour. Sunday, mostly sunny. Highs in the upper 80s. Sunday night, mostly clear. Lows in the lower 70s. Monday and Monday night, partly cloudy. Highs in the lower 90s. Lows in the mid-70s. Tuesday through Wednesday night, mostly clear. Highs in the mid-90s. Lows in the mid-70s. Thursday, mostly sunny. Highs in the lower 90s. Again, the forecast for Champaign, Urbana and surrounding areas of East Central Illinois for the rest of tonight, mostly clear. Lows around 60. North winds around 5 miles an hour. At 9 p.m. at the Champaign Airport, skies were clear. The temperature was 69 degrees, the dew point was 64, and the relative humidity was 84%. The wind was north at 3 miles an hour. The pressure was 30.03 inches and rising. Elsewhere around the area, it was clear, and temperatures were around 70 degrees. And once again at 9 p.m. at the Champaign Airport, under clear skies, the temperature was 69. Looking elsewhere around the Midwest at 9 p.m., Chicago was partly cloudy, and 72. Indianapolis was partly cloudy, and 73. St. Louis was clear, and 75. Kansas City was clear, and 75. Des Moines was partly cloudy, and 75. Milwaukee was cloudy, and 68. The time is currently 9:34 p.m. Central Daylight Time. 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Now for the official National Weather Service forecast for Champaign, Urbana and surrounding areas of East Central Illinois. Rest of tonight, mostly clear. Lows around 60. North winds around 5 miles an hour. Friday, sunny. Highs in the lower 80s. Northeast winds around 5 miles an hour. Friday night, mostly clear. Lows in the upper 50s. East winds around 5 miles an hour. Saturday, mostly sunny. Highs in the mid-80s. South winds 5 to 10 miles an hour. Saturday night, partly cloudy. Lows in the mid-60s. South winds 5 to 10 miles an hour. Sunday, mostly sunny. Highs in the upper 80s.

Sunday night, mostly clear. Lows in the lower 70s. Monday and Monday night, partly cloudy. Highs in the lower 90s. Lows in the mid 70s. Tuesday through Wednesday night, mostly clear. Highs in the mid 90s. Lows in the mid 70s. Thursday, mostly sunny. Highs in the lower 90s. Again, the forecast for Champaign, Urbana and surrounding areas of East Central Illinois for the rest of tonight, mostly clear. Lows around 60. North winds around 5 miles an hour. At 9 p.m. at the Champaign Airport, skies were clear. The temperature was 69 degrees, the dew point was 64, and the relative humidity was 84%. The wind was north at 3 miles an hour. The pressure was 30.03 inches and rising. Elsewhere around the area, it was clear, and temperatures were around 70 degrees. And once again at 9 p.m. at the Champaign Airport, under clear skies, the temperature was 69. Looking elsewhere around the Midwest at 9 p.m., Chicago was partly cloudy, and 72. Indianapolis was partly cloudy, and 73. St. Louis was clear, and 75. Kansas City was clear, and 75. Des Moines was partly cloudy, and 75. Milwaukee was cloudy, and 68. The time is currently 9:37 p.m. Central Daylight Time. 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Now for the official National Weather Service forecast for Champaign, Urbana and surrounding areas of East Central Illinois. Rest of tonight, mostly clear. Lows around 60. North winds around 5 miles an hour. Friday, sunny. Highs in the lower 80s. Northeast winds around 5 miles an hour. Friday night, mostly clear. Lows in the upper 50s. East winds around 5 miles an hour. Saturday, mostly sunny. Highs in the mid 80s. South winds 5 to 10 miles an hour. Saturday night, partly cloudy. Lows in the mid 60s. South winds 5 to 10 miles an hour. Sunday, mostly sunny. Highs in the upper 80s. Sunday night, mostly clear. Lows in the lower 70s. Monday and Monday night, partly cloudy. Highs in the lower 90s. Lows in the mid 70s. Tuesday through Wednesday night, mostly clear. Highs in the mid 90s. Lows in the mid 70s. Thursday, mostly sunny. Highs in the lower 90s. Again, the forecast for Champaign, Urbana and surrounding areas of East Central Illinois for the rest of tonight, mostly clear. Lows around 60. North winds around 5 miles an hour. Now for the official National Weather Service forecast for Champaign, Urbana and surrounding areas of East Central Illinois. Rest of tonight, mostly clear. Lows around 60. North winds around 5 miles an hour. Friday, sunny. Highs in the lower 80s. Northeast winds around 5 miles an hour. Friday night, mostly clear. Lows in the upper 50s. East winds around 5 miles an hour. Saturday, mostly sunny. Highs in the mid 80s. South winds 5 to 10 miles an hour. Saturday night, partly cloudy. Lows in the mid 60s. South winds 5 to 10 miles an hour. Sunday, mostly sunny. Highs in the upper 80s. Sunday night, mostly clear. Lows in the lower 70s. Monday and Monday night, partly cloudy. Highs in the lower 90s. Lows in the mid 70s. Tuesday through Wednesday night, mostly clear. Highs in the mid 90s. Lows in the mid 70s. Thursday, mostly sunny. Highs in the lower 90s. Again, the forecast for Champaign, Urbana and surrounding areas of East Central Illinois for the rest of tonight, mostly clear. Lows around 60. North winds around 5 miles an hour. At 9 p.m. at the Champaign Airport, skies were clear. The temperature was 69 degrees, the dew point was 64, and the relative humidity was 84%. The wind was north at 3 miles an hour. The pressure was 30.03 inches and rising. Elsewhere around the area, it was clear, and temperatures were around 70 degrees. And once again at 9 p.m. at the Champaign

Airport, under clear skies, the temperature was 69. Looking elsewhere around the Midwest at 9 p.m., Chicago was partly cloudy, and 72. Indianapolis was partly cloudy, and 73. St. Louis was clear, and 75. Kansas City was clear, and 75. Des Moines was partly cloudy, and 75. Milwaukee was cloudy, and 68. The time is currently 9:41 p.m. Central Daylight Time. 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Now for the official National Weather Service forecast for Champaign, Urbana, and surrounding areas of East Central Illinois. Rest of tonight, mostly clear. Lows around 60. North winds around 5 miles an hour. Friday, sunny. Highs in the lower 80s. Northeast winds around 5 miles an hour. Friday night, mostly clear. Lows in the upper 50s. East winds around 5 miles an hour. Saturday, mostly sunny. Highs in the mid-80s. South winds 5 to 10 miles an hour. Saturday night, partly cloudy. Lows in the mid-60s. South winds 5 to 10 miles an hour. Sunday, mostly sunny. Highs in the upper 80s. Sunday night, mostly clear. Lows in the lower 70s. Monday and Monday night, partly cloudy. Highs in the lower 90s. Lows in the mid-70s. Tuesday through Wednesday night, mostly clear. Highs in the mid-90s. Lows in the mid-70s. Thursday, mostly sunny. Highs in the lower 90s. Again, the forecast for Champaign, Urbana, and surrounding areas of East Central Illinois for the rest of tonight, mostly clear. Lows around 60. North winds around 5 miles an hour. At 9 p.m. at the Champaign Airport, skies were clear. The temperature was 69 degrees, the dew point was 64, and the relative humidity was 84%. The wind was north at 3 miles an hour. The pressure was 30.03 inches and rising. Elsewhere around the area, it was clear, and temperatures were around 70 degrees. And once again at 9 p.m. at the Champaign Airport, under clear skies, the temperature was 69. Looking elsewhere around the Midwest at 9 p.m., Chicago was partly cloudy, and 72. Indianapolis was partly cloudy, and 73. St. Louis was clear, and 75. Kansas City was clear, and 75. Des Moines was partly cloudy, and 75. Milwaukee was cloudy, and 68. The time is currently 9:44 p.m. Central Daylight Time. 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Now for the official National Weather Service forecast for Champaign, Urbana, and surrounding areas of East Central Illinois. Rest of tonight, mostly clear. Lows around 60. North winds around 5 miles an hour. Friday, sunny. Highs in the lower 80s. Northeast winds around 5 miles an hour. Friday night, mostly clear. Lows in the upper 50s. East winds around 5 miles an hour. Saturday, mostly sunny. Highs in the mid-80s. South winds 5 to 10 miles an hour. Saturday night, partly cloudy. Lows in the mid-60s. South winds 5 to 10 miles an hour. Sunday, mostly sunny. Highs in the upper 80s. Sunday night, mostly clear. Lows in the lower 70s. Monday and Monday night, partly cloudy. Highs in the lower 90s. Lows in the mid-70s. Tuesday through Wednesday night, mostly clear. Highs in the mid-90s. Lows in the mid-70s. Thursday, mostly sunny. Highs in the lower 90s. Again, the forecast for Champaign, Urbana, and surrounding areas of East Central Illinois for the rest of tonight, mostly clear. Lows around 60. North winds around 5 miles an hour. At 9 p.m. at the Champaign Airport, skies were clear. The temperature was 69 degrees, the dew point was 64, and the relative humidity was 84%. The wind was north at 3 miles an hour. The pressure was 30.03 inches and rising. Elsewhere around the area, it was clear, and temperatures were around 70 degrees.

Des Moines was partly cloudy and 75. Milwaukee was cloudy and 68. The time is currently 9:46 p.m. Central Daylight Time. 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Now for the official National Weather Service forecast for Champaign, Urbana, and surrounding areas of East Central Illinois. Rest of tonight, mostly clear. Lows around 60. North winds around 5 miles an hour. Friday, sunny. Highs in the lower 80s. Northeast winds around 5 miles an hour. Friday night, mostly clear. Lows in the upper 50s. East winds around 5 miles an hour. Saturday, mostly sunny. Highs in the mid-80s. South winds 5 to 10 miles an hour. Saturday night, partly cloudy. Lows in the mid-60s. South winds 5 to 10 miles an hour. Sunday, mostly sunny. Highs in the upper 80s. Sunday night, mostly clear. Lows in the lower 70s. Monday and Monday night, partly cloudy. Highs in the lower 90s. Lows in the mid-70s. Tuesday through Wednesday night, mostly clear. Highs in the mid-90s. Lows in the mid-70s. Thursday, mostly sunny. Highs in the lower 90s. Again, the forecast for Champaign, Urbana, and surrounding areas of East Central Illinois for the rest of tonight, mostly clear. Lows around 60. North winds around 5 miles an hour. At 9 p.m. at the Champaign Airport, skies were clear. The temperature was 69 degrees, the dew point was 64, and the relative humidity was 84%. The wind was north at 3 miles an hour. The pressure was 30.03 inches and rising. Elsewhere around the area, it was clear, and temperatures were around 70 degrees. And once again at 9 p.m. at the Champaign Airport, under clear skies, the temperature was 69. Looking elsewhere around the Midwest at 9 p.m., Chicago was partly cloudy, and 72. Indianapolis was partly cloudy, and 73. St. Louis was clear, and 75. Kansas City was clear, and 75. Des Moines was partly cloudy, and 75. Milwaukee was cloudy, and 68. The time is currently 9:49 p.m. Central Daylight Time. 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Now for the official National Weather Service forecast for Champaign, Urbana, and surrounding areas of East Central Illinois. Rest of tonight, mostly clear. Lows around 60. North winds around 5 miles an hour. Friday, sunny. Highs in the lower 80s. Northeast winds around 5 miles an hour. Friday night, mostly clear. Lows in the upper 50s. East winds around 5 miles an hour. Saturday, mostly sunny. Highs in the mid-80s. South winds 5 to 10 miles an hour. Saturday night, partly cloudy. Lows in the mid-60s. South winds 5 to 10 miles an hour. Sunday, mostly sunny. Highs in the upper 80s. Sunday night, mostly clear. Lows in the lower 70s. Monday and Monday night, partly cloudy. Highs in the lower 90s. Lows in the mid-70s. Tuesday through Wednesday night, mostly clear. Highs in the mid-90s. Lows in the mid-70s. Thursday, mostly sunny. Highs in the lower 90s. Again, the forecast for Champaign, Urbana, and surrounding areas of East Central Illinois for the rest of tonight, mostly clear. Lows around 60. North winds around 5 miles an hour. At 9 p.m. at the Champaign Airport, skies were clear. The temperature was 69 degrees, the dew point was 64, and the relative humidity was 84%. The wind was north at 3 miles an hour. The pressure was 30.03 inches and rising. Elsewhere around the area, it was clear, and temperatures were around 70 degrees. And once again at 9 p.m. at the Champaign Airport, under clear skies, the temperature was 69. Looking elsewhere around the Midwest at 9 p.m., Chicago was partly cloudy, and 72. Indianapolis was partly cloudy, and 73. St. Louis was clear, and 75.

Kansas City was clear, and 75. Des Moines was partly cloudy, and 75. Milwaukee was cloudy, and 68. The time is currently 9:51 p.m. Central Daylight Time. 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Now for the official National Weather Service forecast for Champaign, Urbana, and surrounding areas of East Central Illinois. Rest of tonight, mostly clear. Lows around 60. North winds around 5 miles an hour. Friday, sunny. Highs in the lower 80s. Northeast winds around 5 miles an hour. Friday night, mostly clear. Lows in the upper 50s. East winds around 5 miles an hour. Saturday, mostly sunny. Highs in the mid-80s. South winds 5 to 10 miles an hour. Saturday night, partly cloudy. Lows in the mid-60s. South winds 5 to 10 miles an hour. Sunday, mostly sunny. Highs in the upper 80s. Sunday night, mostly clear. Lows in the lower 70s. Monday and Monday night, partly cloudy. Highs in the lower 90s. Lows in the mid-70s. Tuesday through Wednesday night, mostly clear. Highs in the mid-90s. Lows in the mid-70s. Thursday, mostly sunny. Highs in the lower 90s. Again, the forecast for Champaign, Urbana, and surrounding areas of East Central Illinois for the rest of tonight, mostly clear. Lows around 60. North winds around 5 miles an hour. At 9 p.m. at the Champaign Airport, skies were clear. The temperature was 69 degrees, the dew point was 64, and the relative humidity was 84%. The wind was north at 3 miles an hour. The pressure was 30.03 inches and rising. Elsewhere around the area, it was clear, and temperatures were around 70 degrees. And once again at 9 p.m. at the Champaign Airport, under clear skies, the temperature was 69. Looking elsewhere around the Midwest at 9 p.m., Chicago was partly cloudy, and 72. Indianapolis was partly cloudy, and 73. St. Louis was clear, and 75. Kansas City was clear, and 75. Des Moines was partly cloudy, and 75. Milwaukee was cloudy, and 68. The time is currently 9:54 p.m. Central Daylight Time. 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Now for the official National Weather Service forecast for Champaign, Urbana, and surrounding areas of East Central Illinois. Rest of tonight, mostly clear. Lows around 60. North winds around 5 miles an hour. Friday, sunny. Highs in the lower 80s. Northeast winds around 5 miles an hour. Friday night, mostly clear. Lows in the upper 50s. East winds around 5 miles an hour. Saturday, mostly sunny. Highs in the mid-80s. South winds 5 to 10 miles an hour. Saturday night, partly cloudy. Lows in the mid-60s. South winds 5 to 10 miles an hour. Sunday, mostly sunny. Highs in the upper 80s. Sunday night, mostly clear. Lows in the lower 70s. Monday and Monday night, partly cloudy. Highs in the lower 90s. Lows in the mid-70s. Tuesday through Wednesday night, mostly clear. Highs in the mid-90s. Lows in the mid-70s. Thursday, mostly sunny. Highs in the lower 90s. Again, the forecast for Champaign, Urbana, and surrounding areas of East Central Illinois for the rest of tonight, mostly clear. Lows around 60. North winds around 5 miles an hour. At 9 p.m. at the Champaign Airport, skies were clear. The temperature was 69 degrees, the dew point was 64, and the relative humidity was 84%. The wind was north at 3 miles an hour. The pressure was 30.03 inches and rising. Elsewhere around the area, it was clear, and temperatures were around 70 degrees. And once again at 9 p.m. at the Champaign Airport, under clear skies, the temperature was 69. Looking elsewhere around the Midwest at 9 p.m., Chicago was partly cloudy, and 72. Indianapolis was partly cloudy, and 73.

St. Louis was clear and 75. Kansas City was clear and 75. Des Moines was partly cloudy and 75. Milwaukee was cloudy and 68. The time is currently 9:56 p.m. Central Daylight Time. 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Now for the official National Weather Service forecast for Champaign, Urbana, and surrounding areas of East Central Illinois. Rest of tonight, mostly clear. Lows around 60. North winds around 5 miles an hour. Friday, sunny. Highs in the lower 80s. Northeast winds around 5 miles an hour. Friday night, mostly clear. Lows in the upper 50s. East winds around 5 miles an hour. Saturday, mostly sunny. Highs in the mid-80s. South winds 5 to 10 miles an hour. Saturday night, partly cloudy. Lows in the mid-60s. South winds 5 to 10 miles an hour. Sunday, mostly sunny. Highs in the upper 80s. Sunday night, mostly clear. Lows in the lower 70s. Monday and Monday night, partly cloudy. Highs in the lower 90s. Lows in the mid-70s. Tuesday through Wednesday night, mostly clear. Highs in the mid-90s. Lows in the mid-70s. Thursday, mostly sunny. Highs in the lower 90s. Again, the forecast for Champaign, Urbana, and surrounding areas of East Central Illinois for the rest of tonight, mostly clear. Lows around 60. North winds around 5 miles an hour. At 9 p.m. at the Champaign Airport, skies were clear. The temperature was 69 degrees, the dew point was 64, and the relative humidity was 84%. The wind was north at 3 miles an hour. The pressure was 30.03 inches and rising. Elsewhere around the area, it was clear, and temperatures were around 70 degrees. And once again at 9 p.m. at the Champaign Airport, under clear skies, the temperature was 69. Looking elsewhere around the Midwest at 9 p.m., Chicago was partly cloudy, and 72. Indianapolis was partly cloudy, and 73. St. Louis was clear, and 75. Kansas City was clear, and 75. Des Moines was partly cloudy, and 75. Milwaukee was cloudy, and 68. The time is currently 9:59 p.m. Central Daylight Time. 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Now for the official National Weather Service forecast for Champaign, Urbana, and surrounding areas of East Central Illinois. Rest of tonight, mostly clear. Lows around 60. North winds around 5 miles an hour. Friday, sunny. Highs in the lower 80s. Northeast winds around 5 miles an hour. Friday night, mostly clear. Lows in the upper 50s. East winds around 5 miles an hour. Saturday, mostly sunny. Highs in the mid-80s. South winds 5 to 10 miles an hour. Saturday night, partly cloudy. Lows in the mid-60s. South winds 5 to 10 miles an hour. Sunday, mostly sunny. Highs in the upper 80s. Sunday night, mostly clear. Lows in the lower 70s. Monday and Monday night, partly cloudy. Highs in the lower 90s. Lows in the mid-70s. Tuesday through Wednesday night, mostly clear. Highs in the mid-90s. Lows in the mid-70s. Thursday, mostly sunny. Highs in the lower 90s. Again, the forecast for Champaign, Urbana, and surrounding areas of East Central Illinois for the rest of tonight, mostly clear. Lows around 60. North winds around 5 miles an hour. The time is currently 10 p.m. Central Daylight Time. 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Now for the official National Weather Service forecast for Champaign, Urbana, and surrounding areas of East Central Illinois. Rest of tonight, mostly clear. Lows around 60. North winds around 5 miles an hour. Friday, sunny. Highs in the lower 80s. Northeast winds around 5 miles an hour. Friday night, mostly clear. Lows in the upper 50s.
East winds around 5 miles an hour. Saturday, mostly sunny. Highs in the mid-80s. South winds 5 to 10 miles an hour. Saturday night, partly cloudy. Lows in the mid-60s. South winds 5 to 10 miles an hour. Sunday, mostly sunny. Highs in the upper 80s. Sunday night, mostly clear. Lows in the lower 70s. Monday and Monday night, partly cloudy. Highs in the lower 90s. Lows in the mid-70s. Tuesday through Wednesday night, mostly clear. Highs in the mid-90s. Lows in the mid-70s. Thursday, mostly sunny. Highs in the lower 90s. Again, the forecast for Champaign, Urbana and surrounding areas of East Central Illinois for the rest of tonight, mostly clear. Lows around 60. North winds around 5 miles an hour. The time is currently 10:02 p.m. Central Daylight Time. 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Now for the official National Weather Service forecast for Champaign, Urbana and surrounding areas of East Central Illinois. Rest of tonight, mostly clear. Lows around 60. North winds around 5 miles an hour. Friday, sunny. Highs in the lower 80s. Northeast winds around 5 miles an hour. Friday night, mostly clear. Lows in the upper 50s. East winds around 5 miles an hour. Saturday, mostly sunny. Highs in the mid-80s. South winds 5 to 10 miles an hour. Saturday night, partly cloudy. Lows in the mid-60s. South winds 5 to 10 miles an hour. Sunday, mostly sunny. Highs in the upper 80s. Sunday night, mostly clear. Lows in the lower 70s. Monday and Monday night, partly cloudy. Highs in the lower 90s. Lows in the mid-70s. Tuesday through Wednesday night, mostly clear. Highs in the mid-90s. Lows in the mid-70s. Thursday, mostly sunny. Highs in the lower 90s. Again, the forecast for Champaign, Urbana and surrounding areas of East Central Illinois for the rest of tonight, mostly clear. Lows around 60. North winds around 5 miles an hour. At 10 p.m. at the Champaign Airport, skies were clear. The temperature was 67 degrees, the dew point was 63, and the relative humidity was 87%. The wind was north at 3 miles an hour. The pressure was 30.04 inches and rising. Elsewhere around the area, it was clear, with a temperature of 71 at Bloomington, 67 at Terre Haute, 69 at Decatur, and 66 at Springfield. At Mattoon, it was partly cloudy, with a temperature of 69. At Peoria, the weather conditions were not available. And once again at 10 p.m. at the Champaign Airport, under clear skies, the temperature was 67. The time is currently 10:04 p.m. Central Daylight Time. 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Now for the official National Weather Service forecast for Champaign, Urbana and surrounding areas of East Central Illinois. Rest of tonight, mostly clear. Lows around 60. North winds around 5 miles an hour. Friday, sunny. Highs in the lower 80s. Northeast winds around 5 miles an hour. Friday night, mostly clear. Lows in the upper 50s. East winds around 5 miles an hour. Saturday, mostly sunny. Highs in the mid-80s. South winds 5 to 10 miles an hour. Saturday night, partly cloudy. Lows in the mid-60s. South winds 5 to 10 miles an hour. Sunday, mostly sunny. Highs in the upper 80s. Sunday night, mostly clear. Lows in the lower 70s. Monday and Monday night, partly cloudy. Highs in the lower 90s. Lows in the mid-70s. Tuesday through Wednesday night, mostly clear. Highs in the mid-90s. Lows in the mid-70s. Thursday, mostly sunny. Highs in the lower 90s. Again, the forecast for Champaign, Urbana and surrounding areas of East Central Illinois for the rest of tonight, mostly clear. Lows around 60. North winds around 5 miles an hour. 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

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Programming originates from NOAA's National Weather Service office in Lincoln and transmits from the WCIA television tower near Seymour. The station serves the following counties: Champaign, DeWitt, Coles, Douglas, Edgar, Ford, Moultrie, Piatt, and Vermilion. 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At 10 p.m. at the Champaign Airport, skies were clear. The temperature was 67 degrees, the dew point was 63, and the relative humidity was 87%. The wind was north at 3 miles an hour. The pressure was 30.04 inches and rising. Elsewhere around the area, it was clear, with a temperature of 71 at Bloomington, 67 at Terre Haute, 69 at Decatur, and 66 at Springfield. At Mattoon, it was partly cloudy, with a temperature of 69. At Peoria, the weather conditions were not available. And once again at 10 p.m. at the Champaign Airport, under clear skies, the temperature was 67. Looking elsewhere around the Midwest at 10 p.m., Chicago was partly cloudy, and 73. Indianapolis was clear, and 72. St. Louis was clear, and 74. Kansas City was clear, and 73. Des Moines was clear, and 74. Milwaukee was partly cloudy, and 68. The time is currently 10:08 p.m. Central Daylight Time. 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Now for the official National Weather Service forecast for Champaign, Urbana, and surrounding areas of East Central Illinois. Rest of tonight, mostly clear. Lows around 60. North winds around 5 miles an hour. Friday, sunny. Highs in the lower 80s. Northeast winds around 5 miles an hour. Friday night, mostly clear. Lows in the upper 50s. East winds around 5 miles an hour. Saturday, mostly sunny. Highs in the mid-80s. South winds 5 to 10 miles an hour. Saturday night, partly cloudy. Lows in the mid-60s. South winds 5 to 10 miles an hour. Sunday, mostly sunny. Highs in the upper 80s. Sunday night, mostly clear. Lows in the lower 70s. Monday and Monday night, partly cloudy. Highs in the lower 90s. Lows in the mid-70s. Tuesday through Wednesday night, mostly clear. Highs in the mid-90s. Lows in the mid-70s. Thursday, mostly sunny. Highs in the lower 90s. Again, the forecast for Champaign, Urbana, and surrounding areas of East Central Illinois for the rest of tonight, mostly clear. Lows around 60. North winds around 5 miles an hour. At 10 p.m. at the Champaign Airport, skies were clear. The temperature was 67 degrees, the dew point was 63, and the relative humidity was 87%. The wind was north at 3 miles an hour. The pressure was 30.04 inches and rising. Elsewhere around the area, it was clear, with a temperature of 71 at Bloomington, 67 at Terre Haute, 69 at Decatur, and 66 at Springfield. At Mattoon, it was partly cloudy, with a temperature of 69. At Peoria, the weather conditions were not available. And once again at 10 p.m. at the Champaign Airport, under clear skies, the temperature was 67. Looking elsewhere around the Midwest at 10 p.m., Chicago was partly cloudy, and 73. Indianapolis was clear, and 72. St. Louis was clear, and 74. Kansas City was clear, and 73. Des Moines was clear, and 74. Milwaukee was partly cloudy, and 68. The time is currently 10:11 p.m. Central Daylight Time. 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Now for the official National Weather Service forecast for Champaign, Urbana, and surrounding areas of East Central Illinois. Rest of tonight, mostly clear. Lows around 60. North winds around 5 miles an hour. Friday, sunny. Highs in the lower 80s. Northeast winds around 5 miles an hour. Friday night, mostly clear.

in the upper 50s. East winds around 5 miles an hour. Saturday, mostly sunny. Highs in the mid-80s. South winds 5 to 10 miles an hour. Saturday night, partly cloudy. Lows in the mid-60s. South winds 5 to 10 miles an hour. Sunday, mostly sunny. Highs in the upper 80s. Sunday night, mostly clear. Lows in the lower 70s. Monday and Monday night, partly cloudy. Highs in the lower 90s. Lows in the mid-70s. Tuesday through Wednesday night, mostly clear. Highs in the mid-90s. Lows in the mid-70s. Thursday, mostly sunny. Highs in the lower 90s. Again, the forecast for Champaign, Urbana and surrounding areas of East Central Illinois for the rest of tonight, mostly clear. Lows around 60. North winds around 5 miles an hour. At 10 p.m. at the Champaign Airport, skies were clear. The temperature was 67 degrees, the dew point was 63, and the relative humidity was 87%. The wind was north at 3 miles an hour. The pressure was 30.04 inches and rising. Elsewhere around the area, skies ranged from clear to partly cloudy. It was 66 at Peoria, 71 at Bloomington, 70 at Rantoul, and 65 at Paris. Terre Haute reported 67, Mattoon reported 69, Decatur reported 69, and Springfield reported 66. And once again at 10 p.m. at the Champaign Airport, under clear skies, the temperature was 67. Looking elsewhere around the Midwest at 10 p.m., Chicago was partly cloudy, and 73. Indianapolis was clear, and 72. St. Louis was clear, and 74. Kansas City was clear, and 73. Des Moines was clear, and 74. Milwaukee was partly cloudy, and 68. The time is currently 10:13 p.m. Central Daylight Time. 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Now for the official National Weather Service forecast for Champaign, Urbana and surrounding areas of East Central Illinois. Rest of tonight, mostly clear. Lows around 60. North winds around 5 miles an hour. Friday, sunny. Highs in the lower 80s. Northeast winds around 5 miles an hour. Friday night, mostly clear. Lows in the upper 50s. East winds around 5 miles an hour. Saturday, mostly sunny. Highs in the mid-80s. South winds 5 to 10 miles an hour. Saturday night, partly cloudy. Lows in the mid-60s. South winds 5 to 10 miles an hour. Sunday, mostly sunny. Highs in the upper 80s. Sunday night, mostly clear. Lows in the lower 70s. Monday and Monday night, partly cloudy. Highs in the lower 90s. Lows in the mid-70s. Tuesday through Wednesday night, mostly clear. Highs in the mid-90s. Lows in the mid-70s. Thursday, mostly sunny. Highs in the lower 90s. Again, the forecast for Champaign, Urbana and surrounding areas of East Central Illinois for the rest of tonight, mostly clear. Lows around 60. North winds around 5 miles an hour. At 10 p.m. at the Champaign Airport, skies were clear. The temperature was 67 degrees, the dew point was 63, and the relative humidity was 87%. The wind was north at 3 miles an hour. The pressure was 30.04 inches and rising. Elsewhere around the area, skies ranged from clear to partly cloudy. It was 66 at Peoria, 71 at Bloomington, 70 at Rantoul, and 65 at Paris. Terre Haute reported 67, Mattoon reported 69, Decatur reported 69, and Springfield reported 66. And once again at 10 p.m. at the Champaign Airport, under clear skies, the temperature was 67. Looking elsewhere around the Midwest at 10 p.m., Chicago was partly cloudy, and 73. Indianapolis was clear, and 72. St. Louis was clear, and 74. Kansas City was clear, and 73. Des Moines was clear, and 74. Milwaukee was partly cloudy, and 68. The time is currently 10:16 p.m. Central Daylight Time.

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Station WXJ76 in Champaign. Now for the official National Weather Service forecast for Champaign, Urbana, and surrounding areas of East Central Illinois. Rest of tonight, mostly clear. Lows around 60. North winds around 5 miles an hour. Friday, sunny. Highs in the lower 80s. Northeast winds around 5 miles an hour. Friday night, mostly clear. Lows in the upper 50s. East winds around 5 miles an hour. Saturday, mostly sunny. Highs in the mid-80s. South winds 5 to 10 miles an hour. Saturday night, partly cloudy. Lows in the mid-60s. South winds 5 to 10 miles an hour. Sunday, mostly sunny. Highs in the upper 80s. Sunday night, mostly clear. Lows in the lower 70s. Monday and Monday night, partly cloudy. Highs in the lower 90s. Lows in the mid-70s. Tuesday through Wednesday night, mostly clear. Highs in the mid-90s. Lows in the mid-70s. Thursday, mostly sunny. Highs in the lower 90s. Again, the forecast for Champaign, Urbana, and surrounding areas of East Central Illinois for the rest of tonight, mostly clear. Lows around 60. North winds around 5 miles an hour. At 10 p.m. at the Champaign Airport, skies were clear. The temperature was 67 degrees, the dew point was 63, and the relative humidity was 87%. The wind was north at 3 miles an hour. The pressure was 30.04 inches and rising. Elsewhere around the area, skies ranged from clear to partly cloudy. It was 66 at Peoria, 71 at Bloomington, 70 at Rantoul, and 65 at Paris. Terre Haute reported 67, Mattoon reported 69, Decatur reported 69, and Springfield reported 66. And once again at 10 p.m. at the Champaign Airport, under clear skies, the temperature was 67. Looking elsewhere around the Midwest at 10 p.m., Chicago was partly cloudy, and 73. Indianapolis was clear, and 72. St. Louis was clear, and 74. Kansas City was clear, and 73. Des Moines was clear, and 74. Milwaukee was partly cloudy, and 68. The time is currently 10:19 p.m. Central Daylight Time. 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Now for the official National Weather Service forecast for Champaign, Urbana, and surrounding areas of East Central Illinois. Rest of tonight, mostly clear. Lows around 60. North winds around 5 miles an hour. Friday, sunny. Highs in the lower 80s. Northeast winds around 5 miles an hour. Friday night, mostly clear. Lows in the upper 50s. East winds around 5 miles an hour. Saturday, mostly sunny. Highs in the mid-80s. South winds 5 to 10 miles an hour. Saturday night, partly cloudy. Lows in the mid-60s. South winds 5 to 10 miles an hour. Sunday, mostly sunny. Highs in the upper 80s. Sunday night, mostly clear. Lows in the lower 70s. Monday and Monday night, partly cloudy. Highs in the lower 90s. Lows in the mid-70s. Tuesday through Wednesday night, mostly clear. Highs in the mid-90s. Lows in the mid-70s. Thursday, mostly sunny. Highs in the lower 90s. Again, the forecast for Champaign, Urbana, and surrounding areas of East Central Illinois for the rest of tonight, mostly clear. Lows around 60. North winds around 5 miles an hour. At 10 p.m. at the Champaign Airport, skies were clear. The temperature was 67 degrees, the dew point was 63, and the relative humidity was 87%. The wind was north at 3 miles an hour. The pressure was 30.04 inches and rising. Elsewhere around the area, skies ranged from clear to partly cloudy. It was 66 at Peoria, 71 at Bloomington, 70 at Rantoul, and 65 at Paris. Terre Haute reported 67, Mattoon reported 69, Decatur reported 69, and Springfield reported 66. And once again at 10 p.m. at the Champaign Airport, under clear skies, the

temperature was 67. Looking elsewhere around the Midwest at 10 p.m., Chicago was partly cloudy and 73. Indianapolis was clear and 72. St. Louis was clear and 74. Kansas City was clear and 73. Des Moines was clear and 74. Milwaukee was partly cloudy and 68. The time is currently 10:22 p.m. Central Daylight Time. 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Now for the official National Weather Service forecast for Champaign, Urbana, and surrounding areas of East Central Illinois. Rest of tonight, mostly clear. Lows around 60. North winds around 5 miles an hour. Friday, sunny. Highs in the lower 80s. Northeast winds around 5 miles an hour. Friday night, mostly clear. Lows in the upper 50s. East winds around 5 miles an hour. Saturday, mostly sunny. Highs in the mid-80s. South winds 5 to 10 miles an hour. Saturday night, partly cloudy. Lows in the mid-60s. South winds 5 to 10 miles an hour. Sunday, mostly sunny. Highs in the upper 80s. Sunday night, mostly clear. Lows in the lower 70s. Monday and Monday night, partly cloudy. Highs in the lower 90s. Lows in the mid-70s. Tuesday through Wednesday night, mostly clear. Highs in the mid-90s. Lows in the mid-70s. Thursday, mostly sunny. Highs in the lower 90s. Again, the forecast for Champaign, Urbana, and surrounding areas of East Central Illinois for the rest of tonight, mostly clear. Lows around 60. North winds around 5 miles an hour. At 10 p.m. at the Champaign Airport, skies were clear. The temperature was 67 degrees, the dew point was 63, and the relative humidity was 87%. The wind was north at 3 miles an hour. The pressure was 30.04 inches and rising. Elsewhere around the area, skies ranged from clear to partly cloudy. It was 66 at Peoria, 71 at Bloomington, 70 at Rantoul, and 65 at Paris. Terre Haute reported 67, Mattoon reported 69, Decatur reported 69, and Springfield reported 66. And once again at 10 p.m. at the Champaign Airport, under clear skies, the temperature was 67. Looking elsewhere around the Midwest at 10 p.m., Chicago was partly cloudy and 73. Indianapolis was clear and 72. St. Louis was clear and 74. Kansas City was clear and 73. Des Moines was clear and 74. Milwaukee was partly cloudy and 68. Looking elsewhere around the Midwest at 10 p.m., Chicago was partly cloudy and 73. Indianapolis was clear and 72. St. Louis was clear and 74. Kansas City was partly cloudy and 73. Des Moines was clear and 74. Milwaukee was partly cloudy and 68. The time is currently 10:25 p.m. Central Daylight Time. 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Now for the official National Weather Service forecast for Champaign, Urbana, and surrounding areas of East Central Illinois. Rest of tonight, mostly clear. Lows around 60. North winds around 5 miles an hour. Friday, sunny. Highs in the lower 80s. Northeast winds around 5 miles an hour. Friday night, mostly clear. Lows in the upper 50s. East winds around 5 miles an hour. Saturday, mostly sunny. Highs in the mid-80s. South winds 5 to 10 miles an hour. Saturday night, partly cloudy. Lows in the mid-60s. South winds 5 to 10 miles an hour. Sunday, mostly sunny. Highs in the upper 80s. Sunday night, mostly clear. Lows in the lower 70s. Monday and Monday night, partly cloudy. Highs in the lower 90s. Lows in the mid-70s. Tuesday through Wednesday night, mostly clear. Highs in the mid-90s. Lows in the mid-70s. Thursday, mostly sunny. Highs in the lower 90s.
In the forecast for Champaign, Urbana, and surrounding areas of East Central Illinois for the rest of tonight, mostly clear. Lows around 60. North winds around 5 miles an hour. At 10 p.m. at the Champaign Airport, skies were clear. The temperature was 67 degrees, the dew point was 63, and the relative humidity was 87%. The wind was north at 3 miles an hour. The pressure was 30.04 inches and rising. Elsewhere around the area, skies ranged from clear to partly cloudy. It was 66 at Peoria, 71 at Bloomington, 70 at Rantoul, and 65 at Paris. Terre Haute reported 67, Mattoon reported 69, Decatur reported 69, and Springfield reported 66. And once again at 10 p.m. at the Champaign Airport, under clear skies, the temperature was 67. Looking elsewhere around the Midwest at 10 p.m., Chicago was partly cloudy, and 73. Indianapolis was clear, and 72. St. Louis was clear, and 74. Kansas City was partly cloudy, and 73. Des Moines was clear, and 74. Milwaukee was partly cloudy, and 68. The time is currently 10:28 p.m. Central Daylight Time. 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Now for the official National Weather Service forecast for Champaign, Urbana, and surrounding areas of East Central Illinois. Rest of tonight, mostly clear. Lows around 60. North winds around 5 miles an hour. Friday, sunny. Highs in the lower 80s. Northeast winds around 5 miles an hour. Friday night, mostly clear. Lows in the upper 50s. East winds around 5 miles an hour. Saturday, mostly sunny. Highs in the mid-80s. South winds 5 to 10 miles an hour. Saturday night, partly cloudy. Lows in the mid-60s. South winds 5 to 10 miles an hour. Sunday, mostly sunny. Highs in the upper 80s. Sunday night, mostly clear. Lows in the lower 70s. Monday and Monday night, partly cloudy. Highs in the lower 90s. Lows in the mid-70s. Tuesday through Wednesday night, mostly clear. Highs in the mid-90s. Lows in the mid-70s. Thursday, mostly sunny. Highs in the lower 90s. Again, the forecast for Champaign, Urbana, and surrounding areas of East Central Illinois for the rest of tonight, mostly clear. Lows around 60. North winds around 5 miles an hour. At 10 p.m. at the Champaign Airport, skies were clear. The temperature was 67 degrees, the dew point was 63, and the relative humidity was 87%. The wind was north at 3 miles an hour. The pressure was 30.04 inches and rising. Elsewhere around the area, skies ranged from clear to partly cloudy. It was 66 at Peoria, 71 at Bloomington, 70 at Rantoul, and 65 at Paris. Terre Haute reported 67, Mattoon reported 69, Decatur reported 69, and Springfield reported 66. And once again at 10 p.m. at the Champaign Airport, under clear skies, the temperature was 67. Looking elsewhere around the Midwest at 10 p.m., Chicago was partly cloudy, and 73. Indianapolis was clear, and 72. St. Louis was clear, and 74. Kansas City was partly cloudy, and 73. Des Moines was clear, and 74. Milwaukee was partly cloudy, and 68. The time is currently 10:30 p.m. Central Daylight Time. 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Now for the official National Weather Service forecast for Champaign, Urbana, and surrounding areas of East Central Illinois. Rest of tonight, mostly clear. Lows around 60. North winds around 5 miles an hour. Friday, sunny. Highs in the lower 80s. Northeast winds around 5 miles an hour. Friday night, mostly clear. Lows in the upper 50s. East winds around 5 miles an hour. Saturday, mostly sunny. Highs in the mid-80s. South winds 5 to 10 miles an hour. Saturday night, partly cloudy. Lows in the mid-60s.

south winds 5 to 10 miles an hour. Sunday, mostly sunny. Highs in the upper 80s. Sunday night, mostly clear. Lows in the lower 70s. Monday and Monday night, partly cloudy. Highs in the lower 90s. Lows in the mid 70s. Tuesday through Wednesday night, mostly clear. Highs in the mid 90s. Lows in the mid 70s. Thursday, mostly sunny. Highs in the lower 90s. Again, the forecast for Champaign, Urbana and surrounding areas of East Central Illinois for the rest of tonight, mostly clear. Lows around 60. North winds around 5 miles an hour. At 10 p.m. at the Champaign Airport, skies were clear. The temperature was 67 degrees, the dew point was 63, and the relative humidity was 87%. The wind was north at 3 miles an hour. The pressure was 30.04 inches and rising. Elsewhere around the area, skies ranged from clear to partly cloudy. It was 66 at Peoria, 71 at Bloomington, 70 at Rantoul, and 65 at Paris. Terre Haute reported 67, Mattoon reported 69, Decatur reported 69, and Springfield reported 66. And once again at 10 p.m. at the Champaign Airport, under clear skies, the temperature was 67. Looking elsewhere around the Midwest, 69, and Springfield reported 66. And once again at 10 p.m. at the Champaign Airport, under clear skies, the temperature was 67. Looking elsewhere around the Midwest at 10 p.m., Chicago was partly cloudy, and 73. Indianapolis was clear, and 72. St. Louis was clear, and 74. Kansas City was partly cloudy, and 73. Des Moines was clear, and 74. Milwaukee was partly cloudy, and 68. The time is currently 10:33 p.m. Central Daylight Time. 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Now for the official National Weather Service forecast for Champaign, Urbana and surrounding areas of East Central Illinois. Rest of tonight, mostly clear. Lows around 60. North winds around 5 miles an hour. Friday, sunny. Highs in the lower 80s. Northeast winds around 5 miles an hour. Friday night, mostly clear. Lows in the upper 50s. East winds around 5 miles an hour. Saturday, mostly sunny. Highs in the mid-80s. South winds 5 to 10 miles an hour. Saturday night, partly cloudy. Lows in the mid-60s. South winds 5 to 10 miles an hour. Sunday, mostly sunny. Highs in the upper 80s. Sunday night, mostly clear. Lows in the lower 70s. Monday and Monday night, partly cloudy. Highs in the lower 90s. Lows in the mid-70s. Tuesday through Wednesday night, mostly clear. Highs in the mid-90s. Lows in the mid-70s. Thursday, mostly sunny. Highs in the lower 90s. Again, the forecast for Champaign, Urbana and surrounding areas of East Central Illinois for the rest of tonight, mostly clear. Lows around 60. North winds around 5 miles an hour. At 10 p.m. at the Champaign Airport, skies were clear. The temperature was 67 degrees, the dew point was 63, and the relative humidity was 87%. The wind was north at 3 miles an hour. The pressure was 30.04 inches and rising. Elsewhere around the area, skies ranged from clear to partly cloudy. It was 66 at Peoria, 71 at Bloomington, 70 at Rantoul, and 65 at Paris. Terre Haute reported 67, Mattoon reported 69, Decatur reported 69, and Springfield reported 66. And once again at 10 p.m. at the Champaign Airport, under clear skies, the temperature was 67. Looking elsewhere around the Midwest at 10 p.m., Chicago was partly cloudy, and 73. Indianapolis was clear, and 72. St. Louis was clear, and 74. Kansas City was partly cloudy, and 73. Des Moines was clear, and 74. Milwaukee was partly cloudy, and 68. The time is currently 10:36 p.m. Central Daylight Time. 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

WXJ76 in Champaign. Now for the official National Weather Service forecast for Champaign, Urbana, and surrounding areas of East Central Illinois. Rest of tonight, mostly clear. Lows around 60. North winds around 5 miles an hour. Friday, sunny. Highs in the lower 80s. Northeast winds around 5 miles an hour. Friday night, mostly clear. Lows in the upper 50s. East winds around 5 miles an hour. Saturday, mostly sunny. Highs in the mid-80s. South winds 5 to 10 miles an hour. Saturday night, partly cloudy. Lows in the mid-60s. South winds 5 to 10 miles an hour. Sunday, mostly sunny. Highs in the upper 80s. Sunday night, mostly clear. Lows in the lower 70s. Monday and Monday night, partly cloudy. Highs in the lower 90s. Lows in the mid-70s. Tuesday through Wednesday night, mostly clear. Highs in the mid-90s. Lows in the mid-70s. Thursday, mostly sunny. Highs in the lower 90s. Again, the forecast for Champaign, Urbana, and surrounding areas of East Central Illinois for the rest of tonight, mostly clear. Lows around 60. North winds around 5 miles an hour. At 10 p.m. at the Champaign Airport, skies were clear. The temperature was 67 degrees, the dew point was 63, and the relative humidity was 87%. The wind was north at 3 miles an hour. The pressure was 30.04 inches and rising. Elsewhere around the area, skies ranged from clear to partly cloudy. It was 66 at Peoria, 71 at Bloomington, 70 at Red Tool, and 65 at Paris. Terre Haute reported 67, Mattoon reported 69, Decatur reported 69, and Springfield reported 66. And once again at 10 p.m. at the Champaign Airport, under clear skies, the temperature was 67. Looking elsewhere around the Midwest at 10 p.m., Chicago was partly cloudy, and 73. Indianapolis was clear, and 72. St. Louis was clear, and 74. Kansas City was partly cloudy, and 73. Des Moines was clear, and 74. Milwaukee was partly cloudy, and 68. The time is currently 10:39 p.m. Central Daylight Time. 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Now for the official National Weather Service forecast for Champaign, Urbana, and surrounding areas of East Central Illinois. Rest of tonight, mostly clear. Lows around 60. North winds around 5 miles an hour. Friday, sunny. Highs in the lower 80s. Northeast winds around 5 miles an hour. Friday night, mostly clear. Lows in the upper 50s. East winds around 5 miles an hour. Saturday, mostly sunny. Highs in the mid-80s. South winds 5 to 10 miles an hour. Saturday night, partly cloudy. Lows in the mid-60s. South winds 5 to 10 miles an hour. Sunday, mostly sunny. Highs in the upper 80s. Sunday night, mostly clear. Lows in the lower 70s. Monday and Monday night, partly cloudy. Highs in the lower 90s. Lows in the mid-70s. Tuesday through Wednesday night, mostly clear. Highs in the mid-90s. Lows in the mid-70s. Thursday, mostly sunny. Highs in the lower 90s. Again, the forecast for Champaign, Urbana, and surrounding areas of East Central Illinois for the rest of tonight, mostly clear. Lows around 60. North winds around 5 miles an hour. At 10 p.m. at the Champaign Airport, skies were clear. The temperature was 67 degrees, the dew point was 63, and the relative humidity was 87%. The wind was north at 3 miles an hour. The pressure was 30.04 inches and rising. Elsewhere around the area, skies ranged from clear to partly cloudy. It was 66 at Peoria, 71 at Bloomington, 70 at Red Tool, and 65 at Paris. Terre Haute reported 67, Mattoon reported 69, Decatur reported 69, and Springfield reported 66. And once again at 10 p.m. at the Champaign Airport, under clear skies, the temperature was 67.

Looking elsewhere around the Midwest at 10 p.m., Chicago was partly cloudy, and 73. Indianapolis was clear, and 72. St. Louis was clear, and 74. Kansas City was partly cloudy, and 73. Des Moines was clear, and 74. Milwaukee was partly cloudy, and 68. The time is currently 10:42 p.m. Central Daylight Time. 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Now for the official National Weather Service forecast for Champaign, Urbana, and surrounding areas of East Central Illinois. Rest of tonight, mostly clear. Lows around 60. North winds around 5 miles an hour. Friday, sunny. Highs in the lower 80s. Northeast winds around 5 miles an hour. Friday night, mostly clear. Lows in the upper 50s. East winds around 5 miles an hour. Saturday, mostly sunny. Highs in the mid-80s. South winds 5 to 10 miles an hour. Saturday night, partly cloudy. Lows in the mid-60s. South winds 5 to 10 miles an hour. Sunday, mostly sunny. Highs in the upper 80s. Sunday night, mostly clear. Lows in the lower 70s. Monday and Monday night, partly cloudy. Highs in the lower 90s. Lows in the mid-70s. Tuesday through Wednesday night, mostly clear. Highs in the mid-90s. Lows in the mid-70s. Thursday, mostly sunny. Highs in the lower 90s. Again, the forecast for Champaign, Urbana, and surrounding areas of East Central Illinois for the rest of tonight, mostly clear. Lows around 60. North winds around 5 miles an hour. At 10 p.m. at the Champaign Airport, skies were clear. The temperature was 67 degrees, the dew point was 63, and the relative humidity was 87%. The wind was north at 3 miles an hour. The pressure was 30.04 inches and rising. Elsewhere around the area, skies ranged from clear to partly cloudy. It was 66 at Peoria, 71 at Bloomington, 70 at Rantoul, and 65 at Paris. Terre Haute reported 67, Mattoon reported 69, Decatur reported 69, and Springfield reported 66. And once again at 10 p.m. at the Champaign Airport, under clear skies, the temperature was 67. Looking elsewhere around the Midwest at 10 p.m., Chicago was partly cloudy, and 73. Indianapolis was clear, and 72. St. Louis was clear, and 74. Kansas City was partly cloudy, and 73. Des Moines was clear, and 74. Milwaukee was partly cloudy, and 68. The time is currently 10:44 p.m. Central Daylight Time. 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Now for the official National Weather Service forecast for Champaign, Urbana, and surrounding areas of East Central Illinois. Rest of tonight, mostly clear. Lows around 60. North winds around 5 miles an hour. Friday, sunny. Highs in the lower 80s. Northeast winds around 5 miles an hour. Friday night, mostly clear. Lows in the upper 50s. East winds around 5 miles an hour. Saturday, mostly sunny. Highs in the mid-80s. South winds 5 to 10 miles an hour. Saturday night, partly cloudy. Lows in the mid-60s. South winds 5 to 10 miles an hour. Sunday, mostly sunny. Highs in the upper 80s. Sunday night, mostly clear. Lows in the lower 70s. Monday and Monday night, partly cloudy. Highs in the lower 90s. Lows in the mid-70s. Tuesday through Wednesday night, mostly clear. Highs in the mid-90s. Lows in the mid-70s. Thursday, mostly sunny. Highs in the lower 90s. Again, the forecast for Champaign, Urbana, and surrounding areas of East Central Illinois for the rest of tonight, mostly clear. Lows around 60. North winds around 5 miles an hour. At 10 p.m. at the Champaign Airport, skies were clear. The temperature was 67 degrees, the dew point was 63, and the relative humidity was 87%. The wind was north at

Ada reported 69 and Springfield reported 66. And once again at 10 p.m. at the Champaign Airport, under clear skies, the temperature was 67. Looking elsewhere around the Midwest at 10 p.m., Chicago was partly cloudy and 73. Indianapolis was clear and 72. St. Louis was clear and 74. Kansas City was partly cloudy and 73. Des Moines was clear and 74. Milwaukee was partly cloudy and 68. The time is currently 10:47 p.m. Central Daylight Time. 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Now for the official National Weather Service forecast for Champaign, Urbana, and surrounding areas of East Central Illinois. Rest of tonight, mostly clear. Lows around 60. North winds around 5 miles an hour. Friday, sunny. Highs in the lower 80s. Northeast winds around 5 miles an hour. Friday night, mostly clear. Lows in the upper 50s. East winds around 5 miles an hour. Saturday, mostly sunny. Highs in the mid-80s. South winds 5 to 10 miles an hour. Saturday night, partly cloudy. Lows in the mid-60s. South winds 5 to 10 miles an hour. Sunday, mostly sunny. Highs in the upper 80s. Sunday night, mostly clear. Lows in the lower 70s. Monday and Monday night, partly cloudy. Highs in the lower 90s. Lows in the mid-70s. Tuesday through Wednesday night, mostly clear. Highs in the mid-90s. Lows in the mid-70s. Thursday, mostly sunny. Highs in the lower 90s. Again, the forecast for Champaign, Urbana, and surrounding areas of East Central Illinois for the rest of tonight, mostly clear. Lows around 60. North winds around 5 miles an hour. At 10 p.m. at the Champaign Airport, skies were clear. The temperature was 67 degrees, the dew point was 63, and the relative humidity was 87%. The wind was north at 3 miles an hour. The pressure was 30.04 inches and rising. Elsewhere around the area, skies ranged from clear to partly cloudy. It was 66 at Peoria, 71 at Bloomington, 70 at Rantoul, and 65 at Paris. Terre Haute reported 67, Mattoon reported 69, Decatur reported 69, and Springfield reported 66. And once again at 10 p.m. at the Champaign Airport, under clear skies, the temperature was 67. Looking elsewhere around the Midwest at 10 p.m., Chicago was partly cloudy, and 73. Indianapolis was clear, and 72. St. Louis was clear, and 74. Kansas City was partly cloudy, and 73. Des Moines was clear, and 74. Milwaukee was partly cloudy, and 68. The time is currently 10:50 p.m. Central Daylight Time. 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Now for the official National Weather Service forecast for Champaign, Urbana, and surrounding areas of East Central Illinois. Rest of tonight, mostly clear. Lows around 60. North winds around 5 miles an hour. Friday, sunny. Highs in the lower 80s. Northeast winds around 5 miles an hour. Friday night, mostly clear. Lows in the upper 50s. East winds around 5 miles an hour. Saturday, mostly sunny. Highs in the mid-80s. South winds 5 to 10 miles an hour. Saturday night, partly cloudy. Lows in the mid-60s. South winds 5 to 10 miles an hour. Sunday, mostly sunny. Highs in the upper 80s. Sunday night, mostly clear. Lows in the lower 70s. Monday and Monday night, partly cloudy. Highs in the lower 90s. Lows in the mid-70s. Tuesday through Wednesday night, mostly clear. Highs in the mid-90s. Lows in the mid-70s. Thursday, mostly sunny. Highs in the lower 90s. Again, the forecast for Champaign, Urbana, and surrounding areas of East Central Illinois for the rest of tonight, mostly clear. Lows around 60. North winds around 5 miles an hour. At 10 p.m.

Champagne Airport, skies were clear. The temperature was 67 degrees, the dew point was 63, and the relative humidity was 87%. The wind was north at 3 miles an hour. The pressure was 30.04 inches and rising. Elsewhere around the area, skies ranged from clear to partly cloudy. It was 66 at Peoria, 71 at Bloomington, 70 at Rantoul, and 65 at Paris. Terre Haute reported 67, Mattoon reported 69, Decatur reported 69, and Springfield reported 66. And once again at 10 p.m. at the Champaign Airport, under clear skies, the temperature was 67. Looking elsewhere around the Midwest at 10 p.m., Chicago was partly cloudy, and 73. Indianapolis was clear, and 72. St. Louis was clear, and 74. Kansas City was partly cloudy, and 73. Des Moines was clear, and 74. Milwaukee was partly cloudy, and 68. The time is currently 10:53 p.m. Central Daylight Time. 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Now for the official National Weather Service forecast for Champaign, Urbana, and surrounding areas of East Central Illinois. Rest of tonight, mostly clear. Lows around 60. North winds around 5 miles an hour. Friday, sunny. Highs in the lower 80s. Northeast winds around 5 miles an hour. Friday night, mostly clear. Lows in the upper 50s. East winds around 5 miles an hour. Saturday, mostly sunny. Highs in the mid-80s. South winds 5 to 10 miles an hour. Saturday night, partly cloudy. Lows in the mid-60s. South winds 5 to 10 miles an hour. Sunday, mostly sunny. Highs in the upper 80s. Sunday night, mostly clear. Lows in the lower 70s. Monday and Monday night, partly cloudy. Highs in the lower 90s. Lows in the mid-70s. Tuesday through Wednesday night, mostly clear. Highs in the mid-90s. Lows in the mid-70s. Thursday, mostly sunny. Highs in the lower 90s. Again, the forecast for Champaign, Urbana, and surrounding areas of East Central Illinois for the rest of tonight, mostly clear. Lows around 60. North winds around 5 miles an hour. At 10 p.m. at the Champaign Airport, skies were clear. The temperature was 67 degrees, the dew point was 63, and the relative humidity was 87%. The wind was north at 3 miles an hour. The pressure was 30.04 inches and rising. Elsewhere around the area, skies ranged from clear to partly cloudy. It was 66 at Peoria, 71 at Bloomington, 70 at Rantoul, and 65 at Paris. Terre Haute reported 67, Mattoon reported 69, Decatur reported 69, and Springfield reported 66. And once again at 10 p.m. at the Champaign Airport, under clear skies, the temperature was 67. Looking elsewhere around the Midwest at 10 p.m., Chicago was partly cloudy, and 73. Indianapolis was clear, and 72. St. Louis was clear, and 74. Kansas City was partly cloudy, and 73. Des Moines was clear, and 74. Milwaukee was partly cloudy, and 68. The time is currently 10:56 p.m. Central Daylight Time. 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Now for the official National Weather Service forecast for Champaign, Urbana, and surrounding areas of East Central Illinois. Rest of tonight, mostly clear. Lows around 60. North winds around 5 miles an hour. Friday, sunny. Highs in the lower 80s. Northeast winds around 5 miles an hour. Friday night, mostly clear. Lows in the upper 50s. East winds around 5 miles an hour. Saturday, mostly sunny. Highs in the mid-80s. South winds 5 to 10 miles an hour. Saturday night, partly cloudy. Lows in the mid-60s. South winds 5 to 10 miles an hour. Sunday, mostly sunny. Highs in the upper 80s. Sunday night, mostly clear. Lows in the lower 70s. Monday and Monday.

partly cloudy. Highs in the lower 90s. Lows in the mid-70s. Tuesday through Wednesday night, mostly clear. Highs in the mid-90s. Lows in the mid-70s. Thursday, mostly sunny. Highs in the lower 90s. Again, the forecast for Champaign, Urbana and surrounding areas of East Central Illinois for the rest of tonight, mostly clear. Lows around 60. North winds around 5 miles an hour. At 10 p.m. at the Champaign Airport, skies were clear. The temperature was 67 degrees, the dew point was 63, and the relative humidity was 87%. The wind was north at 3 miles an hour. The pressure was 30.04 inches and rising. Elsewhere around the area, skies ranged from clear to partly cloudy. It was 66 at Peoria, 71 at Bloomington, 70 at Rantoul, and 65 at Paris. Terre Haute reported 67, Mattoon reported 69, Decatur reported 69, and Springfield reported 66. And once again at 10 p.m. at the Champaign Airport, under clear skies, the temperature was 67. Looking elsewhere around the Midwest at 10 p.m., Chicago was partly cloudy, and 73. Indianapolis was clear, and 72. St. Louis was clear, and 74. Kansas City was partly cloudy, and 73. Des Moines was clear, and 74. Milwaukee was partly cloudy, and 68. The time is currently 10:58 p.m. Central Daylight Time. 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Now for the official National Weather Service forecast for Champaign, Urbana and surrounding areas of East Central Illinois. Rest of tonight, mostly clear. Lows around 60. North winds around 5 miles an hour. Friday, sunny. Highs in the lower 80s. Northeast winds around 5 miles an hour. Friday night, mostly clear. Lows in the upper 50s. East winds around 5 miles an hour. Saturday, mostly sunny. Highs in the mid-80s. South winds 5 to 10 miles an hour. Saturday night, partly cloudy. Lows in the mid-60s. South winds 5 to 10 miles an hour. Sunday, mostly sunny. Highs in the upper 80s. Sunday night, mostly clear. Lows in the lower 70s. Monday and Monday night, partly cloudy. Highs in the lower 90s. Lows in the mid-70s. Tuesday through Wednesday night, mostly clear. Highs in the mid-90s. Lows in the mid-70s. Thursday, mostly sunny. Highs in the lower 90s. Again, the forecast for Champaign, Urbana and surrounding areas of East Central Illinois for the rest of tonight, mostly clear. Lows around 60. North winds around 5 miles an hour. The time is currently 11 p.m. Central Daylight Time. 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Now for the official National Weather Service forecast for Champaign, Urbana and surrounding areas of East Central Illinois. Rest of tonight, mostly clear. Lows around 60. North winds around 5 miles an hour. Friday, sunny. Highs in the lower 80s. Northeast winds around 5 miles an hour. Friday night, mostly clear. Lows in the upper 50s. East winds around 5 miles an hour. Saturday, mostly sunny. Highs in the mid-80s. South winds 5 to 10 miles an hour. Saturday night, partly cloudy. Lows in the mid-60s. South winds 5 to 10 miles an hour. Sunday, mostly sunny. Highs in the upper 80s. Sunday night, mostly clear. Lows in the lower 70s. Monday and Monday night, partly cloudy. Highs in the lower 90s. Lows in the mid-70s. Tuesday through Wednesday night, mostly clear. Highs in the mid-90s. Lows in the mid-70s. Thursday, mostly sunny. Highs in the lower 90s. Again, the forecast for Champaign, Urbana and surrounding areas of East Central Illinois for the rest of tonight, mostly clear. Lows around 60. North winds around 5 miles an hour. The time is currently 11:02 p.m. Central Daylight Time.
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Now for the official National Weather Service forecast for Champaign, Urbana, and surrounding areas of East Central Illinois. Rest of tonight, mostly clear. Lows around 60. North winds around 5 miles an hour. Friday, sunny. Highs in the lower 80s. Northeast winds around 5 miles an hour. Friday night, mostly clear. Lows in the upper 50s. East winds around 5 miles an hour. Saturday, mostly sunny. Highs in the mid-80s. South winds 5 to 10 miles an hour. Saturday night, partly cloudy. Lows in the mid-60s. South winds 5 to 10 miles an hour. Sunday, mostly sunny. Highs in the upper 80s. Sunday night, mostly clear. Lows in the lower 70s. Monday and Monday night, partly cloudy. Highs in the lower 90s. Lows in the mid-70s. Tuesday through Wednesday night, mostly clear. Highs in the mid-90s. Lows in the mid-70s. Thursday, mostly sunny. Highs in the lower 90s. Again, the forecast for Champaign, Urbana, and surrounding areas of East Central Illinois for the rest of tonight, mostly clear. Lows around 60. North winds around 5 miles an hour. At 11 p.m. at the Champaign Airport, skies were partly cloudy. The temperature was 66 degrees, the dew point was 63, and the relative humidity was 90%. The wind was northwest at 5 miles an hour. The pressure was 30.06 inches and rising. Elsewhere around the area, it was clear, with a temperature of 66 at Peoria, 69 at Bloomington, and 65 at Terre Haute. Under clear skies, Mattoon reported 68, Decatur reported 69, and Springfield reported 64. And once again at 11 p.m. at the Champaign Airport, under partly cloudy skies, the temperature was 66. The time is currently 11:04 p.m. Central Daylight Time. 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Now for the official National Weather Service forecast for Champaign, Urbana, and surrounding areas of East Central Illinois. Rest of tonight, mostly clear. Lows around 60. North winds around 5 miles an hour. Friday, sunny. Highs in the lower 80s. Northeast winds around 5 miles an hour. Friday night, mostly clear. Lows in the upper 50s. East winds around 5 miles an hour. Saturday, mostly sunny. Highs in the mid-80s. South winds 5 to 10 miles an hour. Saturday night, partly cloudy. Lows in the mid-60s. South winds 5 to 10 miles an hour. Sunday, mostly sunny. Highs in the upper 80s. Sunday night, mostly clear. Lows in the lower 70s. Monday and Monday night, partly cloudy. Highs in the lower 90s. Lows in the mid-70s. Tuesday through Wednesday night, mostly clear. Highs in the mid-90s. Lows in the mid-70s. Thursday, mostly sunny. Highs in the lower 90s. Again, the forecast for Champaign, Urbana, and surrounding areas of East Central Illinois for the rest of tonight, mostly clear. Lows around 60. North winds around 5 miles an hour. 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Programming originates from NOAA's National Weather Service office in Lincoln and transmits from the WCIA television tower near Seymour. The station serves the following counties: Champaign, DeWitt, Coles, Douglas, Edgar, Ford, Moultrie, Piatt, and Vermilion. 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At 11 p.m. at the Champaign Airport, skies were partly cloudy. The temperature was 66 degrees, the dew point was 63, and the relative humidity was 90%. The wind was northwest at 5 miles an hour. The pressure was 30.06 inches and rising. Elsewhere around the area, it was clear, with a temperature of 66 at Peoria, 69 at Bloomington, and 65 at Terre Haute. Under clear skies, Mattoon reported 68, Decatur reported 69, and

Springfield reported 64. And once again at 11 p.m. at the Champaign Airport, under partly cloudy skies, the temperature was 66. Looking elsewhere around the Midwest at 11 p.m., Chicago was partly cloudy, and 70. Indianapolis was partly cloudy, and 71. St. Louis was clear, and 72. Kansas City was partly cloudy, and 73. Des Moines was clear, and 72. Milwaukee was clear, and 67. The time is currently 11:07 p.m. Central Daylight Time. 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Now for the official National Weather Service forecast for Champaign, Urbana, and surrounding areas of East Central Illinois. Rest of tonight, mostly clear. Lows around 60. North winds around 5 miles an hour. Friday, sunny. Highs in the lower 80s. Northeast winds around 5 miles an hour. Friday night, mostly clear. Lows in the upper 50s. East winds around 5 miles an hour. Saturday, mostly sunny. Highs in the mid-80s. South winds 5 to 10 miles an hour. Saturday night, partly cloudy. Lows in the mid-60s. South winds 5 to 10 miles an hour. Sunday, mostly sunny. Highs in the upper 80s. Sunday night, mostly clear. Lows in the lower 70s. Monday and Monday night, partly cloudy. Highs in the lower 90s. Lows in the mid-70s. Tuesday through Wednesday night, mostly clear. Highs in the mid-90s. Lows in the mid-70s. Thursday, mostly sunny. Highs in the lower 90s. Again, the forecast for Champaign, Urbana, and surrounding areas of East Central Illinois for the rest of tonight, mostly clear. Lows around 60. North winds around 5 miles an hour. At 11 p.m. at the Champaign Airport, skies were partly cloudy. The temperature was 66 degrees, the dew point was 63, and the relative humidity was 90%. The wind was northwest at 5 miles an hour. The pressure was 30.06 inches and rising. Elsewhere around the area, it was clear, with a temperature of 66 at Peoria, 69 at Bloomington, and 65 at Terre Haute. Under clear skies, Mattoon reported 68, Decatur reported 69, and Springfield reported 64. And once again at 11 p.m. at the Champaign Airport, under partly cloudy skies, the temperature was 66. Looking elsewhere around the Midwest at 11 p.m., Chicago was partly cloudy, and 70. Indianapolis was partly cloudy, and 71. St. Louis was clear, and 72. Kansas City was partly cloudy, and 73. Des Moines was clear, and 72. Milwaukee was clear, and 67. The time is currently 11:10 p.m. Central Daylight Time. 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Now for the official National Weather Service forecast for Champaign, Urbana, and surrounding areas of East Central Illinois. Rest of tonight, mostly clear. Lows around 60. North winds around 5 miles an hour. Friday, sunny. Highs in the lower 80s. Northeast winds around 5 miles an hour. Friday night, mostly clear. Lows in the upper 50s. East winds around 5 miles an hour. Saturday, mostly sunny. Highs in the mid-80s. South winds 5 to 10 miles an hour. Saturday night, partly cloudy. Lows in the mid-60s. South winds 5 to 10 miles an hour. Sunday, mostly sunny. Highs in the upper 80s. Sunday night, mostly clear. Lows in the lower 70s. Monday and Monday night, partly cloudy. Highs in the lower 90s. Lows in the mid-70s. Tuesday through Wednesday night, mostly clear. Highs in the mid-90s. Lows in the mid-70s. Thursday, mostly sunny. Highs in the lower 90s. Again, the forecast for Champaign, Urbana, and surrounding areas of East Central Illinois for the rest of tonight, mostly clear. Lows around 60. North winds around 5 miles an hour. At 11 p.m. at the Champaign Airport, skies were partly cloudy.

Temperature was 66 degrees, the dew point was 63, and the relative humidity was 90%. The wind was northwest at 5 miles an hour. The pressure was 30.06 inches and rising. Elsewhere around the area, it was clear. It was 66 at Peoria, 69 at Bloomington, 70 at Rantoul, and 64 at Paris. Terre Haute reported 65, Mattoon reported 68, Decatur reported 69, and Springfield reported 64. And once again at 11 p.m. at the Champaign Airport, under partly cloudy skies, the temperature was 66. Looking elsewhere around the Midwest at 11 p.m., Chicago was partly cloudy, and 70. Indianapolis was partly cloudy, and 71. St. Louis was clear, and 72. Kansas City was partly cloudy, and 73. Des Moines was clear, and 72. Milwaukee was clear, and 67. The time is currently 11:13 p.m. Central Daylight Time. 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Now for the official National Weather Service forecast for Champaign, Urbana, and surrounding areas of East Central Illinois. Rest of tonight, mostly clear. Lows around 60. North winds around 5 miles an hour. Friday, sunny. Highs in the lower 80s. Northeast winds around 5 miles an hour. Friday night, mostly clear. Lows in the upper 50s. East winds around 5 miles an hour. Saturday, mostly sunny. Highs in the mid-80s. South winds 5 to 10 miles an hour. Saturday night, partly cloudy. Lows in the mid-60s. South winds 5 to 10 miles an hour. Sunday, mostly sunny. Highs in the upper 80s. Sunday night, mostly clear. Lows in the lower 70s. Monday and Monday night, partly cloudy. Highs in the lower 90s. Lows in the mid-70s. Tuesday through Wednesday night, mostly clear. Highs in the mid-90s. Lows in the mid-70s. Thursday, mostly sunny. Highs in the lower 90s. Again, the forecast for Champaign, Urbana, and surrounding areas of East Central Illinois for the rest of tonight, mostly clear. Lows around 60. North winds around 5 miles an hour. At 11 p.m. at the Champaign Airport, skies were partly cloudy. The temperature was 66 degrees, the dew point was 63, and the relative humidity was 90%. The wind was northwest at 5 miles an hour. The pressure was 30.06 inches and rising. Elsewhere around the area, it was clear. It was 66 at Peoria, 69 at Bloomington, 70 at Rantoul, and 64 at Paris. Terre Haute reported 65, Mattoon reported 68, Decatur reported 69, and Springfield reported 64. And once again at 11 p.m. at the Champaign Airport, under partly cloudy skies, the temperature was 66. Looking elsewhere around the Midwest at 11 p.m., Chicago was partly cloudy, and 70. Indianapolis was partly cloudy, and 71. St. Louis was clear, and 72. Kansas City was clear, and 73. Des Moines was clear, and 72. Milwaukee was clear, and 67. The time is currently 11:16 p.m. Central Daylight Time. 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Now for the official National Weather Service forecast for Champaign, Urbana, and surrounding areas of East Central Illinois. Rest of tonight, mostly clear. Lows around 60. North winds around 5 miles an hour. Friday, sunny. Highs in the lower 80s. Northeast winds around 5 miles an hour. Friday night, mostly clear. Lows in the upper 50s. East winds around 5 miles an hour. Saturday, mostly sunny. Highs in the mid-80s. South winds 5 to 10 miles an hour. Saturday night, partly cloudy. Lows in the mid-60s. South winds 5 to 10 miles an hour. Sunday, mostly sunny. Highs in the upper 80s. Sunday night, mostly clear. Lows in the lower 70s. Monday and Monday night, partly cloudy. Highs in the lower 90s.

Lows in the mid-70s. Tuesday through Wednesday night, mostly clear. Highs in the mid-90s. Lows in the mid-70s. Thursday, mostly sunny. Highs in the lower 90s. Again, the forecast for Champaign, Urbana, and surrounding areas of East Central Illinois for the rest of tonight, mostly clear. Lows around 60. North winds around 5 miles an hour. At 11 p.m. at the Champaign Airport, skies were partly cloudy. The temperature was 66 degrees, the dew point was 63, and the relative humidity was 90%. The wind was northwest at 5 miles an hour. The pressure was 30.06 inches and rising. Elsewhere around the area, it was clear. It was 66 at Peoria, 69 at Bloomington, 70 at Rantoul, and 64 at Paris. Terre Haute reported 65, Mattoon reported 68, Decatur reported 69, and Springfield reported 64. And once again at 11 p.m. at the Champaign Airport, under partly cloudy skies, the temperature was 66. Looking elsewhere around the Midwest at 11 p.m., Chicago was partly cloudy, and 70. Indianapolis was partly cloudy, and 71. St. Louis was clear, and 72. Kansas City was clear, and 73. Des Moines was clear, and 72. Milwaukee was clear, and 67. The time is currently 11:18 p.m. Central Daylight Time. 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Now for the official National Weather Service forecast for Champaign, Urbana, and surrounding areas of East Central Illinois. Rest of tonight, mostly clear. Lows around 60. North winds around 5 miles an hour. Friday, sunny. Highs in the lower 80s. Northeast winds around 5 miles an hour. Friday night, mostly clear. Lows in the upper 50s. East winds around 5 miles an hour. Saturday, mostly sunny. Highs in the mid-80s. South winds 5 to 10 miles an hour. Saturday night, partly cloudy. Lows in the mid-60s. South winds 5 to 10 miles an hour. Sunday, mostly sunny. Highs in the upper 80s. Sunday night, mostly clear. Lows in the lower 70s. Monday and Monday night, partly cloudy. Highs in the lower 90s. Lows in the mid-70s. Tuesday through Wednesday night, mostly clear. Highs in the mid-90s. Lows in the mid-70s. Thursday, mostly sunny. Highs in the lower 90s. Again, the forecast for Champaign, Urbana, and surrounding areas of East Central Illinois for the rest of tonight, mostly clear. Lows around 60. North winds around 5 miles an hour. At 11 p.m. at the Champaign Airport, skies were partly cloudy. The temperature was 66 degrees, the dew point was 63, and the relative humidity was 90%. The wind was northwest at 5 miles an hour. The pressure was 30.06 inches and rising. Elsewhere around the area, it was clear. It was 66 at Peoria, 69 at Bloomington, 70 at Rantoul, and 64 at Paris. Terre Haute reported 65, Mattoon reported 68, Decatur reported 69, and Springfield reported 64. And once again at 11 p.m. at the Champaign Airport, under partly cloudy skies, the temperature was 66. At 11 p.m. at the Champaign Airport, skies were partly cloudy. The temperature was 66 degrees, the dew point was 63, and the relative humidity was 90%. The wind was northwest at 5 miles an hour. The pressure was 30.06 inches and rising. Elsewhere around the area, it was clear. It was 66 at Peoria, 69 at Bloomington, 70 at Rantoul, and 64 at Paris. Terre Haute reported 65, Mattoon reported 68, Decatur reported 69, and Springfield reported 64. And once again at 11 p.m. at the Champaign Airport, under partly cloudy skies, the temperature was 66. Looking elsewhere around the Midwest at 11 p.m., Chicago was partly cloudy, and 70. Indianapolis was partly cloudy, and 71. St. Louis was clear, and 72. Kansas City was clear, and 73. Des Moines was clear, and

72. Milwaukee was clear, and 67. The time is currently 11:22 p.m. Central Daylight Time. 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Now for the official National Weather Service forecast for Champaign, Urbana, and surrounding areas of East Central Illinois. Rest of tonight, mostly clear. Lows around 60. North winds around 5 miles an hour. Friday, sunny. Highs in the lower 80s. Northeast winds around 5 miles an hour. Friday night, mostly clear. Lows in the upper 50s. East winds around 5 miles an hour. Saturday, mostly sunny. Highs in the mid-80s. South winds 5 to 10 miles an hour. Saturday night, partly cloudy. Lows in the mid-60s. South winds 5 to 10 miles an hour. Sunday, mostly sunny. Highs in the upper 80s. Sunday night, mostly clear. Lows in the lower 70s. Monday and Monday night, partly cloudy. Highs in the lower 90s. Lows in the mid-70s. Tuesday through Wednesday night, mostly clear. Highs in the mid-90s. Lows in the mid-70s. Thursday, mostly sunny. Highs in the lower 90s. Again, the forecast for Champaign, Urbana, and surrounding areas of East Central Illinois for the rest of tonight, mostly clear. Lows around 60. North winds around 5 miles an hour. At 11 p.m. at the Champaign Airport, skies were partly cloudy. The temperature was 66 degrees, the dew point was 63, and the relative humidity was 90%. The wind was northwest at 5 miles an hour. The pressure was 30.06 inches and rising. Elsewhere around the area, it was clear. It was 66 at Peoria, 69 at Bloomington, 70 at Rantoul, and 64 at Paris. Terre Haute reported 65, Mattoon reported 68, Decatur reported 69, and Springfield reported 64. And once again at 11 p.m. at the Champaign Airport, under partly cloudy skies, the temperature was 66. Looking elsewhere around the Midwest at 11 p.m., Chicago was partly cloudy, and 70. Indianapolis was partly cloudy, and 71. St. Louis was clear, and 72. Kansas City was clear, and 73. Des Moines was clear, and 72. Milwaukee was clear, and 67. Looking elsewhere around the Midwest at 11 p.m., Chicago was partly cloudy, and 70. Indianapolis was partly cloudy, and 71. St. Louis was clear, and 72. Kansas City was partly cloudy, and 73. Des Moines was clear, and 72. Milwaukee was clear, and 67. The time is currently 11:25 p.m. Central Daylight Time. 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Now for the official National Weather Service forecast for Champaign, Urbana, and surrounding areas of East Central Illinois. Rest of tonight, mostly clear. Lows around 60. North winds around 5 miles an hour. Friday, sunny. Highs in the lower 80s. Northeast winds around 5 miles an hour. Friday night, mostly clear. Lows in the upper 50s. East winds around 5 miles an hour. Saturday, mostly sunny. Highs in the mid-80s. South winds 5 to 10 miles an hour. Saturday night, partly cloudy. Lows in the mid-60s. South winds 5 to 10 miles an hour. Sunday, mostly sunny. Highs in the upper 80s. Sunday night, mostly clear. Lows in the lower 70s. Monday and Monday night, partly cloudy. Highs in the lower 90s. Lows in the mid-70s. Tuesday through Wednesday night, mostly clear. Highs in the mid-90s. Lows in the mid-70s. Thursday, mostly sunny. Highs in the lower 90s. Again, the forecast for Champaign, Urbana, and surrounding areas of East Central Illinois for the rest of tonight, mostly clear. Lows around 60. North winds around 5 miles an hour. At 11 p.m. at the Champaign Airport, skies were partly cloudy. The temperature was 66 degrees, the dew point

was 63, and the relative humidity was 90%. The wind was northwest at 5 miles an hour. The pressure was 30.06 inches and rising. Elsewhere around the area, it was clear. It was 66 at Peoria, 69 at Bloomington, 70 at Red Tool, and 64 at Paris. Terre Haute reported 65, Mattoon reported 68, Decatur reported 69, and Springfield reported 64. And once again at 11 p.m. at the Champaign Airport, under partly cloudy skies, the temperature was 66. Looking elsewhere around the Midwest at 11 p.m., Chicago was partly cloudy, and 70. Indianapolis was partly cloudy, and 71. St. Louis was clear, and 72. Kansas City was partly cloudy, and 73. Des Moines was clear, and 72. Milwaukee was clear, and 67. The time is currently 11:28 p.m. Central Daylight Time. 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Now for the official National Weather Service forecast for Champaign, Urbana, and surrounding areas of East Central Illinois. Rest of tonight, mostly clear. Lows around 60. North winds around 5 miles an hour. Friday, sunny. Highs in the lower 80s. Northeast winds around 5 miles an hour. Friday night, mostly clear. Lows in the upper 50s. East winds around 5 miles an hour. Saturday, mostly sunny. Highs in the mid-80s. South winds 5 to 10 miles an hour. Saturday night, partly cloudy. Lows in the mid-60s. South winds 5 to 10 miles an hour. Sunday, mostly sunny. Highs in the upper 80s. Sunday night, mostly clear. Lows in the lower 70s. Monday and Monday night, partly cloudy. Highs in the lower 90s. Lows in the mid-70s. Tuesday through Wednesday night, mostly clear. Highs in the mid-90s. Lows in the mid-70s. Thursday, mostly sunny. Highs in the lower 90s. Again, the forecast for Champaign, Urbana, and surrounding areas of East Central Illinois for the rest of tonight, mostly clear. Lows around 60. North winds around 5 miles an hour. At 11 p.m. at the Champaign Airport, skies were partly cloudy. The temperature was 66 degrees, the dew point was 63, and the relative humidity was 90%. The wind was northwest at 5 miles an hour. The pressure was 30.06 inches and rising. Elsewhere around the area, it was clear. It was 66 at Peoria, 69 at Bloomington, 70 at Red Tool, and 64 at Paris. Terre Haute reported 65, Mattoon reported 68, Decatur reported 69, and Springfield reported 64. And once again at 11 p.m. at the Champaign Airport, under partly cloudy skies, the temperature was 66. Looking elsewhere around the Midwest at 11 p.m., Chicago was partly cloudy, and 70. Indianapolis was partly cloudy, and 71. St. Louis was clear, and 72. Kansas City was partly cloudy, and 73. Des Moines was clear, and 72. Milwaukee was clear, and 67. The time is currently 11:31 p.m. Central Daylight Time. 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Now for the official National Weather Service forecast for Champaign, Urbana, and surrounding areas of East Central Illinois. Rest of tonight, mostly clear. Lows around 60. North winds around 5 miles an hour. Friday, sunny. Highs in the lower 80s. Northeast winds around 5 miles an hour. Friday night, mostly clear. Lows in the upper 50s. East winds around 5 miles an hour. Saturday, mostly sunny. Highs in the mid-80s. South winds 5 to 10 miles an hour. Saturday night, partly cloudy. Lows in the mid-60s. South winds 5 to 10 miles an hour. Sunday, mostly sunny. Highs in the upper 80s. Sunday night, mostly clear. Lows in the lower 70s. Monday and Monday night, partly cloudy. Highs in the lower 90s. Lows in the mid-70s.

Tuesday through Wednesday night, mostly clear. Highs in the mid-90s. Lows in the mid-70s. Thursday, mostly sunny. Highs in the lower 90s. Again, the forecast for Champaign, Urbana and surrounding areas of East Central Illinois for the rest of tonight, mostly clear. Lows around 60. North winds around 5 miles an hour. At 11 p.m. at the Champaign Airport, skies were partly cloudy. The temperature was 66 degrees, the dew point was 63, and the relative humidity was 90%. The wind was northwest at 5 miles an hour. The pressure was 30.06 inches and rising. Elsewhere around the area, it was clear. It was 66 at Peoria, 69 at Bloomington, 70 at Rantoul, and 64 at Paris. Terre Haute reported 60. The wind was northwest at 5 miles an hour. The pressure was 30.06 inches and rising. Elsewhere around the area, it was clear. It was 66 at Peoria, 69 at Bloomington, 70 at Rantoul, and 64 at Paris. Terre Haute reported 65, Mattoon reported 68, Decatur reported 69, and Springfield reported 64. And once again at 11 p.m. at the Champaign Airport, under partly cloudy skies, the temperature was 66. Looking elsewhere around the Midwest at 11 p.m., Chicago was partly cloudy, and 70. Indianapolis was partly cloudy, and 71. St. Louis was clear, and 72. Kansas City was partly cloudy, and 73. Des Moines was clear, and 72. Milwaukee was clear, and 67. The time is currently 11:34 p.m. Central Daylight Time. 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Now for the official National Weather Service forecast for Champaign, Urbana and surrounding areas of East Central Illinois. Rest of tonight, mostly clear. Lows around 60. North winds around 5 miles an hour. Friday, sunny. Highs in the lower 80s. Northeast winds around 5 miles an hour. Friday night, mostly clear. Lows in the upper 50s. East winds around 5 miles an hour. Saturday, mostly sunny. Highs in the mid-80s. South winds 5 to 10 miles an hour. Saturday night, partly cloudy. Lows in the mid-60s. South winds 5 to 10 miles an hour. Sunday, mostly sunny. Highs in the upper 80s. Sunday night, mostly clear. Lows in the lower 70s. Monday and Monday night, partly cloudy. Highs in the lower 90s. Lows in the mid-70s. Tuesday through Wednesday night, mostly clear. Highs in the mid-90s. Lows in the mid-70s. Thursday, mostly sunny. Highs in the lower 90s. Again, the forecast for Champaign, Urbana and surrounding areas of East Central Illinois for the rest of tonight, mostly clear. Lows around 60. North winds around 5 miles an hour. At 11 p.m. at the Champaign Airport, skies were partly cloudy. The temperature was 66 degrees, the dew point was 63, and the relative humidity was 90%. The wind was northwest at 5 miles an hour. The pressure was 30.06 inches and rising. Elsewhere around the area, it was clear. It was 66 at Peoria, 69 at Bloomington, 70 at Rantoul, and 64 at Paris. Terre Haute reported 65, Mattoon reported 68, Decatur reported 69, and Springfield reported 64. And once again at 11 p.m. at the Champaign Airport, under partly cloudy skies, the temperature was 66. Looking elsewhere around the Midwest at 11 p.m., Chicago was partly cloudy, and 70. Indianapolis was partly cloudy, and 71. St. Louis was clear, and 72. Kansas City was partly cloudy, and 73. Des Moines was clear, and 72. Milwaukee was clear, and 67. The time is currently 11:36 p.m. Central Daylight Time. 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Now for the official National Weather Service forecast for Champaign, Urbana and surrounding areas of East Central Illinois. Rest of tonight, mostly clear,

Lows around 60. North winds around 5 miles an hour. Friday, sunny. Highs in the lower 80s. Northeast winds around 5 miles an hour. Friday night, mostly clear. Lows in the upper 50s. East winds around 5 miles an hour. Saturday, mostly sunny. Highs in the mid 80s. South winds 5 to 10 miles an hour. Saturday night, partly cloudy. Lows in the mid 60s. South winds 5 to 10 miles an hour. Sunday, mostly sunny. Highs in the upper 80s. Sunday night, mostly clear. Lows in the lower 70s. Monday and Monday night, partly cloudy. Highs in the lower 90s. Lows in the mid-70s. Tuesday through Wednesday night, mostly clear. Highs in the mid-90s. Lows in the mid-70s. Thursday, mostly sunny. Highs in the lower 90s. Again, the forecast for Champaign, Urbana and surrounding areas of East Central Illinois for the rest of tonight, mostly clear. Lows around 60. North winds around 5 miles an hour. At 11 p.m. at the Champaign Airport, skies were partly cloudy. The temperature was 66 degrees, the dew point was 63, and the relative humidity was 90%. The wind was northwest at 5 miles an hour. The pressure was 30.06 inches and rising. Elsewhere around the area, it was clear. It was 66 at Peoria, 69 at Bloomington, 70 at Rantoul, and 64 at Paris. Terre Haute reported 65, Mattoon reported 68, Decatur reported 69, and Springfield reported 64. And once again at 11 p.m. at the Champaign Airport, under partly cloudy skies, the temperature was 66. Looking elsewhere around the Midwest at 11 p.m., Chicago was partly cloudy, and 70. Indianapolis was partly cloudy, and 71. St. Louis was clear, and 72. Kansas City was partly cloudy, and 73. Des Moines was clear, and 72. Milwaukee was clear, and 67. The time is currently 11:39 p.m. Central Daylight Time. 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Now for the official National Weather Service forecast for Champaign, Urbana and surrounding areas of East Central Illinois. Rest of tonight, mostly clear. Lows around 60. North winds around 5 miles an hour. Friday, sunny. Highs in the lower 80s. Northeast winds around 5 miles an hour. Friday night, mostly clear. Lows in the upper 50s. East winds around 5 miles an hour. Saturday, mostly sunny. Highs in the mid-80s. South winds 5 to 10 miles an hour. Saturday night, partly cloudy. Lows in the mid-60s. South winds 5 to 10 miles an hour. Sunday, mostly sunny. Highs in the upper 80s. Sunday night, mostly clear. Lows in the lower 70s. Monday and Monday night, partly cloudy. Highs in the lower 90s. Lows in the mid-70s. Tuesday through Wednesday night, mostly clear. Highs in the mid-90s. Lows in the mid-70s. Thursday, mostly sunny. Highs in the lower 90s. Again, the forecast for Champaign, Urbana and surrounding areas of East Central Illinois for the rest of tonight, mostly clear. Lows around 60. North winds around 5 miles an hour. At 11 p.m. at the Champaign Airport, skies were partly cloudy. The temperature was 66 degrees, the dew point was 63, and the relative humidity was 90%. The wind was northwest at 5 miles an hour. The pressure was 30.06 inches and rising. Elsewhere around the area, it was clear. It was 66 at Peoria, 69 at Bloomington, 70 at Rantoul, and 64 at Paris. Terre Haute reported 65, Mattoon reported 68, Decatur reported 69, and Springfield reported 64. And once again at 11 p.m. at the Champaign Airport, under partly cloudy skies, the temperature was 66. Looking elsewhere around the Midwest at 11 p.m., Chicago was partly cloudy, and 70. Indianapolis was partly cloudy, and 71. St. Louis was clear, and 72.

Kansas City was partly cloudy and 73. Des Moines was clear and 72. Milwaukee was clear and 67. The time is currently 11:42 p.m. Central Daylight Time. 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Now for the official National Weather Service forecast for Champaign, Urbana, and surrounding areas of East Central Illinois. Rest of tonight, mostly clear. Lows around 60. North winds around 5 miles an hour. Friday, sunny. Highs in the lower 80s. Northeast winds around 5 miles an hour. Friday night, mostly clear. Lows in the upper 50s. East winds around 5 miles an hour. Saturday, mostly sunny. Highs in the mid-80s. South winds 5 to 10 miles an hour. Saturday night, partly cloudy. Lows in the mid-60s. South winds 5 to 10 miles an hour. Sunday, mostly sunny. Highs in the upper 80s. Sunday night, mostly clear. Lows in the lower 70s. Monday and Monday night, partly cloudy. Highs in the lower 90s. Lows in the mid-70s. Tuesday through Wednesday night, mostly clear. Highs in the mid-90s. Lows in the mid-70s. Thursday, mostly sunny. Highs in the lower 90s. Again, the forecast for Champaign, Urbana, and surrounding areas of East Central Illinois for the rest of tonight, mostly clear. Lows around 60. North winds around 5 miles an hour. At 11 p.m. at the Champaign Airport, skies were partly cloudy. The temperature was 66 degrees, the dew point was 63, and the relative humidity was 90%. The wind was northwest at 5 miles an hour. The pressure was 30.06 inches and rising. Elsewhere around the area, it was clear. It was 66 at Peoria, 69 at Bloomington, 70 at Rantoul, and 64 at Paris. Terre Haute reported 65, Mattoon reported 68, Decatur reported 69, and Springfield reported 64. And once again at 11 p.m. at the Champaign Airport, under partly cloudy skies, the temperature was 66. Looking elsewhere around the Midwest at 11 p.m., Chicago was partly cloudy, and 70. Indianapolis was partly cloudy, and 71. St. Louis was clear, and 72. Kansas City was partly cloudy, and 73. Des Moines was clear, and 72. Milwaukee was clear, and 67. The time is currently 11:45 p.m. Central Daylight Time. 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Now for the official National Weather Service forecast for Champaign, Urbana, and surrounding areas of East Central Illinois. Rest of tonight, mostly clear. Lows around 60. North winds around 5 miles an hour. Friday, sunny. Highs in the lower 80s. Northeast winds around 5 miles an hour. Friday night, mostly clear. Lows in the upper 50s. East winds around 5 miles an hour. Saturday, mostly sunny. Highs in the mid-80s. South winds 5 to 10 miles an hour. Saturday night, partly cloudy. Lows in the mid-60s. South winds 5 to 10 miles an hour. Sunday, mostly sunny. Highs in the upper 80s. Sunday night, mostly clear. Lows in the lower 70s. Monday and Monday night, partly cloudy. Highs in the lower 90s. Lows in the mid-70s. Tuesday through Wednesday night, mostly clear. Highs in the mid-90s. Lows in the mid-70s. Thursday, mostly sunny. Highs in the lower 90s. Again, the forecast for Champaign, Urbana, and surrounding areas of East Central Illinois for the rest of tonight, mostly clear. Lows around 60. North winds around 5 miles an hour. At 11 p.m. at the Champaign Airport, skies were partly cloudy. The temperature was 66 degrees, the dew point was 63, and the relative humidity was 90%. The wind was northwest at 5 miles an hour. The pressure was 30.06 inches and rising. Elsewhere around the area, it was clear. It was 66 at Peoria, 69 at Bloomington,

St. Louis was clear and 72. Kansas City was partly cloudy and 73. Des Moines was clear and 72. Milwaukee was clear and 67. The time is currently 11:47 p.m. Central Daylight Time. 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Now for the official National Weather Service forecast for Champaign, Urbana, and surrounding areas of East Central Illinois. Rest of tonight, mostly clear. Lows around 60. North winds around 5 miles an hour. Friday, sunny. Highs in the lower 80s. Northeast winds around 5 miles an hour. Friday night, mostly clear. Lows in the upper 50s. East winds around 5 miles an hour. Saturday, mostly sunny. Highs in the mid-80s. South winds 5 to 10 miles an hour. Saturday night, partly cloudy. Lows in the mid-60s. South winds 5 to 10 miles an hour. Sunday, mostly sunny. Highs in the upper 80s. Sunday night, mostly clear. Lows in the lower 70s. Monday and Monday night, partly cloudy. Highs in the lower 90s. Lows in the mid-70s. Tuesday through Wednesday night, mostly clear. Highs in the mid-90s. Lows in the mid-70s. Thursday, mostly sunny. Highs in the lower 90s. Again, the forecast for Champaign, Urbana, and surrounding areas of East Central Illinois for the rest of tonight, mostly clear. Lows around 60. North winds around 5 miles an hour. At 11 p.m. at the Champaign Airport, skies were partly cloudy. The temperature was 66 degrees, the dew point was 63, and the relative humidity was 90%. The wind was northwest at 5 miles an hour. The pressure was 30.06 inches and rising. Elsewhere around the area, it was clear. It was 66 at Peoria, 69 at Bloomington, 70 at Red Tool, and 64 at Paris. Terre Haute reported 65, Mattoon reported 68, Decatur reported 69, and Springfield reported 64. And once again at 11 p.m. at the Champaign Airport, under partly cloudy skies, the temperature was 66. Looking elsewhere around the Midwest at 11 p.m., Chicago was partly cloudy, and 70. Indianapolis was partly cloudy, and 71. St. Louis was clear, and 72. Kansas City was partly cloudy, and 73. Des Moines was clear, and 72. Milwaukee was clear, and 67. The time is currently 11:50 p.m. Central Daylight Time. 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Now for the official National Weather Service forecast for Champaign, Urbana, and surrounding areas of East Central Illinois. Rest of tonight, mostly clear. Lows around 60. North winds around 5 miles an hour. Friday, sunny. Highs in the lower 80s. Northeast winds around 5 miles an hour. Friday night, mostly clear. Lows in the upper 50s. East winds around 5 miles an hour. Saturday, mostly sunny. Highs in the mid-80s. South winds 5 to 10 miles an hour. Saturday night, partly cloudy. Lows in the mid-60s. South winds 5 to 10 miles an hour. Sunday, mostly sunny. Highs in the upper 80s. Sunday night, mostly clear. Lows in the lower 70s. Monday and Monday night, partly cloudy. Highs in the lower 90s. Lows in the mid-70s. Tuesday through Wednesday night, mostly clear. Highs in the mid-90s. Lows in the mid-70s. Thursday, mostly sunny. Highs in the lower 90s. Again, the forecast for Champaign, Urbana, and surrounding areas of East Central Illinois for the rest of tonight, mostly clear. Lows around 60. North winds around 5 miles an hour. At 11 p.m. at the Champaign Airport, skies were partly cloudy. The temperature was 66 degrees, the dew point was 63, and the relative humidity was 90%. The wind was northwest at 5 miles an hour. The pressure was 30.06 inches and rising. Elsewhere around the area, it was clear.

56 at Peoria, 69 at Bloomington, 70 at Rantoul, and 64 at Paris. Terre Haute reported 65, Mattoon reported 68, Decatur reported 69, and Springfield reported 64. And once again at 11 p.m. at the Champaign Airport, under partly cloudy skies, the temperature was 66. Looking elsewhere around the Midwest at 11 p.m., Chicago was partly cloudy, and 70. Indianapolis was partly cloudy, and 71. St. Louis was clear, and 72. Kansas City was partly cloudy, and 73. Des Moines was clear, and 72. Milwaukee was clear, and 67. The time is currently 11:53 p.m. Central Daylight Time. 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Now for the official National Weather Service forecast for Champaign, Urbana, and surrounding areas of East Central Illinois. Rest of tonight, mostly clear. Lows around 60. North winds around 5 miles an hour. Friday, sunny. Highs in the lower 80s. Northeast winds around 5 miles an hour. Friday night, mostly clear. Lows in the upper 50s. East winds around 5 miles an hour. Saturday, mostly sunny. Highs in the mid-80s. South winds 5 to 10 miles an hour. Saturday night, partly cloudy. Lows in the mid-60s. South winds 5 to 10 miles an hour. Sunday, mostly sunny. Highs in the upper 80s. Sunday night, mostly clear. Lows in the lower 70s. Monday and Monday night, partly cloudy. Highs in the lower 90s. Lows in the mid-70s. Tuesday through Wednesday night, mostly clear. Highs in the mid-90s. Lows in the mid-70s. Thursday, mostly sunny. Highs in the lower 90s. Again, the forecast for Champaign, Urbana, and surrounding areas of East Central Illinois for the rest of tonight, mostly clear. Lows around 60. North winds around 5 miles an hour. At 11 p.m. at the Champaign Airport, skies were partly cloudy. The temperature was 66 degrees, the dew point was 63, and the relative humidity was 90%. The wind was northwest at 5 miles an hour. The pressure was 30.06 inches and rising. Elsewhere around the area, it was clear. It was 66 at Peoria, 69 at Bloomington, 70 at Rantoul, and 64 at Paris. Terre Haute reported 65, Mattoon reported 68, Decatur reported 69, and Springfield reported 64. And once again at 11 p.m. at the Champaign Airport, under partly cloudy skies, the temperature was 66. Looking elsewhere around the Midwest at 11 p.m., Chicago was partly cloudy, and 70. Indianapolis was partly cloudy, and 71. St. Louis was clear, and 72. Kansas City was partly cloudy, and 73. Des Moines was clear, and 72. Milwaukee was clear, and 67. The time is currently 11:56 p.m. Central Daylight Time. 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Now for the official National Weather Service forecast for Champaign, Urbana, and surrounding areas of East Central Illinois. Rest of tonight, mostly clear. Lows around 60. North winds around 5 miles an hour. Friday, sunny. Highs in the lower 80s. Northeast winds around 5 miles an hour. Friday night, mostly clear. Lows in the upper 50s. East winds around 5 miles an hour. Saturday, mostly sunny. Highs in the mid-80s. South winds 5 to 10 miles an hour. Saturday night, partly cloudy. Lows in the mid-60s. South winds 5 to 10 miles an hour. Sunday, mostly sunny. Highs in the upper 80s. Sunday night, mostly clear. Lows in the lower 70s. Monday and Monday night, partly cloudy. Highs in the lower 90s. Lows in the mid-70s. Tuesday through Wednesday night, mostly clear. Highs in the mid-90s. Lows in the mid-70s. Thursday, mostly sunny. Highs in the lower 90s. Again, the forecast for Champaign.

Urbana and surrounding areas of east central Illinois for the rest of tonight, mostly clear. Lows around 60. North winds around 5 miles an hour. At 11 p.m. at the Champaign Airport, skies were partly cloudy. The temperature was 66 degrees, the dew point was 63, and the relative humidity was 90%. The wind was northwest at 5 miles an hour. The pressure was 30.06 inches and rising. Elsewhere around the area, it was clear. It was 66 at Peoria, 69 at Bloomington, 70 at Rantoul, and 64 at Paris. Terre Haute reported 65, Mattoon reported 68, Decatur reported 69, and Springfield reported 64. And once again at 11 p.m. at the Champaign Airport, under partly cloudy skies, the temperature was 66. Looking elsewhere around the Midwest at 11 p.m., Chicago was partly cloudy, and 70. Indianapolis was partly cloudy, and 71. St. Louis was clear, and 72. Kansas City was partly cloudy, and 73. Des Moines was clear, and 72. Milwaukee was clear, and 67. The time is currently 11:59 p.m. Central Daylight Time. 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Now for the official National Weather Service forecast for Champaign, Urbana, and surrounding areas of east central Illinois. Rest of tonight, mostly clear. Lows around 60. North winds around 5 miles an hour. Friday, sunny. Highs in the lower 80s. Northeast winds around 5 miles an hour. Friday night, mostly clear. Lows in the upper 50s. East winds around 5 miles an hour. Saturday, mostly sunny. Highs in the mid-80s. South winds 5 to 10 miles an hour. Saturday night, partly cloudy. Lows in the mid-60s. South winds 5 to 10 miles an hour. Sunday, mostly sunny. Highs in the upper 80s. Sunday night, mostly clear. Lows in the lower 70s. Monday and Monday night, partly cloudy. Highs in the lower 90s. Lows in the mid-70s. Tuesday through Wednesday night, mostly clear. Highs in the mid-90s. Lows in the mid-70s. Thursday, mostly sunny. Highs in the lower 90s. Again, the forecast for Champaign, Urbana, and surrounding areas of east central Illinois for the rest of tonight, mostly clear. Lows around 60. North winds around 5 miles an hour. The time is currently 12 a.m. Central Daylight Time. 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Now for the official National Weather Service forecast for Champaign, Urbana, and surrounding areas of east central Illinois. Rest of tonight, mostly clear. Lows around 60. North winds around 5 miles an hour. Friday, sunny. Highs in the lower 80s. Northeast winds around 5 miles an hour. Friday night, mostly clear. Lows in the upper 50s. East winds around 5 miles an hour. Saturday, mostly sunny. Highs in the mid-80s. South winds 5 to 10 miles an hour. Saturday night, partly cloudy. Lows in the mid-60s. South winds 5 to 10 miles an hour. Sunday, mostly sunny. Highs in the upper 80s. Sunday night, mostly clear. Lows in the lower 70s. Monday and Monday night, partly cloudy. Highs in the lower 90s. Lows in the mid-70s. Tuesday through Wednesday night, mostly clear. Highs in the mid-90s. Lows in the mid-70s. Thursday, mostly sunny. Highs in the lower 90s. Again, the forecast for Champaign, Urbana, and surrounding areas of east central Illinois for the rest of tonight, mostly clear. Lows around 60. North winds around 5 miles an hour. The time is currently 12:02 a.m. Central Daylight Time. 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Now for the official National Weather Service forecast for Champaign, Urbana, and surrounding areas of east central Illinois. Rest of tonight, mostly clear. Lows around 60. North winds around 5.
miles an hour. Friday, sunny. Highs in the lower 80s. Northeast winds around 5 miles an hour. Friday night, mostly clear. Lows in the upper 50s. East winds around 5 miles an hour. Saturday, mostly sunny. Highs in the mid 80s. South winds 5 to 10 miles an hour. Saturday night, partly cloudy. Lows in the mid 60s. South winds 5 to 10 miles an hour. Sunday, mostly sunny. Highs in the upper 80s. Sunday night, mostly clear. Lows in the lower 70s. Monday and Monday night, partly cloudy. Highs in the lower 90s. Lows in the mid 70s. Tuesday through Wednesday night, mostly clear. Highs in the mid 90s. Lows in the mid 70s. Thursday, mostly sunny. Highs in the lower 90s. Again, the forecast for Champaign, Urbana and surrounding areas of East Central Illinois for the rest of tonight, mostly clear. Lows around 60. North winds around 5 miles an hour. At midnight at the Champaign Airport, skies were clear. The temperature was 65 degrees, the dew point was 62, and the relative humidity was 90%. The wind was north at 5 miles an hour. The pressure was 30.07 inches and rising. Elsewhere around the area, it was clear, and temperatures were in the lower to upper 60s. And once again at midnight at the Champaign Airport, under clear skies, the temperature was 65. The time is currently 12:04 a.m. Central Daylight Time. 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Now for the official National Weather Service forecast for Champaign, Urbana and surrounding areas of East Central Illinois. Rest of tonight, mostly clear. Lows around 60. North winds around 5 miles an hour. Friday, sunny. Highs in the lower 80s. Northeast winds around 5 miles an hour. Friday night, mostly clear. Lows in the upper 50s. East winds around 5 miles an hour. Saturday, mostly sunny. Highs in the mid-80s. South winds 5 to 10 miles an hour. Saturday night, partly cloudy. Lows in the mid-60s. South winds 5 to 10 miles an hour. Sunday, mostly sunny. Highs in the upper 80s. Sunday night, mostly clear. Lows in the lower 70s. Monday and Monday night, partly cloudy. Highs in the lower 90s. Lows in the mid-70s. Tuesday through Wednesday night, mostly clear. Highs in the mid-90s. Lows in the mid-70s. Thursday, mostly sunny. Highs in the lower 90s. Again, the forecast for Champaign, Urbana and surrounding areas of East Central Illinois for the rest of tonight, mostly clear. Lows around 60. North winds around 5 miles an hour. 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Programming originates from NOAA's National Weather Service office in Lincoln and transmits from the WCIA television tower near Seymour. The station serves the following counties: Champaign, DeWitt, Coles, Douglas, Edgar, Ford, Moultrie, Piatt, and Vermilion. 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At midnight at the Champaign Airport, skies were clear. The temperature was 65 degrees, the dew point was 62, and the relative humidity was 90%. The wind was north at 5 miles an hour. The pressure was 30.07 inches and rising. Elsewhere around the area, it was clear, and temperatures were in the lower to upper 60s. And once again at midnight at the Champaign Airport, under clear skies, the temperature was 65. Looking elsewhere around the Midwest at midnight, Chicago was partly cloudy, and 71. Indianapolis was mostly cloudy, and 70. St. Louis was clear, and 70. Kansas City was mostly cloudy, and 72. Des Moines was clear, and 68. Milwaukee was clear, and 65. The time is currently 12:07 a.m. Central Daylight Time. 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Now for

Official National Weather Service forecast for Champaign, Urbana, and surrounding areas of East Central Illinois. Rest of tonight, mostly clear. Lows around 60. North winds around 5 miles an hour. Friday, sunny. Highs in the lower 80s. Northeast winds around 5 miles an hour. Friday night, mostly clear. Lows in the upper 50s. East winds around 5 miles an hour. Saturday, mostly sunny. Highs in the mid-80s. South winds 5 to 10 miles an hour. Saturday night, partly cloudy. Lows in the mid-60s. South winds 5 to 10 miles an hour. Sunday, mostly sunny. Highs in the upper 80s. Sunday night, mostly clear. Lows in the lower 70s. Monday and Monday night, partly cloudy. Highs in the lower 90s. Lows in the mid-70s. Tuesday through Wednesday night, mostly clear. Highs in the mid-90s. Lows in the mid-70s. Thursday, mostly sunny. Highs in the lower 90s. Again, the forecast for Champaign, Urbana, and surrounding areas of East Central Illinois for the rest of tonight, mostly clear. Lows around 60. North winds around 5 miles an hour. At midnight at the Champaign Airport, skies were clear. The temperature was 65 degrees, the dew point was 62, and the relative humidity was 90%. The wind was north at 5 miles an hour. The pressure was 30.07 inches and rising. Elsewhere around the area, it was clear, and temperatures were in the lower to upper 60s. And once again at midnight at the Champaign Airport, under clear skies, the temperature was 65. Looking elsewhere around the Midwest at midnight, Chicago was partly cloudy, and 71. Indianapolis was mostly cloudy, and 70. St. Louis was clear, and 70. Kansas City was mostly cloudy, and 72. Des Moines was clear, and 68. Milwaukee was clear, and 65. The time is currently 12:10 a.m. Central Daylight Time. 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Now for the official National Weather Service forecast for Champaign, Urbana, and surrounding areas of East Central Illinois. Rest of tonight, mostly clear. Lows around 60. North winds around 5 miles an hour. Friday, sunny. Highs in the lower 80s. Northeast winds around 5 miles an hour. Friday night, mostly clear. Lows in the upper 50s. East winds around 5 miles an hour. Saturday, mostly sunny. Highs in the mid-80s. South winds 5 to 10 miles an hour. Saturday night, partly cloudy. Lows in the mid-60s. South winds 5 to 10 miles an hour. Sunday, mostly sunny. Highs in the upper 80s. Sunday night, mostly clear. Lows in the lower 70s. Monday and Monday night, partly cloudy. Highs in the lower 90s. Lows in the mid-70s. Tuesday through Wednesday night, mostly clear. Highs in the mid-90s. Lows in the mid-70s. Thursday, mostly sunny. Highs in the lower 90s. Again, the forecast for Champaign, Urbana, and surrounding areas of East Central Illinois for the rest of tonight, mostly clear. Lows around 60. North winds around 5 miles an hour. At midnight at the Champaign Airport, skies were clear. The temperature was 65 degrees, the dew point was 62, and the relative humidity was 90%. The wind was north at 5 miles an hour. The pressure was 30.07 inches and rising. Elsewhere around the area, it was clear, and temperatures were in the lower to upper 60s. And once again at midnight at the Champaign Airport, under clear skies, the temperature was 65. Looking elsewhere around the Midwest at midnight, Chicago was partly cloudy, and 71. Indianapolis was mostly cloudy, and 70. St. Louis was clear, and 70. Kansas City was mostly cloudy, and 72. Des Moines was clear, and 68. Milwaukee was clear, and 65. The time is currently 12:12 a.m. Central Daylight Time. 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
Now for the official National Weather Service forecast for Champaign, Urbana, and surrounding areas of East Central Illinois. Rest of tonight, mostly clear. Lows around 60. North winds around 5 miles an hour. Friday, sunny. Highs in the lower 80s. Northeast winds around 5 miles an hour. Friday night, mostly clear. Lows in the upper 50s. East winds around 5 miles an hour. Saturday, mostly sunny. Highs in the mid-80s. South winds 5 to 10 miles an hour. Saturday night, partly cloudy. Lows in the mid-60s. South winds 5 to 10 miles an hour. Sunday, mostly sunny. Highs in the upper 80s. Sunday night, mostly clear. Lows in the lower 70s. Monday and Monday night, partly cloudy. Highs in the lower 90s. Lows in the mid-70s. Tuesday through Wednesday night, mostly clear. Highs in the mid-90s. Lows in the mid-70s. Thursday, mostly sunny. Highs in the lower 90s. Again, the forecast for Champaign, Urbana, and surrounding areas of East Central Illinois for the rest of tonight, mostly clear. Lows around 60. North winds around 5 miles an hour. Now for the official National Weather Service forecast for Champaign, Urbana, and surrounding areas of East Central Illinois. Rest of tonight, mostly clear. Lows around 60. Northeast winds around 5 miles an hour. Friday, sunny. Highs in the lower 80s. Northeast winds around 5 miles an hour. Friday night, mostly clear. Lows in the upper 50s. East winds around 5 miles an hour. Saturday, mostly sunny. Highs in the mid-80s. South winds 5 to 10 miles an hour. Saturday night, partly cloudy. Lows in the mid-60s. South winds 5 to 10 miles an hour. Sunday, mostly sunny. Highs in the upper 80s. Sunday night, mostly clear. Lows in the lower 70s. Monday and Monday night, partly cloudy. Highs in the lower 90s. Lows in the mid-70s. Tuesday through Wednesday night, mostly clear. Highs in the mid-90s. Lows in the mid-70s. Thursday, mostly sunny. Highs in the lower 90s. Again, the forecast for Champaign, Urbana, and surrounding areas of East Central Illinois for the rest of tonight, mostly clear. Lows around 60. Northeast winds around 5 miles an hour. At midnight at the Champaign Airport, skies were clear. The temperature was 65 degrees, the dew point was 62, and the relative humidity was 90%. The wind was north at 5 miles an hour. The pressure was 30.07 inches and rising. Elsewhere around the area, it was clear, and temperatures were in the lower to upper 60s. And once again at midnight at the Champaign Airport, under clear skies, the temperature was 65. Looking elsewhere around the Midwest at midnight, Chicago was partly cloudy, and 71. Indianapolis was mostly cloudy, and 70. St. Louis was clear, and 70. Kansas City was mostly cloudy, and 72. Des Moines was clear, and 68. Milwaukee was clear, and 65. The time is currently 12:16 a.m. Central Daylight Time. 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Now for the official National Weather Service forecast for Champaign, Urbana, and surrounding areas of East Central Illinois. Rest of tonight, mostly clear. Lows around 60. Northeast winds around 5 miles an hour. Friday, sunny. Highs in the lower 80s. Northeast winds around 5 miles an hour. Friday night, mostly clear. Lows in the upper 50s. East winds around 5 miles an hour. Saturday, mostly sunny. Highs in the mid-80s. South winds 5 to 10 miles an hour. Saturday night, partly cloudy. Lows in the mid-60s. South winds 5 to 10 miles an hour. Sunday, mostly sunny. Highs in the upper 80s. Sunday night, mostly clear. Lows in the lower 70s. Monday and Monday night, partly cloudy. Highs in the lower 90s. Lows in the mid-70s. Tuesday through Wednesday night, mostly clear.
Pies in the

90s. Lows in the mid-70s. Thursday, mostly sunny. Highs in the lower 90s. Again, the forecast for Champaign, Urbana, and surrounding areas of East Central Illinois for the rest of tonight, mostly clear. Lows around 60. Northeast winds around 5 miles an hour. At midnight at the Champaign Airport, skies were clear. The temperature was 65 degrees, the dew point was 62, and the relative humidity was 90%. The wind was north at 5 miles an hour. The pressure was 30.07 inches and rising. Elsewhere around the area, it was clear, and temperatures were in the lower to upper 60s. And once again at midnight at the Champaign Airport, under clear skies, the temperature was 65. Looking elsewhere around the Midwest at midnight, Chicago was partly cloudy, and 71. Indianapolis was mostly cloudy, and 70. St. Louis was clear, and 70. Kansas City was mostly cloudy, and 72. Des Moines was clear, and 68. Milwaukee was clear, and 65. The time is currently 12:19 a.m. Central Daylight Time. 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Now for the official National Weather Service forecast for Champaign, Urbana, and surrounding areas of East Central Illinois. Rest of tonight, mostly clear. Lows around 60. Northeast winds around 5 miles an hour. Friday, sunny. Highs in the lower 80s. Northeast winds around 5 miles an hour. Friday night, mostly clear. Lows in the upper 50s. East winds around 5 miles an hour. Saturday, mostly sunny. Highs in the mid-80s. South winds 5 to 10 miles an hour. Saturday night, partly cloudy. Lows in the mid-60s. South winds 5 to 10 miles an hour. Sunday, mostly sunny. Highs in the upper 80s. Sunday night, mostly clear. Lows in the lower 70s. Monday and Monday night, partly cloudy. Highs in the lower 90s. Lows in the mid-70s. Tuesday through Wednesday night, mostly clear. Highs in the mid-90s. Lows in the mid-70s. Thursday, mostly sunny. Highs in the lower 90s. Again, the forecast for Champaign, Urbana, and surrounding areas of East Central Illinois for the rest of tonight, mostly clear. Lows around 60. Northeast winds around 5 miles an hour. At midnight at the Champaign Airport, skies were clear. The temperature was 65 degrees, the dew point was 62, and the relative humidity was 90%. The wind was north at 5 miles an hour. The pressure was 30.07 inches and rising. Elsewhere around the area, it was clear, and temperatures were in the lower to upper 60s. And once again at midnight at the Champaign Airport, under clear skies, the temperature was 65. At midnight at the Champaign Airport, skies were clear. The temperature was 65 degrees, the dew point was 62, and the relative humidity was 90%. The wind was north at 5 miles an hour. The pressure was 30.07 inches and rising. Elsewhere around the area, it was clear, and temperatures were in the lower to upper 60s. And once again at midnight at the Champaign Airport, under clear skies, the temperature was 65. Looking elsewhere around the Midwest at midnight, Chicago was partly cloudy, and 71. Indianapolis was mostly cloudy, and 70. St. Louis was clear, and 70. Kansas City was mostly cloudy, and 72. Des Moines was clear, and 68. Milwaukee was clear, and 65. The time is currently 12:22 a.m. Central Daylight Time. 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Now for the official National Weather Service forecast for Champaign, Urbana, and surrounding areas of East Central Illinois. Rest of tonight, mostly clear. Lows around 60. Northeast winds around 5 miles an hour. Friday, sunny. Highs in the lower 80s. Northeast winds around 5 miles an hour. Friday night, mostly clear. Lows in the upper 50s. East winds around 5 miles an hour. Saturday, mostly sunny. Highs in the mid-80s. South wind

Friday, sunny. Highs in the lower 80s. Northeast winds around 5 miles an hour. Friday night, mostly clear. Lows in the upper 50s. East winds around 5 miles an hour. Saturday, mostly sunny. Highs in the mid-80s. South winds 5 to 10 miles an hour. Saturday night, partly cloudy. Lows in the mid-60s. South winds 5 to 10 miles an hour. Sunday, mostly sunny. Highs in the upper 80s. Sunday night, mostly clear. Lows in the lower 70s. Monday and Monday night, partly cloudy. Highs in the lower 90s. Lows in the mid-70s. Tuesday through Wednesday night, mostly clear. Highs in the mid-90s. Lows in the mid-70s. Thursday, mostly sunny. Highs in the lower 90s. Again, the forecast for Champaign, Urbana and surrounding areas of East Central Illinois for the rest of tonight, mostly clear. Lows around 60. Northeast winds around 5 miles an hour. Now for the official National Weather Service forecast for Champaign, Urbana and surrounding areas of East Central Illinois. Rest of tonight, mostly clear. Lows around 60. Northeast winds around 5 miles an hour. Friday, sunny. Highs in the lower 80s. Northeast winds around 5 miles an hour. Friday night, mostly clear. Lows in the upper 50s. East winds around 5 miles an hour. Saturday, mostly sunny. Highs in the mid-80s. South winds 5 to 10 miles an hour. Saturday night, partly cloudy. Lows in the mid-60s. South winds 5 to 10 miles an hour. Sunday, mostly sunny. Highs in the upper 80s. Sunday night, mostly clear. Lows in the lower 70s. Monday and Monday night, partly cloudy. Highs in the lower 90s. Lows in the mid-70s. Tuesday through Wednesday night, mostly clear. Highs in the mid-90s. Lows in the mid-70s. Thursday, mostly sunny. Highs in the lower 90s. Again, the forecast for Champaign, Urbana and surrounding areas of East Central Illinois for the rest of tonight, mostly clear. Lows around 60. Northeast winds around 5 miles an hour. At midnight at the Champaign Airport, skies were clear. The temperature was 65 degrees, the dew point was 62, and the relative humidity was 90%. The wind was north at 5 miles an hour. The pressure was 30.07 inches and rising. Elsewhere around the area, it was clear, and temperatures were in the lower to upper 60s. And once again at midnight at the Champaign Airport, under clear skies, the temperature was 65. Looking elsewhere around the Midwest at midnight, Chicago was partly cloudy, and 71. Indianapolis was mostly cloudy, and 70. St. Louis was clear, and 70. Kansas City was mostly cloudy, and 72. Des Moines was clear, and 68. Milwaukee was clear, and 65. The time is currently 12:41 a.m. Central Daylight Time. 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Now for the official National Weather Service forecast for Champaign, Urbana and surrounding areas of East Central Illinois. Rest of tonight, mostly clear. Lows around 60. Northeast winds around 5 miles an hour. Friday, sunny. Highs in the lower 80s. Northeast winds around 5 miles an hour. Friday night, mostly clear. Lows in the upper 50s. East winds around 5 miles an hour. Saturday, mostly sunny. Highs in the mid-80s. South winds 5 to 10 miles an hour. Saturday night, partly cloudy. Lows in the mid-60s. South winds 5 to 10 miles an hour. Sunday, mostly sunny. Highs in the upper 80s. Sunday night, mostly clear. Lows in the lower 70s. Monday and Monday night, partly cloudy. Highs in the lower 90s. Lows in the mid-70s. Tuesday through Wednesday night, mostly clear. Highs in the mid-90s. Lows in the mid-70s. Thursday, mostly sunny. Highs in the lower 90s. Again, the forecast for Champaign, Urbana and surrounding areas of East Central

Illinois for the rest of tonight, mostly clear. Lows around 60. Northeast winds around 5 miles an hour. At midnight at the Champaign Airport, skies were clear. The temperature was 65 degrees, the dew point was 62, and the relative humidity was 90%. The wind was north at 5 miles an hour. The pressure was 30.07 inches and rising. Elsewhere around the area, it was clear, and temperatures were in the lower to upper 60s. And once again at midnight at the Champaign Airport, under clear skies, the temperature was 65. Looking elsewhere around the Midwest at midnight, Chicago was partly cloudy, and 71. Indianapolis was mostly cloudy, and 70. St. Louis was clear, and 70. Kansas City was mostly cloudy, and 72. Des Moines was clear, and 68. Milwaukee was clear, and 65. The time is currently 12:43 a.m. Central Daylight Time. 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Now for the official National Weather Service forecast for Champaign, Urbana, and surrounding areas of East Central Illinois. Rest of tonight, mostly clear. Lows around 60. Northeast winds around 5 miles an hour. Friday, sunny. Highs in the lower 80s. Northeast winds around 5 miles an hour. Friday night, mostly clear. Lows in the upper 50s. East winds around 5 miles an hour. Saturday, mostly sunny. Highs in the mid-80s. South winds 5 to 10 miles an hour. Saturday night, partly cloudy. Lows in the mid-60s. South winds 5 to 10 miles an hour. Sunday, mostly sunny. Highs in the upper 80s. Sunday night, mostly clear. Lows in the lower 70s. Monday and Monday night, partly cloudy. Highs in the lower 90s. Lows in the mid-70s. Tuesday through Wednesday night, mostly clear. Highs in the mid-90s. Lows in the mid-70s. Thursday, mostly sunny. Highs in the lower 90s. Again, the forecast for Champaign, Urbana, and surrounding areas of East Central Illinois for the rest of tonight, mostly clear. Lows around 60. Northeast winds around 5 miles an hour. At midnight at the Champaign Airport, skies were clear. The temperature was 65 degrees, the dew point was 62, and the relative humidity was 90%. The wind was north at 5 miles an hour. The pressure was 30.07 inches and rising. Elsewhere around the area, it was clear, and temperatures were in the lower to upper 60s. And once again at midnight at the Champaign Airport, under clear skies, the temperature was 65. Looking elsewhere around the Midwest at midnight, Chicago was partly cloudy, and 71. Indianapolis was mostly cloudy, and 70. St. Louis was clear, and 70. Kansas City was mostly cloudy, and 72. Des Moines was clear, and 68. Milwaukee was clear, and 65. The time is currently 12:46 a.m. Central Daylight Time. 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Now for the official National Weather Service forecast for Champaign, Urbana, and surrounding areas of East Central Illinois. Rest of tonight, mostly clear. Lows around 60. Northeast winds around 5 miles an hour. Friday, sunny. Highs in the lower 80s. Northeast winds around 5 miles an hour. Friday night, mostly clear. Lows in the upper 50s. East winds around 5 miles an hour. Saturday, mostly sunny. Highs in the mid-80s. South winds 5 to 10 miles an hour. Saturday night, partly cloudy. Lows in the mid-60s. South winds 5 to 10 miles an hour. Sunday, mostly sunny. Highs in the upper 80s. Sunday night, mostly clear. Lows in the lower 70s. Monday and Monday night, partly cloudy. Highs in the lower 90s. Lows in the mid-70s. Tuesday through Wednesday night, mostly clear. Highs in the mid-90s. Lows in the mid-70s. Thursday, mostly sunny. Highs in the lower 90s. Again, the forecast for Champaign, Urbana, and surrounding

clear, and temperatures were in the lower to upper 60s. And once again at midnight at the Champagne Airport, under clear skies, the temperature was 65. Looking elsewhere around the Midwest at midnight, Chicago was partly cloudy, and 71. Indianapolis was mostly cloudy, and 70. St. Louis was clear, and 70. Kansas City was mostly cloudy, and 72. Des Moines was clear, and 68. Milwaukee was clear, and 65. The time is currently 12:48 a.m. Central Daylight Time. 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Now for the official National Weather Service forecast for Champaign, Urbana, and surrounding areas of East Central Illinois. Rest of tonight, mostly clear. Lows around 60. Northeast winds around 5 miles an hour. Friday, sunny. Highs in the lower 80s. Northeast winds around 5 miles an hour. Friday night, mostly clear. Lows in the upper 50s. East winds around 5 miles an hour. Saturday, mostly sunny. Highs in the mid-80s. South winds 5 to 10 miles an hour. Saturday night, partly cloudy. Lows in the mid-60s. South winds 5 to 10 miles an hour. Sunday, mostly sunny. Highs in the upper 80s. Sunday night, mostly clear. Lows in the lower 70s. Monday and Monday night, partly cloudy. Highs in the lower 90s. Lows in the mid-70s. Tuesday through Wednesday night, mostly clear. Highs in the mid-90s. Lows in the mid-70s. Thursday, mostly sunny. Highs in the lower 90s. Again, the forecast for Champaign, Urbana, and surrounding areas of East Central Illinois for the rest of tonight, mostly clear. Lows around 60. Northeast winds around 5 miles an hour. At midnight at the Champaign Airport, skies were clear. The temperature was 65 degrees, the dew point was 62, and the relative humidity was 90%. The wind was north at 5 miles an hour. The pressure was 30.07 inches and rising. Elsewhere around the area, it was clear, and temperatures were in the lower to upper 60s. And once again at midnight at the Champaign Airport, under clear skies, the temperature was 65. Looking elsewhere around the Midwest at midnight, Chicago was partly cloudy, and 71. Indianapolis was mostly cloudy, and 70. St. Louis was clear, and 70. Kansas City was mostly cloudy, and 72. Des Moines was clear, and 68. Milwaukee was clear, and 65. The time is currently 12:51 a.m. Central Daylight Time. 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Now for the official National Weather Service forecast for Champaign, Urbana, and surrounding areas of East Central Illinois. Rest of tonight, mostly clear. Lows around 60. Northeast winds around 5 miles an hour. Friday, sunny. Highs in the lower 80s. Northeast winds around 5 miles an hour. Friday night, mostly clear. Lows in the upper 50s. East winds around 5 miles an hour. Saturday, mostly sunny. Highs in the mid-80s. South winds 5 to 10 miles an hour. Saturday night, partly cloudy. Lows in the mid-60s. South winds 5 to 10 miles an hour. Sunday, mostly sunny. Highs in the upper 80s. Sunday night, mostly clear. Lows in the lower 70s. Monday and Monday night, partly cloudy. Highs in the lower 90s. Lows in the mid-70s. Tuesday through Wednesday night, mostly clear. Highs in the mid-90s. Lows in the mid-70s. Thursday, mostly sunny. Highs in the lower 90s. Again, the forecast for Champaign, Urbana, and surrounding areas of East Central Illinois for the rest of tonight, mostly clear. Lows around 60. Northeast winds around 5 miles an hour. At midnight at the Champaign Airport, skies were clear. The temperature was 65 degrees, the dew point was 62, and the relative humidity was 90%. The wind was north at 5 miles an hour. The pressure was 30.07 inches and rising. Elsewhere around

area, it was clear, and temperatures were in the lower to upper 60s. And once again at midnight at the Champagne Airport, under clear skies, the temperature was 65. Looking elsewhere around the Midwest at midnight, Chicago was partly cloudy, and 71. Indianapolis was mostly cloudy, and 70. St. Louis was clear, and 70. Kansas City was mostly cloudy, and 72. Des Moines was clear, and 68. Milwaukee was clear, and 65. The time is currently 12:54 a.m. Central Daylight Time. 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Now for the official National Weather Service forecast for Champaign, Urbana, and surrounding areas of East Central Illinois. Rest of tonight, mostly clear. Patchy fog. Lows around 60. Northeast winds around 5 miles an hour. Friday, patchy fog in the morning. Sunny. Highs in the lower 80s. Northeast winds around 5 miles an hour. Friday night, mostly clear. Lows in the upper 50s. East winds around 5 miles an hour. Saturday, mostly sunny. Highs in the mid-80s. South winds 5 to 10 miles an hour. Saturday night, partly cloudy. Lows in the mid-60s. South winds 5 to 10 miles an hour. Sunday, mostly sunny. Highs in the upper 80s. Sunday night, mostly clear. Lows in the lower 70s. Monday and Monday night, partly cloudy. Highs in the lower 90s. Lows in the mid-70s. Tuesday through Wednesday night, mostly clear. Highs in the mid-90s. Lows in the mid-70s. Thursday, mostly sunny. Highs in the lower 90s. Again, the forecast for Champaign, Urbana, and surrounding areas of East Central Illinois for the rest of tonight, mostly clear. Patchy fog. Lows around 60. Northeast winds around 5 miles an hour. At midnight at the Champaign Airport, skies were clear. The temperature was 65 degrees, the dew point was 62, and the relative humidity was 90%. The wind was north at 5 miles an hour. The pressure was 30.07 inches and rising. Elsewhere around the area, it was clear, and temperatures were in the lower to upper 60s. And once again at midnight at the Champaign Airport, under clear skies, the temperature was 65. Looking elsewhere around the Midwest at midnight, Chicago was partly cloudy, and 71. Indianapolis was mostly cloudy, and 70. St. Louis was clear, and 70. Kansas City was mostly cloudy, and 72. Des Moines was clear, and 68. Milwaukee was clear, and 65. The time is currently 12:56 a.m. Central Daylight Time. 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Now for the official National Weather Service forecast for Champaign, Urbana, and surrounding areas of East Central Illinois. Rest of tonight, mostly clear. Patchy fog. Lows around 60. Northeast winds around 5 miles an hour. Friday, patchy fog in the morning. Sunny. Highs in the lower 80s. Northeast winds around 5 miles an hour. Friday night, mostly clear. Lows in the upper 50s. East winds around 5 miles an hour. Saturday, mostly sunny. Highs in the mid-80s. South winds 5 to 10 miles an hour. Saturday night, partly cloudy. Lows in the mid-60s. South winds 5 to 10 miles an hour. Sunday, mostly sunny. Highs in the upper 80s. Sunday night, mostly clear. Lows in the lower 70s. Monday and Monday night, partly cloudy. Highs in the lower 90s. Lows in the mid-70s. Tuesday through Wednesday night, mostly clear. Highs in the mid-90s. Lows in the mid-70s. Thursday, mostly sunny. Highs in the lower 90s. Again, the forecast for Champaign, Urbana, and surrounding areas of East Central Illinois for the rest of tonight, mostly clear. Patchy fog. Lows around 60. Northeast winds around 5 miles an hour. At midnight at the Champaign Airport, skies were clear. The temperature was 65 degrees, the dew

was 62, and the relative humidity was 90%. The wind was north at 5 miles an hour. The pressure was 30.07 inches and rising. Elsewhere around the area, it was clear, and temperatures were in the lower to upper 60s. And once again at midnight at the Champaign Airport, under clear skies, the temperature was 65. Looking elsewhere around the Midwest at midnight, Chicago was partly cloudy, and 71. Indianapolis was mostly cloudy, and 70. St. Louis was clear, and 70. Kansas City was mostly cloudy, and 72. Des Moines was clear, and 68. Milwaukee was clear, and 65. The time is currently 12:59 a.m. Central Daylight Time. 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Now for the official National Weather Service forecast for Champaign, Urbana, and surrounding areas of East Central Illinois. Rest of tonight, mostly clear. Patchy fog. Lows around 60. Northeast winds around 5 miles an hour. Friday, patchy fog in the morning. Sunny. Highs in the lower 80s. Northeast winds around 5 miles an hour. Friday night, mostly clear. Lows in the upper 50s. East winds around 5 miles an hour. Saturday, mostly sunny. Highs in the mid-80s. South winds 5 to 10 miles an hour. Saturday night, partly cloudy. Lows in the mid-60s. South winds 5 to 10 miles an hour. Sunday, mostly sunny. Highs in the upper 80s. Sunday night, mostly clear. Lows in the lower 70s. Monday and Monday night, partly cloudy. Highs in the lower 90s. Lows in the mid-70s. Tuesday through Wednesday night, mostly clear. Highs in the mid-90s. Lows in the mid-70s. Thursday, mostly sunny. Highs in the lower 90s. Again, the forecast for Champaign, Urbana, and surrounding areas of East Central Illinois for the rest of tonight, mostly clear. Patchy fog. Lows around 60. Northeast winds around 5 miles an hour. The time is currently 1 a.m. Central Daylight Time. 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Now for the official National Weather Service forecast for Champaign, Urbana, and surrounding areas of East Central Illinois. Rest of tonight, mostly clear. Patchy fog. Lows around 60. Northeast winds around 5 miles an hour. Friday, patchy fog in the morning. Sunny. Highs in the lower 80s. Northeast winds around 5 miles an hour. Friday night, mostly clear. Lows in the upper 50s. East winds around 5 miles an hour. Saturday, mostly sunny. Highs in the mid-80s. South winds 5 to 10 miles an hour. Saturday night, partly cloudy. Lows in the mid-60s. South winds 5 to 10 miles an hour. Sunday, mostly sunny. Highs in the upper 80s. Sunday night, mostly clear. Lows in the lower 70s. Monday and Monday night, partly cloudy. Highs in the lower 90s. Lows in the mid-70s. Tuesday through Wednesday night, mostly clear. Highs in the mid-90s. Lows in the mid-70s. Thursday, mostly sunny. Highs in the lower 90s. Again, the forecast for Champaign, Urbana, and surrounding areas of East Central Illinois for the rest of tonight, mostly clear. Patchy fog. Lows around 60. Northeast winds around 5 miles an hour. The time is currently 1:02 a.m. Central Daylight Time. 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Now for the official National Weather Service forecast for Champaign, Urbana, and surrounding areas of East Central Illinois. Rest of tonight, mostly clear. Patchy fog. Lows around 60. Northeast winds around 5 miles an hour. Friday, patchy fog in the morning. Sunny. Highs in the lower 80s. Northeast winds around 5 miles an hour. Friday night, mostly clear. Lows in the upper 50s. East winds around 5 miles an hour. Saturday, mostly sunny.

Highs in the mid-80s. South winds 5 to 10 miles an hour. Saturday night, partly cloudy. Lows in the mid-60s. South winds 5 to 10 miles an hour. Sunday, mostly sunny. Highs in the upper 80s. Sunday night, mostly clear. Lows in the lower 70s. Monday and Monday night, partly cloudy. Highs in the lower 90s. Lows in the mid-70s. Tuesday through Wednesday night, mostly clear. Highs in the mid-90s. Lows in the mid-70s. Thursday, mostly sunny. Highs in the lower 90s. Again, the forecast for Champaign, Urbana and surrounding areas of East Central Illinois for the rest of tonight, mostly clear. Patchy fog. Lows around 60. Northeast winds around 5 miles an hour. At 1 a.m. at the Champaign Airport, skies were clear. The temperature was 64 degrees, the dew point was 62, and the relative humidity was 93%. The wind was north at 3 miles an hour. The pressure was 30.08 inches and rising. Elsewhere around the area, it was clear, with a temperature of 65 at Bloomington, 67 at Rantoul, and 61 at Paris. Under clear skies, Mattoon reported 66, Decatur reported 66, and Springfield reported 62. At Terre Haute, it was cloudy, with a temperature of 65. At Peoria, the weather conditions were not available. And once again at 1 a.m. at the Champaign Airport, under clear skies, the temperature was 64. The time is currently 1:05 a.m. Central Daylight Time. 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Now for the official National Weather Service forecast for Champaign, Urbana and surrounding areas of East Central Illinois. Rest of tonight, mostly clear. Patchy fog. Lows around 60. Northeast winds around 5 miles an hour. Friday, patchy fog in the morning. Sunny. Highs in the lower 80s. Northeast winds around 5 miles an hour. Friday night, mostly clear. Lows in the upper 50s. East winds around 5 miles an hour. Saturday, mostly sunny. Highs in the mid-80s. South winds 5 to 10 miles an hour. Saturday night, partly cloudy. Lows in the mid-60s. South winds 5 to 10 miles an hour. Sunday, mostly sunny. Highs in the upper 80s. Sunday night, mostly clear. Lows in the lower 70s. Monday and Monday night, partly cloudy. Highs in the lower 90s. Lows in the mid-70s. Tuesday through Wednesday night, mostly clear. Highs in the mid-90s. Lows in the mid-70s. Thursday, mostly sunny. Highs in the lower 90s. Again, the forecast for Champaign, Urbana and surrounding areas of East Central Illinois for the rest of tonight, mostly clear. Patchy fog. Lows around 60. Northeast winds around 5 miles an hour. 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Programming originates from NOAA's National Weather Service office in Lincoln and transmits from the WCIA television tower near Seymour. 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At 1 a.m. at the Champaign Airport, skies were clear. The temperature was 64 degrees, the dew point was 62, and the relative humidity was 93%. The wind was north at 3 miles an hour. The pressure was 30.08 inches and rising. Elsewhere around the area, it was clear, with a temperature of 65 at Bloomington, 67 at Rantoul, and 61 at Paris. Under clear skies, Mattoon reported 66, Decatur reported 66, and Springfield reported 62. At Terre Haute, it was cloudy, with a temperature of 65. At Peoria, the weather conditions were not available. And once again at 1 a.m. at the Champaign Airport, under clear skies, the temperature was 64. Looking elsewhere around the Midwest at 1 a.m., Chicago was partly cloudy, and 71.
Indianapolis was mostly cloudy and 68. St. Louis was clear and 70. Kansas City was mostly cloudy and 68. Des Moines was clear and 66. Milwaukee was clear and 64. The time is currently 1:08 a.m. Central Daylight Time. 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Now for the official National Weather Service forecast for Champaign, Urbana, and surrounding areas of East Central Illinois. Rest of tonight, mostly clear. Patchy fog. Lows around 60. Northeast winds around 5 miles an hour. Friday, patchy fog in the morning. Sunny. Highs in the lower 80s. Northeast winds around 5 miles an hour. Friday night, mostly clear. Lows in the upper 50s. East winds around 5 miles an hour. Saturday, mostly sunny. Highs in the mid-80s. South winds 5 to 10 miles an hour. Saturday night, partly cloudy. Lows in the mid-60s. South winds 5 to 10 miles an hour. Sunday, mostly sunny. Highs in the upper 80s. Sunday night, mostly clear. Lows in the lower 70s. Monday and Monday night, partly cloudy. Highs in the lower 90s. Lows in the mid-70s. Tuesday through Wednesday night, mostly clear. Highs in the mid-90s. Lows in the mid-70s. Thursday, mostly sunny. Highs in the lower 90s. Again, the forecast for Champaign, Urbana, and surrounding areas of East Central Illinois for the rest of tonight, mostly clear. Patchy fog. Lows around 60. Northeast winds around 5 miles an hour. At 1 a.m. at the Champaign Airport, skies were clear. The temperature was 64 degrees, the dew point was 62, and the relative humidity was 93%. The wind was north at 3 miles an hour. The pressure was 30.08 inches and rising. Elsewhere around the area, it was clear, with a temperature of 65 at Bloomington, 67 at Rantoul, and 61 at Paris. Under clear skies, Mattoon reported 66, Decatur reported 66, and Springfield reported 62. At Terre Haute, it was cloudy, with a temperature of 65. At Peoria, the weather conditions were not available. And once again at 1 a.m. at the Champaign Airport, under clear skies, the temperature was 64. At 1 a.m. at the Champaign Airport, skies were clear. The temperature was 64 degrees, the dew point was 62, and the relative humidity was 93%. The wind was north at 3 miles an hour. The pressure was 30.08 inches and rising. Elsewhere around the area, it was clear, with a temperature of 66 at Peoria, 65 at Bloomington, 67 at Rantoul, and 61 at Paris. Under clear skies, Mattoon reported 66, Decatur reported 66, and Springfield reported 62. At Terre Haute, it was cloudy, with a temperature of 65. And once again at 1 a.m. at the Champaign Airport, under clear skies, the temperature was 64. Looking elsewhere around the Midwest at 1 a.m., Chicago was partly cloudy, and 71. Indianapolis was mostly cloudy, and 68. St. Louis was clear, and 70. Kansas City was mostly cloudy, and 68. Des Moines was clear, and 66. Milwaukee was clear, and 64. The time is currently 1:12 a.m. Central Daylight Time. 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Now for the official National Weather Service forecast for Champaign, Urbana, and surrounding areas of East Central Illinois. Rest of tonight, mostly clear. Patchy fog. Lows around 60. Northeast winds around 5 miles an hour. Friday, patchy fog in the morning. Sunny. Highs in the lower 80s. Northeast winds around 5 miles an hour. Friday night, mostly clear. Lows in the upper 50s. East winds around 5 miles an hour. Saturday, mostly sunny. Highs in the mid-80s. South winds 5 to 10 miles an hour. Saturday night, partly cloudy. Lows in the mid-60s. South winds 5 to 10 miles an hour.
Sunday, mostly sunny. Highs in the upper

80s. Sunday night, mostly clear. Lows in the lower 70s. Monday and Monday night, partly cloudy. Highs in the lower 90s. Lows in the mid 70s. Tuesday through Wednesday night, mostly clear. Highs in the mid 90s. Lows in the mid 70s. Thursday, mostly sunny. Highs in the lower 90s. Again, the forecast for Champaign, Urbana and surrounding areas of East Central Illinois for the rest of tonight, mostly clear. Patchy fog. Lows around 60. Northeast winds around 5 miles an hour. At 1 a.m. at the Champaign Airport, skies were clear. The temperature was 64 degrees, the dew point was 62, and the relative humidity was 93%. The wind was north at 3 miles an hour. The pressure was 30.08 inches and rising. Elsewhere around the area, it was clear, with a temperature of 66 at Peoria, 65 at Bloomington, 67 at Rantoul, and 61 at Paris. Under clear skies, Mattoon reported 66, Decatur reported 66, and Springfield reported 62. At Terre Haute, it was cloudy, with a temperature of 65. And once again at 1 a.m. at the Champaign Airport, under clear skies, the temperature was 64. Looking elsewhere around the Midwest at 1 a.m., Chicago was partly cloudy, and 71. Indianapolis was mostly cloudy, and 68. St. Louis was clear, and 70. Kansas City was mostly cloudy, and 68. Des Moines was clear, and 66. Milwaukee was clear, and 64. The time is currently 1:15 a.m. Central Daylight Time. 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Now for the official National Weather Service forecast for Champaign, Urbana and surrounding areas of East Central Illinois. Rest of tonight, mostly clear. Patchy fog. Lows around 60. Northeast winds around 5 miles an hour. Friday, patchy fog in the morning. Sunny. Highs in the lower 80s. Northeast winds around 5 miles an hour. Friday night, mostly clear. Lows in the upper 50s. East winds around 5 miles an hour. Saturday, mostly sunny. Highs in the mid 80s. South winds 5 to 10 miles an hour. Saturday night, partly cloudy. Lows in the mid 60s. South winds 5 to 10 miles an hour. Sunday, mostly sunny. Highs in the upper 80s. Sunday night, mostly clear. Lows in the lower 70s. Monday and Monday night, partly cloudy. Highs in the lower 90s. Lows in the mid 70s. Tuesday through Wednesday night, mostly clear. Highs in the mid 90s. Lows in the mid 70s. Thursday, mostly sunny. Highs in the lower 90s. Again, the forecast for Champaign, Urbana and surrounding areas of East Central Illinois for the rest of tonight, mostly clear. Patchy fog. Lows around 60. Northeast winds around 5 miles an hour. At 1 a.m. at the Champaign Airport, skies were clear. The temperature was 64 degrees, the dew point was 62, and the relative humidity was 93%. The wind was north at 3 miles an hour. The pressure was 30.08 inches and rising. Elsewhere around the area, it was clear, with a temperature of 66 at Peoria, 65 at Bloomington, 67 at Rantoul, and 61 at Paris. Under clear skies, Mattoon reported 66, Decatur reported 66, and Springfield reported 62. At Terre Haute, it was cloudy, with a temperature of 65. And once again at 1 a.m. at the Champaign Airport, under clear skies, the temperature was 64. Looking elsewhere around the Midwest at 1 a.m., Chicago was partly cloudy, and 71. Indianapolis was mostly cloudy, and 68. St. Louis was clear, and 70. Kansas City was mostly cloudy, and 68. Des Moines was clear, and 66. Milwaukee was clear, and 64. The time is currently 1:18 a.m. Central Daylight Time. 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Now for the official National Weather Service forecast for Champaign, Urbana and surrounding areas of East.

central Illinois. Rest of tonight, mostly clear. Patchy fog. Lows around 60. Northeast winds around 5 miles an hour. Friday, patchy fog in the morning. Sunny. Highs in the lower 80s. Northeast winds around 5 miles an hour. Friday night, mostly clear. Lows in the upper 50s. East winds around 5 miles an hour. Saturday, mostly sunny. Highs in the mid 80s. South winds 5 to 10 miles an hour. Saturday night, partly cloudy. Lows in the mid 60s. South winds 5 to 10 miles an hour. Sunday, mostly sunny. Highs in the upper 80s. Sunday night, mostly clear. Lows in the lower 70s. Monday and Monday night, partly cloudy. Highs in the lower 90s. Lows in the mid 70s. Tuesday through Wednesday night, mostly clear. Highs in the mid 90s. Lows in the mid 70s. Thursday, mostly sunny. Highs in the lower 90s. Again, the forecast for Champaign, Urbana and surrounding areas of East Central Illinois for the rest of tonight, mostly clear. Patchy fog. Lows around 60. Northeast winds around 5 miles an hour. At 1 a.m. at the Champaign Airport, skies were clear. The temperature was 64 degrees, the dew point was 62, and the relative humidity was 93%. The wind was north at 3 miles an hour. The pressure was 30.08 inches and rising. Elsewhere around the area, it was clear, with a temperature of 66 at Peoria, 65 at Bloomington, 67 at Rantoul, and 61 at Paris. Under clear skies, Mattoon reported 66, Decatur reported 66, and Springfield reported 62. At Terre Haute, it was cloudy, with a temperature of 65. And once again at 1 a.m. at the Champaign Airport, under clear skies, the temperature was 64. At 1 a.m. at the Champaign Airport, skies were clear. The temperature was 64 degrees, the dew point was 62, and the relative humidity was 93%. The wind was north at 3 miles an hour. The pressure was 30.08 inches and rising. Elsewhere around the area, it was clear, with a temperature of 66 at Peoria, 65 at Bloomington, 67 at Rantoul, and 61 at Paris. Under clear skies, Mattoon reported 66, Decatur reported 66, and Springfield reported 62. At Terre Haute, it was cloudy, with a temperature of 65. And once again at 1 a.m. at the Champaign Airport, under clear skies, the temperature was 64. Looking elsewhere around the Midwest at 1 a.m., Chicago was partly cloudy, and 71. Indianapolis was mostly cloudy, and 68. St. Louis was clear, and 70. Kansas City was mostly cloudy, and 68. Des Moines was clear, and 66. Milwaukee was clear, and 64. The time is currently 1:22 a.m. Central Daylight Time. 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Now for the official National Weather Service forecast for Champaign, Urbana and surrounding areas of East Central Illinois. Rest of tonight, mostly clear. Patchy fog. Lows around 60. Northeast winds around 5 miles an hour. Friday, patchy fog in the morning. Sunny. Highs in the lower 80s. Northeast winds around 5 miles an hour. Friday night, mostly clear. Lows in the upper 50s. East winds around 5 miles an hour. Saturday, mostly sunny. Highs in the mid 80s. South winds 5 to 10 miles an hour. Saturday night, partly cloudy. Lows in the mid 60s. South winds 5 to 10 miles an hour. Sunday, mostly sunny. Highs in the upper 80s. Sunday night, mostly clear. Lows in the lower 70s. Monday and Monday night, partly cloudy. Highs in the lower 90s. Lows in the mid 70s. Tuesday through Wednesday night, mostly clear. Highs in the mid 90s. Lows in the mid 70s. Thursday, mostly sunny. Highs in the lower 90s. Again, the forecast for Champaign, Urbana and surrounding areas of East Central Illinois for the rest of tonight, mostly clear. Patchy fog.

Lows around 60. Northeast winds around 5 miles an hour. At 1 a.m. at the Champaign Airport, skies were clear. The temperature was 64 degrees, the dew point was 62, and the relative humidity was 93%. The wind was north at 3 miles an hour. The pressure was 30.08 inches and rising. Elsewhere around the area, it was clear, with a temperature of 66 at Peoria, 65 at Bloomington, 67 at Rantoul, and 61 at Paris. Under clear skies, Mattoon reported 66, Decatur reported 66, and Springfield reported 62. At Terre Haute, it was cloudy, with a temperature of 65. And once again at 1 a.m. at the Champaign Airport, under clear skies, the temperature was 64. Looking elsewhere around the Midwest at 1 a.m., Chicago was partly cloudy, and 71. Indianapolis was mostly cloudy, and 68. St. Louis was clear, and 70. Kansas City was mostly cloudy, and 68. Des Moines was clear, and 66. Milwaukee was clear, and 64. The time is currently 1:24 a.m. Central Daylight Time. 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Now for the official National Weather Service forecast for Champaign, Urbana, and surrounding areas of East Central Illinois. Rest of tonight, mostly clear. Patchy fog. Lows around 60. Northeast winds around 5 miles an hour. Friday, patchy fog in the morning. Sunny. Highs in the lower 80s. Northeast winds around 5 miles an hour. Friday night, mostly clear. Lows in the upper 50s. East winds around 5 miles an hour. Saturday, mostly sunny. Highs in the mid-80s. South winds 5 to 10 miles an hour. Saturday night, partly cloudy. Lows in the mid-60s. South winds 5 to 10 miles an hour. Sunday, mostly sunny. Highs in the upper 80s. Sunday night, mostly clear. Lows in the lower 70s. Monday and Monday night, partly cloudy. Highs in the lower 90s. Lows in the mid-70s. Tuesday through Wednesday night, mostly clear. Highs in the mid-90s. Lows in the mid-70s. Thursday, mostly sunny. Highs in the lower 90s. Again, the forecast for Champaign, Urbana, and surrounding areas of East Central Illinois for the rest of tonight, mostly clear. Patchy fog. Lows around 60. Northeast winds around 5 miles an hour. At 1 a.m. at the Champaign Airport, skies were clear. The temperature was 64 degrees, the dew point was 62, and the relative humidity was 93%. The wind was north at 3 miles an hour. The pressure was 30.08 inches and rising. Elsewhere around the area, it was clear, with a temperature of 66 at Peoria, 65 at Bloomington, 67 at Rantoul, and 61 at Paris. Under clear skies, Mattoon reported 66, Decatur reported 66, and Springfield reported 62. At Terre Haute, it was cloudy, with a temperature of 65. And once again at 1 a.m. at the Champaign Airport, under clear skies, the temperature was 64. Looking elsewhere around the Midwest at 1 a.m., Chicago was partly cloudy, and 71. Indianapolis was mostly cloudy, and 68. St. Louis was clear, and 70. Kansas City was mostly cloudy, and 68. Des Moines was partly cloudy, and 66. Milwaukee was clear, and 64. The time is currently 1:27 a.m. Central Daylight Time. 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Now for the official National Weather Service forecast for Champaign, Urbana, and surrounding areas of East Central Illinois. Rest of tonight, mostly clear. Patchy fog. Lows around 60. Northeast winds around 5 miles an hour. Friday, patchy fog in the morning. Sunny. Highs in the lower 80s. Northeast winds around 5 miles an hour. Friday night, mostly clear. Lows in the upper 50s. East winds around 5 miles an hour. Saturday, mostly sunny. Highs in the mid-80s.

Winds 5 to 10 miles an hour. Saturday night, partly cloudy. Lows in the mid-60s. South winds 5 to 10 miles an hour. Sunday, mostly sunny. Highs in the upper 80s. Sunday night, mostly clear. Lows in the lower 70s. Monday and Monday night, partly cloudy. Highs in the lower 90s. Lows in the mid-70s. Tuesday through Wednesday night, mostly clear. Highs in the mid-90s. Lows in the mid-70s. Thursday, mostly sunny. Highs in the lower 90s. Again, the forecast for Champaign, Urbana and surrounding areas of East Central Illinois for the rest of tonight, mostly clear. Patchy fog. Lows around 60. Northeast winds around 5 miles an hour. At 1 a.m. at the Champaign Airport, skies were clear. The temperature was 64 degrees, the dew point was 62, and the relative humidity was 93%. The wind was north at 3 miles an hour. The pressure was 30.08 inches and rising. Elsewhere around the area, it was clear, with a temperature of 66 at Peoria, 65 at Bloomington, 67 at Rantoul, and 61 at Paris. Under clear skies, Mattoon reported 66, Decatur reported 66, and Springfield reported 62. At Terre Haute, it was cloudy, with a temperature of 65. And once again at 1 a.m. at the Champaign Airport, under clear skies, the temperature was 64. Looking elsewhere around the Midwest at 1 a.m., Chicago was partly cloudy, and 71. Indianapolis was mostly cloudy, and 68. St. Louis was clear, and 70. Kansas City was mostly cloudy, and 68. Des Moines was partly cloudy, and 66. Milwaukee was clear, and 64. The time is currently 1:30 a.m. Central Daylight Time. 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Now for the official National Weather Service forecast for Champaign, Urbana and surrounding areas of East Central Illinois. Rest of tonight, mostly clear. Patchy fog. Lows around 60. Northeast winds around 5 miles an hour. Friday, patchy fog in the morning. Sunny. Highs in the lower 80s. Northeast winds around 5 miles an hour. Friday night, mostly clear. Lows in the upper 50s. East winds around 5 miles an hour. Saturday, mostly sunny. Highs in the mid-80s. South winds 5 to 10 miles an hour. Saturday night, partly cloudy. Lows in the mid-60s. South winds 5 to 10 miles an hour. Sunday, mostly sunny. Highs in the upper 80s. Sunday night, mostly clear. Lows in the lower 70s. Monday and Monday night, partly cloudy. Highs in the lower 90s. Lows in the mid-70s. Tuesday through Wednesday night, mostly clear. Highs in the mid-90s. Lows in the mid-70s. Thursday, mostly sunny. Highs in the lower 90s. Again, the forecast for Champaign, Urbana and surrounding areas of East Central Illinois for the rest of tonight, mostly clear. Patchy fog. Lows around 60. Northeast winds around 5 miles an hour. At 1 a.m. at the Champaign Airport, skies were clear. The temperature was 64 degrees, the dew point was 62, and the relative humidity was 93%. The wind was north at 3 miles an hour. The pressure was 30.08 inches and rising. Elsewhere around the area, it was clear, with a temperature of 66 at Peoria, 65 at Bloomington, 67 at Rantoul, and 61 at Paris. Under clear skies, Mattoon reported 66, Decatur reported 66, and Springfield reported 62. At Terre Haute, it was cloudy, with a temperature of 65. And once again at 1 a.m. at the Champaign Airport, under clear skies, the temperature was 64. Looking elsewhere around the Midwest at 1 a.m., Chicago was partly cloudy. At Terre Haute, it was cloudy, with a temperature of 65. And once again at 1 a.m. at the Champaign Airport, under clear skies, the temperature was 64. Looking elsewhere around the Midwest at 1 a.m., Chicago was partly cloudy, and 71. Indianapolis was mostly cloudy, and 68.

St. Louis was clear, and 70. Kansas City was mostly cloudy, and 68. Des Moines was partly cloudy, and 66. Milwaukee was clear, and 64. The time is currently 1:33 a.m. Central Daylight Time. 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Now for the official National Weather Service forecast for Champaign, Urbana, and surrounding areas of East Central Illinois. Rest of tonight, mostly clear. Patchy fog. Lows around 60. Northeast winds around 5 miles an hour. Friday, patchy fog in the morning. Sunny. Highs in the lower 80s. Northeast winds around 5 miles an hour. Friday night, mostly clear. Lows in the upper 50s. East winds around 5 miles an hour. Saturday, mostly sunny. Highs in the mid-80s. South winds 5 to 10 miles an hour. Saturday night, partly cloudy. Lows in the mid-60s. South winds 5 to 10 miles an hour. Sunday, mostly sunny. Highs in the upper 80s. Sunday night, mostly clear. Lows in the lower 70s. Monday and Monday night, partly cloudy. Highs in the lower 90s. Lows in the mid-70s. Tuesday through Wednesday night, mostly clear. Highs in the mid-90s. Lows in the mid-70s. Thursday, mostly sunny. Highs in the lower 90s. Again, the forecast for Champaign, Urbana, and surrounding areas of East Central Illinois for the rest of tonight, mostly clear. Patchy fog. Lows around 60. Northeast winds around 5 miles an hour. Now for the official National Weather Service forecast for Champaign, Urbana, and surrounding areas of East Central Illinois. Rest of tonight, mostly clear. Patchy fog. Near steady temperature in the lower 60s. Northeast winds around 5 miles an hour. Friday, patchy fog in the morning. Sunny. Highs in the lower 80s. Northeast winds around 5 miles an hour. Friday night, mostly clear. Lows in the upper 50s. Southeast winds around 5 miles an hour. Saturday, mostly sunny. Highs in the mid-80s. South winds around 5 miles an hour. Saturday night, partly cloudy. Lows in the mid-60s. South winds 5 to 10 miles an hour. Sunday, mostly sunny. Highs in the upper 80s. Sunday night, mostly clear until midnight, then becoming partly cloudy. Lows in the lower 70s. Monday, mostly sunny. Highs in the lower 90s. Monday night through Thursday, mostly clear. Hot. Lows in the mid-70s. Highs in the mid-90s. Again, the forecast for Champaign, Urbana, and surrounding areas of East Central Illinois for the rest of tonight, mostly clear. Patchy fog. Near steady temperature in the lower 60s. Northeast winds around 5 miles an hour. At 1 a.m. at the Champaign Airport, skies were clear. The temperature was 64 degrees, the dew point was 62, and the relative humidity was 93%. The wind was north at 3 miles an hour. The pressure was 30.08 inches and rising. Elsewhere around the area, it was clear, with a temperature of 66 at Peoria, 65 at Bloomington, 67 at Rantoul, and 61 at Paris. Under clear skies, Mattoon reported 66, Decatur reported 66, and Springfield reported 62. At Terre Haute, it was cloudy, with a temperature of 65. And once again at 1 a.m. at the Champaign Airport, under clear skies, the temperature was 64. Looking elsewhere around the Midwest at 1 a.m., Chicago was partly cloudy, and 71. Indianapolis was mostly cloudy, and 68. St. Louis was clear, and 70. Kansas City was mostly cloudy, and 68. Des Moines was partly cloudy, and 66. Milwaukee was clear, and 64. The time is currently 1:38 a.m. Central Daylight Time. 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Now for the official National Weather Service forecast for Champaign, Urbana, and surrounding areas of East Central Illinois. Rest of tonight, mostly clear. Patchy fog.

Near steady temperature in the lower 60s. Northeast winds around 5 miles an hour. Friday, patchy fog in the morning. Sunny. Highs in the lower 80s. Northeast winds around 5 miles an hour. Friday night, mostly clear. Lows in the upper 50s. Southeast winds around 5 miles an hour. Saturday, mostly sunny. Highs in the mid 80s. South winds around 5 miles an hour. Saturday night, partly cloudy. Lows in the mid 60s. South winds 5 to 10 miles an hour. Sunday, mostly sunny. Highs in the upper 80s. Sunday night, mostly clear until midnight, then becoming partly cloudy. Lows in the lower 70s. Monday, mostly sunny. Highs in the lower 90s. Monday night through Thursday, mostly clear. Hot. Lows in the mid-70s. Highs in the mid-90s. Again, the forecast for Champaign, Urbana and surrounding areas of East Central Illinois for the rest of tonight, mostly clear. Patchy fog. Near steady temperature in the lower 60s. Northeast winds around 5 miles an hour. At 1 a.m. at the Champaign Airport, skies were clear. The temperature was 64 degrees, the dew point was 62, and the relative humidity was 93%. The wind was north at 3 miles an hour. The pressure was 30.08 inches and rising. Elsewhere around the area, it was clear, with a temperature of 66 at Peoria, 65 at Bloomington, 67 at Rantoul, and 61 at Paris. Under clear skies, Mattoon reported 66, Decatur reported 66, and Springfield reported 62. At Terre Haute, it was cloudy, with a temperature of 65. And once again at 1 a.m. at the Champaign Airport, under clear skies, the temperature was 64. Looking elsewhere around the Midwest at 1 a.m., Chicago was partly cloudy, and 71. Indianapolis was mostly cloudy, and 68. St. Louis was clear, and 70. Kansas City was mostly cloudy, and 68. Des Moines was partly cloudy, and 66. Milwaukee was clear, and 64. The time is currently 1:41 a.m. Central Daylight Time. 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Now for the official National Weather Service forecast for Champaign, Urbana and surrounding areas of East Central Illinois. Rest of tonight, mostly clear. Patchy fog. Near steady temperature in the lower 60s. Northeast winds around 5 miles an hour. Friday, patchy fog in the morning. Sunny. Highs in the lower 80s. Northeast winds around 5 miles an hour. Friday night, mostly clear. Lows in the upper 50s. Southeast winds around 5 miles an hour. Saturday, mostly sunny. Highs in the mid 80s. South winds around 5 miles an hour. Saturday night, partly cloudy. Lows in the mid 60s. South winds 5 to 10 miles an hour. Sunday, mostly sunny. Highs in the upper 80s. Sunday night, mostly clear until midnight, then becoming partly cloudy. Lows in the lower 70s. Monday, mostly sunny. Highs in the lower 90s. Monday night through Thursday, mostly clear. Hot. Lows in the mid-70s. Highs in the mid-90s. Again, the forecast for Champaign, Urbana and surrounding areas of East Central Illinois for the rest of tonight, mostly clear. Patchy fog. Near steady temperature in the lower 60s. Northeast winds around 5 miles an hour. At 1 a.m. at the Champaign Airport, skies were clear. The temperature was 64 degrees, the dew point was 62, and the relative humidity was 93%. The wind was north at 3 miles an hour. The pressure was 30.08 inches and rising. Elsewhere around the area, it was clear, with a temperature of 66 at Peoria, 65 at Bloomington, 67 at Rantoul, and 61 at Paris. Under clear skies, Mattoon reported 66, Decatur reported 66, and Springfield reported 62. At Terre Haute, it was cloudy, with a temperature of 65. And once again at 1 a.m. at the Champaign Airport, under clear skies, the temperature was 64. Looking elsewhere,

Around the Midwest at 1 a.m., Chicago was partly cloudy and 71. Indianapolis was mostly cloudy and 68. St. Louis was clear and 70. Kansas City was mostly cloudy and 68. Des Moines was partly cloudy and 66. Milwaukee was clear and 64. The time is currently 1:43 a.m. Central Daylight Time. 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Now for the official National Weather Service forecast for Champaign, Urbana, and surrounding areas of East Central Illinois. Rest of tonight, mostly clear. Patchy fog. Near steady temperature in the lower 60s. Northeast winds around 5 miles an hour. Friday, patchy fog in the morning. Sunny. Highs in the lower 80s. Northeast winds around 5 miles an hour. Friday night, mostly clear. Lows in the upper 50s. Southeast winds around 5 miles an hour. Saturday, mostly sunny. Highs in the mid 80s. South winds around 5 miles an hour. Saturday night, partly cloudy. Lows in the mid 60s. South winds 5 to 10 miles an hour. Sunday, mostly sunny. Highs in the upper 80s. Sunday night, mostly clear until midnight, then becoming partly cloudy. Lows in the lower 70s. Monday, mostly sunny. Highs in the lower 90s. Monday night through Thursday, mostly clear. Hot. Lows in the mid-70s. Highs in the mid-90s. Again, the forecast for Champaign, Urbana, and surrounding areas of East Central Illinois for the rest of tonight, mostly clear. Patchy fog. Near steady temperature in the lower 60s. Northeast winds around 5 miles an hour. At 1 a.m. at the Champaign Airport, skies were clear. The temperature was 64 degrees, the dew point was 62, and the relative humidity was 93%. The wind was north at 3 miles an hour. The pressure was 30.08 inches and rising. Elsewhere around the area, it was clear, with a temperature of 66 at Peoria, 65 at Bloomington, 67 at Rantoul, and 61 at Paris. Under clear skies, Mattoon reported 66, Decatur reported 66, and Springfield reported 62. At Terre Haute, it was cloudy, with a temperature of 65. And once again at 1 a.m. at the Champaign Airport, under clear skies, the temperature was 64. Looking elsewhere around the Midwest at 1 a.m., Chicago was partly cloudy, and 71. Indianapolis was mostly cloudy, and 68. St. Louis was clear, and 70. Kansas City was mostly cloudy, and 68. Des Moines was partly cloudy, and 66. Milwaukee was clear, and 64. The time is currently 1:46 a.m. Central Daylight Time. 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Now for the official National Weather Service forecast for Champaign, Urbana, and surrounding areas of East Central Illinois. Rest of tonight, mostly clear. Patchy fog. Near steady temperature in the lower 60s. Northeast winds around 5 miles an hour. Friday, patchy fog in the morning. Sunny. Highs in the lower 80s. Northeast winds around 5 miles an hour. Friday night, mostly clear. Lows in the upper 50s. Southeast winds around 5 miles an hour. Saturday, mostly sunny. Highs in the mid 80s. South winds around 5 miles an hour. Saturday night, partly cloudy. Lows in the mid 60s. South winds 5 to 10 miles an hour. Sunday, mostly sunny. Highs in the upper 80s. Sunday night, mostly clear until midnight, then becoming partly cloudy. Lows in the lower 70s. Monday, mostly sunny. Highs in the lower 90s. Monday night through Thursday, mostly clear. Hot. Lows in the mid-70s. Highs in the mid-90s. Again, the forecast for Champaign, Urbana, and surrounding areas of East Central Illinois for the rest of tonight, mostly clear. Patchy fog. Near steady temperature in the lower 60s. Northeast winds around 5 miles an hour. At 1 a.m. at the Champaign Airport,

under clear skies, Mattoon reported 66, Decatur reported 66, and Springfield reported 62. At Terre Haute, it was cloudy, with a temperature of 65. And once again at 1 a.m. at the Champaign Airport, under clear skies, the temperature was 64. Looking elsewhere around the Midwest at 1 a.m., Chicago was partly cloudy, and 71. Indianapolis was mostly cloudy, and 68. St. Louis was clear, and 70. Kansas City was mostly cloudy, and 68. Des Moines was partly cloudy, and 66. Milwaukee was clear, and 64. The time is currently 1:49 a.m. Central Daylight Time. 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Now for the official National Weather Service forecast for Champaign, Urbana, and surrounding areas of East Central Illinois. Rest of tonight, mostly clear. Patchy fog. Near steady temperature in the lower 60s. Northeast winds around 5 miles an hour. Friday, patchy fog in the morning. Sunny. Highs in the lower 80s. Northeast winds around 5 miles an hour. Friday night, mostly clear. Lows in the upper 50s. Southeast winds around 5 miles an hour. Saturday, mostly sunny. Highs in the mid-80s. South winds around 5 miles an hour. Saturday night, partly cloudy. Lows in the mid-60s. South winds 5 to 10 miles an hour. Sunday, mostly sunny. Highs in the upper 80s. Sunday night, mostly clear until midnight, then becoming partly cloudy. Lows in the lower 70s. Monday, mostly sunny. Highs in the lower 90s. Monday night through Thursday, mostly clear. Hot. Lows in the mid-70s. Highs in the mid-90s. Again, the forecast for Champaign, Urbana, and surrounding areas of East Central Illinois for the rest of tonight, mostly clear. Patchy fog. Near steady temperature in the lower 60s. Northeast winds around 5 miles an hour. At 1 a.m. at the Champaign Airport, skies were clear. The temperature was 64 degrees, the dew point was 62, and the relative humidity was 93%. The wind was north at 3 miles an hour. The pressure was 30.08 inches and rising. Elsewhere around the area, it was clear, with a temperature of 66 at Peoria, 65 at Bloomington, 67 at Rantoul, and 61 at Paris. Under clear skies, Mattoon reported 66, Decatur reported 66, and Springfield reported 62. At Terre Haute, it was cloudy, with a temperature of 65. And once again at 1 a.m. at the Champaign Airport, under clear skies, the temperature was 64. Looking elsewhere around the Midwest at 1 a.m., Chicago was partly cloudy, and 71. Indianapolis was mostly cloudy, and 68. St. Louis was clear, and 70. Kansas City was mostly cloudy, and 68. Des Moines was partly cloudy, and 66. Milwaukee was clear, and 64. The time is currently 1:52 a.m. Central Daylight Time. 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Now for the official National Weather Service forecast for Champaign, Urbana, and surrounding areas of East Central Illinois. Rest of tonight, mostly clear. Patchy fog. Near steady temperature in the lower 60s. Northeast winds around 5 miles an hour. Friday, patchy fog in the morning. Sunny. Highs in the lower 80s. Northeast winds around 5 miles an hour. Friday night, mostly clear. Lows in the upper 50s. Southeast winds around 5 miles an hour. Saturday, mostly sunny. Highs in the mid-80s. South winds around 5 miles an hour. Saturday night, partly cloudy. Lows in the mid-60s. South winds 5 to 10 miles an hour. Sunday, mostly sunny. Highs in the upper 80s. Sunday night, mostly clear until midnight, then becoming partly cloudy. Lows in the lower 70s. Monday, mostly sunny. Highs in the lower 90s. Monday night through Thursday, mostly clear. Hot. Lows in the mid-70s.

highs in the mid-90s. Again, the forecast for Champaign, Urbana, and surrounding areas of east-central Illinois for the rest of tonight, mostly clear. Patchy fog. Near steady temperature in the lower 60s. Northeast winds around 5 miles an hour. At 1 a.m. at the Champaign Airport, skies were clear. The temperature was 64 degrees, the dew point was 62, and the relative humidity was 93%. The wind was north at 3 miles an hour. The pressure was 30.08 inches and rising. Elsewhere around the area, it was clear, with a temperature of 66 at Peoria, 65 at Bloomington, 67 at Rantoul, and 61 at Paris. Under clear skies, Mattoon reported 66, Decatur reported 66, and Springfield reported 62. At Terre Haute, it was cloudy, with a temperature of 65. And once again at 1 a.m. at the Champaign Airport, under clear skies, the temperature was 64. Looking elsewhere around the Midwest at 1 a.m., Chicago was partly cloudy, and 71. Indianapolis was mostly cloudy, and 68. St. Louis was clear, and 70. Kansas City was mostly cloudy, and 68. Des Moines was partly cloudy, and 66. Milwaukee was clear, and 64. The time is currently 1:55 a.m. Central Daylight Time. 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Now for the official National Weather Service forecast for Champaign, Urbana, and surrounding areas of east-central Illinois. Rest of tonight, mostly clear. Patchy fog. Near steady temperature in the lower 60s. Northeast winds around 5 miles an hour. Friday, patchy fog in the morning. Sunny. Highs in the lower 80s. Northeast winds around 5 miles an hour. Friday night, mostly clear. Lows in the upper 50s. Southeast winds around 5 miles an hour. Saturday, mostly sunny. Highs in the mid-80s. South winds around 5 miles an hour. Saturday night, partly cloudy. Lows in the mid-60s. South winds 5 to 10 miles an hour. Sunday, mostly sunny. Highs in the upper 80s. Sunday night, mostly clear until midnight, then becoming partly cloudy. Lows in the lower 70s. Monday, mostly sunny. Highs in the lower 90s. Monday night through Thursday, mostly clear. Hot. Lows in the mid-70s. Highs in the mid-90s. Again, the forecast for Champaign, Urbana, and surrounding areas of east-central Illinois for the rest of tonight, mostly clear. Patchy fog. Near steady temperature in the lower 60s. Northeast winds around 5 miles an hour. At 1 a.m. at the Champaign Airport, skies were clear. The temperature was 64 degrees, the dew point was 62, and the relative humidity was 93%. The wind was north at 3 miles an hour. The pressure was 30.08 inches and rising. Elsewhere around the area, it was clear, with a temperature of 66 at Peoria, 65 at Bloomington, 67 at Rantoul, and 61 at Paris. Under clear skies, Mattoon reported 66, Decatur reported 66, and Springfield reported 62. At Terre Haute, it was cloudy, with a temperature of 65. And once again at 1 a.m. at the Champaign Airport, under clear skies, the temperature was 64. Looking elsewhere around the Midwest at 1 a.m., Chicago was partly cloudy, and 71. Indianapolis was mostly cloudy, and 68. St. Louis was clear, and 70. Kansas City was mostly cloudy, and 68. Des Moines was partly cloudy, and 66. Milwaukee was clear, and 64. The time is currently 1:58 a.m. Central Daylight Time. 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Now for the official National Weather Service forecast for Champaign, Urbana, and surrounding areas of east-central Illinois. Rest of tonight, mostly clear. Patchy fog. Near steady temperature in the lower 60s. Northeast winds around 5 miles an hour. Friday, patchy fog in the morning. Sunny. Highs in the lower 80s. Northeast winds around 5 miles an hour.

Night, mostly clear. Lows in the upper 50s. Southeast winds around 5 miles an hour. Saturday, mostly sunny. Highs in the mid-80s. South winds around 5 miles an hour. Saturday night, partly cloudy. Lows in the mid-60s. South winds 5 to 10 miles an hour. Sunday, mostly sunny. Highs in the upper 80s. Sunday night, mostly clear until midnight, then becoming partly cloudy. Lows in the lower 70s. Monday, mostly sunny. Highs in the lower 90s. Monday night through Thursday, mostly clear. Hot. Lows in the mid-70s. Highs in the mid-90s. Again, the forecast for Champaign, Urbana and surrounding areas of East Central Illinois for the rest of tonight, mostly clear. Patchy fog. Near steady temperature in the lower 60s. Northeast winds around 5 miles an hour. The time is currently 2 a.m. Central Daylight Time. 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Now for the official National Weather Service forecast for Champaign, Urbana and surrounding areas of East Central Illinois. Rest of tonight, mostly clear. Patchy fog. Near steady temperature in the lower 60s. Northeast winds around 5 miles an hour. Friday, patchy fog in the morning. Sunny. Highs in the lower 80s. Northeast winds around 5 miles an hour. Friday night, mostly clear. Lows in the upper 50s. Southeast winds around 5 miles an hour. Saturday, mostly sunny. Highs in the mid 80s. South winds around 5 miles an hour. Saturday night, partly cloudy. Lows in the mid 60s. South winds 5 to 10 miles an hour. Sunday, mostly sunny. Highs in the upper 80s. Sunday night, mostly clear until midnight, then becoming partly cloudy. Lows in the lower 70s. Monday, mostly sunny. Highs in the lower 90s. Monday night through Thursday, mostly clear. Hot. Lows in the mid-70s. Highs in the mid-90s. Again, the forecast for Champaign, Urbana and surrounding areas of East Central Illinois for the rest of tonight, mostly clear. Patchy fog. Near steady temperature in the lower 60s. Northeast winds around 5 miles an hour. The time is currently 2:01 a.m. Central Daylight Time. 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Now for the official National Weather Service forecast for Champaign, Urbana and surrounding areas of East Central Illinois. Rest of tonight, mostly clear. Patchy fog. Near steady temperature in the lower 60s. Northeast winds around 5 miles an hour. Friday, patchy fog in the morning. Sunny. Highs in the lower 80s. Northeast winds around 5 miles an hour. Friday night, mostly clear. Lows in the upper 50s. Southeast winds around 5 miles an hour. Saturday, mostly sunny. Highs in the mid-80s. South winds around 5 miles an hour. Saturday night, partly cloudy. Lows in the mid-60s. South winds 5 to 10 miles an hour. Sunday, mostly sunny. Highs in the upper 80s. Sunday night, mostly clear until midnight, then becoming partly cloudy. Lows in the lower 70s. Monday, mostly sunny. Highs in the lower 90s. Monday night through Thursday, mostly clear. Hot. Lows in the mid-70s. Highs in the mid-90s. Again, the forecast for Champaign, Urbana and surrounding areas of East Central Illinois for the rest of tonight, mostly clear. Patchy fog. Near steady temperature in the lower 60s. Northeast winds around 5 miles an hour. At 2 a.m. at the Champaign Airport, skies were clear. The temperature was 62 degrees, the dew point was 61, and the relative humidity was 96%. The wind was calm. The pressure was 30.08 inches and steady. Elsewhere around the area, it was clear, with a temperature of 66 at Bloomington, 65 at Rantoul, 62 at Paris, and 64 at Terre Haute. Under clear skies, Mattoon reported 65, Decatur reported 64, and Springfield reported 61.
at Peoria, the weather conditions were not available. And once again at 2 a.m. at the Champaign Airport, under clear skies, the temperature was 62. The time is currently 2:04 a.m. Central Daylight Time. 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Now for the official National Weather Service forecast for Champaign, Urbana, and surrounding areas of East Central Illinois. Rest of tonight, mostly clear. Patchy fog. Near steady temperature in the lower 60s. Northeast winds around 5 miles an hour. Friday, patchy fog in the morning. Sunny. Highs in the lower 80s. Northeast winds around 5 miles an hour. Friday night, mostly clear. Lows in the upper 50s. Southeast winds around 5 miles an hour. Saturday, mostly sunny. Highs in the mid-80s. South winds around 5 miles an hour. Saturday night, partly cloudy. Lows in the mid-60s. South winds 5 to 10 miles an hour. Sunday, mostly sunny. Highs in the upper 80s. Sunday night, mostly clear until midnight, then becoming partly cloudy. Lows in the lower 70s. Monday, mostly sunny. Highs in the lower 90s. Monday night through Thursday, mostly clear. Hot. Lows in the mid-70s. Highs in the mid-90s. Again, the forecast for Champaign, Urbana, and surrounding areas of East Central Illinois for the rest of tonight, mostly clear. Patchy fog. Near steady temperature in the lower 60s. Northeast winds around 5 miles an hour. 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Programming originates from NOAA's National Weather Service office in Lincoln and transmits from the WCIA television tower near Seymour. The station serves the following counties: Champaign, DeWitt, Coles, Douglas, Edgar, Ford, Moultrie, Piatt, and Vermilion. 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At 2 a.m. at the Champaign Airport, skies were clear. The temperature was 62 degrees, the dew point was 61, and the relative humidity was 96%. The wind was calm. The pressure was 30.08 inches and steady. Elsewhere around the area, it was clear, with a temperature of 66 at Bloomington, 65 at Rantoul, 62 at Paris, and 64 at Terre Haute. Under clear skies, Mattoon reported 65, Decatur reported 64, and Springfield reported 61. At Peoria, the weather conditions were not available. And once again at 2 a.m. at the Champaign Airport, under clear skies, the temperature was 62. Looking elsewhere around the Midwest at 2 a.m., Chicago was mostly cloudy, and 70. Indianapolis was mostly cloudy, and 68. St. Louis was clear, and 68. Kansas City was mostly cloudy, and 69. Des Moines was partly cloudy, and 68. Milwaukee was clear, and 61. The time is currently 2:07 a.m. Central Daylight Time. 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Now for the official National Weather Service forecast for Champaign, Urbana, and surrounding areas of East Central Illinois. Rest of tonight, mostly clear. Patchy fog. Near steady temperature in the lower 60s. Northeast winds around 5 miles an hour. Friday, patchy fog in the morning. Sunny. Highs in the lower 80s. Northeast winds around 5 miles an hour. Friday night, mostly clear. Lows in the upper 50s. Southeast winds around 5 miles an hour. Saturday, mostly sunny. Highs in the mid-80s. South winds around 5 miles an hour. Saturday night, partly cloudy. Lows in the mid-60s. South winds 5 to 10 miles an hour. Sunday, mostly sunny. Highs in the upper 80s. Sunday night, mostly clear until midnight, then becoming partly cloudy. Lows in the lower 70s. Monday, mostly sunny. Highs in the lower 90s. Monday night through Thursday, mostly clear. Hot. Lows in the mid-70s.
highs in the mid-90s. Again, the forecast for Champaign, Urbana and surrounding areas of East Central Illinois for the rest of tonight, mostly clear. Patchy fog. Near steady temperature in the lower 60s. Northeast winds around 5 miles an hour. At 2 a.m. at the Champaign Airport, skies were clear. The temperature was 62 degrees, the dew point was 61, and the relative humidity was 96%. The wind was calm. The pressure was 30.08 inches and steady. Elsewhere around the area, it was clear, with a temperature of 66 at Bloomington, 65 at Rantoul, 62 at Paris, and 64 at Terre Haute. Under clear skies, Mattoon reported 65, Decatur reported 64, and Springfield reported 61. At Peoria, the weather conditions were not available. And once again at 2 a.m. at the Champaign Airport, under clear skies, the temperature was 62. Looking elsewhere around the Midwest at 2 a.m., Chicago was mostly cloudy, and 70. Indianapolis was mostly cloudy, and 68. St. Louis was clear, and 68. Kansas City was mostly cloudy, and 69. Des Moines was partly cloudy, and 68. Milwaukee was clear, and 61. The time is currently 2:10 a.m. Central Daylight Time. 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Now for the official National Weather Service forecast for Champaign, Urbana and surrounding areas of East Central Illinois. Rest of tonight, mostly clear. Patchy fog. Near steady temperature in the lower 60s. Northeast winds around 5 miles an hour. Friday, patchy fog in the morning. Sunny. Highs in the lower 80s. Northeast winds around 5 miles an hour. Friday night, mostly clear. Lows in the upper 50s. Southeast winds around 5 miles an hour. Saturday, mostly sunny. Highs in the mid 80s. South winds around 5 miles an hour. Saturday night, partly cloudy. Lows in the mid 60s. South winds 5 to 10 miles an hour. Sunday, mostly sunny. Highs in the upper 80s. Sunday night, mostly clear until midnight, then becoming partly cloudy. Lows in the lower 70s. Monday, mostly sunny. Highs in the lower 90s. Monday night through Thursday, mostly clear. Hot. Lows in the mid 70s. Highs in the mid 90s. Again, the forecast for Champaign, Urbana and surrounding areas of East Central Illinois for the rest of tonight, mostly clear. Patchy fog. Near steady temperature in the lower 60s. Northeast winds around 5 miles an hour. At 2 a.m. at the Champaign Airport, skies were clear. The temperature was 62 degrees, the dew point was 61, and the relative humidity was 96%. The wind was calm. The pressure was 30.08 inches and steady. Elsewhere around the area, it was clear, and temperatures were in the lower to mid-60s. And once again at 2 a.m. at the Champaign Airport, under clear skies, the temperature was 62. Looking elsewhere around the Midwest at 2 a.m., Chicago was mostly cloudy, and 70. Indianapolis was mostly cloudy, and 68. St. Louis was clear, and 68. Kansas City was mostly cloudy, and 69. Des Moines was partly cloudy, and 68. Milwaukee was clear, and 61. The time is currently 2:13 a.m. Central Daylight Time. 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Now for the official National Weather Service forecast for Champaign, Urbana and surrounding areas of East Central Illinois. Rest of tonight, mostly clear. Patchy fog. Near steady temperature in the lower 60s. Northeast winds around 5 miles an hour. Friday, patchy fog in the morning. Sunny. Highs in the lower 80s. Northeast winds around 5 miles an hour. Friday night, mostly clear. Lows in the upper 50s. Southeast winds around 5 miles an hour. Saturday, mostly sunny. Highs in the mid-80s. South winds around 5 miles an hour. Saturday night, partly cloudy. Lows in the mid-60s. South winds 5 to 10.

miles an hour. Sunday, mostly sunny. Highs in the upper 80s. Sunday night, mostly clear until midnight, then becoming partly cloudy. Lows in the lower 70s. Monday, mostly sunny. Highs in the lower 90s. Monday night through Thursday, mostly clear. Hot. Lows in the mid-70s. Highs in the mid-90s. Again, the forecast for Champaign, Urbana and surrounding areas of East Central Illinois for the rest of tonight, mostly clear. Patchy fog. Near steady temperature in the lower 60s. Northeast winds around 5 miles an hour. At 2 a.m. at the Champaign Airport, skies were clear. The temperature was 62 degrees, the dew point was 61, and the relative humidity was 96%. The wind was calm. The pressure was 30.08 inches and steady. Elsewhere around the area, it was clear, and temperatures were in the lower to mid-60s. And once again at 2 a.m. at the Champaign Airport, under clear skies, the temperature was 62. Looking elsewhere around the Midwest at 2 a.m., Chicago was mostly cloudy, and 70. Indianapolis was mostly cloudy, and 68. St. Louis was clear, and 68. Kansas City was mostly cloudy, and 69. Des Moines was clear, and 68. Milwaukee was clear, and 61. The time is currently 2:15 a.m. Central Daylight Time. 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Now for the official National Weather Service forecast for Champaign, Urbana and surrounding areas of East Central Illinois. Rest of tonight, mostly clear. Patchy fog. Near steady temperature in the lower 60s. Northeast winds around 5 miles an hour. Friday, patchy fog in the morning. Sunny. Highs in the lower 80s. Northeast winds around 5 miles an hour. Friday night, mostly clear. Lows in the upper 50s. Southeast winds around 5 miles an hour. Saturday, mostly sunny. Highs in the mid-80s. South winds around 5 miles an hour. Saturday night, partly cloudy. Lows in the mid-60s. South winds 5 to 10 miles an hour. Sunday, mostly sunny. Highs in the upper 80s. Sunday night, mostly clear until midnight, then becoming partly cloudy. Lows in the lower 70s. Monday, mostly sunny. Highs in the lower 90s. Monday night through Thursday, mostly clear. Hot. Lows in the mid-70s. Highs in the mid-90s. Again, the forecast for Champaign, Urbana and surrounding areas of East Central Illinois for the rest of tonight, mostly clear. Patchy fog. Near steady temperature in the lower 60s. Northeast winds around 5 miles an hour. At 2 a.m. at the Champaign Airport, skies were clear. The temperature was 62 degrees, the dew point was 61, and the relative humidity was 96%. The wind was calm. The pressure was 30.08 inches and steady. Elsewhere around the area, it was clear, and temperatures were in the lower to mid-60s. And once again at 2 a.m. at the Champaign Airport, under clear skies, the temperature was 62. Looking elsewhere around the Midwest at 2 a.m., Chicago was mostly cloudy, and 70. Indianapolis was mostly cloudy, and 68. St. Louis was clear, and 68. Kansas City was mostly cloudy, and 69. Des Moines was clear, and 68. Milwaukee was clear, and 61. The time is currently 2:18 a.m. Central Daylight Time. 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Now for the official National Weather Service forecast for Champaign, Urbana and surrounding areas of East Central Illinois. Rest of tonight, mostly clear. Patchy fog. Near steady temperature in the lower 60s. Northeast winds around 5 miles an hour. Friday, patchy fog in the morning. Sunny. Highs in the lower 80s. Northeast winds around 5 miles an hour. Friday night, mostly clear. Lows in the upper 50s. Southeast winds around 5 miles an hour. Saturday, mostly sunny. Highs in the mid-80s. South winds around 5 miles an hour.

Saturday night, partly cloudy. Lows in the mid-60s. South winds 5 to 10 miles an hour. Sunday, mostly sunny. Highs in the upper 80s. Sunday night, mostly clear until midnight, then becoming partly cloudy. Lows in the lower 70s. Monday, mostly sunny. Highs in the lower 90s. Monday night through Thursday, mostly clear. Hot. Lows in the mid-70s. Highs in the mid-90s. Again, the forecast for Champaign, Urbana and surrounding areas of East Central Illinois for the rest of tonight, mostly clear. Patchy fog. Near steady temperature in the lower 60s. Northeast winds around 5 miles an hour. At 2 a.m. at the Champaign Airport, skies were clear. The temperature was 62 degrees, the dew point was 61, and the relative humidity was 96%. The wind was calm. The pressure was 30.08 inches and steady. Elsewhere around the area, it was clear, and temperatures were in the lower to mid-60s. And once again at 2 a.m. at the Champaign Airport, under clear skies, the temperature was 62. Looking elsewhere around the Midwest at 2 a.m., Chicago was mostly cloudy, and 70. Indianapolis was mostly cloudy, and 68. St. Louis was clear, and 68. Kansas City was mostly cloudy, and 69. Des Moines was clear, and 68. Milwaukee was clear, and 61. The time is currently 2:20 a.m. Central Daylight Time. 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Now for the official National Weather Service forecast for Champaign, Urbana and surrounding areas of East Central Illinois. Rest of tonight, mostly clear. Patchy fog. Near steady temperature in the lower 60s. Northeast winds around 5 miles an hour. Friday, patchy fog in the morning. Sunny. Highs in the lower 80s. Northeast winds around 5 miles an hour. Friday night, mostly clear. Lows in the upper 50s. Southeast winds around 5 miles an hour. Saturday, mostly sunny. Highs in the mid-80s. South winds around 5 miles an hour. Saturday night, partly cloudy. Lows in the mid-60s. South winds 5 to 10 miles an hour. Sunday, mostly sunny. Highs in the upper 80s. Sunday night, mostly clear until midnight, then becoming partly cloudy. Lows in the lower 70s. Monday, mostly sunny. Highs in the lower 90s. Monday night through Thursday, mostly clear. Hot. Lows in the mid-70s. Highs in the mid-90s. Again, the forecast for Champaign, Urbana and surrounding areas of East Central Illinois for the rest of tonight, mostly clear. Patchy fog. Near steady temperature in the lower 60s. Northeast winds around 5 miles an hour. At 2 a.m. at the Champaign Airport, skies were clear. The temperature was 62 degrees, the dew point was 61, and the relative humidity was 96%. The wind was calm. The pressure was 30.08 inches and steady. Elsewhere around the area, it was clear, and temperatures were in the lower to mid-60s. And once again at 2 a.m. at the Champaign Airport, under clear skies, the temperature was 62. Looking elsewhere around the Midwest at 2 a.m., Chicago was mostly cloudy, and 70. Indianapolis was mostly cloudy, and 68. St. Louis was clear, and 68. Kansas City was mostly cloudy, and 69. Des Moines was clear, and 68. Milwaukee was clear, and 61. The time is currently 2:23 a.m. Central Daylight Time. 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Now for the official National Weather Service forecast for Champaign, Urbana and surrounding areas of East Central Illinois. Rest of tonight, mostly clear. Patchy fog. Near steady temperature in the lower 60s. Northeast winds around 5 miles an hour. Friday, patchy fog in the morning. Sunny. Highs in the lower 80s. Northeast winds around 5 miles an hour. Friday night, mostly clear. Lows in the upper 50s. Southeast winds around 5 miles an hour.

Saturday, mostly sunny. Highs in the mid-80s. South winds around 5 miles an hour. Saturday night, partly cloudy. Lows in the mid-60s. South winds 5 to 10 miles an hour. Sunday, mostly sunny. Highs in the upper 80s. Sunday night, mostly clear until midnight, then becoming partly cloudy. Lows in the lower 70s. Monday, mostly sunny. Highs in the lower 90s. Monday night through Thursday, mostly clear. Hot. Lows in the mid-70s. Highs in the mid-90s. Again, the forecast for Champaign, Urbana and surrounding areas of East Central Illinois for the rest of tonight, mostly clear. Patchy fog. Near steady temperature in the lower 60s. Northeast winds around 5 miles an hour. At 2 a.m. at the Champaign Airport, skies were clear. The temperature was 62 degrees, the dew point was 61, and the relative humidity was 96%. The wind was calm. The pressure was 30.08 inches and steady. Elsewhere around the area, it was clear, and temperatures were in the lower to mid-60s. And once again at 2 a.m. at the Champaign Airport, under clear skies, the temperature was 62. Looking elsewhere around the Midwest at 2 a.m., Chicago was mostly cloudy, and 70. Indianapolis was mostly cloudy, and 68. St. Louis was clear, and 68. Kansas City was mostly cloudy, and 69. Des Moines was partly cloudy, and 68. Milwaukee was clear, and 61. The time is currently 2:26 a.m. Central Daylight Time. 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Now for the official National Weather Service forecast for Champaign, Urbana and surrounding areas of East Central Illinois. Rest of tonight, mostly clear. Patchy fog. Near steady temperature in the lower 60s. Northeast winds around 5 miles an hour. Friday, patchy fog in the morning. Sunny. Highs in the lower 80s. Northeast winds around 5 miles an hour. Friday night, mostly clear. Lows in the upper 50s. Southeast winds around 5 miles an hour. Saturday, mostly sunny. Highs in the mid-80s. South winds around 5 miles an hour. Saturday night, partly cloudy. Lows in the mid-60s. South winds 5 to 10 miles an hour. Sunday, mostly sunny. Highs in the upper 80s. Sunday night, mostly clear until midnight, then becoming partly cloudy. Lows in the lower 70s. Monday, mostly sunny. Highs in the lower 90s. Monday night through Thursday, mostly clear. Hot. Lows in the mid-70s. Highs in the mid-90s. Again, the forecast for Champaign, Urbana and surrounding areas of East Central Illinois for the rest of tonight, mostly clear. Patchy fog. Near steady temperature in the lower 60s. Northeast winds around 5 miles an hour. At 2 a.m. at the Champaign Airport, skies were clear. The temperature was 62 degrees, the dew point was 61, and the relative humidity was 96%. The wind was calm. The pressure was 30.08 inches and steady. Elsewhere around the area, it was clear, and temperatures were in the lower to mid-60s. And once again at 2 a.m. at the Champaign Airport, under clear skies, the temperature was 62. Looking elsewhere around the Midwest at 2 a.m., Chicago was mostly cloudy, and 70. Indianapolis was mostly cloudy, and 68. St. Louis was clear, and 68. Kansas City was mostly cloudy, and 69. Des Moines was partly cloudy, and 68. Milwaukee was clear, and 61. The time is currently 2:28 a.m. Central Daylight Time. 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Now for the official National Weather Service forecast for Champaign, Urbana and surrounding areas of East Central Illinois. Rest of tonight, mostly clear. Patchy fog. Near steady temperature in the lower 60s. Northeast winds around 5 miles an hour. Friday, patchy fog in the morning. Sunny. Highs in the lower 80s. Northeast winds around 5 miles an hour.

Friday night, mostly clear. Lows in the upper 50s. Southeast winds around 5 miles an hour. Saturday, mostly sunny. Highs in the mid-80s. South winds around 5 miles an hour. Saturday night, partly cloudy. Lows in the mid-60s. South winds 5 to 10 miles an hour. Sunday, mostly sunny. Highs in the upper 80s. Sunday night, mostly clear until midnight, then becoming partly cloudy. Lows in the lower 70s. Monday, mostly sunny. Highs in the lower 90s. Monday night through Thursday, mostly clear. Hot. Lows in the mid-70s. Highs in the mid-90s. Again, the forecast for Champaign, Urbana and surrounding areas of East Central Illinois for the rest of tonight, mostly clear. Patchy fog. Near steady temperature in the lower 60s. Northeast winds around 5 miles an hour. At 2 a.m. at the Champaign Airport, skies were clear. The temperature was 62 degrees, the dew point was 61, and the relative humidity was 96%. The wind was calm. The pressure was 30.08 inches and steady. Elsewhere around the area, it was clear, and temperatures were in the lower to mid-60s. And once again at 2 a.m. at the Champaign Airport, under clear skies, the temperature was 62. Looking elsewhere around the Midwest at 2 a.m., Chicago was mostly cloudy, and 70. Indianapolis was mostly cloudy, and 68. St. Louis was clear, and 68. Kansas City was mostly cloudy, and 69. Des Moines was partly cloudy, and 68. Milwaukee was clear, and 61. The time is currently 2:31 a.m. Central Daylight Time. 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Now for the official National Weather Service forecast for Champaign, Urbana and surrounding areas of East Central Illinois. Rest of tonight, mostly clear. Patchy fog. Near steady temperature in the lower 60s. Northeast winds around 5 miles an hour. Friday, patchy fog in the morning. Sunny. Highs in the lower 80s. Northeast winds around 5 miles an hour. Friday night, mostly clear. Lows in the upper 50s. Southeast winds around 5 miles an hour. Saturday, mostly sunny. Highs in the mid-80s. South winds around 5 miles an hour. Saturday night, partly cloudy. Lows in the mid-60s. South winds 5 to 10 miles an hour. Sunday, mostly sunny. Highs in the upper 80s. Sunday night, mostly clear until midnight, then becoming partly cloudy. Lows in the lower 70s. Monday, mostly sunny. Highs in the lower 90s. Monday night through Thursday, mostly clear. Hot. Lows in the mid-70s. Highs in the mid-90s. Again, the forecast for Champaign, Urbana and surrounding areas of East Central Illinois for the rest of tonight, mostly clear. Patchy fog. Near steady temperature in the lower 60s. Northeast winds around 5 miles an hour. At 2 a.m. at the Champaign Airport, skies were clear. The temperature was 62 degrees, the dew point was 61, and the relative humidity was 96%. The wind was calm. The pressure was 30.08 inches and steady. Elsewhere around the area, it was clear, and temperatures were in ease, the dew point was 61, and the relative humidity was 96%. The wind was calm. The pressure was 30.08 inches and steady. Elsewhere around the area, it was clear, and temperatures were in the lower to mid-60s. And once again at 2 a.m. at the Champaign Airport, under clear skies, the temperature was 62. Looking elsewhere around the Midwest at 2 a.m., Chicago was mostly cloudy, and 70. Indianapolis was mostly cloudy, and 68. St. Louis was clear, and 68. Kansas City was mostly cloudy, and 69. Des Moines was partly cloudy, and 68. Milwaukee was clear, and 61. The time is currently 2:33 a.m. Central Daylight Time. 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

Champaign, Urbana, and surrounding areas of East Central Illinois. Rest of tonight, mostly clear. Patchy fog. Near steady temperature in the lower 60s. Northeast winds around 5 miles an hour. Friday, patchy fog in the morning. Sunny. Highs in the lower 80s. Northeast winds around 5 miles an hour. Friday night, mostly clear. Lows in the upper 50s. Southeast winds around 5 miles an hour. Saturday, mostly sunny. Highs in the mid 80s. South winds around 5 miles an hour. Saturday night, partly cloudy. Lows in the mid 60s. South winds 5 to 10 miles an hour. Sunday, mostly sunny. Highs in the upper 80s. Sunday night, mostly clear until midnight, then becoming partly cloudy. Lows in the lower 70s. Monday, mostly sunny. Highs in the lower 90s. Monday night through Thursday, mostly clear. Hot. Lows in the mid-70s. Highs in the mid-90s. Again, the forecast for Champaign, Urbana, and surrounding areas of East Central Illinois for the rest of tonight, mostly clear. Patchy fog. Near steady temperature in the lower 60s. Northeast winds around 5 miles an hour. At 2 a.m. at the Champaign Airport, skies were clear. The temperature was 62 degrees, the dew point was 61, and the relative humidity was 96%. The wind was calm. The pressure was 30.08 inches and steady. Elsewhere around the area, it was clear, and temperatures were in the lower to mid-60s. And once again at 2 a.m. at the Champaign Airport, under clear skies, the temperature was 62. Looking elsewhere around the Midwest at 2 a.m., Chicago was mostly cloudy, and 70. Indianapolis was mostly cloudy, and 68. St. Louis was clear, and 68. Kansas City was mostly cloudy, and 69. Des Moines was partly cloudy, and 68. Milwaukee was clear, and 61. The time is currently 2:36 a.m. Central Daylight Time. 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Now for the official National Weather Service forecast for Champaign, Urbana, and surrounding areas of East Central Illinois. Rest of tonight, mostly clear. Patchy fog. Near steady temperature in the lower 60s. Northeast winds around 5 miles an hour. Friday, patchy fog in the morning. Sunny. Highs in the lower 80s. Northeast winds around 5 miles an hour. Friday night, mostly clear. Lows in the upper 50s. Southeast winds around 5 miles an hour. Saturday, mostly sunny. Highs in the mid-80s. South winds around 5 miles an hour. Saturday night, partly cloudy. Lows in the mid-60s. South winds 5 to 10 miles an hour. Sunday, mostly sunny. Highs in the upper 80s. Sunday night, mostly clear until midnight, then becoming partly cloudy. Lows in the lower 70s. Monday, mostly sunny. Highs in the lower 90s. Monday night through Thursday, mostly clear. Hot. Lows in the mid-70s. Highs in the mid-90s. Again, the forecast for Champaign, Urbana, and surrounding areas of East Central Illinois for the rest of tonight, mostly clear. Patchy fog. Near steady temperature in the lower 60s. Northeast winds around 5 miles an hour. At 2 a.m. at the Champaign Airport, skies were clear. The temperature was 62 degrees, the dew point was 61, and the relative humidity was 96%. The wind was calm. The pressure was 30.08 inches and steady. Elsewhere around the area, it was clear, and temperatures were in the lower to mid-60s. And once again at 2 a.m. at the Champaign Airport, under clear skies, the temperature was 62. Looking elsewhere around the Midwest at 2 a.m., Chicago was mostly cloudy, and 70. Indianapolis was mostly cloudy, and 68. St. Louis was clear, and 68. Kansas City was mostly cloudy, and 69. Des Moines was partly cloudy, and 68. Milwaukee was clear, and 61. The time is currently 2:39 a.m. Central Daylight Time. 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

All hazards, station WXJ76 in Champaign. Now for the official National Weather Service forecast for Champaign, Urbana, and surrounding areas of East Central Illinois. Rest of tonight, mostly clear. Patchy fog. Near steady temperature in the lower 60s. Northeast winds around 5 miles an hour. Friday, patchy fog in the morning. Sunny. Highs in the lower 80s. Northeast winds around 5 miles an hour. Friday night, mostly clear. Lows in the upper 50s. Southeast winds around 5 miles an hour. Saturday, mostly sunny. Highs in the mid 80s. South winds around 5 miles an hour. Saturday night, partly cloudy. Lows in the mid 60s. South winds 5 to 10 miles an hour. Sunday, mostly sunny. Highs in the upper 80s. Sunday night, mostly clear until midnight, then becoming partly cloudy. Lows in the lower 70s. Monday, mostly sunny. Highs in the lower 90s. Monday night through Thursday, mostly clear. Hot. Lows in the mid-70s. Highs in the mid-90s. Again, the forecast for Champaign, Urbana, and surrounding areas of East Central Illinois for the rest of tonight, mostly clear. Patchy fog. Near steady temperature in the lower 60s. Northeast winds around 5 miles an hour. At 2 a.m. at the Champaign Airport, skies were clear. The temperature was 62 degrees, the dew point was 61, and the relative humidity was 96%. The wind was calm. The pressure was 30.08 inches and steady. Elsewhere around the area, it was clear, and temperatures were in the lower to mid-60s. And once again at 2 a.m. at the Champaign Airport, under clear skies, the temperature was 62. Looking elsewhere around the Midwest at 2 a.m., Chicago was mostly cloudy, and 70. Indianapolis was mostly cloudy, and 68. St. Louis was clear, and 68. Kansas City was mostly cloudy, and 69. Des Moines was partly cloudy, and 68. Milwaukee was clear, and 61. The time is currently 2:41 a.m. Central Daylight Time. 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Now for the official National Weather Service forecast for Champaign, Urbana, and surrounding areas of East Central Illinois. Rest of tonight, mostly clear. Patchy fog. Near steady temperature in the lower 60s. Northeast winds around 5 miles an hour. Friday, patchy fog in the morning. Sunny. Highs in the lower 80s. Northeast winds around 5 miles an hour. Friday night, mostly clear. Lows in the upper 50s. Southeast winds around 5 miles an hour. Saturday, mostly sunny. Highs in the mid-80s. South winds around 5 miles an hour. Saturday night, partly cloudy. Lows in the mid-60s. South winds 5 to 10 miles an hour. Sunday, mostly sunny. Highs in the upper 80s. Sunday night, mostly clear until midnight, then becoming partly cloudy. Lows in the lower 70s. Monday, mostly sunny. Highs in the lower 90s. Monday night through Thursday, mostly clear. Hot. Lows in the mid-70s. Highs in the mid-90s. Again, the forecast for Champaign, Urbana, and surrounding areas of East Central Illinois for the rest of tonight, mostly clear. Patchy fog. Near steady temperature in the lower 60s. Northeast winds around 5 miles an hour. At 2 a.m. at the Champaign Airport, skies were clear. The temperature was 62 degrees, the dew point was 61, and the relative humidity was 96%. The wind was calm. The pressure was 30.08 inches and steady. Elsewhere around the area, it was clear, and temperatures were in the lower to mid-60s. And once again at 2 a.m. at the Champaign Airport, under clear skies, the temperature was 62. Looking elsewhere around the Midwest at 2 a.m., Chicago was mostly cloudy, and 70. Indianapolis was mostly cloudy, and 68. St. Louis was clear, and 68. Kansas City was mostly cloudy, and 69. Des Moines was partly cloudy, and 68. Milwaukee was clear, and 61.

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Now for the official National Weather Service forecast for Champaign, Urbana, and surrounding areas of East Central Illinois. Rest of tonight, mostly clear. Patchy fog. Near steady temperature in the lower 60s. Northeast winds around 5 miles an hour. Friday, patchy fog in the morning. Sunny. Highs in the lower 80s. Northeast winds around 5 miles an hour. Friday night, mostly clear. Lows in the upper 50s. Southeast winds around 5 miles an hour. Saturday, mostly sunny. Highs in the mid-80s. South winds around 5 miles an hour. Saturday night, partly cloudy. Lows in the mid-60s. South winds 5 to 10 miles an hour. Sunday, mostly sunny. Highs in the upper 80s. Sunday night, mostly clear until midnight, then becoming partly cloudy. Lows in the lower 70s. Monday, mostly sunny. Highs in the lower 90s. Monday night through Thursday, mostly clear. Hot. Lows in the mid-70s. Highs in the mid-90s. Again, the forecast for Champaign, Urbana, and surrounding areas of East Central Illinois for the rest of tonight, mostly clear. Patchy fog. Near steady temperature in the lower 60s. Northeast winds around 5 miles an hour. At 2 a.m. at the Champaign Airport, skies were clear. The temperature was 62 degrees, the dew point was 61, and the relative humidity was 96%. The wind was calm. The pressure was 30.08 inches and steady. Elsewhere around the area, it was clear, and temperatures were in the lower to mid-60s. And once again at 2 a.m. at the Champaign Airport, under clear skies, the temperature was 62. Looking elsewhere around the Midwest at 2 a.m., Chicago was mostly cloudy, and 70. Indianapolis was mostly cloudy, and 68. St. Louis was clear, and 68. Kansas City was mostly cloudy, and 69. Des Moines was partly cloudy, and 68. Milwaukee was clear, and 61. The time is currently 2:46 a.m. Central Daylight Time. 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Now for the official National Weather Service forecast for Champaign, Urbana, and surrounding areas of East Central Illinois. Rest of tonight, mostly clear. Patchy fog. Near steady temperature in the lower 60s. Northeast winds around 5 miles an hour. Friday, patchy fog in the morning. Sunny. Highs in the lower 80s. Northeast winds around 5 miles an hour. Friday night, mostly clear. Lows in the upper 50s. Southeast winds around 5 miles an hour. Saturday, mostly sunny. Highs in the mid-80s. South winds around 5 miles an hour. Saturday night, partly cloudy. Lows in the mid-60s. South winds 5 to 10 miles an hour. Sunday, mostly sunny. Highs in the upper 80s. Sunday night, mostly clear until midnight, then becoming partly cloudy. Lows in the lower 70s. Monday, mostly sunny. Highs in the lower 90s. Monday night through Thursday, mostly clear. Hot. Lows in the mid-70s. Highs in the mid-90s. Again, the forecast for Champaign, Urbana, and surrounding areas of East Central Illinois for the rest of tonight, mostly clear. Patchy fog. Near steady temperature in the lower 60s. Northeast winds around 5 miles an hour. At 2 a.m. at the Champaign Airport, skies were clear. The temperature was 62 degrees, the dew point was 61, and the relative humidity was 96%. The wind was calm. The pressure was 30.08 inches and steady. Elsewhere around the area, it was clear, and temperatures were in the lower to mid-60s. And once again at 2 a.m. at the Champaign Airport, under clear skies, the temperature was 62. Looking elsewhere around the Midwest at 2 a.m., Chicago was mostly cloudy, and 70. Indianapolis was mostly cloudy, and 68. St. Louis was clear, and 68. Kansas City was

J76 in Champaign. Now for the official National Weather Service forecast for Champaign, Urbana, and surrounding areas of East Central Illinois. Rest of tonight, mostly clear. Patchy fog. Near steady temperature in the lower 60s. Northeast winds around 5 miles an hour. Friday, patchy fog in the morning. Sunny. Highs in the lower 80s. Northeast winds around 5 miles an hour. Friday night, mostly clear. Lows in the upper 50s. Southeast winds around 5 miles an hour. Saturday, mostly sunny. Highs in the mid-80s. South winds around 5 miles an hour. Saturday night, partly cloudy. Lows in the mid-60s. South winds 5 to 10 miles an hour. Sunday, mostly sunny. Highs in the upper 80s. Sunday night, mostly clear until midnight, then becoming partly cloudy. Lows in the lower 70s. Monday, mostly sunny. Highs in the lower 90s. Monday night through Thursday, mostly clear. Hot. Lows in the mid-70s. Highs in the mid-90s. Again, the forecast for Champaign, Urbana, and surrounding areas of East Central Illinois for the rest of tonight, mostly clear. Patchy fog. Near steady temperature in the lower 60s. Northeast winds around 5 miles an hour. At 2 a.m. at the Champaign Airport, skies were clear. The temperature was 62 degrees, the dew point was 61, and the relative humidity was 96%. The wind was calm. The pressure was 30.08 inches and steady. Elsewhere around the area, it was clear, and temperatures were in the lower to mid-60s. And once again at 2 a.m. at the Champaign Airport, under clear skies, the temperature was 62. Looking elsewhere around the Midwest at 2 a.m., Chicago was mostly cloudy, and 70. Indianapolis was mostly cloudy, and 68. St. Louis was clear, and 68. Kansas City was mostly cloudy, and 69. Des Moines was partly cloudy, and 68. Milwaukee was clear, and 61. The time is currently 2:52 a.m. Central Daylight Time. 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Now for the official National Weather Service forecast for Champaign, Urbana, and surrounding areas of East Central Illinois. Rest of tonight, mostly clear. Patchy fog. Near steady temperature in the lower 60s. Northeast winds around 5 miles an hour. Friday, patchy fog in the morning. Sunny. Highs in the lower 80s. Northeast winds around 5 miles an hour. Friday night, mostly clear. Lows in the upper 50s. Southeast winds around 5 miles an hour. Saturday, mostly sunny. Highs in the mid-80s. South winds around 5 miles an hour. Saturday night, partly cloudy. Lows in the mid-60s. South winds 5 to 10 miles an hour. Sunday, mostly sunny. Highs in the upper 80s. Sunday night, mostly clear until midnight, then becoming partly cloudy. Lows in the lower 70s. Monday, mostly sunny. Highs in the lower 90s. Monday night through Thursday, mostly clear. Hot. Lows in the mid-70s. Highs in the mid-90s. Again, the forecast for Champaign, Urbana, and surrounding areas of East Central Illinois for the rest of tonight, mostly clear. Patchy fog. Near steady temperature in the lower 60s. Northeast winds around 5 miles an hour. At 2 a.m. at the Champaign Airport, skies were clear. The temperature was 62 degrees, the dew point was 61, and the relative humidity was 96%. The wind was calm. The pressure was 30.08 inches and steady. Elsewhere around the area, it was clear, and temperatures were in the lower to mid-60s. And once again at 2 a.m. at the Champaign Airport, under clear skies, the temperature was 62. Looking elsewhere around the Midwest at 2 a.m., Chicago was mostly cloudy, and 70. Indianapolis was mostly cloudy, and 68. St. Louis was clear, and 68. Kansas City was mostly cloudy, and 69. Des Moines was partly cloudy, and 68. Milwaukee was clear, and 61. The time is

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Now for the official National Weather Service forecast for Champaign, Urbana, and surrounding areas of East Central Illinois. Rest of tonight, mostly clear. Patchy fog. Near steady temperature in the lower 60s. Northeast winds around 5 miles an hour. Friday, patchy fog in the morning. Sunny. Highs in the lower 80s. Northeast winds around 5 miles an hour. Friday night, mostly clear. Lows in the upper 50s. Southeast winds around 5 miles an hour. Saturday, mostly sunny. Highs in the mid 80s. South winds around 5 miles an hour. Saturday night, partly cloudy. Lows in the mid 60s. South winds 5 to 10 miles an hour. Sunday, mostly sunny. Highs in the upper 80s. Sunday night, mostly clear until midnight, then becoming partly cloudy. Lows in the lower 70s. Monday, mostly sunny. Highs in the lower 90s. Monday night through Thursday, mostly clear. Hot. Lows in the mid-70s. Highs in the mid-90s. Again, the forecast for Champaign, Urbana, and surrounding areas of East Central Illinois for the rest of tonight, mostly clear. Patchy fog. Near steady temperature in the lower 60s. Northeast winds around 5 miles an hour. At 2 a.m. at the Champaign Airport, skies were clear. The temperature was 62 degrees, the dew point was 61, and the relative humidity was 96%. The wind was calm. The pressure was 30.08 inches and steady. Elsewhere around the area, it was clear, and temperatures were in the lower to mid-60s. And once again at 2 a.m. at the Champaign Airport, under clear skies, the temperature was 62. Looking elsewhere around the Midwest at 2 a.m., Chicago was mostly cloudy, and 70. Indianapolis was mostly cloudy, and 68. St. Louis was clear, and 68. Kansas City was mostly cloudy, and 69. Des Moines was partly cloudy, and 68. Milwaukee was clear, and 61. The time is currently 2:57 a.m. Central Daylight Time. 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Now for the official National Weather Service forecast for Champaign, Urbana, and surrounding areas of East Central Illinois. Rest of tonight, mostly clear. Patchy fog. Near steady temperature in the lower 60s. Northeast winds around 5 miles an hour. Friday, patchy fog in the morning. Sunny. Highs in the lower 80s. Northeast winds around 5 miles an hour. Friday night, mostly clear. Lows in the upper 50s. Southeast winds around 5 miles an hour. Saturday, mostly sunny. Highs in the mid-80s. South winds around 5 miles an hour. Saturday night, partly cloudy. Lows in the mid-60s. South winds 5 to 10 miles an hour. Sunday, mostly sunny. Highs in the upper 80s. Sunday night, mostly clear until midnight, then becoming partly cloudy. Lows in the lower 70s. Monday, mostly sunny. Highs in the lower 90s. Monday night through Thursday, mostly clear. Hot. Lows in the mid-70s. Highs in the mid-90s. Again, the forecast for Champaign, Urbana, and surrounding areas of East Central Illinois for the rest of tonight, mostly clear. Patchy fog. Near steady temperature in the lower 60s. Northeast winds around 5 miles an hour. At 2 a.m. at the Champaign Airport, skies were clear. The temperature was 62 degrees, the dew point was 61, and the relative humidity was 96%. The wind was calm. The pressure was 30.08 inches and steady. Elsewhere around the area, it was clear, and temperatures were in the lower to mid-60s. And once again at 2 a.m. at the Champaign Airport, under clear skies, the temperature was 62. Looking elsewhere around the Midwest at 2 a.m., Chicago was mostly cloudy, and 70. Indianapolis was mostly cloudy, and 68. St. Louis was clear, and 68. Kansas City was mostly cloudy, and 69.

Des Moines was partly cloudy, and 68. Milwaukee was clear, and 61. The time is currently 2:59 a.m. Central Daylight Time. 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Now for the official National Weather Service forecast for Champaign, Urbana, and surrounding areas of East Central Illinois. Rest of tonight, mostly clear. Patchy fog. Near steady temperature in the lower 60s. Northeast winds around 5 miles an hour. Friday, patchy fog in the morning. Sunny. Highs in the lower 80s. Northeast winds around 5 miles an hour. Friday night, mostly clear. Lows in the upper 50s. Southeast winds around 5 miles an hour. Saturday, mostly sunny. Highs in the mid-80s. South winds around 5 miles an hour. Saturday night, partly cloudy. Lows in the mid-60s. South winds 5 to 10 miles an hour. Sunday, mostly sunny. Highs in the upper 80s. Sunday night, mostly clear until midnight, then becoming partly cloudy. Lows in the lower 70s. Monday, mostly sunny. Highs in the lower 90s. Monday night through Thursday, mostly clear. Hot. Lows in the mid-70s. Highs in the mid-90s. Again, the forecast for Champaign, Urbana, and surrounding areas of East Central Illinois for the rest of tonight, mostly clear. Patchy fog. Near steady temperature in the lower 60s. Northeast winds around 5 miles an hour. The time is currently 3:01 a.m. Central Daylight Time. 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Now for the official National Weather Service forecast for Champaign, Urbana, and surrounding areas of East Central Illinois. Rest of tonight, mostly clear. Patchy fog. Near steady temperature in the lower 60s. Northeast winds around 5 miles an hour. Friday, patchy fog in the morning. Sunny. Highs in the lower 80s. Northeast winds around 5 miles an hour. Friday night, mostly clear. Lows in the upper 50s. Southeast winds around 5 miles an hour. Saturday, mostly sunny. Highs in the mid-80s. South winds around 5 miles an hour. Saturday night, partly cloudy. Lows in the mid-60s. South winds 5 to 10 miles an hour. Sunday, mostly sunny. Highs in the upper 80s. Sunday night, mostly clear until midnight, then becoming partly cloudy. Lows in the lower 70s. Monday, mostly sunny. Highs in the lower 90s. Monday night through Thursday, mostly clear. Hot. Lows in the mid-70s. Highs in the mid-90s. Again, the forecast for Champaign, Urbana, and surrounding areas of East Central Illinois for the rest of tonight, mostly clear. Patchy fog. Near steady temperature in the lower 60s. Northeast winds around 5 miles an hour. At 3 a.m. at the Champaign Airport, skies were clear. The temperature was 62 degrees, the dew point was 61, and the relative humidity was 96%. The wind was north at 5 miles an hour. The pressure was 30.09 inches and rising. Elsewhere around the area, temperatures were in the lower to mid-60s. It was clear at Peoria, Bloomington, Rantoul, and Paris. At Mattoon, Decatur, and Springfield, it was clear. At Terre Haute, it was mostly cloudy. And once again at 3 a.m. at the Champaign Airport, under clear skies, the temperature was 62. The time is currently 3:03 a.m. Central Daylight Time. 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Now for the official National Weather Service forecast for Champaign, Urbana, and surrounding areas of East Central Illinois. Rest of tonight, mostly clear. Patchy fog. Near steady temperature in the lower 60s. Northeast winds around 5 miles an hour. Friday, patchy fog in the morning. Sunny. Highs in the lower 80s. Northeast winds around 5 miles an hour. Friday night, mostly clear. Lows in the upper 50s. Southeast winds around 5 miles an hour. Saturday,
mostly sunny. Highs in the mid-80s. South winds around 5 miles an hour. Saturday night, partly cloudy. Lows in the mid-60s. South winds 5 to 10 miles an hour. Sunday, mostly sunny. Highs in the upper 80s. Sunday night, mostly clear until midnight, then becoming partly cloudy. Lows in the lower 70s. Monday, mostly sunny. Highs in the lower 90s. Monday night through Thursday, mostly clear. Hot. Lows in the mid-70s. Highs in the mid-90s. Again, the forecast for Champaign, Urbana and surrounding areas of East Central Illinois for the rest of tonight, mostly clear. Patchy fog. Near steady temperature in the lower 60s. Northeast winds around 5 miles an hour. At 3 a.m. at the Champaign Airport, skies were clear. The temperature was 62 degrees, the dew point was 61, and the relative humidity was 96%. The wind was north at 5 miles an hour. The pressure was 30.09 inches and rising. Elsewhere around the area, temperatures were in the lower to mid-60s. It was clear at Peoria, Bloomington, Rantoul, and Paris. At Mattoon, Decatur, and Springfield, it was clear. At Terre Haute, it was mostly cloudy. And once again at 3 a.m. at the Champaign Airport, under clear skies, the temperature was 62. 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Programming originates from NOAA's National Weather Service office in Lincoln and transmits from the WCIA television tower near Seymour. 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Now for the official National Weather Service forecast for Champaign, Urbana and surrounding areas of East Central Illinois. Rest of tonight, mostly clear. Patchy fog. Near steady temperature in the lower 60s. Northeast winds around 5 miles an hour. Friday, patchy fog in the morning. Sunny. Highs in the lower 80s. Northeast winds around 5 miles an hour. Friday night, mostly clear. Lows in the upper 50s. Southeast winds around 5 miles an hour. Saturday, mostly sunny. Highs in the mid 80s. South winds around 5 miles an hour. Saturday night, partly cloudy. Lows in the mid-60s. South winds 5 to 10 miles an hour. Sunday, mostly sunny. Highs in the upper 80s. Sunday night, mostly clear until midnight, then becoming partly cloudy. Lows in the lower 70s. Monday, mostly sunny. Highs in the lower 90s. Monday night through Thursday, mostly clear. Hot. Lows in the mid-70s. Highs in the mid-90s. Again, the forecast for Champaign, Urbana and surrounding areas of East Central Illinois for the rest of tonight, mostly clear. Patchy fog. Near steady temperature in the lower 60s. Northeast winds around 5 miles an hour. At 3 a.m. at the Champaign Airport, skies were clear. The temperature was 62 degrees, the dew point was 61, and the relative humidity was 96%. The wind was north at 5 miles an hour. The pressure was 30.09 inches and rising. Elsewhere around the area, temperatures were in the lower to mid-60s. It was clear at Peoria, Bloomington, Rantoul, and Paris. At Mattoon, Decatur, and Springfield, it was clear. At Terre Haute, it was mostly cloudy. And once again at 3 a.m. at the Champaign Airport, under clear skies, the temperature was 62. Looking elsewhere around the Midwest at 3 a.m., Chicago was partly cloudy, and 69. Indianapolis was mostly cloudy, and 67. St. Louis was clear, and 68. Kansas City was mostly cloudy, and 69. Des Moines was partly cloudy, and 64. Milwaukee was clear, and 63. The time is currently 3:09 a.m.

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Now for the official National Weather Service forecast for Champaign, Urbana, and surrounding areas of East Central Illinois. Rest of tonight, mostly clear. Patchy fog. Near steady temperature in the lower 60s. Northeast winds around 5 miles an hour. Friday, patchy fog in the morning. Sunny. Highs in the lower 80s. Northeast winds around 5 miles an hour. Friday night, mostly clear. Lows in the upper 50s. Southeast winds around 5 miles an hour. Saturday, mostly sunny. Highs in the mid-80s. South winds around 5 miles an hour. Saturday night, partly cloudy. Lows in the mid-60s. South winds 5 to 10 miles an hour. Sunday, mostly sunny. Highs in the upper 80s. Sunday night, mostly clear until midnight, then becoming partly cloudy. Lows in the lower 70s. Monday, mostly sunny. Highs in the lower 90s. Monday night through Thursday, mostly clear. Hot. Lows in the mid-70s. Highs in the mid-90s. Again, the forecast for Champaign, Urbana, and surrounding areas of East Central Illinois for the rest of tonight, mostly clear. Patchy fog. Near steady temperature in the lower 60s. Northeast winds around 5 miles an hour. At 3 a.m. at the Champaign Airport, skies were clear. The temperature was 62 degrees, the dew point was 61, and the relative humidity was 96%. The wind was north at 5 miles an hour. The pressure was 30.09 inches and rising. Elsewhere around the area, temperatures were in the lower to mid-60s. It was clear at Peoria, Bloomington, Rantoul, and Paris. At Mattoon, Decatur, and Springfield, it was clear. At Terre Haute, it was mostly cloudy. And once again at 3 a.m. at the Champaign Airport, under clear skies, the temperature was 62. Looking elsewhere around the Midwest at 3 a.m., Chicago was partly cloudy, and 69. Indianapolis was mostly cloudy, and 67. St. Louis was clear, and 68. Kansas City was mostly cloudy, and 69. Des Moines was partly cloudy, and 64. Milwaukee was clear, and 63. The time is currently 3:12 a.m. Central Daylight Time. 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Now for the official National Weather Service forecast for Champaign, Urbana, and surrounding areas of East Central Illinois. Rest of tonight, mostly clear. Patchy fog. Near steady temperature in the lower 60s. Northeast winds around 5 miles an hour. Friday, patchy fog in the morning. Sunny. Highs in the lower 80s. Northeast winds around 5 miles an hour. Friday night, mostly clear. Lows in the upper 50s. Southeast winds around 5 miles an hour. Saturday, mostly sunny. Highs in the mid-80s. South winds around 5 miles an hour. Saturday night, partly cloudy. Lows in the mid-60s. South winds 5 to 10 miles an hour. Sunday, mostly sunny. Highs in the upper 80s. Sunday night, mostly clear until midnight, then becoming partly cloudy. Lows in the lower 70s. Monday, mostly sunny. Highs in the lower 90s. Monday night through Thursday, mostly clear. Hot. Lows in the mid-70s. Highs in the mid-90s. Again, the forecast for Champaign, Urbana, and surrounding areas of East Central Illinois for the rest of tonight, mostly clear. Patchy fog. Near steady temperature in the lower 60s. Northeast winds around 5 miles an hour. At 3 a.m. at the Champaign Airport, skies were clear. The temperature was 62 degrees, the dew point was 61, and the relative humidity was 96%. The wind was north at 5 miles an hour. The pressure was 30.09 inches and rising. Elsewhere around the area, temperatures were in the lower to mid-60s. It was clear at Peoria, Bloomington, Rantoul, and Paris. At Mattoon, Decatur, and Springfield, it was clear. At Terre Haute, it was mostly cloudy.

once again at 3 a.m. at the Champaign Airport under clear skies. The temperature was 62. Looking elsewhere around the Midwest at 3 a.m., Chicago was partly cloudy and 69. Indianapolis was mostly cloudy and 67. St. Louis was clear and 68. Kansas City was mostly cloudy and 69. Des Moines was partly cloudy and 64. Milwaukee was clear and 63. Looking elsewhere around the Midwest at 3 a.m., Chicago was partly cloudy and 69. Indianapolis was mostly cloudy and 67. St. Louis was clear and 68. Kansas City was mostly cloudy and 69. Des Moines was clear and 64. Milwaukee was clear and 63. The time is currently 3:15 a.m. Central Daylight Time. 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Now for the official National Weather Service forecast for Champaign, Urbana, and surrounding areas of East Central Illinois. Rest of tonight, mostly clear. Patchy fog. Near steady temperature in the lower 60s. Northeast winds around 5 miles an hour. Friday, patchy fog in the morning. Sunny. Highs in the lower 80s. Northeast winds around 5 miles an hour. Friday night, mostly clear. Lows in the upper 50s. Southeast winds around 5 miles an hour. Saturday, mostly sunny. Highs in the mid 80s. South winds around 5 miles an hour. Saturday night, partly cloudy. Lows in the mid 60s. South winds 5 to 10 miles an hour. Sunday, mostly sunny. Highs in the upper 80s. Sunday night, mostly clear until midnight, then becoming partly cloudy. Lows in the lower 70s. Monday, mostly sunny. Highs in the lower 90s. Monday night through Thursday, mostly clear. Hot. Lows in the mid-70s. Highs in the mid-90s. Again, the forecast for Champaign, Urbana, and surrounding areas of East Central Illinois for the rest of tonight, mostly clear. Patchy fog. Near steady temperature in the lower 60s. Northeast winds around 5 miles an hour. At 3 a.m. at the Champaign Airport, skies were clear. The temperature was 62 degrees, the dew point was 61, and the relative humidity was 96%. The wind was north at 5 miles an hour. The pressure was 30.09 inches and rising. Elsewhere around the area, temperatures were in the lower to mid 60s. It was clear at Peoria, Bloomington, Rantoul, and Paris. At Mattoon, Decatur, and Springfield, it was clear. At Terre Haute, it was mostly cloudy. And once again at 3 a.m. at the Champaign Airport, under clear skies, the temperature was 62. Looking elsewhere around the Midwest at 3 a.m., Chicago was partly cloudy, and 69. Indianapolis was mostly cloudy, and 67. St. Louis was clear, and 68. Kansas City was mostly cloudy, and 69. Des Moines was clear, and 64. Milwaukee was clear, and 63. The time is currently 3:18 a.m. Central Daylight Time. 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Now for the official National Weather Service forecast for Champaign, Urbana, and surrounding areas of East Central Illinois. Rest of tonight, mostly clear. Patchy fog. Near steady temperature in the lower 60s. Northeast winds around 5 miles an hour. Friday, patchy fog in the morning. Sunny. Highs in the lower 80s. Northeast winds around 5 miles an hour. Friday night, mostly clear. Lows in the upper 50s. Southeast winds around 5 miles an hour. Saturday, mostly sunny. Highs in the mid 80s. South winds around 5 miles an hour. Saturday night, partly cloudy. Lows in the mid 60s. South winds 5 to 10 miles an hour. Sunday, mostly sunny. Highs in the upper 80s. Sunday night, mostly clear until midnight, then becoming partly cloudy. Lows in the lower 70s. Monday, mostly sunny. Highs in the lower 90s. Monday night through Thursday,
mostly clear. Hot. Lows in the mid-70s. Highs in the mid-90s. Again, the forecast for Champaign, Urbana, and surrounding areas of East Central Illinois for the rest of tonight, mostly clear. Patchy fog. Near steady temperature in the lower 60s. Northeast winds around 5 miles an hour. At 3 a.m. at the Champaign Airport, skies were clear. The temperature was 62 degrees, the dew point was 61, and the relative humidity was 96%. The wind was north at 5 miles an hour. The pressure was 30.09 inches and rising. Elsewhere around the area, temperatures were in the lower to mid-60s. It was clear at Peoria, Bloomington, Rantoul, and Paris. At Mattoon, Decatur, and Springfield, it was clear. At Terre Haute, it was mostly cloudy. And once again at 3 a.m. at the Champaign Airport, under clear skies, the temperature was 62. At 3 a.m. at the Champaign Airport, skies were clear. The temperature was 62 degrees, the dew point was 61, and the relative humidity was 96%. The wind was north at 5 miles an hour. The pressure was 30.09 inches and rising. Elsewhere around the area, temperatures were in the lower to mid-60s. It was clear at Peoria, Bloomington, Rantoul, and Paris. At Mattoon, Decatur, and Springfield, it was clear. At Terre Haute, it was mostly cloudy. And once again at 3 a.m. at the Champaign Airport, under clear skies, the temperature was 62. Looking elsewhere around the Midwest at 3 a.m., Chicago was partly cloudy, and 69. Indianapolis was mostly cloudy, and 67. St. Louis was clear, and 68. Kansas City was mostly cloudy, and 69. Des Moines was clear, and 64. Milwaukee was clear, and 63. The time is currently 3:21 a.m. Central Daylight Time. 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Now for the official National Weather Service forecast for Champaign, Urbana, and surrounding areas of East Central Illinois. Rest of tonight, mostly clear. Patchy fog. Near steady temperature in the lower 60s. Northeast winds around 5 miles an hour. Friday, patchy fog in the morning. Sunny. Highs in the lower 80s. Northeast winds around 5 miles an hour. Friday night, mostly clear. Lows in the upper 50s. Southeast winds around 5 miles an hour. Saturday, mostly sunny. Highs in the mid-80s. South winds around 5 miles an hour. Saturday night, partly cloudy. Lows in the mid-60s. South winds 5 to 10 miles an hour. Sunday, mostly sunny. Highs in the upper 80s. Sunday night, mostly clear until midnight, then becoming partly cloudy. Lows in the lower 70s. Monday, mostly sunny. Highs in the lower 90s. Monday night through Thursday, mostly clear. Hot. Lows in the mid-70s. Highs in the mid-90s. Again, the forecast for Champaign, Urbana, and surrounding areas of East Central Illinois for the rest of tonight, mostly clear. Patchy fog. Near steady temperature in the lower 60s. Northeast winds around 5 miles an hour. At 3 a.m. at the Champaign Airport, skies were clear. The temperature was 62 degrees, the dew point was 61, and the relative humidity was 96%. The wind was north at 5 miles an hour. The pressure was 30.09 inches and rising. Elsewhere around the area, temperatures were in the lower to mid-60s. It was clear at Peoria, Bloomington, Rantoul, and Paris. At Mattoon, Decatur, and Springfield, it was clear. At Terre Haute, it was mostly cloudy. And once again at 3 a.m. at the Champaign Airport, under clear skies, the temperature was 62. Looking elsewhere around the Midwest at 3 a.m., Chicago was partly cloudy, and 69. Indianapolis was mostly cloudy, and 67. St. Louis was clear, and 68. Kansas City was mostly cloudy, and 69. Des Moines was clear, and 64. Milwaukee was clear, and 63. The time is currently 3:24 a.m. Central Daylight Time. 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

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Station WXJ76 in Champaign. Now for the official National Weather Service forecast for Champaign, Urbana, and surrounding areas of East Central Illinois. Today, patchy fog this morning. Sunny. Highs in the lower 80s. Northeast winds around 5 miles an hour. Tonight, mostly clear. Lows in the upper 50s. Southeast winds around 5 miles an hour. Saturday, mostly sunny. Highs in the mid-80s. South winds around 5 miles an hour. Saturday night, partly cloudy. Lows in the mid-60s. South winds 5 to 10 miles an hour. Sunday, mostly sunny. Highs in the upper 80s. South winds 10 to 15 miles an hour. Sunday night, mostly clear until midnight, then becoming partly cloudy. Lows in the lower 70s. Monday, mostly sunny. Highs in the lower 90s. Monday night through Thursday, mostly clear. Hot. Lows in the mid-70s. Highs in the mid-90s. Again, the forecast for Champaign, Urbana, and surrounding areas of East Central Illinois for today, patchy fog this morning. Sunny. Highs in the lower 80s. Northeast winds around 5 miles an hour. At 3 a.m. at the Champaign Airport, skies were clear. The temperature was 62 degrees, the dew point was 61, and the relative humidity was 96%. The wind was north at 5 miles an hour. The pressure was 30.09 inches and rising. Elsewhere around the area, temperatures were in the lower to mid-60s. It was clear at Peoria, Bloomington, Rantoul, and Paris. At Mattoon, Decatur, and Springfield, it was clear. At Terre Haute, it was mostly cloudy. And once again at 3 a.m. at the Champaign Airport, under clear skies, the temperature was 62. Looking elsewhere around the Midwest at 3 a.m., Chicago was partly cloudy, and 69. Indianapolis was mostly cloudy, and 67. St. Louis was clear, and 68. Kansas City was mostly cloudy, and 69. Des Moines was clear, and 64. Milwaukee was clear, and 63. The time is currently 3:27 a.m. Central Daylight Time. 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Now for the official National Weather Service forecast for Champaign, Urbana, and surrounding areas of East Central Illinois. Today, patchy fog this morning. Sunny. Highs in the lower 80s. Northeast winds around 5 miles an hour. Tonight, mostly clear. Lows in the upper 50s. Southeast winds around 5 miles an hour. Saturday, mostly sunny. Highs in the mid-80s. South winds around 5 miles an hour. Saturday night, partly cloudy. Lows in the mid-60s. South winds 5 to 10 miles an hour. Sunday, mostly sunny. Highs in the upper 80s. South winds 10 to 15 miles an hour. Sunday night, mostly clear until midnight, then becoming partly cloudy. Lows in the lower 70s. Monday, mostly sunny. Highs in the lower 90s. Monday night through Thursday, mostly clear. Hot. Lows in the mid-70s. Highs in the mid-90s. Again, the forecast for Champaign, Urbana, and surrounding areas of East Central Illinois for today, patchy fog this morning. Sunny. Highs in the lower 80s. Northeast winds around 5 miles an hour. At 3 a.m. at the Champaign Airport, skies were clear. The temperature was 62 degrees, the dew point was 61, and the relative humidity was 96%. The wind was north at 5 miles an hour. The pressure was 30.09 inches and rising. Elsewhere around the area, temperatures were in the lower to mid-60s. It was clear at Peoria, Bloomington, Rantoul, and Paris. At Mattoon, Decatur, and Springfield, it was clear. At Terre Haute, it was mostly cloudy. And once again at 3 a.m. at the Champaign Airport, under clear skies, the temperature was 62. Looking elsewhere around the Midwest at 3 a.m., Chicago was partly cloudy, and 69. Indianapolis was mostly cloudy, and 67. St. Louis was clear, and 68. Kansas City was mostly cloudy.
69. Des Moines was clear, N64. Milwaukee was clear, N63. The time is currently 3:30 a.m. Central Daylight Time. 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Now for the official National Weather Service forecast for Champaign, Urbana, and surrounding areas of East Central Illinois. Today, patchy fog this morning. Sunny. Highs in the lower 80s. Northeast winds around 5 miles an hour. Tonight, mostly clear. Lows in the upper 50s. Southeast winds around 5 miles an hour. Saturday, mostly sunny. Highs in the mid-80s. South winds around 5 miles an hour. Saturday night, partly cloudy. Lows in the mid-60s. South winds 5 to 10 miles an hour. Sunday, mostly sunny. Highs in the upper 80s. South winds 10 to 15 miles an hour. Sunday night, mostly clear until midnight, then becoming partly cloudy. Lows in the lower 70s. Monday, mostly sunny. Highs in the lower 90s. Monday night through Thursday, mostly clear. Hot. Lows in the mid-70s. Highs in the mid-90s. Again, the forecast for Champaign, Urbana, and surrounding areas of East Central Illinois for today, patchy fog this morning. Sunny. Highs in the lower 80s. Northeast winds around 5 miles an hour. At 3 a.m. at the Champaign Airport, skies were clear. The temperature was 62 degrees, the dew point was 61, and the relative humidity was 96%. The wind was north at 5 miles an hour. The pressure was 30.09 inches and rising. Elsewhere around the area, temperatures were in the lower to mid-60s. It was clear at Peoria, Bloomington, Rantoul, and Paris. At Mattoon, Decatur, and Springfield, it was clear. At Terre Haute, it was mostly cloudy. And once again at 3 a.m. at the Champaign Airport, under clear skies, the temperature was 62. Looking elsewhere around the Midwest at 3 a.m., Chicago was partly cloudy, and 69. Indianapolis was mostly cloudy, and 67. St. Louis was clear, and 68. Kansas City was mostly cloudy, and 69. Des Moines was clear, and 64. Milwaukee was clear, and 63. The time is currently 3:32 a.m. Central Daylight Time. 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Now for the official National Weather Service forecast for Champaign, Urbana, and surrounding areas of East Central Illinois. Today, patchy fog this morning. Sunny. Highs in the lower 80s. Northeast winds around 5 miles an hour. Tonight, mostly clear. Lows in the upper 50s. Southeast winds around 5 miles an hour. Saturday, mostly sunny. Highs in the mid-80s. Patchy fog this morning. Sunny. Highs in the lower 80s. Northeast winds around 5 miles an hour. Tonight, mostly clear. Lows in the upper 50s. Southeast winds around 5 miles an hour. Saturday, mostly sunny. Highs in the mid-80s. South winds around 5 miles an hour. Saturday night, partly cloudy. Lows in the mid-60s. South winds 5 to 10 miles an hour. Sunday, mostly sunny. Highs in the upper 80s. South winds 10 to 15 miles an hour. Sunday night, mostly clear until midnight, then becoming partly cloudy. Lows in the lower 70s. Monday, mostly sunny. Highs in the lower 90s. Monday night through Thursday, mostly clear. Hot. Lows in the mid-70s. Highs in the mid-90s. Again, the forecast for Champaign, Urbana, and surrounding areas of East Central Illinois for today, patchy fog this morning. Sunny. Highs in the lower 80s. Northeast winds around 5 miles an hour. At 3 a.m. at the Champaign Airport, skies were clear. The temperature was 62 degrees, the dew point was 61, and the relative humidity was 96%. The wind was north at 5 miles an hour. The pressure was 30.09 inches and rising. Elsewhere around the area, temperatures were in the lower to mid-60s.

It was clear at Peoria, Bloomington, Rantoul, and Paris. At Mattoon, Decatur, and Springfield, it was clear. At Terre Haute, it was mostly cloudy. And once again at 3 a.m. at the Champaign Airport, under clear skies, the temperature was 62. Looking elsewhere around the Midwest at 3 a.m., Chicago was partly cloudy, and 69. Indianapolis was mostly cloudy, and 67. St. Louis was clear, and 68. Kansas City was mostly cloudy, and 69. Des Moines was clear, and 64. Milwaukee was clear, and 63. The time is currently 3:35 a.m. Central Daylight Time. 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Now for the official National Weather Service forecast for Champaign, Urbana, and surrounding areas of East Central Illinois. Today, patchy fog this morning. Sunny. Highs in the lower 80s. Northeast winds around 5 miles an hour. Tonight, mostly clear. Lows in the upper 50s. Southeast winds around 5 miles an hour. Saturday, mostly sunny. Highs in the mid-80s. South winds around 5 miles an hour. Saturday night, partly cloudy. Lows in the mid-60s. South winds 5 to 10 miles an hour. Sunday, mostly sunny. Highs in the upper 80s. South winds 10 to 15 miles an hour. Sunday night, mostly clear until midnight, then becoming partly cloudy. Lows in the lower 70s. Monday, mostly sunny. Highs in the lower 90s. Monday night through Thursday, mostly clear. Hot. Lows in the mid-70s. Highs in the mid-90s. Again, the forecast for Champaign, Urbana, and surrounding areas of East Central Illinois for today, patchy fog this morning. Sunny. Highs in the lower 80s. Northeast winds around 5 miles an hour. At 3 a.m. at the Champaign Airport, skies were clear. The temperature was 62 degrees, the dew point was 61, and the relative humidity was 96%. The wind was north at 5 miles an hour. The pressure was 30.09 inches and rising. Elsewhere around the area, temperatures were in the lower to mid-60s. It was clear at Peoria, Bloomington, Rantoul, and Paris. At Mattoon, Decatur, and Springfield, it was clear. At Terre Haute, it was mostly cloudy. And once again at 3 a.m. at the Champaign Airport, under clear skies, the temperature was 62. Looking elsewhere around the Midwest at 3 a.m., Chicago was partly cloudy, and 69. Indianapolis was mostly cloudy, and 67. St. Louis was clear, and 68. Kansas City was mostly cloudy, and 69. Des Moines was clear, and 64. Milwaukee was clear, and 63. The time is currently 3:37 a.m. Central Daylight Time. 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Now for the official National Weather Service forecast for Champaign, Urbana, and surrounding areas of East Central Illinois. Today, patchy fog this morning. Sunny. Highs in the lower 80s. Northeast winds around 5 miles an hour. Tonight, mostly clear. Lows in the upper 50s. Southeast winds around 5 miles an hour. Saturday, mostly sunny. Highs in the mid-80s. South winds around 5 miles an hour. Saturday night, partly cloudy. Lows in the mid-60s. South winds 5 to 10 miles an hour. Sunday, mostly sunny. Highs in the upper 80s. South winds 10 to 15 miles an hour. Sunday night, mostly clear until midnight, then becoming partly cloudy. Lows in the lower 70s. Monday, mostly sunny. Highs in the lower 90s. Monday night through Thursday, mostly clear. Hot. Lows in the mid-70s. Highs in the mid-90s. Again, the forecast for Champaign, Urbana, and surrounding areas of East Central Illinois for today, patchy fog this morning. Sunny. Highs in the lower 80s. Northeast winds around 5 miles an hour. At 3 a.m. at the Champaign Airport, skies were clear. The temperature was 62 degrees, the dew point was 60.

a.m., Chicago was partly cloudy, and 69. Indianapolis was mostly cloudy, and 67. St. Louis was clear, and 68. Kansas City was mostly cloudy, and 69. Des Moines was clear, and 64. Milwaukee was clear, and 63. And now a discussion of hazardous weather conditions for the following counties in Illinois: Champaign, Coles, DeWitt, Douglas, Edgar, Moultrie, Piatt, and Vermilion. This hazardous weather outlook is for Central Illinois, East Central Illinois, Southeast Illinois, and West Central Illinois. For today and tonight, no hazardous weather is expected at this time. For Saturday through Thursday, typical summertime heat and humidity will return to central and southeast Illinois early next week as heat index readings climb to around 100 degrees Monday through Friday. Spotter information statement: spotter activation is not anticipated through tonight. The time is currently 3:51 a.m. Central Daylight Time. 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Now for the official National Weather Service forecast for Champaign, Urbana, and surrounding areas of East Central Illinois. Today, patchy fog this morning. Sunny. Highs in the lower 80s. Northeast winds around 5 miles an hour. Tonight, mostly clear. Lows in the upper 50s. Southeast winds around 5 miles an hour. Saturday, mostly sunny. Highs in the mid 80s. South winds around 5 miles an hour. Saturday night, partly cloudy. Lows in the mid-60s. South winds 5 to 10 miles an hour. Sunday, mostly sunny. Highs in the upper 80s. South winds 10 to 15 miles an hour. Sunday night, mostly clear until midnight, then becoming partly cloudy. Lows in the lower 70s. Monday, mostly sunny. Highs in the lower 90s. Monday night through Thursday, mostly clear. Hot. Lows in the mid-70s. Highs in the mid-90s. Again, the forecast for Champaign, Urbana, and surrounding areas of East Central Illinois for today: patchy fog this morning. Sunny. Highs in the lower 80s. Northeast winds around 5 miles an hour. At 3 a.m. at the Champaign Airport, skies were clear. The temperature was 62 degrees, the dew point was 61, and the relative humidity was 96%. The wind was north at 5 miles an hour. The pressure was 30.09 inches and rising. Elsewhere around the area, temperatures were in the lower to mid-60s. It was clear at Peoria, Bloomington, Rantoul, and Paris. At Mattoon, Decatur, and Springfield, it was clear. At Terre Haute, it was mostly cloudy. And once again at 3 a.m. at the Champaign Airport, under clear skies, the temperature was 62. Looking elsewhere around the Midwest at 3 a.m., Chicago was partly cloudy, and 69. Indianapolis was mostly cloudy, and 67. St. Louis was clear, and 68. Kansas City was mostly cloudy, and 69. Des Moines was clear, and 64. Milwaukee was clear, and 63. And now a discussion of hazardous weather conditions for the following counties in Illinois: Champaign, Coles, DeWitt, Douglas, Edgar, Moultrie, Piatt, and Vermilion. This hazardous weather outlook is for Central Illinois, East Central Illinois, Southeast Illinois, and West Central Illinois. For today and tonight, no hazardous weather is expected at this time. For Saturday through Thursday, typical summertime heat and humidity will return to central and southeast Illinois early next week as heat index readings climb to around 100 degrees Monday through Friday. Spotter information statement: spotter activation is not anticipated through tonight. The time is currently 3:54 a.m. Central Daylight Time. 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Now for the official National Weather Service forecast for Champaign, Urbana, and surrounding areas of East Central Illinois. Today, patchy fog this morning. Sunny. Highs in the lower 80s. Northeast winds around 5 miles an hour. Tonight, mostly clear. Lows in the upper 50s. Southeast winds around 5 miles an hour. Saturday, mostly sunny. Highs in the mid-80s. South winds

around 5 miles an hour. Saturday night, partly cloudy. Lows in the mid-60s. South winds 5 to 10 miles an hour. Sunday, mostly sunny. Highs in the upper 80s. South winds 10 to 15 miles an hour. Sunday night, mostly clear until midnight, then becoming partly cloudy. Lows in the lower 70s. Monday, mostly sunny. Highs in the lower 90s. Monday night through Thursday, mostly clear. Hot. Lows in the mid-70s. Highs in the mid-90s. Again, the forecast for Champaign, Urbana and surrounding areas of east central Illinois for today, patchy fog this morning. Sunny. Highs in the lower 80s. Northeast winds around 5 miles an hour. At 3 a.m. at the Champaign Airport, skies were clear. The temperature was 62 degrees, the dew point was 61, and the relative humidity was 96%. The wind was north at 5 miles an hour. The pressure was 30.09 inches and rising. Elsewhere around the area, temperatures were in the lower to mid-60s. It was clear at Peoria, Bloomington, Rantoul, and Paris. At Mattoon, Decatur, and Springfield, it was clear. At Terre Haute, it was mostly cloudy. And once again at 3 a.m. at the Champaign Airport, under clear skies, the temperature was 62. Looking elsewhere around the Midwest at 3 a.m., Chicago was partly cloudy, and 69. Indianapolis was mostly cloudy, and 67. St. Louis was clear, and 68. Kansas City was mostly cloudy, and 69. Des Moines was clear, and 64. Milwaukee was clear, and 63. And now a discussion of hazardous weather conditions for the following counties in Illinois: Champaign, Coles, DeWitt, Douglas, Edgar, Moultrie, Piatt, and Vermilion. This hazardous weather outlook is for central Illinois, east central Illinois, southeast Illinois, and west central Illinois. For today and tonight, no hazardous weather is expected at this time. For Saturday through Thursday, typical summertime heat and humidity will return to central and southeast Illinois early next week as heat index readings climb to around 100 degrees Monday through Friday. Spotter information statement, spotter activation is not anticipated through tonight. The time is currently 3:57 a.m. Central Daylight Time. 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Now for the official National Weather Service forecast for Champaign, Urbana and surrounding areas of east central Illinois. Today, patchy fog this morning. Sunny. Highs in the lower 80s. Northeast winds around 5 miles an hour. Tonight, mostly clear. Lows in the upper 50s. Southeast winds around 5 miles an hour. Saturday, mostly sunny. Highs in the mid-80s. South winds around 5 miles an hour. Saturday night, partly cloudy. Lows in the mid-60s. South winds 5 to 10 miles an hour. Sunday, mostly sunny. Highs in the upper 80s. South winds 10 to 15 miles an hour. Sunday night, mostly clear until midnight, then becoming partly cloudy. Lows in the lower 70s. Monday, mostly sunny. Highs in the lower 90s. Monday night through Thursday, mostly clear. Hot. Lows in the mid-70s. Highs in the mid-90s. Again, the forecast for Champaign, Urbana and surrounding areas of east central Illinois for today, patchy fog this morning. Sunny. Highs in the lower 80s. Northeast winds around 5 miles an hour. At 3 a.m. at the Champaign Airport, skies were clear. The temperature was 62 degrees, the dew point was 61, and the relative humidity was 96%. The wind was north at 5 miles an hour. The pressure was 30.09 inches and rising. Elsewhere around the area, temperatures were in the lower to mid-60s. It was clear at Peoria, Bloomington, Rantoul, and Paris. At Mattoon, Decatur, and Springfield, it was clear. At Terre Haute, it was mostly cloudy. And once again at 3 a.m. at the Champaign Airport, under clear skies, the temperature was 62. And now a discussion of hazardous weather conditions for the following counties in Illinois: Champaign, Coles, DeWitt, Douglas, Edgar, Moultrie, Piatt, and Vermont.
in. This hazardous weather outlook is for Central Illinois, East Central Illinois, Southeast Illinois and West Central Illinois. For today and tonight, no hazardous weather is expected at this time. For Saturday through Thursday, typical summertime heat and humidity will return to central and southeast Illinois early next week as heat index readings climb to around 100 degrees Monday through Friday. Spotter information statement, spotter activation is not anticipated through tonight. The time is currently 4 a.m. Central Daylight Time. 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Now for the official National Weather Service forecast for Champaign, Urbana and surrounding areas of East Central Illinois. Today, patchy fog this morning. Sunny. Highs in the lower 80s. Northeast winds around 5 miles an hour. Tonight, mostly clear. Lows in the upper 50s. Southeast winds around 5 miles an hour. Saturday, mostly sunny. Highs in the mid-80s. South winds around 5 miles an hour. Saturday night, partly cloudy. Lows in the mid-60s. South winds 5 to 10 miles an hour. Sunday, mostly sunny. Highs in the upper 80s. South winds 10 to 15 miles an hour. Sunday night, mostly clear until midnight, then becoming partly cloudy. Lows in the lower 70s. Monday, mostly sunny. Highs in the lower 90s. Monday night through Thursday, mostly clear. Hot. Lows in the mid-70s. Highs in the mid-90s. Again, the forecast for Champaign, Urbana and surrounding areas of East Central Illinois for today, patchy fog this morning. Sunny. Highs in the lower 80s. Northeast winds around 5 miles an hour. And now a discussion of hazardous weather conditions for the following counties in Illinois, Champaign, Coles, DeWitt, Douglas, Edgar, Moultrie, Piatt, and Vermilion. This hazardous weather outlook is for Central Illinois, East Central Illinois, Southeast Illinois, and West Central Illinois. For today and tonight, no hazardous weather is expected at this time. For Saturday through Thursday, typical summertime heat and humidity will return to central and southeast Illinois early next week as heat index readings climb to around 100 degrees Monday through Friday. Spotter information statement, spotter activation is not anticipated through tonight. The time is currently 4:02 a.m. Central Daylight Time. 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Now for the official National Weather Service forecast for Champaign, Urbana and surrounding areas of East Central Illinois. Today, patchy fog this morning. Sunny. Highs in the lower 80s. Northeast winds around 5 miles an hour. Tonight, mostly clear. Lows in the upper 50s. Southeast winds around 5 miles an hour. Saturday, mostly sunny. Highs in the mid-80s. South winds around 5 miles an hour. Saturday night, partly cloudy. Lows in the mid-60s. South winds 5 to 10 miles an hour. Sunday, mostly sunny. Highs in the upper 80s. South winds 10 to 15 miles an hour. Sunday night, mostly clear until midnight, then becoming partly cloudy. Lows in the lower 70s. Monday, mostly sunny. Highs in the lower 90s. Monday night through Thursday, mostly clear. Hot. Lows in the mid-70s. Highs in the mid-90s. Again, the forecast for Champaign, Urbana and surrounding areas of East Central Illinois for today, patchy fog this morning. Sunny. Highs in the lower 80s. Northeast winds around 5 miles an hour. At 4 a.m. at the Champaign Airport, skies were clear. The temperature was 62 degrees, the dew point was 61, and the relative humidity was 96%. The wind was calm. The pressure was 30.10 inches and rising. Elsewhere around the area, it was clear, with a temperature of 63 at Peoria, 63 at Bloomington, and 60 at Paris. Under clear skies, Mattoon reported 63, Decatur reported 61, and Springfield reported 60. At Terre Haute, it was partly cloudy, with a temperature of 64. And once again at 4 a.m. at the Champaign Airport, under clear skies, the temperature was 62. And now a

discussion of hazardous weather conditions for the following counties in Illinois: Champaign, Coles, DeWitt, Douglas, Edgar, Moultrie, Piatt, and Vermilion. This hazardous weather outlook is for Central Illinois, East Central Illinois, Southeast Illinois, and West Central Illinois. For today and tonight, no hazardous weather is expected at this time. For Saturday through Thursday, typical summertime heat and humidity will return to central and southeast Illinois early next week as heat index readings climb to around 100 degrees Monday through Friday. Spotter information statement: spotter activation is not anticipated through tonight. The time is currently 4:05 a.m. Central Daylight Time. 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Programming originates from NOAA's National Weather Service office in Lincoln and transmits from the WCIA television tower near Seymour. 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Now for the official National Weather Service forecast for Champaign, Urbana, and surrounding areas of East Central Illinois. Today, patchy fog this morning. Sunny. Highs in the lower 80s. Northeast winds around 5 miles an hour. Tonight, mostly clear. Lows in the upper 50s. Southeast winds around 5 miles an hour. Saturday, mostly sunny. Highs in the mid-80s. South winds around 5 miles an hour. Saturday night, partly cloudy. Lows in the mid-60s. South winds 5 to 10 miles an hour. Sunday, mostly sunny. Highs in the upper 80s. South winds 10 to 15 miles an hour. Sunday night, mostly clear until midnight, then becoming partly cloudy. Lows in the lower 70s. Monday, mostly sunny. Highs in the lower 90s. Monday night through Thursday, mostly clear. Hot. Lows in the mid-70s. Highs in the mid-90s. Again, the forecast for Champaign, Urbana, and surrounding areas of East Central Illinois for today: patchy fog this morning. Sunny. Highs in the lower 80s. Northeast winds around 5 miles an hour. At 4 a.m. at the Champaign Airport, skies were clear. The temperature was 62 degrees, the dew point was 61, and the relative humidity was 96%. The wind was calm. The pressure was 30.10 inches and rising. Elsewhere around the area, it was clear, with a temperature of 63 at Peoria, 63 at Bloomington, and 60 at Paris. Under clear skies, Mattoon reported 63, Decatur reported 61, and Springfield reported 60. At Terre Haute, it was partly cloudy, with a temperature of 64. And once again at 4 a.m. at the Champaign Airport, under clear skies, the temperature was 62. Looking elsewhere around the Midwest at 4 a.m., Chicago was mostly cloudy, and 69. Indianapolis was mostly cloudy, and 66. St. Louis was partly cloudy, and 67. Kansas City was mostly cloudy, and 66. Des Moines was clear, and 64. Milwaukee was clear, and 62. And now a discussion of hazardous weather conditions for the following counties in Illinois: Champaign, Coles, DeWitt, Douglas, Edgar, Moultrie, Piatt, and Vermilion. This hazardous weather outlook is for Central Illinois, East Central Illinois, Southeast Illinois, and West Central Illinois. For today and tonight, no hazardous weather is expected at this time. For Saturday through Thursday, typical summertime heat and humidity will return to Central and Southeast Illinois early next week as heat index readings climb to around 100 degrees Monday through Friday. Spotter information statement: spotter activation is not anticipated through tonight. The time is currently 4:09 a.m. Central Daylight Time. 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Now for the official National Weather Service forecast for Champaign, Urbana, and surrounding areas of East Central Illinois. Today, patchy fog this morning. Sunny. Highs in the lower 80s.
northeast winds around 5 miles an hour. Tonight, mostly clear. Lows in the upper 50s. Southeast winds around 5 miles an hour. Saturday, mostly sunny. Highs in the mid-80s. South winds around 5 miles an hour. Saturday night, partly cloudy. Lows in the mid-60s. South winds 5 to 10 miles an hour. Sunday, mostly sunny. Highs in the upper 80s. South winds 10 to 15 miles an hour. Sunday night, mostly clear until midnight, then becoming partly cloudy. Lows in the lower 70s. Monday, mostly sunny. Highs in the lower 90s. Monday night through Thursday, mostly clear. Hot. Lows in the mid-70s. Highs in the mid-90s. Again, the forecast for Champaign, Urbana and surrounding areas of East Central Illinois for today, patchy fog this morning. Sunny. Highs in the lower 80s. Northeast winds around 5 miles an hour. At 4 a.m. at the Champaign Airport, skies were clear. The temperature was 62 degrees, the dew point was 61, and the relative humidity was 96%. The wind was calm. The pressure was 30.10 inches and rising. Elsewhere around the area, it was clear, with a temperature of 63 at Peoria, 63 at Bloomington, and 60 at Paris. Under clear skies, Mattoon reported 63, Decatur reported 61, and Springfield reported 60. At Terre Haute, it was partly cloudy, with a temperature of 64. And once again at 4 a.m. at the Champaign Airport, under clear skies, the temperature was 62. Looking elsewhere around the Midwest at 4 a.m., Chicago was mostly cloudy, and 69. Indianapolis was mostly cloudy, and 66. St. Louis was partly cloudy, and 67. Kansas City was mostly cloudy, and 66. Des Moines was clear, and 64. Milwaukee was clear, and 62. And now a discussion of hazardous weather conditions for the following counties in Illinois: Champaign, Coles, DeWitt, Douglas, Edgar, Moultrie, Piatt, and Vermilion. This hazardous weather outlook is for Central Illinois, East Central Illinois, Southeast Illinois, and West Central Illinois. For today and tonight, no hazardous weather is expected at this time. For Saturday through Thursday, typical summertime heat and humidity will return to central and southeast Illinois early next week as heat index readings climb to around 100 degrees Monday through Friday. Spotter information statement, spotter activation is not anticipated through tonight. The time is currently 4:13 a.m. Central Daylight Time. 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Now for the official National Weather Service forecast for Champaign, Urbana and surrounding areas of East Central Illinois. Today, patchy fog this morning. Sunny. Highs in the lower 80s. Northeast winds around 5 miles an hour. Tonight, mostly clear. Lows in the upper 50s. Southeast winds around 5 miles an hour. Saturday, mostly sunny. Highs in the mid-80s. South winds around 5 miles an hour. Saturday night, partly cloudy. Lows in the mid-60s. South winds 5 to 10 miles an hour. Sunday, mostly sunny. Highs in the upper 80s. South winds 10 to 15 miles an hour. Sunday night, mostly clear until midnight, then becoming partly cloudy. Lows in the lower 70s. Monday, mostly sunny. Highs in the lower 90s. Monday night through Thursday, mostly clear. Hot. Lows in the mid-70s. Highs in the mid-90s. Again, the forecast for Champaign, Urbana and surrounding areas of East Central Illinois for today, patchy fog this morning. Sunny. Highs in the lower 80s. Northeast winds around 5 miles an hour. At 4 a.m. at the Champaign Airport, skies were clear. The temperature was 62 degrees, the dew point was 61, and the relative humidity was 96%. The wind was calm. The pressure was 30.10 inches and rising. Elsewhere around the area, it was clear, with a temperature of 63 at Peoria, 63 at Bloomington, and 60 at Paris. Under clear skies, Mattoon reported 63, Decatur reported 61, and Springfield

port in 60. At Terre Haute, it was partly cloudy, with a temperature of 64. And once again at 4 a.m. at the Champaign Airport, under clear skies, the temperature was 62. Looking elsewhere around the Midwest at 4 a.m., Chicago was mostly cloudy, and 69. Indianapolis was mostly cloudy, and 66. St. Louis was partly cloudy, and 67. Kansas City was mostly cloudy, and 66. Des Moines was clear, and 64. Milwaukee was clear, and 62. And now a discussion of hazardous weather conditions for the following counties in Illinois: Champaign, Coles, DeWitt, Douglas, Edgar, Moultrie, Piatt, and Vermilion. This hazardous weather outlook is for Central Illinois, East Central Illinois, Southeast Illinois, and West Central Illinois. For today and tonight, no hazardous weather is expected at this time. For Saturday through Thursday, typical summertime heat and humidity will return to central and southeast Illinois early next week as heat index readings climb to around 100 degrees Monday through Friday. Spotter information statement: spotter activation is not anticipated through tonight. The time is currently 4:16 a.m. Central Daylight Time. 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Now for the official National Weather Service forecast for Champaign, Urbana, and surrounding areas of East Central Illinois. Today, patchy fog this morning. Sunny. Highs in the lower 80s. Northeast winds around 5 miles an hour. Tonight, mostly clear. Lows in the upper 50s. Southeast winds around 5 miles an hour. Saturday, mostly sunny. Highs in the mid-80s. South winds around 5 miles an hour. Saturday night, partly cloudy. Lows in the mid-60s. South winds 5 to 10 miles an hour. Sunday, mostly sunny. Highs in the upper 80s. South winds 10 to 15 miles an hour. Sunday night, mostly clear until midnight, then becoming partly cloudy. Lows in the lower 70s. Monday, mostly sunny. Highs in the lower 90s. Monday night through Thursday, mostly clear. Hot. Lows in the mid-70s. Highs in the mid-90s. Again, the forecast for Champaign, Urbana, and surrounding areas of East Central Illinois for today: patchy fog this morning. Sunny. Highs in the lower 80s. Northeast winds around 5 miles an hour. At 4 a.m. at the Champaign Airport, skies were clear. The temperature was 62 degrees, the dew point was 61, and the relative humidity was 96%. The wind was calm. The pressure was 30.10 inches and rising. Elsewhere around the area, it was clear, with a temperature of 63 at Peoria, 63 at Bloomington, and 60 at Paris. Under clear skies, Mattoon reported 63, Decatur reported 61, and Springfield reported 60. At Terre Haute, it was partly cloudy, with a temperature of 64. And once again at 4 a.m. at the Champaign Airport, under clear skies, the temperature was 62. Looking elsewhere around the Midwest at 4 a.m., Chicago was mostly cloudy, and 69. Indianapolis was mostly cloudy, and 66. St. Louis was partly cloudy, and 67. Kansas City was mostly cloudy, and 66. Des Moines was clear, and 64. Milwaukee was clear, and 62. And now a discussion of hazardous weather conditions for the following counties in Illinois: Champaign, Coles, DeWitt, Douglas, Edgar, Moultrie, Piatt, and Vermilion. This hazardous weather outlook is for Central Illinois, East Central Illinois, Southeast Illinois, and West Central Illinois. For today and tonight, no hazardous weather is expected at this time. For Saturday through Thursday, typical summertime heat and humidity will return to central and southeast Illinois early next week as heat index readings climb to around 100 degrees Monday through Friday. Spotter information statement: spotter activation is not anticipated through tonight. The time is currently 4:20 a.m. Central Daylight Time. 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Now for the official National Weather Service forecast for Champaign, Urbana, and surrounding areas of East Central Illinois. Today, patchy fog this morning.
sunny. Highs in the lower 80s. Northeast winds around 5 miles an hour. Tonight, mostly clear. Lows in the upper 50s. Southeast winds around 5 miles an hour. Saturday, mostly sunny. Highs in the mid 80s. South winds around 5 miles an hour. Saturday night, partly cloudy. Lows in the mid 60s. South winds 5 to 10 miles an hour. Sunday, mostly sunny. Highs in the upper 80s. South winds 10 to 15 miles an hour. Sunday night, mostly clear until midnight, then becoming partly cloudy. Lows in the lower 70s. Monday, mostly sunny. Highs in the lower 90s. Monday night through Thursday, mostly clear. Hot. Lows in the mid-70s. Highs in the mid-90s. Again, the forecast for Champaign, Urbana and surrounding areas of East Central Illinois for today, patchy fog this morning. Sunny. Highs in the lower 80s. Northeast winds around 5 miles an hour. At 4 a.m. at the Champaign Airport, skies were clear. The temperature was 62 degrees, the dew point was 61, and the relative humidity was 96%. The wind was calm. The pressure was 30.10 inches and rising. Elsewhere around the area, it was clear, with a temperature of 63 at Peoria, 63 at Bloomington, and 60 at Paris. Under clear skies, Mattoon reported 63, Decatur reported 61, and Springfield reported 60. At Terre Haute, it was partly cloudy, with a temperature of 64. And once again at 4 a.m. at the Champaign Airport, under clear skies, the temperature was 62. Looking elsewhere around the Midwest at 4 a.m., Chicago was mostly cloudy, and 69. Indianapolis was mostly cloudy, and 66. St. Louis was partly cloudy, and 67. Kansas City was mostly cloudy, and 66. Des Moines was clear, and 64. Milwaukee was clear, and 62. And now a discussion of hazardous weather conditions for the following counties in Illinois: Champaign, Coles, DeWitt, Douglas, Edgar, Moultrie, Piatt, and Vermilion. This hazardous weather outlook is for Central Illinois, East Central Illinois, Southeast Illinois, and West Central Illinois. For today and tonight, no hazardous weather is expected at this time. For Saturday through Thursday, typical summertime heat and humidity will return to central and southeast Illinois early next week as heat index readings climb to around 100 degrees Monday through Friday. Spotter information statement, spotter activation is not anticipated through tonight. The time is currently 4:23 a.m. Central Daylight Time. 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Now for the official National Weather Service forecast for Champaign, Urbana and surrounding areas of East Central Illinois. Today, patchy fog this morning. Sunny. Highs in the lower 80s. Northeast winds around 5 miles an hour. Tonight, mostly clear. Lows in the upper 50s. Southeast winds around 5 miles an hour. Saturday, mostly sunny. Highs in the mid 80s. South winds around 5 miles an hour. Saturday night, partly cloudy. Lows in the mid-60s. South winds 5 to 10 miles an hour. Sunday, mostly sunny. Highs in the upper 80s. South winds 10 to 15 miles an hour. Sunday night, mostly clear until midnight, then becoming partly cloudy. Lows in the lower 70s. Monday, mostly sunny. Highs in the lower 90s. Monday night through Thursday, mostly clear. Hot. Lows in the mid-70s. Highs in the mid-90s. Again, the forecast for Champaign, Urbana and surrounding areas of East Central Illinois for today, patchy fog this morning. Sunny. Highs in the lower 80s. Northeast winds around 5 miles an hour. At 4 a.m. at the Champaign Airport, skies were clear. The temperature was 62 degrees, the dew point was 61, and the relative humidity was 96%. The wind was calm. The pressure was 30.10 inches and rising. Elsewhere around the area, it was clear, with a temperature of 63 at Peoria, 63 at Bloomington, and 60 at Paris. Under clear skies, Mattoon reported 60.

3, Decatur reported 61, and Springfield reported 60. At Terre Haute, it was partly cloudy, with a temperature of 64. And once again at 4 a.m. at the Champaign Airport, under clear skies, the temperature was 62. Looking elsewhere around the Midwest at 4 a.m., Chicago was mostly cloudy, and 69. Indianapolis was mostly cloudy, and 66. St. Louis was partly cloudy, and 67. Kansas City was mostly cloudy, and 66. Des Moines was clear, and 64. Milwaukee was clear, and 62. And now a discussion of hazardous weather conditions for the following counties in Illinois: Champaign, Coles, DeWitt, Douglas, Edgar, Moultrie, Piatt, and Vermilion. This hazardous weather outlook is for Central Illinois, East Central Illinois, Southeast Illinois, and West Central Illinois. For today and tonight, no hazardous weather is expected at this time. For Saturday through Thursday, typical summertime heat and humidity will return to Central and Southeast Illinois early next week as heat index readings climb to around 100 degrees Monday through Friday. Spotter information statement: spotter activation is not anticipated through tonight. The time is currently 4:26 a.m. Central Daylight Time. 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Now for the official National Weather Service forecast for Champaign, Urbana, and surrounding areas of East Central Illinois. Today, patchy fog this morning. Sunny. Highs in the lower 80s. Northeast winds around 5 miles an hour. Tonight, mostly clear. Lows in the upper 50s. Southeast winds around 5 miles an hour. Saturday, mostly sunny. Highs in the mid-80s. South winds around 5 miles an hour. Saturday night, partly cloudy. Lows in the mid-60s. South winds 5 to 10 miles an hour. Sunday, mostly sunny. Highs in the upper 80s. South winds 10 to 15 miles an hour. Sunday night, mostly clear until midnight, then becoming partly cloudy. Lows in the lower 70s. Monday, mostly sunny. Highs in the lower 90s. Monday night through Thursday, mostly clear. Hot. Lows in the mid-70s. Highs in the mid-90s. Again, the forecast for Champaign, Urbana, and surrounding areas of East Central Illinois for today: patchy fog this morning. Sunny. Highs in the lower 80s. Northeast winds around 5 miles an hour. At 4 a.m. at the Champaign Airport, skies were clear. The temperature was 62 degrees, the dew point was 61, and the relative humidity was 96%. The wind was calm. The pressure was 30.10 inches and rising. Elsewhere around the area, it was clear, with a temperature of 63 at Peoria, 63 at Bloomington, and 60 at Paris. Under clear skies, Mattoon reported 63, Decatur reported 61, and Springfield reported 60. At Terre Haute, it was partly cloudy, with a temperature of 64. And once again at 4 a.m. at the Champaign Airport, under clear skies, the temperature was 62. Looking elsewhere around the Midwest at 4 a.m., Chicago was mostly cloudy, and 69. Indianapolis was mostly cloudy, and 66. St. Louis was partly cloudy, and 67. Kansas City was mostly cloudy, and 66. Des Moines was clear, and 64. Milwaukee was clear, and 62. And now a discussion of hazardous weather conditions for the following counties in Illinois: Champaign, Coles, DeWitt, Douglas, Edgar, Moultrie, Piatt, and Vermilion. This hazardous weather outlook is for Central Illinois, East Central Illinois, Southeast Illinois, and West Central Illinois. For today and tonight, no hazardous weather is expected at this time. For Saturday through Thursday, typical summertime heat and humidity will return to Central and Southeast Illinois early next week as heat index readings climb to around 100 degrees Monday through Friday. Spotter information statement: spotter activation is not anticipated through tonight. The time is currently 4:30 a.m. Central Daylight Time. 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Now for the official National Weather Service forecast for Champaign, Urbana, and surrounding areas of East Central Illinois.

today, patchy fog this morning. Sunny. Highs in the lower 80s. Northeast winds around 5 miles an hour. Tonight, mostly clear. Lows in the upper 50s. Southeast winds around 5 miles an hour. Saturday, mostly sunny. Highs in the mid 80s. South winds around 5 miles an hour. Saturday night, partly cloudy. Lows in the mid 60s. South winds 5 to 10 miles an hour. Sunday, mostly sunny. Highs in the upper 80s. South winds 10 to 15 miles an hour. Sunday night, mostly clear until midnight, then becoming partly cloudy. Lows in the lower 70s. Monday, mostly sunny. Highs in the lower 90s. Monday night through Thursday, mostly clear. Hot. Lows in the mid-70s. Highs in the mid-90s. Again, the forecast for Champaign, Urbana and surrounding areas of East Central Illinois for today, patchy fog this morning. Sunny. Highs in the lower 80s. Northeast winds around 5 miles an hour. At 4 a.m. at the Champaign Airport, skies were clear. The temperature was 62 degrees, the dew point was 61, and the relative humidity was 96%. The wind was calm. The pressure was 30.10 inches and rising. Elsewhere around the area, it was clear, with a temperature of 63 at Peoria, 63 at Bloomington, and 60 at Paris. Under clear skies, Mattoon reported 63, Decatur reported 61, and Springfield reported 60. At Terre Haute, it was partly cloudy, with a temperature of 64. And once again at 4 a.m. at the Champaign Airport, under clear skies, the temperature was 62. Looking elsewhere around the Midwest at 4 a.m., Chicago was mostly cloudy, and 69. Indianapolis was mostly cloudy, and 66. St. Louis was partly cloudy, and 67. Kansas City was mostly cloudy, and 66. Des Moines was clear, and 64. Milwaukee was clear, and 62. And now a discussion of hazardous weather conditions for the following counties in Illinois: Champaign, Coles, DeWitt, Douglas, Edgar, Moultrie, Piatt, and Vermilion. This hazardous weather outlook is for Central Illinois, East Central Illinois, Southeast Illinois, and West Central Illinois. For today and tonight, no hazardous weather is expected at this time. For Saturday through Thursday, typical and Vermilion. This hazardous weather outlook is for Central Illinois, East Central Illinois, Southeast Illinois, and West Central Illinois. For today and tonight, no hazardous weather is expected at this time. For Saturday through Thursday, typical summertime heat and humidity will return to Central and Southeast Illinois early next week as heat index readings climb to around 100 degrees Monday through Friday. Spotter information statement, spotter activation is not anticipated through tonight. The time is currently 4:33 a.m. Central Daylight Time. 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Now for the official National Weather Service forecast for Champaign, Urbana and surrounding areas of East Central Illinois. Today, patchy fog this morning. Sunny. Highs in the lower 80s. Northeast winds around 5 miles an hour. Tonight, mostly clear. Lows in the upper 50s. Southeast winds around 5 miles an hour. Saturday, mostly sunny. Highs in the mid 80s. South winds around 5 miles an hour. Saturday night, partly cloudy. Lows in the mid 60s. South winds 5 to 10 miles an hour. Sunday, mostly sunny. Highs in the upper 80s. South winds 10 to 15 miles an hour. Sunday night, mostly clear until midnight, then becoming partly cloudy. Lows in the lower 70s. Monday, mostly sunny. Highs in the lower 90s. Monday night through Thursday, mostly clear. Hot. Lows in the mid-70s. Highs in the mid-90s. Again, the forecast for Champaign, Urbana and surrounding areas of East Central Illinois for today, patchy fog this morning. Sunny. Highs in the lower 80s. Northeast winds around 5 miles an hour. At 4 a.m. at the Champaign Airport, skies were clear. The temperature was 62 degrees, the dew point was 61, and the relative

humidity was 96%. The wind was calm. The pressure was 30.10 inches and rising. Elsewhere around the area, it was clear, with a temperature of 63 at Peoria, 63 at Bloomington, and 60 at Paris. Under clear skies, Mattoon reported 63, Decatur reported 61, and Springfield reported 60. At Terre Haute, it was partly cloudy, with a temperature of 64. And once again at 4 a.m. at the Champaign Airport, under clear skies, the temperature was 62. Looking elsewhere around the Midwest at 4 a.m., Chicago was mostly cloudy, and 69. Indianapolis was mostly cloudy, and 66. St. Louis was partly cloudy, and 67. Kansas City was mostly cloudy, and 66. Des Moines was clear, and 64. Milwaukee was clear, and 62. And now a discussion of hazardous weather conditions for the following counties in Illinois: Champaign, Coles, DeWitt, Douglas, Edgar, Moultrie, Piatt, and Vermilion. This hazardous weather outlook is for Central Illinois, East Central Illinois, Southeast Illinois, and West Central Illinois. For today and tonight, no hazardous weather is expected at this time. For Saturday through Thursday, typical summertime heat and humidity will return to central and southeast Illinois early next week as heat index readings climb to around 100 degrees Monday through Friday. Spotter information statement: spotter activation is not anticipated through tonight. The time is currently 4:36 a.m. Central Daylight Time. 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Now for the official National Weather Service forecast for Champaign, Urbana, and surrounding areas of East Central Illinois. Today, patchy fog this morning. Sunny. Highs in the lower 80s. Northeast winds around 5 miles an hour. Tonight, mostly clear. Lows in the upper 50s. Southeast winds around 5 miles an hour. Saturday, mostly sunny. Highs in the mid 80s. South winds around 5 miles an hour. Saturday night, partly cloudy. Lows in the mid-60s. South winds 5 to 10 miles an hour. Sunday, mostly sunny. Highs in the upper 80s. South winds 10 to 15 miles an hour. Sunday night, mostly clear until midnight, then becoming partly cloudy. Lows in the lower 70s. Monday, mostly sunny. Highs in the lower 90s. Monday night through Thursday, mostly clear. Hot. Lows in the mid-70s. Highs in the mid-90s. Again, the forecast for Champaign, Urbana, and surrounding areas of East Central Illinois for today: patchy fog this morning. Sunny. Highs in the lower 80s. Northeast winds around 5 miles an hour. At 4 a.m. at the Champaign Airport, skies were clear. The temperature was 62 degrees, the dew point was 61, and the relative humidity was 96%. The wind was calm. The pressure was 30.10 inches and rising. Elsewhere around the area, it was clear, with a temperature of 63 at Peoria, 63 at Bloomington, and 60 at Paris. Under clear skies, Mattoon reported 63, Decatur reported 61, and Springfield reported 60. At Terre Haute, it was partly cloudy, with a temperature of 64. And once again at 4 a.m. at the Champaign Airport, under clear skies, the temperature was 62. Looking elsewhere around the Midwest at 4 a.m., Chicago was mostly cloudy, and 69. Indianapolis was mostly cloudy, and 66. St. Louis was partly cloudy, and 67. Kansas City was mostly cloudy, and 66. Des Moines was clear, and 64. Milwaukee was clear, and 62. And now a discussion of hazardous weather conditions for the following counties in Illinois: Champaign, Coles, DeWitt, Douglas, Edgar, Moultrie, Piatt, and Vermilion. This hazardous weather outlook is for Central Illinois, East Central Illinois, Southeast Illinois, and West Central Illinois. For today and tonight, no hazardous weather is expected at this time. For Saturday through Thursday, typical summertime heat and humidity will return to central and southeast Illinois early next week as heat index readings climb to around 100 degrees Monday through Friday. Spotter information statement: spotter activation is not anticipated through tonight.

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Now for the official National Weather Service forecast for Champaign, Urbana, and surrounding areas of East Central Illinois. Today, patchy fog this morning. Sunny. Highs in the lower 80s. Northeast winds around 5 miles an hour. Tonight, mostly clear. Lows in the upper 50s. Southeast winds around 5 miles an hour. Saturday, mostly sunny. Highs in the mid-80s. South winds around 5 miles an hour. Saturday night, partly cloudy. Lows in the mid-60s. South winds 5 to 10 miles an hour. Sunday, mostly sunny. Highs in the upper 80s. South winds 10 to 15 miles an hour. Sunday night, mostly clear until midnight, then becoming partly cloudy. Lows in the lower 70s. Monday, mostly sunny. Highs in the lower 90s. Monday night through Thursday, mostly clear. Hot. Lows in the mid-70s. Highs in the mid-90s. Again, the forecast for Champaign, Urbana, and surrounding areas of East Central Illinois for today, patchy fog this morning. Sunny. Highs in the lower 80s. Northeast winds around 5 miles an hour. At 4 a.m. at the Champaign Airport, skies were clear. The temperature was 62 degrees, the dew point was 61, and the relative humidity was 96%. The wind was calm. The pressure was 30.10 inches and rising. Elsewhere around the area, it was clear, with a temperature of 63 at Peoria, 63 at Bloomington, and 60 at Paris. Under clear skies, Mattoon reported 63, Decatur reported 61, and Springfield reported 60. At Terre Haute, it was partly cloudy, with a temperature of 64. And once again at 4 a.m. at the Champaign Airport, under clear skies, the temperature was 62. Looking elsewhere around the Midwest at 4 a.m., Chicago was mostly cloudy, and 69. Indianapolis was mostly cloudy, and 66. St. Louis was partly cloudy, and 67. Kansas City was mostly cloudy, and 66. Des Moines was clear, and 64. Milwaukee was clear, and 62. And now a discussion of hazardous weather conditions for the following counties in Illinois: Champaign, Coles, DeWitt, Douglas, Edgar, Moultrie, Piatt, and Vermilion. This hazardous weather outlook is for Central Illinois, East Central Illinois, Southeast Illinois, and West Central Illinois. For today and tonight, no hazardous weather is expected at this time. For Saturday through Thursday, typical summertime heat and humidity will return to central and southeast Illinois early next week as heat index readings climb to around 100 degrees Monday through Friday. Spotter information statement, spotter activation is not anticipated through tonight. The time is currently 4:43 a.m. Central Daylight Time. 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Now for the official National Weather Service forecast for Champaign, Urbana, and surrounding areas of East Central Illinois. Today, patchy fog this morning. Sunny. Highs in the lower 80s. Northeast winds around 5 miles an hour. Tonight, mostly clear. Lows in the upper 50s. Southeast winds around 5 miles an hour. Saturday, mostly sunny. Highs in the mid-80s. South winds around 5 miles an hour. Saturday night, partly cloudy. Lows in the mid-60s. South winds 5 to 10 miles an hour. Sunday, mostly sunny. Highs in the upper 80s. South winds 10 to 15 miles an hour. Sunday night, mostly clear until midnight, then becoming partly cloudy. Lows in the lower 70s. Monday, mostly sunny. Highs in the lower 90s. Monday night through Thursday, mostly clear. Hot. Lows in the mid-70s. Highs in the mid-90s. Again, the forecast for Champaign, Urbana, and surrounding areas of East Central Illinois for today, patchy fog this morning. Sunny. Highs in the lower 80s. Northeast winds around 5 miles an hour. At 4 a.m. at the Champaign Airport, skies were clear. The temperature was 60.

degrees, the dew point was 61, and the relative humidity was 96%. The wind was calm. The pressure was 30.10 inches and rising. Elsewhere around the area, it was clear, with a temperature of 63 at Peoria, 63 at Bloomington, and 60 at Paris. Under clear skies, Mattoon reported 63, Decatur reported 61, and Springfield reported 60. At Terre Haute, it was partly cloudy, with a temperature of 64. And once again at 4 a.m. at the Champaign Airport, under clear skies, the temperature was 62. Looking elsewhere around the Midwest at 4 a.m., Chicago was mostly cloudy, and 69. Indianapolis was mostly cloudy, and 66. St. Louis was partly cloudy, and 67. Kansas City was mostly cloudy, and 66. Des Moines was clear, and 64. Milwaukee was clear, and 62. And now a discussion of hazardous weather conditions for the following counties in Illinois: Champaign, Coles, DeWitt, Douglas, Edgar, Moultrie, Piatt, and Vermilion. This hazardous weather outlook is for Central Illinois, East Central Illinois, Southeast Illinois, and West Central Illinois. For today and tonight, no hazardous weather is expected at this time. For Saturday through Thursday, typical summertime heat and humidity will return to central and southeast Illinois early next week as heat index readings climb to around 100 degrees Monday through Friday. Spotter information statement: spotter activation is not anticipated through tonight. The time is currently 4:47 a.m. Central Daylight Time. 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Now for the official National Weather Service forecast for Champaign, Urbana, and surrounding areas of East Central Illinois. Today, patchy fog this morning. Sunny. Highs in the lower 80s. Northeast winds around 5 miles an hour. Tonight, mostly clear. Lows in the upper 50s. Southeast winds around 5 miles an hour. Saturday, mostly sunny. Highs in the mid 80s. South winds around 5 miles an hour. Saturday night, partly cloudy. Lows in the mid-60s. South winds 5 to 10 miles an hour. Sunday, mostly sunny. Highs in the upper 80s. South winds 10 to 15 miles an hour. Sunday night, mostly clear until midnight, then becoming partly cloudy. Lows in the lower 70s. Monday, mostly sunny. Highs in the lower 90s. Monday night through Thursday, mostly clear. Hot. Lows in the mid-70s. Highs in the mid-90s. Again, the forecast for Champaign, Urbana, and surrounding areas of East Central Illinois for today: patchy fog this morning. Sunny. Highs in the lower 80s. Northeast winds around 5 miles an hour. At 4 a.m. at the Champaign Airport, skies were clear. The temperature was 62 degrees, the dew point was 61, and the relative humidity was 96%. The wind was calm. The pressure was 30.10 inches and rising. Elsewhere around the area, it was clear, with a temperature of 63 at Peoria, 63 at Bloomington, and 60 at Paris. Under clear skies, Mattoon reported 63, Decatur reported 61, and Springfield reported 60. At Terre Haute, it was partly cloudy, with a temperature of 64. And once again at 4 a.m. at the Champaign Airport, under clear skies, the temperature was 62. Looking elsewhere around the Midwest at 4 a.m., Chicago was mostly cloudy, and 69. Indianapolis was mostly cloudy, and 66. St. Louis was partly cloudy, and 67. Kansas City was mostly cloudy, and 66. Des Moines was clear, and 64. Milwaukee was clear, and 62. And now a discussion of hazardous weather conditions for the following counties in Illinois: Champaign, Coles, DeWitt, Douglas, Edgar, Moultrie, Piatt, and Vermilion. This hazardous weather outlook is for Central Illinois, East Central Illinois, Southeast Illinois, and West Central Illinois. For today and tonight, no hazardous weather is expected at this time. For Saturday through Thursday, typical summertime heat and humidity will return to central and southeast Illinois early next week as heat index readings climb to around 100 degrees Monday through Friday. Spotter information statement: spotter

Illinois. Today, patchy fog this morning. Sunny. Highs in the lower 80s. Northeast winds around 5 miles an hour. Tonight, mostly clear. Lows in the upper 50s. Southeast winds around 5 miles an hour. Saturday, mostly sunny. Highs in the mid 80s. South winds around 5 miles an hour. Saturday night, partly cloudy. Lows in the mid 60s. South winds 5 to 10 miles an hour. Sunday, mostly sunny. Highs in the upper 80s. South winds 10 to 15 miles an hour. Sunday night, mostly clear until midnight, then becoming partly cloudy. Lows in the lower 70s. Monday, mostly sunny. Highs in the lower 90s. Monday night through Thursday, mostly clear. Hot. Lows in the mid-70s. Highs in the mid-90s. Again, the forecast for Champaign, Urbana and surrounding areas of East Central Illinois for today, patchy fog this morning. Sunny. Highs in the lower 80s. Northeast winds around 5 miles an hour. At 4 a.m. at the Champaign Airport, skies were clear. The temperature was 62 degrees, the dew point was 61, and the relative humidity was 96%. The wind was calm. The pressure was 30.10 inches and rising. Elsewhere around the area, it was clear, with a temperature of 63 at Peoria, 63 at Bloomington, and 60 at Paris. Under clear skies, Mattoon reported 63, Decatur reported 61, and Springfield reported 60. At Terre Haute, it was partly cloudy, with a temperature of 64. And once again at 4 a.m. at the Champaign Airport, under clear skies, the temperature was 62. Looking elsewhere around the Midwest at 4 a.m., Chicago was mostly cloudy, and 69. Indianapolis was mostly cloudy, and 66. St. Louis was partly cloudy, and 67. Kansas City was mostly cloudy, and 66. Des Moines was clear, and 64. Milwaukee was clear, and 62. And now a discussion of hazardous weather conditions for the following counties in Illinois: Champaign, Coles, DeWitt, Douglas, Edgar, Moultrie, Piatt, and Vermilion. This hazardous weather outlook is for Central Illinois, East Central Illinois, Southeast Illinois, and West Central Illinois. For today and tonight, no hazardous weather is expected at this time. For Saturday through Thursday, typical summertime heat and humidity will return to central and southeast Illinois early next week as heat index readings climb to around 100 degrees Monday through Friday. Spotter information statement, spotter activation is not anticipated through tonight. The time is currently 4:53 a.m. Central Daylight Time. 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Now for the official National Weather Service forecast for Champaign, Urbana and surrounding areas of East Central Illinois. Today, patchy fog this morning. Sunny. Highs in the lower 80s. Northeast winds around 5 miles an hour. Tonight, mostly clear. Lows in the upper 50s. Southeast winds around 5 miles an hour. Saturday, mostly sunny. Highs in the mid 80s. South winds around 5 miles an hour. Saturday night, partly cloudy. Lows in the mid-60s. South winds 5 to 10 miles an hour. Sunday, mostly sunny. Highs in the upper 80s. South winds 10 to 15 miles an hour. Sunday night, mostly clear until midnight, then becoming partly cloudy. Lows in the lower 70s. Monday, mostly sunny. Highs in the lower 90s. Monday night through Thursday, mostly clear. Hot. Lows in the mid-70s. Highs in the mid-90s. Again, the forecast for Champaign, Urbana and surrounding areas of East Central Illinois for today, patchy fog this morning. Sunny. Highs in the lower 80s. Northeast winds around 5 miles an hour. At 4 a.m. at the Champaign Airport, skies were clear. The temperature was 62 degrees, the dew point was 61, and the relative humidity was 96%. The wind was calm. The pressure was 30.10 inches and rising. Elsewhere around the area, it was clear, with a temperature of 63 at Peoria, 63 at Bloomington, and 60.

Paris. Under clear skies, Mattoon reported 63, Decatur reported 61, and Springfield reported 60. At Terre Haute, it was partly cloudy, with a temperature of 64. And once again at 4 a.m. at the Champagne Airport, under clear skies, the temperature was 62. Looking elsewhere around the Midwest at 4 a.m., Chicago was mostly cloudy, and 69. Indianapolis was mostly cloudy, and 66. St. Louis was partly cloudy, and 67. Kansas City was mostly cloudy, and 66. Des Moines was clear, and 64. Milwaukee was clear, and 62. And now a discussion of hazardous weather conditions for the following counties in Illinois: Champaign, Coles, DeWitt, Douglas, Edgar, Moultrie, Piatt, and Vermilion. This hazardous weather outlook is for Central Illinois, East Central Illinois, Southeast Illinois, and West Central Illinois. For today and tonight, no hazardous weather is expected at this time. For Saturday through Thursday, typical summertime heat and humidity will return to Central and Southeast Illinois early next week as heat index readings climb to around 100 degrees Monday through Friday. Spotter information statement: spotter activation is not anticipated through tonight. The time is currently 4:57 a.m. Central Daylight Time. 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Now for the official National Weather Service forecast for Champaign, Urbana, and surrounding areas of East Central Illinois. Today, patchy fog this morning. Sunny. Highs in the lower 80s. Northeast winds around 5 miles an hour. Tonight, mostly clear. Lows in the upper 50s. Southeast winds around 5 miles an hour. Saturday, mostly sunny. Highs in the mid 80s. South winds around 5 miles an hour. Saturday night, partly cloudy. Lows in the mid-60s. South winds 5 to 10 miles an hour. Sunday, mostly sunny. Highs in the upper 80s. South winds 10 to 15 miles an hour. Sunday night, mostly clear until midnight, then becoming partly cloudy. Lows in the lower 70s. Monday, mostly sunny. Highs in the lower 90s. Monday night through Thursday, mostly clear. Hot. Lows in the mid-70s. Highs in the mid-90s. Again, the forecast for Champaign, Urbana, and surrounding areas of East Central Illinois for today: patchy fog this morning. Sunny. Highs in the lower 80s. Northeast winds around 5 miles an hour. At 4 a.m. at the Champaign Airport, skies were clear. The temperature was 62 degrees, the dew point was 61, and the relative humidity was 96%. The wind was calm. The pressure was 30.10 inches and rising. Elsewhere around the area, it was clear, with a temperature of 63 at Peoria, 63 at Bloomington, and 60 at Paris. Under clear skies, Mattoon reported 63, Decatur reported 61, and Springfield reported 60. At Terre Haute, it was partly cloudy, with a temperature of 64. And once again at 4 a.m. at the Champaign Airport, under clear skies, the temperature was 62. Looking elsewhere around the Midwest at 4 a.m., Chicago was mostly cloudy, and 69. Indianapolis was mostly cloudy, and 66. St. Louis was partly cloudy, and 67. Kansas City was mostly cloudy, and 66. Des Moines was clear, and 64. Milwaukee was clear, and 62. And now a discussion of hazardous weather conditions for the following counties in Illinois: Champaign, Coles, DeWitt, Douglas, Edgar, Moultrie, Piatt, and Vermilion. This hazardous weather outlook is for Central Illinois, East Central Illinois, Southeast Illinois, and West Central Illinois. For today and tonight, no hazardous weather is expected at this time. For Saturday through Thursday, typical summertime heat and humidity will return to Central and Southeast Illinois early next week as heat index readings climb to around 100 degrees Monday through Friday. Spotter information statement: spotter activation is not anticipated through tonight. The time is currently 5 a.m. Central Daylight Time. 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

Champaign, Urbana, and surrounding areas of East Central Illinois. Today, patchy fog this morning. Sunny. Highs in the lower 80s. Northeast winds around 5 miles an hour. Tonight, mostly clear. Lows in the upper 50s. Southeast winds around 5 miles an hour. Saturday, mostly sunny. Highs in the mid 80s. South winds around 5 miles an hour. Saturday night, partly cloudy. Lows in the mid 60s. South winds 5 to 10 miles an hour. Sunday, mostly sunny. Highs in the upper 80s. South winds 10 to 15 miles an hour. Sunday night, mostly clear until midnight, then becoming partly cloudy. Lows in the lower 70s. Monday, mostly sunny. Highs in the lower 90s. Monday night through Thursday, mostly clear. Hot. Lows in the mid-70s. Highs in the mid-90s. Again, the forecast for Champaign, Urbana, and surrounding areas of East Central Illinois for today, patchy fog this morning. Sunny. Highs in the lower 80s. Northeast winds around 5 miles an hour. The Champaign, Illinois Airport Climate Summary for yesterday, August 27, 2026. Yesterday's high temperature of 81 degrees occurred at 3:56 p.m. The normal high is 83. Yesterday's low temperature of 59 degrees occurred at 5:41 a.m. The normal low is 60. No precipitation fell yesterday. Yesterday the maximum wind observed was 12 miles an hour from the north. The highest wind gust observed was 20 miles per hour from the north, which occurred at 3:53 p.m. Yesterday the average wind speed was 6 miles per hour. Sunrise today is at 6:17 a.m. and sunset is at 7:31 p.m. The Mattoon, Illinois Airport Climate Summary for yesterday, August 27, 2026. Yesterday's high temperature of 82 degrees occurred at 3:24 p.m. The normal high is 83. Yesterday's low temperature of 62 degrees occurred at 5:40 a.m. The normal low is 62. No precipitation fell yesterday. Yesterday the maximum wind observed was 14 miles an hour from the northwest. The highest wind gust observed was 21 miles per hour from the north, which occurred at 1:33 p.m. Yesterday the average wind speed was 6 miles per hour. Sunrise today is at 6:18 a.m. and sunset is at 7:30 p.m. And now a discussion of hazardous weather conditions for the following counties in Illinois: Champaign, Coles, DeWitt, Douglas, Edgar, Moultrie, Piatt, and Vermilion. This hazardous weather outlook is for Central Illinois, East Central Illinois, Southeast Illinois, and West Central Illinois. For today and tonight, no hazardous weather is expected at this time. For Saturday through Thursday, typical summertime heat and humidity will return to central and southeast Illinois early next week as heat index readings climb to around 100 degrees Monday through Friday. Spotter information statement, spotter activation is not anticipated through tonight. The time is currently 5:04 a.m. Central Daylight Time. 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Now for the official National Weather Service forecast for Champaign, Urbana, and surrounding areas of East Central Illinois. Today, patchy fog this morning. Sunny. Highs in the lower 80s. Northeast winds around 5 miles an hour. Tonight, mostly clear. Lows in the upper 50s. Southeast winds around 5 miles an hour. Saturday, mostly sunny. Highs in the mid 80s. South winds around 5 miles an hour. Saturday night, partly cloudy. Lows in the mid-60s. South winds 5 to 10 miles an hour. Sunday, mostly sunny. Highs in the upper 80s. South winds 10 to 15 miles an hour. Sunday night, mostly clear until midnight, then becoming partly cloudy. Lows in the lower 70s. Monday, mostly sunny. Highs in the lower 90s. Monday night through Thursday, mostly clear. Hot. Lows in the mid-70s. Highs in the mid-90s. Again, the forecast for Champaign, Urbana, and surrounding areas of East Central Illinois for today, patchy fog this morning. Sunny. Highs in the lower 80s. Northeast winds around 5 miles an hour. At 5 a.m. at the Champaign
airport, skies were clear. The temperature was 62 degrees, the dew point was 61, and the relative humidity was 96%. The wind was northeast at 3 miles an hour. The pressure was 30.11 inches and rising. Elsewhere around the area, it was clear, with a temperature of 63 at Peoria, 61 at Bloomington, and 59 at Paris. Under clear skies, Mattoon reported 62, Decatur reported 61, and Springfield reported 59. At Terre Haute, it was mostly cloudy, with a temperature of 64. And once again at 5 a.m. at the Champaign Airport, under clear skies, the temperature was 62. 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Programming originates from NOAA's National Weather Service office in Lincoln and transmits from the WCIA television tower near Seymour. The station serves the following counties: Champaign, DeWitt, Coles, Douglas, Edgar, Ford, Moultrie, Piatt, and Vermilion. 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Looking elsewhere around the Midwest at 5 a.m., Chicago was partly cloudy, and 68. Indianapolis was mostly cloudy, and 66. St. Louis was partly cloudy, and 66. Kansas City was mostly cloudy, and 67. Des Moines was clear, and 63. Milwaukee was clear, and 61. And now a discussion of hazardous weather conditions for the following counties in Illinois: Champaign, Coles, DeWitt, Douglas, Edgar, Moultrie, Piatt, and Vermilion. This hazardous weather outlook is for Central Illinois, East Central Illinois, Southeast Illinois, and West Central Illinois. For today and tonight, no hazardous weather is expected at this time. For Saturday through Thursday, typical summertime heat and humidity will return to central and southeast Illinois early next week as heat index readings climb to around 100 degrees Monday through Friday. Spotter information statement: spotter activation is not anticipated through tonight. The time is currently 5:08 a.m. Central Daylight Time. 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Now for the official National Weather Service forecast for Champaign, Urbana, and surrounding areas of East Central Illinois. Today, patchy fog this morning. Sunny. Highs in the lower 80s. Northeast winds around 5 miles an hour. Tonight, mostly clear. Lows in the upper 50s. Southeast winds around 5 miles an hour. Saturday, mostly sunny. Highs in the mid 80s. South winds around 5 miles an hour. Saturday night, partly cloudy. Lows in the mid-60s. South winds 5 to 10 miles an hour. Sunday, mostly sunny. Highs in the upper 80s. South winds 10 to 15 miles an hour. Sunday night, mostly clear until midnight, then becoming partly cloudy. Lows in the lower 70s. Monday, mostly sunny. Highs in the lower 90s. Monday night through Thursday, mostly clear. Hot. Lows in the mid-70s. Highs in the mid-90s. Again, the forecast for Champaign, Urbana, and surrounding areas of East Central Illinois for today: patchy fog this morning. Sunny. Highs in the lower 80s. Northeast winds around 5 miles an hour. At 5 a.m. at the Champaign Airport, skies were clear. The temperature was 62 degrees, the dew point was 61, and the relative humidity was 96%. The wind was northeast at 3 miles an hour. The pressure was 30.11 inches and rising. Elsewhere around the area, it was clear, with a temperature of 63 at Peoria, 61 at Bloomington, and 59 at Paris. Under clear skies, Mattoon reported 62, Decatur reported 61, and Springfield reported 59. At Terre Haute, it was mostly cloudy, with a temperature of 64. And once again at 5 a.m. at the Champaign Airport, under clear skies, the temperature was 62. Looking elsewhere around the Midwest at 5 a.m., Chicago was partly cloudy, and 68. Indianapolis was mostly cloudy, and 66. St. Louis was partly cloudy, and 66. Kansas City was mostly cloudy, and 67. Des Moines was clear, and

63. Milwaukee was clear, and 61. And now a discussion of hazardous weather conditions for the following counties in Illinois: Champaign, Coles, DeWitt, Douglas, Edgar, Moultrie, Piatt, and Vermilion. This hazardous weather outlook is for Central Illinois, East Central Illinois, Southeast Illinois, and West Central Illinois. For today and tonight, no hazardous weather is expected at this time. For Saturday through Thursday, typical summertime heat and humidity will return to central and southeast Illinois early next week as heat index readings climb to around 100 degrees Monday through Friday. Spotter information statement: spotter activation is not anticipated through tonight. The time is currently 5:11 a.m. Central Daylight Time. 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Now for the official National Weather Service forecast for Champaign, Urbana, and surrounding areas of East Central Illinois. Today, patchy fog this morning. Sunny. Highs in the lower 80s. Northeast winds around 5 miles an hour. Tonight, mostly clear. Lows in the upper 50s. Southeast winds around 5 miles an hour. Saturday, mostly sunny. Highs in the mid-80s. South winds around 5 miles an hour. Saturday night, partly cloudy. Lows in the mid-60s. South winds 5 to 10 miles an hour. Sunday, mostly sunny. Highs in the upper 80s. South winds 10 to 15 miles an hour. Sunday night, mostly clear until midnight, then becoming partly cloudy. Lows in the lower 70s. Monday, mostly sunny. Highs in the lower 90s. Monday night through Thursday, mostly clear. Hot. Lows in the mid-70s. Highs in the mid-90s. Again, the forecast for Champaign, Urbana, and surrounding areas of East Central Illinois for today: patchy fog this morning. Sunny. Highs in the lower 80s. Northeast winds around 5 miles an hour. At 5 a.m. at the Champaign Airport, skies were clear. The temperature was 62 degrees, the dew point was 61, and the relative humidity was 96%. The wind was northeast at 3 miles an hour. The pressure was 30.11 inches and rising. Elsewhere around the area, it was clear, with a temperature of 63 at Peoria, 61 at Bloomington, and 59 at Paris. Under clear skies, Mattoon reported 62, Decatur reported 61, and Springfield reported 59. At Terre Haute, it was mostly cloudy, with a temperature of 64. And once again at 5 a.m. at the Champaign Airport, under clear skies, the temperature was 62. Looking elsewhere around the Midwest at 5 a.m., Chicago was partly cloudy, and 68. Indianapolis was mostly cloudy, and 66. St. Louis was partly cloudy, and 66. Kansas City was mostly cloudy, and 67. Des Moines was clear, and 63. Milwaukee was clear, and 61. And now a discussion of hazardous weather conditions for the following counties in Illinois: Champaign, Coles, DeWitt, Douglas, Edgar, Moultrie, Piatt, and Vermilion. This hazardous weather outlook is for Central Illinois, East Central Illinois, Southeast Illinois, and West Central Illinois. For today and tonight, no hazardous weather is expected at this time. For Saturday through Thursday, typical summertime heat and humidity will return to central and southeast Illinois early next week as heat index readings climb to around 100 degrees Monday through Friday. Spotter information statement: spotter activation is not anticipated through tonight. The Champaign, Illinois Airport Climate Summary for yesterday, August 27, 2026. Yesterday's high temperature of 81 degrees occurred at 3:56 p.m. The normal high is 83. Yesterday's low temperature of 59 degrees occurred at 5:41 a.m. The normal low is 60. No precipitation fell yesterday. Yesterday the maximum wind observed was 12 miles an hour from the north. The highest wind gust observed was 20 miles per hour from the north, which occurred at 3:53 p.m. Yesterday the average wind speed was 6 miles per hour. Sunrise today is at 6:17 a.m. and sunset is at 7:31 p.m. The Mattoon, Illinois Airport Climate Summary for yesterday, August 27, 2026. Yesterday's high temperature of 82 degrees occurred at 3:24.
4 p.m. The normal high is 83. Yesterday's low temperature of 62 degrees occurred at 5:40 a.m. The normal low is 62. No precipitation fell yesterday. Yesterday the maximum wind observed was 14 miles an hour from the northwest. The highest wind gust observed was 21 miles per hour from the north, which occurred at 1:33 p.m. Yesterday the average wind speed was 6 miles per hour. Sunrise today is at 6:18 a.m. and sunset is at 7:30 p.m. The time is currently 5:16 a.m. Central Daylight Time. 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Now for the official National Weather Service forecast for Champaign, Urbana and surrounding areas of East Central Illinois. Today, patchy fog this morning. Sunny. Highs in the lower 80s. Northeast winds around 5 miles an hour. Tonight, mostly clear. Lows in the upper 50s. Southeast winds around 5 miles an hour. Saturday, mostly sunny. Highs in the mid 80s. South winds around 5 miles an hour. Saturday night, partly cloudy. Lows in the mid 60s. South winds 5 to 10 miles an hour. Sunday, mostly sunny. Highs in the upper 80s. South winds 10 to 15 miles an hour. Sunday night, mostly clear until midnight, then becoming partly cloudy. Lows in the lower 70s. Monday, mostly sunny. Highs in the lower 90s. Monday night through Thursday, mostly clear. Hot. Lows in the mid-70s. Highs in the mid-90s. Again, the forecast for Champaign, Urbana and surrounding areas of East Central Illinois for today, patchy fog this morning. Sunny. Highs in the lower 80s. Northeast winds around 5 miles an hour. At 5 a.m. at the Champaign Airport, skies were clear. The temperature was 62 degrees, the dew point was 61, and the relative humidity was 96%. The wind was northeast at 3 miles an hour. The pressure was 30.11 inches and rising. Elsewhere around the area, it was clear, with a temperature of 63 at Peoria, 61 at Bloomington, and 59 at Paris. Under clear skies, Mattoon reported 62, Decatur reported 61, and Springfield reported 59. At Terre Haute, it was mostly cloudy, with a temperature of 64. And once again at 5 a.m. at the Champaign Airport, under clear skies, the temperature was 62. Looking elsewhere around the Midwest at 5 a.m., Chicago was partly cloudy, and 68. Indianapolis was mostly cloudy, and 66. St. Louis was partly cloudy, and 66. Kansas City was mostly cloudy, and 67. Des Moines was clear, and 63. Milwaukee was clear, and 61. And now a discussion of hazardous weather conditions for the following counties in Illinois: Champaign, Coles, DeWitt, Douglas, Edgar, Moultrie, Piatt, and Vermilion. This hazardous weather outlook is for Central Illinois, East Central Illinois, Southeast Illinois, and West Central Illinois. For today and tonight, no hazardous weather is expected at this time. For Saturday through Thursday, typical summertime heat and humidity will return to central and southeast Illinois early next week as heat index readings climb to around 100 degrees Monday through Friday. Spotter information statement, spotter activation is not anticipated through tonight. The time is currently 5:19 a.m. Central Daylight Time. 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Now for the official National Weather Service forecast for Champaign, Urbana and surrounding areas of East Central Illinois. Today, patchy fog this morning. Sunny. Highs in the lower 80s. Northeast winds around 5 miles an hour. Tonight, mostly clear. Lows in the upper 50s. Southeast winds around 5 miles an hour. Saturday, mostly sunny. Highs in the mid 80s. South winds around 5 miles an hour. Saturday night, partly cloudy. Lows in the mid-60s. South winds 5 to 10 miles an hour. Sunday, mostly sunny. Highs in the upper 80s. South winds 10 to 15 miles an hour. Sunday night, mostly clear until midnight, then becoming partly cloudy.
Lows in the lower 70s. Monday, mostly sunny. Highs in the lower 90s. Monday night through Thursday, mostly clear. Hot. Lows in the mid-70s. Highs in the mid-90s. Again, the forecast for Champaign, Urbana and surrounding areas of East Central Illinois for today, patchy fog this morning. Sunny. Highs in the lower 80s. Northeast winds around 5 miles an hour. At 5 a.m. at the Champaign Airport, skies were clear. The temperature was 62 degrees, the dew point was 61, and the relative humidity was 96%. The wind was northeast at 3 miles an hour. The pressure was 30.11 inches and rising. Elsewhere around the area, it was clear, with a temperature of 63 at Peoria, 61 at Bloomington, and 59 at Paris. Under clear skies, Mattoon reported 62, Decatur reported 61, and Springfield reported 59. At Terre Haute, it was mostly cloudy, with a temperature of 64. And once again at 5 a.m. at the Champaign Airport, under clear skies, the temperature was 62. Looking elsewhere around the Midwest at 5 a.m., Chicago was partly cloudy, and 68. Indianapolis was mostly cloudy, and 66. St. Louis was partly cloudy, and 66. Kansas City was mostly cloudy, and 67. Des Moines was clear, and 63. Milwaukee was clear, and 61. And now a discussion of hazardous weather conditions for the following counties in Illinois: Champaign, Coles, DeWitt, Douglas, Edgar, Moultrie, Piatt, and Vermilion. This hazardous weather outlook is for Central Illinois, East Central Illinois, Southeast Illinois, and West Central Illinois. For today and tonight, no hazardous weather is expected at this time. For Saturday through Thursday, typical summertime heat and humidity will return to Central and Southeast Illinois early next week as heat index readings climb to around 100 degrees Monday through Friday. Spotter information statement: spotter activation is not anticipated through tonight. The time is currently 5:23 a.m. Central Daylight Time. 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Now for the official National Weather Service forecast for Champaign, Urbana and surrounding areas of East Central Illinois. Today, patchy fog this morning. Sunny. Highs in the lower 80s. Northeast winds around 5 miles an hour. Tonight, mostly clear. Lows in the upper 50s. Southeast winds around 5 miles an hour. Saturday, mostly sunny. Highs in the mid-80s. South winds around 5 miles an hour. Saturday night, partly cloudy. Lows in the mid-60s. South winds 5 to 10 miles an hour. Sunday, mostly sunny. Highs in the upper 80s. South winds 10 to 15 miles an hour. Sunday night, mostly clear until midnight, then becoming partly cloudy. Lows in the lower 70s. Monday, mostly sunny. Highs in the lower 90s. Monday night through Thursday, mostly clear. Hot. Lows in the mid-70s. Highs in the mid-90s. Again, the forecast for Champaign, Urbana and surrounding areas of East Central Illinois for today, patchy fog this morning. Sunny. Highs in the lower 80s. Northeast winds around 5 miles an hour. At 5 a.m. at the Champaign Airport, skies were clear. The temperature was 62 degrees, the dew point was 61, and the relative humidity was 96%. The wind was northeast at 3 miles an hour. The pressure was 30.11 inches and rising. Elsewhere around the area, it was clear, with a temperature of 63 at Peoria, 61 at Bloomington, and 59 at Paris. Under clear skies, Mattoon reported 62, Decatur reported 61, and Springfield reported 59. At Terre Haute, it was mostly cloudy, with a temperature of 64. And once again at 5 a.m. at the Champaign Airport, under clear skies, the temperature was 62. Looking elsewhere around the Midwest at 5 a.m., Chicago was partly cloudy, and 68. Indianapolis was mostly cloudy, and 66. St. Louis was partly cloudy, and 66. Kansas City was mostly cloudy, and 67. Des Moines was clear, and 63. Milwaukee was clear, and 61.

And now a discussion of hazardous weather conditions for the following counties in Illinois: Champaign, Coles, DeWitt, Douglas, Edgar, Moultrie, Piatt, and Vermilion. This hazardous weather outlook is for Central Illinois, East Central Illinois, Southeast Illinois, and West Central Illinois. For today and tonight, no hazardous weather is expected at this time. For Saturday through Thursday, typical summertime heat and humidity will return to central and southeast Illinois early next week as heat index readings climb to around 100 degrees Monday through Friday. Spotter information statement: spotter activation is not anticipated through tonight. The time is currently 5:26 a.m. Central Daylight Time. 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Now for the official National Weather Service forecast for Champaign, Urbana, and surrounding areas of East Central Illinois. Today, patchy fog this morning. Sunny. Highs in the lower 80s. Northeast winds around 5 miles an hour. Tonight, mostly clear. Lows in the upper 50s. Southeast winds around 5 miles an hour. Saturday, mostly sunny. Highs in the mid 80s. South winds around 5 miles an hour. Saturday night, partly cloudy. Lows in the mid-60s. South winds 5 to 10 miles an hour. Sunday, mostly sunny. Highs in the upper 80s. South winds 10 to 15 miles an hour. Sunday night, mostly clear until midnight, then becoming partly cloudy. Lows in the lower 70s. Monday, mostly sunny. Highs in the lower 90s. Monday night through Thursday, mostly clear. Hot. Lows in the mid-70s. Highs in the mid-90s. Again, the forecast for Champaign, Urbana, and surrounding areas of East Central Illinois for today: patchy fog this morning. Sunny. Highs in the lower 80s. Northeast winds around 5 miles an hour. At 5 a.m. at the Champaign Airport, skies were clear. The temperature was 62 degrees, the dew point was 61, and the relative humidity was 96%. The wind was northeast at 3 miles an hour. The pressure was 30.11 inches and rising. Elsewhere around the area, it was clear, with a temperature of 63 at Peoria, 61 at Bloomington, and 59 at Paris. Under clear skies, Mattoon reported 62, Decatur reported 61, and Springfield reported 59. At Terre Haute, it was mostly cloudy, with a temperature of 64. And once again at 5 a.m. at the Champaign Airport, under clear skies, the temperature was 62. Looking elsewhere around the Midwest at 5 a.m., Chicago was partly cloudy, and 68. Indianapolis was mostly cloudy, and 66. St. Louis was partly cloudy, and 66. Kansas City was mostly cloudy, and 67. Des Moines was clear, and 63. Milwaukee was clear, and 61. And now a discussion of hazardous weather conditions for the following counties in Illinois: Champaign, Coles, DeWitt, Douglas, Edgar, Moultrie, Piatt, and Vermilion. This hazardous weather outlook is for Central Illinois, East Central Illinois, Southeast Illinois, and West Central Illinois. For today and tonight, no hazardous weather is expected at this time. For Saturday through Thursday, typical summertime heat and humidity will return to central and southeast Illinois early next week as heat index readings climb to around 100 degrees Monday through Friday. Spotter information statement: spotter activation is not anticipated through tonight. The Champaign, Illinois Airport Climate Summary for yesterday, August 27, 2026. Yesterday's high temperature of 81 degrees occurred at 3:56 p.m. The normal high is 83. Yesterday's low temperature of 59 degrees occurred at 5:41 a.m. The normal low is 60. No precipitation fell yesterday. Yesterday the maximum wind observed was 12 miles an hour from the north. The highest wind gust observed was 20 miles per hour from the north, which occurred at 3:53 p.m. Yesterday the average wind speed was 6 miles per hour. Sunrise today is at 6:17 a.m. and sunset is at 7:31 p.m. The Mattoon, Illinois Airport Climate Summary for yesterday, August 27, 2026. Yesterday's high temperature of 82 degrees occurred at 3:24 p.m. The normal high is 83.

Yesterday's low temperature of 62 degrees occurred at 5:40 a.m. The normal low is 62. No precipitation fell yesterday. Yesterday the maximum wind observed was 14 miles an hour from the northwest. The highest wind gust observed was 21 miles per hour from the north, which occurred at 1:33 p.m. Yesterday the average wind speed was 6 miles per hour. Sunrise today is at 6:18 a.m. and sunset is at 7:30 p.m. The time is currently 5:31 a.m. Central Daylight Time. 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Now for the official National Weather Service forecast for Champaign, Urbana, and surrounding areas of East Central Illinois. Today, patchy fog this morning. Sunny. Highs in the lower 80s. Northeast winds around 5 miles an hour. Tonight, mostly clear. Lows in the upper 50s. Southeast winds around 5 miles an hour. Saturday, mostly sunny. Highs in the mid 80s. South winds around 5 miles an hour. Saturday night, partly cloudy. Lows in the mid 60s. South winds 5 to 10 miles an hour. Sunday, mostly sunny. Highs in the upper 80s. South winds 10 to 15 miles an hour. Sunday night, mostly clear until midnight, then becoming partly cloudy. Lows in the lower 70s. Monday, mostly sunny. Highs in the lower 90s. Monday night through Thursday, mostly clear. Hot. Lows in the mid-70s. Highs in the mid-90s. Again, the forecast for Champaign, Urbana, and surrounding areas of East Central Illinois for today, patchy fog this morning. Sunny. Highs in the lower 80s. Northeast winds around 5 miles an hour. At 5 a.m. at the Champaign Airport, skies were clear. The temperature was 62 degrees, the dew point was 61, and the relative humidity was 96%. The wind was northeast fog this morning. Sunny. Highs in the lower 80s. Northeast winds around 5 miles an hour. At 5 a.m. at the Champaign Airport, skies were clear. The temperature was 62 degrees, the dew point was 61, and the relative humidity was 96%. The wind was northeast at 3 miles an hour. The pressure was 30.11 inches and rising. Elsewhere around the area, it was clear, with a temperature of 63 at Peoria, 61 at Bloomington, and 59 at Paris. Under clear skies, Mattoon reported 62, Decatur reported 61, and Springfield reported 59. At Terre Haute, it was mostly cloudy, with a temperature of 64. And once again at 5 a.m. at the Champaign Airport, under clear skies, the temperature was 62. Looking elsewhere around the Midwest at 5 a.m., Chicago was partly cloudy, and 68. Indianapolis was mostly cloudy, and 66. St. Louis was partly cloudy, and 66. Kansas City was mostly cloudy, and 67. Des Moines was clear, and 63. Milwaukee was clear, and 61. And now a discussion of hazardous weather conditions for the following counties in Illinois: Champaign, Coles, DeWitt, Douglas, Edgar, Moultrie, Piatt, and Vermilion. This hazardous weather outlook is for Central Illinois, East Central Illinois, Southeast Illinois, and West Central Illinois. For today and tonight, no hazardous weather is expected at this time. For Saturday through Thursday, typical summertime heat and humidity will return to central and southeast Illinois early next week as heat index readings climb to around 100 degrees Monday through Friday. Spotter information statement, spotter activation is not anticipated through tonight. The time is currently 5:34 a.m. Central Daylight Time. 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Now for the official National Weather Service forecast for Champaign, Urbana, and surrounding areas of East Central Illinois. Today, patchy fog this morning. Sunny. Highs in the lower 80s. Northeast winds around 5 miles an hour. Tonight, mostly clear. Lows in the upper 50s. Southeast winds around 5 miles an hour. Saturday, mostly sunny. Highs in the mid 80s. South winds around 5 miles an hour. Saturday night, partly cloudy.

Lows in the mid-60s. South winds 5 to 10 miles an hour. Sunday, mostly sunny. Highs in the upper 80s. South winds 10 to 15 miles an hour. Sunday night, mostly clear until midnight, then becoming partly cloudy. Lows in the lower 70s. Monday, mostly sunny. Highs in the lower 90s. Monday night through Thursday, mostly clear. Hot. Lows in the mid-70s. Highs in the mid-90s. Again, the forecast for Champaign, Urbana and surrounding areas of East Central Illinois for today, patchy fog this morning. Sunny. Highs in the lower 80s. Northeast winds around 5 miles an hour. At 5 a.m. at the Champaign Airport, skies were clear. The temperature was 62 degrees, the dew point was 61, and the relative humidity was 96%. The wind was northeast at 3 miles an hour. The pressure was 30.11 inches and rising. Elsewhere around the area, it was clear, with a temperature of 63 at Peoria, 61 at Bloomington, and 59 at Paris. Under clear skies, Mattoon reported 62, Decatur reported 61, and Springfield reported 59. At Terre Haute, it was mostly cloudy, with a temperature of 64. And once again at 5 a.m. at the Champaign Airport, under clear skies, the temperature was 62. Looking elsewhere around the Midwest at 5 a.m., Chicago was partly cloudy, and 68. Indianapolis was mostly cloudy, and 66. St. Louis was partly cloudy, and 66. Kansas City was mostly cloudy, and 67. Des Moines was clear, and 63. Milwaukee was clear, and 61. And now a discussion of hazardous weather conditions for the following counties in Illinois: Champaign, Coles, DeWitt, Douglas, Edgar, Moultrie, Piatt, and Vermilion. This hazardous weather outlook is for Central Illinois, East Central Illinois, Southeast Illinois, and West Central Illinois. For today and tonight, no hazardous weather is expected at this time. For Saturday through Thursday, typical summertime heat and humidity will return to central and southeast Illinois early next week as heat index readings climb to around 100 degrees Monday through Friday. Spotter information statement, spotter activation is not anticipated through tonight. The time is currently 5:38 a.m. Central Daylight Time. 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Now for the official National Weather Service forecast for Champaign, Urbana and surrounding areas of East Central Illinois. Today, patchy fog this morning. Sunny. Highs in the lower 80s. Northeast winds around 5 miles an hour. Tonight, mostly clear. Lows in the upper 50s. Southeast winds around 5 miles an hour. Saturday, mostly sunny. Highs in the mid 80s. South winds around 5 miles an hour. Saturday night, partly cloudy. Lows in the mid-60s. South winds 5 to 10 miles an hour. Sunday, mostly sunny. Highs in the upper 80s. South winds 10 to 15 miles an hour. Sunday night, mostly clear until midnight, then becoming partly cloudy. Lows in the lower 70s. Monday, mostly sunny. Highs in the lower 90s. Monday night through Thursday, mostly clear. Hot. Lows in the mid-70s. Highs in the mid-90s. Again, the forecast for Champaign, Urbana and surrounding areas of East Central Illinois for today, patchy fog this morning. Sunny. Highs in the lower 80s. Northeast winds around 5 miles an hour. At 5 a.m. at the Champaign Airport, skies were clear. The temperature was 62 degrees, the dew point was 61, and the relative humidity was 96%. The wind was northeast at 3 miles an hour. The pressure was 30.11 inches and rising. Elsewhere around the area, it was clear, with a temperature of 63 at Peoria, 61 at Bloomington, and 59 at Paris. Under clear skies, Mattoon reported 62, Decatur reported 61, and Springfield reported 59. At Terre Haute, it was mostly cloudy, with a temperature of 64. And once again at 5 a.m. at the Champaign Airport, under clear skies, the temperature was 62.
Looking elsewhere around the Midwest at 5 a.m., Chicago was partly cloudy, and 68. Indianapolis was mostly cloudy, and 66. St. Louis was partly cloudy, and 66. Kansas City was mostly cloudy, and 67. Des Moines was clear, and 63. Milwaukee was clear, and 61. And now a discussion of hazardous weather conditions for the following counties in Illinois: Champaign, Coles, DeWitt, Douglas, Edgar, Moultrie, Piatt, and Vermilion. This hazardous weather outlook is for Central Illinois, East Central Illinois, Southeast Illinois, and West Central Illinois. For today and tonight, no hazardous weather is expected at this time. For Saturday through Thursday, typical summertime heat and humidity will return to central and southeast Illinois early next week as heat index readings climb to around 100 degrees Monday through Friday. Spotter information statement: spotter activation is not anticipated through tonight. The time is currently 5:41 a.m. Central Daylight Time. 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Now for the official National Weather Service forecast for Champaign, Urbana, and surrounding areas of East Central Illinois. Today, patchy fog this morning. Sunny. Highs in the lower 80s. Northeast winds around 5 miles an hour. Tonight, mostly clear. Lows in the upper 50s. Southeast winds around 5 miles an hour. Saturday, mostly sunny. Highs in the mid 80s. South winds around 5 miles an hour. Saturday night, partly cloudy. Lows in the mid-60s. South winds 5 to 10 miles an hour. Sunday, mostly sunny. Highs in the upper 80s. South winds 10 to 15 miles an hour. Sunday night, mostly clear until midnight, then becoming partly cloudy. Lows in the lower 70s. Monday, mostly sunny. Highs in the lower 90s. Monday night through Thursday, mostly clear. Hot. Lows in the mid-70s. Highs in the mid-90s. Again, the forecast for Champaign, Urbana, and surrounding areas of East Central Illinois for today: patchy fog this morning. Sunny. Highs in the lower 80s. Northeast winds around 5 miles an hour. At 5 a.m. at the Champaign Airport, skies were clear. The temperature was 62 degrees, the dew point was 61, and the relative humidity was 96%. The wind was northeast at 3 miles an hour. The pressure was 30.11 inches and rising. Elsewhere around the area, it was clear, with a temperature of 63 at Peoria, 61 at Bloomington, and 59 at Paris. Under clear skies, Mattoon reported 62, Decatur reported 61, and Springfield reported 59. At Terre Haute, it was mostly cloudy, with a temperature of 64. And once again at 5 a.m. at the Champaign Airport, under clear skies, the temperature was 62. Looking elsewhere around the Midwest at 5 a.m., Chicago was partly cloudy, and 68. Indianapolis was mostly cloudy, and 66. St. Louis was partly cloudy, and 66. Kansas City was mostly cloudy, and 67. Des Moines was clear, and 63. Milwaukee was clear, and 61. And now a discussion of hazardous weather conditions for the following counties in Illinois: Champaign, Coles, DeWitt, Douglas, Edgar, Moultrie, Piatt, and Vermilion. This hazardous weather outlook is for Central Illinois, East Central Illinois, Southeast Illinois, and West Central Illinois. For today and tonight, no hazardous weather is expected at this time. For Saturday through Thursday, typical summertime heat and humidity will return to central and southeast Illinois early next week as heat index readings climb to around 100 degrees Monday through Friday. Spotter information statement: spotter activation is not anticipated through tonight. The Champaign, Illinois Airport Climate Summary for yesterday, August 27, 2026. Yesterday's high temperature of 81 degrees occurred at 3:56 p.m. The normal high is 83. Yesterday's low temperature of 59 degrees occurred at 5:41 a.m. The normal low is 60. No precipitation fell yesterday. Yesterday the maximum wind observed was 12 miles an hour from the north.
The highest wind gust observed was 20 miles per hour from the north, which occurred at 3:53 p.m. Yesterday, the average wind speed was 6 miles per hour. Sunrise.

day is at 6:17 a.m. and sunset is at 7:31 p.m. The Mattoon, Illinois Airport Climate Summary for yesterday, August 27, 2026. Yesterday's high temperature of 82 degrees occurred at 3:24 p.m. The normal high is 83. Yesterday's low temperature of 62 degrees occurred at 5:40 a.m. The normal low is 62. No precipitation fell yesterday. Yesterday the maximum wind observed was 14 miles an hour from the northwest. The highest wind gust observed was 21 miles per hour from the north, which occurred at 1:33 p.m. Yesterday the average wind speed was 6 miles per hour. Sunrise today is at 6:18 a.m. and sunset is at 7:30 p.m. The time is currently 5:46 a.m. Central Daylight Time. 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Now for the official National Weather Service forecast for Champaign, Urbana and surrounding areas of East Central Illinois. Today, patchy fog this morning. Sunny. Highs in the lower 80s. Northeast winds around 5 miles an hour. Tonight, mostly clear. Lows in the upper 50s. Southeast winds around 5 miles an hour. Saturday, mostly sunny. Highs in the mid-80s. South winds around 5 miles an hour. Saturday night, partly cloudy. Lows in the mid-60s. South winds 5 to 10 miles an hour. Sunday, mostly sunny. Highs in the upper 80s. South winds 10 to 15 miles an hour. Sunday night, mostly clear until midnight, then becoming partly cloudy. Lows in the lower 70s. Monday, mostly sunny. Highs in the lower 90s. Monday night through Thursday, mostly clear. Hot. Lows in the mid-70s. Highs in the mid-90s. Again, the forecast for Champaign, Urbana and surrounding areas of East Central Illinois for today, patchy fog this morning. Sunny. Highs in the lower 80s. Northeast winds around 5 miles an hour. At 5 a.m. at the Champaign Airport, skies were clear. The temperature was 62 degrees, the dew point was 61, and the relative humidity was 96%. The wind was northeast at 3 miles an hour. The pressure was 30.11 inches and rising. Elsewhere around the area, it was clear, with a temperature of 63 at Peoria, 61 at Bloomington, and 59 at Paris. Under clear skies, Mattoon reported 62, Decatur reported 61, and Springfield reported 59. At Terre Haute, it was mostly cloudy, with a temperature of 64. And once again at 5 a.m. at the Champaign Airport, under clear skies, the temperature was 62. Looking elsewhere around the Midwest at 5 a.m., Chicago was partly cloudy, and 68. Indianapolis was mostly cloudy, and 66. St. Louis was partly cloudy, and 66. Kansas City was mostly cloudy, and 67. Des Moines was clear, and 63. Milwaukee was clear, and 61. And now a discussion of hazardous weather conditions for the following counties in Illinois: Champaign, Coles, DeWitt, Douglas, Edgar, Moultrie, Piatt, and Vermilion. This hazardous weather outlook is for Central Illinois, East Central Illinois, Southeast Illinois, and West Central Illinois. For today and tonight, no hazardous weather is expected at this time. For Saturday through Thursday, typical summertime heat and humidity will return to Central and Southeast Illinois early next week as heat index readings climb to around 100 degrees Monday through Friday. Spotter information statement, spotter activation is not anticipated through tonight. The time is currently 5:50 a.m. Central Daylight Time. 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Now for the official National Weather Service forecast for Champaign, Urbana and surrounding areas of East Central Illinois. Today, patchy fog this morning. Sunny. Highs in the lower 80s. Northeast winds around 5 miles an hour. Tonight, mostly clear. Lows in the upper 50s. Southeast winds around 5 miles an hour. Saturday, mostly sunny. Highs in the mid-80s. South winds around 5 miles an hour. Saturday night, partly cloudy. Lows in the mid-60s. South winds 5

Again, the forecast for Champaign, Urbana, and surrounding areas of East Central Illinois for today, patchy fog this morning. Sunny. Highs in the lower 80s. Northeast winds around 5 miles an hour. At 5 a.m. at the Champaign Airport, skies were clear. The temperature was 62 degrees, the dew point was 61, and the relative humidity was 96%. The wind was northeast at 3 miles an hour. The pressure was 30.11 inches and rising. Elsewhere around the area, it was clear, with a temperature of 63 at Peoria, 61 at Bloomington, and 59 at Paris. Under clear skies, Mattoon reported 62, Decatur reported 61, and Springfield reported 59. At Terre Haute, it was mostly cloudy, with a temperature of 64. And once again at 5 a.m. at the Champaign Airport, under clear skies, the temperature was 62. Looking elsewhere around the Midwest at 5 a.m., Chicago was partly cloudy, and 68. Indianapolis was mostly cloudy, and 66. St. Louis was partly cloudy, and 66. Kansas City was mostly cloudy, and 67. Des Moines was clear, and 63. Milwaukee was clear, and 61. And now a discussion of hazardous weather conditions for the following counties in Illinois: Champaign, Coles, DeWitt, Douglas, Edgar, Moultrie, Piatt, and Vermilion. This hazardous weather outlook is for Central Illinois, East Central Illinois, Southeast Illinois, and West Central Illinois. For today and tonight, no hazardous weather is expected at this time. For Saturday through Thursday, typical summertime heat and humidity will return to central and southeast Illinois early next week as heat index readings climb to around 100 degrees Monday through Friday. Spotter information statement, spotter activation is not anticipated through tonight. The time is currently 5:53 a.m. Central Daylight Time. 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Now for the official National Weather Service forecast for Champaign, Urbana, and surrounding areas of East Central Illinois. Today, patchy fog this morning. Sunny. Highs in the lower 80s. Northeast winds around 5 miles an hour. Tonight, mostly clear. Lows in the upper 50s. Southeast winds around 5 miles an hour. Saturday, mostly sunny. Highs in the mid 80s. South winds around 5 miles an hour. Saturday night, partly cloudy. Lows in the mid-60s. South winds 5 to 10 miles an hour. Sunday, mostly sunny. Highs in the upper 80s. South winds 10 to 15 miles an hour. Sunday night, mostly clear until midnight, then becoming partly cloudy. Lows in the lower 70s. Monday, mostly sunny. Highs in the lower 90s. Monday night through Thursday, mostly clear. Hot. Lows in the mid-70s. Highs in the mid-90s. Again, the forecast for Champaign, Urbana, and surrounding areas of East Central Illinois for today, patchy fog this morning. Sunny. Highs in the lower 80s. Northeast winds around 5 miles an hour. At 5 a.m. at the Champaign Airport, skies were clear. The temperature was 62 degrees, the dew point was 61, and the relative humidity was 96%. The wind was northeast at 3 miles an hour. The pressure was 30.11 inches and rising. Elsewhere around the area, it was clear, with a temperature of 63 at Peoria, 61 at Bloomington, and 59 at Paris. Under clear skies, Mattoon reported 62, Decatur reported 61, and Springfield reported 59. At Terre Haute, it was mostly cloudy, with a temperature of 64. And once again at 5 a.m. at the Champaign Airport, under clear skies, the temperature was 62. Looking elsewhere around the Midwest at 5 a.m., Chicago was partly cloudy, and 68. Indianapolis was mostly cloudy, and 66. St. Louis was partly cloudy, and 66. Kansas City was mostly cloudy, and 67. Des Moines was clear, and 63. Milwaukee was clear, and 61. And now a discussion of hazardous weather conditions for the following counties in Illinois: Champaign, Coles, DeWitt, Douglas, Edgar, Moultrie, Piatt, and Vermilion. This hazardous weather outlook is for Central

East Central Illinois, Southeast Illinois, and West Central Illinois. For today and tonight, no hazardous weather is expected at this time. For Saturday through Thursday, typical summertime heat and humidity will return to central and southeast Illinois early next week as heat index readings climb to around 100 degrees Monday through Friday. Spotter information statement, spotter activation is not anticipated through tonight. The time is currently 5:56 a.m. Central Daylight Time. 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Now for the official National Weather Service forecast for Champaign, Urbana, and surrounding areas of East Central Illinois. Today, patchy fog this morning. Sunny. Highs in the lower 80s. Northeast winds around 5 miles an hour. Tonight, mostly clear. Lows in the upper 50s. Southeast winds around 5 miles an hour. Saturday, mostly sunny. Highs in the mid-80s. South winds around 5 miles an hour. Saturday night, partly cloudy. Lows in the mid-60s. South winds 5 to 10 miles an hour. Sunday, mostly sunny. Highs in the upper 80s. South winds 10 to 15 miles an hour. Sunday night, mostly clear until midnight, then becoming partly cloudy. Lows in the lower 70s. Monday, mostly sunny. Highs in the lower 90s. Monday night through Thursday, mostly clear. Hot. Lows in the mid-70s. Highs in the mid-90s. Again, the forecast for Champaign, Urbana, and surrounding areas of East Central Illinois for today, patchy fog this morning. Sunny. Highs in the lower 80s. Northeast winds around 5 miles an hour. At 5 a.m. at the Champaign Airport, skies were clear. The temperature was 62 degrees, the dew point was 61, and the relative humidity was 96%. The wind was northeast at 3 miles an hour. The pressure was 30.11 inches and rising. Elsewhere around the area, it was clear, with a temperature of 63 at Peoria, 61 at Bloomington, and 59 at Paris. Under clear skies, Mattoon reported 62, Decatur reported 61, and Springfield reported 59. At Terre Haute, it was mostly cloudy, with a temperature of 64. And once again at 5 a.m. at the Champaign Airport, under clear skies, the temperature was 62. Looking elsewhere around the Midwest at 5 a.m., Chicago was partly cloudy, and 68. Indianapolis was mostly cloudy, and 66. St. Louis was partly cloudy, and 66. Kansas City was mostly cloudy, and 67. Des Moines was clear, and 63. Milwaukee was clear, and 61. And now a discussion of hazardous weather conditions for the following counties in Illinois: Champaign, Coles, DeWitt, Douglas, Edgar, Moultrie, Piatt, and Vermilion. This hazardous weather outlook is for Central Illinois, East Central Illinois, Southeast Illinois, and West Central Illinois. For today and tonight, no hazardous weather is expected at this time. For Saturday through Thursday, typical summertime heat and humidity will return to central and southeast Illinois early next week as heat index readings climb to around 100 degrees Monday through Friday. Spotter information statement, spotter activation is not anticipated through tonight. The Champaign, Illinois Airport Climate Summary for yesterday, August 27, 2026. Yesterday's high temperature of 81 degrees occurred at 3:56 p.m. The normal high is 83. Yesterday's low temperature of 59 degrees occurred at 5:41 a.m. The normal low is 60. No precipitation fell yesterday. Yesterday the maximum wind observed was 12 miles an hour from the north. The highest wind gust observed was 20 miles per hour from the north, which occurred at 3:53 p.m. Yesterday the average wind speed was 6 miles per hour. Sunrise today is at 6:17 a.m. and sunset is at 7:31 p.m. The Mattoon, Illinois Airport Climate Summary for yesterday, August 27, 2026. Yesterday's high temperature of 82 degrees occurred at 3:24 p.m. The normal high is 83. Yesterday's low temperature of 62 degrees occurred at 5:40 a.m. The normal low is 62. No precipitation fell yesterday. Yesterday the maximum wind observed was 14 miles an hour from the northwest.

The highest wind gust observed was 21 miles per hour from the north, which occurred at 1:33 p.m. Yesterday, the average wind speed was 6 miles per hour. Sunrise today is at 6:18 a.m. and sunset is at 7:30 p.m. The time is currently 6:01 a.m. Central Daylight Time. 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Now for the official National Weather Service forecast for Champaign, Urbana, and surrounding areas of East Central Illinois. Today, patchy fog this morning. Sunny. Highs in the lower 80s. Northeast winds around 5 miles an hour. Tonight, mostly clear. Lows in the upper 50s. Southeast winds around 5 miles an hour. Saturday, mostly sunny. Highs in the mid-80s. South winds around 5 miles an hour. Saturday night, partly cloudy. Lows in the mid-60s. South winds 5 to 10 miles an hour. Sunday, mostly sunny. Highs in the upper 80s. South winds 10 to 15 miles an hour. Sunday night, mostly clear until midnight, then becoming partly cloudy. Lows in the lower 70s. Monday, mostly sunny. Highs in the lower 90s. Monday night through Thursday, mostly clear. Hot. Lows in the mid-70s. Highs in the mid-90s. Again, the forecast for Champaign, Urbana, and surrounding areas of East Central Illinois for today, patchy fog this morning. Sunny. Highs in the lower 80s. Northeast winds around 5 miles an hour. And now a discussion of hazardous weather conditions for the following counties in Illinois: Champaign, Coles, DeWitt, Douglas, Edgar, Moultrie, Piatt, and Vermilion. This hazardous weather outlook is for Central Illinois, East Central Illinois, Southeast Illinois, and West Central Illinois. For today and tonight, no hazardous weather is expected at this time. For Saturday through Thursday, typical summertime heat and humidity will return to central and southeast Illinois early next week as heat index readings climb to around 100 degrees Monday through Friday. Spotter information statement, spotter activation is not anticipated through tonight. The time is currently 6:03 a.m. Central Daylight Time. 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Now for the official National Weather Service forecast for Champaign, Urbana, and surrounding areas of East Central Illinois. Today, patchy fog this morning. Sunny. Highs in the lower 80s. Northeast winds around 5 miles an hour. Tonight, mostly clear. Lows in the upper 50s. Southeast winds around 5 miles an hour. Saturday, mostly sunny. Highs in the mid-80s. South winds around 5 miles an hour. Saturday night, partly cloudy. Lows in the mid-60s. South winds 5 to 10 miles an hour. Sunday, mostly sunny. Highs in the upper 80s. South winds 10 to 15 miles an hour. Sunday night, mostly clear until midnight, then becoming partly cloudy. Lows in the lower 70s. Monday, mostly sunny. Highs in the lower 90s. Monday night through Thursday, mostly clear. Hot. Lows in the mid-70s. Highs in the mid-90s. Again, the forecast for Champaign, Urbana, and surrounding areas of East Central Illinois for today, patchy fog this morning. Sunny. Highs in the lower 80s. Northeast winds around 5 miles an hour. At 6 a.m. at the Champaign Airport, skies were clear. The temperature was 60 degrees, the dew point was 60, and the relative humidity was 100%. The wind was east at 3 miles an hour. The pressure was 30.12 inches and rising. Elsewhere around the area, it was 63 at Peoria. It was clear, with a temperature of 62 at Bloomington, 59 at Paris, 62 at Mattoon, 59 at Decatur, and 59 at Springfield. At Terre Haute, it was cloudy, with a temperature of 63. And once again at 6 a.m. at the Champaign Airport, under clear skies, the temperature was 60. 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

transmits from the WCIA television tower near Seymour. The station serves the following counties: Champaign, DeWitt, Coles, Douglas, Edgar, Ford, Moultrie, Piatt, and Vermilion. WXJ76 is part of the All Hazards Network of NOAA Weather Radio. And now a discussion of hazardous weather conditions for the following counties in Illinois: Champaign, Coles, DeWitt, Douglas, Edgar, Moultrie, Piatt, and Vermilion. This hazardous weather outlook is for Central Illinois, East Central Illinois, Southeast Illinois, and West Central Illinois. For today and tonight, no hazardous weather is expected at this time. For Saturday through Thursday, typical summertime heat and humidity will return to Central and Southeast Illinois early next week as heat index readings climb to around 100 degrees Monday through Friday. Spotter information statement: spotter activation is not anticipated through tonight. The time is currently 6:07 a.m. Central Daylight Time. 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Now for the official National Weather Service forecast for Champaign, Urbana, and surrounding areas of East Central Illinois. Today, patchy fog this morning. Sunny. Highs in the lower 80s. Northeast winds around 5 miles an hour. Tonight, mostly clear. Lows in the upper 50s. Southeast winds around 5 miles an hour. Saturday, mostly sunny. Highs in the mid-80s. South winds around 5 miles an hour. Saturday night, partly cloudy. Lows in the mid-60s. South winds 5 to 10 miles an hour. Sunday, mostly sunny. Highs in the upper 80s. South winds 10 to 15 miles an hour. Sunday night, mostly clear until midnight, then becoming partly cloudy. Lows in the lower 70s. Monday, mostly sunny. Highs in the lower 90s. Monday night through Thursday, mostly clear. Hot. Lows in the mid-70s. Highs in the mid-90s. Again, the forecast for Champaign, Urbana, and surrounding areas of East Central Illinois for today: patchy fog this morning. Sunny. Highs in the lower 80s. Northeast winds around 5 miles an hour. At 6 a.m. at the Champaign Airport, skies were clear. The temperature was 60 degrees, the dew point was 60, and the relative humidity was 100%. The wind was east at 3 miles an hour. The pressure was 30.12 inches and rising. Elsewhere around the area, it was 63 at Peoria. It was clear, with a temperature of 62 at Bloomington, 59 at Paris, 62 at Mattoon, 59 at Decatur, and 59 at Springfield. At Terre Haute, it was cloudy, with a temperature of 63. And once again at 6 a.m. at the Champaign Airport, under clear skies, the temperature was 60. Looking elsewhere around the Midwest at 6 a.m., Chicago was partly cloudy, and 67. Indianapolis was mostly cloudy, and 65. St. Louis was partly cloudy, and 66. Kansas City was partly cloudy, and 64. Des Moines was clear, and 62. Milwaukee was clear, and 61. And now a discussion of hazardous weather conditions for the following counties in Illinois: Champaign, Coles, DeWitt, Douglas, Edgar, Moultrie, Piatt, and Vermilion. This hazardous weather outlook is for Central Illinois, East Central Illinois, Southeast Illinois, and West Central Illinois. For today and tonight, no hazardous weather is expected at this time. For Saturday through Thursday, typical summertime heat and humidity will return to Central and Southeast Illinois early next week as heat index readings climb to around 100 degrees Monday through Friday. Spotter information statement: spotter activation is not anticipated through tonight. The time is currently 6:10 a.m. Central Daylight Time. 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Now for the official National Weather Service forecast for Champaign, Urbana, and surrounding areas of East Central Illinois. Today, patchy fog this morning. Sunny. Highs in the lower 80s. Northeast winds around 5 miles an hour. Tonight, mostly clear. Lows in the upper 50s. Southeast winds around 5 miles an hour. Saturday, mostly sunny. Highs in the mid-80s.
South winds around 5 miles an hour. Saturday night, partly cloudy. Lows in the mid-60s. South winds 5 to 10 miles an hour. Sunday, mostly sunny. Highs in the upper 80s. South winds 10 to 15 miles an hour. Sunday night, mostly clear until midnight, then becoming partly cloudy. Lows in the lower 70s. Monday, mostly sunny. Highs in the lower 90s. Monday night through Thursday, mostly clear. Hot. Lows in the mid-70s. Highs in the mid-90s. Again, the forecast for Champaign, Urbana and surrounding areas of East Central Illinois for today, patchy fog this morning. Sunny. Highs in the lower 80s. Northeast winds around 5 miles an hour. At 6 a.m. at the Champaign Airport, skies were clear. The temperature was 60 degrees, the dew point was 60, and the relative humidity was 100%. The wind was east at 3 miles an hour. The pressure was 30.12 inches and rising. Elsewhere around the area, it was 63 at Peoria. It was clear, with a temperature of 62 at Bloomington, 59 at Paris, 62 at Mattoon, 59 at Decatur, and 59 at Springfield. At Terre Haute, it was cloudy, with a temperature of 63. And once again at 6 a.m. at the Champaign Airport, under clear skies, the temperature was 60. Looking elsewhere around the Midwest at 6 a.m., Chicago was partly cloudy, and 67. Indianapolis was mostly cloudy, and 65. St. Louis was partly cloudy, and 66. Kansas City was partly cloudy, and 64. Des Moines was clear, and 62. Milwaukee was clear, and 61. And now a discussion of hazardous weather conditions for the following counties in Illinois: Champaign, Coles, DeWitt, Douglas, Edgar, Moultrie, Piatt, and Vermilion. This hazardous weather outlook is for Central Illinois, East Central Illinois, Southeast Illinois, and West Central Illinois. For today and tonight, no hazardous weather is expected at this time. For Saturday through Thursday, typical summertime heat and humidity will return to central and southeast Illinois early next week as heat index readings climb to around 100 degrees Monday through Friday. Spotter information statement, spotter activation is not anticipated through tonight. The time is currently 6:14 a.m. Central Daylight Time. 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Now for the official National Weather Service forecast for Champaign, Urbana and surrounding areas of East Central Illinois. Today, patchy fog this morning. Sunny. Highs in the lower 80s. Northeast winds around 5 miles an hour. Tonight, mostly clear. Lows in the upper 50s. Southeast winds around 5 miles an hour. Saturday, mostly sunny. Highs in the mid-80s. South winds around 5 miles an hour. Saturday night, partly cloudy. Lows in the mid-60s. South winds 5 to 10 miles an hour. Sunday, mostly sunny. Highs in the upper 80s. South winds 10 to 15 miles an hour. Sunday night, mostly clear until midnight, then becoming partly cloudy. Lows in the lower 70s. Monday, mostly sunny. Highs in the lower 90s. Monday night through Thursday, mostly clear. Hot. Lows in the mid-70s. Highs in the mid-90s. Again, the forecast for Champaign, Urbana and surrounding areas of East Central Illinois for today, patchy fog this morning. Sunny. Highs in the lower 80s. Northeast winds around 5 miles an hour. The Champaign, Illinois Airport Climate Summary for yesterday, August 27, 2026. Yesterday's high temperature of 81 degrees occurred at 3:56 p.m. The normal high is 83. Yesterday's low temperature of 59 degrees occurred at 5:41 a.m. The normal low is 60. No precipitation fell yesterday. Yesterday the maximum wind observed was 12 miles an hour from the north. The highest wind gust observed was 20 miles per hour from the north, which occurred at 3:53 p.m. Yesterday the average wind speed was 6 miles per hour. Sunrise today is at 6:17 a.m. and sunset is at 7:31 p.m.
The Mattoon, Illinois Airport Climate Summary for yesterday, August 27th, 2026.

Yesterday's high temperature of 82 degrees occurred at 3:24 p.m. The normal high is 83. Yesterday's low temperature of 62 degrees occurred at 5:40 a.m. The normal low is 62. No precipitation fell yesterday. Yesterday the maximum wind observed was 14 miles an hour from the northwest. The highest wind gust observed was 21 miles per hour from the north, which occurred at 1:33 p.m. Yesterday the average wind speed was 6 miles per hour. Sunrise today is at 6:18 a.m. and sunset is at 7:30 p.m. At 6 a.m. at the Champaign Airport, skies were clear. The temperature was 60 degrees, the dew point was 60, and the relative humidity was 100%. The wind was east at 3 miles an hour. The pressure was 30.12 inches and rising. Elsewhere around the area, it was 63 at Peoria. It was clear, with a temperature of 62 at Bloomington, 59 at Paris, 62 at Mattoon, 59 at Decatur, and 59 at Springfield. At Terre Haute, it was cloudy, with a temperature of 63. And once again at 6 a.m. at the Champaign Airport, under clear skies, the temperature was 60. Looking elsewhere around the Midwest at 6 a.m., Chicago was partly cloudy, and 67. Indianapolis was mostly cloudy, and 65. St. Louis was partly cloudy, and 66. Kansas City was partly cloudy, and 64. Des Moines was clear, and 62. Milwaukee was clear, and 61. And now a discussion of hazardous weather conditions for the following counties in Illinois: Champaign, Coles, DeWitt, Douglas, Edgar, Moultrie, Piatt, and Vermilion. This hazardous weather outlook is for Central Illinois, East Central Illinois, Southeast Illinois, and West Central Illinois. For today and tonight, no hazardous weather is expected at this time. For Saturday through Thursday, typical summertime heat and humidity will return to central and southeast Illinois early next week as heat index readings climb to around 100 degrees Monday through Friday. Spotter information statement: spotter activation is not anticipated through tonight. The time is currently 6:18 a.m. Central Daylight Time. 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Now for the official National Weather Service forecast for Champaign, Urbana, and surrounding areas of East Central Illinois. Today, patchy fog this morning. Sunny. Highs in the lower 80s. Northeast winds around 5 miles an hour. Tonight, mostly clear. Lows in the upper 50s. Southeast winds around 5 miles an hour. Saturday, mostly sunny. Highs in the mid 80s. South winds around 5 miles an hour. Saturday night, partly cloudy. Lows in the mid-60s. South winds 5 to 10 miles an hour. Sunday, mostly sunny. Highs in the upper 80s. South winds 10 to 15 miles an hour. Sunday night, mostly clear until midnight, then becoming partly cloudy. Lows in the lower 70s. Monday, mostly sunny. Highs in the lower 90s. Monday night through Thursday, mostly clear. Hot. Lows in the mid-70s. Highs in the mid-90s. Again, the forecast for Champaign, Urbana, and surrounding areas of East Central Illinois for today: patchy fog this morning. Sunny. Highs in the lower 80s. Northeast winds around 5 miles an hour. At 6 a.m. at the Champaign Airport, skies were clear. The temperature was 60 degrees, the dew point was 60, and the relative humidity was 100%. The wind was east at 3 miles an hour. The pressure was 30.12 inches and rising. Elsewhere around the area, it was 63 at Peoria. It was clear, with a temperature of 62 at Bloomington, 59 at Paris, 62 at Mattoon, 59 at Decatur, and 59 at Springfield. At Terre Haute, it was cloudy, with a temperature of 63. And once again at 6 a.m. at the Champaign Airport, under clear skies, the temperature was 60. At 6 a.m. at the Champaign Airport, skies were clear. The temperature was 60 degrees, the dew point was 60, and the relative humidity was 100%. The wind was east at 3 miles an hour. The pressure was 30.12 inches and rising. Elsewhere around the area, it was 63 at Peoria.
was clear, with a temperature of 62 at Bloomington, 59 at Paris, 62 at Mattoon, 59 at Decatur, and 59 at Springfield. At Terre Haute, it was cloudy, with a temperature of 63. And once again at 6 a.m. at the Champaign Airport, under clear skies, the temperature was 60. Looking elsewhere around the Midwest at 6 a.m., Chicago was partly cloudy, and 67. Indianapolis was mostly cloudy, and 65. St. Louis was partly cloudy, and 66. Kansas City was partly cloudy, and 64. Des Moines was clear, and 62. Milwaukee was clear, and 61. And now a discussion of hazardous weather conditions for the following counties in Illinois: Champaign, Coles, DeWitt, Douglas, Edgar, Moultrie, Piatt, and Vermilion. This hazardous weather outlook is for Central Illinois, East Central Illinois, Southeast Illinois, and West Central Illinois. For today and tonight, no hazardous weather is expected at this time. For Saturday through Thursday, typical summertime heat and humidity will return to central and southeast Illinois early next week as heat index readings climb to around 100 degrees Monday through Friday. Spotter information statement: spotter activation is not anticipated through tonight. The time is currently 6:23 a.m. Central Daylight Time. 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Now for the official National Weather Service forecast for Champaign, Urbana, and surrounding areas of East Central Illinois. Today, patchy fog this morning. Sunny. Highs in the lower 80s. Northeast winds around 5 miles an hour. Tonight, mostly clear. Lows in the upper 50s. Southeast winds around 5 miles an hour. Saturday, mostly sunny. Highs in the mid 80s. South winds around 5 miles an hour. Saturday night, partly cloudy. Lows in the mid-60s. South winds 5 to 10 miles an hour. Sunday, mostly sunny. Highs in the upper 80s. South winds 10 to 15 miles an hour. Sunday night, mostly clear until midnight, then becoming partly cloudy. Lows in the lower 70s. Monday, mostly sunny. Highs in the lower 90s. Monday night through Thursday, mostly clear. Hot. Lows in the mid-70s. Highs in the mid-90s. Again, the forecast for Champaign, Urbana, and surrounding areas of East Central Illinois for today: patchy fog this morning. Sunny. Highs in the lower 80s. Northeast winds around 5 miles an hour. At 6 a.m. at the Champaign Airport, skies were clear. The temperature was 60 degrees, the dew point was 60, and the relative humidity was 100%. The wind was east at 3 miles an hour. The pressure was 30.12 inches and rising. Elsewhere around the area, it was 63 at Peoria. It was clear, with a temperature of 62 at Bloomington, 59 at Paris, 62 at Mattoon, 59 at Decatur, and 59 at Springfield. At Terre Haute, it was cloudy, with a temperature of 63. And once again at 6 a.m. at the Champaign Airport, under clear skies, the temperature was 60. Looking elsewhere around the Midwest at 6 a.m., Chicago was partly cloudy, and 67. Indianapolis was mostly cloudy, and 65. St. Louis was partly cloudy, and 66. Kansas City was partly cloudy, and 64. Des Moines was clear, and 62. Milwaukee was clear, and 61. And now a discussion of hazardous weather conditions for the following counties in Illinois: Champaign, Coles, DeWitt, Douglas, Edgar, Moultrie, Piatt, and Vermilion. This hazardous weather outlook is for Central Illinois, East Central Illinois, Southeast Illinois, and West Central Illinois. For today and tonight, no hazardous weather is expected at this time. For Saturday through Thursday, typical summertime heat and humidity will return to central and southeast Illinois early next week as heat index readings climb to around 100 degrees Monday through Friday. Spotter information statement: spotter activation is not anticipated through tonight. The time is currently 6:26 a.m. Central Daylight Time. 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

Urbana and surrounding areas of East Central Illinois. Today, patchy fog this morning. Sunny. Highs in the lower 80s. Northeast winds around 5 miles an hour. Tonight, mostly clear. Lows in the upper 50s. Southeast winds around 5 miles an hour. Saturday, mostly sunny. Highs in the mid 80s. South winds around 5 miles an hour. Saturday night, partly cloudy. Lows in the mid-60s. South winds 5 to 10 miles an hour. Sunday, mostly sunny. Highs in the upper 80s. South winds 10 to 15 miles an hour. Sunday night, mostly clear until midnight, then becoming partly cloudy. Lows in the lower 70s. Monday, mostly sunny. Highs in the lower 90s. Monday night through Thursday, mostly clear. Hot. Lows in the mid-70s. Highs in the mid-90s. Again, the forecast for Champaign, Urbana, and surrounding areas of East Central Illinois for today, patchy fog this morning. Sunny. Highs in the lower 80s. Northeast winds around 5 miles an hour. At 6 a.m. at the Champaign Airport, skies were clear. The temperature was 60 degrees, the dew point was 60, and the relative humidity was 100%. The wind was east at 3 miles an hour. The pressure was 30.12 inches and rising. Elsewhere around the area, it was 63 at Peoria. It was clear, with a temperature of 62 at Bloomington, 59 at Paris, 62 at Mattoon, 59 at Decatur, and 59 at Springfield. At Terre Haute, it was cloudy, with a temperature of 63. And once again at 6 a.m. at the Champaign Airport, under clear skies, the temperature was 60. Looking elsewhere around the Midwest at 6 a.m., Chicago was partly cloudy, and 67. Indianapolis was mostly cloudy, and 65. St. Louis was partly cloudy, and 66. Kansas City was partly cloudy, and 64. Des Moines was clear, and 62. Milwaukee was clear, and 61. And now a discussion of hazardous weather conditions for the following counties in Illinois: Champaign, Coles, DeWitt, Douglas, Edgar, Moultrie, Piatt, and Vermilion. This hazardous weather outlook is for Central Illinois, East Central Illinois, Southeast Illinois, and West Central Illinois. For today and tonight, no hazardous weather is expected at this time. For Saturday through Thursday, typical summertime heat and humidity will return to central and southeast Illinois early next week as heat index readings climb to around 100 degrees Monday through Friday. Spotter information statement, spotter activation is not anticipated through tonight. The time is currently 6:29 a.m. Central Daylight Time. 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Now for the official National Weather Service forecast for Champaign, Urbana, and surrounding areas of East Central Illinois. Today, patchy fog this morning. Sunny. Highs in the lower 80s. Northeast winds around 5 miles an hour. Tonight, mostly clear. Lows in the upper 50s. Southeast winds around 5 miles an hour. Saturday, mostly sunny. Highs in the mid-80s. South winds around 5 miles an hour. Saturday night, partly cloudy. Lows in the mid-60s. South winds 5 to 10 miles an hour. Sunday, mostly sunny. Highs in the upper 80s. South winds 10 to 15 miles an hour. Sunday night, mostly clear until midnight, then becoming partly cloudy. Lows in the lower 70s. Monday, mostly sunny. Highs in the lower 90s. Monday night through Thursday, mostly clear. Hot. Lows in the mid-70s. Highs in the mid-90s. Again, the forecast for Champaign, Urbana, and surrounding areas of East Central Illinois for today, patchy fog this morning. Sunny. Highs in the lower 80s. Northeast winds around 5 miles an hour. The Champaign, Illinois Airport Climate Summary for yesterday, August 27, 2026. Yesterday's high temperature of 81 degrees occurred at 3:56 p.m. The normal high is 83. Yesterday's low temperature of 59 degrees occurred at 5:41 a.m. The normal low is 60. No precipitation fell yesterday.

Yesterday the maximum wind observed was 12 miles an hour from the north. The highest wind gust observed was 20 miles per hour from the north, which occurred at 3:53 p.m. Yesterday the average wind speed was 6 miles per hour. Sunrise today is at 6:17 a.m. and sunset is at 7:31 p.m. The Mattoon, Illinois Airport Climate Summary for yesterday, August 27, 2026. Yesterday's high temperature of 82 degrees occurred at 3:24 p.m. The normal high is 83. Yesterday's low temperature of 62 degrees occurred at 5:40 a.m. The normal low is 62. No precipitation fell yesterday. Yesterday the maximum wind observed was 14 miles an hour from the northwest. The highest wind gust observed was 21 miles per hour from the north, which occurred at 1:33 p.m. Yesterday the average wind speed was 6 miles per hour. Sunrise today is at 6:18 a.m. and sunset is at 7:30 p.m. At 6 a.m. at the Champaign Airport, skies were clear. The temperature was 60 degrees, the dew point was 60, and the relative humidity was 100%. The wind was east at 3 miles an hour. The pressure was 30.12 inches and rising. Elsewhere around the area, it was 63 at Peoria. It was clear, with a temperature of 62 at Bloomington, 59 at Paris, 62 at Mattoon, 59 at Decatur, and 59 at Springfield. At Terre Haute, it was cloudy, with a temperature of 63. And once again at 6 a.m. it was 63 at Peoria. It was clear, with a temperature of 62 at Bloomington, 59 at Paris, 62 at Mattoon, 59 at Decatur, and 59 at Springfield. At Terre Haute, it was cloudy, with a temperature of 63. And once again at 6 a.m. at the Champaign Airport, under clear skies, the temperature was 60. Looking elsewhere around the Midwest at 6 a.m., Chicago was partly cloudy, and 67. Indianapolis was mostly cloudy, and 65. St. Louis was partly cloudy, and 66. Kansas City was partly cloudy, and 64. Des Moines was clear, and 62. Milwaukee was clear, and 61. And now a discussion of hazardous weather conditions for the following counties in Illinois: Champaign, Coles, DeWitt, Douglas, Edgar, Moultrie, Piatt, and Vermilion. This hazardous weather outlook is for Central Illinois, East Central Illinois, Southeast Illinois, and West Central Illinois. For today and tonight, no hazardous weather is expected at this time. For Saturday through Thursday, typical summertime heat and humidity will return to central and southeast Illinois early next week as heat index readings climb to around 100 degrees Monday through Friday. Spotter information statement, spotter activation is not anticipated through tonight. The time is currently 6:34 a.m. Central Daylight Time. 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Now for the official National Weather Service forecast for Champaign, Urbana, and surrounding areas of East Central Illinois. Today, patchy fog this morning. Sunny. Highs in the lower 80s. Northeast winds around 5 miles an hour. Tonight, mostly clear. Lows in the upper 50s. Southeast winds around 5 miles an hour. Saturday, mostly sunny. Highs in the mid 80s. South winds around 5 miles an hour. Saturday night, partly cloudy. Lows in the mid-60s. South winds 5 to 10 miles an hour. Sunday, mostly sunny. Highs in the upper 80s. South winds 10 to 15 miles an hour. Sunday night, mostly clear until midnight, then becoming partly cloudy. Lows in the lower 70s. Monday, mostly sunny. Highs in the lower 90s. Monday night through Thursday, mostly clear. Hot. Lows in the mid-70s. Highs in the mid-90s. Again, the forecast for Champaign, Urbana, and surrounding areas of East Central Illinois for today, patchy fog this morning. Sunny. Highs in the lower 80s. Northeast winds around 5 miles an hour. At 6 a.m. at the Champaign Airport, skies were clear. The temperature was 60 degrees, the dew point was 60, and the relative humidity was 100%. The wind was east at 3 miles an hour. The pressure was 30.12 inches and rising. Elsewhere around the

area, it was 63 at Peoria. It was clear, with a temperature of 62 at Bloomington, 59 at Paris, 62 at Mattoon, 59 at Decatur, and 59 at Springfield. At Terre Haute, it was cloudy, with a temperature of 63. And once again at 6 a.m. at the Champaign Airport, under clear skies, the temperature was 60. Looking elsewhere around the Midwest at 6 a.m., Chicago was partly cloudy, and 67. Indianapolis was mostly cloudy, and 65. St. Louis was partly cloudy, and 66. Kansas City was partly cloudy, and 64. Des Moines was clear, and 62. Milwaukee was clear, and 61. And now a discussion of hazardous weather conditions for the following counties in Illinois: Champaign, Coles, DeWitt, Douglas, Edgar, Moultrie, Piatt, and Vermilion. This hazardous weather outlook is for Central Illinois, East Central Illinois, Southeast Illinois, and West Central Illinois. For today and tonight, no hazardous weather is expected at this time. For Saturday through Thursday, typical summertime heat and humidity will return to central and southeast Illinois early next week as heat index readings climb to around 100 degrees Monday through Friday. Spotter information statement: spotter activation is not anticipated through tonight. The time is currently 6:37 a.m. Central Daylight Time. 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Now for the official National Weather Service forecast for Champaign, Urbana, and surrounding areas of East Central Illinois. Today, patchy fog this morning. Sunny. Highs in the lower 80s. Northeast winds around 5 miles an hour. Tonight, mostly clear. Lows in the upper 50s. Southeast winds around 5 miles an hour. Saturday, mostly sunny. Highs in the mid 80s. South winds around 5 miles an hour. Saturday night, partly cloudy. Lows in the mid-60s. South winds 5 to 10 miles an hour. Sunday, mostly sunny. Highs in the upper 80s. South winds 10 to 15 miles an hour. Sunday night, mostly clear until midnight, then becoming partly cloudy. Lows in the lower 70s. Monday, mostly sunny. Highs in the lower 90s. Monday night through Thursday, mostly clear. Hot. Lows in the mid-70s. Highs in the mid-90s. Again, the forecast for Champaign, Urbana, and surrounding areas of East Central Illinois for today: patchy fog this morning. Sunny. Highs in the lower 80s. Northeast winds around 5 miles an hour. Now for the official National Weather Service forecast for Champaign, Urbana, and surrounding areas of East Central Illinois. Today, patchy fog this morning. Sunny. Highs in the lower 80s. Northeast winds around 5 miles an hour. Tonight, mostly clear. Lows in the upper 50s. Southeast winds around 5 miles an hour. Saturday, mostly sunny. Highs in the mid 80s. South winds around 5 miles an hour. Saturday night, partly cloudy. Lows in the mid 60s. South winds 5 to 10 miles an hour. Sunday, mostly sunny. Highs in the upper 80s. South winds 10 to 15 miles an hour. Sunday night, mostly clear until midnight, then becoming partly cloudy. Lows in the lower 70s. Monday, mostly sunny. Highs in the lower 90s. Monday night through Thursday, mostly clear. Hot. Lows in the mid-70s. Highs in the mid-90s. Again, the forecast for Champaign, Urbana, and surrounding areas of East Central Illinois for today: patchy fog this morning. Sunny. Highs in the lower 80s. Northeast winds around 5 miles an hour. At 6 a.m. at the Champaign Airport, skies were clear. The temperature was 60 degrees, the dew point was 60, and the relative humidity was 100%. The wind was east at 3 miles an hour. The pressure was 30.12 inches and rising. Elsewhere around the area, it was 63 at Peoria. It was clear, with a temperature of 62 at Bloomington, 59 at Paris, 62 at Mattoon, 59 at Decatur, and 59 at Springfield. At Terre Haute, it was cloudy, with a temperature of 63. And once again at 6 a.m. at the Champaign Airport.

under clear skies, the temperature was 60. Looking elsewhere around the Midwest at 6 a.m., Chicago was partly cloudy, and 67. Indianapolis was mostly cloudy, and 65. St. Louis was partly cloudy, and 66. Kansas City was partly cloudy, and 64. Des Moines was clear, and 62. Milwaukee was clear, and 61. And now a discussion of hazardous weather conditions for the following counties in Illinois: Champaign, Coles, DeWitt, Douglas, Edgar, Moultrie, Piatt, and Vermilion. This hazardous weather outlook is for Central Illinois, East Central Illinois, Southeast Illinois, and West Central Illinois. For today and tonight, no hazardous weather is expected at this time. For Saturday through Thursday, typical summertime heat and humidity will return to central and southeast Illinois early next week as heat index readings climb to around 100 degrees Monday through Friday. Spotter information statement: spotter activation is not anticipated through tonight. The time is currently 6:42 a.m. Central Daylight Time. 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Now for the official National Weather Service forecast for Champaign, Urbana, and surrounding areas of East Central Illinois. Today, patchy fog this morning. Sunny. Highs in the lower 80s. Northeast winds around 5 miles an hour. Tonight, mostly clear. Lows in the upper 50s. Southeast winds around 5 miles an hour. Saturday, mostly sunny. Highs in the mid 80s. South winds around 5 miles an hour. Saturday night, partly cloudy. Lows in the mid-60s. South winds 5 to 10 miles an hour. Sunday, mostly sunny. Highs in the upper 80s. South winds 10 to 15 miles an hour. Sunday night, mostly clear until midnight, then becoming partly cloudy. Lows in the lower 70s. Monday, mostly sunny. Highs in the lower 90s. Monday night through Thursday, mostly clear. Hot. Lows in the mid-70s. Highs in the mid-90s. Again, the forecast for Champaign, Urbana, and surrounding areas of East Central Illinois for today: patchy fog this morning. Sunny. Highs in the lower 80s. Northeast winds around 5 miles an hour. At 6 a.m. at the Champaign Airport, skies were clear. The temperature was 60 degrees, the dew point was 60, and the relative humidity was 100%. The wind was east at 3 miles an hour. The pressure was 30.12 inches and rising. Elsewhere around the area, it was 63 at Peoria. It was clear, with a temperature of 62 at Bloomington, 59 at Paris, 62 at Mattoon, 59 at Decatur, and 59 at Springfield. At Terre Haute, it was cloudy, with a temperature of 63. And once again at 6 a.m. at the Champaign Airport, under clear skies, the temperature was 60. Looking elsewhere around the Midwest at 6 a.m., Chicago was partly cloudy, and 67. Indianapolis was mostly cloudy, and 65. St. Louis was partly cloudy, and 66. Kansas City was partly cloudy, and 64. Des Moines was clear, and 62. Milwaukee was clear, and 61. The Champaign, Illinois Airport Climate Summary for yesterday, August 27, 2026. Yesterday's high temperature of 81 degrees occurred at 3:56 p.m. The normal high is 83. Yesterday's low temperature of 59 degrees occurred at 5:41 a.m. The normal low is 60. No precipitation fell yesterday. Yesterday the maximum wind observed was 12 miles an hour from the north. The highest wind gust observed was 20 miles per hour from the north, which occurred at 3:53 p.m. Yesterday the average wind speed was 6 miles per hour. Sunrise today is at 6:17 a.m. and sunset is at 7:31 p.m. The Mattoon, Illinois Airport Climate Summary for yesterday, August 27, 2026. Yesterday's high temperature of 82 degrees occurred at 3:24 p.m. The normal high is 83. Yesterday's low temperature of 62 degrees occurred at 5:40 a.m. The normal low is 62. No precipitation fell yesterday. Yesterday the maximum wind observed was 14 miles an hour from the northwest. The highest wind gust

observed was 21 miles per hour from the north, which occurred at 1:33 p.m. Yesterday, the average wind speed was 6 miles per hour. Sunrise today is at 6:18 a.m. and sunset is at 7:30 p.m. And now a discussion of hazardous weather conditions for the following counties in Illinois: Champaign, Coles, DeWitt, Douglas, Edgar, Moultrie, Piatt, and Vermilion. This hazardous weather outlook is for Central Illinois, East Central Illinois, Southeast Illinois, and West Central Illinois. For today and tonight, no hazardous weather is expected at this time. For Saturday through Thursday, typical summertime heat and humidity will return to Central and Southeast Illinois early next week as heat index readings climb to around 100 degrees Monday through Friday. Spotter information statement: spotter activation is not anticipated through tonight. The time is currently 6:47 a.m. Central Daylight Time. 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Now for the official National Weather Service forecast for Champaign, Urbana, and surrounding areas of East Central Illinois. Today, patchy fog this morning. Sunny. Highs in the lower 80s. Northeast winds around 5 miles an hour. Tonight, mostly clear. Lows in the upper 50s. Southeast winds around 5 miles an hour. Saturday, mostly sunny. Highs in the mid-80s. South winds around 5 miles an hour. Saturday night, partly cloudy. Lows in the mid-60s. South winds 5 to 10 miles an hour. Sunday, mostly sunny. Highs in the upper 80s. South winds 10 to 15 miles an hour. Sunday night, mostly clear until midnight, then becoming partly cloudy. Lows in the lower 70s. Monday, mostly sunny. Highs in the lower 90s. Monday night through Thursday, mostly clear. Hot. Lows in the mid-70s. Highs in the mid-90s. Again, the forecast for Champaign, Urbana, and surrounding areas of East Central Illinois for today: patchy fog this morning. Sunny. Highs in the lower 80s. Northeast winds around 5 miles an hour. At 6 a.m. at the Champaign Airport, skies were clear. The temperature was 60 degrees, the dew point was 60, and the relative humidity was 100%. The wind was east at 3 miles an hour. The pressure was 30.12 inches and rising. Elsewhere around the area, it was 63 at Peoria. It was clear, with a temperature of 62 at Bloomington, 59 at Paris, 62 at Mattoon, 59 at Decatur, and 59 at Springfield. At Terre Haute, it was cloudy, with a temperature of 63. And once again at 6 a.m. at the Champaign Airport, under clear skies, the temperature was 60. Looking elsewhere around the Midwest at 6 a.m., Chicago was partly cloudy, and 67. Indianapolis was mostly cloudy, and 65. St. Louis was partly cloudy, and 66. Kansas City was partly cloudy, and 64. Des Moines was clear, and 62. Milwaukee was clear, and 61. And now a discussion of hazardous weather conditions for the following counties in Illinois: Champaign, Coles, DeWitt, Douglas, Edgar, Moultrie, Piatt, and Vermilion. This hazardous weather outlook is for Central Illinois, East Central Illinois, Southeast Illinois, and West Central Illinois. For today and tonight, no hazardous weather is expected at this time. For Saturday through Thursday, typical summertime heat and humidity will return to Central and Southeast Illinois early next week as heat index readings climb to around 100 degrees Monday through Friday. Spotter information statement: spotter activation is not anticipated through tonight. The time is currently 6:50 a.m. Central Daylight Time. 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Now for the official National Weather Service forecast for Champaign, Urbana, and surrounding areas of East Central Illinois. Today, patchy fog this morning. Sunny. Highs in the lower 80s. Northeast winds around 5 miles an hour. Tonight, mostly clear. Lows in the upper 50s. Southeast winds around 5 miles an hour. Saturday, mostly sunny. Highs in the mid-80s. South winds around 5 miles an hour. Saturday night, partly cloudy,

Monday night through Thursday, mostly clear. Hot. Lows in the mid-70s. Highs in the mid-90s. Again, the forecast for Champaign, Urbana and surrounding areas of East Central Illinois for today, patchy fog this morning. Sunny. Highs in the lower 80s. Northeast winds around 5 miles an hour. At 6 a.m. at the Champaign Airport, skies were clear. The temperature was 60 degrees, the dew point was 60, and the relative humidity was 100%. The wind was east at 3 miles an hour. The pressure was 30.12 inches and rising. Elsewhere around the area, it was 63 at Peoria. It was clear, with a temperature of 62 at Bloomington, 59 at Paris, 62 at Mattoon, 59 at Decatur, and 59 at Springfield. At Terre Haute, it was cloudy, with a temperature of 63. And once again at 6 a.m. at the Champaign Airport, under clear skies, the temperature was 60. Looking elsewhere around the Midwest at 6 a.m., Chicago was partly cloudy, and 67. Indianapolis was mostly cloudy, and 65. St. Louis was partly cloudy, and 66. Kansas City was partly cloudy, and 64. Des Moines was clear, and 62. Milwaukee was clear, and 61. And now a discussion of hazardous weather conditions for the following counties in Illinois: Champaign, Coles, DeWitt, Douglas, Edgar, Moultrie, Piatt, and Vermilion. This hazardous weather outlook is for Central Illinois, East Central Illinois, Southeast Illinois, and West Central Illinois. For today and tonight, no hazardous weather is expected at this time. For Saturday through Thursday, typical summertime heat and humidity will return to central and southeast Illinois early next week as heat index readings climb to around 100 degrees Monday through Friday. Spotter information statement, spotter activation is not anticipated through tonight. The time is currently 6:54 a.m. Central Daylight Time. 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Now for the official National Weather Service forecast for Champaign, Urbana and surrounding areas of East Central Illinois. Today, patchy fog this morning. Sunny. Highs in the lower 80s. Northeast winds around 5 miles an hour. Tonight, mostly clear. Lows in the upper 50s. Southeast winds around 5 miles an hour. Saturday, mostly sunny. Highs in the mid 80s. South winds around 5 miles an hour. Saturday night, partly cloudy. Lows in the mid-60s. South winds 5 to 10 miles an hour. Sunday, mostly sunny. Highs in the upper 80s. South winds 10 to 15 miles an hour. Sunday night, mostly clear until midnight, then becoming partly cloudy. Lows in the lower 70s. Monday, mostly sunny. Highs in the lower 90s. Monday night through Thursday, mostly clear. Hot. Lows in the mid-70s. Highs in the mid-90s. Again, the forecast for Champaign, Urbana and surrounding areas of East Central Illinois for today, patchy fog this morning. Sunny. Highs in the lower 80s. Northeast winds around 5 miles an hour. At 6 a.m. at the Champaign Airport, skies were clear. The temperature was 60 degrees, the dew point was 60, and the relative humidity was 100%. The wind was east at 3 miles an hour. The pressure was 30.12 inches and rising. Elsewhere around the area, it was 63 at Peoria. It was clear, with a temperature of 62 at Bloomington, 59 at Paris, 62 at Mattoon, 59 at Decatur, and 59 at Springfield. At Terre Haute, it was cloudy, with a temperature of 63. And once again at 6 a.m. at the Champaign Airport, under clear skies, the temperature was 60. Looking elsewhere around the Midwest at 6 a.m., Chicago was partly cloudy, and 67. Indianapolis was mostly cloudy, and 65. St. Louis was partly cloudy, and 66. Kansas City was partly cloudy, and 64. Des Moines was clear, and 62. Milwaukee was clear, and 61. And now a discussion of hazardous weather conditions for the following counties in Illinois: Champaign, Coles, DeWitt, Douglas, Edgar, Moultrie, Piatt, and Vermilion.

This hazardous weather outlook is for Central Illinois, East Central Illinois, Southeast Illinois, and West Central Illinois. For today and tonight, no hazardous weather is expected at this time. For Saturday through Thursday, typical summertime heat and humidity will return to Central and Southeast Illinois early next week as heat index readings climb to around 100 degrees Monday through Friday. Spotter information statement, spotter activation is not anticipated through tonight. The time is currently 6:57 a.m. Central Daylight Time. 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Now for the official National Weather Service forecast for Champaign, Urbana, and surrounding areas of East Central Illinois. Today, patchy fog this morning. Sunny. Highs in the lower 80s. Northeast winds around 5 miles an hour. Tonight, mostly clear. Lows in the upper 50s. Southeast winds around 5 miles an hour. Saturday, mostly sunny. Highs in the mid-80s. South winds around 5 miles an hour. Saturday night, partly cloudy. Lows in the mid-60s. South winds 5 to 10 miles an hour. Sunday, mostly sunny. Highs in the upper 80s. South winds 10 to 15 miles an hour. Sunday night, mostly clear until midnight, then becoming partly cloudy. Lows in the lower 70s. Monday, mostly sunny. Highs in the lower 90s. Monday night through Thursday, mostly clear. Hot. Lows in the mid-70s. Highs in the mid-90s. Again, the forecast for Champaign, Urbana, and surrounding areas of East Central Illinois for today, patchy fog this morning. Sunny. Highs in the lower 80s. Northeast winds around 5 miles an hour. At 6 a.m. at the Champaign Airport, skies were clear. The temperature was 60 degrees, the dew point was 60, and the relative humidity was 100%. The wind was east at 3 miles an hour. The pressure was 30.12 inches and rising. Elsewhere around the area, it was 63 at Peoria. It was clear, with a temperature of 62 at Bloomington, 59 at Paris, 62 at Mattoon, 59 at Decatur, and 59 at Springfield. At Terre Haute, it was cloudy, with a temperature of 63. And once again at 6 a.m. at the Champaign Airport, under clear skies, the temperature was 60. Looking elsewhere around the Midwest at 6 a.m., Chicago was partly cloudy, and 67. Indianapolis was mostly cloudy, and 65. St. Louis was partly cloudy, and 66. Kansas City was partly cloudy, and 64. Des Moines was clear, and 62. Milwaukee was clear, and 61. The Champaign, Illinois Airport Climate Summary for yesterday, August 27, 2026. Yesterday's high temperature of 81 degrees occurred at 3:56 p.m. The normal high is 83. Yesterday's low temperature of 59 degrees occurred at 5:41 a.m. The normal low is 60. No precipitation fell yesterday. Yesterday the maximum wind observed was 12 miles an hour from the north. The highest wind gust observed was 20 miles per hour from the north, which occurred at 3:53 p.m. Yesterday the average wind speed was 6 miles per hour. Sunrise today is at 6:17 a.m. and sunset is at 7:31 p.m. The Mattoon, Illinois Airport Climate Summary for yesterday, August 27, 2026. Yesterday's high temperature of 82 degrees occurred at 3:24 p.m. The normal high is 83. Yesterday's low temperature of 62 degrees occurred at 5:40 a.m. The normal low is 62. No precipitation fell yesterday. Yesterday the maximum wind observed was 14 miles an hour from the northwest. The highest wind gust observed was 21 miles per hour from the north, which occurred at 1:33 p.m. Yesterday the average wind speed was 6 miles per hour. Sunrise today is at 6:18 a.m. and sunset is at 7:30 p.m. And now a discussion of hazardous weather conditions for the following counties in Illinois: Champaign, Coles, DeWitt, Douglas, Edgar, Moultrie, Piatt, and Vermilion. This hazardous weather outlook is for Central Illinois, East Central Illinois, Southeast Illinois, and West Central Illinois. For today and tonight, no hazardous weather is expected at this time. For Saturday through Thursday,

Tropical summertime heat and humidity will return to central and southeast Illinois early next week as heat index readings climb to around 100 degrees Monday through Friday. Spotter information statement. Spotter activation is not anticipated through tonight. The time is currently 7:02 a.m. Central Daylight Time. 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Now for the official National Weather Service forecast for Champaign, Urbana, and surrounding areas of East Central Illinois. Today, patchy fog this morning. Sunny. Highs in the lower 80s. Northeast winds around 5 miles an hour. Tonight, mostly clear. Lows in the upper 50s. Southeast winds around 5 miles an hour. Saturday, mostly sunny. Highs in the mid-80s. South winds around 5 miles an hour. Saturday night, partly cloudy. Lows in the mid-60s. South winds 5 to 10 miles an hour. Sunday, mostly sunny. Highs in the upper 80s. South winds 10 to 15 miles an hour. Sunday night, mostly clear until midnight, then becoming partly cloudy. Lows in the lower 70s. Monday, mostly sunny. Highs in the lower 90s. Monday night through Thursday, mostly clear. Hot. Lows in the mid-70s. Highs in the mid-90s. Again, the forecast for Champaign, Urbana, and surrounding areas of East Central Illinois for today, patchy fog this morning. Sunny. Highs in the lower 80s. Northeast winds around 5 miles an hour. At 7 a.m. at the Champaign Airport, skies were clear. The temperature was 62 degrees, the dew point was 60, and the relative humidity was 93%. The wind was east at 3 miles an hour. The pressure was 30.14 inches and rising. Elsewhere around the area, it was clear, with a temperature of 62 at Bloomington, 62 at Mattoon, and 60 at Springfield. It was partly cloudy, with a temperature of 59 at Paris, and 60 at Decatur. At Terre Haute, it was mostly cloudy, with a temperature of 63. At Peoria, the weather conditions were not available. And once again at 7 a.m. at the Champaign Airport, under clear skies, the temperature was 62. And now a discussion of hazardous weather conditions for the following counties in Illinois: Champaign, Coles, DeWitt, Douglas, Edgar, Moultrie, Piatt, and Vermilion. This hazardous weather outlook is for Central Illinois, East Central Illinois, Southeast Illinois, and West Central Illinois. For today and tonight, no hazardous weather is expected at this time. For Saturday through Thursday, typical summertime heat and humidity will return to Central and Southeast Illinois early next week as heat index readings climb to around 100 degrees Monday through Friday. Spotter information statement. Spotter activation is not anticipated through tonight. The time is currently 7:05 a.m. Central Daylight Time. 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Now for the official National Weather Service forecast for Champaign, Urbana, and surrounding areas of East Central Illinois. Today, patchy fog this morning. Sunny. Highs in the lower 80s. Northeast winds around 5 miles an hour. Tonight, mostly clear. Lows in the upper 50s. Southeast winds around 5 miles an hour. Saturday, mostly sunny. Highs in the mid-80s. South winds around 5 miles an hour. Saturday night, partly cloudy. Lows in the mid-60s. South winds 5 to 10 miles an hour. Sunday, mostly sunny. Highs in the upper 80s. South winds 10 to 15 miles an hour. Sunday night, mostly clear until midnight, then becoming partly cloudy. Lows in the lower 70s. Monday, mostly sunny. Highs in the lower 90s. Monday night through Thursday, mostly clear. Hot. Lows in the mid-70s. Highs in the mid-90s. Again, the forecast for Champaign, Urbana, and surrounding areas of East Central Illinois for today, patchy fog this morning. Sunny. Highs in the lower 80s. Northeast winds around 5 miles an hour. 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

programming originates from NOAA's National Weather Service office in Lincoln and transmits from the WCIA television tower near Seymour. The station serves the following counties: Champaign, DeWitt, Coles, Douglas, Edgar, Ford, Moultrie, Piatt, and Vermilion. 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At 7 a.m. at the Champaign Airport, skies were clear. The temperature was 62 degrees, the dew point was 60, and the relative humidity was 93%. The wind was east at 3 miles an hour. The pressure was 30.14 inches and rising. Elsewhere around the area, it was clear, with a temperature of 62 at Bloomington, 62 at Mattoon, and 60 at Springfield. It was partly cloudy, with a temperature of 59 at Paris, and 60 at Decatur. At Terre Haute, it was mostly cloudy, with a temperature of 63. At Peoria, the weather conditions were not available. And once again at 7 a.m. at the Champaign Airport, under clear skies, the temperature was 62. Looking elsewhere around the Midwest at 7 a.m., Chicago was partly cloudy, and 67. Indianapolis was mostly cloudy, and 66. St. Louis was partly cloudy, and 65. Kansas City was mostly cloudy, and 65. Des Moines was partly cloudy, and 63. Milwaukee was partly cloudy, and 64. And now a discussion of hazardous weather conditions for the following counties in Illinois: Champaign, Coles, DeWitt, Douglas, Edgar, Moultrie, Piatt, and Vermilion. This hazardous weather outlook is for Central Illinois, East Central Illinois, Southeast Illinois, and West Central Illinois. For today and tonight, no hazardous weather is expected at this time. For Saturday through Thursday, typical summertime heat and humidity will return to central and southeast Illinois early next week as heat index readings climb to around 100 degrees Monday through Friday. Spotter information statement: spotter activation is not anticipated through tonight. The time is currently 7:09 a.m. Central Daylight Time. 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Now for the official National Weather Service forecast for Champaign, Urbana, and surrounding areas of East Central Illinois. Today, patchy fog this morning. Sunny. Highs in the lower 80s. Northeast winds around 5 miles an hour. Tonight, mostly clear. Lows in the upper 50s. Southeast winds around 5 miles an hour. Saturday, mostly sunny. Highs in the mid 80s. South winds around 5 miles an hour. Saturday night, partly cloudy. Lows in the mid-60s. South winds 5 to 10 miles an hour. Sunday, mostly sunny. Highs in the upper 80s. South winds 10 to 15 miles an hour. Sunday night, mostly clear until midnight, then becoming partly cloudy. Lows in the lower 70s. Monday, mostly sunny. Highs in the lower 90s. Monday night through Thursday, mostly clear. Hot. Lows in the mid-70s. Highs in the mid-90s. Again, the forecast for Champaign, Urbana, and surrounding areas of East Central Illinois for today: patchy fog this morning. Sunny. Highs in the lower 80s. Northeast winds around 5 miles an hour. At 7 a.m. at the Champaign Airport, skies were clear. The temperature was 62 degrees, the dew point was 60, and the relative humidity was 93%. The wind was east at 3 miles an hour. The pressure was 30.14 inches and rising. Elsewhere around the area, it was clear, with a temperature of 63 at Peoria, 62 at Bloomington, 62 at Mattoon, and 60 at Springfield. It was partly cloudy, with a temperature of 59 at Paris, and 60 at Decatur. At Terre Haute, it was mostly cloudy, with a temperature of 63. And once again at 7 a.m. at the Champaign Airport, under clear skies, the temperature was 62. Looking elsewhere around the Midwest at 7 a.m., Chicago was partly cloudy, and 67. Indianapolis was mostly cloudy, and 66. St. Louis was partly cloudy, and 65. Kansas City was mostly cloudy, and 65. Des Moines was partly cloudy, and 63. Milwaukee was partly cloudy, and 64. And now a discussion of

This weather conditions for the following counties in Illinois: Champaign, Coles, DeWitt, Douglas, Edgar, Moultrie, Piatt, and Vermilion. This hazardous weather outlook is for Central Illinois, East Central Illinois, Southeast Illinois, and West Central Illinois. For today and tonight, no hazardous weather is expected at this time. For Saturday through Thursday, typical summertime heat and humidity will return to central and southeast Illinois early next week as heat index readings climb to around 100 degrees Monday through Friday. Spotter information statement: spotter activation is not anticipated through tonight. The time is currently 7:12 a.m. Central Daylight Time. 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Now for the official National Weather Service forecast for Champaign, Urbana, and surrounding areas of East Central Illinois. Today, patchy fog this morning. Sunny. Highs in the lower 80s. Northeast winds around 5 miles an hour. Tonight, mostly clear. Lows in the upper 50s. Southeast winds around 5 miles an hour. Saturday, mostly sunny. Highs in the mid-80s. South winds around 5 miles an hour. Saturday night, partly cloudy. Lows in the mid-60s. South winds 5 to 10 miles an hour. Sunday, mostly sunny. Highs in the upper 80s. South winds 10 to 15 miles an hour. Sunday night, mostly clear until midnight, then becoming partly cloudy. Lows in the lower 70s. Monday, mostly sunny. Highs in the lower 90s. Monday night through Thursday, mostly clear. Hot. Lows in the mid-70s. Highs in the mid-90s. Again, the forecast for Champaign, Urbana, and surrounding areas of East Central Illinois for today: patchy fog this morning. Sunny. Highs in the lower 80s. Northeast winds around 5 miles an hour. At 7 a.m. at the Champaign Airport, skies were clear. The temperature was 62 degrees, the dew point was 60, and the relative humidity was 93%. The wind was east at 3 miles an hour. The pressure was 30.14 inches and rising. Elsewhere around the area, it was clear, with a temperature of 63 at Peoria, 62 at Bloomington, 62 at Mattoon, and 60 at Springfield. It was partly cloudy, with a temperature of 59 at Paris, and 60 at Decatur. At Terre Haute, it was mostly cloudy, with a temperature of 63. And once again at 7 a.m. at the Champaign Airport, under clear skies, the temperature was 62. The Champaign, Illinois Airport Climate Summary for yesterday, August 27, 2026. Yesterday's high temperature of 81 degrees occurred at 3:56 p.m. The normal high is 83. Yesterday's low temperature of 59 degrees occurred at 5:41 a.m. The normal low is 60. No precipitation fell yesterday. Yesterday the maximum wind observed was 12 miles an hour from the north. The highest wind gust observed was 20 miles per hour from the north, which occurred at 3:53 p.m. Yesterday the average wind speed was 6 miles per hour. Sunrise today is at 6:17 a.m. and sunset is at 7:31 p.m. The Mattoon, Illinois Airport Climate Summary for yesterday, August 27, 2026. Yesterday's high temperature of 82 degrees occurred at 3:24 p.m. The normal high is 83. Yesterday's low temperature of 62 degrees occurred at 5:40 a.m. The normal low is 62. No precipitation fell yesterday. Yesterday the maximum wind observed was 14 miles an hour from the northwest. The highest wind gust observed was 21 miles per hour from the north, which occurred at 1:33 p.m. Yesterday the average wind speed was 6 miles per hour. Sunrise today is at 6:18 a.m. and sunset is at 7:30 p.m. Looking elsewhere around the Midwest at 7 a.m., Chicago was partly cloudy, and 67. Indianapolis was mostly cloudy, and 66. St. Louis was partly cloudy, and 65. Kansas City was mostly cloudy, and 65. Des Moines was partly cloudy, and 63. Milwaukee was partly cloudy, and 64. And now a discussion of hazardous weather conditions for the following counties in Illinois: Champaign, Coles, DeWitt, Douglas, Edgar, Moultrie, Piatt, and Vermilion. This

This weather outlook is for Central Illinois, East Central Illinois, Southeast Illinois, and West Central Illinois. For today and tonight, no hazardous weather is expected at this time. For Saturday through Thursday, typical summertime heat and humidity will return to central and southeast Illinois early next week as heat index readings climb to around 100 degrees Monday through Friday. Spotter information statement, spotter activation is not anticipated through tonight. The time is currently 7:17 a.m. Central Daylight Time. 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Now for the official National Weather Service forecast for Champaign, Urbana, and surrounding areas of East Central Illinois. Today, patchy fog this morning. Sunny. Highs in the lower 80s. Northeast winds around 5 miles an hour. Tonight, mostly clear. Lows in the upper 50s. Southeast winds around 5 miles an hour. Saturday, mostly sunny. Highs in the mid-80s. South winds around 5 miles an hour. Saturday night, partly cloudy. Lows in the mid-60s. South winds 5 to 10 miles an hour. Sunday, mostly sunny. Highs in the upper 80s. South winds 10 to 15 miles an hour. Sunday night, mostly clear until midnight, then becoming partly cloudy. Lows in the lower 70s. Monday, mostly sunny. Highs in the lower 90s. Monday night through Thursday, mostly clear. Hot. Lows in the mid-70s. Highs in the mid-90s. Again, the forecast for Champaign, Urbana, and surrounding areas of East Central Illinois for today, patchy fog this morning. Sunny. Highs in the lower 80s. Northeast winds around 5 miles an hour. At 7 a.m. at the Champaign Airport, skies were clear. The temperature was 62 degrees, the dew point was 60, and the relative humidity was 93%. The wind was east at 3 miles an hour. The pressure was 30.14 inches and rising. Elsewhere around the area, it was clear, with a temperature of 63 at Peoria, 62 at Bloomington, 62 at Mattoon, and 60 at Springfield. It was partly cloudy, with a temperature of 59 at Paris, and 60 at Decatur. At Terre Haute, it was mostly cloudy, with a temperature of 63. And once again at 7 a.m. at the Champaign Airport, under clear skies, the temperature was 62. Looking elsewhere around the Midwest at 7 a.m., Chicago was partly cloudy, and 67. Indianapolis was mostly cloudy, and 66. St. Louis was partly cloudy, and 65. Kansas City was mostly cloudy, and 65. Des Moines was partly cloudy, and 63. Milwaukee was partly cloudy, and 64. And now a discussion of hazardous weather conditions for the following counties in Illinois: Champaign, Coles, DeWitt, Douglas, Edgar, Moultrie, Piatt, and Vermilion. This hazardous weather outlook is for Central Illinois, East Central Illinois, Southeast Illinois, and West Central Illinois. For today and tonight, no hazardous weather is expected at this time. For Saturday through Thursday, typical summertime heat and humidity will return to central and southeast Illinois early next week as heat index readings climb to around 100 degrees Monday through Friday. Spotter information statement, spotter activation is not anticipated through tonight. The time is currently 7:21 a.m. Central Daylight Time. 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Now for the official National Weather Service forecast for Champaign, Urbana, and surrounding areas of East Central Illinois. Today, patchy fog this morning. Sunny. Highs in the lower 80s. Northeast winds around 5 miles an hour. Tonight, mostly clear. Lows in the upper 50s. Southeast winds around 5 miles an hour. Saturday, mostly sunny. Highs in the mid-80s. South winds around 5 miles an hour. Saturday night, partly cloudy. Lows in the mid-60s. South winds 5 to 10 miles an hour. Sunday, mostly sunny. Highs in the upper 80s. South winds 10 to 15 miles an hour. Sunday night, mostly clear until midnight, then becoming partly cloudy. Lows in the lower 70s. Monday, mostly sunny. Highs
lower 90s. Monday night through Thursday, mostly clear. Hot. Lows in the mid-70s. Highs in the mid-90s. Again, the forecast for Champaign, Urbana, and surrounding areas of East Central Illinois for today, patchy fog this morning. Sunny. Highs in the lower 80s. Northeast winds around 5 miles an hour. At 7 a.m. at the Champaign Airport, skies were clear. The temperature was 62 degrees, the dew point was 60, and the relative humidity was 93%. The wind was east at 3 miles an hour. The pressure was 30.14 inches and rising. Elsewhere around the area, it was clear, with a temperature of 63 at Peoria, 62 at Bloomington, 62 at Mattoon, and 60 at Springfield. It was partly cloudy, with a temperature of 59 at Paris, and 60 at Decatur. At Terre Haute, it was mostly cloudy, with a temperature of 63. And once again at 7 a.m. at the Champaign Airport, under clear skies, the temperature was 62. Looking elsewhere around the Midwest at 7 a.m., Chicago was partly cloudy, and 67. Indianapolis was mostly cloudy, and 66. St. Louis was partly cloudy, and 65. Kansas City was mostly cloudy, and 65. Des Moines was partly cloudy, and 63. Milwaukee was partly cloudy, and 64. And now a discussion of hazardous weather conditions for the following counties in Illinois: Champaign, Coles, DeWitt, Douglas, Edgar, Moultrie, Piatt, and Vermilion. This hazardous weather outlook is for Central Illinois, East Central Illinois, Southeast Illinois, and West Central Illinois. For today and tonight, no hazardous weather is expected at this time. For Saturday through Thursday, typical summertime heat and humidity will return to central and southeast Illinois early next week as heat index readings climb to around 100 degrees Monday through Friday. Spotter information statement: spotter activation is not anticipated through tonight. The time is currently 7:24 a.m. Central Daylight Time. 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Now for the official National Weather Service forecast for Champaign, Urbana, and surrounding areas of East Central Illinois. Today, patchy fog this morning. Sunny. Highs in the lower 80s. Northeast winds around 5 miles an hour. Tonight, mostly clear. Lows in the upper 50s. Southeast winds around 5 miles an hour. Saturday, mostly sunny. Highs in the mid-80s. South winds around 5 miles an hour. Saturday night, partly cloudy. Lows in the mid-60s. South winds 5 to 10 miles an hour. Sunday, mostly sunny. Highs in the upper 80s. South winds 10 to 15 miles an hour. Sunday night, mostly clear until midnight, then becoming partly cloudy. Lows in the lower 70s. Monday, mostly sunny. Highs in the lower 90s. Monday night through Thursday, mostly clear. Hot. Lows in the mid-70s. Highs in the mid-90s. Again, the forecast for Champaign, Urbana, and surrounding areas of East Central Illinois for today: patchy fog this morning. Sunny. Highs in the lower 80s. Northeast winds around 5 miles an hour. At 7 a.m. at the Champaign Airport, skies were clear. The temperature was 62 degrees, the dew point was 60, and the relative humidity was 93%. The wind was east at 3 miles an hour. The pressure was 30.14 inches and rising. Elsewhere around the area, it was clear, with a temperature of 63 at Peoria, 62 at Bloomington, 62 at Mattoon, and 60 at Springfield. It was partly cloudy, with a temperature of 59 at Paris, and 60 at Decatur. At Terre Haute, it was mostly cloudy, with a temperature of 63. And once again at 7 a.m. at the Champaign Airport, under clear skies, the temperature was 62. Looking elsewhere around the Midwest at 7 a.m., Chicago was partly cloudy, and 67. Indianapolis was mostly cloudy, and 66. St. Louis was partly cloudy, and 65. Kansas City was mostly cloudy, and 65. Des Moines was partly cloudy, and 63. Milwaukee was partly cloudy, and 64. And now a discussion of hazardous weather.
locations for the following counties in Illinois: Champaign, Coles, DeWitt, Douglas, Edgar, Moultrie, Piatt, and Vermilion. This hazardous weather outlook is for Central Illinois, East Central Illinois, Southeast Illinois, and West Central Illinois. For today and tonight, no hazardous weather is expected at this time. For Saturday through Thursday, typical summertime heat and humidity will return to central and southeast Illinois early next week as heat index readings climb to around 100 degrees Monday through Friday. Spotter information statement, spotter activation is not anticipated through tonight. The time is currently 7:27 a.m. Central Daylight Time. 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Now for the official National Weather Service forecast for Champaign, Urbana, and surrounding areas of East Central Illinois. Today, patchy fog this morning. Sunny. Highs in the lower 80s. Northeast winds around 5 miles an hour. Tonight, mostly clear. Lows in the upper 50s. Southeast winds around 5 miles an hour. Saturday, mostly sunny. Highs in the mid-80s. South winds around 5 miles an hour. Saturday night, partly cloudy. Lows in the mid-60s. South winds 5 to 10 miles an hour. Sunday, mostly sunny. Highs in the upper 80s. South winds 10 to 15 miles an hour. Sunday night, mostly clear until midnight, then becoming partly cloudy. Lows in the lower 70s. Monday, mostly sunny. Highs in the lower 90s. Monday night through Thursday, mostly clear. Hot. Lows in the mid-70s. Highs in the mid-90s. Again, the forecast for Champaign, Urbana, and surrounding areas of East Central Illinois for today, patchy fog this morning. Sunny. Highs in the lower 80s. Northeast winds around 5 miles an hour. At 7 a.m. at the Champaign Airport, skies were clear. The temperature was 62 degrees, the dew point was 60, and the relative humidity was 93%. The wind was east at 3 miles an hour. The pressure was 30.14 inches and rising. Elsewhere around the area, it was clear, with a temperature of 63 at Peoria, 62 at Bloomington, 62 at Mattoon, and 60 at Springfield. It was partly cloudy, with a temperature of 59 at Paris, and 60 at Decatur. At Terre Haute, it was mostly cloudy, with a temperature of 63. And once again at 7 a.m. at the Champaign Airport, under clear skies, the temperature was 62. The Champaign, Illinois Airport Climate Summary for yesterday, August 27, 2026. Yesterday's high temperature of 81 degrees occurred at 3:56 p.m. The normal high is 83. Yesterday's low temperature of 59 degrees occurred at 5:41 a.m. The normal low is 60. No precipitation fell yesterday. Yesterday the maximum wind observed was 12 miles an hour from the north. The highest wind gust observed was 20 miles per hour from the north, which occurred at 3:53 p.m. Yesterday the average wind speed was 6 miles per hour. Sunrise today is at 6:17 a.m. and sunset is at 7:31 p.m. The Mattoon, Illinois Airport Climate Summary for yesterday, August 27, 2026. Yesterday's high temperature of 82 degrees occurred at 3:24 p.m. The normal high is 83. Yesterday's low temperature of 62 degrees occurred at 5:40 a.m. The normal low is 62. No precipitation fell yesterday. Yesterday the maximum wind observed was 14 miles an hour from the northwest. The highest wind gust observed was 21 miles per hour from the north, which occurred at 1:33 p.m. Yesterday the average wind speed was 6 miles per hour. Sunrise today is at 6:18 a.m. and sunset is at 7:30 p.m. Looking elsewhere around the Midwest at 7 a.m., Chicago was partly cloudy, and 67. Indianapolis was mostly cloudy, and 66. St. Louis was partly cloudy, and 65. Kansas City was mostly cloudy, and 65. Des Moines was partly cloudy, and 63. Milwaukee was partly cloudy, and 64. And now a discussion of hazardous weather conditions for the following counties in Illinois: Champaign, Coles, DeWitt, Douglas, Edgar, Moultrie, Piatt, and Vermilion. This hazardous

Outlook is for Central Illinois, East Central Illinois, Southeast Illinois, and West Central Illinois. For today and tonight, no hazardous weather is expected at this time. For Saturday through Thursday, typical summertime heat and humidity will return to central and southeast Illinois early next week as heat index readings climb to around 100 degrees Monday through Friday. Spotter information statement, spotter activation is not anticipated through tonight. The time is currently 7:32 a.m. Central Daylight Time. 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Now for the official National Weather Service forecast for Champaign, Urbana, and surrounding areas of East Central Illinois. Today, patchy fog this morning. Sunny. Highs in the lower 80s. Northeast winds around 5 miles an hour. Tonight, mostly clear. Lows in the upper 50s. Southeast winds around 5 miles an hour. Saturday, mostly sunny. Today, patchy fog this morning. Sunny. Highs in the lower 80s. Northeast winds around 5 miles an hour. Tonight, mostly clear. Lows in the upper 50s. Southeast winds around 5 miles an hour. Saturday, mostly sunny. Highs in the mid 80s. South winds around 5 miles an hour. Saturday night, partly cloudy. Lows in the mid 60s. South winds 5 to 10 miles an hour. Sunday, mostly sunny. Highs in the upper 80s. South winds 10 to 15 miles an hour. Sunday night, mostly clear until midnight, then becoming partly cloudy. Lows in the lower 70s. Monday, mostly sunny. Highs in the lower 90s. Monday night through Thursday, mostly clear. Hot. Lows in the mid-70s. Highs in the mid-90s. Again, the forecast for Champaign, Urbana, and surrounding areas of East Central Illinois for today, patchy fog this morning. Sunny. Highs in the lower 80s. Northeast winds around 5 miles an hour. At 7 a.m. at the Champaign Airport, skies were clear. The temperature was 62 degrees, the dew point was 60, and the relative humidity was 93%. The wind was east at 3 miles an hour. The pressure was 30.14 inches and rising. Elsewhere around the area, it was clear, with a temperature of 63 at Peoria, 62 at Bloomington, 62 at Mattoon, and 60 at Springfield. It was partly cloudy, with a temperature of 59 at Paris, and 60 at Decatur. At Terre Haute, it was mostly cloudy, with a temperature of 63. And once again at 7 a.m. at the Champaign Airport, under clear skies, the temperature was 62. Looking elsewhere around the Midwest at 7 a.m., Chicago was partly cloudy, and 67. Indianapolis was mostly cloudy, and 66. St. Louis was partly cloudy, and 65. Kansas City was mostly cloudy, and 65. Des Moines was partly cloudy, and 63. Milwaukee was partly cloudy, and 64. And now a discussion of hazardous weather conditions for the following counties in Illinois: Champaign, Coles, DeWitt, Douglas, Edgar, Moultrie, Piatt, and Vermilion. This hazardous weather outlook is for Central Illinois, East Central Illinois, Southeast Illinois, and West Central Illinois. For today and tonight, no hazardous weather is expected at this time. For Saturday through Thursday, typical summertime heat and humidity will return to central and southeast Illinois early next week as heat index readings climb to around 100 degrees Monday through Friday. Spotter information statement, spotter activation is not anticipated through tonight. The time is currently 7:36 a.m. Central Daylight Time. 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Now for the official National Weather Service forecast for Champaign, Urbana, and surrounding areas of East Central Illinois. Today, patchy fog this morning. Sunny. Highs in the lower 80s. Northeast winds around 5 miles an hour. Tonight, mostly clear. Lows in the upper 50s. Southeast winds around 5 miles an hour. Saturday, mostly sunny. Highs in the mid 80s. South winds around 5 miles an hour. Saturday night, partly cloudy. Lows in the mid-60s. South winds 5 to 10 miles

an hour. Sunday, mostly sunny. Highs in the upper 80s. South winds 10 to 15 miles an hour. Sunday night, mostly clear until midnight, then becoming partly cloudy. Lows in the lower 70s. Monday, mostly sunny. Highs in the lower 90s. Monday night through Thursday, mostly clear. Hot. Lows in the mid-70s. Highs in the mid-90s. Again, the forecast for Champaign, Urbana and surrounding areas of East Central Illinois for today, patchy fog this morning. Sunny. Highs in the lower 80s. Northeast winds around 5 miles an hour. At 7 a.m. at the Champaign Airport, skies were clear. The temperature was 62 degrees, the dew point was 60, and the relative humidity was 93%. The wind was east at 3 miles an hour. The pressure was 30.14 inches and rising. Elsewhere around the area, it was clear, with a temperature of 63 at Peoria, 62 at Bloomington, 62 at Mattoon, and 60 at Springfield. It was partly cloudy, with a temperature of 59 at Paris, and 60 at Decatur. At Terre Haute, it was mostly cloudy, with a temperature of 63. And once again at 7 a.m. at the Champaign Airport, under clear skies, the temperature was 62. Looking elsewhere around the Midwest at 7 a.m., Chicago was partly cloudy, and 67. Indianapolis was mostly cloudy, and 66. St. Louis was partly cloudy, and 65. Kansas City was mostly cloudy, and 65. Des Moines was partly cloudy, and 63. Milwaukee was partly cloudy, and 64. And now a discussion of hazardous weather conditions for the following counties in Illinois: Champaign, Coles, DeWitt, Douglas, Edgar, Moultrie, Piatt, and Vermilion. This hazardous weather outlook is for Central Illinois, East Central Illinois, Southeast Illinois, and West Central Illinois. For today and tonight, no hazardous weather is expected at this time. For Saturday through Thursday, typical summertime heat and humidity will return to central and southeast Illinois early next week as heat index readings climb to around 100 degrees Monday through Friday. Spotter information statement, spotter activation is not anticipated through tonight. The time is currently 7:39 a.m. Central Daylight Time. 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Now for the official National Weather Service forecast for Champaign, Urbana and surrounding areas of East Central Illinois. Today, patchy fog this morning. Sunny. Highs in the lower 80s. Northeast winds around 5 miles an hour. Tonight, mostly clear. Lows in the upper 50s. Southeast winds around 5 miles an hour. Saturday, mostly sunny. Highs in the mid 80s. South winds around 5 miles an hour. Saturday night, partly cloudy. Lows in the mid-60s. South winds 5 to 10 miles an hour. Sunday, mostly sunny. Highs in the upper 80s. South winds 10 to 15 miles an hour. Sunday night, mostly clear until midnight, then becoming partly cloudy. Lows in the lower 70s. Monday, mostly sunny. Highs in the lower 90s. Monday night through Thursday, mostly clear. Hot. Lows in the mid-70s. Highs in the mid-90s. Again, the forecast for Champaign, Urbana and surrounding areas of East Central Illinois for today, patchy fog this morning. Sunny. Highs in the lower 80s. Northeast winds around 5 miles an hour. At 7 a.m. at the Champaign Airport, skies were clear. The temperature was 62 degrees, the dew point was 60, and the relative humidity was 93%. The wind was east at 3 miles an hour. The pressure was 30.14 inches and rising. Elsewhere around the area, it was clear, with a temperature of 63 at Peoria, 62 at Bloomington, 62 at Mattoon, and 60 at Springfield. It was partly cloudy, with a temperature of 59 at Paris, and 60 at Decatur. At Terre Haute, it was mostly cloudy, with a temperature of 63. And once again at 7 a.m. at the Champaign Airport, under clear skies, the temperature was 62. Looking elsewhere around the Midwest at 7 a.m., Chicago was partly cloudy, and 67. Indianapolis was mostly cloudy, and

6. St. Louis was partly cloudy, and 65. Kansas City was mostly cloudy, and 65. Des Moines was partly cloudy, and 63. Milwaukee was partly cloudy, and 64. The time is currently 7:42 a.m. Central Daylight Time. 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Now for the official National Weather Service forecast for Champaign, Urbana, and surrounding areas of East Central Illinois. Today, patchy fog this morning. Sunny. Highs in the lower 80s. Northeast winds around 5 miles an hour. Tonight, mostly clear. Lows in the upper 50s. Southeast winds around 5 miles an hour. Saturday, mostly sunny. Highs in the mid-80s. South winds around 5 miles an hour. Saturday night, partly cloudy. Lows in the mid-60s. South winds 5 to 10 miles an hour. Sunday, mostly sunny. Highs in the upper 80s. South winds 10 to 15 miles an hour. Sunday night, mostly clear until midnight, then becoming partly cloudy. Lows in the lower 70s. Monday, mostly sunny. Highs in the lower 90s. Monday night through Thursday, mostly clear. Hot. Lows in the mid-70s. Highs in the mid-90s. Again, the forecast for Champaign, Urbana, and surrounding areas of East Central Illinois for today, patchy fog this morning. Sunny. Highs in the lower 80s. Northeast winds around 5 miles an hour. At 7 a.m. at the Champaign Airport, skies were clear. The temperature was 62 degrees, the dew point was 60, and the relative humidity was 93%. The wind was east at 3 miles an hour. The pressure was 30.14 inches and rising. Elsewhere around the area, it was clear, with a temperature of 63 at Peoria, 62 at Bloomington, 62 at Mattoon, and 60 at Springfield. It was partly cloudy, with a temperature of 59 at Paris, and 60 at Decatur. At Terre Haute, it was mostly cloudy, with a temperature of 63. And once again at 7 a.m. at the Champaign Airport, under clear skies, the temperature was 62. Looking elsewhere around the Midwest at 7 a.m., Chicago was partly cloudy, and 67. Indianapolis was mostly cloudy, and 66. St. Louis was partly cloudy, and 65. Kansas City was mostly cloudy, and 65. Des Moines was partly cloudy, and 63. Milwaukee was partly cloudy, and 64. The Champaign, Illinois Airport Climate Summary for yesterday, August 27, 2026. Yesterday's high temperature of 81 degrees occurred at 3:56 p.m. The normal high is 83. Yesterday's low temperature of 59 degrees occurred at 5:41 a.m. The normal low is 60. No precipitation fell yesterday. Yesterday the maximum wind observed was 12 miles an hour from the north. The highest wind gust observed was 20 miles per hour from the north, which occurred at 3:53 p.m. Yesterday the average wind speed was 6 miles per hour. Sunrise today is at 6:17 a.m. and sunset is at 7:31 p.m. The Mattoon, Illinois Airport Climate Summary for yesterday, August 27, 2026. Yesterday's high temperature of 82 degrees occurred at 3:24 p.m. The normal high is 83. Yesterday's low temperature of 62 degrees occurred at 5:40 a.m. The normal low is 62. No precipitation fell yesterday. Yesterday the maximum wind observed was 14 miles an hour from the northwest. The highest wind gust observed was 21 miles per hour from the north, which occurred at 1:33 p.m. Yesterday the average wind speed was 6 miles per hour. Sunrise today is at 6:18 a.m. and sunset is at 7:30 p.m. The time is currently 7:46 a.m. Central Daylight Time. 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Now for the official National Weather Service forecast for Champaign, Urbana, and surrounding areas of East Central Illinois. Today, patchy fog this morning. Sunny. Highs in the lower 80s. Northeast winds around 5 miles an hour. Tonight, mostly clear. Lows in the upper 50s. Southeast winds

around 5 miles an hour. Saturday, mostly sunny. Highs in the mid-80s. South winds around 5 miles an hour. Saturday night, partly cloudy. Lows in the mid-60s. South winds 5 to 10 miles an hour. Sunday, mostly sunny. Highs in the upper 80s. South winds 10 to 15 miles an hour. Sunday night, mostly clear until midnight, then becoming partly cloudy. Lows in the lower 70s. Monday, mostly sunny. Highs in the lower 90s. Monday night through Thursday, mostly clear. Hot. Lows in the mid-70s. Highs in the mid-90s. Again, the forecast for Champaign, Urbana and surrounding areas of East Central Illinois for today, patchy fog this morning. Sunny. Highs in the lower 80s. Northeast winds around 5 miles an hour. At 7 a.m. at the Champaign Airport, skies were clear. The temperature was 62 degrees, the dew point was 60, and the relative humidity was 93%. The wind was east at 3 miles an hour. The pressure was 30.14 inches and rising. Elsewhere around the area, it was clear, with a temperature of 63 at Peoria, 62 at Bloomington, 62 at Mattoon, and 60 at Springfield. It was partly cloudy, with a temperature of 59 at Paris, and 60 at Decatur. At Terre Haute, it was mostly cloudy, with a temperature of 63. And once again at 7 a.m. at the Champaign Airport, under clear skies, the temperature was 62. Looking elsewhere around the Midwest at 7 a.m., Chicago was partly cloudy, and 67. Indianapolis was mostly cloudy, and 66. St. Louis was partly cloudy, and 65. Kansas City was mostly cloudy, and 65. Des Moines was partly cloudy, and 63. Milwaukee was partly cloudy, and 64. The time is currently 7:49 a.m. Central Daylight Time. 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Now for the official National Weather Service forecast for Champaign, Urbana and surrounding areas of East Central Illinois. Today, patchy fog this morning. Sunny. Highs in the lower 80s. Northeast winds around 5 miles an hour. Tonight, mostly clear. Lows in the upper 50s. Southeast winds around 5 miles an hour. Saturday, mostly sunny. Highs in the mid-80s. South winds around 5 miles an hour. Saturday night, partly cloudy. Lows in the mid-60s. South winds 5 to 10 miles an hour. Sunday, mostly sunny. Highs in the upper 80s. South winds 10 to 15 miles an hour. Sunday night, mostly clear until midnight, then becoming partly cloudy. Lows in the lower 70s. Monday, mostly sunny. Highs in the lower 90s. Monday night through Thursday, mostly clear. Hot. Lows in the mid-70s. Highs in the mid-90s. Again, the forecast for Champaign, Urbana and surrounding areas of East Central Illinois for today, patchy fog this morning. Sunny. Highs in the lower 80s. Northeast winds around 5 miles an hour. At 7 a.m. at the Champaign Airport, skies were clear. The temperature was 62 degrees, the dew point was 60, and the relative humidity was 93%. The wind was east at 3 miles an hour. The pressure was 30.14 inches and rising. Elsewhere around the area, it was clear, with a temperature of 63 at Peoria, 62 at Bloomington, 62 at Mattoon, and 60 at Springfield. It was partly cloudy, with a temperature of 59 at Paris, and 60 at Decatur. At Terre Haute, it was mostly cloudy, with a temperature of 63. And once again at 7 a.m. at the Champaign Airport, under clear skies, the temperature was 62. Looking elsewhere around the Midwest at 7 a.m., Chicago was partly cloudy, and 67. Indianapolis was mostly cloudy, and 66. St. Louis was partly cloudy, and 65. Kansas City was mostly cloudy, and 65. Des Moines was partly cloudy, and 63. Milwaukee was partly cloudy, and 64. The time is currently 7:51 a.m. Central Daylight Time. 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

East winds around 5 miles an hour. Saturday, mostly sunny. Highs in the mid-80s. South winds around 5 miles an hour. Saturday night, partly cloudy. Lows in the mid-60s. South winds 5 to 10 miles an hour. Sunday, mostly sunny. Highs in the upper 80s. South winds 10 to 15 miles an hour. Sunday night, mostly clear until midnight, then becoming partly cloudy. Lows in the lower 70s. Monday, mostly sunny. Highs in the lower 90s. Monday night through Thursday, mostly clear. Hot. Lows in the mid-70s. Highs in the mid-90s. Again, the forecast for Champaign, Urbana and surrounding areas of East Central Illinois for today, patchy fog this morning. Sunny. Highs in the lower 80s. Northeast winds around 5 miles an hour. At 7 a.m. at the Champaign Airport, skies were clear. The temperature was 62 degrees, the dew point was 60, and the relative humidity was 93%. The wind was east at 3 miles an hour. The pressure was 30.14 inches and rising. Elsewhere around the area, it was clear, with a temperature of 63 at Peoria, 62 at Bloomington, 62 at Mattoon, and 60 at Springfield. It was partly cloudy, with a temperature of 59 at Paris, and 60 at Decatur. At Terre Haute, it was mostly cloudy, with a temperature of 63. And once again at 7 a.m. at the Champaign Airport, under clear skies, the temperature was 62. Looking elsewhere around the Midwest at 7 a.m., Chicago was partly cloudy, and 67. Indianapolis was mostly cloudy, and 66. St. Louis was partly cloudy, and 65. Kansas City was mostly cloudy, and 65. Des Moines was partly cloudy, and 63. Milwaukee was partly cloudy, and 64. The time is currently 7:54 a.m. Central Daylight Time. 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Now for the official National Weather Service forecast for Champaign, Urbana and surrounding areas of East Central Illinois. Today, patchy fog this morning. Sunny. Highs in the lower 80s. Northeast winds around 5 miles an hour. Tonight, mostly clear. Lows in the upper 50s. Southeast winds around 5 miles an hour. Saturday, mostly sunny. Highs in the mid-80s. South winds around 5 miles an hour. Saturday night, partly cloudy. Lows in the mid-60s. South winds 5 to 10 miles an hour. Sunday, mostly sunny. Highs in the upper 80s. South winds 10 to 15 miles an hour. Sunday night, mostly clear until midnight, then becoming partly cloudy. Lows in the lower 70s. Monday, mostly sunny. Highs in the lower 90s. Monday night through Thursday, mostly clear. Hot. Lows in the mid-70s. Highs in the mid-90s. Again, the forecast for Champaign, Urbana and surrounding areas of East Central Illinois for today, patchy fog this morning. Sunny. Highs in the lower 80s. Northeast winds around 5 miles an hour. At 7 a.m. at the Champaign Airport, skies were clear. The temperature was 62 degrees, the dew point was 60, and the relative humidity was 93%. The wind was east at 3 miles an hour. The pressure was 30.14 inches and rising. Elsewhere around the area, it was clear, with a temperature of 63 at Peoria, 62 at Bloomington, 62 at Mattoon, and 60 at Springfield. It was partly cloudy, with a temperature of 59 at Paris, and 60 at Decatur. At Terre Haute, it was mostly cloudy, with a temperature of 63. And once again at 7 a.m. at the Champaign Airport, under clear skies, the temperature was 62. Looking elsewhere around the Midwest at 7 a.m., Chicago was partly cloudy, and 67. Indianapolis was mostly cloudy, and 66. St. Louis was partly cloudy, and 65. Kansas City was mostly cloudy, and 65. Des Moines was partly cloudy, and 63. Milwaukee was partly cloudy, and 64. The time is currently 7:57 a.m. Central Daylight Time. 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

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Now for the official National Weather Service forecast for Champaign, Urbana, and surrounding areas of East Central Illinois. Today, patchy fog this morning. Sunny. Highs in the lower 80s. Northeast winds around 5 miles an hour. Tonight, mostly clear. Lows in the upper 50s. Southeast winds around 5 miles an hour. Saturday, mostly sunny. Highs in the mid-80s. South winds around 5 miles an hour. Saturday night, partly cloudy. Lows in the mid-60s. South winds 5 to 10 miles an hour. Sunday, mostly sunny. Highs in the upper 80s. South winds 10 to 15 miles an hour. Sunday night, mostly clear until midnight, then becoming partly cloudy. Lows in the lower 70s. Monday, mostly sunny. Highs in the lower 90s. Monday night through Thursday, mostly clear. Hot. Lows in the mid-70s. Highs in the mid-90s. Again, the forecast for Champaign, Urbana, and surrounding areas of East Central Illinois for today, patchy fog this morning. Sunny. Highs in the lower 80s. Northeast winds around 5 miles an hour. At 7 a.m. at the Champaign Airport, skies were clear. The temperature was 62 degrees, the dew point was 60, and the relative humidity was 93%. The wind was east at 3 miles an hour. The pressure was 30.14 inches and rising. Elsewhere around the area, it was clear, with a temperature of 63 at Peoria, 62 at Bloomington, 62 at Mattoon, and 60 at Springfield. It was partly cloudy, with a temperature of 59 at Paris, and 60 at Decatur. At Terre Haute, it was mostly cloudy, with a temperature of 63. And once again at 7 a.m. at the Champaign Airport, under clear skies, the temperature was 62. Looking elsewhere around the Midwest at 7 a.m., Chicago was partly cloudy, and 67. Indianapolis was mostly cloudy, and 66. St. Louis was partly cloudy, and 65. Kansas City was mostly cloudy, and 65. Des Moines was partly cloudy, and 63. Milwaukee was partly cloudy, and 64. The Champaign, Illinois Airport Climate Summary for yesterday, August 27, 2026. Yesterday's high temperature of 81 degrees occurred at 3:56 p.m. The normal high is 83. Yesterday's low temperature of 59 degrees occurred at 5:41 a.m. The normal low is 60. No precipitation fell yesterday. Yesterday the maximum wind observed was 12 miles an hour from the north. The highest wind gust observed was 20 miles per hour from the north, which occurred at 3:53 p.m. Yesterday the average wind speed was 6 miles per hour. Sunrise today is at 6:17 a.m. and sunset is at 7:31 p.m. The Mattoon, Illinois Airport Climate Summary for yesterday, August 27, 2026. Yesterday's high temperature of 82 degrees occurred at 3:24 p.m. The normal high is 83. Yesterday's low temperature of 62 degrees occurred at 5:40 a.m. The normal low is 62. No precipitation fell yesterday. Yesterday the maximum wind observed was 14 miles an hour from the northwest. The highest wind gust observed was 21 miles per hour from the north, which occurred at 1:33 p.m. Yesterday the average wind speed was 6 miles per hour. Sunrise today is at 6:18 a.m. and sunset is at 7:30 p.m. The time is currently 8:01 a.m. Central Daylight Time. 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Now for the official National Weather Service forecast for Champaign, Urbana, and surrounding areas of East Central Illinois. Today, patchy fog this morning. Sunny. Highs in the lower 80s. Northeast winds around 5 miles an hour. Tonight, mostly clear. Lows in the upper 50s. Southeast winds around 5 miles an hour. Saturday, mostly sunny. Highs in the mid-80s. South winds around 5 miles an hour. Saturday night, partly cloudy. Lows in the mid-60s. South winds 5 to 10 miles an hour. Sunday, mostly sunny. Highs in the upper 80s. South winds 10 to 15 miles an hour.

Sunday night, mostly clear until midnight, then becoming partly cloudy. Lows in the lower 70s. Monday, mostly sunny. Highs in the lower 90s. Monday night through Thursday, mostly clear. Hot. Lows in the mid-70s. Highs in the mid-90s. Again, the forecast for Champaign, Urbana and surrounding areas of East Central Illinois for today, patchy fog this morning. Sunny. Highs in the lower 80s. Northeast winds around 5 miles an hour. At 8 a.m. at the Champaign Airport, skies were sunny. The temperature was 68 degrees, the dew point was 64, and the relative humidity was 87%. The wind was calm. The pressure was 30.16 inches and rising. Elsewhere around the area, it was sunny, with a temperature of 66 at Peoria, 68 at Bloomington, 66 at Paris, and 67 at Terre Haute. Under sunny skies, Mattoon reported 66, Decatur reported 66, and Springfield reported 65. And once again at 8 a.m. at the Champaign Airport, under sunny skies, the temperature was 68. The time is currently 8:03 a.m. Central Daylight Time. 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Now for the official National Weather Service forecast for Champaign, Urbana and surrounding areas of East Central Illinois. Today, patchy fog this morning. Sunny. Highs in the lower 80s. Northeast winds around 5 miles an hour. Tonight, mostly clear. Lows in the upper 50s. Southeast winds around 5 miles an hour. Saturday, mostly sunny. Highs in the mid-80s. South winds around 5 miles an hour. Saturday night, partly cloudy. Lows in the mid-60s. South winds 5 to 10 miles an hour. Sunday, mostly sunny. Highs in the upper 80s. South winds 10 to 15 miles an hour. Sunday night, mostly clear until midnight, then becoming partly cloudy. Lows in the lower 70s. Monday, mostly sunny. Highs in the lower 90s. Monday night through Thursday, mostly clear. Hot. Lows in the mid-70s. Highs in the mid-90s. Again, the forecast for Champaign, Urbana and surrounding areas of East Central Illinois for today, patchy fog this morning. Sunny. Highs in the lower 80s. Northeast winds around 5 miles an hour. At 8 a.m. at the Champaign Airport, skies were sunny. The temperature was 68 degrees, the dew point was 64, and the relative humidity was 87%. The wind was calm. The pressure was 30.16 inches and rising. Elsewhere around the area, it was sunny, with a temperature of 66 at Peoria, 68 at Bloomington, 66 at Paris, and 67 at Terre Haute. Under sunny skies, Mattoon reported 66, Decatur reported 66, and Springfield reported 65. And once again at 8 a.m. at the Champaign Airport, under sunny skies, the temperature was 68. 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Now for the official National Weather Service forecast for Champaign, Urbana and surrounding areas of East Central Illinois. Today, patchy fog this morning. Sunny. Highs in the lower 80s. Northeast winds around 5 miles an hour. Tonight, mostly clear. Lows in the upper 50s. Southeast winds around 5 miles an hour. Saturday, mostly sunny. Highs in the mid-80s. South winds around 5 miles an hour. Saturday night, partly cloudy. Lows in the mid-60s. South winds 5 to 10 miles an hour. Sunday, mostly sunny.
Highs in the upper 80s. South winds 10 to 15 miles an hour. Sunday night, mostly clear until midnight, then becoming partly cloudy. Lows in the lower 70s. Monday, mostly sunny. Highs in the lower 90s. Monday night through Thursday, mostly clear. Hot. Lows in the mid-70s. Highs in the mid-90s. Again, the forecast for Champaign, Urbana and surrounding areas of East Central Illinois for today, patchy fog this morning. Sunny. Highs in the lower 80s. Northeast winds around 5 miles an hour. At 8 a.m. at the Champaign Airport, skies were sunny. The temperature was 68 degrees, the dew point was 64, and the relative humidity was 87%. The wind was calm. The pressure was 30.16 inches and rising. Elsewhere around the area, it was sunny, with a temperature of 66 at Peoria, 68 at Bloomington, 66 at Paris, and 67 at Terre Haute. Under sunny skies, Mattoon reported 66, Decatur reported 66, and Springfield reported 65. And once again at 8 a.m. at the Champaign Airport, under sunny skies, the temperature was 68. Looking elsewhere around the Midwest at 8 a.m., Chicago was mostly sunny, and 70. Indianapolis was partly sunny, and 68. St. Louis was mostly sunny, and 69. Kansas City was partly sunny, and 69. Des Moines was mostly sunny, and 65. Milwaukee was sunny, and 68. The time is currently 8:09 a.m. Central Daylight Time. 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Now for the official National Weather Service forecast for Champaign, Urbana and surrounding areas of East Central Illinois. Today, patchy fog this morning. Sunny. Highs in the lower 80s. Northeast winds around 5 miles an hour. Tonight, mostly clear. Lows in the upper 50s. Southeast winds around 5 miles an hour. Saturday, mostly sunny. Highs in the mid-80s. South winds around 5 miles an hour. Saturday night, partly cloudy. Lows in the mid-60s. South winds 5 to 10 miles an hour. Sunday, mostly sunny. Highs in the upper 80s. South winds 10 to 15 miles an hour. Sunday night, mostly clear until midnight, then becoming partly cloudy. Lows in the lower 70s. Monday, mostly sunny. Highs in the lower 90s. Monday night through Thursday, mostly clear. Hot. Lows in the mid-70s. Highs in the mid-90s. Again, the forecast for Champaign, Urbana and surrounding areas of East Central Illinois for today, patchy fog this morning. Sunny. Highs in the lower 80s. Northeast winds around 5 miles an hour. At 8 a.m. at the Champaign Airport, skies were sunny. The temperature was 68 degrees, the dew point was 64, and the relative humidity was 87%. The wind was calm. The pressure was 30.16 inches and rising. Elsewhere around the area, it was sunny, with a temperature of 66 at Peoria, 68 at Bloomington, 66 at Paris, and 67 at Terre Haute. Under sunny skies, Mattoon reported 66, Decatur reported 66, and Springfield reported 65. And once again at 8 a.m. at the Champaign Airport, under sunny skies, the temperature was 68. At 8 a.m. at the Champaign Airport, skies were sunny. The temperature was 68 degrees, the dew point was 64, and the relative humidity was 87%. The wind was calm. The pressure was 30.16 inches and rising. Elsewhere around the area, it was sunny, with a temperature of 66 at Peoria, 68 at Bloomington, 66 at Paris, and 67 at Terre Haute. Under sunny skies, Mattoon reported 66, Decatur reported 66, and Springfield reported 65. And once again at 8 a.m. at the Champaign Airport, under sunny skies, the temperature was 68. Looking elsewhere around the Midwest at 8 a.m., Chicago was mostly sunny, and 70. Indianapolis was partly sunny, and 68. St. Louis was mostly sunny, and 69. Kansas City was partly sunny, and 69. Des Moines was mostly sunny, and 65.
Milwaukee was sunny and 68. The time is currently 8:12 a.m. Central Daylight Time. 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Now for the official National Weather Service forecast for Champaign, Urbana, and surrounding areas of East Central Illinois. Today, patchy fog this morning. Sunny. Highs in the lower 80s. Northeast winds around 5 miles an hour. Tonight, mostly clear. Lows in the upper 50s. Southeast winds around 5 miles an hour. Saturday, mostly sunny. Highs in the mid-80s. South winds around 5 miles an hour. Saturday night, partly cloudy. Lows in the mid-60s. South winds 5 to 10 miles an hour. Sunday, mostly sunny. Highs in the upper 80s. South winds 10 to 15 miles an hour. Sunday night, mostly clear until midnight, then becoming partly cloudy. Lows in the lower 70s. Monday, mostly sunny. Highs in the lower 90s. Monday night through Thursday, mostly clear. Hot. Lows in the mid-70s. Highs in the mid-90s. Again, the forecast for Champaign, Urbana, and surrounding areas of East Central Illinois for today, patchy fog this morning. Sunny. Highs in the lower 80s. Northeast winds around 5 miles an hour. At 8 a.m. at the Champaign Airport, skies were sunny. The temperature was 68 degrees, the dew point was 64, and the relative humidity was 87%. The wind was calm. The pressure was 30.16 inches and rising. Elsewhere around the area, it was sunny, with a temperature of 66 at Peoria, 68 at Bloomington, 66 at Paris, and 67 at Terre Haute. Under sunny skies, Mattoon reported 66, Decatur reported 66, and Springfield reported 65. And once again at 8 a.m. at the Champaign Airport, under sunny skies, the temperature was 68. The Champaign, Illinois Airport Climate Summary for yesterday, August 27, 2026. Yesterday's high temperature of 81 degrees occurred at 3:56 p.m. The normal high is 83. Yesterday's low temperature of 59 degrees occurred at 5:41 a.m. The normal low is 60. No precipitation fell yesterday. Yesterday the maximum wind observed was 12 miles an hour from the north. The highest wind gust observed was 20 miles per hour from the north, which occurred at 3:53 p.m. Yesterday the average wind speed was 6 miles per hour. Sunrise today is at 6:17 a.m. and sunset is at 7:31 p.m. The Mattoon, Illinois Airport Climate Summary for yesterday, August 27, 2026. Yesterday's high temperature of 82 degrees occurred at 3:24 p.m. The normal high is 83. Yesterday's low temperature of 62 degrees occurred at 5:40 a.m. The normal low is 62. No precipitation fell yesterday. Yesterday the maximum wind observed was 14 miles an hour from the northwest. The highest wind gust observed was 21 miles per hour from the north, which occurred at 1:33 p.m. Yesterday the average wind speed was 6 miles per hour. Sunrise today is at 6:18 a.m. and sunset is at 7:30 p.m. The time is currently 8:16 a.m. Central Daylight Time. 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Now for the official National Weather Service forecast for Champaign, Urbana, and surrounding areas of East Central Illinois. Today, patchy fog this morning. Sunny. Highs in the lower 80s. Northeast winds around 5 miles an hour. Tonight, mostly clear. Lows in the upper 50s. Southeast winds around 5 miles an hour. Saturday, mostly sunny. Highs in the mid-80s. South winds around 5 miles an hour. Saturday night, partly cloudy. Lows in the mid-60s. South winds 5 to 10 miles an hour. Sunday, mostly sunny. Highs in the upper 80s. South winds 10 to 15 miles an hour. Sunday night, mostly clear until midnight, then becoming partly cloudy. Lows in the lower 70s. Monday, mostly sunny. Highs in the lower 90s. Monday night through Thursday, mostly clear. Hot.

lows in the mid-70s, highs in the mid-90s. Again, the forecast for Champaign, Urbana, and surrounding areas of East Central Illinois for today, patchy fog this morning. Sunny. Highs in the lower 80s. Northeast winds around 5 miles an hour. At 8 a.m. at the Champaign Airport, skies were sunny. The temperature was 68 degrees, the dew point was 64, and the relative humidity was 87%. The wind was calm. The pressure was 30.16 inches and rising. Elsewhere around the area, it was sunny, with a temperature of 66 at Peoria, 68 at Bloomington, 66 at Paris, and 67 at Terre Haute. Under sunny skies, Mattoon reported 66, Decatur reported 66, and Springfield reported 65. And once again at 8 a.m. at the Champaign Airport, under sunny skies, the temperature was 68. Looking elsewhere around the Midwest at 8 a.m., Chicago was mostly sunny, and 70. Indianapolis was partly sunny, and 68. St. Louis was mostly sunny, and 69. Kansas City was partly sunny, and 69. Des Moines was mostly sunny, and 65. Milwaukee was sunny, and 68. The time is currently 8:19 a.m. Central Daylight Time. 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Now for the official National Weather Service forecast for Champaign, Urbana, and surrounding areas of East Central Illinois. Today, patchy fog this morning. Sunny. Highs in the lower 80s. Northeast winds around 5 miles an hour. Tonight, mostly clear. Lows in the upper 50s. Southeast winds around 5 miles an hour. Saturday, mostly sunny. Highs in the mid-80s. South winds around 5 miles an hour. Saturday night, partly cloudy. Lows in the mid-60s. South winds 5 to 10 miles an hour. Sunday, mostly sunny. Highs in the upper 80s. South winds 10 to 15 miles an hour. Sunday night, mostly clear until midnight, then becoming partly cloudy. Lows in the lower 70s. Monday, mostly sunny. Highs in the lower 90s. Monday night through Thursday, mostly clear. Hot. Lows in the mid-70s. Highs in the mid-90s. Again, the forecast for Champaign, Urbana, and surrounding areas of East Central Illinois for today, patchy fog this morning. Sunny. Highs in the lower 80s. Northeast winds around 5 miles an hour. At 8 a.m. at the Champaign Airport, skies were sunny. The temperature was 68 degrees, the dew point was 64, and the relative humidity was 87%. The wind was calm. The pressure was 30.16 inches and rising. Elsewhere around the area, it was sunny, with a temperature of 66 at Peoria, 68 at Bloomington, 66 at Paris, and 67 at Terre Haute. Under sunny skies, Mattoon reported 66, Decatur reported 66, and Springfield reported 65. And once again at 8 a.m. at the Champaign Airport, under sunny skies, the temperature was 68. At 8 a.m. at the Champaign Airport, skies were sunny. The temperature was 68 degrees, the dew point was 64, and the relative humidity was 87%. The wind was calm. The pressure was 30.16 inches and rising. Elsewhere around the area, it was sunny, with a temperature of 66 at Peoria, 68 at Bloomington, 66 at Paris, and 67 at Terre Haute. Under sunny skies, Mattoon reported 66, Decatur reported 66, and Springfield reported 65. And once again at 8 a.m. at the Champaign Airport, under sunny skies, the temperature was 68. Looking elsewhere around the Midwest at 8 a.m., Chicago was mostly sunny, and 70. Indianapolis was partly sunny, and 68. St. Louis was mostly sunny, and 69. Kansas City was partly sunny, and 69. Des Moines was mostly sunny, and 65. Milwaukee was sunny, and 68. The time is currently 8:22 a.m. Central Daylight Time. 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

of East Central Illinois. Today, patchy fog this morning. Sunny. Highs in the lower 80s. Northeast winds around 5 miles an hour. Tonight, mostly clear. Lows in the upper 50s. Southeast winds around 5 miles an hour. Saturday, mostly sunny. Highs in the mid 80s. South winds around 5 miles an hour. Saturday night, partly cloudy. Lows in the mid 60s. South winds 5 to 10 miles an hour. Sunday, mostly sunny. Highs in the upper 80s. South winds 10 to 15 miles an hour. Sunday night, mostly clear until midnight, then becoming partly cloudy. Lows in the lower 70s. Monday, mostly sunny. Highs in the lower 90s. Monday night through Thursday, mostly clear. Hot. Lows in the mid-70s. Highs in the mid-90s. Again, the forecast for Champaign, Urbana and surrounding areas of East Central Illinois for today, patchy fog this morning. Sunny. Highs in the lower 80s. Northeast winds around 5 miles an hour. At 8 a.m. at the Champaign Airport, skies were sunny. The temperature was 68 degrees, the dew point was 64, and the relative humidity was 87%. The wind was calm. The pressure was 30.16 inches and rising. Elsewhere around the area, it was sunny, with a temperature of 66 at Peoria, 68 at Bloomington, 66 at Paris, and 67 at Terre Haute. Under sunny skies, Mattoon reported 66, Decatur reported 66, and Springfield reported 65. And once again at 8 a.m. at the Champaign Airport, under sunny skies, the temperature was 68. Looking elsewhere around the Midwest at 8 a.m., Chicago was mostly sunny, and 70. Indianapolis was partly sunny, and 68. St. Louis was mostly sunny, and 69. Kansas City was partly sunny, and 69. Des Moines was mostly sunny, and 65. Milwaukee was sunny, and 68. The time is currently 8:25 a.m. Central Daylight Time. 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Now for the official National Weather Service forecast for Champaign, Urbana and surrounding areas of East Central Illinois. Today, patchy fog this morning. Sunny. Highs in the lower 80s. Northeast winds around 5 miles an hour. Tonight, mostly clear. Lows in the upper 50s. Southeast winds around 5 miles an hour. Saturday, mostly sunny. Highs in the mid-80s. South winds around 5 miles an hour. Saturday night, partly cloudy. Lows in the mid-60s. South winds 5 to 10 miles an hour. Sunday, mostly sunny. Highs in the upper 80s. South winds 10 to 15 miles an hour. Sunday night, mostly clear until midnight, then becoming partly cloudy. Lows in the lower 70s. Monday, mostly sunny. Highs in the lower 90s. Monday night through Thursday, mostly clear. Hot. Lows in the mid-70s. Highs in the mid-90s. Again, the forecast for Champaign, Urbana and surrounding areas of East Central Illinois for today, patchy fog this morning. Sunny. Highs in the lower 80s. Northeast winds around 5 miles an hour. At 8 a.m. at the Champaign Airport, skies were sunny. The temperature was 68 degrees, the dew point was 64, and the relative humidity was 87%. The wind was calm. The pressure was 30.16 inches and rising. Elsewhere around the area, it was sunny, with a temperature of 66 at Peoria, 68 at Bloomington, 66 at Paris, and 67 at Terre Haute. Under sunny skies, Mattoon reported 66, Decatur reported 66, and Springfield reported 65. And once again at 8 a.m. at the Champaign Airport, under sunny skies, the temperature was 68. Looking elsewhere around the Midwest at 8 a.m., Chicago was mostly sunny, and 70. Indianapolis was partly sunny, and 68. St. Louis was mostly sunny, and 69. Kansas City was partly sunny, and 69. Des Moines was mostly sunny, and 65. Milwaukee was sunny, and 68.
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Now for the official National Weather Service forecast for Champaign, Urbana, and surrounding areas of East Central Illinois. Today, patchy fog this morning. Sunny. Highs in the lower 80s. Northeast winds around 5 miles an hour. Tonight, mostly clear. Lows in the upper 50s. Southeast winds around 5 miles an hour. Saturday, mostly sunny. Highs in the mid-80s. South winds around 5 miles an hour. Saturday night, partly cloudy. Lows in the mid-60s. South winds 5 to 10 miles an hour. Sunday, mostly sunny. Highs in the upper 80s. South winds 10 to 15 miles an hour. Sunday night, mostly clear until midnight, then becoming partly cloudy. Lows in the lower 70s. Monday, mostly sunny. Highs in the lower 90s. Monday night through Thursday, mostly clear. Hot. Lows in the mid-70s. Highs in the mid-90s. Again, the forecast for Champaign, Urbana, and surrounding areas of East Central Illinois for today, patchy fog this morning. Sunny. Highs in the lower 80s. Northeast winds around 5 miles an hour. At 8 a.m. at the Champaign Airport, skies were sunny. The temperature was 68 degrees, the dew point was 64, and the relative humidity was 87%. The wind was calm. The pressure was 30.16 inches and rising. Elsewhere around the area, it was sunny, with a temperature of 66 at Peoria, 68 at Bloomington, 66 at Paris, and 67 at Terre Haute. Under sunny skies, Mattoon reported 66, Decatur reported 66, and Springfield reported 65. And once again at 8 a.m. at the Champaign Airport, under sunny skies, the temperature was 68. The Champaign, Illinois Airport Climate Summary for yesterday, August 27, 2026. Yesterday's high temperature of 81 degrees occurred at 3:56 p.m. The normal high is 83. Yesterday's low temperature of 59 degrees occurred at 5:41 a.m. The normal low is 60. No precipitation fell yesterday. Yesterday the maximum wind observed was 12 miles an hour from the north. The highest wind gust observed was 20 miles per hour from the north, which occurred at 3:53 p.m. Yesterday the average wind speed was 6 miles per hour. Sunrise today is at 6:17 a.m. and sunset is at 7:31 p.m. The Mattoon, Illinois Airport Climate Summary for yesterday, August 27, 2026. Yesterday's high temperature of 82 degrees occurred at 3:24 p.m. The normal high is 83. Yesterday's low temperature of 62 degrees occurred at 5:40 a.m. The normal low is 62. No precipitation fell yesterday. Yesterday the maximum wind observed was 14 miles an hour from the northwest. The highest wind gust observed was 21 miles per hour from the north, which occurred at 1:33 p.m. Yesterday the average wind speed was 6 miles per hour. Sunrise today is at 6:18 a.m. and sunset is at 7:30 p.m. Looking elsewhere around the Midwest at 8 a.m., Chicago was mostly sunny, and 70. Indianapolis was partly sunny, and 68. St. Louis was mostly sunny, and 69. Kansas City was partly sunny, and 69. Des Moines was mostly sunny, and 65. Milwaukee was sunny, and 68. The time is currently 8:31 a.m. Central Daylight Time. 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Now for the official National Weather Service forecast for Champaign, Urbana, and surrounding areas of East Central Illinois. Today, patchy fog this morning. Sunny. Highs in the lower 80s. Northeast winds around 5 miles an hour. Tonight, mostly clear. Lows in the upper 50s. Southeast winds around 5 miles an hour. Saturday, mostly sunny. Highs in the mid-80s. South winds around 5 miles an hour. Saturday night, partly cloudy. Lows in the mid-60s. South winds 5 to 10 miles an hour. Sunday, mostly sunny. Highs in the upper 80s.

Winds 10 to 15 miles an hour. Sunday night, mostly clear until midnight, then becoming partly cloudy. Lows in the lower 70s. Monday, mostly sunny. Highs in the lower 90s. Monday night through Thursday, mostly clear. Hot. Lows in the mid-70s. Highs in the mid-90s. Again, the forecast for Champaign 70s. Monday, mostly sunny. Highs in the lower 90s. Monday night through Thursday, mostly clear. Hot. Lows in the mid-70s. Highs in the mid-90s. Again, the forecast for Champaign, Urbana and surrounding areas of East Central Illinois for today, patchy fog this morning. Sunny. Highs in the lower 80s. Northeast winds around 5 miles an hour. At 8 a.m. at the Champaign Airport, skies were sunny. The temperature was 68 degrees, the dew point was 64, and the relative humidity was 87%. The wind was calm. The pressure was 30.16 inches and rising. Elsewhere around the area, it was sunny, with a temperature of 66 at Peoria, 68 at Bloomington, 66 at Paris, and 67 at Terre Haute. Under sunny skies, Mattoon reported 66, Decatur reported 66, and Springfield reported 65. And once again at 8 a.m. at the Champaign Airport, under sunny skies, the temperature was 68. Looking elsewhere around the Midwest at 8 a.m., Chicago was mostly sunny, and 70. Indianapolis was partly sunny, and 68. St. Louis was mostly sunny, and 69. Kansas City was partly sunny, and 69. Des Moines was mostly sunny, and 65. Milwaukee was sunny, and 68. The time is currently 8:34 a.m. Central Daylight Time. 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Now for the official National Weather Service forecast for Champaign, Urbana and surrounding areas of East Central Illinois. Today, patchy fog this morning. Sunny. Highs in the lower 80s. Northeast winds around 5 miles an hour. Tonight, mostly clear. Lows in the upper 50s. Southeast winds around 5 miles an hour. Saturday, mostly sunny. Highs in the mid-80s. South winds around 5 miles an hour. Saturday night, partly cloudy. Lows in the mid-60s. South winds 5 to 10 miles an hour. Sunday, mostly sunny. Highs in the upper 80s. South winds 10 to 15 miles an hour. Sunday night, mostly clear until midnight, then becoming partly cloudy. Lows in the lower 70s. Monday, mostly sunny. Highs in the lower 90s. Monday night through Thursday, mostly clear. Hot. Lows in the mid-70s. Highs in the mid-90s. Again, the forecast for Champaign, Urbana and surrounding areas of East Central Illinois for today, patchy fog this morning. Sunny. Highs in the lower 80s. Northeast winds around 5 miles an hour. At 8 a.m. at the Champaign Airport, skies were sunny. The temperature was 68 degrees, the dew point was 64, and the relative humidity was 87%. The wind was calm. The pressure was 30.16 inches and rising. Elsewhere around the area, it was sunny, with a temperature of 66 at Peoria, 68 at Bloomington, 66 at Paris, and 67 at Terre Haute. Under sunny skies, Mattoon reported 66, Decatur reported 66, and Springfield reported 65. And once again at 8 a.m. at the Champaign Airport, under sunny skies, the temperature was 68. Looking elsewhere around the Midwest at 8 a.m., Chicago was mostly sunny, and 70. Indianapolis was partly sunny, and 68. St. Louis was mostly sunny, and 69. Kansas City was partly sunny, and 69. Des Moines was mostly sunny, and 65. Milwaukee was sunny, and 68. The time is currently 8:37 a.m. Central Daylight Time. 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Now for the official National Weather Service forecast for Champaign, Urbana and surrounding areas of East Central Illinois. Today, patchy fog this morning. Sunny. Highs in

lower 80s. Northeast winds around 5 miles an hour. Tonight, mostly clear. Lows in the upper 50s. Southeast winds around 5 miles an hour. Saturday, mostly sunny. Highs in the mid-80s. South winds around 5 miles an hour. Saturday night, partly cloudy. Lows in the mid-60s. South winds 5 to 10 miles an hour. Sunday, mostly sunny. Highs in the upper 80s. South winds 10 to 15 miles an hour. Sunday night, mostly clear until midnight, then becoming partly cloudy. Lows in the lower 70s. Monday, mostly sunny. Highs in the lower 90s. Monday night through Thursday, mostly clear. Hot. Lows in the mid-70s. Highs in the mid-90s. Again, the forecast for Champaign, Urbana and surrounding areas of East Central Illinois for today, patchy fog this morning. Sunny. Highs in the lower 80s. Northeast winds around 5 miles an hour. At 8 a.m. at the Champaign Airport, skies were sunny. The temperature was 68 degrees, the dew point was 64, and the relative humidity was 87%. The wind was calm. The pressure was 30.16 inches and rising. Elsewhere around the area, it was sunny, with a temperature of 66 at Peoria, 68 at Bloomington, 66 at Paris, and 67 at Terre Haute. Under sunny skies, Mattoon reported 66, Decatur reported 66, and Springfield reported 65. And once again at 8 a.m. at the Champaign Airport, under sunny skies, the temperature was 68. Looking elsewhere around the Midwest at 8 a.m., Chicago was mostly sunny, and 70. Indianapolis was partly sunny, and 68. St. Louis was mostly sunny, and 69. Kansas City was partly sunny, and 69. Des Moines was mostly sunny, and 65. Milwaukee was sunny, and 68. The time is currently 8:39 a.m. Central Daylight Time. 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Now for the official National Weather Service forecast for Champaign, Urbana and surrounding areas of East Central Illinois. Today, patchy fog this morning. Sunny. Highs in the lower 80s. Northeast winds around 5 miles an hour. Tonight, mostly clear. Lows in the upper 50s. Southeast winds around 5 miles an hour. Saturday, mostly sunny. Highs in the mid-80s. South winds around 5 miles an hour. Saturday night, partly cloudy. Lows in the mid-60s. South winds 5 to 10 miles an hour. Sunday, mostly sunny. Highs in the upper 80s. South winds 10 to 15 miles an hour. Sunday night, mostly clear until midnight, then becoming partly cloudy. Lows in the lower 70s. Monday, mostly sunny. Highs in the lower 90s. Monday night through Thursday, mostly clear. Hot. Lows in the mid-70s. Highs in the mid-90s. Again, the forecast for Champaign, Urbana and surrounding areas of East Central Illinois for today, patchy fog this morning. Sunny. Highs in the lower 80s. Northeast winds around 5 miles an hour. At 8 a.m. at the Champaign Airport, skies were sunny. The temperature was 68 degrees, the dew point was 64, and the relative humidity was 87%. The wind was calm. The pressure was 30.16 inches and rising. Elsewhere around the area, it was sunny, with a temperature of 66 at Peoria, 68 at Bloomington, 66 at Paris, and 67 at Terre Haute. Under sunny skies, Mattoon reported 66, Decatur reported 66, and Springfield reported 65. And once again at 8 a.m. at the Champaign Airport, under sunny skies, the temperature was 68. Looking elsewhere around the Midwest at 8 a.m., Chicago was mostly sunny, and 70. Indianapolis was partly sunny, and 68. St. Louis was mostly sunny, and 69. Kansas City was partly sunny, and 69. Des Moines was mostly sunny, and 65. Milwaukee was sunny, and 68. The time is currently 8:42 a.m. Central Daylight Time. 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

Station WXJ76 in Champaign. Now for the official National Weather Service forecast for Champaign, Urbana, and surrounding areas of East Central Illinois. Today, patchy fog this morning. Sunny. Highs in the lower 80s. Northeast winds around 5 miles an hour. Tonight, mostly clear. Lows in the upper 50s. Southeast winds around 5 miles an hour. Saturday, mostly sunny. Highs in the mid-80s. South winds around 5 miles an hour. Saturday night, partly cloudy. Lows in the mid-60s. South winds 5 to 10 miles an hour. Sunday, mostly sunny. Highs in the upper 80s. South winds 10 to 15 miles an hour. Sunday night, mostly clear until midnight, then becoming partly cloudy. Lows in the lower 70s. Monday, mostly sunny. Highs in the lower 90s. Monday night through Thursday, mostly clear. Hot. Lows in the mid-70s. Highs in the mid-90s. Again, the forecast for Champaign, Urbana, and surrounding areas of East Central Illinois for today, patchy fog this morning. Sunny. Highs in the lower 80s. Northeast winds around 5 miles an hour. At 8 a.m. at the Champaign Airport, skies were sunny. The temperature was 68 degrees, the dew point was 64, and the relative humidity was 87%. The wind was calm. The pressure was 30.16 inches and rising. Elsewhere around the area, it was sunny, with a temperature of 66 at Peoria, 68 at Bloomington, 66 at Paris, and 67 at Terre Haute. Under sunny skies, Mattoon reported 66, Decatur reported 66, and Springfield reported 65. And once again at 8 a.m. at the Champaign Airport, under sunny skies, the temperature was 68. Looking elsewhere around the Midwest at 8 a.m., Chicago was mostly sunny, and 70. Indianapolis was partly sunny, and 68. St. Louis was mostly sunny, and 69. Kansas City was partly sunny, and 69. Des Moines was mostly sunny, and 65. Milwaukee was sunny, and 68. The Champaign, Illinois Airport Climate Summary for yesterday, August 27, 2026. Yesterday's high temperature of 81 degrees occurred at 3:56 p.m. The normal high is 83. Yesterday's low temperature of 59 degrees occurred at 5:41 a.m. The normal low is 60. No precipitation fell yesterday. Yesterday the maximum wind observed was 12 miles an hour from the north. The highest wind gust observed was 20 miles per hour from the north, which occurred at 3:53 p.m. Yesterday the average wind speed was 6 miles per hour. Sunrise today is at 6:17 a.m. and sunset is at 7:31 p.m. The Mattoon, Illinois Airport Climate Summary for yesterday, August 27, 2026. Yesterday's high temperature of 82 degrees occurred at 3:24 p.m. The normal high is 83. Yesterday's low temperature of 62 degrees occurred at 5:40 a.m. The normal low is 62. No precipitation fell yesterday. Yesterday the maximum wind observed was 14 miles an hour from the northwest. The highest wind gust observed was 21 miles per hour from the north, which occurred at 1:33 p.m. Yesterday the average wind speed was 6 miles per hour. Sunrise today is at 6:18 a.m. and sunset is at 7:30 p.m. The time is currently 8:46 a.m. Central Daylight Time. 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Now for the official National Weather Service forecast for Champaign, Urbana, and surrounding areas of East Central Illinois. Today, patchy fog this morning. Sunny. Highs in the lower 80s. Northeast winds around 5 miles an hour. Tonight, mostly clear. Lows in the upper 50s. Southeast winds around 5 miles an hour. Saturday, mostly sunny. Highs in the mid-80s. South winds around 5 miles an hour. Saturday night, partly cloudy. Lows in the mid-60s. South winds 5 to 10 miles an hour. Sunday, mostly sunny. Highs in the upper 80s. South winds 10 to 15 miles an hour. Sunday night, mostly clear until midnight, then becoming partly cloudy.
lows in the lower 70s. Monday, mostly sunny. Highs in the lower 90s. Monday night through Thursday, mostly clear. Hot. Lows in the mid-70s. Highs in the mid-90s. Again, the forecast for Champaign, Urbana and surrounding areas of East Central Illinois for today, patchy fog this morning. Sunny. Highs in the lower 80s. Northeast winds around 5 miles an hour. At 8 a.m. at the Champaign Airport, skies were sunny. The temperature was 68 degrees, the dew point was 64, and the relative humidity was 87%. The wind was calm. The pressure was 30.16 inches and rising. Elsewhere around the area, it was sunny, with a temperature of 66 at Peoria, 68 at Bloomington, 66 at Paris, and 67 at Terre Haute. Under sunny skies, Mattoon reported 66, Decatur reported 66, and Springfield reported 65. And once again at 8 a.m. at the Champaign Airport, under sunny skies, the temperature was 68. Looking elsewhere around the Midwest at 8 a.m., Chicago was mostly sunny, and 70. Indianapolis was partly sunny, and 68. St. Louis was mostly sunny, and 69. Kansas City was partly sunny, and 69. Des Moines was mostly sunny, and 65. Milwaukee was sunny, and 68. The time is currently 8:49 a.m. Central Daylight Time. 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Now for the official National Weather Service forecast for Champaign, Urbana and surrounding areas of East Central Illinois. Today, patchy fog this morning. Sunny. Highs in the lower 80s. Northeast winds around 5 miles an hour. Tonight, mostly clear. Lows in the upper 50s. Southeast winds around 5 miles an hour. Saturday, mostly sunny. Highs in the mid-80s. South winds around 5 miles an hour. Saturday night, partly cloudy. Lows in the mid-60s. South winds 5 to 10 miles an hour. Sunday, mostly sunny. Highs in the upper 80s. South winds 10 to 15 miles an hour. Sunday night, mostly clear until midnight, then becoming partly cloudy. Lows in the lower 70s. Monday, mostly sunny. Highs in the lower 90s. Monday night through Thursday, mostly clear. Hot. Lows in the mid-70s. Highs in the mid-90s. Again, the forecast for Champaign, Urbana and surrounding areas of East Central Illinois for today, patchy fog this morning. Sunny. Highs in the lower 80s. Northeast winds around 5 miles an hour. At 8 a.m. at the Champaign Airport, skies were sunny. The temperature was 68 degrees, the dew point was 64, and the relative humidity was 87%. The wind was calm. The pressure was 30.16 inches and rising. Elsewhere around the area, it was sunny, with a temperature of 66 at Peoria, 68 at Bloomington, 66 at Paris, and 67 at Terre Haute. Under sunny skies, Mattoon reported 66, Decatur reported 66, and Springfield reported 65. And once again at 8 a.m. at the Champaign Airport, under sunny skies, the temperature was 68. Looking elsewhere around the Midwest at 8 a.m., Chicago was mostly sunny, and 70. Indianapolis was partly sunny, and 68. St. Louis was mostly sunny, and 69. Kansas City was partly sunny, and 69. Des Moines was mostly sunny, and 65. Milwaukee was sunny, and 68. The time is currently 8:51 a.m. Central Daylight Time. 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Now for the official National Weather Service forecast for Champaign, Urbana and surrounding areas of East Central Illinois. Today, patchy fog this morning. Sunny. Highs in the lower 80s. Northeast winds around 5 miles an hour. Tonight, mostly clear. Lows in the upper 50s. Southeast winds around 5 miles an hour. Saturday, mostly sunny. Highs in the mid-80s. South winds around 5 miles an hour. Saturday night, partly cloudy.

Thursday, mostly clear. Hot. Lows in the mid-70s. Highs in the mid-90s. Again, the forecast for Champaign, Urbana and surrounding areas of East Central Illinois for today, patchy fog this morning. Sunny. Highs in the lower 80s. Northeast winds around 5 miles an hour. At 8 a.m. at the Champaign Airport, skies were sunny. The temperature was 68 degrees, the dew point was 64, and the relative humidity was 87%. The wind was calm. The pressure was 30.16 inches and rising. Elsewhere around the area, it was sunny, with a temperature of 66 at Peoria, 68 at Bloomington, 66 at Paris, and 67 at Terre Haute. Under sunny skies, Mattoon reported 66, Decatur reported 66, and Springfield reported 65. And once again at 8 a.m. at the Champaign Airport, under sunny skies, the temperature was 68. Looking elsewhere around the Midwest at 8 a.m., Chicago was mostly sunny, and 70. Indianapolis was partly sunny, and 68. St. Louis was mostly sunny, and 69. Kansas City was partly sunny, and 69. Des Moines was mostly sunny, and 65. Milwaukee was sunny, and 68. The time is currently 8:54 a.m. Central Daylight Time. 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Now for the official National Weather Service forecast for Champaign, Urbana and surrounding areas of East Central Illinois. Today, patchy fog this morning. Sunny. Highs in the lower 80s. Northeast winds around 5 miles an hour. Tonight, mostly clear. Lows in the upper 50s. Southeast winds around 5 miles an hour. Saturday, mostly sunny. Highs in the mid-80s. South winds around 5 miles an hour. Saturday night, partly cloudy. Lows in the mid-60s. South winds 5 to 10 miles an hour. Sunday, mostly sunny. Highs in the upper 80s. South winds 10 to 15 miles an hour. Sunday night, mostly clear until midnight, then becoming partly cloudy. Lows in the lower 70s. Monday, mostly sunny. Highs in the lower 90s. Monday night through Thursday, mostly clear. Hot. Lows in the mid-70s. Highs in the mid-90s. Again, the forecast for Champaign, Urbana and surrounding areas of East Central Illinois for today, patchy fog this morning. Sunny. Highs in the lower 80s. Northeast winds around 5 miles an hour. At 8 a.m. at the Champaign Airport, skies were sunny. The temperature was 68 degrees, the dew point was 64, and the relative humidity was 87%. The wind was calm. The pressure was 30.16 inches and rising. Elsewhere around the area, it was sunny, with a temperature of 66 at Peoria, 68 at Bloomington, 66 at Paris, and 67 at Terre Haute. Under sunny skies, Mattoon reported 66, Decatur reported 66, and Springfield reported 65. And once again at 8 a.m. at the Champaign Airport, under sunny skies, the temperature was 68. Looking elsewhere around the Midwest at 8 a.m., Chicago was mostly sunny, and 70. Indianapolis was partly sunny, and 68. St. Louis was mostly sunny, and 69. Kansas City was partly sunny, and 69. Des Moines was mostly sunny, and 65. Milwaukee was sunny, and 68. The time is currently 8:57 a.m. Central Daylight Time. 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Now for the official National Weather Service forecast for Champaign, Urbana and surrounding areas of East Central Illinois. Today, patchy fog this morning. Sunny. Highs in the lower 80s. Northeast winds around 5 miles an hour. Tonight, mostly clear. Lows in the upper 50s. Southeast winds around 5 miles an hour. Saturday, mostly sunny. Highs in the mid-80s. South winds around 5 miles an hour. Saturday night, partly cloudy. Lows in the mid-60s. South winds 5 to 10 miles an hour. Sunday, mostly sunny. Highs in the upper 80s.

south winds 10 to 15 miles an hour. Sunday night, mostly clear until midnight, then becoming partly cloudy. Lows in the lower 70s. Monday, mostly sunny. Highs in the lower 90s. Monday night through Thursday, mostly clear. Hot. Lows in the mid-70s. Highs in the mid-90s. Again, the forecast for Champaign, Urbana and surrounding areas of East Central Illinois for today, patchy fog this morning. Sunny. Highs in the lower 80s. Northeast winds around 5 miles an hour. At 8 a.m. at the Champaign Airport, skies were sunny. The temperature was 68 degrees, the dew point was 64, and the relative humidity was 87%. The wind was calm. The pressure was 30.16 inches and rising. Elsewhere around the area, it was sunny, with a temperature of 66 at Peoria, 68 at Bloomington, 66 at Paris, and 67 at Terre Haute. Under sunny skies, Mattoon reported 66, Decatur reported 66, and Springfield reported 65. And once again at 8 a.m. at the Champaign Airport, under sunny skies, the temperature was 68. Looking elsewhere around the Midwest at 8 a.m., Chicago was mostly sunny, and 70. Indianapolis was partly sunny, and 68. St. Louis was mostly sunny, and 69. Kansas City was partly sunny, and 69. Des Moines was mostly sunny, and 65. Milwaukee was sunny, and 68. The time is currently 8:59 a.m. Central Daylight Time. 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Now for the official National Weather Service forecast for Champaign, Urbana and surrounding areas of East Central Illinois. Today, patchy fog this morning. Sunny. Highs in the lower 80s. Northeast winds around 5 miles an hour. Tonight, mostly clear. Lows in the upper 50s. Southeast winds around 5 miles an hour. Saturday, mostly sunny. Highs in the mid-80s. South winds around 5 miles an hour. Saturday night, partly cloudy. Lows in the mid-60s. South winds 5 to 10 miles an hour. Sunday, mostly sunny. Highs in the upper 80s. South winds 10 to 15 miles an hour. Sunday night, mostly clear until midnight, then becoming partly cloudy. Lows in the lower 70s. Monday, mostly sunny. Highs in the lower 90s. Monday night through Thursday, mostly clear. Hot. Lows in the mid-70s. Highs in the mid-90s. Again, the forecast for Champaign, Urbana and surrounding areas of East Central Illinois for today, patchy fog this morning. Sunny. Highs in the lower 80s. Northeast winds around 5 miles an hour. The time is currently 9:01 a.m. Central Daylight Time. 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Now for the official National Weather Service forecast for Champaign, Urbana and surrounding areas of East Central Illinois. Today, patchy fog this morning. Sunny. Highs in the lower 80s. Northeast winds around 5 miles an hour. Tonight, mostly clear. Lows in the upper 50s. Southeast winds around 5 miles an hour. Saturday, mostly sunny. Highs in the mid-80s. South winds around 5 miles an hour. Saturday night, partly cloudy. Lows in the mid-60s. South winds 5 to 10 miles an hour. Sunday, mostly sunny. Highs in the upper 80s. South winds 10 to 15 miles an hour. Sunday night, mostly clear until midnight, then becoming partly cloudy. Lows in the lower 70s. Monday, mostly sunny. Highs in the lower 90s. Monday night through Thursday, mostly clear. Hot. Lows in the mid-70s. Highs in the mid-90s. Again, the forecast for Champaign, Urbana and surrounding areas of East Central Illinois for today, patchy fog this morning. Sunny. Highs in the lower 80s. Northeast winds around 5 miles an hour. At 9 a.m. at the Champaign Airport, skies were sunny. The temperature was 72 degrees, the dew point was 63, and the relative humidity was 73%.

The wind was east at 5 miles an hour. The pressure was 30.17 inches and rising. Elsewhere around the area, it was sunny, with a temperature of 72 at Bloomington, 71 at Rantoul, 71 at Paris, and 72 at Terre Haute. Under sunny skies, Mattoon reported 71, Decatur reported 71, and Springfield reported 72. At Peoria, the weather conditions were not available. And once again at 9 a.m. at the Champaign Airport, under sunny skies, the temperature was 72. The time is currently 9:03 a.m. Central Daylight Time. 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Now for the official National Weather Service forecast for Champaign, Urbana, and surrounding areas of East Central Illinois. Today, patchy fog this morning. Sunny. Highs in the lower 80s. Northeast winds around 5 miles an hour. Tonight, mostly clear. Lows in the upper 50s. Southeast winds around 5 miles an hour. Saturday, mostly sunny. Highs in the mid 80s. South winds around 5 miles an hour. Saturday night, partly cloudy. Lows in the mid 60s. South winds 5 to 10 miles an hour. Sunday, mostly sunny. Highs in the upper 80s. South winds 10 to 15 miles an hour. Sunday night, mostly clear until midnight, then becoming partly cloudy. Lows in the lower 70s. Monday, mostly sunny. Highs in the lower 90s. Monday night through Thursday, mostly clear. Hot. Lows in the mid-70s. Highs in the mid-90s. Again, the forecast for Champaign, Urbana, and surrounding areas of East Central Illinois for today, patchy fog this morning. Sunny. Highs in the lower 80s. Northeast winds around 5 miles an hour. At 9 a.m. at the Champaign Airport, skies were sunny. The temperature was 72 degrees, the dew point was 63, and the relative humidity was 73%. The wind was east at 5 miles an hour. The pressure was 30.17 inches and rising. Elsewhere around the area, it was sunny, with a temperature of 72 at Bloomington, 71 at Rantoul, 71 at Paris, and 72 at Terre Haute. Under sunny skies, Mattoon reported 71, Decatur reported 71, and Springfield reported 72. At Peoria, the weather conditions were not available. And once again at 9 a.m. at the Champaign Airport, under sunny skies, the temperature was 72. 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Programming originates from NOAA's National Weather Service office in Lincoln and transmits from the WCIA television tower near Seymour. 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Now for the official National Weather Service forecast for Champaign, Urbana, and surrounding areas of East Central Illinois. Today, patchy fog this morning. Sunny. Highs in the lower 80s. Northeast winds around 5 miles an hour. Tonight, mostly clear. Lows in the upper 50s. Southeast winds around 5 miles an hour. Saturday, mostly sunny. Highs in the mid-80s. South winds around 5 miles an hour. Saturday night, partly cloudy. Lows in the mid-60s. South winds 5 to 10 miles an hour. Sunday, mostly sunny. Highs in the upper 80s. South winds 10 to 15 miles an hour. Sunday night, mostly clear until midnight, then becoming partly cloudy. Lows in the lower 70s. Monday, mostly sunny. Highs in the lower 90s. Monday night through Thursday, mostly clear. Hot. Lows in the mid-70s. Highs in the mid-90s. Again, the forecast for Champaign, Urbana, and surrounding areas of East Central Illinois for today, patchy fog this morning. Sunny. Highs in the lower 80s. Northeast winds.

at 9 a.m. at the Champaign Airport. Skies were sunny. The temperature was 72 degrees, the dew point was 63, and the relative humidity was 73%. The wind was east at 5 miles an hour. The pressure was 30.17 inches and rising. Elsewhere around the area, it was sunny, with a temperature of 72 at Bloomington, 71 at Rantoul, 71 at Paris, and 72 at Terre Haute. Under sunny skies, Mattoon reported 71, Decatur reported 71, and Springfield reported 72. At Peoria, the weather conditions were not available. And once again at 9 a.m. at the Champaign Airport, under sunny skies, the temperature was 72. Looking elsewhere around the Midwest at 9 a.m., Chicago was mostly sunny, and 72. Indianapolis was mostly sunny, and 71. St. Louis was mostly sunny, and 73. Kansas City was partly sunny, and 72. Des Moines was mostly sunny, and 68. Milwaukee was mostly sunny, and 72. The time is currently 9:09 a.m. Central Daylight Time. 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Now for the official National Weather Service forecast for Champaign, Urbana, and surrounding areas of East Central Illinois. Today, patchy fog this morning. Sunny. Highs in the lower 80s. Northeast winds around 5 miles an hour. Tonight, mostly clear. Lows in the upper 50s. Southeast winds around 5 miles an hour. Saturday, mostly sunny. Highs in the mid-80s. South winds around 5 miles an hour. Saturday night, partly cloudy. Lows in the mid-60s. South winds 5 to 10 miles an hour. Sunday, mostly sunny. Highs in the upper 80s. South winds 10 to 15 miles an hour. Sunday night, mostly clear until midnight, then becoming partly cloudy. Lows in the lower 70s. Monday, mostly sunny. Highs in the lower 90s. Monday night through Thursday, mostly clear. Hot. Lows in the mid-70s. Highs in the mid-90s. Again, the forecast for Champaign, Urbana, and surrounding areas of East Central Illinois for today, patchy fog this morning. Sunny. Highs in the lower 80s. Northeast winds around 5 miles an hour. At 9 a.m. at the Champaign Airport, skies were sunny. The temperature was 72 degrees, the dew point was 63, and the relative humidity was 73%. The wind was east at 5 miles an hour. The pressure was 30.17 inches and rising. Elsewhere around the area, it was sunny, with a temperature of 72 at Bloomington, 71 at Rantoul, 71 at Paris, and 72 at Terre Haute. Under sunny skies, Mattoon reported 71, Decatur reported 71, and Springfield reported 72. At Peoria, the weather conditions were not available. And once again at 9 a.m. at the Champaign Airport, under sunny skies, the temperature was 72. At 9 a.m. at the Champaign Airport, skies were sunny. The temperature was 72 degrees, the dew point was 63, and the relative humidity was 73%. The wind was east at 5 miles an hour. The pressure was 30.17 inches and rising. Elsewhere around the area, it was sunny, and the temperatures were in the lower 70s. And once again at 9 a.m. at the Champaign Airport, under sunny skies, the temperature was 72. Looking elsewhere around the Midwest at 9 a.m., Chicago was mostly sunny, and 72. Indianapolis was mostly sunny, and 71. St. Louis was mostly sunny, and 73. Kansas City was partly sunny, and 72. Des Moines was mostly sunny, and 68. Milwaukee was mostly sunny, and 72. The time is currently 9:12 a.m. Central Daylight Time. 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Now for the official National Weather Service forecast for Champaign, Urbana, and surrounding areas of East Central Illinois. Today, patchy fog this morning. Sunny. Highs in the lower 80s. Northeast winds around 5 miles an hour. Tonight, mostly clear. Lows in the upper 50s. Southeast winds around 5 miles an hour.

highs in the upper 80s. South winds 10 to 15 miles an hour. Sunday night, mostly clear until midnight, then becoming partly cloudy. Lows in the lower 70s. Monday, mostly sunny. Highs in the lower 90s. Monday night through Thursday, mostly clear. Hot. Lows in the mid-70s. Highs in the mid-90s. Again, the forecast for Champaign, Urbana and surrounding areas of east central Illinois for today, patchy fog this morning. Sunny. Highs in the lower 80s. Northeast winds around 5 miles an hour. At 9 a.m. at the Champaign Airport, skies were sunny. The temperature was 72 degrees, the dew point was 63, and the relative humidity was 73%. The wind was east at 5 miles an hour. The pressure was 30.17 inches and rising. Elsewhere around the area, it was sunny, and the temperatures were in the lower 70s. And once again at 9 a.m. at the Champaign Airport, under sunny skies, the temperature was 72. Looking elsewhere around the Midwest at 9 a.m., Chicago was mostly sunny, and 72. Indianapolis was mostly sunny, and 71. St. Louis was mostly sunny, and 73. Kansas City was partly sunny, and 72. Des Moines was mostly sunny, and 68. Milwaukee was mostly sunny, and 72. The time is currently 9:30 a.m. Central Daylight Time. 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Now for the official National Weather Service forecast for Champaign, Urbana and surrounding areas of east central Illinois. Today, patchy fog this morning. Sunny. Highs in the lower 80s. Northeast winds around 5 miles an hour. Tonight, mostly clear. Lows in the upper 50s. Southeast winds around 5 miles an hour. Saturday, mostly sunny. Highs in the mid-80s. South winds around 5 miles an hour. Saturday night, partly cloudy. Lows in the mid-60s. South winds 5 to 10 miles an hour. Sunday, mostly sunny. Highs in the upper 80s. South winds 10 to 15 miles an hour. Sunday night, mostly clear until midnight, then becoming partly cloudy. Lows in the lower 70s. Monday, mostly sunny. Highs in the lower 90s. Monday night through Thursday, mostly clear. Hot. Lows in the mid-70s. Highs in the mid-90s. Again, the forecast for Champaign, Urbana and surrounding areas of east central Illinois for today, patchy fog this morning. Sunny. Highs in the lower 80s. Northeast winds around 5 miles an hour. At 9 a.m. at the Champaign Airport, skies were sunny. The temperature was 72 degrees, the dew point was 63, and the relative humidity was 73%. The wind was east at 5 miles an hour. The pressure was 30.17 inches and rising. Elsewhere around the area, it was sunny, and the temperatures were in the lower 70s. And once again at 9 a.m. at the Champaign Airport, under sunny skies, the temperature was 72. Looking elsewhere around the Midwest at 9 a.m., Chicago was mostly sunny, and 72. Indianapolis was mostly sunny, and 71. St. Louis was mostly sunny, and 73. Kansas City was partly sunny, and 72. Des Moines was mostly sunny, and 68. Milwaukee was mostly sunny, and 72. The time is currently 9:32 a.m. Central Daylight Time. 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Now for the official National Weather Service forecast for Champaign, Urbana and surrounding areas of east central Illinois. Today, patchy fog this morning. Sunny. Highs in the lower 80s. Northeast winds around 5 miles an hour. Tonight, mostly clear. Lows in the upper 50s. Southeast winds around 5 miles an hour. Saturday, mostly sunny. Highs in the mid-80s. South winds around 5 miles an hour. Saturday night, partly cloudy. Lows in the mid-60s. South winds 5 to 10 miles an hour. Saturday, mostly sunny. Highs in the mid-80s. South winds around 5 miles an hour.

were sunny. The temperature was 72 degrees, the dew point was 63, and the relative humidity was 73%. The wind was east at 5 miles an hour. The pressure was 30.17 inches and rising. Elsewhere around the area, it was sunny, and the temperatures were in the lower 70s. And once again at 9 a.m. at the Champaign Airport, under sunny skies, the temperature was 72. Looking elsewhere around the Midwest at 9 a.m., Chicago was mostly sunny, and 72. Indianapolis was mostly sunny, and 71. St. Louis was mostly sunny, and 73. Kansas City was partly sunny, and 72. Des Moines was mostly sunny, and 68. Milwaukee was mostly sunny, and 72. The time is currently 9:59 a.m. Central Daylight Time. 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Now for the official National Weather Service forecast for Champaign, Urbana, and surrounding areas of East Central Illinois. Today, patchy fog this morning. Sunny. Highs in the lower 80s. Northeast winds around 5 miles an hour. Tonight, mostly clear. Lows in the upper 50s. Southeast winds around 5 miles an hour. Saturday, mostly sunny. Highs in the mid-80s. South winds around 5 miles an hour. Saturday night, partly cloudy. Lows in the mid-60s. South winds 5 to 10 miles an hour. Sunday, mostly sunny. Highs in the upper 80s. South winds 10 to 15 miles an hour. Sunday night, mostly clear until midnight, then becoming partly cloudy. Lows in the lower 70s. Monday, mostly sunny. Highs in the lower 90s. Monday night through Thursday, mostly clear. Hot. Lows in the mid-70s. Highs in the mid-90s. Again, the forecast for Champaign, Urbana, and surrounding areas of East Central Illinois for today, patchy fog this morning. Sunny. Highs in the lower 80s. Northeast winds around 5 miles an hour. The time is currently 10:01 a.m. Central Daylight Time. 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Now for the official National Weather Service forecast for Champaign, Urbana, and surrounding areas of East Central Illinois. Today, patchy fog this morning. Sunny. Highs in the lower 80s. Northeast winds around 5 miles an hour. Tonight, mostly clear. Lows in the upper 50s. Southeast winds around 5 miles an hour. Saturday, mostly sunny. Highs in the mid-80s. South winds around 5 miles an hour. Saturday night, partly cloudy. Lows in the mid-60s. South winds 5 to 10 miles an hour. Sunday, mostly sunny. Highs in the upper 80s. South winds 10 to 15 miles an hour. Sunday night, mostly clear until midnight, then becoming partly cloudy. Lows in the lower 70s. Monday, mostly sunny. Highs in the lower 90s. Monday night through Thursday, mostly clear. Hot. Lows in the mid-70s. Highs in the mid-90s. Again, the forecast for Champaign, Urbana, and surrounding areas of East Central Illinois for today, patchy fog this morning. Sunny. Highs in the lower 80s. Northeast winds around 5 miles an hour. At 10 a.m. at the Champaign Airport, skies were sunny. The temperature was 75 degrees, the dew point was 63, and the relative humidity was 66%. The wind was southeast at 3 miles an hour. The pressure was 30.17 inches and steady. Elsewhere around the area, it was sunny, with a temperature of 76 at Bloomington, 75 at Paris, and 75 at Terre Haute. Under sunny skies, Mattoon reported 76, Decatur reported 75, and Springfield reported 76. At Peoria, the weather conditions were not available. And once again at 10 a.m. at the Champaign Airport, under sunny skies, the temperature was 75. The time is currently 10:03 a.m. Central Daylight Time. 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Now for the official National Weather Service forecast for Champaign, Urbana, and surrounding areas of East Central.

Today, patchy fog this morning. Sunny. Highs in the lower 80s. Northeast winds around 5 miles an hour. Tonight, mostly clear. Lows in the upper 50s. Southeast winds around 5 miles an hour. Saturday, mostly sunny. Highs in the mid 80s. South winds around 5 miles an hour. Saturday night, partly cloudy. Lows in the mid 60s. South winds 5 to 10 miles an hour. Sunday, mostly sunny. Highs in the upper 80s. South winds 10 to 15 miles an hour. Sunday night, mostly clear until midnight, then becoming partly cloudy. Lows in the lower 70s. Monday, mostly sunny. Highs in the lower 90s. Monday night through Thursday, mostly clear. Hot. Lows in the mid-70s. Highs in the mid-90s. Again, the forecast for Champaign, Urbana and surrounding areas of East Central Illinois for today, patchy fog this morning. Sunny. Highs in the lower 80s. Northeast winds around 5 miles an hour. At 10 a.m. at the Champaign Airport, skies were sunny. The temperature was 75 degrees, the dew point was 63, and the relative humidity was 66%. The wind was southeast at 3 miles an hour. The pressure was 30.17 inches and steady. Elsewhere around the area, it was sunny, with a temperature of 76 at Bloomington, 75 at Paris, and 75 at Terre Haute. Under sunny skies, Mattoon reported 76, Decatur reported 75, and Springfield reported 76. At Peoria, the weather conditions were not available. And once again at 10 a.m. at the Champaign Airport, under sunny skies, the temperature was 75. The time is currently 10:05 a.m. Central Daylight Time. 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Now for the official National Weather Service forecast for Champaign, Urbana and surrounding areas of East Central Illinois. Today, patchy fog this morning. Sunny. Highs in the lower 80s. Northeast winds around 5 miles an hour. Tonight, mostly clear. Lows in the upper 50s. Southeast winds around 5 miles an hour. Saturday, mostly sunny. Highs in the mid-80s. South winds around 5 miles an hour. Saturday night, partly cloudy. Lows in the mid-60s. South winds 5 to 10 miles an hour. Sunday, mostly sunny. Highs in the upper 80s. South winds 10 to 15 miles an hour. Sunday night, mostly clear until midnight, then becoming partly cloudy. Lows in the lower 70s. Monday, mostly sunny. Highs in the lower 90s. Monday night through Thursday, mostly clear. Hot. Lows in the mid-70s. Highs in the mid-90s. Again, the forecast for Champaign, Urbana and surrounding areas of East Central Illinois for today, patchy fog this morning. Sunny. Highs in the lower 80s. Northeast winds around 5 miles an hour. At 10 a.m. at the Champaign Airport, skies were sunny. The temperature was 75 degrees, the dew point was 63, and the relative humidity was 66%. The wind was southeast at 3 miles an hour. The pressure was 30.17 inches and steady. Elsewhere around the area, it was sunny, with a temperature of 76 at Bloomington, 75 at Paris, and 75 at Terre Haute. Under sunny skies, Mattoon reported 76, Decatur reported 75, and Springfield reported 76. At Peoria, the weather conditions were not available. And once again at 10 a.m. at the Champaign Airport, under sunny skies, the temperature was 75. Looking elsewhere around the Midwest at 10 a.m., Chicago was mostly sunny, and 75.

Indianapolis was sunny in 74. St. Louis was mostly sunny in 78. Kansas City was mostly sunny in 76. Des Moines was mostly sunny in 73. Milwaukee was sunny in 75. The time is currently 10:09 a.m. Central Daylight Time. 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Now for the official National Weather Service forecast for Champaign, Urbana, and surrounding areas of East Central Illinois. Today, patchy fog this morning. Sunny. Highs in the lower 80s. Northeast winds around 5 miles an hour. Tonight, mostly clear. Lows in the upper 50s. Southeast winds around 5 miles an hour. Saturday, mostly sunny. Highs in the mid-80s. South winds around 5 miles an hour. Saturday night, partly cloudy. Lows in the mid-60s. South winds 5 to 10 miles an hour. Sunday, mostly sunny. Highs in the upper 80s. South winds 10 to 15 miles an hour. Sunday night, mostly clear until midnight, then becoming partly cloudy. Lows in the lower 70s. Monday, mostly sunny. Highs in the lower 90s. Monday night through Thursday, mostly clear. Hot. Lows in the mid-70s. Highs in the mid-90s. Again, the forecast for Champaign, Urbana, and surrounding areas of East Central Illinois for today, patchy fog this morning. Sunny. Highs in the lower 80s. Northeast winds around 5 miles an hour. At 10 a.m. at the Champaign Airport, skies were sunny. The temperature was 75 degrees, the dew point was 63, and the relative humidity was 66%. The wind was southeast at 3 miles an hour. The pressure was 30.17 inches and steady. Elsewhere around the area, it was sunny, with a temperature of 76 at Bloomington, 75 at Paris, and 75 at Terre Haute. Under sunny skies, Mattoon reported 76, Decatur reported 75, and Springfield reported 76. At Peoria, the weather conditions were not available. And once again at 10 a.m. at the Champaign Airport, under sunny skies, the temperature was 75. At 10 a.m. at the Champaign Airport, skies were sunny. The temperature was 75 degrees, the dew point was 63, and the relative humidity was 66%. The wind was southeast at 3 miles an hour. The pressure was 30.17 inches and steady. Elsewhere around the area, it was sunny, with a temperature of 76 at Bloomington, 75 at Rantoul, 75 at Paris, and 75 at Terre Haute. Under sunny skies, Mattoon reported 76, Decatur reported 75, and Springfield reported 76. At Peoria, the weather conditions were not available. And once again at 10 a.m. at the Champaign Airport, under sunny skies, the temperature was 75. Looking elsewhere around the Midwest at 10 a.m., Chicago was mostly sunny, and 75. Indianapolis was sunny, and 74. St. Louis was mostly sunny, and 78. Kansas City was mostly sunny, and 76. Des Moines was mostly sunny, and 73. Milwaukee was sunny, and 75. The time is currently 10:12 a.m. Central Daylight Time. 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Now for the official National Weather Service forecast for Champaign, Urbana, and surrounding areas of East Central Illinois. Today, patchy fog this morning. Sunny. Highs in the lower 80s. Northeast winds around 5 miles an hour. Tonight, mostly clear. Lows in the upper 50s. Southeast winds around 5 miles an hour. Saturday, mostly sunny. Highs in the mid-80s. South winds around 5 miles an hour. Saturday night, partly cloudy. Lows in the mid-60s. South winds 5 to 10 miles an hour. Sunday, mostly sunny. Highs in the upper 80s. South winds 10 to 15 miles an hour. Sunday night, mostly clear until midnight, then becoming partly cloudy. Lows in the lower 70s. Monday, mostly sunny. Highs in the lower 90s. Monday night through Thursday, mostly clear. Hot. Lows in the mid

70s. Highs in the mid-90s. Again, the forecast for Champaign, Urbana, and surrounding areas of East Central Illinois for today, patchy fog this morning. Sunny. Highs in the lower 80s. Northeast winds around 5 miles an hour. At 10 a.m. at the Champaign Airport, skies were sunny. The temperature was 75 degrees, the dew point was 63, and the relative humidity was 66%. The wind was southeast at 3 miles an hour. The pressure was 30.17 inches and steady. Elsewhere around the area, it was sunny, with a temperature of 76 at Bloomington, 75 at Rantoul, 75 at Paris, and 75 at Terre Haute. Under sunny skies, Mattoon reported 76, Decatur reported 75, and Springfield reported 76. At Peoria, the weather conditions were not available. And once again at 10 a.m. at the Champaign Airport, under sunny skies, the temperature was 75. Looking elsewhere around the Midwest at 10 a.m., Chicago was mostly sunny, and 75. Indianapolis was sunny, and 74. St. Louis was mostly sunny, and 78. Kansas City was mostly sunny, and 76. Des Moines was mostly sunny, and 73. Milwaukee was sunny, and 75. The time is currently 10:15 a.m. Central Daylight Time. 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Now for the official National Weather Service forecast for Champaign, Urbana, and surrounding areas of East Central Illinois. Today, patchy fog this morning. Sunny. Highs in the lower 80s. Northeast winds around 5 miles an hour. Tonight, mostly clear. Lows in the upper 50s. Southeast winds around 5 miles an hour. Saturday, mostly sunny. Highs in the mid-80s. South winds around 5 miles an hour. Saturday night, partly cloudy. Lows in the mid-60s. South winds 5 to 10 miles an hour. Sunday, mostly sunny. Highs in the upper 80s. South winds 10 to 15 miles an hour. Sunday night, mostly clear until midnight, then becoming partly cloudy. Lows in the lower 70s. Monday, mostly sunny. Highs in the lower 90s. Monday night through Thursday, mostly clear. Hot. Lows in the mid-70s. Highs in the mid-90s. Again, the forecast for Champaign, Urbana, and surrounding areas of East Central Illinois for today, patchy fog this morning. Sunny. Highs in the lower 80s. Northeast winds around 5 miles an hour. At 10 a.m. at the Champaign Airport, skies were sunny. The temperature was 75 degrees, the dew point was 63, and the relative humidity was 66%. The wind was southeast at 3 miles an hour. The pressure was 30.17 inches and steady. Elsewhere around the area, it was sunny, with a temperature of 76 at Bloomington, 75 at Rantoul, 75 at Paris, and 75 at Terre Haute. Under sunny skies, Mattoon reported 76, Decatur reported 75, and Springfield reported 76. At Peoria, the weather conditions were not available. And once again at 10 a.m. at the Champaign Airport, under sunny skies, the temperature was 75. Looking elsewhere around the Midwest at 10 a.m., Chicago was mostly sunny, and 75. Indianapolis was sunny, and 74. St. Louis was mostly sunny, and 78. Kansas City was mostly sunny, and 76. Des Moines was mostly sunny, and 73. Milwaukee was sunny, and 75. The time is currently 10:18 a.m. Central Daylight Time. 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Now for the official National Weather Service forecast for Champaign, Urbana, and surrounding areas of East Central Illinois. Today, patchy fog this morning. Sunny. Highs in the lower 80s. Northeast winds around 5 miles an hour. Tonight, mostly clear. Lows in the upper 50s. Southeast winds around 5 miles an hour. Saturday, mostly sunny. Highs in the mid-80s. South winds around 5 miles an hour. Saturday night, partly cloudy. Lows in the mid-60s. South winds 5 to

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The time is currently 10:29 a.m. Central Daylight Time. 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Now for the official National Weather Service forecast for Champaign, Urbana, and surrounding areas of East Central Illinois. Today, patchy fog this morning. Sunny. Highs in the lower 80s. Northeast winds around 5 miles an hour. Tonight, mostly clear. Lows in the upper 50s. Southeast winds around 5 miles an hour. Saturday, mostly sunny. Highs in the mid-80s. South winds around 5 miles an hour. Saturday night, partly cloudy. Lows in the mid-60s. South winds 5 to 10 miles an hour. Sunday, mostly sunny. Highs in the upper 80s. South winds 10 to 15 miles an hour. Sunday night, mostly clear until midnight, then becoming partly cloudy. Lows in the lower 70s. Monday, mostly sunny. Highs in the lower 90s. Monday night through Thursday, mostly clear. Hot. Lows in the mid-70s. Highs in the mid-90s. Again, the forecast for Champaign, Urbana, and surrounding areas of East Central Illinois for today, patchy fog this morning. Sunny. Highs in the lower 80s. Northeast winds around 5 miles an hour. At 10 a.m. at the Champaign Airport, skies were sunny. The temperature was 75 degrees, the dew point was 63, and the relative humidity was 66%. The wind was southeast at 3 miles an hour. The pressure was 30.17 inches and steady. Elsewhere around the area, it was sunny, with a temperature of 76 at Bloomington, 75 at Rantoul, 75 at Paris, and 75 at Terre Haute. Under sunny skies, Mattoon reported 76, Decatur reported 75, and Springfield reported 76. At Peoria, the weather conditions were not available. And once again at 10 a.m. at the Champaign Airport, under sunny skies, the temperature was 75. Looking elsewhere around the Midwest at 10 a.m., Chicago was mostly sunny, and 75. Indianapolis was sunny, and 74. St. Louis was mostly sunny, and 78. Kansas City was mostly sunny, and 76. Des Moines was mostly sunny, and 73. Milwaukee was sunny, and 75. The time is currently 10:31 a.m. Central Daylight Time. 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Now for the official National Weather Service forecast for Champaign, Urbana, and surrounding areas of East Central Illinois. Today, patchy fog this morning. Sunny. Highs in the lower 80s. Northeast winds around 5 miles an hour. Tonight, mostly clear. Lows in the upper 50s. Southeast winds around 5 miles an hour. Saturday, mostly sunny. Highs in the mid-80s. South winds around 5 miles an hour. Saturday night, partly cloudy. Lows in the mid-60s. South winds 5 to 10 miles an hour. Sunday, mostly sunny. Highs in the upper 80s. South winds 10 to 15 miles an hour. Sunday night, mostly clear until midnight, then becoming partly cloudy. Lows in the lower 70s. Monday, mostly sunny. Highs in the lower 90s. Monday night through Thursday, mostly clear. Hot. Lows in the mid-70s. Highs in the mid-90s. Again, the forecast for Champaign, Urbana, and surrounding areas of East Central Illinois for today, patchy fog this morning. Sunny. Highs in the lower 80s. Northeast winds around 5 miles an hour. At 10 a.m. at the lows in the mid-70s. Highs in the mid-90s. Again, the forecast for Champaign, Urbana, and surrounding areas of East Central Illinois for today, patchy fog this morning. Sunny. Highs in the lower 80s. Northeast winds around 5 miles an hour. At 10 a.m. at the Champaign Airport, skies were sunny. The temperature was 75 degrees, the dew point was 63, and the relative humidity was 66%. The wind was southeast at 3 miles an hour. The pressure was 30.17 inches and steady. Elsewhere around the area, it was sunny, with

Temperature of 76 at Bloomington, 75 at Rantoul, 75 at Paris, and 75 at Terre Haute. Under sunny skies, Mattoon reported 76, Decatur reported 75, and Springfield reported 76. At Peoria, the weather conditions were not available. And once again at 10 a.m. at the Champaign Airport, under sunny skies, the temperature was 75. Looking elsewhere around the Midwest at 10 a.m., Chicago was mostly sunny, and 75. Indianapolis was sunny, and 74. St. Louis was mostly sunny, and 78. Kansas City was mostly sunny, and 76. Des Moines was mostly sunny, and 73. Milwaukee was sunny, and 75. The time is currently 10:34 a.m. Central Daylight Time. 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Now for the official National Weather Service forecast for Champaign, Urbana, and surrounding areas of East Central Illinois. Rest of today, sunny. Highs in the lower 80s. Northeast winds around 5 miles an hour. Tonight, mostly clear. Lows around 60. Southeast winds around 5 miles an hour. Saturday, mostly sunny. Highs in the mid-80s. South winds around 5 miles an hour. Saturday night, partly cloudy. Lows in the mid-60s. South winds 5 to 10 miles an hour. Sunday, mostly sunny. Highs in the upper 80s. South winds 10 to 15 miles an hour. Sunday night, mostly clear until midnight, then becoming partly cloudy. Lows in the lower 70s. Monday, mostly sunny. Highs in the lower 90s. Monday night through Thursday, mostly clear. Hot. Lows in the mid-70s. Highs in the mid-90s. Again, the forecast for Champaign, Urbana, and surrounding areas of East Central Illinois for the rest of today, sunny. Highs in the lower 80s. Northeast winds around 5 miles an hour. At 10 a.m. at the Champaign Airport, skies were sunny. The temperature was 75 degrees, the dew point was 63, and the relative humidity was 66%. The wind was southeast at 3 miles an hour. The pressure was 30.17 inches and steady. Elsewhere around the area, it was sunny, with a temperature of 76 at Bloomington, 75 at Rantoul, 75 at Paris, and 75 at Terre Haute. Under sunny skies, Mattoon reported 76, Decatur reported 75, and Springfield reported 76. At Peoria, the weather conditions were not available. And once again at 10 a.m. at the Champaign Airport, under sunny skies, the temperature was 75. Looking elsewhere around the Midwest at 10 a.m., Chicago was mostly sunny, and 75. Indianapolis was sunny, and 74. St. Louis was mostly sunny, and 78. Kansas City was mostly sunny, and 76. Des Moines was mostly sunny, and 73. Milwaukee was sunny, and 75. The time is currently 10:37 a.m. Central Daylight Time. 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Now for the official National Weather Service forecast for Champaign, Urbana, and surrounding areas of East Central Illinois. Rest of today, sunny. Highs in the lower 80s. Northeast winds around 5 miles an hour. Tonight, mostly clear. Lows around 60. Southeast winds around 5 miles an hour. Saturday, mostly sunny. Highs in the mid-80s. South winds around 5 miles an hour. Saturday night, partly cloudy. Lows in the mid-60s. South winds 5 to 10 miles an hour. Sunday, mostly sunny. Highs in the upper 80s. South winds 10 to 15 miles an hour. Sunday night, mostly clear until midnight, then becoming partly cloudy. Lows in the lower 70s. Monday, mostly sunny. Highs in the lower 90s. Monday night through Thursday, mostly clear. Hot. Lows in the mid-70s. Highs in the mid-90s. Again, the forecast for Champaign, Urbana, and surrounding areas of East Central Illinois for the rest of today, sunny. Highs in the lower 80s. Northeast winds around 5 miles an hour. At 10 a.m. at the Champaign

Airport. Skies were sunny. The temperature was 75 degrees. The dew point was 63. And the relative humidity was 66%. The wind was southeast at 3 miles an hour. The pressure was 30.17 inches and steady. Elsewhere around the area, it was sunny, with a temperature of 76 at Bloomington, 75 at Rantoul, 75 at Paris, and 75 at Terre Haute. Under sunny skies, Mattoon reported 76, Decatur reported 75, and Springfield reported 76. At Peoria, the weather conditions were not available. And once again at 10 a.m. at the Champaign Airport, under sunny skies, the temperature was 75. Looking elsewhere around the Midwest at 10 a.m., Chicago was mostly sunny, and 75. Indianapolis was sunny, and 74. St. Louis was mostly sunny, and 78. Kansas City was mostly sunny, and 76. Des Moines was mostly sunny, and 73. Milwaukee was sunny, and 75. The time is currently 10:39 a.m. Central Daylight Time. 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Now for the official National Weather Service forecast for Champaign, Urbana, and surrounding areas of East Central Illinois. Rest of today, sunny. Highs in the lower 80s. Northeast winds around 5 miles an hour. Tonight, mostly clear. Lows around 60. Southeast winds around 5 miles an hour. Saturday, mostly sunny. Highs in the mid-80s. South winds around 5 miles an hour. Saturday night, partly cloudy. Lows in the mid-60s. South winds 5 to 10 miles an hour. Sunday, mostly sunny. Highs in the upper 80s. South winds 10 to 15 miles an hour. Sunday night, mostly clear until midnight, then becoming partly cloudy. Lows in the lower 70s. Monday, mostly sunny. Highs in the lower 90s. Monday night through Thursday, mostly clear. Hot. Lows in the mid-70s. Highs in the mid-90s. Again, the forecast for Champaign, Urbana, and surrounding areas of East Central Illinois for the rest of today, sunny. Highs in the lower 80s. Northeast winds around 5 miles an hour. At 10 a.m. at the Champaign Airport, skies were sunny. The temperature was 75 degrees, the dew point was 63, and the relative humidity was 66%. The wind was southeast at 3 miles an hour. The pressure was 30.17 inches and steady. Elsewhere around the area, it was sunny, with a temperature of 76 at Bloomington, 75 at Rantoul, 75 at Paris, and 75 at Terre Haute. Under sunny skies, Mattoon reported 76, Decatur reported 75, and Springfield reported 76. At Peoria, the weather conditions were not available. And once again at 10 a.m. at the Champaign Airport, under sunny skies, the temperature was 75. Looking elsewhere around the Midwest at 10 a.m., Chicago was mostly sunny, and 75. Indianapolis was sunny, and 74. St. Louis was mostly sunny, and 78. Kansas City was mostly sunny, and 76. Des Moines was mostly sunny, and 73. Milwaukee was sunny, and 75. The time is currently 10:42 a.m. Central Daylight Time. 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Now for the official National Weather Service forecast for Champaign, Urbana, and surrounding areas of East Central Illinois. Rest of today, sunny. Highs in the lower 80s. Northeast winds around 5 miles an hour. Tonight, mostly clear. Lows around 60. Southeast winds around 5 miles an hour. Saturday, mostly sunny. Highs in the mid-80s. South winds around 5 miles an hour. Saturday night, partly cloudy. Lows in the mid-60s. South winds 5 to 10 miles an hour. Sunday, mostly sunny. Highs in the upper 80s. South winds 10 to 15 miles an hour. Sunday night, mostly clear until midnight, then becoming partly cloudy. Lows in the lower 70s. Monday, mostly sunny. Highs in the lower 90s. Monday night through Thursday, mostly clear. Hot.

lows in the mid-70s, highs in the mid-90s. Again, the forecast for Champaign, Urbana, and surrounding areas of East Central Illinois for the rest of today, sunny. Highs in the lower 80s. Northeast winds around 5 miles an hour. At 10 a.m. at the Champaign Airport, skies were sunny. The temperature was 75 degrees, the dew point was 63, and the relative humidity was 66%. The wind was southeast at 3 miles an hour. The pressure was 30.17 inches and steady. Elsewhere around the area, it was sunny, with a temperature of 76 at Bloomington, 75 at Rantoul, 75 at Paris, and 75 at Terre Haute. Under sunny skies, Mattoon reported 76, Decatur reported 75, and Springfield reported 76. At Peoria, the weather conditions were not available. And once again at 10 a.m. at the Champaign Airport, under sunny skies, the temperature was 75. Looking elsewhere around the Midwest at 10 a.m., Chicago was mostly sunny, and 75. Indianapolis was sunny, and 74. St. Louis was mostly sunny, and 78. Kansas City was mostly sunny, and 76. Des Moines was mostly sunny, and 73. Milwaukee was sunny, and 75. The time is currently 10:45 a.m. Central Daylight Time. 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Now for the official National Weather Service forecast for Champaign, Urbana, and surrounding areas of East Central Illinois. Rest of today, sunny. Highs in the lower 80s. Northeast winds around 5 miles an hour. Tonight, mostly clear. Lows around 60. Southeast winds around 5 miles an hour. Saturday, mostly sunny. Highs in the mid-80s. South winds around 5 miles an hour. Saturday night, partly cloudy. Lows in the mid-60s. South winds 5 to 10 miles an hour. Sunday, mostly sunny. Highs in the upper 80s. South winds 10 to 15 miles an hour. Sunday night, mostly clear until midnight, then becoming partly cloudy. Lows in the lower 70s. Monday, mostly sunny. Highs in the lower 90s. Monday night through Thursday, mostly clear. Hot. Lows in the mid-70s. Highs in the mid-90s. Again, the forecast for Champaign, Urbana, and surrounding areas of East Central Illinois for the rest of today, sunny. Highs in the lower 80s. Northeast winds around 5 miles an hour. At 10 a.m. at the Champaign Airport, skies were sunny. The temperature was 75 degrees, the dew point was 63, and the relative humidity was 66%. The wind was southeast at 3 miles an hour. The pressure was 30.17 inches and steady. Elsewhere around the area, it was sunny, with a temperature of 76 at Bloomington, 75 at Rantoul, 75 at Paris, and 75 at Terre Haute. Under sunny skies, Mattoon reported 76, Decatur reported 75, and Springfield reported 76. At Peoria, the weather conditions were not available. And once again at 10 a.m. at the Champaign Airport, under sunny skies, the temperature was 75. Looking elsewhere around the Midwest at 10 a.m., Chicago was mostly sunny, and 75. Indianapolis was sunny, and 74. St. Louis was mostly sunny, and 78. Kansas City was mostly sunny, and 76. Des Moines was mostly sunny, and 73. Milwaukee was sunny, and 75. The time is currently 10:47 a.m. Central Daylight Time. 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Now for the official National Weather Service forecast for Champaign, Urbana, and surrounding areas of East Central Illinois. Rest of today, sunny. Highs in the lower 80s. Northeast winds around 5 miles an hour. Tonight, mostly clear. Lows around 60. Southeast winds around 5 miles an hour. Saturday, mostly sunny. Highs in the mid-80s. South winds around 5 miles an hour. Saturday night, partly cloudy. Lows in the mid-60s. South winds 5 to 10 miles an hour. Sunday, mostly sunny. Highs in the upper 80s.
south winds 10 to 15 miles an hour. Sunday night, mostly clear until midnight, then becoming partly cloudy. Lows in the lower 70s. Monday, mostly sunny. Highs in the lower 90s. Monday night through Thursday, mostly clear. Hot. Lows in the mid-70s. Highs in the mid-90s. Again, the forecast for Champaign, Urbana and surrounding areas of East Central Illinois for the rest of today, sunny. Highs in the lower 80s. Northeast winds around 5 miles an hour. At 10 a.m. at the Champaign Airport, skies were sunny. The temperature was 75 degrees, the dew point was 63, and the relative humidity was 66%. The wind was southeast at 3 miles an hour. The pressure was 30.17 inches and steady. Elsewhere around the area, it was sunny, with a temperature of 76 at Bloomington, 75 at Rantoul, 75 at Paris, and 75 at Terre Haute. Under sunny skies, Mattoon reported 76, Decatur reported 75, and Springfield reported 76. At Peoria, the weather conditions were not available. And once again at 10 a.m. at the Champaign Airport, under sunny skies, the temperature was 75. Looking elsewhere around the Midwest at 10 a.m., Chicago was mostly sunny, and 75. Indianapolis was sunny, and 74. St. Louis was mostly sunny, and 78. Kansas City was mostly sunny, and 76. Des Moines was mostly sunny, and 73. Milwaukee was sunny, and 75. The time is currently 10:50 a.m. Central Daylight Time. 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Now for the official National Weather Service forecast for Champaign, Urbana and surrounding areas of East Central Illinois. Rest of today, sunny. Highs in the lower 80s. Northeast winds around 5 miles an hour. Tonight, mostly clear. Lows around 60. Southeast winds around 5 miles an hour. Saturday, mostly sunny. Highs in the mid-80s. South winds around 5 miles an hour. Saturday night, partly cloudy. Lows in the mid-60s. South winds 5 to 10 miles an hour. Sunday, mostly sunny. Highs in the upper 80s. South winds 10 to 15 miles an hour. Sunday night, mostly clear until midnight, then becoming partly cloudy. Lows in the lower 70s. Monday, mostly sunny. Highs in the lower 90s. Monday night through Thursday, mostly clear. Hot. Lows in the mid-70s. Highs in the mid-90s. Again, the forecast for Champaign, Urbana and surrounding areas of East Central Illinois for the rest of today, sunny. Highs in the lower 80s. Northeast winds around 5 miles an hour. At 10 a.m. at the Champaign Airport, skies were sunny. The temperature was 75 degrees, the dew point was 63, and the relative humidity was 66%. The wind was southeast at 3 miles an hour. The pressure was 30.17 inches and steady. Elsewhere around the area, it was sunny, with a temperature of 76 at Bloomington, 75 at Rantoul, 75 at Paris, and 75 at Terre Haute. Under sunny skies, Mattoon reported 76, Decatur reported 75, and Springfield reported 76. At Peoria, the weather conditions were not available. And once again at 10 a.m. at the Champaign Airport, under sunny skies, the temperature was 75. Looking elsewhere around the Midwest at 10 a.m., Chicago was mostly sunny, and 75. Indianapolis was sunny, and 74. St. Louis was mostly sunny, and 78. Kansas City was mostly sunny, and 76. Des Moines was mostly sunny, and 73. Milwaukee was sunny, and 75. The time is currently 10:53 a.m. Central Daylight Time. 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Now for the official National Weather Service forecast for Champaign, Urbana and surrounding areas of East Central Illinois. Rest of today, sunny. Highs in the lower 80s. Northeast winds around 5 miles an hour. Tonight, mostly clear. Lows around 60. Southeast winds around 5 miles an hour.

Monday, mostly sunny. Highs in the lower 90s. Monday night through Thursday, mostly clear. Hot. Lows in the mid-70s. Highs in the mid-90s. Again, the forecast for Champaign, Urbana and surrounding areas of East Central Illinois for the rest of today, sunny. Highs in the lower 80s. Northeast winds around 5 miles an hour. At 10 a.m. at the Champaign Airport, skies were sunny. The temperature was 75 degrees, the dew point was 63, and the relative humidity was 66%. The wind was southeast at 3 miles an hour. The pressure was 30.17 inches and steady. Elsewhere around the area, it was sunny, with a temperature of 76 at Bloomington, 75 at Rantoul, 75 at Paris, and 75 at Terre Haute. Under sunny skies, Mattoon reported 76, Decatur reported 75, and Springfield reported 76. At Peoria, the weather conditions were not available. And once again at 10 a.m. at the Champaign Airport, under sunny skies, the temperature was 75. Looking elsewhere around the Midwest at 10 a.m., Chicago was mostly sunny, and 75. Indianapolis was sunny, and 74. St. Louis was mostly sunny, and 78. Kansas City was mostly sunny, and 76. Des Moines was mostly sunny, and 73. Milwaukee was sunny, and 75. The time is currently 10:56 a.m. Central Daylight Time. 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Now for the official National Weather Service forecast for Champaign, Urbana and surrounding areas of East Central Illinois. Rest of today, sunny. Highs in the lower 80s. Northeast winds around 5 miles an hour. Tonight, mostly clear. Lows around 60. Southeast winds around 5 miles an hour. Saturday, mostly sunny. Highs in the mid-80s. South winds around 5 miles an hour. Saturday night, partly cloudy. Lows in the mid-60s. South winds 5 to 10 miles an hour. Sunday, mostly sunny. Highs in the upper 80s. South winds 10 to 15 miles an hour. Sunday night, mostly clear until midnight, then becoming partly cloudy. Lows in the lower 70s. Monday, mostly sunny. Highs in the lower 90s. Monday night through Thursday, mostly clear. Hot. Lows in the mid-70s. Highs in the mid-90s. Again, the forecast for Champaign, Urbana and surrounding areas of East Central Illinois for the rest of today, sunny. Highs in the lower 80s. Northeast winds around 5 miles an hour. At 10 a.m. at the Champaign Airport, skies were sunny. The temperature was 75 degrees, the dew point was 63, and the relative humidity was 66%. The wind was southeast at 3 miles an hour. The pressure was 30.17 inches and steady. Elsewhere around the area, it was sunny, with a temperature of 76 at Bloomington, 75 at Rantoul, 75 at Paris, and 75 at Terre Haute. Under sunny skies, Mattoon reported 76, Decatur reported 75, and Springfield reported 76. At Peoria, the weather conditions were not available. And once again at 10 a.m. at the Champaign Airport, under sunny skies, the temperature was 75. Looking elsewhere around the Midwest at 10 a.m., Chicago was mostly sunny, and 75. Indianapolis was sunny, and 74. St. Louis was mostly sunny, and 78. Kansas City was mostly sunny, and 76. Des Moines was mostly sunny, and 73. Milwaukee was sunny, and 75. The time is currently 10:58 a.m. Central Daylight Time. 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Now for the official National Weather Service forecast for Champaign, Urbana and surrounding areas of East Central Illinois. Rest of today, sunny. Highs in the lower 80s. Northeast winds around 5 miles an hour. Tonight, mostly clear. Lows around 60. Southeast winds around 5 miles an hour. Saturday, mostly sunny. Highs in the mid-80s. South winds around 5 miles an hour. Saturday night, partly cloudy.

lows in the mid-60s. South winds 5 to 10 miles an hour. Sunday, mostly sunny. Highs in the upper 80s. South winds 10 to 15 miles an hour. Sunday night, mostly clear until midnight, then becoming partly cloudy. Lows in the lower 70s. Monday, mostly sunny. Highs in the lower 90s. Monday night through Thursday, mostly clear. Hot. Lows in the mid-70s. Highs in the mid-90s. Again, the forecast for Champaign, Urbana and surrounding areas of East Central Illinois for the rest of today, sunny. Highs in the lower 80s. Northeast winds around 5 miles an hour. The time is currently 11 a.m. Central Daylight Time. 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Now for the official National Weather Service forecast for Champaign, Urbana and surrounding areas of East Central Illinois. Rest of today, sunny. Highs in the lower 80s. Northeast winds around 5 miles an hour. Tonight, mostly clear. Lows around 60. Southeast winds around 5 miles an hour. Saturday, mostly sunny. Highs in the mid-80s. South winds around 5 miles an hour. Saturday night, partly cloudy. Lows in the mid-60s. South winds 5 to 10 miles an hour. Sunday, mostly sunny. Highs in the upper 80s. South winds 10 to 15 miles an hour. Sunday night, mostly clear until midnight, then becoming partly cloudy. Lows in the lower 70s. Monday, mostly sunny. Highs in the lower 90s. Monday night through Thursday, mostly clear. Hot. Lows in the mid-70s. Highs in the mid-90s. Again, the forecast for Champaign, Urbana and surrounding areas of East Central Illinois for the rest of today, sunny. Highs in the lower 80s. Northeast winds around 5 miles an hour. The time is currently 11:01 a.m. Central Daylight Time. 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Now for the official National Weather Service forecast for Champaign, Urbana and surrounding areas of East Central Illinois. Rest of today, sunny. Highs in the lower 80s. Northeast winds around 5 miles an hour. Tonight, mostly clear. Lows around 60. Southeast winds around 5 miles an hour. Saturday, mostly sunny. Highs in the mid-80s. South winds around 5 miles an hour. Saturday night, partly cloudy. Lows in the mid-60s. South winds 5 to 10 miles an hour. Sunday, mostly sunny. Highs in the upper 80s. South winds 10 to 15 miles an hour. Sunday night, mostly clear until midnight, then becoming partly cloudy. Lows in the lower 70s. Monday, mostly sunny. Highs in the lower 90s. Monday night through Thursday, mostly clear. Hot. Lows in the mid-70s. Highs in the mid-90s. Again, the forecast for Champaign, Urbana and surrounding areas of East Central Illinois for the rest of today, sunny. Highs in the lower 80s. Northeast winds around 5 miles an hour. At 11 a.m. at the Champaign Airport, skies were sunny. The temperature was 77 degrees, the dew point was 63, and the relative humidity was 61%. The wind was calm. The pressure was 30.17 inches and steady. Elsewhere around the area, it was sunny, with a temperature of 79 at Bloomington, 77 at Rantoul, 78 at Paris, and 78 at Terre Haute. Under sunny skies, Mattoon reported 80, Decatur reported 80, and Springfield reported 80. At Peoria, the weather conditions were not available. And once again at 11 a.m. at the Champaign Airport, under sunny skies, the temperature was 77. The time is currently 11:03 a.m. Central Daylight Time. 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Now for the official National Weather Service forecast for Champaign, Urbana and surrounding areas of East Central Illinois. Rest of today, sunny. Highs in the lower 80s. Northeast winds around 5 miles an hour. Tonight, mostly clear. Lows around 60. Southeast.
Winds around 5 miles an hour. Saturday, mostly sunny. Highs in the mid-80s. South winds around 5 miles an hour. Saturday night, partly cloudy. Lows in the mid-60s. South winds 5 to 10 miles an hour. Sunday, mostly sunny. Highs in the upper 80s. South winds 10 to 15 miles an hour. Sunday night, mostly clear until midnight, then becoming partly cloudy. Lows in the lower 70s. Monday, mostly sunny. Highs in the lower 90s. Monday night through Thursday, mostly clear. Hot. Lows in the mid-70s. Highs in the mid-90s. Again, the forecast for Champaign, Urbana and surrounding areas of East Central Illinois for the rest of today, sunny. Highs in the lower 80s. Northeast winds around 5 miles an hour. At 11 a.m. at the Champaign Airport, skies were sunny. The temperature was 77 degrees, the dew point was 63, and the relative humidity was 61%. The wind was calm. The pressure was 30.17 inches and steady. Elsewhere around the area, it was sunny, with a temperature of 79 at Bloomington, 77 at Red Tool, 78 at Paris, and 78 at Terre Haute. Under sunny skies, Mattoon reported 80, Decatur reported 80, and Springfield reported 80. At Peoria, the weather conditions were not available. And once again at 11 a.m. at the Champaign Airport, under sunny skies, the temperature was 77. 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Now for the official National Weather Service forecast for Champaign, Urbana and surrounding areas of East Central Illinois. Rest of today, sunny. Highs in the lower 80s. Northeast winds around 5 miles an hour. Tonight, mostly clear. Lows around 60. Southeast winds around 5 miles an hour. Saturday, mostly sunny. Highs in the mid-80s. South winds around 5 miles an hour. Saturday night, partly cloudy. Lows in the mid-60s. South winds 5 to 10 miles an hour. Sunday, mostly sunny. Highs in the upper 80s. South winds 10 to 15 miles an hour. Sunday night, mostly clear until midnight, then becoming partly cloudy. Lows in the lower 70s. Monday, mostly sunny. Highs in the lower 90s. Monday night through Thursday, mostly clear. Hot. Lows in the mid-70s. Highs in the mid-90s. Again, the forecast for Champaign, Urbana and surrounding areas of East Central Illinois for the rest of today, sunny. Highs in the lower 80s. Northeast winds around 5 miles an hour. At 11 a.m. at the Champaign Airport, skies were sunny. The temperature was 77 degrees, the dew point was 63, and the relative humidity was 61%. The wind was calm. The pressure was 30.17 inches and steady. Elsewhere around the area, it was sunny, with a temperature of 79 at Bloomington, 77 at Red Tool, 78 at Paris, and 78 at Terre Haute. Under sunny skies, Mattoon reported 80, Decatur reported 80, and Springfield reported 80. At Peoria, the weather conditions were not available. And once again at 11 a.m. at the Champaign Airport, under sunny skies, the temperature was 77. Looking elsewhere around the Midwest at 11 a.m., Chicago was mostly sunny, and 77. Indianapolis was sunny, and 78. St. Louis was mostly sunny, and 80. Kansas City was mostly sunny, and 79. Des Moines was mostly sunny, and 78. Milwaukee was mostly sunny, and 77. The time is currently 11:09 a.m. Central Daylight Time.

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Now for the official National Weather Service forecast for Champaign, Urbana, and surrounding areas of East Central Illinois. Rest of today, sunny. Highs in the lower 80s. Northeast winds around 5 miles an hour. Tonight, mostly clear. Lows around 60. Southeast winds around 5 miles an hour. Saturday, mostly sunny. Highs in the mid-80s. South winds around 5 miles an hour. Saturday night, partly cloudy. Lows in the mid-60s. South winds 5 to 10 miles an hour. Sunday, mostly sunny. Highs in the upper 80s. South winds 10 to 15 miles an hour. Sunday night, mostly clear until midnight, then becoming partly cloudy. Lows in the lower 70s. Monday, mostly sunny. Highs in the lower 90s. Monday night through Thursday, mostly clear. Hot. Lows in the mid-70s. Highs in the mid-90s. Again, the forecast for Champaign, Urbana, and surrounding areas of East Central Illinois for the rest of today, sunny. Highs in the lower 80s. Northeast winds around 5 miles an hour. At 11 a.m. at the Champaign Airport, skies were sunny. The temperature was 77 degrees, the dew point was 63, and the relative humidity was 61%. The wind was calm. The pressure was 30.17 inches and steady. Elsewhere around the area, it was sunny, with a temperature of 79 at Bloomington, 77 at Rantoul, 78 at Paris, and 78 at Terre Haute. Under sunny skies, Mattoon reported 80, Decatur reported 80, and Springfield reported 80. At Peoria, the weather conditions were not available. And once again at 11 a.m. at the Champaign Airport, under sunny skies, the temperature was 77. Looking elsewhere around the Midwest at 11 a.m., Chicago was mostly sunny, and 77. Indianapolis was sunny, and 78. St. Louis was mostly sunny, and 80. Kansas City was mostly sunny, and 79. Des Moines was mostly sunny, and 78. Milwaukee was mostly sunny, and 77. The time is currently 11:12 a.m. Central Daylight Time. 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Now for the official National Weather Service forecast for Champaign, Urbana, and surrounding areas of East Central Illinois. Rest of today, sunny. Highs in the lower 80s. Northeast winds around 5 miles an hour. Tonight, mostly clear. Lows around 60. Southeast winds around 5 miles an hour. Saturday, mostly sunny. Highs in the mid-80s. South winds around 5 miles an hour. Saturday night, partly cloudy. Lows in the mid-60s. South winds 5 to 10 miles an hour. Sunday, mostly sunny. Highs in the upper 80s. South winds 10 to 15 miles an hour. Sunday night, mostly clear until midnight, then becoming partly cloudy. Lows in the lower 70s. Monday, mostly sunny. Highs in the lower 90s. Monday night through Thursday, mostly clear. Hot. Lows in the mid-70s. Highs in the mid-90s. Again, the forecast for Champaign, Urbana, and surrounding areas of East Central Illinois for the rest of today, sunny. Highs in the lower 80s. Northeast winds around 5 miles an hour. At 11 a.m. at the Champaign Airport, skies were sunny. The temperature was 77 degrees, the dew point was 63, and the relative humidity was 61%. The wind was calm. The pressure was 30.17 inches and steady. Elsewhere around the area, it was sunny, with a temperature of 79 at Bloomington, 77 at Rantoul, 78 at Paris, and 78 at Terre Haute. Under sunny skies, Mattoon reported 80, Decatur reported 80, and Springfield reported 80. At Peoria, the weather conditions were not available. And once again at 11 a.m. at the Champaign Airport, under sunny skies, the temperature was 77. Looking elsewhere around the Midwest at 11 a.m., Chicago was mostly sunny, and 77. Indianapolis was sunny, and 78. St. Louis was mostly sunny, and 80.
Kansas City was mostly sunny and 79. Des Moines was mostly sunny and 78. Milwaukee was mostly sunny and 77. The time is currently 11:14 a.m. Central Daylight Time. 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Now for the official National Weather Service forecast for Champaign, Urbana and surrounding areas of East Central Illinois. Rest of today, sunny. Highs in the lower 80s. Northeast winds around 5 miles an hour. Tonight, mostly clear. Lows around 60. Southeast winds around 5 miles an hour. Saturday, mostly sunny. Highs in the mid-80s. South winds around 5 miles an hour. Saturday night, partly cloudy. Lows in the mid-60s. South winds 5 to 10 miles an hour. Sunday, mostly sunny. Highs in the upper 80s. South winds 10 to 15 miles an hour. Sunday night, mostly clear until midnight, then becoming partly cloudy. Lows in the lower 70s. Monday, mostly sunny. Highs in the lower 90s. Monday night through Thursday, mostly clear. Hot. Lows in the mid-70s. Highs in the mid-90s. Again, the forecast for Champaign, Urbana and surrounding areas of East Central Illinois for the rest of today, sunny. Highs in the lower 80s. Northeast winds around 5 miles an hour. At 11 a.m. at the Champaign Airport, skies were sunny. The temperature was 77 degrees, the dew point was 63, and the relative humidity was 61%. The wind was calm. The pressure was 30.17 inches and steady. Elsewhere around the area, it was sunny, with a temperature of 79 at Bloomington, 77 at Red Tool, 78 at Paris, and 78 at Terre Haute. Under sunny skies, Mattoon reported 80, Decatur reported 80, and Springfield reported 80. At Peoria, the weather conditions were not available. And once again at 11 a.m. at the Champaign Airport, under sunny skies, the temperature was 77. Looking elsewhere around the Midwest at 11 a.m., Chicago was mostly sunny, and 77. Indianapolis was sunny, and 78. St. Louis was mostly sunny, and 80. Kansas City was mostly sunny, and 79. Des Moines was mostly sunny, and 78. Milwaukee was mostly sunny, and 77. The time is currently 11:17 a.m. Central Daylight Time. 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Now for the official National Weather Service forecast for Champaign, Urbana and surrounding areas of East Central Illinois. Rest of today, sunny. Highs in the lower 80s. Northeast winds around 5 miles an hour. Tonight, mostly clear. Lows around 60. Southeast winds around 5 miles an hour. Saturday, mostly sunny. Highs in the mid-80s. South winds around 5 miles an hour. Saturday night, partly cloudy. Lows in the mid-60s. South winds 5 to 10 miles an hour. Sunday, mostly sunny. Highs in the upper 80s. South winds 10 to 15 miles an hour. Sunday night, mostly clear until midnight, then becoming partly cloudy. Lows in the lower 70s. Monday, mostly sunny. Highs in the lower 90s. Monday night through Thursday, mostly clear. Hot. Lows in the mid-70s. Highs in the mid-90s. Again, the forecast for Champaign, Urbana and surrounding areas of East Central Illinois for the rest of today, sunny. Highs in the lower 80s. Northeast winds around 5 miles an hour. At 11 a.m. at the Champaign Airport, skies were sunny. The temperature was 77 degrees, the dew point was 63, and the relative humidity was 61%. The wind was calm. The pressure was 30.17 inches and steady. Elsewhere around the area, it was sunny, with a temperature of 79 at Bloomington, 77 at Red Tool, 78 at Paris, and 78 at Terre Haute. Under sunny skies, Mattoon reported 80, Decatur reported 80, and Springfield reported 80. At Peoria, the weather conditions were not available. And once again at 11 a.m. at the Champaign Airport, under sunny skies, the

temperature was 77. Looking elsewhere around the Midwest at 11 a.m., Chicago was mostly sunny, and 77. Indianapolis was sunny, and 78. St. Louis was mostly sunny, and 80. Kansas City was mostly sunny, and 79. Des Moines was mostly sunny, and 78. Milwaukee was mostly sunny, and 77. The time is currently 11:20 a.m. Central Daylight Time. 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Now for the official National Weather Service forecast for Champaign, Urbana, and surrounding areas of East Central Illinois. Rest of today, sunny. Highs in the lower 80s. Northeast winds around 5 miles an hour. Tonight, mostly clear. Lows around 60. Southeast winds around 5 miles an hour. Saturday, mostly sunny. Highs in the mid-80s. South winds around 5 miles an hour. Saturday night, partly cloudy. Lows in the mid-60s. South winds 5 to 10 miles an hour. Sunday, mostly sunny. Highs in the upper 80s. South winds 10 to 15 miles an hour. Sunday night, mostly clear until midnight, then becoming partly cloudy. Lows in the lower 70s. Monday, mostly sunny. Highs in the lower 90s. Monday night through Thursday, mostly clear. Hot. Lows in the mid-70s. Highs in the mid-90s. Again, the forecast for Champaign, Urbana, and surrounding areas of East Central Illinois for the rest of today, sunny. Highs in the lower 80s. Northeast winds around 5 miles an hour. At 11 a.m. at the Champaign Airport, skies were sunny. The temperature was 77 degrees, the dew point was 63, and the relative humidity was 61%. The wind was calm. The pressure was 30.17 inches and steady. Elsewhere around the area, it was sunny, with a temperature of 79 at Bloomington, 77 at Rantoul, 78 at Paris, and 78 at Terre Haute. Under sunny skies, Mattoon reported 80, Decatur reported 80, and Springfield reported 80. At Peoria, the weather conditions were not available. And once again at 11 a.m. at the Champaign Airport, under sunny skies, the temperature was 77. Looking elsewhere around the Midwest at 11 a.m., Chicago was mostly sunny, and 77. Indianapolis was sunny, and 78. St. Louis was mostly sunny, and 80. Kansas City was mostly sunny, and 79. Des Moines was mostly sunny, and 78. Milwaukee was mostly sunny, and 77. The time is currently 11:22 a.m. Central Daylight Time. 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Now for the official National Weather Service forecast for Champaign, Urbana, and surrounding areas of East Central Illinois. Rest of today, sunny. Highs in the lower 80s. Northeast winds around 5 miles an hour. Tonight, mostly clear. Lows around 60. Southeast winds around 5 miles an hour. Saturday, mostly sunny. Highs in the mid-80s. South winds around 5 miles an hour. Saturday night, partly cloudy. Lows in the mid-60s. South winds 5 to 10 miles an hour. Sunday, mostly sunny. Highs in the upper 80s. South winds 10 to 15 miles an hour. Sunday night, mostly clear until midnight, then becoming partly cloudy. Lows in the lower 70s. Monday, mostly sunny. Highs in the lower 90s. Monday night through Thursday, mostly clear. Hot. Lows in the mid-70s. Highs in the mid-90s. Again, the forecast for Champaign, Urbana, and surrounding areas of East Central Illinois for the rest of today, sunny. Highs in the lower 80s. Northeast winds around 5 miles an hour. At 11 a.m. at the Champaign Airport, skies were sunny. The temperature was 77 degrees, the dew point was 63, and the relative humidity was 61%. The wind was calm. The pressure was 30.17 inches and steady. Elsewhere around the area, it was sunny, with a temperature of 79 at Bloomington, 77 at Rantoul, 78 at Paris, and 78 at Terre Haute.

under sunny skies. Mattoon reported 80, Decatur reported 80, and Springfield reported 80. At Peoria, the weather conditions were not available. And once again at 11 a.m. at the Champaign Airport, under sunny skies, the temperature was 77. Looking elsewhere around the Midwest at 11 a.m., Chicago was mostly sunny, and 77. Indianapolis was sunny, and 78. St. Louis was mostly sunny, and 80. Kansas City was mostly sunny, and 79. Des Moines was mostly sunny, and 78. Milwaukee was mostly sunny, and 77. Looking elsewhere around the Midwest at 11 a.m., Chicago was mostly sunny, and 77. Indianapolis was sunny, and 78. St. Louis was mostly sunny, and 80. Kansas City was mostly sunny, and 79. Des Moines was mostly sunny, and 78. Milwaukee was mostly sunny, and 77. The time is currently 11:25 a.m. Central Daylight Time. 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Now for the official National Weather Service forecast for Champaign, Urbana, and surrounding areas of East Central Illinois. Rest of today, sunny. Highs in the lower 80s. Northeast winds around 5 miles an hour. Tonight, mostly clear. Lows around 60. Southeast winds around 5 miles an hour. Saturday, mostly sunny. Highs in the mid-80s. South winds around 5 miles an hour. Saturday night, partly cloudy. Lows in the mid-60s. South winds 5 to 10 miles an hour. Sunday, mostly sunny. Highs in the upper 80s. South winds 10 to 15 miles an hour. Sunday night, mostly clear until midnight, then becoming partly cloudy. Lows in the lower 70s. Monday, mostly sunny. Highs in the lower 90s. Monday night through Thursday, mostly clear. Hot. Lows in the mid-70s. Highs in the mid-90s. Again, the forecast for Champaign, Urbana, and surrounding areas of East Central Illinois for the rest of today, sunny. Highs in the lower 80s. Northeast winds around 5 miles an hour. At 11 a.m. at the Champaign Airport, skies were sunny. The temperature was 77 degrees, the dew point was 63, and the relative humidity was 61%. The wind was calm. The pressure was 30.17 inches and steady. Elsewhere around the area, it was sunny, with a temperature of 79 at Bloomington, 77 at Rantoul, 78 at Paris, and 78 at Terre Haute. Under sunny skies, Mattoon reported 80, Decatur reported 80, and Springfield reported 80. At Peoria, the weather conditions were not available. And once again at 11 a.m. at the Champaign Airport, under sunny skies, the temperature was 77. Looking elsewhere around the Midwest at 11 a.m., Chicago was mostly sunny, and 77. Indianapolis was sunny, and 78. St. Louis was mostly sunny, and 80. Kansas City was mostly sunny, and 79. Des Moines was mostly sunny, and 78. Milwaukee was mostly sunny, and 77. The time is currently 11:28 a.m. Central Daylight Time. 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Now for the official National Weather Service forecast for Champaign, Urbana, and surrounding areas of East Central Illinois. Rest of today, sunny. Highs in the lower 80s. Northeast winds around 5 miles an hour. Tonight, mostly clear. Lows around 60. Southeast winds around 5 miles an hour. Saturday, mostly sunny. Highs in the mid-80s. South winds around 5 miles an hour. Saturday night, partly cloudy. Lows in the mid-60s. South winds 5 to 10 miles an hour. Sunday, mostly sunny. Highs in the upper 80s. South winds 10 to 15 miles an hour. Sunday night, mostly clear until midnight, then becoming partly cloudy. Lows in the lower 70s. Monday, mostly sunny. Highs in the lower 90s. Monday night through Thursday, mostly clear. Hot. Lows in the mid-70s. Highs in the mid-90s.

the forecast for Champaign, Urbana, and surrounding areas of East Central Illinois for the rest of today, sunny. Highs in the lower 80s. Northeast winds around 5 miles an hour. At 11 a.m. at the Champaign Airport, skies were sunny. The temperature was 77 degrees, the dew point was 63, and the relative humidity was 61%. The wind was calm. The pressure was 30.17 inches and steady. Elsewhere around the area, it was sunny, with a temperature of 79 at Bloomington, 77 at Rantoul, 78 at Paris, and 78 at Terre Haute. Under sunny skies, Mattoon reported 80, Decatur reported 80, and Springfield reported 80. At Peoria, the weather conditions were not available. And once again at 11 a.m. at the Champaign Airport, under sunny skies, the temperature was 77. Looking elsewhere around the Midwest at 11 a.m., Chicago was mostly sunny, and 77. Indianapolis was sunny, and 78. St. Louis was mostly sunny, and 80. Kansas City was mostly sunny, and 79. Des Moines was mostly sunny, and 78. Milwaukee was mostly sunny, and 77. The time is currently 11:31 a.m. Central Daylight Time. 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Now for the official National Weather Service forecast for Champaign, Urbana, and surrounding areas of East Central Illinois. Rest of today, sunny. Highs in the lower 80s. Northeast winds around 5 miles an hour. Tonight, mostly clear. Lows around 60. Southeast winds around 5 miles an hour. Saturday, mostly sunny. Highs in the mid-80s. South winds around 5 miles an hour. Saturday night, partly cloudy. Lows in the mid-60s. South winds 5 to 10 miles an hour. Sunday, mostly sunny. Highs in the upper 80s. South winds 10 to 15 miles an hour. Sunday night, mostly clear until midnight, then becoming partly cloudy. Lows in the lower 70s. Monday, mostly sunny. Highs in the lower 90s. Monday night through Thursday, mostly clear. Hot. Lows in the mid-70s. Highs in the mid-90s. Again, the forecast for Champaign, Urbana, and surrounding areas of East Central Illinois for the rest of today, sunny. Highs in the lower 80s. Northeast winds around 5 miles an hour. At 11 a.m. at the Champaign Airport, skies were sunny. The temperature was 77 degrees, the dew point was 63, and the relative humidity was 61%. The wind was calm. The pressure was 30.17 inches and steady. Elsewhere around the area, it was sunny, with a temperature of 79 at Bloomington, 77 at Rantoul, 78 at Paris, and 78 at Terre Haute. Under sunny skies, Mattoon reported 80, Decatur reported 80, and Springfield reported 80. At Peoria, the weather conditions were not available. And once again at 11 a.m. at the Champaign Airport, under sunny skies, the temperature was 77. Looking elsewhere around the Midwest at 11 a.m., Peoria, the weather conditions were not available. And once again at 11 a.m. at the Champaign Airport, under sunny skies, the temperature was 77. Looking elsewhere around the Midwest at 11 a.m., Chicago was mostly sunny, and 77. Indianapolis was sunny, and 78. St. Louis was mostly sunny, and 80. Kansas City was mostly sunny, and 79. Des Moines was mostly sunny, and 78. Milwaukee was mostly sunny, and 77. The time is currently 11:33 a.m. Central Daylight Time. 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Now for the official National Weather Service forecast for Champaign, Urbana, and surrounding areas of East Central Illinois. Rest of today, sunny. Highs in the lower 80s. Northeast winds around 5 miles an hour. Tonight, mostly clear. Lows around 60. Southeast winds around 5 miles an hour. Saturday, mostly sunny. Highs in the mid-80s. South winds around 5 miles an hour. Saturday night, partly cloudy. Lows in the mid-60s. South winds 5 to 10 miles an hour.

miles an hour. Sunday, mostly sunny. Highs in the upper 80s. South winds 10 to 15 miles an hour. Sunday night, mostly clear until midnight, then becoming partly cloudy. Lows in the lower 70s. Monday, mostly sunny. Highs in the lower 90s. Monday night through Thursday, mostly clear. Hot. Lows in the mid-70s. Highs in the mid-90s. Again, the forecast for Champaign, Urbana and surrounding areas of East Central Illinois for the rest of today, sunny. Highs in the lower 80s. Northeast winds around 5 miles an hour. At 11 a.m. at the Champaign Airport, skies were sunny. The temperature was 77 degrees, the dew point was 63, and the relative humidity was 61%. The wind was calm. The pressure was 30.17 inches and steady. Elsewhere around the area, it was sunny, with a temperature of 79 at Bloomington, 77 at Rantoul, 78 at Paris, and 78 at Terre Haute. Under sunny skies, Mattoon reported 80, Decatur reported 80, and Springfield reported 80. At Peoria, the weather conditions were not available. And once again at 11 a.m. at the Champaign Airport, under sunny skies, the temperature was 77. Looking elsewhere around the Midwest at 11 a.m., Chicago was mostly sunny, and 77. Indianapolis was sunny, and 78. St. Louis was mostly sunny, and 80. Kansas City was mostly sunny, and 79. Des Moines was mostly sunny, and 78. Milwaukee was mostly sunny, and 77. The time is currently 11:36 a.m. Central Daylight Time. 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Now for the official National Weather Service forecast for Champaign, Urbana and surrounding areas of East Central Illinois. Rest of today, sunny. Highs in the lower 80s. Northeast winds around 5 miles an hour. Tonight, mostly clear. Lows around 60. Southeast winds around 5 miles an hour. Saturday, mostly sunny. Highs in the mid-80s. South winds around 5 miles an hour. Saturday night, partly cloudy. Lows in the mid-60s. South winds 5 to 10 miles an hour. Sunday, mostly sunny. Highs in the upper 80s. South winds 10 to 15 miles an hour. Sunday night, mostly clear until midnight, then becoming partly cloudy. Lows in the lower 70s. Monday, mostly sunny. Highs in the lower 90s. Monday night through Thursday, mostly clear. Hot. Lows in the mid-70s. Highs in the mid-90s. Again, the forecast for Champaign, Urbana and surrounding areas of East Central Illinois for the rest of today, sunny. Highs in the lower 80s. Northeast winds around 5 miles an hour. At 11 a.m. at the Champaign Airport, skies were sunny. The temperature was 77 degrees, the dew point was 63, and the relative humidity was 61%. The wind was calm. The pressure was 30.17 inches and steady. Elsewhere around the area, it was sunny, with a temperature of 79 at Bloomington, 77 at Rantoul, 78 at Paris, and 78 at Terre Haute. Under sunny skies, Mattoon reported 80, Decatur reported 80, and Springfield reported 80. At Peoria, the weather conditions were not available. And once again at 11 a.m. at the Champaign Airport, under sunny skies, the temperature was 77. Looking elsewhere around the Midwest at 11 a.m., Chicago was mostly sunny, and 77. Indianapolis was sunny, and 78. St. Louis was mostly sunny, and 80. Kansas City was mostly sunny, and 79. Des Moines was mostly sunny, and 78. Milwaukee was mostly sunny, and 77. The time is currently 11:38 a.m. Central Daylight Time. 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Now for the official National Weather Service forecast for Champaign, Urbana and surrounding areas of East Central Illinois. Rest of today, sunny. Highs in the lower 80s. Northeast winds around 5 miles an hour. Tonight, mostly clear. Lows around 60. Southeast winds around

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Now for the official National Weather Service forecast for Champaign, Urbana, and surrounding areas of East Central Illinois. Rest of today, sunny. Highs in the lower 80s. North winds around 5 miles an hour. Tonight, mostly clear. Lows around 60. Southeast winds around 5 miles an hour. Saturday, mostly sunny. Highs in the mid-80s. South winds 5 to 10 miles an hour. Saturday night, partly cloudy. Lows in the mid-60s. South winds 5 to 10 miles an hour. Sunday, mostly sunny. Highs in the upper 80s. South winds 10 to 15 miles an hour. Sunday night, mostly clear until midnight, then becoming partly cloudy. Lows in the lower 70s. Monday, mostly sunny. Highs in the lower 90s. Monday night through Thursday, mostly clear. Hot. Lows in the mid-70s. Highs in the mid-90s. Again, the forecast for Champaign, Urbana, and surrounding areas of East Central Illinois for the rest of today, sunny. Highs in the lower 80s. North winds around 5 miles an hour. At 11 a.m. at the Champaign Airport, skies were sunny. The temperature was 77 degrees, the dew point was 63, and the relative humidity was 61%. The wind was calm. The pressure was 30.17 inches and steady. Elsewhere around the area, it was sunny, with a temperature of 79 at Bloomington, 77 at Rantoul, 78 at Paris, and 78 at Terre Haute. Under sunny skies, Mattoon reported 80, Decatur reported 80, and Springfield reported 80. At Peoria, the weather conditions were not available. And once again at 11 a.m. at the Champaign Airport, under sunny skies, the temperature was 77. Looking elsewhere around the Midwest at 11 a.m., Chicago was mostly sunny, and 77. Indianapolis was sunny, and 78. St. Louis was mostly sunny, and 80. Kansas City was mostly sunny, and 79. Des Moines was mostly sunny, and 78. Milwaukee was mostly sunny, and 77. The time is currently 11:57 a.m. Central Daylight Time. 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Now for the official National Weather Service forecast for Champaign, Urbana, and surrounding areas of East Central Illinois. Rest of today, sunny. Highs in the lower 80s. North winds around 5 miles an hour. Tonight, mostly clear. Lows around 60. Southeast winds around 5 miles an hour. Saturday, mostly sunny. Highs in the mid-80s. South winds 5 to 10 miles an hour. Saturday night, partly cloudy. Lows in the mid-60s. South winds 5 to 10 miles an hour. Sunday, mostly sunny. Highs in the upper 80s. South winds 10 to 15 miles an hour. Sunday night, mostly clear until midnight, then becoming partly cloudy. Lows in the lower 70s. Monday, mostly sunny. Highs in the lower 90s. Monday night through Thursday, mostly clear. Hot. Lows in the mid-70s. Highs in the mid-90s. Again, the forecast for Champaign, Urbana, and surrounding areas of East Central Illinois for the rest of today, sunny. Highs in the lower 80s. North winds around 5 miles an hour. At 11 a.m. at the Champaign Airport, skies were sunny. The temperature was 77 degrees, the dew point was 63, and the relative humidity was 61%. The wind was calm. The pressure was 30.17 inches and steady. Elsewhere around the area, it was sunny, with a temperature of 79 at Bloomington, 77 at Rantoul, 78 at Paris, and 78 at Terre Haute. Under sunny skies, Mattoon reported 80, Decatur reported 80, and Springfield reported 80. At Peoria, the weather conditions were not available. And once again at 11 a.m. at the Champaign Airport, under sunny skies, the temperature was 77. Looking elsewhere around the Midwest at 11 a.m., Chicago was mostly sunny, and 77. Indianapolis was sunny, and 78. St. Louis was mostly sunny, and 80. Kansas City was mostly sunny.

and 79. Des Moines was mostly sunny and 78. Milwaukee was mostly sunny and 77. The time is currently 12 p.m. Central Daylight Time. 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Now for the official National Weather Service forecast for Champaign, Urbana, and surrounding areas of East Central Illinois. Rest of today, sunny. Highs in the lower 80s. North winds around 5 miles an hour. Tonight, mostly clear. Lows around 60. Southeast winds around 5 miles an hour. Saturday, mostly sunny. Highs in the mid-80s. South winds 5 to 10 miles an hour. Saturday night, partly cloudy. Lows in the mid-60s. South winds 5 to 10 miles an hour. Sunday, mostly sunny. Highs in the upper 80s. South winds 10 to 15 miles an hour. Sunday night, mostly clear until midnight, then becoming partly cloudy. Lows in the lower 70s. Monday, mostly sunny. Highs in the lower 90s. Monday night through Thursday, mostly clear. Hot. Lows in the mid-70s. Highs in the mid-90s. Again, the forecast for Champaign, Urbana, and surrounding areas of East Central Illinois for the rest of today, sunny. Highs in the lower 80s. North winds around 5 miles an hour. The time is currently 12:01 p.m. Central Daylight Time. 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Now for the official National Weather Service forecast for Champaign, Urbana, and surrounding areas of East Central Illinois. Rest of today, sunny. Highs in the lower 80s. North winds around 5 miles an hour. Tonight, mostly clear. Lows around 60. Southeast winds around 5 miles an hour. Saturday, mostly sunny. Highs in the mid-80s. South winds 5 to 10 miles an hour. Saturday night, partly cloudy. Lows in the mid-60s. South winds 5 to 10 miles an hour. Sunday, mostly sunny. Highs in the upper 80s. South winds 10 to 15 miles an hour. Sunday night, mostly clear until midnight, then becoming partly cloudy. Lows in the lower 70s. Monday, mostly sunny. Highs in the lower 90s. Monday night through Thursday, mostly clear. Hot. Lows in the mid-70s. Highs in the mid-90s. Again, the forecast for Champaign, Urbana, and surrounding areas of East Central Illinois for the rest of today, sunny. Highs in the lower 80s. North winds around 5 miles an hour. At noon at the Champaign Airport, skies were sunny. The temperature was 80 degrees, the dew point was 63, and the relative humidity was 55%. The heat index was 81. The wind was calm. The pressure was 30.18 inches and rising. Elsewhere around the area, it was sunny, with a temperature of 79 at Rantoul, 79 at Paris, 80 at Terre Haute, 80 at Mattoon, and 79 at Springfield. At Decatur, it was mostly sunny, with a temperature of 79. At Bloomington, it was partly sunny, with a temperature of 79. At Peoria, the weather conditions were not available. And once again at noon at the Champaign Airport, under sunny skies, the temperature was 80, and the heat index was 81. The time is currently 12:03 p.m. Central Daylight Time. 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Now for the official National Weather Service forecast for Champaign, Urbana, and surrounding areas of East Central Illinois. Rest of today, sunny. Highs in the lower 80s. North winds around 5 miles an hour. Tonight, mostly clear. Lows around 60. Southeast winds around 5 miles an hour. Saturday, mostly sunny. Highs in the mid-80s. South winds 5 to 10 miles an hour. Saturday night, partly cloudy. Lows in the mid-60s. South winds 5 to 10 miles an hour. Sunday, mostly sunny. Highs in the upper 80s. South winds 10 to 15 miles an hour. Sunday night, mostly clear until midnight, then becoming partly cloudy. Lows in the lower 70s.

Monday, mostly sunny. Highs in the lower 90s. Monday night through Thursday, mostly clear. Hot. Lows in the mid-70s. Highs in the mid-90s. Again, the forecast for Champaign, Urbana and surrounding areas of East Central Illinois for the rest of today, sunny. Highs in the lower 80s. North winds around 5 miles an hour. At noon at the Champaign Airport, skies were sunny. The temperature was 80 degrees, the dew point was 63, and the relative humidity was 55%. The heat index was 81. The wind was calm. The pressure was 30.18 inches and rising. Elsewhere around the area, it was sunny, with a temperature of 79 at Rantoul, 79 at Paris, 80 at Terre Haute, 80 at Mattoon, and 79 at Springfield. At Decatur, it was mostly sunny, with a temperature of 79. At Bloomington, it was partly sunny, with a temperature of 79. At Peoria, the weather conditions were not available. And once again at noon at the Champaign Airport, under sunny skies, the temperature was 80, and the heat index was 81. 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Programming originates from NOAA's National Weather Service office in Lincoln, and transmits from the WCIA television tower near Seymour. 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Now for the official National Weather Service forecast for Champaign, Urbana and surrounding areas of East Central Illinois. Rest of today, sunny. Highs in the lower 80s. North winds around 5 miles an hour. Tonight, mostly clear. Lows around 60. Southeast winds around 5 miles an hour. Saturday, mostly sunny. Highs in the mid-80s. South winds 5 to 10 miles an hour. Saturday night, partly cloudy. Lows in the mid-60s. South winds 5 to 10 miles an hour. Sunday, mostly sunny. Highs in the upper 80s. South winds 10 to 15 miles an hour. Sunday night, mostly clear until midnight, then becoming partly cloudy. Lows in the lower 70s. Monday, mostly sunny. Highs in the lower 90s. Monday night through Thursday, mostly clear. Hot. Lows in the mid-70s. Highs in the mid-90s. Again, the forecast for Champaign, Urbana and surrounding areas of East Central Illinois for the rest of today, sunny. Highs in the lower 80s. North winds around 5 miles an hour. At noon at the Champaign Airport, skies were sunny. The temperature was 80 degrees, the dew point was 63, and the relative humidity was 55%. The heat index was 81. The wind was calm. The pressure was 30.18 inches and rising. Elsewhere around the area, it was sunny, with a temperature of 79 at Rantoul, 79 at Paris, 80 at Terre Haute, 80 at Mattoon, and 79 at Springfield. At Decatur, it was mostly sunny, with a temperature of 79. At Bloomington, it was partly sunny, with a temperature of 79. At Peoria, the weather conditions were not available. And once again at noon at the Champaign Airport, under sunny skies, the temperature was 80, and the heat index was 81. Looking elsewhere around the Midwest at noon, Chicago was mostly sunny, and 78. Indianapolis was sunny, and 80. St. Louis was mostly sunny, and 82. Kansas City was mostly sunny, and 81. Des Moines was mostly sunny, and 80. Milwaukee was mostly sunny, and 78. The time is currently 12:09 p.m. Central Daylight Time. 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Now for the official National Weather Service forecast for Champaign, Urbana and surrounding areas of East Central Illinois. Rest of today, sunny. Highs in the lower 80s. North winds around 5 miles an hour.

Night, mostly clear. Lows around 60. Southeast winds around 5 miles an hour. Saturday, mostly sunny. Highs in the mid-80s. South winds 5 to 10 miles an hour. Saturday night, partly cloudy. Lows in the mid-60s. South winds 5 to 10 miles an hour. Sunday, mostly sunny. Highs in the upper 80s. South winds 10 to 15 miles an hour. Sunday night, mostly clear until midnight, then becoming partly cloudy. Lows in the lower 70s. Monday, mostly sunny. Highs in the lower 90s. Monday night through Thursday, mostly clear. Hot. Lows in the mid-70s. Highs in the mid-90s. Again, the forecast for Champaign, Urbana and surrounding areas of East Central Illinois for the rest of today, sunny. Highs in the lower 80s. North winds around 5 miles an hour. At noon at the Champaign Airport, skies were sunny. The temperature was 80 degrees, the dew point was 63, and the relative humidity was 55%. The heat index was 81. The wind was calm. The pressure was 30.18 inches and rising. Elsewhere around the area, it was sunny, with a temperature of 79 at Rantoul, 79 at Paris, 80 at Terre Haute, 80 at Mattoon, and 79 at Springfield. At Decatur, it was mostly sunny, with a temperature of 79. At Bloomington, it was partly sunny, with a temperature of 79. At Peoria, the weather conditions were not available. And once again at noon at the Champaign Airport, under sunny skies, the temperature was 80, and the heat index was 81. Looking elsewhere around the Midwest at noon, Chicago was mostly sunny, and 78. Indianapolis was sunny, and 80. St. Louis was mostly sunny, and 82. Kansas City was mostly sunny, and 81. Des Moines was mostly sunny, and 80. Milwaukee was mostly sunny, and 78. The time is currently 12:12 p.m. Central Daylight Time. 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Now for the official National Weather Service forecast for Champaign, Urbana and surrounding areas of East Central Illinois. Rest of today, sunny. Highs in the lower 80s. North winds around 5 miles an hour. Tonight, mostly clear. Lows around 60. Southeast winds around 5 miles an hour. Saturday, mostly sunny. Highs in the mid-80s. South winds 5 to 10 miles an hour. Saturday night, partly cloudy. Lows in the mid-60s. South winds 5 to 10 miles an hour. Sunday, mostly sunny. Highs in the upper 80s. South winds 10 to 15 miles an hour. Sunday night, mostly clear until midnight, then becoming partly cloudy. Lows in the lower 70s. Monday, mostly sunny. Highs in the lower 90s. Monday night through Thursday, mostly clear. Hot. Lows in the mid-70s. Highs in the mid-90s. Again, the forecast for Champaign, Urbana and surrounding areas of East Central Illinois for the rest of today, sunny. Highs in the lower 80s. North winds around 5 miles an hour. At noon at the Champaign Airport, skies were sunny. The temperature was 80 degrees, the dew point was 63, and the relative humidity was 55%. The heat index was 81. The wind was calm. The pressure was 30.18 inches and rising. Elsewhere around the area, it was sunny, with a temperature of 79 at Rantoul, 79 at Paris, 80 at Terre Haute, 80 at Mattoon, and 79 at Springfield. At Decatur, it was mostly sunny, with a temperature of 79. At Bloomington, it was partly sunny, with a temperature of 79. At Peoria, the weather conditions were not available. And once again at noon at the Champaign Airport, under sunny skies, the temperature was 80, and the heat index was 81. Looking elsewhere around the Midwest at noon, Chicago was mostly sunny, and 78. Indianapolis was sunny, and 80. St. Louis was mostly sunny, and 82. Kansas City was mostly sunny, and 81. Des Moines was mostly sunny, and 80. Milwaukee was mostly sunny, and 78. Looking elsewhere around the Midwest at noon, Chicago

was mostly sunny, and 78. Indianapolis was sunny, and 80. St. Louis was mostly sunny, and 82. Kansas City was mostly sunny, and 81. Des Moines was mostly sunny, and 80. Milwaukee was mostly sunny, and 78. The time is currently 12:15 p.m. Central Daylight Time. 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Now for the official National Weather Service forecast for Champaign, Urbana, and surrounding areas of East Central Illinois. Rest of today, sunny. Highs in the lower 80s. North winds around 5 miles an hour. Tonight, mostly clear. Lows around 60. Southeast winds around 5 miles an hour. Saturday, mostly sunny. Highs in the mid-80s. South winds 5 to 10 miles an hour. Saturday night, partly cloudy. Lows in the mid-60s. South winds 5 to 10 miles an hour. Sunday, mostly sunny. Highs in the upper 80s. South winds 10 to 15 miles an hour. Sunday night, mostly clear until midnight, then becoming partly cloudy. Lows in the lower 70s. Monday, mostly sunny. Highs in the lower 90s. Monday night through Thursday, mostly clear. Hot. Lows in the mid-70s. Highs in the mid-90s. Again, the forecast for Champaign, Urbana, and surrounding areas of East Central Illinois for the rest of today, sunny. Highs in the lower 80s. North winds around 5 miles an hour. At noon at the Champaign Airport, skies were sunny. The temperature was 80 degrees, the dew point was 63, and the relative humidity was 55%. The heat index was 81. The wind was calm. The pressure was 30.18 inches and rising. Elsewhere around the area, it was sunny, with a temperature of 79 at Rantoul, 79 at Paris, 80 at Terre Haute, 80 at Mattoon, and 79 at Springfield. Educator, it was mostly sunny, with a temperature of 79. At Bloomington, it was partly sunny, with a temperature of 79. At Peoria, the weather conditions were not available. And once again at noon at the Champaign Airport, under sunny skies, the temperature was 80, and the heat index was 81. Looking elsewhere around the Midwest at noon, Chicago was mostly sunny, and 78. Indianapolis was sunny, and 80. St. Louis was mostly sunny, and 82. Kansas City was mostly sunny, and 81. Des Moines was mostly sunny, and 80. Milwaukee was mostly sunny, and 78. The time is currently 12:18 p.m. Central Daylight Time. 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Now for the official National Weather Service forecast for Champaign, Urbana, and surrounding areas of East Central Illinois. Rest of today, sunny. Highs in the lower 80s. North winds around 5 miles an hour. Tonight, mostly clear. Lows around 60. Southeast winds around 5 miles an hour. Saturday, mostly sunny. Highs in the mid-80s. South winds 5 to 10 miles an hour. Saturday night, partly cloudy. Lows in the mid-60s. South winds 5 to 10 miles an hour. Sunday, mostly sunny. Highs in the upper 80s. South winds 10 to 15 miles an hour. Sunday night, mostly clear until midnight, then becoming partly cloudy. Lows in the lower 70s. Monday, mostly sunny. Highs in the lower 90s. Monday night through Thursday, mostly clear. Hot. Lows in the mid-70s. Highs in the mid-90s. Again, the forecast for Champaign, Urbana, and surrounding areas of East Central Illinois for the rest of today, sunny. Highs in the lower 80s. North winds around 5 miles an hour. At noon at the Champaign Airport, skies were sunny. The temperature was 80 degrees, the dew point was 63, and the relative humidity was 55%. The heat index was 81. The wind was calm. The pressure was 30.18 inches and rising. Elsewhere around the area, it was sunny, with a temperature of 79 at Rantoul, 79 at Paris, 80 at Terre Haute, 80 at Mattoon, and 79 at Springfield.

Later, it was mostly sunny, with a temperature of 79. At Bloomington, it was partly sunny, with a temperature of 79. At Peoria, the weather conditions were not available. And once again at noon at the Champaign Airport, under sunny skies, the temperature was 80, and the heat index was 81. Looking elsewhere around the Midwest at noon, Chicago was mostly sunny, and 78. Indianapolis was sunny, and 80. St. Louis was mostly sunny, and 82. Kansas City was mostly sunny, and 81. Des Moines was mostly sunny, and 80. Milwaukee was mostly sunny, and 78. The time is currently 12:20 p.m. Central Daylight Time. 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Now for the official National Weather Service forecast for Champaign, Urbana, and surrounding areas of East Central Illinois. Rest of today, sunny. Highs in the lower 80s. North winds around 5 miles an hour. Tonight, mostly clear. Lows around 60. Southeast winds around 5 miles an hour. Saturday, mostly sunny. Highs in the mid-80s. South winds 5 to 10 miles an hour. Saturday night, partly cloudy. Lows in the mid-60s. South winds 5 to 10 miles an hour. Sunday, mostly sunny. Highs in the upper 80s. South winds 10 to 15 miles an hour. Sunday night, mostly clear until midnight, then becoming partly cloudy. Lows in the lower 70s. Monday, mostly sunny. Highs in the lower 90s. Monday night through Thursday, mostly clear. Hot. Lows in the mid-70s. Highs in the mid-90s. Again, the forecast for Champaign, Urbana, and surrounding areas of East Central Illinois for the rest of today, sunny. Highs in the lower 80s. North winds around 5 miles an hour. At noon at the Champaign Airport, skies were sunny. The temperature was 80 degrees, the dew point was 63, and the relative humidity was 55%. The heat index was 81. The wind was calm. The pressure was 30.18 inches and rising. Elsewhere around the area, it was sunny, with a temperature of 79 at Rantoul, 79 at Paris, 80 at Terre Haute, 80 at Mattoon, and 79 at Springfield. At Decatur, it was mostly sunny, with a temperature of 79. At Bloomington, it was partly sunny, with a temperature of 79. At Peoria, the weather conditions were not available. And once again at noon at the Champaign Airport, under sunny skies, the temperature was 80, and the heat index was 81. Looking elsewhere around the Midwest at noon, Chicago was mostly sunny, and 78. Indianapolis was sunny, and 80. St. Louis was mostly sunny, and 82. Kansas City was mostly sunny, and 81. Des Moines was mostly sunny, and 80. Milwaukee was mostly sunny, and 78. The time is currently 12:23 p.m. Central Daylight Time. 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Now for the official National Weather Service forecast for Champaign, Urbana, and surrounding areas of East Central Illinois. Rest of today, sunny. Highs in the lower 80s. North winds around 5 miles an hour. Tonight, mostly clear. Lows around 60. Southeast winds around 5 miles an hour. Saturday, mostly sunny. Highs in the mid-80s. South winds 5 to 10 miles an hour. Saturday night, partly cloudy. Lows in the mid-60s. South winds 5 to 10 miles an hour. Sunday, mostly sunny. Highs in the upper 80s. South winds 10 to 15 miles an hour. Sunday night, mostly clear until midnight, then becoming partly cloudy. Lows in the lower 70s. Monday, mostly sunny. Highs in the lower 90s. Monday night through Thursday, mostly clear. Hot. Lows in the mid-70s. Highs in the mid-90s. Again, the forecast for Champaign, Urbana, and surrounding areas of East Central Illinois for the rest of today, sunny. Highs in the lower 80s. North winds around 5 miles an hour. At noon at the Champaign Airport, skies were sunny. The temperature was 80 degrees.

point was 63, and the relative humidity was 55%. The heat index was 81. The wind was calm. The pressure was 30.18 inches and rising. Elsewhere around the area, it was sunny, with a temperature of 79 at Rantoul, 79 at Paris, 80 at Terre Haute, 80 at Mattoon, and 79 at Springfield. Educator, it was mostly sunny, with a temperature of 79. At Bloomington, it was partly sunny, with a temperature of 79. At Peoria, the weather conditions were not available. And once again at noon at the Champaign Airport, under sunny skies, the temperature was 80, and the heat index was 81. Looking elsewhere around the Midwest at noon, Chicago was mostly sunny, and 78. Indianapolis was sunny, and 80. St. Louis was mostly sunny, and 82. Kansas City was mostly sunny, and 81. Des Moines was mostly sunny, and 80. Milwaukee was mostly sunny, and 78. The time is currently 12:26 p.m. Central Daylight Time. 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Now for the official National Weather Service forecast for Champaign, Urbana, and surrounding areas of East Central Illinois. Rest of today, sunny. Highs in the lower 80s. North winds around 5 miles an hour. Tonight, mostly clear. Lows around 60. Southeast winds around 5 miles an hour. Saturday, mostly sunny. Highs in the mid-80s. South winds 5 to 10 miles an hour. Saturday night, partly cloudy. Lows in the mid-60s. South winds 5 to 10 miles an hour. Sunday, mostly sunny. Highs in the upper 80s. South winds 10 to 15 miles an hour. Sunday night, mostly clear until midnight, then becoming partly cloudy. Lows in the lower 70s. Monday, mostly sunny. Highs in the lower 90s. Monday night through Thursday, mostly clear. Hot. Lows in the mid-70s. Highs in the mid-90s. Again, the forecast for Champaign, Urbana, and surrounding areas of East Central Illinois for the rest of today, sunny. Highs in the lower 80s. North winds around 5 miles an hour. At noon at the Champaign Airport, skies were sunny. The temperature was 80 degrees, the dew point was 63, and the relative humidity was 55%. The heat index was 81. The wind was calm. The pressure was 30.18 inches and rising. Elsewhere around the area, it was sunny, with a temperature of 79 at Rantoul, 79 at Paris, 80 at Terre Haute, 80 at Mattoon, and 79 at Springfield. Educator, it was mostly sunny, with a temperature of 79. At Bloomington, it was partly sunny, with a temperature of 79. At Peoria, the weather conditions were not available. And once again at noon at the Champaign Airport, under sunny skies, the temperature was 80, and the heat index was 81. Looking elsewhere around the Midwest at noon, Chicago was mostly sunny, and 78. Indianapolis was sunny, and 80. St. Louis was mostly sunny, and 82. Kansas City was mostly sunny, and 81. Des Moines was mostly sunny, and 80. Milwaukee was mostly sunny, and 78. The time is currently 12:29 p.m. Central Daylight Time. 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Now for the official National Weather Service forecast for Champaign, Urbana, and surrounding areas of East Central Illinois. Rest of today, sunny. Highs in the lower 80s. North winds around 5 miles an hour. Tonight, mostly clear. Lows around 60. Southeast winds around 5 miles an hour. Saturday, mostly sunny. Highs in the mid-80s. South winds 5 to 10 miles an hour. Saturday night, partly cloudy. Lows in the mid-60s. South winds 5 to 10 miles an hour. Sunday, mostly sunny. Highs in the upper 80s. South winds 10 to 15 miles an hour. Sunday night, mostly clear until midnight, then becoming partly cloudy. Lows in the lower 70s. Monday, mostly sunny. Highs in the lower 90s. Monday night through Thursday, mostly clear.

Hot. Lows in the mid-70s. Highs in the mid-90s. Again, the forecast for Champaign, Urbana, and surrounding areas of East Central Illinois for the rest of today, sunny. Highs in the lower 80s. North winds around 5 miles an hour. At noon at the Champaign Airport, skies were sunny. The temperature was 80 degrees, the dew point was 63, and the relative humidity was 55%. The heat index was 81. The wind was calm. The pressure was 30.18 inches and rising. Elsewhere around the area, it was sunny, with a temperature of 79 at Rantoul, 79 at Paris, 80 at Terre Haute, 80 at Mattoon, and 79 at Springfield. At Decatur, it was mostly sunny, with a temperature of 79. At Bloomington, it was partly sunny, with a temperature of 79. At Peoria, the weather conditions were not available. And once again at noon at the Champaign Airport, under sunny skies, the temperature was 80, and the heat index was 81. Looking elsewhere around the Midwest at noon, Chicago was mostly sunny, and 78. Indianapolis was sunny, and 80. St. Louis was mostly sunny, and 82. Kansas City was mostly sunny, and 81. Des Moines was mostly sunny, and 80. Milwaukee was mostly sunny, and 78. The time is currently 12:31 p.m. Central Daylight Time. 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Now for the official National Weather Service forecast for Champaign, Urbana, and surrounding areas of East Central Illinois. Rest of today, sunny. Highs in the lower 80s. North winds around 5 miles an hour. Tonight, mostly clear. Lows around 60. Southeast winds around 5 miles an hour. Saturday, mostly sunny. Highs in the mid-80s. South winds 5 to 10 miles an hour. Saturday night, partly cloudy. Lows in the mid-60s. South winds 5 to 10 miles an hour. Sunday, mostly sunny. Highs in the upper 80s. South winds 10 to 15 miles an hour. Sunday night, mostly clear until midnight, then becoming partly cloudy. Lows in the lower 70s. Monday, mostly sunny. Highs in the lower 90s. Monday night through Thursday, mostly clear. Hot. Lows in the mid-70s. Highs in the mid-90s. Again, the forecast for Champaign, Urbana, and surrounding areas of East Central Illinois for the rest of today, sunny. Highs in the lower 80s. North winds around 5 miles an hour. At noon at the Champaign Airport, skies were sunny. The temperature and surrounding areas of East Central Illinois for the rest of today, sunny. Highs in the lower 80s. North winds around 5 miles an hour. At noon at the Champaign Airport, skies were sunny. The temperature was 80 degrees, the dew point was 63, and the relative humidity was 55%. The heat index was 81. The wind was calm. The pressure was 30.18 inches and rising. Elsewhere around the area, it was sunny, with a temperature of 79 at Rantoul, 79 at Paris, 80 at Terre Haute, 80 at Mattoon, and 79 at Springfield. At Decatur, it was mostly sunny, with a temperature of 79. At Bloomington, it was partly sunny, with a temperature of 79. At Peoria, the weather conditions were not available. And once again at noon at the Champaign Airport, under sunny skies, the temperature was 80, and the heat index was 81. Looking elsewhere around the Midwest at noon, Chicago was mostly sunny, and 78. Indianapolis was sunny, and 80. St. Louis was mostly sunny, and 82. Kansas City was mostly sunny, and 81. Des Moines was mostly sunny, and 80. Milwaukee was mostly sunny, and 78. The time is currently 12:34 p.m. Central Daylight Time. 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Now for the official National Weather Service forecast for Champaign, Urbana, and surrounding areas of East Central Illinois. Rest of today, sunny. Highs in the lower 80s. North winds around 5 miles an hour. Tonight, mostly clear. Lows around 60. Southeast winds around 5 miles.

and 80. St. Louis was mostly sunny, and 82. Kansas City was mostly sunny, and 81. Des Moines was mostly sunny, and 80. Milwaukee was mostly sunny, and 78. The time is currently 12:45 p.m. Central Daylight Time. 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Now for the official National Weather Service forecast for Champaign, Urbana, and surrounding areas of East Central Illinois. Rest of today, sunny. Highs in the lower 80s. North winds around 5 miles an hour. Tonight, mostly clear. Lows around 60. Southeast winds around 5 miles an hour. Saturday, mostly sunny. Highs in the mid-80s. South winds 5 to 10 miles an hour. Saturday night, partly cloudy. Lows in the mid-60s. South winds 5 to 10 miles an hour. Sunday, mostly sunny. Highs in the upper 80s. South winds 10 to 15 miles an hour. Sunday night, mostly clear until midnight, then becoming partly cloudy. Lows in the lower 70s. Monday, mostly sunny. Highs in the lower 90s. Monday night through Thursday, mostly clear. Hot. Lows in the mid-70s. Highs in the mid-90s. Again, the forecast for Champaign, Urbana, and surrounding areas of East Central Illinois for the rest of today, sunny. Highs in the lower 80s. North winds around 5 miles an hour. At noon at the Champaign Airport, skies were sunny. The temperature was 80 degrees, the dew point was 63, and the relative humidity was 55%. The heat index was 81. The wind was calm. The pressure was 30.18 inches and rising. Elsewhere around the area, it was sunny, with a temperature of 79 at Rantoul, 79 at Paris, 80 at Terre Haute, 80 at Mattoon, and 79 at Springfield. At Decatur, it was mostly sunny, with a temperature of 79. At Bloomington, it was partly sunny, with a temperature of 79. At Peoria, the weather conditions were not available. And once again at noon at the Champaign Airport, under sunny skies, the temperature was 80, and the heat index was 81. Looking elsewhere around the Midwest at noon, Chicago was mostly sunny, and 78. Indianapolis was sunny, and 80. St. Louis was mostly sunny, and 82. Kansas City was mostly sunny, and 81. Des Moines was mostly sunny, and 80. Milwaukee was mostly sunny, and 78. The time is currently 12:48 p.m. Central Daylight Time. 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Now for the official National Weather Service forecast for Champaign, Urbana, and surrounding areas of East Central Illinois. Rest of today, sunny. Highs in the lower 80s. North winds around 5 miles an hour. Tonight, mostly clear. Lows around 60. Southeast winds around 5 miles an hour. Saturday, mostly sunny. Highs in the mid-80s. South winds 5 to 10 miles an hour. Saturday night, partly cloudy. Lows in the mid-60s. South winds 5 to 10 miles an hour. Sunday, mostly sunny. Highs in the upper 80s. South winds 10 to 15 miles an hour. Sunday night, mostly clear until midnight, then becoming partly cloudy. Lows in the lower 70s. Monday, mostly sunny. Highs in the lower 90s. Monday night through Thursday, mostly clear. Hot. Lows in the mid-70s. Highs in the mid-90s. Again, the forecast for Champaign, Urbana, and surrounding areas of East Central Illinois for the rest of today, sunny. Highs in the lower 80s. North winds around 5 miles an hour. At noon at the Champaign Airport, skies were sunny. The temperature was 80 degrees, the dew point was 63, and the relative humidity was 55%. The heat index was 81. The wind was calm. The pressure was 30.18 inches and rising. Elsewhere around the area, it was sunny, with a temperature of 79 at Rantoul, 79 at Paris, 80 at Terre Haute, 80 at Mattoon, and 79 at Springfield. At Decatur, it was mostly sunny, with a temperature of 79.

At Bloomington, it was partly sunny, with a temperature of 79. At Peoria, the weather conditions were not available. And once again at noon at the Champaign Airport, under sunny skies, the temperature was 80, and the heat index was 81. Looking elsewhere around the Midwest at noon, Chicago was mostly sunny, and 78. Indianapolis was sunny, and 80. St. Louis was mostly sunny, and 82. Kansas City was mostly sunny, and 81. Des Moines was mostly sunny, and 80. Milwaukee was mostly sunny, and 78. The time is currently 12:50 p.m. Central Daylight Time. 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Now for the official National Weather Service forecast for Champaign, Urbana, and surrounding areas of East Central Illinois. Rest of today, sunny. Highs in the lower 80s. North winds around 5 miles an hour. Tonight, mostly clear. Lows around 60. Southeast winds around 5 miles an hour. Saturday, mostly sunny. Highs in the mid-80s. South winds 5 to 10 miles an hour. Saturday night, partly cloudy. Lows in the mid-60s. South winds 5 to 10 miles an hour. Sunday, mostly sunny. Highs in the upper 80s. South winds 10 to 15 miles an hour. Sunday night, mostly clear until midnight, then becoming partly cloudy. Lows in the lower 70s. Monday, mostly sunny. Highs in the lower 90s. Monday night through Thursday, mostly clear. Hot. Lows in the mid-70s. Highs in the mid-90s. Again, the forecast for Champaign, Urbana, and surrounding areas of East Central Illinois for the rest of today, sunny. Highs in the lower 80s. North winds around 5 miles an hour. At noon at the Champaign Airport, skies were sunny. The temperature was 80 degrees, the dew point was 63, and the relative humidity was 55%. The heat index was 81. The wind was calm. The pressure was 30.18 inches and rising. Elsewhere around the area, it was sunny, with a temperature of 79 at Rantoul, 79 at Paris, 80 at Terre Haute, 80 at Mattoon, and 79 at Springfield. At Decatur, it was mostly sunny, with a temperature of 79. At Bloomington, it was partly sunny, with a temperature of 79. At Peoria, the weather conditions were not available. And once again at noon at the Champaign Airport, under sunny skies, the temperature was 80, and the heat index was 81. Looking elsewhere around the Midwest at noon, Chicago was mostly sunny, and 78. Indianapolis was sunny, and 80. St. Louis was mostly sunny, and 82. Kansas City was mostly sunny, and 81. Des Moines was mostly sunny, and 80. Milwaukee was mostly sunny, and 78. The time is currently 12:53 p.m. Central Daylight Time. 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Now for the official National Weather Service forecast for Champaign, Urbana, and surrounding areas of East Central Illinois. Rest of today, sunny. Highs in the lower 80s. North winds around 5 miles an hour. Tonight, mostly clear. Lows around 60. Southeast winds around 5 miles an hour. Saturday, mostly sunny. Highs in the mid-80s. South winds 5 to 10 miles an hour. Saturday night, partly cloudy. Lows in the mid-60s. South winds 5 to 10 miles an hour. Sunday, mostly sunny. Highs in the upper 80s. South winds 10 to 15 miles an hour. Sunday night, mostly clear until midnight, then becoming partly cloudy. Lows in the lower 70s. Monday, mostly sunny. Highs in the lower 90s. Monday night through Thursday, mostly clear. Hot. Lows in the mid-70s. Highs in the mid-90s. Again, the forecast for Champaign, Urbana, and surrounding areas of East Central Illinois for the rest of today, sunny. Highs in the lower 80s. North winds around 5 miles an hour. At noon at the Champaign Airport, skies were sunny. The temperature was 80 degrees, the dew point was 63, and the relative humidity was 55%.

At Bloomington, it was partly sunny, with a temperature of 79. At Peoria, the weather conditions were not available. And once again at noon at the Champaign Airport, under sunny skies, the temperature was 80, and the heat index was 81. Looking elsewhere around the Midwest at noon, Chicago was mostly sunny, and 78. Indianapolis was sunny, and 80. St. Louis was mostly sunny, and 82. Kansas City was mostly sunny, and 81. Des Moines was mostly sunny, and 80. Milwaukee was mostly sunny, and 78. The time is currently 12:56 p.m. Central Daylight Time. 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Now for the official National Weather Service forecast for Champaign, Urbana, and surrounding areas of East Central Illinois. Rest of today, sunny. Highs in the lower 80s. North winds around 5 miles an hour. Tonight, mostly clear. Lows around 60. Southeast winds around 5 miles an hour. Saturday, mostly sunny. Highs in the mid-80s. South winds 5 to 10 miles an hour. Saturday night, partly cloudy. Lows in the mid-60s. South winds 5 to 10 miles an hour. Sunday, mostly sunny. Highs in the upper 80s. South winds 10 to 15 miles an hour. Sunday night, mostly clear until midnight, then becoming partly cloudy. Lows in the lower 70s. Monday, mostly sunny. Highs in the lower 90s. Monday night through Thursday, mostly clear. Hot. Lows in the mid-70s. Highs in the mid-90s. Again, the forecast for Champaign, Urbana, and surrounding areas of East Central Illinois for the rest of today, sunny. Highs in the lower 80s. North winds around 5 miles an hour. At noon at the Champaign Airport, skies were sunny. The temperature was 80 degrees, the dew point was 63, and the relative humidity was 55%. The heat index was 81. The wind was calm. The pressure was 30.18 inches and rising. Elsewhere around the area, it was sunny, with a temperature of 79 at Rantoul, 79 at Paris, 80 at Terre Haute, 80 at Mattoon, and 79 at Springfield. At Decatur, it was mostly sunny, with a temperature of 79. At Bloomington, it was partly sunny, with a temperature of 79. At Peoria, the weather conditions were not available. And once again at noon at the Champaign Airport, under sunny skies, the temperature was 80, and the heat index was 81. Looking elsewhere around the Midwest at noon, Chicago was mostly sunny, and 78. Indianapolis was sunny, and 80. St. Louis was mostly sunny, and 82. Kansas City was mostly sunny, and 81. Des Moines was mostly sunny, and 80. Milwaukee was mostly sunny, and 78. The time is currently 12:58 p.m. Central Daylight Time. 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Now for the official National Weather Service forecast for Champaign, Urbana, and surrounding areas of East Central Illinois. Rest of today, sunny. Highs in the lower 80s. North winds around 5 miles an hour. Tonight, mostly clear. Lows around 60. Southeast winds around 5 miles an hour. Saturday, mostly sunny. Highs in the mid-80s. South winds 5 to 10 miles an hour. Saturday night, partly cloudy. Lows in the mid-60s. South winds 5 to 10 miles an hour. Sunday, mostly sunny. Highs in the upper 80s. South winds 10 to 15 miles an hour. Sunday night, mostly clear until midnight, then becoming partly cloudy. Lows in the lower 70s. Monday, mostly sunny. Highs in the lower 90s. Monday night through Thursday, mostly clear. Hot. Lows in the mid-70s. Highs in the mid-90s. Again, the forecast for Champaign, Urbana, and surrounding areas of East Central Illinois for the rest of today, sunny. Highs in the lower 80s. North winds around 5 miles an hour. The time is currently 1 p.m. Central Daylight Time. 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

Now for the official National Weather Service forecast for Champaign, Urbana, and surrounding areas of East Central Illinois. Rest of today, sunny. Highs in the lower 80s. North winds around 5 miles an hour. Tonight, mostly clear. Lows around 60. Southeast winds around 5 miles an hour. Saturday, mostly sunny. Highs in the mid-80s. South winds 5 to 10 miles an hour. Saturday night, partly cloudy. Lows in the mid-60s. South winds 5 to 10 miles an hour. Sunday, mostly sunny. Highs in the upper 80s. South winds 10 to 15 miles an hour. Sunday night, mostly clear until midnight, then becoming partly cloudy. Lows in the lower 70s. Monday, mostly sunny. Highs in the lower 90s. Monday night through Thursday, mostly clear. Hot. Lows in the mid-70s. Highs in the mid-90s. Again, the forecast for Champaign, Urbana, and surrounding areas of East Central Illinois for the rest of today, sunny. Highs in the lower 80s. North winds around 5 miles an hour. The time is currently 1:01 p.m. Central Daylight Time. 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Now for the official National Weather Service forecast for Champaign, Urbana, and surrounding areas of East Central Illinois. Rest of today, sunny. Highs in the lower 80s. North winds around 5 miles an hour. Tonight, mostly clear. Lows around 60. Southeast winds around 5 miles an hour. Saturday, mostly sunny. Highs in the mid-80s. South winds 5 to 10 miles an hour. Saturday night, partly cloudy. Lows in the mid-60s. South winds 5 to 10 miles an hour. Sunday, mostly sunny. Highs in the upper 80s. South winds 10 to 15 miles an hour. Sunday night, mostly clear until midnight, then becoming partly cloudy. Lows in the lower 70s. Monday, mostly sunny. Highs in the lower 90s. Monday night through Thursday, mostly clear. Hot. Lows in the mid-70s. Highs in the mid-90s. Again, the forecast for Champaign, Urbana, and surrounding areas of East Central Illinois for the rest of today, sunny. Highs in the lower 80s. North winds around 5 miles an hour. At 1 p.m. at the Champaign Airport, skies were mostly sunny. The temperature was 80 degrees, the dew point was 66, and the relative humidity was 62%. The heat index was 82. The wind was calm. The pressure was 30.16 inches and falling. Elsewhere around the area, it was sunny, with a temperature of 81 at Paris, 81 at Terre Haute, and 83 at Springfield. It was mostly sunny, with a temperature of 77 at Rantoul, 81 at Mattoon, and 82 at Decatur. At Peoria, it was partly sunny, with a temperature of 82. At Bloomington, it was cloudy, with a temperature of 81. And once again at 1 p.m. at the Champaign Airport, under mostly sunny skies, the temperature was 80, and the heat index was 82. The time is currently 1:04 p.m. Central Daylight Time. 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Now for the official National Weather Service forecast for Champaign, Urbana, and surrounding areas of East Central Illinois. Rest of today, sunny. Highs in the lower 80s. North winds around 5 miles an hour. Tonight, mostly clear. Lows around 60. Southeast winds around 5 miles an hour. Saturday, mostly sunny. Highs in the mid-80s. South winds 5 to 10 miles an hour. Saturday night, partly cloudy. Lows in the mid-60s. South winds 5 to 10 miles an hour. Sunday, mostly sunny. Highs in the upper 80s. South winds 10 to 15 miles an hour. Sunday night, mostly clear until midnight, then becoming partly cloudy. Lows in the lower 70s. Monday, mostly sunny. Highs in the lower 90s. Monday night through Thursday, mostly clear. Hot. Lows in the mid-70s. Highs in the mid-90s. Again, the forecast for Champaign, Urbana, and surrounding areas.

of East Central Illinois for the rest of today, sunny. Highs in the lower 80s. North winds around 5 miles an hour. At 1 p.m. at the Champaign Airport, skies were mostly sunny. The temperature was 80 degrees, the dew point was 66, and the relative humidity was 62%. The heat index was 82. The wind was calm. The pressure was 30.16 inches and falling. Elsewhere around the area, it was sunny, with a temperature of 81 at Paris, 81 at Terre Haute, and 83 at Springfield. It was mostly sunny, with a temperature of 77 at Rantoul, 81 at Mattoon, and 82 at Decatur. At Peoria, it was partly sunny, with a temperature of 82. At Bloomington, it was cloudy, with a temperature of 81. And once again at 1 p.m. at the Champaign Airport, under mostly sunny skies, the temperature was 80, and the heat index was 82. 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Programming originates from NOAA's National Weather Service office in Lincoln and transmits from the WCIA television tower near Seymour. 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Now for the official National Weather Service forecast for Champaign, Urbana, and surrounding areas of East Central Illinois. Rest of today, sunny. Highs in the lower 80s. North winds around 5 miles an hour. Tonight, mostly clear. Lows around 60. Southeast winds around 5 miles an hour. Saturday, mostly sunny. Highs in the mid-80s. South winds 5 to 10 miles an hour. Saturday night, partly cloudy. Lows in the mid-60s. South winds 5 to 10 miles an hour. Sunday, mostly sunny. Highs in the upper 80s. South winds 10 to 15 miles an hour. Sunday night, mostly clear until midnight, then becoming partly cloudy. Lows in the lower 70s. Monday, mostly sunny. Highs in the lower 90s. Monday night through Thursday, mostly clear. Hot. Lows in the mid-70s. Highs in the mid-90s. Again, the forecast for Champaign, Urbana, and surrounding areas of East Central Illinois for the rest of today, sunny. Highs in the lower 80s. North winds around 5 miles an hour. At 1 p.m. at the Champaign Airport, skies were mostly sunny. The temperature was 80 degrees, the dew point was 66, and the relative humidity was 62%. The heat index was 82. The wind was calm. The pressure was 30.16 inches and falling. Elsewhere around the area, it was sunny, with a temperature of 81 at Paris, 81 at Terre Haute, and 83 at Springfield. It was mostly sunny, with a temperature of 77 at Rantoul, 81 at Mattoon, and 82 at Decatur. At Peoria, it was partly sunny, with a temperature of 82. At Bloomington, it was cloudy, with a temperature of 81. And once again at 1 p.m. at the Champaign Airport, under mostly sunny skies, the temperature was 80, and the heat index was 82. Looking elsewhere around the Midwest at 1 p.m., Chicago was mostly sunny, and 81. Indianapolis was sunny, and 81. St. Louis was partly sunny, and 84. Kansas City was mostly sunny, and 82. Des Moines was partly sunny, and 82. Milwaukee was mostly sunny, and 80. The time is currently 1:10 p.m. Central Daylight Time. 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Now for the official National Weather Service forecast for Champaign, Urbana, and surrounding areas of East Central Illinois. Rest of today, sunny. Highs in the lower 80s. North winds around 5 miles an hour. Tonight, mostly clear. Lows around 60. Southeast winds around 5 miles an hour. Saturday, mostly sunny. Highs in the mid-80s. South winds 5 to

miles an hour. Saturday night, partly cloudy. Lows in the mid-60s. South winds 5 to 10 miles an hour. Sunday, mostly sunny. Highs in the upper 80s. South winds 10 to 15 miles an hour. Sunday night, mostly clear until midnight, then becoming partly cloudy. Lows in the lower 70s. Monday, mostly sunny. Highs in the lower 90s. Monday night through Thursday, mostly clear. Hot. Lows in the mid-70s. Highs in the mid-90s. Again, the forecast for Champaign, Urbana and surrounding areas of East Central Illinois for the rest of today, sunny. Highs in the lower 80s. North winds around 5 miles an hour. At 1 p.m. at the Champaign Airport, skies were mostly sunny. The temperature was 80 degrees, the dew point was 66, and the relative humidity was 62%. The heat index was 82. The wind was calm. The pressure was 30.16 inches and falling. Elsewhere around the area, it was sunny, with a temperature of 81 at Paris, 81 at Terre Haute, and 83 at Springfield. It was mostly sunny, with a temperature of 77 at Rantoul, 81 at Mattoon, and 82 at Decatur. At Peoria, it was partly sunny, with a temperature of 82. At Bloomington, it was cloudy, with a temperature of 81. And once again at 1 p.m. at the Champaign Airport, under mostly sunny skies, the temperature was 80, and the heat index was 82. Looking elsewhere around the Midwest at 1 p.m., Chicago was mostly sunny, and 81. Indianapolis was sunny, and 81. St. Louis was partly sunny, and 84. Kansas City was mostly sunny, and 82. Des Moines was partly sunny, and 82. Milwaukee was mostly sunny, and 80. The time is currently 1:12 p.m. Central Daylight Time. 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Now for the official National Weather Service forecast for Champaign, Urbana and surrounding areas of East Central Illinois. Rest of today, sunny. Highs in the lower 80s. North winds around 5 miles an hour. Tonight, mostly clear. Lows around 60. Southeast winds around 5 miles an hour. Saturday, mostly sunny. Highs in the mid-80s. South winds 5 to 10 miles an hour. Saturday night, partly cloudy. Lows in the mid-60s. South winds 5 to 10 miles an hour. Sunday, mostly sunny. Highs in the upper 80s. South winds 10 to 15 miles an hour. Sunday night, mostly clear until midnight, then becoming partly cloudy. Lows in the lower 70s. Monday, mostly sunny. Highs in the lower 90s. Monday night through Thursday, mostly clear. Hot. Lows in the mid-70s. Highs in the mid-90s. Again, the forecast for Champaign, Urbana and surrounding areas of East Central Illinois for the rest of today, sunny. Highs in the lower 80s. North winds around 5 miles an hour. At 1 p.m. at the Champaign Airport, skies were mostly sunny. The temperature was 80 degrees, the dew point was 66, and the relative humidity was 62%. The heat index was 82. The wind was calm. The pressure was 30.16 inches and falling. Elsewhere around the area, it was sunny, with a temperature of 81 at Paris, 81 at Terre Haute, and 83 at Springfield. It was mostly sunny, with a temperature of 77 at Rantoul, 81 at Mattoon, and 82 at Decatur. At Peoria, it was partly sunny, with a temperature of 82. At Bloomington, it was cloudy, with a temperature of 81. And once again at 1 p.m. at the Champaign Airport, under mostly sunny skies, the temperature was 80, and the heat index was 82. Looking elsewhere around the Midwest at 1 p.m., Chicago was mostly sunny, and 81. Indianapolis was sunny, and 81. St. Louis was partly sunny, and 84. Kansas City was mostly sunny, and 82. Des Moines was partly sunny, and 82. Milwaukee was mostly sunny, and 80. The time is currently 1:15 p.m. Central Daylight Time. 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

Now for the official National Weather Service forecast for Champaign, Urbana, and surrounding areas of East Central Illinois. Rest of today, sunny. Highs in the lower 80s. North winds around 5 miles an hour. Tonight, mostly clear. Lows around 60. Southeast winds around 5 miles an hour. Saturday, mostly sunny. Highs in the mid-80s. South winds 5 to 10 miles an hour. Saturday night, partly cloudy. Lows in the mid-60s. South winds 5 to 10 miles an hour. Sunday, mostly sunny. Highs in the upper 80s. South winds 10 to 15 miles an hour. Sunday night, mostly clear until midnight, then becoming partly cloudy. Lows in the lower 70s. Monday, mostly sunny. Highs in the lower 90s. Monday night through Thursday, mostly clear. Hot. Lows in the mid-70s. Highs in the mid-90s. Again, the forecast for Champaign, Urbana, and surrounding areas of East Central Illinois for the rest of today, sunny. Highs in the lower 80s. North winds around 5 miles an hour. At 1 p.m. at the Champaign Airport, skies were mostly sunny. The temperature was 80 degrees, the dew point was 66, and the relative humidity was 62%. The heat index was 82. The wind was calm. The pressure was 30.16 inches and falling. Elsewhere around the area, it was sunny, with a temperature of 81 at Paris, 81 at Terre Haute, and 83 at Springfield. It was mostly sunny, with a temperature of 77 at Rantoul, 81 at Mattoon, and 82 at Decatur. At Peoria, it was partly sunny, with a temperature of 82. At Bloomington, it was cloudy, with a temperature of 81. And once again at 1 p.m. at the Champaign Airport, under mostly sunny skies, the temperature was 80, and the heat index was 82. Looking elsewhere around the Midwest at 1 p.m., Chicago was mostly sunny, and 81. Indianapolis was sunny, and 81. St. Louis was partly sunny, and 84. Kansas City was mostly sunny, and 82. Des Moines was partly sunny, and 82. Milwaukee was mostly sunny, and 80. The time is currently 1:18 p.m. Central Daylight Time. 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Now for the official National Weather Service forecast for Champaign, Urbana, and surrounding areas of East Central Illinois. Rest of today, sunny. Highs in the lower 80s. North winds around 5 miles an hour. Tonight, mostly clear. Lows around 60. Southeast winds around 5 miles an hour. Saturday, mostly sunny. Highs in the mid-80s. South winds 5 to 10 miles an hour. Saturday night, partly cloudy. Lows in the mid-60s. South winds 5 to 10 miles an hour. Sunday, mostly sunny. Highs in the upper 80s. South winds 10 to 15 miles an hour. Sunday night, mostly clear until midnight, then becoming partly cloudy. Lows in the lower 70s. Monday, mostly sunny. Highs in the lower 90s. Monday night through Thursday, mostly clear. Hot. Lows in the mid-70s. Highs in the mid-90s. Again, the forecast for Champaign, Urbana, and surrounding areas of East Central Illinois for the rest of today, sunny. Highs in the lower 80s. North winds around 5 miles an hour. At 1 p.m. at the Champaign Airport, skies were mostly sunny. The temperature was 80 degrees, the dew point was 66, and the relative humidity was 62%. The heat index was 82. The wind was calm. The pressure was 30.16 inches and falling. Elsewhere around the area, it was sunny, with a temperature of 81 at Paris, 81 at Terre Haute, and 83 at Springfield. It was mostly sunny, with a temperature of 77 at Rantoul, 81 at Mattoon, and 82 at Decatur. At Peoria, it was partly sunny, with a temperature of 82. At Bloomington, it was cloudy, with a temperature of 81. And once again at 1 p.m. at the Champaign Airport, under mostly sunny skies, the temperature was 80, and the heat index was 82. Looking elsewhere around the Midwest at 1 p.m., Chicago was mostly sunny, and 81.

Annapolis was sunny and 81. St. Louis was partly sunny and 84. Kansas City was mostly sunny and 82. Des Moines was partly sunny and 82. Milwaukee was mostly sunny and 80. The time is currently 1:21 p.m. Central Daylight Time. 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Now for the official National Weather Service forecast for Champaign, Urbana, and surrounding areas of East Central Illinois. Rest of today, sunny. Highs in the lower 80s. North winds around 5 miles an hour. Tonight, mostly clear. Lows around 60. Southeast winds around 5 miles an hour. Saturday, mostly sunny. Highs in the mid-80s. South winds 5 to 10 miles an hour. Saturday night, partly cloudy. Lows in the mid-60s. South winds 5 to 10 miles an hour. Sunday, mostly sunny. Highs in the upper 80s. South winds 10 to 15 miles an hour. Sunday night, mostly clear until midnight, then becoming partly cloudy. Lows in the lower 70s. Monday, mostly sunny. Highs in the lower 90s. Monday night through Thursday, mostly clear. Hot. Lows in the mid-70s. Highs in the mid-90s. Again, the forecast for Champaign, Urbana, and surrounding areas of East Central Illinois for the rest of today, sunny. Highs in the lower 80s. North winds around 5 miles an hour. At 1 p.m. at the Champaign Airport, skies were mostly sunny. The temperature was 80 degrees, the dew point was 66, and the relative humidity was 62%. The heat index was 82. The wind was calm. The pressure was 30.16 inches and falling. Elsewhere around the area, it was sunny, with a temperature of 81 at Paris, 81 at Terre Haute, and 83 at Springfield. It was mostly sunny, with a temperature of 77 at Rantoul, 81 at Mattoon, and 82 at Decatur. At Peoria, it was partly sunny, with a temperature of 82. At Bloomington, it was cloudy, with a temperature of 81. And once again at 1 p.m. at the Champaign Airport, under mostly sunny skies, the temperature was 80, and the heat index was 82. Looking elsewhere around the Midwest at 1 p.m., Chicago was mostly sunny, and 81. Indianapolis was sunny, and 81. St. Louis was partly sunny, and 84. Kansas City was mostly sunny, and 82. Des Moines was partly sunny, and 82. Milwaukee was mostly sunny, and 80. The time is currently 1:23 p.m. Central Daylight Time. 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Now for the official National Weather Service forecast for Champaign, Urbana, and surrounding areas of East Central Illinois. Rest of today, sunny. Highs in the lower 80s. North winds around 5 miles an hour. Tonight, mostly clear. Lows around 60. Southeast winds around 5 miles an hour. Saturday, mostly sunny. Highs in the mid-80s. South winds 5 to 10 miles an hour. Saturday night, partly cloudy. Lows in the mid-60s. South winds 5 to 10 miles an hour. Sunday, mostly sunny. Highs in the upper 80s. South winds 10 to 15 miles an hour. Sunday night, mostly clear until midnight, then becoming partly cloudy. Lows in the lower 70s. Monday, mostly sunny. Highs in the lower 90s. Monday night through Thursday, mostly clear. Hot. Lows in the mid-70s. Highs in the mid-90s. Again, the forecast for Champaign, Urbana, and surrounding areas of East Central Illinois for the rest of today, sunny. Highs in the lower 80s. North winds around 5 miles an hour. At 1 p.m. at the Champaign Airport, skies were mostly sunny. The temperature was 80 degrees, the dew point was 66, and the relative humidity was 62%. The heat index was 82. The wind was calm. The pressure was 30.16 inches and falling. Elsewhere around the area, it was sunny, with a temperature of 81 at Paris, 81 at Terre Haute, and 83 at Springfield. It was mostly sunny, with a temperature of 77.

and at Rantoul, 81 at Mattoon, and 82 at Decatur. At Peoria, it was partly sunny, with a temperature of 82. At Bloomington, it was cloudy, with a temperature of 81. And once again at 1 p.m. at the Champaign Airport, under mostly sunny skies, the temperature was 80, and the heat index was 82. Looking elsewhere around the Midwest at 1 p.m., Chicago was mostly sunny, and 81. Indianapolis was sunny, and 81. St. Louis was partly sunny, and 84. Kansas City was mostly sunny, and 82. Des Moines was partly sunny, and 82. Milwaukee was mostly sunny, and 80. The time is currently 1:26 p.m. Central Daylight Time. 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Now for the official National Weather Service forecast for Champaign, Urbana, and surrounding areas of East Central Illinois. Rest of today, sunny. Highs in the lower 80s. North winds around 5 miles an hour. Tonight, mostly clear. Lows around 60. Southeast winds around 5 miles an hour. Saturday, mostly sunny. Highs in the mid-80s. South winds 5 to 10 miles an hour. Saturday night, partly cloudy. Lows in the mid-60s. South winds 5 to 10 miles an hour. Sunday, mostly sunny. Highs in the upper 80s. South winds 10 to 15 miles an hour. Sunday night, mostly clear until midnight, then becoming partly cloudy. Lows in the lower 70s. Monday, mostly sunny. Highs in the lower 90s. Monday night through Thursday, mostly clear. Hot. Lows in the mid-70s. Highs in the mid-90s. Again, the forecast for Champaign, Urbana, and surrounding areas of East Central Illinois for the rest of today, sunny. Highs in the lower 80s. North winds around 5 miles an hour. At 1 p.m. at the Champaign Airport, skies were mostly sunny. The temperature was 80 degrees, the dew point was 66, and the relative humidity was 62%. The heat index was 82. The wind was calm. The pressure was 30.16 inches and falling. Elsewhere around the area, it was sunny, with a temperature of 81 at Paris, 81 at Terre Haute, and 83 at Springfield. It was mostly sunny, with a temperature of 77 at Rantoul, 81 at Mattoon, and 82 at Decatur. At Peoria, it was partly sunny, with a temperature of 82. At Bloomington, it was cloudy, with a temperature of 81. And once again at 1 p.m. at the Champaign Airport, under mostly sunny skies, the temperature was 80, and the heat index was 82. Looking elsewhere around the Midwest at 1 p.m., Chicago was mostly sunny, and 81. Indianapolis was sunny, and 81. St. Louis was partly sunny, and 84. Kansas City was mostly sunny, and 82. Des Moines was partly sunny, and 82. Milwaukee was mostly sunny, and 80. The time is currently 1:29 p.m. Central Daylight Time. 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Now for the official National Weather Service forecast for Champaign, Urbana, and surrounding areas of East Central Illinois. Rest of today, sunny. Near steady temperature in the lower 80s. Northeast winds around 5 miles an hour. Tonight, mostly clear. Lows around 60. Southeast winds around 5 miles an hour. Saturday, mostly sunny. Highs in the mid-80s. South winds 5 to 10 miles an hour. Saturday night, partly cloudy until midnight, then becoming mostly cloudy. Lows in the upper 60s. South winds 5 to 10 miles an hour. Sunday, sunny. Highs in the upper 80s. South winds 10 to 15 miles an hour with gusts up to 25 miles an hour. Sunday night through Tuesday night, mostly clear. Hot. Lows in the mid-70s. Highs in the mid-90s. Wednesday, mostly sunny. Hot with highs in the mid-90s. Wednesday night, mostly clear. Lows in the mid-70s. Thursday, mostly sunny. Highs in the mid-90s. Again, the forecast for Champaign, Urbana, and surrounding areas of East Central Illinois for the rest of today,

near steady temperature in the lower 80s. Northeast winds around 5 miles an hour. At 1 p.m. at the Champaign Airport, skies were mostly sunny. The temperature was 80 degrees, the dew point was 66, and the relative humidity was 62%. The heat index was 82. The wind was calm. The pressure was 30.16 inches and falling. Elsewhere around the area, it was sunny, with a temperature of 81 at Paris, 81 at Terre Haute, and 83 at Springfield. It was mostly sunny, with a temperature of 77 at Rantoul, 81 at Mattoon, and 82 at Decatur. At Peoria, it was partly sunny, with a temperature of 82. At Bloomington, it was cloudy, with a temperature of 81. And once again at 1 p.m. at the Champaign Airport, under mostly sunny skies, the temperature was 80, and the heat index was 82. Looking elsewhere around the Midwest at 1 p.m., Chicago was mostly sunny, and 81. Indianapolis was sunny, and 81. St. Louis was partly sunny, and 84. Kansas City was mostly sunny, and 82. Des Moines was partly sunny, and 82. Milwaukee was mostly sunny, and 80. The time is currently 1:32 p.m. Central Daylight Time. 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Now for the official National Weather Service forecast for Champaign, Urbana, and surrounding areas of East Central Illinois. Rest of today, sunny. Near steady temperature in the lower 80s. Northeast winds around 5 miles an hour. Tonight, mostly clear. Lows around 60. Southeast winds around 5 miles an hour. Saturday, mostly sunny. Highs in the mid-80s. South winds 5 to 10 miles an hour. Saturday night, partly cloudy until midnight, then becoming mostly cloudy. Lows in the upper 60s. South winds 5 to 10 miles an hour. Sunday, sunny. Highs in the upper 80s. South winds 10 to 15 miles an hour with gusts up to 25 miles an hour. Sunday night through Tuesday night, mostly clear. Hot. Lows in the mid-70s. Lows in the upper 60s. South winds 5 to 10 miles an hour. Sunday, sunny. Highs in the upper 80s. South winds 10 to 15 miles an hour with gusts up to 25 miles an hour. Sunday night through Tuesday night, mostly clear. Hot. Lows in the mid-70s. Highs in the mid-90s. Wednesday, mostly sunny. Hot with highs in the mid-90s. Wednesday night, mostly clear. Lows in the mid-70s. Thursday, mostly sunny. Highs in the mid-90s. Again, the forecast for Champaign, Urbana, and surrounding areas of East Central Illinois for the rest of today, sunny. Near steady temperature in the lower 80s. Northeast winds around 5 miles an hour. At 1 p.m. at the Champaign Airport, skies were mostly sunny. The temperature was 80 degrees, the dew point was 66, and the relative humidity was 62%. The heat index was 82. The wind was calm. The pressure was 30.16 inches and falling. Elsewhere around the area, it was sunny, with a temperature of 81 at Paris, 81 at Terre Haute, and 83 at Springfield. It was mostly sunny, with a temperature of 77 at Rantoul, 81 at Mattoon, and 82 at Decatur. At Peoria, it was partly sunny, with a temperature of 82. At Bloomington, it was cloudy, with a temperature of 81. And once again at 1 p.m. at the Champaign Airport, under mostly sunny skies, the temperature was 80, and the heat index was 82. Looking elsewhere around the Midwest at 1 p.m., Chicago was mostly sunny, and 81. Indianapolis was sunny, and 81. St. Louis was partly sunny, and 84. Kansas City was mostly sunny, and 82. Des Moines was partly sunny, and 82. Milwaukee was mostly sunny, and 80. The time is currently 1:35 p.m. Central Daylight Time. 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Now for the official National Weather Service forecast for Champaign, Urbana, and surrounding areas of East Central Illinois. Rest of today, sunny. Near steady temperature in the

Northeast winds around 5 miles an hour. Tonight, mostly clear. Lows around 60. Southeast winds around 5 miles an hour. Saturday, mostly sunny. Highs in the mid-80s. South winds 5 to 10 miles an hour. Saturday night, partly cloudy until midnight, then becoming mostly cloudy. Lows in the upper 60s. South winds 5 to 10 miles an hour. Sunday, sunny. Highs in the upper 80s. South winds 10 to 15 miles an hour with gusts up to 25 miles an hour. Sunday night through Tuesday night, mostly clear. Hot. Lows in the mid-70s. Highs in the mid-90s. Wednesday, mostly sunny. Hot with highs in the mid-90s. Wednesday night, mostly clear. Lows in the mid-70s. Thursday, mostly sunny. Highs in the mid-90s. Again, the forecast for Champaign, Urbana and surrounding areas of East Central Illinois for the rest of today, sunny. Near steady temperature in the lower 80s. Northeast winds around 5 miles an hour. At 1 p.m. at the Champaign Airport, skies were mostly sunny. The temperature was 80 degrees, the dew point was 66, and the relative humidity was 62%. The heat index was 82. The wind was calm. The pressure was 30.16 inches and falling. Elsewhere around the area, it was sunny, with a temperature of 81 at Paris, 81 at Terre Haute, and 83 at Springfield. It was mostly sunny, with a temperature of 77 at Rantoul, 81 at Mattoon, and 82 at Decatur. At Peoria, it was partly sunny, with a temperature of 82. At Bloomington, it was cloudy, with a temperature of 81. And once again at 1 p.m. at the Champaign Airport, under mostly sunny skies, the temperature was 80, and the heat index was 82. Looking elsewhere around the Midwest at 1 p.m., Chicago was mostly sunny, and 81. Indianapolis was sunny, and 81. St. Louis was partly sunny, and 84. Kansas City was mostly sunny, and 82. Des Moines was partly sunny, and 82. Milwaukee was mostly sunny, and 80. The time is currently 1:38 p.m. Central Daylight Time. 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Now for the official National Weather Service forecast for Champaign, Urbana and surrounding areas of East Central Illinois. Rest of today, sunny. Near steady temperature in the lower 80s. Northeast winds around 5 miles an hour. Tonight, mostly clear. Lows around 60. Southeast winds around 5 miles an hour. Saturday, mostly sunny. Highs in the mid-80s. South winds 5 to 10 miles an hour. Saturday night, partly cloudy until midnight, then becoming mostly cloudy. Lows in the upper 60s. South winds 5 to 10 miles an hour. Sunday, sunny. Highs in the upper 80s. South winds 10 to 15 miles an hour with gusts up to 25 miles an hour. Sunday night through Tuesday night, mostly clear. Hot. Lows in the mid-70s. Highs in the mid-90s. Wednesday, mostly sunny. Hot with highs in the mid-90s. Wednesday night, mostly clear. Lows in the mid-70s. Thursday, mostly sunny. Highs in the mid-90s. Again, the forecast for Champaign, Urbana and surrounding areas of East Central Illinois for the rest of today, sunny. Near steady temperature in the lower 80s. Northeast winds around 5 miles an hour. At 1 p.m. at the Champaign Airport, skies were mostly sunny. The temperature was 80 degrees, the dew point was 66, and the relative humidity was 62%. The heat index was 82. The wind was calm. The pressure was 30.16 inches and falling. Elsewhere around the area, it was sunny, with a temperature of 81 at Paris, 81 at Terre Haute, and 83 at Springfield. It was mostly sunny, with a temperature of 77 at Rantoul, 81 at Mattoon, and 82 at Decatur. At Peoria, it was partly sunny, with a temperature of 82. At Bloomington, it was cloudy, with a temperature of 81. And once again at 1 p.m. at the Champaign Airport, under mostly sunny skies, the temperature was 80, and the heat index was 82.

Looking elsewhere around the Midwest at 1 p.m., Chicago was mostly sunny, and 81. Indianapolis was sunny, and 81. St. Louis was partly sunny, and 84. Kansas City was mostly sunny, and 82. Des Moines was partly sunny, and 82. Milwaukee was mostly sunny, and 80. The time is currently 1:40 p.m. Central Daylight Time. 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Now for the official National Weather Service forecast for Champaign, Urbana, and surrounding areas of East Central Illinois. Rest of today, sunny. Near steady temperature in the lower 80s. Northeast winds around 5 miles an hour. Tonight, mostly clear. Lows around 60. Southeast winds around 5 miles an hour. Saturday, mostly sunny. Highs in the mid-80s. South winds 5 to 10 miles an hour. Saturday night, partly cloudy until midnight, then becoming mostly cloudy. Lows in the upper 60s. South winds 5 to 10 miles an hour. Sunday, sunny. Highs in the upper 80s. South winds 10 to 15 miles an hour with gusts up to 25 miles an hour. Sunday night through Tuesday night, mostly clear. Hot. Lows in the mid-70s. Highs in the mid-90s. Wednesday, mostly sunny. Hot with highs in the mid-90s. Wednesday night, mostly clear. Lows in the mid-70s. Thursday, mostly sunny. Highs in the mid-90s. Again, the forecast for Champaign, Urbana, and surrounding areas of East Central Illinois for the rest of today, sunny. Near steady temperature in the lower 80s. Northeast winds around 5 miles an hour. At 1 p.m. at the Champaign Airport, skies were mostly sunny. The temperature was 80 degrees, the dew point was 66, and the relative humidity was 62%. The heat index was 82. The wind was calm. The pressure was 30.16 inches and falling. Elsewhere around the area, it was sunny, with a temperature of 81 at Paris, 81 at Terre Haute, and 83 at Springfield. It was mostly sunny, with a temperature of 77 at Rantoul, 81 at Mattoon, and 82 at Decatur. At Peoria, it was partly sunny, with a temperature of 82. At Bloomington, it was cloudy, with a temperature of 81. And once again at 1 p.m. at the Champaign Airport, under mostly sunny skies, the temperature was 80, and the heat index was 82. Looking elsewhere around the Midwest at 1 p.m., Chicago was mostly sunny, and 81. Indianapolis was sunny, and 81. St. Louis was partly sunny, and 84. Kansas City was mostly sunny, and 82. Des Moines was partly sunny, and 82. Milwaukee was mostly sunny, and 80. The time is currently 1:43 p.m. Central Daylight Time. 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Now for the official National Weather Service forecast for Champaign, Urbana, and surrounding areas of East Central Illinois. Rest of today, sunny. Near steady temperature in the lower 80s. Northeast winds around 5 miles an hour. Tonight, mostly clear. Lows around 60. Southeast winds around 5 miles an hour. Saturday, mostly sunny. Highs in the mid-80s. South winds 5 to 10 miles an hour. Saturday night, partly cloudy until midnight, then becoming mostly cloudy. Lows in the upper 60s. South winds 5 to 10 miles an hour. Sunday, sunny. Highs in the upper 80s. South winds 10 to 15 miles an hour with gusts up to 25 miles an hour. Sunday night through Tuesday night, mostly clear. Hot. Lows in the mid-70s. Highs in the mid-90s. Wednesday, mostly sunny. Hot with highs in the mid-90s. Wednesday night, mostly clear. Lows in the mid-70s. Thursday, mostly sunny. Highs in the mid-90s. Again, the forecast for Champaign, Urbana, and surrounding areas of East Central Illinois for the rest of today, sunny. Near steady temperature in the lower 80s. Northeast winds around 5 miles an hour. At 1 p.m. at the Champaign Airport, skies were mostly sunny,

temperature was 80 degrees, the dew point was 66, and the relative humidity was 62%. The heat index was 82. The wind was calm. The pressure was 30.16 inches and falling. Elsewhere around the area, it was sunny, with a temperature of 81 at Paris, 81 at Terre Haute, and 83 at Springfield. It was mostly sunny, with a temperature of 77 at Rantoul, 81 at Mattoon, and 82 at Decatur. At Peoria, it was partly sunny, with a temperature of 82. At Bloomington, it was cloudy, with a temperature of 81. And once again at 1 p.m. at the Champaign Airport, under mostly sunny skies, the temperature was 80, and the heat index was 82. Looking elsewhere around the Midwest at 1 p.m., Chicago was mostly sunny, and 81. Indianapolis was sunny, and 81. St. Louis was partly sunny, and 84. Kansas City was mostly sunny, and 82. Des Moines was partly sunny, and 82. Milwaukee was mostly sunny, and 80. The time is currently 1:46 p.m. Central Daylight Time. 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Now for the official National Weather Service forecast for Champaign, Urbana, and surrounding areas of East Central Illinois. Rest of today, sunny. Near steady temperature in the lower 80s. Northeast winds around 5 miles an hour. Tonight, mostly clear. Lows around 60. Southeast winds around 5 miles an hour. Saturday, mostly sunny. Highs in the mid-80s. South winds 5 to 10 miles an hour. Saturday night, partly cloudy until midnight, then becoming mostly cloudy. Lows in the upper 60s. South winds 5 to 10 miles an hour. Sunday, sunny. Highs in the upper 80s. South winds 10 to 15 miles an hour with gusts up to 25 miles an hour. Sunday night through Tuesday night, mostly clear. Hot. Lows in the mid-70s. Highs in the mid-90s. Wednesday, mostly sunny. Hot with highs in the mid-90s. Wednesday night, mostly clear. Lows in the mid-70s. Thursday, mostly sunny. Highs in the mid-90s. Again, the forecast for Champaign, Urbana, and surrounding areas of East Central Illinois for the rest of today, sunny. Near steady temperature in the lower 80s. Northeast winds around 5 miles an hour. At 1 p.m. at the Champaign Airport, skies were mostly sunny. The temperature was 80 degrees, the dew point was 66, and the relative humidity was 62%. The heat index was 82. The wind was calm. The pressure was 30.16 inches and falling. Elsewhere around the area, it was sunny, with a temperature of 81 at Paris, 81 at Terre Haute, and 83 at Springfield. It was mostly sunny, with a temperature of 77 at Rantoul, 81 at Mattoon, and 82 at Decatur. At Peoria, it was partly sunny, with a temperature of 82. At Bloomington, it was cloudy, with a temperature of 81. And once again at 1 p.m. at the Champaign Airport, under mostly sunny skies, the temperature was 80, and the heat index was 82. Looking elsewhere around the Midwest at 1 p.m., Chicago was mostly sunny, and 81. Indianapolis was sunny, and 81. St. Louis was partly sunny, and 84. Kansas City was mostly sunny, and 82. Des Moines was partly sunny, and 82. Milwaukee was mostly sunny, and 80. The time is currently 1:49 p.m. Central Daylight Time. 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Now for the official National Weather Service forecast for Champaign, Urbana, and surrounding areas of East Central Illinois. Rest of today, sunny. Near steady temperature in the lower 80s. Northeast winds around 5 miles an hour. Tonight, mostly clear. Lows around 60. Southeast winds around 5 miles an hour. Saturday, mostly sunny. Highs in the mid-80s. South winds 5 to 10 miles an hour. Saturday night, partly cloudy until midnight, then becoming mostly cloudy. Lows in the upper 60s. South winds 5 to 10 miles an hour. Sunday, sunny. Highs in the upper 80s.

south winds 10 to 15 miles an hour with gusts up to 25 miles an hour. Sunday night through Tuesday night, mostly clear. Hot. Lows in the mid-70s. Highs in the mid-90s. Wednesday, mostly sunny. Hot with highs in the mid-90s. Wednesday night, mostly clear. Lows in the mid-70s. Thursday, mostly sunny. Highs in the mid-90s. Again, the forecast for Champaign, Urbana and surrounding areas of East Central Illinois for the rest of today, sunny. Near steady temperature in the lower 80s. Northeast winds around 5 miles an hour. At 1 p.m. at the Champaign Airport, skies were mostly sunny. The temperature was 80 degrees, the dew point was 66, and the relative humidity was 62%. The heat index was 82. The wind was calm. The pressure was 30.16 inches and falling. Elsewhere around the area, it was sunny, with a temperature of 81 at Paris, 81 at Terre Haute, and 83 at Springfield. It was mostly sunny, with a temperature of 77 at Rantoul, 81 at Mattoon, and 82 at Decatur. At Peoria, it was partly sunny, with a temperature of 82. At Bloomington, it was cloudy, with a temperature of 81. And once again at 1 p.m. at the Champaign Airport, under mostly sunny skies, the temperature was 80, and the heat index was 82. Looking elsewhere around the Midwest at 1 p.m., Chicago was mostly sunny, and 81. Indianapolis was sunny, and 81. St. Louis was partly sunny, and 84. Kansas City was mostly sunny, and 82. Des Moines was partly sunny, and 82. Milwaukee was mostly sunny, and 80. The time is currently 1:52 p.m. Central Daylight Time. 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Now for the official National Weather Service forecast for Champaign, Urbana and surrounding areas of East Central Illinois. Rest of today, sunny. Near steady temperature in the lower 80s. Northeast winds around 5 miles an hour. Tonight, mostly clear. Lows around 60. Southeast winds around 5 miles an hour. Saturday, mostly sunny. Highs in the mid-80s. South winds 5 to 10 miles an hour. Saturday night, partly cloudy until midnight, then becoming mostly cloudy. Lows in the upper 60s. South winds 5 to 10 miles an hour. Sunday, sunny. Highs in the upper 80s. South winds 10 to 15 miles an hour with gusts up to 25 miles an hour. Sunday night through Tuesday night, mostly clear. Hot. Lows in the mid-70s. Highs in the mid-90s. Wednesday, mostly sunny. Hot with highs in the mid-90s. Wednesday night, mostly clear. Lows in the mid-70s. Thursday, mostly sunny. Highs in the mid-90s. Again, the forecast for Champaign, Urbana and surrounding areas of East Central Illinois for the rest of today, sunny. Near steady temperature in the lower 80s. Northeast winds around 5 miles an hour. At 1 p.m. at the Champaign Airport, skies were mostly sunny. The temperature was 80 degrees, the dew point was 66, and the relative humidity was 62%. The heat index was 82. The wind was calm. The pressure was 30.16 inches and falling. Elsewhere around the area, it was sunny, with a temperature of 81 at Paris, 81 at Terre Haute, and 83 at Springfield. It was mostly sunny, with a temperature of 77 at Rantoul, 81 at Mattoon, and 82 at Decatur. At Peoria, it was partly sunny, with a temperature of 82. At Bloomington, it was cloudy, with a temperature of 81. And once again at 1 p.m. at the Champaign Airport, under mostly sunny skies, the temperature was 80, and the heat index was 82. Looking elsewhere around the Midwest at 1 p.m., Chicago was mostly sunny, and 81. Indianapolis was sunny, and 81. St. Louis was partly sunny, and 84. Kansas City was mostly sunny, and 82. Des Moines was partly sunny, and 82. Milwaukee was mostly sunny, and 80. The time is currently 1:55 p.m. Central Daylight Time. 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

mostly sunny. Highs in the mid-80s. South winds 5 to 10 miles an hour. Saturday night, partly cloudy until midnight, then becoming mostly cloudy. Lows in the upper 60s. South winds 5 to 10 miles an hour. Sunday, sunny. Highs in the upper 80s. South winds 10 to 15 miles an hour with gusts up to 25 miles an hour. Sunday night through Tuesday night, mostly clear. Hot. Lows in the mid-70s. Highs in the mid-90s. Wednesday, mostly sunny. Hot with highs in the mid-90s. Wednesday night, mostly clear. Lows in the mid-70s. Thursday, mostly sunny. Highs in the mid-90s. Again, the forecast for Champaign, Urbana and surrounding areas of East Central Illinois for the rest of today, sunny. Near steady temperature in the lower 80s. Northeast winds around 5 miles an hour. At 1 p.m. at the Champaign Airport, skies were mostly sunny. The temperature was 80 degrees, the dew point was 66, and the relative humidity was 62%. The heat index was 82. The wind was calm. The pressure was 30.16 inches and falling. Elsewhere around the area, it was sunny, with a temperature of 81 at Paris, 81 at Terre Haute, and 83 at Springfield. It was mostly sunny, with a temperature of 77 at Rantoul, 81 at Mattoon, and 82 at Decatur. At Peoria, it was partly sunny, with a temperature of 82. At Bloomington, it was cloudy, with a temperature of 81. And once again at 1 p.m. at the Champaign Airport, under mostly sunny skies, the temperature was 80, and the heat index was 82. Looking elsewhere around the Midwest at 1 p.m., Chicago was mostly sunny, and 81. Indianapolis was sunny, and 81. St. Louis was partly sunny, and 84. Kansas City was mostly sunny, and 82. Des Moines was partly sunny, and 82. Milwaukee was mostly sunny, and 80. The time is currently 1:58 p.m. Central Daylight Time. 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Now for the official National Weather Service forecast for Champaign, Urbana and surrounding areas of East Central Illinois. Rest of today, sunny. Near steady temperature in the lower 80s. Northeast winds around 5 miles an hour. Tonight, mostly clear. Lows around 60. Southeast winds around 5 miles an hour. Saturday, mostly sunny. Highs in the mid-80s. South winds 5 to 10 miles an hour. Saturday night, partly cloudy until midnight, then becoming mostly cloudy. Lows in the upper 60s. South winds 5 to 10 miles an hour. Sunday, sunny. Highs in the upper 80s. South winds 10 to 15 miles an hour with gusts up to 25 miles an hour. Sunday night through Tuesday night, mostly clear. Hot. Lows in the mid-70s. Highs in the mid-90s. Wednesday, mostly sunny. Hot with highs in the mid-90s. Wednesday night, mostly clear. Lows in the mid-70s. Thursday, mostly sunny. Highs in the mid-90s. Again, the forecast for Champaign, Urbana and surrounding areas of East Central Illinois for the rest of today, sunny. Near steady temperature in the lower 80s. Northeast winds around 5 miles an hour. The time is currently 2 p.m. Central Daylight Time. 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Now for the official National Weather Service forecast for Champaign, Urbana and surrounding areas of East Central Illinois. Rest of today, sunny. Near steady temperature in the lower 80s. Northeast winds around 5 miles an hour. Tonight, mostly clear. Lows around 60. Southeast winds around 5 miles an hour. Saturday, mostly sunny. Highs in the mid-80s. South winds 5 to 10 miles an hour. Saturday night, partly cloudy until midnight, then becoming mostly cloudy. Lows in the upper 60s. South winds 5 to 10 miles an hour. Sunday, sunny. Highs in the upper 80s. South winds 10 to 15 miles an hour with gusts up to 25 miles an hour. Sunday night through Tuesday night, mostly

82 at Terre Haute. It was mostly sunny, with a temperature of 82 at Mattoon, 83 at Decatur, and 83 at Springfield. At Bloomington, it was partly sunny, with a temperature of 81. And once again at 2 p.m. at the Champaign Airport, under cloudy skies, the temperature was 82, and the heat index was 83. 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Now for the official National Weather Service forecast for Champaign, Urbana, and surrounding areas of East Central Illinois. Rest of today, sunny. Near steady temperature in the lower 80s. Northeast winds around 5 miles an hour. Tonight, mostly clear. Lows around 60. Southeast winds around 5 miles an hour. Saturday, mostly sunny. Highs in the mid-80s. South winds 5 to 10 miles an hour. Saturday night, partly cloudy until midnight, then becoming mostly cloudy. Lows in the upper 60s. South winds 5 to 10 miles an hour. Sunday, sunny. Highs in the upper 80s. South winds 10 to 15 miles an hour with gusts up to 25 miles an hour. Sunday night through Tuesday night, mostly clear. Hot. Lows in the mid-70s. Highs in the mid-90s. Wednesday, mostly sunny. Hot with highs in the mid-90s. Wednesday night, mostly clear. Lows in the mid-70s. Thursday, mostly sunny. Highs in the mid-90s. Again, the forecast for Champaign, Urbana, and surrounding areas of East Central Illinois for the rest of today, sunny. Near steady temperature in the lower 80s. Northeast winds around 5 miles an hour. At 2 p.m. at the Champaign Airport, skies were cloudy. The temperature was 82 degrees, the dew point was 61, and the relative humidity was 48%. The heat index was 83. The wind was calm. The pressure was 30.15 inches and falling. Elsewhere around the area, it was sunny, with a temperature of 82 at Peoria and 82 at Terre Haute. It was mostly sunny, with a temperature of 82 at Mattoon, 83 at Decatur, and 83 at Springfield. At Bloomington, it was partly sunny, with a temperature of 81. And once again at 2 p.m. at the Champaign Airport, under cloudy skies, the temperature was 82, and the heat index was 83. Looking elsewhere around the Midwest at 2 p.m., Chicago was partly sunny, and 83. Indianapolis was mostly sunny, and 82. St. Louis was mostly sunny, and 85. Kansas City was mostly sunny, and 83. Des Moines was partly sunny, and 82. Milwaukee was partly sunny, and 81. The time is currently 2:10 p.m. Central Daylight Time. 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Now for the official National Weather Service forecast for Champaign, Urbana, and surrounding areas of East Central Illinois. Rest of today, sunny. Near steady temperature in the lower 80s. Northeast winds around 5 miles an hour. Tonight, mostly clear. Lows around 60. Southeast winds around 5 miles an hour. Saturday, mostly sunny. Highs in the mid-80s. South winds 5 to 10 miles an hour. Saturday night, partly cloudy until midnight, then becoming mostly cloudy. Lows in the upper 60s. South winds 5 to 10 miles an hour. Sunday, sunny. Highs in the upper 80s. South winds 10 to 15 miles an hour with gusts up to 25 miles an hour. Sunday night through Tuesday night, mostly clear. Hot. Lows in the mid-70s. Highs in the mid-90s. Wednesday, mostly sunny. Hot with highs in the

90s. Wednesday night, mostly clear. Lows in the mid-70s. Thursday, mostly sunny. Highs in the mid-90s. Again, the forecast for Champaign, Urbana, and surrounding areas of East Central Illinois for the rest of today, sunny. Near steady temperature in the lower 80s. Northeast winds around 5 miles an hour. At 2 p.m. at the Champaign Airport, skies were cloudy. The temperature was 82 degrees, the dew point was 61, and the relative humidity was 48%. The heat index was 83. The wind was calm. The pressure was 30.15 inches and falling. Elsewhere around the area, temperatures were around 80 degrees. It was sunny at Peoria, Paris, and Terre Haute. It was mostly sunny at Mattoon, Decatur, and Springfield. It was partly sunny at Bloomington and Rantoul. And once again at 2 p.m. at the Champaign Airport, under cloudy skies, the temperature was 82 and the heat index was 83. Looking elsewhere around the Midwest at 2 p.m., Chicago was partly sunny and 83. Indianapolis was mostly sunny and 82. St. Louis was mostly sunny and 85. Kansas City was mostly sunny and 83. Des Moines was partly sunny and 82. Milwaukee was partly sunny and 81. And now a discussion of hazardous weather conditions for the following counties in Illinois: Champaign, Coles, DeWitt, Douglas, Edgar, Moultrie, Piatt, and Vermilion. This hazardous weather outlook is for Central Illinois, East Central Illinois, Southeast Illinois, and West Central Illinois. For tonight, no hazardous weather is expected at this time. For Saturday through Thursday, heat and humidity will return to Central and Southeast Illinois early next week as heat index readings climb to around 100 degrees Monday through Friday. Spotter information statement: spotter activation is not anticipated tonight. The time is currently 2:13 p.m. Central Daylight Time. 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Now for the official National Weather Service forecast for Champaign, Urbana, and surrounding areas of East Central Illinois. Rest of today, sunny. Near steady temperature in the lower 80s. Northeast winds around 5 miles an hour. Tonight, mostly clear. Lows around 60. Southeast winds around 5 miles an hour. Saturday, mostly sunny. Highs in the mid-80s. South winds 5 to 10 miles an hour. Saturday night, partly cloudy until midnight, then becoming mostly cloudy. Lows in the upper 60s. South winds 5 to 10 miles an hour. Sunday, sunny. Highs in the upper 80s. South winds 10 to 15 miles an hour with gusts up to 25 miles an hour. Sunday night through Tuesday night, mostly clear. Hot. Lows in the mid-70s. Highs in the mid-90s. Wednesday, mostly sunny. Hot with highs in the mid-90s. Wednesday night, mostly clear. Lows in the mid-70s. Thursday, mostly sunny. Highs in the mid-90s. Again, the forecast for Champaign, Urbana, and surrounding areas of East Central Illinois for the rest of today, sunny. Near steady temperature in the lower 80s. Northeast winds around 5 miles an hour. At 2 p.m. at the Champaign Airport, skies were cloudy. The temperature was 82 degrees, the dew point was 61, and the relative humidity was 48%. The heat index was 83. The wind was calm. The pressure was 30.15 inches and falling. Elsewhere around the area, temperatures were around 80 degrees. It was sunny at Peoria, Paris, and Terre Haute. It was mostly sunny at Mattoon, Decatur, and Springfield. It was partly sunny at Bloomington and Rantoul. And once again at 2 p.m. at the Champaign Airport, under cloudy skies, the temperature was 82 and the heat index was 83. Looking elsewhere around the Midwest at 2 p.m., Chicago was partly sunny and 83. Indianapolis was mostly sunny and 82. St. Louis was mostly sunny and 85. Kansas City was mostly sunny and 83. Des Moines was partly sunny and 82. Milwaukee was partly sunny and 81. And now a discussion of hazardous weather conditions for the following counties.

in Illinois, Champaign, Coles, DeWitt, Douglas, Edgar, Moultrie, Piatt, and Vermilion. This hazardous weather outlook is for Central Illinois, East Central Illinois, Southeast Illinois, and West Central Illinois. For tonight, no hazardous weather is expected at this time. For Saturday through Thursday, heat and humidity will return to Central and Southeast Illinois early next week as heat index readings climb to around 100 degrees Monday through Friday. Spotter information statement, spotter activation is not anticipated tonight. The time is currently 2:16 p.m. Central Daylight Time. 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Now for the official National Weather Service forecast for Champaign, Urbana, and surrounding areas of East Central Illinois. Rest of today, sunny. Near steady temperature in the lower 80s. Northeast winds around 5 miles an hour. Tonight, mostly clear. Lows around 60. Southeast winds around 5 miles an hour. Saturday, mostly sunny. Highs in the mid-80s. South winds 5 to 10 miles an hour. Saturday night, partly cloudy until midnight, then becoming mostly cloudy. Lows in the upper 60s. South winds 5 to 10 miles an hour. Sunday, sunny. Highs in the upper 80s. South winds 10 to 15 miles an hour with gusts up to 25 miles an hour. Sunday night through Tuesday night, mostly clear. Hot. Lows in the mid-70s. Highs in the mid-90s. Wednesday, mostly sunny. Hot with highs in the mid-90s. Wednesday night, mostly clear. Lows in the mid-70s. Thursday, mostly sunny. Highs in the mid-90s. Again, the forecast for Champaign, Urbana, and surrounding areas of East Central Illinois for the rest of today, sunny. Near steady temperature in the lower 80s. Northeast winds around 5 miles an hour. At 2 p.m. at the Champaign Airport, skies were cloudy. The temperature was 82 degrees, the dew point was 61, and the relative humidity was 48%. The heat index was 83. The wind was calm. The pressure was 30.15 inches and falling. Elsewhere around the area, temperatures were around 80 degrees. It was sunny at Peoria, Paris, and Terre Haute. It was mostly sunny at Mattoon, Decatur, and Springfield. It was partly sunny at Bloomington and Rantoul. And once again at 2 p.m. at the Champaign Airport, under cloudy skies, the temperature was 82 and the heat index was 83. Looking elsewhere around the Midwest at 2 p.m., Chicago was partly sunny and 83. Indianapolis was mostly sunny and 82. St. Louis was mostly sunny and 85. Kansas City was mostly sunny and 83. Des Moines was partly sunny and 82. Milwaukee was partly sunny and 81. And now a discussion of hazardous weather conditions for the following counties in Illinois: Champaign, Coles, DeWitt, Douglas, Edgar, Moultrie, Piatt, and Vermilion. This hazardous weather outlook is for Central Illinois, East Central Illinois, Southeast Illinois, and West Central Illinois. For tonight, no hazardous weather is expected at this time. For Saturday through Thursday, heat and humidity will return to Central and Southeast Illinois early next week as heat index readings climb to around 100 degrees Monday through Friday. Spotter information statement, spotter activation is not anticipated tonight. The time is currently 2:20 p.m. Central Daylight Time. 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Now for the official National Weather Service forecast for Champaign, Urbana, and surrounding areas of East Central Illinois. Rest of today, sunny. Near steady temperature in the lower 80s. Northeast winds around 5 miles an hour. Tonight, mostly clear. Lows around 60. Southeast winds around 5 miles an hour. Saturday, mostly sunny. Highs in the mid-80s. South winds 5 to 10 miles an hour. Saturday night, partly cloudy until midnight, then becoming mostly cloudy. Lows in the upper 60s. South winds 5 to 10 miles an hour. Sunday, sunny. Highs in the upper 80s. South winds 10 to 15 miles an hour with gusts up to 25 miles an hour.

Sunday night through Tuesday night, mostly clear. Hot. Lows in the mid-70s. Highs in the mid-90s. Wednesday, mostly sunny. Hot with highs in the mid-90s. Wednesday night, mostly clear. Lows in the mid-70s. Thursday, mostly sunny. Highs in the mid-90s. Again, the forecast for Champaign, Urbana and surrounding areas of East Central Illinois for the rest of today, sunny. Near steady temperature in the lower 80s. Northeast winds around 5 miles an hour. At 2 p.m. at the Champaign Airport, skies were cloudy. The temperature was 82 degrees, the dew point was 61, and the relative humidity was 48%. The heat index was 83. The wind was calm. The pressure was 30.15 inches and falling. Elsewhere around the area, temperatures were around 80 degrees. It was sunny at Peoria, Paris, and Terre Haute. It was mostly sunny at Mattoon, Decatur, and Springfield. It was partly sunny at Bloomington and Rentoul. And once again at 2 p.m. at the Champaign Airport, under cloudy skies, the temperature was 82 and the heat index was 83. Looking elsewhere around the Midwest at 2 p.m., Chicago was partly sunny and 83. Indianapolis was mostly sunny and 82. St. Louis was mostly sunny and 85. Kansas City was mostly sunny and 83. Des Moines was partly sunny and 82. Milwaukee was partly sunny and 81. And now a discussion of hazardous weather conditions for the following counties in Illinois: Champaign, Coles, DeWitt, Douglas, Edgar, Moultrie, Piatt, and Vermilion. This hazardous weather outlook is for Central Illinois, East Central Illinois, Southeast Illinois, and West Central Illinois. For tonight, no hazardous weather is expected at this time. For Saturday through Thursday, heat and humidity will return to central and southeast Illinois early next week as heat index readings climb to around 100 degrees Monday through Friday. Spotter information statement, spotter activation is not anticipated tonight. The time is currently 2:23 p.m. Central Daylight Time. 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Now for the official National Weather Service forecast for Champaign, Urbana and surrounding areas of East Central Illinois. Rest of today, sunny. Near steady temperature in the lower 80s. Northeast winds around 5 miles an hour. Tonight, mostly clear. Lows around 60. Southeast winds around 5 miles an hour. Saturday, mostly sunny. Highs in the mid-80s. South winds 5 to 10 miles an hour. Saturday night, partly cloudy until midnight, then becoming mostly cloudy. Lows in the upper 60s. South winds 5 to 10 miles an hour. Sunday, sunny. Highs in the upper 80s. South winds 10 to 15 miles an hour with gusts up to 25 miles an hour. Sunday night through Tuesday night, mostly clear. Hot. Lows in the mid-70s. Highs in the mid-90s. Wednesday, mostly sunny. Hot with highs in the mid-90s. Wednesday night, mostly clear. Lows in the mid-70s. Thursday, mostly sunny. Highs in the mid-90s. Again, the forecast for Champaign, Urbana and surrounding areas of East Central Illinois for the rest of today, sunny. Near steady temperature in the lower 80s. Northeast winds around 5 miles an hour. At 2 p.m. at the Champaign Airport, skies were cloudy. The temperature was 82 degrees, the dew point was 61, and the relative humidity was 48%. The heat index was 83. The wind was calm. The pressure was 30.15 inches and falling. Elsewhere around the area, temperatures were around 80 degrees. It was sunny at Peoria, Paris, and Terre Haute. It was mostly sunny at Mattoon, Decatur, and Springfield. It was partly sunny at Bloomington and Rentoul. And once again at 2 p.m. at the Champaign Airport, under cloudy skies, the temperature was 82 and the heat index was 83. Looking elsewhere around the Midwest at 2 p.m., Chicago was partly sunny and 83. Indianapolis was mostly sunny and 82. St. Louis was mostly sunny and 85. Kansas City was mostly sunny and 80.

Des Moines was partly sunny and 82. Milwaukee was partly sunny and 81. And now a discussion of hazardous weather conditions for the following counties in Illinois: Champaign, Coles, DeWitt, Douglas, Edgar, Moultrie, Piatt, and Vermilion. This hazardous weather outlook is for Central Illinois, East Central Illinois, Southeast Illinois, and West Central Illinois. For tonight, no hazardous weather is expected at this time. For Saturday through Thursday, heat and humidity will return to Central and Southeast Illinois early next week as heat index readings climb to around 100 degrees Monday through Friday. Spotter information statement: spotter activation is not anticipated tonight. The time is currently 2:27 p.m. Central Daylight Time. 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Now for the official National Weather Service forecast for Champaign, Urbana, and surrounding areas of East Central Illinois. Rest of today, sunny. Near steady temperature in the lower 80s. Northeast winds around 5 miles an hour. Tonight, mostly clear. Lows around 60. Southeast winds around 5 miles an hour. Saturday, mostly sunny. Highs in the mid-80s. South winds 5 to 10 miles an hour. Saturday night, partly cloudy until midnight, then becoming mostly cloudy. Lows in the upper 60s. South winds 5 to 10 miles an hour. Sunday, sunny. Highs in the upper 80s. South winds 10 to 15 miles an hour with gusts up to 25 miles an hour. Sunday night through Tuesday night, mostly clear. Hot. Lows in the mid-70s. Highs in the mid-90s. Wednesday, mostly sunny. Hot with highs in the mid-90s. Wednesday night, mostly clear. Lows in the mid-70s. Thursday, mostly sunny. Highs in the mid-90s. Again, the forecast for Champaign, Urbana, and surrounding areas of East Central Illinois for the rest of today: sunny. Near steady temperature in the lower 80s. Northeast winds around 5 miles an hour. At 2 p.m. at the Champaign Airport, skies were cloudy. The temperature was 82 degrees, the dew point was 61, and the relative humidity was 48%. The heat index was 83. The wind was calm. The pressure was 30.15 inches and falling. Elsewhere around the area, temperatures were around 80 degrees. It was sunny at Peoria, Paris, and Terre Haute. It was mostly sunny at Mattoon, Decatur, and Springfield. It was partly sunny at Bloomington and Rantoul. And once again at 2 p.m. at the Champaign Airport, under cloudy skies, the temperature was 82 and the heat index was 83. Looking elsewhere around the Midwest at 2 p.m., Chicago was partly sunny and 83. Indianapolis was mostly sunny and 82. St. Louis was mostly sunny and 85. Kansas City was mostly sunny and 83. Des Moines was partly sunny and 82. Milwaukee was partly sunny and 81. And now a discussion of hazardous weather conditions for the following counties in Illinois: Champaign, Coles, DeWitt, Douglas, Edgar, Moultrie, Piatt, and Vermilion. This hazardous weather outlook is for Central Illinois, East Central Illinois, Southeast Illinois, and West Central Illinois. For tonight, no hazardous weather is expected at this time. For Saturday through Thursday, heat and humidity will return to Central and Southeast Illinois early next week as heat index readings climb to around 100 degrees Monday through Friday. Spotter information statement: spotter activation is not anticipated tonight. The time is currently 2:30 p.m. Central Daylight Time. 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Now for the official National Weather Service forecast for Champaign, Urbana, and surrounding areas of East Central Illinois. Rest of today, sunny. Near steady temperature in the lower 80s. Northeast winds around 5 miles an hour. Tonight, mostly clear. Lows around 60. Southeast winds around 5 miles an hour. Saturday, mostly sunny. Highs in the mid-80s. South winds 5 to 10 miles an hour. Saturday night, partly cloudy until midnight, then becoming mostly cloudy. Lows in the upper 60s.

south winds 5 to 10 miles an hour. Sunday, sunny. Highs in the upper 80s. South winds 10 to 15 miles an hour with gusts up to 25 miles an hour. Sunday night through Tuesday night, mostly clear. Hot. Lows in the mid-70s. Highs in the mid-90s. Wednesday, mostly sunny. Hot with highs in the mid-90s. Wednesday night, mostly clear. Lows in the mid-70s. Thursday, mostly sunny. Highs in the mid-90s. Again, the forecast for Champaign, Urbana and surrounding areas of East Central Illinois for the rest of today, sunny. Near steady temperature in the lower 80s. Northeast winds around 5 miles an hour. At 2 p.m. at the Champaign Airport, skies were cloudy. The temperature was 82 degrees, the dew point was 61, and the relative humidity was 48%. The heat index was 83. The wind was calm. The pressure was 30.15 inches and falling. Elsewhere around the area, temperatures were around 80 degrees. It was sunny at Peoria, Paris, and Terre Haute. It was mostly sunny at Mattoon, Decatur, and Springfield. It was partly sunny at Bloomington and Rentoul. And once again at 2 p.m. at the Champaign Airport, under cloudy skies, the temperature was 82 and the heat index was 83. Looking elsewhere around the Midwest at 2 p.m., Chicago was partly sunny and 83. Indianapolis was mostly sunny and 82. St. Louis was mostly sunny and 85. Kansas City was mostly sunny and 83. Des Moines was partly sunny and 82. Milwaukee was partly sunny and 81. Was mostly sunny and 82. St. Louis was mostly sunny and 85. Kansas City was mostly sunny and 83. Des Moines was partly sunny and 82. Milwaukee was partly sunny and 81. And now a discussion of hazardous weather conditions for the following counties in Illinois: Champaign, Coles, DeWitt, Douglas, Edgar, Moultrie, Piatt, and Vermilion. This hazardous weather outlook is for Central Illinois, East Central Illinois, Southeast Illinois, and West Central Illinois. For tonight, no hazardous weather is expected at this time. For Saturday through Thursday, heat and humidity will return to central and southeast Illinois early next week as heat index readings climb to around 100 degrees Monday through Friday. Spotter information statement, spotter activation is not anticipated tonight. The time is currently 2:34 p.m. Central Daylight Time. 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Now for the official National Weather Service forecast for Champaign, Urbana and surrounding areas of East Central Illinois. Rest of today, sunny. Near steady temperature in the lower 80s. Northeast winds around 5 miles an hour. Tonight, mostly clear. Lows around 60. Southeast winds around 5 miles an hour. Saturday, mostly sunny. Highs in the mid-80s. South winds 5 to 10 miles an hour. Saturday night, partly cloudy until midnight, then becoming mostly cloudy. Lows in the upper 60s. South winds 5 to 10 miles an hour. Sunday, sunny. Highs in the upper 80s. South winds 10 to 15 miles an hour with gusts up to 25 miles an hour. Sunday night through Tuesday night, mostly clear. Hot. Lows in the mid-70s. Highs in the mid-90s. Wednesday, mostly sunny. Hot with highs in the mid-90s. Wednesday night, mostly clear. Lows in the mid-70s. Thursday, mostly sunny. Highs in the mid-90s. Again, the forecast for Champaign, Urbana and surrounding areas of East Central Illinois for the rest of today, sunny. Near steady temperature in the lower 80s. Northeast winds around 5 miles an hour. At 2 p.m. at the Champaign Airport, skies were cloudy. The temperature was 82 degrees, the dew point was 61, and the relative humidity was 48%. The heat index was 83. The wind was calm. The pressure was 30.15 inches and falling. Elsewhere around the area, temperatures were around 80 degrees. It was sunny at Peoria, Paris, and Terre Haute. It was mostly sunny at Mattoon, Decatur, and Springfield.

It was partly sunny at Bloomington and Rentoul. And once again at 2 p.m. at the Champaign Airport, under cloudy skies, the temperature was 82 and the heat index was 83. Looking elsewhere around the Midwest at 2 p.m., Chicago was partly sunny and 83. Indianapolis was mostly sunny and 82. St. Louis was mostly sunny and 85. Kansas City was mostly sunny and 83. Des Moines was partly sunny and 82. Milwaukee was partly sunny and 81. And now a discussion of hazardous weather conditions for the following counties in Illinois: Champaign, Coles, DeWitt, Douglas, Edgar, Moultrie, Piatt, and Vermilion. This hazardous weather outlook is for Central Illinois, East Central Illinois, Southeast Illinois, and West Central Illinois. For tonight, no hazardous weather is expected at this time. For Saturday through Thursday, heat and humidity will return to Central and Southeast Illinois early next week as heat index readings climb to around 100 degrees Monday through Friday. Spotter information statement: spotter activation is not anticipated tonight. The time is currently 2:37 p.m. Central Daylight Time. 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Now for the official National Weather Service forecast for Champaign, Urbana, and surrounding areas of East Central Illinois. Rest of today, sunny. Near steady temperature in the lower 80s. Northeast winds around 5 miles an hour. Tonight, mostly clear. Lows around 60. Southeast winds around 5 miles an hour. Saturday, mostly sunny. Highs in the mid-80s. South winds 5 to 10 miles an hour. Saturday night, partly cloudy until midnight, then becoming mostly cloudy. Lows in the upper 60s. South winds 5 to 10 miles an hour. Sunday, sunny. Highs in the upper 80s. South winds 10 to 15 miles an hour with gusts up to 25 miles an hour. Sunday night through Tuesday night, mostly clear. Hot. Lows in the mid-70s. Highs in the mid-90s. Wednesday, mostly sunny. Hot with highs in the mid-90s. Wednesday night, mostly clear. Lows in the mid-70s. Thursday, mostly sunny. Highs in the mid-90s. Again, the forecast for Champaign, Urbana, and surrounding areas of East Central Illinois for the rest of today: sunny. Near steady temperature in the lower 80s. Northeast winds around 5 miles an hour. At 2 p.m. at the Champaign Airport, skies were cloudy. The temperature was 82 degrees, the dew point was 61, and the relative humidity was 48%. The heat index was 83. The wind was calm. The pressure was 30.15 inches and falling. Elsewhere around the area, temperatures were around 80 degrees. It was sunny at Peoria, Paris, and Terre Haute. It was mostly sunny at Mattoon, Decatur, and Springfield. It was partly sunny at Bloomington and Rentoul. And once again at 2 p.m. at the Champaign Airport, under cloudy skies, the temperature was 82 and the heat index was 83. Looking elsewhere around the Midwest at 2 p.m., Chicago was partly sunny and 83. Indianapolis was mostly sunny and 82. St. Louis was mostly sunny and 85. Kansas City was mostly sunny and 83. Des Moines was partly sunny and 82. Milwaukee was partly sunny and 81. And now a discussion of hazardous weather conditions for the following counties in Illinois: Champaign, Coles, DeWitt, Douglas, Edgar, Moultrie, Piatt, and Vermilion. This hazardous weather outlook is for Central Illinois, East Central Illinois, Southeast Illinois, and West Central Illinois. For tonight, no hazardous weather is expected at this time. For Saturday through Thursday, heat and humidity will return to Central and Southeast Illinois early next week as heat index readings climb to around 100 degrees Monday through Friday. Spotter information statement: spotter activation is not anticipated tonight. The time is currently 2:40 p.m. Central Daylight Time. 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Now for the official National Weather Service forecast for Champaign, Urbana, and surrounding areas of East Central Illinois. Rest of today, sunny.

Springfield. It was partly sunny at Bloomington and Rentoul. And once again at 2 p.m. at the Champaign Airport, under cloudy skies, the temperature was 82 and the heat index was 83. Looking elsewhere around the Midwest at 2 p.m., Chicago was partly sunny and 83. Indianapolis was mostly sunny and 82. St. Louis was mostly sunny and 85. Kansas City was mostly sunny and 83. Des Moines was partly sunny and 82. Milwaukee was partly sunny and 81. And now a discussion of hazardous weather conditions for the following counties in Illinois: Champaign, Coles, DeWitt, Douglas, Edgar, Moultrie, Piatt, and Vermilion. This hazardous weather outlook is for Central Illinois, East Central Illinois, Southeast Illinois, and West Central Illinois. For tonight, no hazardous weather is expected at this time. For Saturday through Thursday, heat and humidity will return to Central and Southeast Illinois early next week as heat index readings climb to around 100 degrees Monday through Friday. Spotter information statement: spotter activation is not anticipated tonight. The time is currently 2:58 p.m. Central Daylight Time. 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Now for the official National Weather Service forecast for Champaign, Urbana, and surrounding areas of East Central Illinois. Rest of today, sunny. Near steady temperature in the lower 80s. Northeast winds around 5 miles an hour. Tonight, mostly clear. Lows around 60. Southeast winds around 5 miles an hour. Saturday, mostly sunny. Highs in the mid-80s. South winds 5 to 10 miles an hour. Saturday night, partly cloudy until midnight, then becoming mostly cloudy. Lows in the upper 60s. South winds 5 to 10 miles an hour. Sunday, sunny. Highs in the upper 80s. South winds 10 to 15 miles an hour with gusts up to 25 miles an hour. Sunday night through Tuesday night, mostly clear. Hot. Lows in the mid-70s. Highs in the mid-90s. Wednesday, mostly sunny. Hot with highs in the mid-90s. Wednesday night, mostly clear. Lows in the mid-70s. Thursday, mostly sunny. Highs in the mid-90s. Again, the forecast for Champaign, Urbana, and surrounding areas of East Central Illinois for the rest of today: sunny. Near steady temperature in the lower 80s. Northeast winds around 5 miles an hour. At 2 p.m. at the Champaign Airport, skies were cloudy. The temperature was 82 degrees, the dew point was 61, and the relative humidity was 48%. The heat index was 83. The wind was calm. The pressure was 30.15 inches and falling. Elsewhere around the area, temperatures were around 80 degrees. It was sunny at Peoria, Paris, and Terre Haute. It was mostly sunny at Mattoon, Decatur, and Springfield. It was partly sunny at Bloomington and Rentoul. And once again at 2 p.m. at the Champaign Airport, under cloudy skies, the temperature was 82 and the heat index was 83. And now a discussion of hazardous weather conditions for the following counties in Illinois: Champaign, Coles, DeWitt, Douglas, Edgar, Moultrie, Piatt, and Vermilion. This hazardous weather outlook is for Central Illinois, East Central Illinois, Southeast Illinois, and West Central Illinois. For tonight, no hazardous weather is expected at this time. For Saturday through Thursday, heat and humidity will return to Central and Southeast Illinois early next week as heat index readings climb to around 100 degrees Monday through Friday. Spotter information statement: spotter activation is not anticipated tonight. The time is currently 3:01 p.m. Central Daylight Time. 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Now for the official National Weather Service forecast for Champaign, Urbana, and surrounding areas of East Central Illinois. Rest of today, sunny. Near steady temperature in the lower 80s. Northeast winds around 5 miles an hour. Tonight, mostly clear. Lows around 60. Southeast winds around 5 miles an hour. Saturday, mostly sunny. Highs in the mid-80s. South winds 5 to 10 miles an hour. Saturday night, partly clear.

until midnight, then becoming mostly cloudy. Lows in the upper 60s. South winds 5 to 10 miles an hour. Sunday, sunny. Highs in the upper 80s. South winds 10 to 15 miles an hour with gusts up to 25 miles an hour. Sunday night through Tuesday night, mostly clear. Hot. Lows in the mid-70s. Highs in the mid-90s. Wednesday, mostly sunny. Hot with highs in the mid-90s. Wednesday night, mostly clear. Lows in the mid-70s. Thursday, mostly sunny. Highs in the mid-90s. Again, the forecast for Champaign, Urbana and surrounding areas of East Central Illinois for the rest of today, sunny. Near steady temperature in the lower 80s. Northeast winds around 5 miles an hour. And now a discussion of hazardous weather conditions for the following counties in Illinois: Champaign, Coles, DeWitt, Douglas, Edgar, Moultrie, Piatt, and Vermilion. This hazardous weather outlook is for Central Illinois, East Central Illinois, Southeast Illinois, and West Central Illinois. For tonight, no hazardous weather is expected at this time. For Saturday through Thursday, heat and humidity will return to central and southeast Illinois early next week as heat index readings climb to around 100 degrees Monday through Friday. Spotter information statement, spotter activation is not anticipated tonight. The time is currently 3:03 p.m. Central Daylight Time. 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Now for the official National Weather Service forecast for Champaign, Urbana and surrounding areas of East Central Illinois. Rest of today, sunny. Near steady temperature in the lower 80s. Northeast winds around 5 miles an hour. Tonight, mostly clear. Lows around 60. Southeast winds around 5 miles an hour. Saturday, mostly sunny. Highs in the mid-80s. South winds 5 to 10 miles an hour. Saturday night, partly cloudy until midnight, then becoming mostly cloudy. Lows in the upper 60s. South winds 5 to 10 miles an hour. Sunday, sunny. Highs in the upper 80s. South winds 10 to 15 miles an hour with gusts up to 25 miles an hour. Sunday night through Tuesday night, mostly clear. Hot. Lows in the mid-70s. Highs in the mid-90s. Wednesday, mostly sunny. Hot with highs in the mid-90s. Wednesday night, mostly clear. Lows in the mid-70s. Thursday, mostly sunny. Highs in the mid-90s. Again, the forecast for Champaign, Urbana and surrounding areas of East Central Illinois for the rest of today, sunny. Near steady temperature in the lower 80s. Northeast winds around 5 miles an hour. At 3 p.m. at the Champaign Airport, skies were sunny. The temperature was 80 degrees, the dew point was 62, and the relative humidity was 54%. The heat index was 81. The wind was calm. The pressure was 30.14 inches and falling. Elsewhere around the area, temperatures were in the lower to mid-80s. It was sunny at Peoria, Paris, and Mattoon. It was mostly sunny at Bloomington, Terre Haute, Decatur, and Springfield. At Rantoul, it was partly sunny. And once again at 3 p.m. at the Champaign Airport, under sunny skies, the temperature was 80, and the heat index was 81. And now a discussion of hazardous weather conditions for the following counties in Illinois: Champaign, Coles, DeWitt, Douglas, Edgar, Moultrie, Piatt, and Vermilion. This hazardous weather outlook is for Central Illinois, East Central Illinois, Southeast Illinois, and West Central Illinois. For tonight, no hazardous weather is expected at this time. For Saturday through Thursday, heat and humidity will return to Central and Southeast Illinois early next week as heat index readings climb to around 100 degrees Monday through Friday. Spotter information statement, spotter activation is not anticipated tonight. 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Programming originates from NOAA's National Weather Service office in Lincoln and transmits from the WCIA television tower near Seymour. 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
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Now for the official National Weather Service forecast for Champaign, Urbana, and surrounding areas of East Central Illinois. Rest of today, sunny. Near steady temperature in the lower 80s. Northeast winds around 5 miles an hour. Tonight, mostly clear. Lows around 60. Southeast winds around 5 miles an hour. Saturday, mostly sunny. Highs in the mid-80s. South winds 5 to 10 miles an hour. Saturday night, partly cloudy until midnight, then becoming mostly cloudy. Lows in the upper 60s. South winds 5 to 10 miles an hour. Sunday, sunny. Highs in the upper 80s. South winds 10 to 15 miles an hour with gusts up to 25 miles an hour. Sunday night through Tuesday night, mostly clear. Hot. Lows in the mid-70s. Highs in the mid-90s. Wednesday, mostly sunny. Hot with highs in the mid-90s. Wednesday night, mostly clear. Lows in the mid-70s. Thursday, mostly sunny. Highs in the mid-90s. Again, the forecast for Champaign, Urbana, and surrounding areas of East Central Illinois for the rest of today, sunny. Near steady temperature in the lower 80s. Northeast winds around 5 miles an hour. At 3 p.m. at the Champaign Airport, skies were sunny. The temperature was 80 degrees, the dew point was 62, and the relative humidity was 54%. The heat index was 81. The wind was calm. The pressure was 30.14 inches and falling. Elsewhere around the area, temperatures were in the lower to mid-80s. It was sunny at Peoria, Paris, and Mattoon. It was mostly sunny at Bloomington, Terre Haute, Decatur, and Springfield. At Rantoul, it was partly sunny. And once again at 3 p.m. at the Champaign Airport, under sunny skies, the temperature was 80, and the heat index was 81. Looking elsewhere around the Midwest at 3 p.m., Chicago was partly sunny, and 83. Indianapolis was mostly sunny, and 83. St. Louis was mostly sunny, and 85. Kansas City was sunny, and 85. Des Moines was partly sunny, and 83. Milwaukee was mostly sunny, and 81. And now a discussion of hazardous weather conditions for the following counties in Illinois: Champaign, Coles, DeWitt, Douglas, Edgar, Moultrie, Piatt, and Vermilion. This hazardous weather outlook is for Central Illinois, East Central Illinois, Southeast Illinois, and West Central Illinois. For tonight, no hazardous weather is expected at this time. For Saturday through Thursday, heat and humidity will return to central and southeast Illinois early next week as heat index readings climb to around 100 degrees Monday through Friday. Spotter information statement, spotter activation is not anticipated tonight. The time is currently 3:10 p.m. Central Daylight Time. 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Now for the official National Weather Service forecast for Champaign, Urbana, and surrounding areas of East Central Illinois. Rest of today, sunny. Near steady temperature in the lower 80s. Northeast winds around 5 miles an hour. Tonight, mostly clear. Lows around 60. Southeast winds around 5 miles an hour. Saturday, mostly sunny. Highs in the mid-80s. South winds 5 to 10 miles an hour. Saturday night, partly cloudy until midnight, then becoming mostly cloudy. Lows in the upper 60s. South winds 5 to 10 miles an hour. Sunday, sunny. Highs in the upper 80s. South winds 10 to 15 miles an hour with gusts up to 25 miles an hour. Sunday night through Tuesday night, mostly clear. Hot. Lows in the mid-70s. Highs in the mid-90s. Wednesday, mostly sunny. Hot with highs in the mid-90s. Wednesday night, mostly clear. Lows in the mid-70s. Thursday, mostly sunny. Highs in the mid-90s. Again, the forecast for Champaign, Urbana, and surrounding areas.

of East Central Illinois for the rest of today, sunny. Near steady temperature in the lower 80s. Northeast winds around 5 miles an hour. At 3 p.m. at the Champaign Airport, skies were sunny. The temperature was 80 degrees, the dew point was 62, and the relative humidity was 54%. The heat index was 81. The wind was calm. The pressure was 30.14 inches and falling. Elsewhere around the area, temperatures were in the lower to mid-80s. It was sunny at Peoria, Paris, and Mattoon. It was mostly sunny at Bloomington, Terre Haute, Decatur, and Springfield. At Rantoul, it was partly sunny. And once again at 3 p.m. at the Champaign Airport, under sunny skies, the temperature was 80, and the heat index was 81. Looking elsewhere around the Midwest at 3 p.m., Chicago was partly sunny, and 83. Indianapolis was mostly sunny, and 83. St. Louis was mostly sunny, and 85. Kansas City was sunny, and 85. Des Moines was partly sunny, and 83. Milwaukee was mostly sunny, and 81. And now a discussion of hazardous weather conditions for the following counties in Illinois: Champaign, Coles, DeWitt, Douglas, Edgar, Moultrie, Piatt, and Vermilion. This hazardous weather outlook is for Central Illinois, East Central Illinois, Southeast Illinois, and West Central Illinois. For tonight, no hazardous weather is expected at this time. For Saturday through Thursday, heat and humidity will return to central and southeast Illinois early next week as heat index readings climb to around 100 degrees Monday through Friday. Spotter information statement, spotter activation is not anticipated tonight. The time is currently 3:13 p.m. Central Daylight Time. 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Now for the official National Weather Service forecast for Champaign, Urbana, and surrounding areas of East Central Illinois. Rest of today, sunny. Near steady temperature in the lower 80s. Northeast winds around 5 miles an hour. Tonight, mostly clear. Lows around 60. Southeast winds around 5 miles an hour. Saturday, mostly sunny. Highs in the mid-80s. South winds 5 to 10 miles an hour. Saturday night, partly cloudy until midnight, then becoming mostly cloudy. Lows in the upper 60s. South winds 5 to 10 miles an hour. Sunday, sunny. Highs in the upper 80s. South winds 10 to 15 miles an hour with gusts up to 25 miles an hour. Sunday night through Tuesday night, mostly clear. Hot. Lows in the mid-70s. Highs in the mid-90s. Wednesday, mostly sunny. Hot with highs in the mid-90s. Wednesday night, mostly clear. Lows in the mid-70s. Thursday, mostly sunny. Highs in the mid-90s. Again, the forecast for Champaign, Urbana, and surrounding areas of East Central Illinois for the rest of today, sunny. Near steady temperature in the lower 80s. Northeast winds around 5 miles an hour. At 3 p.m. at the Champaign Airport, skies were sunny. The temperature was 80 degrees, the dew point was 62, and the relative humidity was 54%. The heat index was 81. The wind was calm. The pressure was 30.14 inches and falling. Elsewhere around the area, temperatures were in the lower to mid-80s. It was sunny at Peoria, Paris, and Mattoon. It was mostly sunny at Bloomington, Terre Haute, Decatur, and Springfield. At Rantoul, it was partly sunny. And once again at 3 p.m. at the Champaign Airport, under sunny skies, the temperature was 80, and the heat index was 81. Looking elsewhere around the Midwest at 3 p.m., Chicago was partly sunny, and 83. Indianapolis was mostly sunny, and 83. St. Louis was mostly sunny, and 85. Kansas City was sunny, and 85. Des Moines was partly sunny, and 83. Milwaukee was mostly sunny, and 81. And now a discussion of hazardous weather conditions for the following counties in Illinois: Champaign, Coles, DeWitt, Douglas, Edgar, Moultrie, Piatt, and Vermilion. This hazardous weather outlook is for Central Illinois, East Central Illinois, Southeast Illinois, and West Central Illinois. For tonight,

No hazardous weather is expected at this time. For Saturday through Thursday, heat and humidity will return to central and southeast Illinois early next week as heat index readings climb to around 100 degrees Monday through Friday. Spotter information statement, spotter activation is not anticipated tonight. The time is currently 3:17 p.m. Central Daylight Time. 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Now for the official National Weather Service forecast for Champaign, Urbana and surrounding areas of East Central Illinois. Rest of today, sunny. Near steady temperature in the lower 80s. Northeast winds around 5 miles an hour. Tonight, mostly clear. Lows around 60. Southeast winds around 5 miles an hour. Saturday, mostly sunny. Highs in the mid-80s. South winds 5 to 10 miles an hour. Saturday night, partly cloudy until midnight, then becoming mostly cloudy. Lows in the upper 60s. South winds 5 to 10 miles an hour. Sunday, sunny. Highs in the upper 80s. South winds 10 to 15 miles an hour with gusts up to 25 miles an hour. Sunday night through Tuesday night, mostly clear. Hot. Lows in the mid-70s. Highs in the mid-90s. Wednesday, mostly sunny. Hot with highs in the mid-90s. Wednesday night, mostly clear. Lows in the mid-70s. Thursday, mostly sunny. Highs in the mid-90s. Again, the forecast for Champaign, Urbana and surrounding areas of East Central Illinois for the rest of today, sunny. Near steady temperature in the lower 80s. Northeast winds around 5 miles an hour. At 3 p.m. at the Champaign Airport, skies were sunny. The temperature was 80 degrees, the dew point was 62, and the relative humidity was 54%. The heat index was 81. The wind was calm. The pressure was 30.14 inches and falling. Elsewhere around the area, temperatures were in the lower to mid-80s. It was sunny at Peoria, Paris, and Mattoon. It was mostly sunny at Bloomington, Terre Haute, Decatur, and Springfield. At Rantoul, it was partly sunny. And once again at 3 p.m. at the Champaign Airport, under sunny skies, the temperature was 80, and the heat index was 81. Looking elsewhere around the Midwest at 3 p.m., Chicago was partly sunny, and 83. Indianapolis was mostly sunny, and 83. St. Louis was mostly sunny, and 85. Kansas City was sunny, and 85. Des Moines was partly sunny, and 83. Milwaukee was mostly sunny, and 81. And now a discussion of hazardous weather conditions for the following counties in Illinois, Champaign, Coles, DeWitt, Douglas, Edgar, Moultrie, Piatt, and Vermilion. This hazardous weather outlook is for Central Illinois, East Central Illinois, Southeast Illinois, and West Central Illinois. For tonight, no hazardous weather is expected at this time. For Saturday through Thursday, heat and humidity will return to central and southeast Illinois early next week as heat index readings climb to around 100 degrees Monday through Friday. Spotter information statement, spotter activation is not anticipated tonight. The time is currently 3:20 p.m. Central Daylight Time. 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Now for the official National Weather Service forecast for Champaign, Urbana and surrounding areas of East Central Illinois. Rest of today, sunny. Near steady temperature in the lower 80s. Northeast winds around 5 miles an hour. Tonight, mostly clear. Lows around 60. Southeast winds around 5 miles an hour. Saturday, mostly sunny. Highs in the mid-80s. South winds 5 to 10 miles an hour. Saturday night, partly cloudy until midnight, then becoming mostly cloudy. Lows in the upper 60s. South winds 5 to 10 miles an hour. Sunday, sunny. Highs in the upper 80s. South winds 10 to 15 miles an hour with gusts up to 25 miles an hour. Sunday night through Tuesday night, mostly clear. Hot. Lows in the mid-70s. Highs in the mid-90s. Wednesday, mostly sunny. Hot with highs in the mid-90s. Wednesday night, mostly

clear. Lows in the mid-70s. Thursday, mostly sunny. Highs in the mid-90s. Again, the forecast for Champaign, Urbana and surrounding areas of east central Illinois for the rest of today, sunny. Near steady temperature in the lower 80s. Northeast winds around 5 miles an hour. At 3 p.m. at the Champaign Airport, skies were sunny. The temperature was 80 degrees, the dew point was 62, and the relative humidity was 54%. The heat index was 81. The wind was calm. The pressure was 30.14 inches and falling. Elsewhere around the area, temperatures were in the lower to mid-80s. It was sunny at Peoria, Paris, and Mattoon. It was mostly sunny at Bloomington, Terre Haute, Decatur, and Springfield. At Rantoul, it was partly sunny. And once again at 3 p.m. at the Champaign Airport, under sunny skies, the temperature was 80, and the heat index was 81. Looking elsewhere around the Midwest at 3 p.m., Chicago was partly sunny, and 83. Indianapolis was mostly sunny, and 83. St. Louis was mostly sunny, and 85. Kansas City was sunny, and 85. Des Moines was partly sunny, and 83. Milwaukee was mostly sunny, and 81. And now a discussion of hazardous weather conditions for the following counties in Illinois: Champaign, Coles, DeWitt, Douglas, Edgar, Moultrie, Piatt, and Vermilion. This hazardous weather outlook is for central Illinois, east central Illinois, southeast Illinois, and west central Illinois. For tonight, no hazardous weather is expected at this time. For Saturday through Thursday, heat and humidity will return to central and southeast Illinois early next week as heat index readings climb to around 100 degrees Monday through Friday. Spotter information statement, spotter activation is not anticipated tonight. The time is currently 3:24 p.m. Central Daylight Time. 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Now for the official National Weather Service forecast for Champaign, Urbana and surrounding areas of east central Illinois. Rest of today, sunny. Near steady temperature in the lower 80s. Northeast winds around 5 miles an hour. Tonight, mostly clear. Lows around 60. Southeast winds around 5 miles an hour. Saturday, mostly sunny. Highs in the mid-80s. South winds 5 to 10 miles an hour. Saturday night, partly cloudy until midnight, then becoming mostly cloudy. Lows in the upper 60s. South winds 5 to 10 miles an hour. Sunday, sunny. Highs in the upper 80s. South winds 10 to 15 miles an hour with gusts up to 25 miles an hour. Sunday night through Tuesday night, mostly clear. Hot. Lows in the mid-70s. Highs in the mid-90s. Wednesday, mostly sunny. Hot with highs in the mid-90s. Wednesday night, mostly clear. Lows in the mid-70s. Thursday, mostly sunny. Highs in the mid-90s. Again, the forecast for Champaign, Urbana and surrounding areas of east central Illinois for the rest of today, sunny. Near steady temperature in the lower 80s. Northeast winds around 5 miles an hour. At 3 p.m. at the Champaign Airport, skies were sunny. The temperature was 80 degrees, the dew point was 62, and the relative humidity was 54%. The heat index was 81. The wind was calm. The pressure was 30.14 inches and falling. Elsewhere around the area, temperatures were in the lower to mid-80s. It was sunny at Peoria, Paris, and Mattoon. It was mostly sunny at Bloomington, Terre Haute, Decatur, and Springfield. At Rantoul, it was partly sunny. And once again at 3 p.m. at the Champaign Airport, under sunny skies, the temperature was 80, and the heat index was 81. Looking elsewhere around the Midwest at 3 p.m., Chicago was partly sunny, and 83. Indianapolis was mostly sunny, and 83. St. Louis was mostly sunny, and 85. Kansas City was sunny, and 85. Des Moines was partly sunny, and 83. Milwaukee was mostly sunny, and 81. And now a discussion of hazardous weather conditions for the following counties in Illinois: Champaign, Coles, DeWitt,

Douglas, Edgar, Moultrie, Piatt, and Vermilion. This hazardous weather outlook is for Central Illinois, East Central Illinois, Southeast Illinois, and West Central Illinois. For tonight, no hazardous weather is expected at this time. For Saturday through Thursday, heat and humidity will return to Central and Southeast Illinois early next week as heat index readings climb to around 100 degrees Monday through Friday. Spotter information statement, spotter activation is not anticipated tonight. The time is currently 3:27 p.m. Central Daylight Time. 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Now for the official National Weather Service forecast for Champaign, Urbana, and surrounding areas of East Central Illinois. Rest of today, sunny. Near steady temperature in the lower 80s. Northeast winds around 5 miles an hour. Tonight, mostly clear. Lows around 60. Southeast winds around 5 miles an hour. Saturday, mostly sunny. Highs in the mid-80s. South winds 5 to 10 miles an hour. Saturday night, partly cloudy until midnight, then becoming mostly cloudy. Lows in the upper 60s. South winds 5 to 10 miles an hour. Sunday, sunny. Highs in the upper 80s. South winds 10 to 15 miles an hour with gusts up to 25 miles an hour. Sunday night through Tuesday night, mostly clear. Hot. Lows in the mid-70s. Highs in the mid-90s. Wednesday, mostly sunny. Hot with highs in the mid-90s. Wednesday night, mostly clear. Lows in the mid-70s. Thursday, mostly sunny. Highs in the mid-90s. Again, the forecast for Champaign, Urbana, and surrounding areas of East Central Illinois for the rest of today, sunny. Near steady temperature in the lower 80s. Northeast winds around 5 miles an hour. At 3 p.m. at the Champaign Airport, skies were sunny. The temperature was 80 degrees, the dew point was 62, and the relative humidity was 54%. The heat index was 81. The wind was calm. The pressure was 30.14 inches and falling. Elsewhere around the area, temperatures were in the lower to mid-80s. It was sunny at Peoria, Paris, and Mattoon. It was mostly sunny at Bloomington, Terre Haute, Decatur, and Springfield. At Rantoul, it was partly sunny. And once again at 3 p.m. at the Champaign Airport, under sunny skies, the temperature was 80, and the heat index was 81. Looking elsewhere around the Midwest at 3 p.m., Chicago was partly sunny, and 83. Indianapolis was mostly sunny, and 83. St. Louis was mostly sunny, and 85. Kansas City was sunny, and 85. Des Moines was partly sunny, and 83. Milwaukee was mostly sunny, and 81. And now a discussion of hazardous weather conditions for the following counties in Illinois: Champaign, Coles, DeWitt, Douglas, Edgar, Moultrie, Piatt, and Vermilion. This hazardous weather outlook is for Central Illinois, East Central Illinois, Southeast Illinois, and West Central Illinois. For tonight, no hazardous weather is expected at this time. For Saturday through Thursday, heat and humidity will return to Central and Southeast Illinois early next week as heat index readings climb to around 100 degrees Monday through Friday. Spotter information statement, spotter activation is not anticipated tonight. The time is currently 3:30 p.m. Central Daylight Time. 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Now for the official National Weather Service forecast for Champaign, Urbana, and surrounding areas of East Central Illinois. Rest of today, sunny. Near steady temperature in the lower 80s. Northeast winds around 5 miles an hour. Tonight, mostly clear. Lows around 60. Southeast winds around 5 miles an hour. Saturday, mostly sunny. Highs in the mid-80s. South winds 5 to 10 miles an hour. Saturday night, partly cloudy until midnight, then becoming mostly cloudy. Lows in the upper 60s. South winds 5 to 10 miles an hour. Sunday, sunny. Highs in the upper 80s. South winds 10 to 15 miles an hour with gusts up to 25 miles an hour. Sunday night through Tuesday night, mostly clear.

Hot. Lows in the mid-70s. Highs in the mid-90s. Wednesday, mostly sunny. Hot with highs in the mid-90s. Wednesday night, mostly clear. Lows in the mid-70s. Thursday, mostly sunny. Highs in the mid-90s. Again, the forecast for Champaign, Urbana and surrounding areas of east central Illinois for the rest of today, sunny. Near steady temperature in the lower 80s. Northeast winds around 5 miles an hour. At 3 p.m. at the Champaign Airport, skies were sunny. The temperature was 80 degrees, the dew point was 62, and the relative humidity was 54%. The heat index was 81. The wind was calm. The pressure was 30.14 inches and falling. Elsewhere around the area, temperatures were in the lower to mid-80s. It was sunny at Peoria, Paris, and Mattoon. It was mostly sunny at Bloomington, Terre Haute, Decatur, and Springfield. At Rantoul, it was partly sunny. And once again at 3 p.m. at the Champaign Airport, under sunny skies, the temperature was 80, and the heat index was 81. Looking elsewhere around the field. At Rantoul, it was partly sunny. And once again at 3 p.m. at the Champaign Airport, under sunny skies, the temperature was 80, and the heat index was 81. Looking elsewhere around the Midwest at 3 p.m., Chicago was partly sunny, and 83. Indianapolis was mostly sunny, and 83. St. Louis was mostly sunny, and 85. Kansas City was sunny, and 85. Des Moines was partly sunny, and 83. Milwaukee was mostly sunny, and 81. And now a discussion of hazardous weather conditions for the following counties in Illinois: Champaign, Coles, DeWitt, Douglas, Edgar, Moultrie, Piatt, and Vermilion. This hazardous weather outlook is for central Illinois, east central Illinois, southeast Illinois, and west central Illinois. For tonight, no hazardous weather is expected at this time. For Saturday through Thursday, heat and humidity will return to central and southeast Illinois early next week as heat index readings climb to around 100 degrees Monday through Friday. Spotter information statement, spotter activation is not anticipated tonight. The time is currently 3:34 p.m. Central Daylight Time. 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Now for the official National Weather Service forecast for Champaign, Urbana and surrounding areas of east central Illinois. Rest of today, sunny. Near steady temperature in the lower 80s. Northeast winds around 5 miles an hour. Tonight, mostly clear. Lows around 60. Southeast winds around 5 miles an hour. Saturday, mostly sunny. Highs in the mid-80s. South winds 5 to 10 miles an hour. Saturday night, partly cloudy until midnight, then becoming mostly cloudy. Lows in the upper 60s. South winds 5 to 10 miles an hour. Sunday, sunny. Highs in the upper 80s. South winds 10 to 15 miles an hour with gusts up to 25 miles an hour. Sunday night through Tuesday night, mostly clear. Hot. Lows in the mid-70s. Highs in the mid-90s. Wednesday, mostly sunny. Hot with highs in the mid-90s. Wednesday night, mostly clear. Lows in the mid-70s. Thursday, mostly sunny. Highs in the mid-90s. Again, the forecast for Champaign, Urbana and surrounding areas of east central Illinois for the rest of today, sunny. Near steady temperature in the lower 80s. Northeast winds around 5 miles an hour. At 3 p.m. at the Champaign Airport, skies were sunny. The temperature was 80 degrees, the dew point was 62, and the relative humidity was 54%. The heat index was 81. The wind was calm. The pressure was 30.14 inches and falling. Elsewhere around the area, temperatures were in the lower to mid-80s. It was sunny at Peoria, Paris, and Mattoon. It was mostly sunny at Bloomington, Terre Haute, Decatur, and Springfield. At Rantoul, it was partly sunny. And once again at 3 p.m. at the Champaign Airport, under sunny skies, the temperature was 80, and the heat index was 81. Looking elsewhere around the Midwest at 3 p.m., Chicago was partly sunny, and 83.

Indianapolis was mostly sunny and 83. St. Louis was mostly sunny and 85. Kansas City was sunny and 85. Des Moines was partly sunny and 83. Milwaukee was mostly sunny and 81. And now a discussion of hazardous weather conditions for the following counties in Illinois: Champaign, Coles, DeWitt, Douglas, Edgar, Moultrie, Piatt, and Vermilion. This hazardous weather outlook is for Central Illinois, East Central Illinois, Southeast Illinois, and West Central Illinois. For tonight, no hazardous weather is expected at this time. For Saturday through Thursday, heat and humidity will return to Central and Southeast Illinois early next week as heat index readings climb to around 100 degrees Monday through Friday. Spotter information statement: spotter activation is not anticipated tonight. The time is currently 3:37 p.m. Central Daylight Time. 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Now for the official National Weather Service forecast for Champaign, Urbana, and surrounding areas of East Central Illinois. Rest of today, sunny. Near steady temperature in the lower 80s. Northeast winds around 5 miles an hour. Tonight, mostly clear. Lows around 60. Southeast winds around 5 miles an hour. Saturday, mostly sunny. Highs in the mid-80s. South winds 5 to 10 miles an hour. Saturday night, partly cloudy until midnight, then becoming mostly cloudy. Lows in the upper 60s. South winds 5 to 10 miles an hour. Sunday, sunny. Highs in the upper 80s. South winds 10 to 15 miles an hour with gusts up to 25 miles an hour. Sunday night through Tuesday night, mostly clear. Hot. Lows in the mid-70s. Highs in the mid-90s. Wednesday, mostly sunny. Hot with highs in the mid-90s. Wednesday night, mostly clear. Lows in the mid-70s. Thursday, mostly sunny. Highs in the mid-90s. Again, the forecast for Champaign, Urbana, and surrounding areas of East Central Illinois for the rest of today: sunny. Near steady temperature in the lower 80s. Northeast winds around 5 miles an hour. Now for the official National Weather Service forecast for Champaign, Urbana, and surrounding areas of East Central Illinois. Tonight, mostly clear. Lows around 60. Southeast winds around 5 miles an hour. Saturday, mostly sunny. Highs in the mid-80s. South winds 5 to 10 miles an hour. Saturday night, partly cloudy until midnight, then becoming mostly cloudy. Lows in the upper 60s. South winds 5 to 10 miles an hour. Sunday, sunny. Highs in the upper 80s. South winds 10 to 15 miles an hour with gusts up to 25 miles an hour. Sunday night, mostly clear. Lows in the lower 70s. South winds 5 to 10 miles an hour. Monday through Tuesday night, mostly clear. Hot. Highs in the mid-90s. Lows in the mid-70s. Wednesday, mostly sunny. Hot with highs in the mid-90s. Wednesday night, mostly clear. Lows in the mid-70s. Thursday through Friday, partly cloudy. Highs in the lower 90s. Lows in the lower 70s. Again, the forecast for Champaign, Urbana, and surrounding areas of East Central Illinois for tonight: mostly clear. Lows around 60. Southeast winds around 5 miles an hour. At 3 p.m. at the Champaign Airport, skies were sunny. The temperature was 80 degrees, the dew point was 62, and the relative humidity was 54%. The heat index was 81. The wind was calm. The pressure was 30.14 inches and falling. Elsewhere around the area, temperatures were in the lower to mid-80s. It was sunny at Peoria, Paris, and Mattoon. It was mostly sunny at Bloomington, Terre Haute, Decatur, and Springfield. At Rantoul, it was partly sunny. And once again at 3 p.m. at the Champaign Airport, under sunny skies, the temperature was 80, and the heat index was 81. Looking elsewhere around the Midwest at 3 p.m., Chicago was partly sunny, and 83. Indianapolis was mostly sunny, and 83. St. Louis was mostly sunny, and 85. Kansas City was sunny.
and 85. Des Moines was partly sunny and 83. Milwaukee was mostly sunny and 81. And now a discussion of hazardous weather conditions for the following counties in Illinois: Champaign, Coles, DeWitt, Douglas, Edgar, Moultrie, Piatt, and Vermilion. This hazardous weather outlook is for Central Illinois, East Central Illinois, Southeast Illinois, and West Central Illinois. For tonight, no hazardous weather is expected at this time. For Saturday through Thursday, heat and humidity will return to Central and Southeast Illinois early next week as heat index readings climb to around 100 degrees Monday through Friday. Spotter information statement: spotter activation is not anticipated tonight. The time is currently 3:42 p.m. Central Daylight Time. 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Now for the official National Weather Service forecast for Champaign, Urbana, and surrounding areas of East Central Illinois. Tonight, mostly clear. Lows around 60. Southeast winds around 5 miles an hour. Saturday, mostly sunny. Highs in the mid-80s. South winds 5 to 10 miles an hour. Saturday night, partly cloudy until midnight, then becoming mostly cloudy. Lows in the upper 60s. South winds 5 to 10 miles an hour. Sunday, sunny. Highs in the upper 80s. South winds 10 to 15 miles an hour with gusts up to 25 miles an hour. Sunday night, mostly clear. Lows in the lower 70s. South winds 5 to 10 miles an hour. Monday through Tuesday night, mostly clear. Hot. Highs in the mid-90s. Lows in the mid-70s. Wednesday, mostly sunny. Hot with highs in the mid-90s. Wednesday night, mostly clear. Lows in the mid-70s. Thursday through Friday, partly cloudy. Highs in the lower 90s. Lows in the lower 70s. Again, the forecast for Champaign, Urbana, and surrounding areas of East Central Illinois for tonight: mostly clear. Lows around 60. Southeast winds around 5 miles an hour. At 3 p.m. at the Champaign Airport, skies were sunny. The temperature was 80 degrees, the dew point was 62, and the relative humidity was 54%. The heat index was 81. The wind was calm. The pressure was 30.14 inches and falling. Elsewhere around the area, temperatures were in the lower to mid-80s. It was sunny at Peoria, Paris, and Mattoon. It was mostly sunny at Bloomington, Terre Haute, Decatur, and Springfield. At Rantoul, it was partly sunny. And once again at 3 p.m. at the Champaign Airport, under sunny skies, the temperature was 80, and the heat index was 81. Looking elsewhere around the Midwest at 3 p.m., Chicago was partly sunny, and 83. Indianapolis was mostly sunny, and 83. St. Louis was mostly sunny, and 85. Kansas City was sunny, and 85. Des Moines was partly sunny, and 83. Milwaukee was mostly sunny, and 81. And now a discussion of hazardous weather conditions for the following counties in Illinois: Champaign, Coles, DeWitt, Douglas, Edgar, Moultrie, Piatt, and Vermilion. This hazardous weather outlook is for Central Illinois, East Central Illinois, Southeast Illinois, and West Central Illinois. For tonight, no hazardous weather is expected at this time. For Saturday through Thursday, heat and humidity will return to Central and Southeast Illinois early next week as heat index readings climb to around 100 degrees Monday through Friday. Spotter information statement: spotter activation is not anticipated tonight. The time is currently 3:46 p.m. Central Daylight Time. 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Now for the official National Weather Service forecast for Champaign, Urbana, and surrounding areas of East Central Illinois. Tonight, mostly clear. Lows around 60. Southeast winds around 5 miles an hour. Saturday, mostly sunny. Highs in the mid-80s. South winds 5 to 10 miles an hour. Saturday night, partly cloudy until midnight, then becoming mostly cloudy. Lows in the upper 60s. South winds 5 to 10 miles an hour. Sunday, sunny. Highs in the upper 80s.

Sunday night, mostly clear. Lows in the lower 70s. South winds 5 to 10 miles an hour. Monday through Tuesday night, mostly clear. Hot. Highs in the mid-90s. Lows in the mid-70s. Wednesday, mostly sunny. Hot with highs in the mid-90s. Wednesday night, mostly clear. Lows in the mid-70s. Thursday through Friday, partly cloudy. Highs in the lower 90s. Lows in the lower 70s. Again, the forecast for Champaign, Urbana and surrounding areas of East Central Illinois for tonight, mostly clear. Lows around 60. Southeast winds around 5 miles an hour. At 3 p.m. at the Champaign Airport, skies were sunny. The temperature was 80 degrees, the dew point was 62, and the relative humidity was 54%. The heat index was 81. The wind was calm. The pressure was 30.14 inches and falling. Elsewhere around the area, temperatures were in the lower to mid-80s. It was sunny at Peoria, Paris, and Mattoon. It was mostly sunny at Bloomington, Terre Haute, Decatur, and Springfield. At Rantoul, it was partly sunny. And once again at 3 p.m. at the Champaign Airport, under sunny skies, the temperature was 80, and the heat index was 81. Looking elsewhere around the Midwest at 3 p.m., Chicago was partly sunny, and 83. Indianapolis was mostly sunny, and 83. St. Louis was mostly sunny, and 85. Kansas City was sunny, and 85. Des Moines was partly sunny, and 83. Milwaukee was mostly sunny, and 81. And now a discussion of hazardous weather conditions for the following counties in Illinois: Champaign, Coles, DeWitt, Douglas, Edgar, Moultrie, Piatt, and Vermilion. This hazardous weather outlook is for Central Illinois, East Central Illinois, Southeast Illinois, and West Central Illinois. For tonight, no hazardous weather is expected at this time. For Saturday through Thursday, heat and humidity will return to central and southeast Illinois early next week as heat index readings climb to around 100 degrees Monday through Friday. Spotter information statement: spotter activation is not anticipated tonight. The time is currently 3:59 p.m. Central Daylight Time. 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Now for the official National Weather Service forecast for Champaign, Urbana and surrounding areas of East Central Illinois. Tonight, mostly clear. Lows around 60. Southeast winds around 5 miles an hour. Saturday, mostly sunny. Highs in the mid-80s. South winds 5 to 10 miles an hour. Saturday night, partly cloudy until midnight, then becoming mostly cloudy. Lows in the upper 60s. South winds 5 to 10 miles an hour. Sunday, sunny. Highs in the upper 80s. South winds 10 to 15 miles an hour with gusts up to 25 miles an hour. Sunday night, mostly clear. Lows in the lower 70s. South winds 5 to 10 miles an hour. Monday through Tuesday night, mostly clear. Hot. Highs in the mid-90s. Lows in the mid-70s. Wednesday, mostly sunny. Hot with highs in the mid-90s. Wednesday night, mostly clear. Lows in the mid-70s. Thursday through Friday, partly cloudy. Highs in the lower 90s. Lows in the lower 70s. Again, the forecast for Champaign, Urbana and surrounding areas of East Central Illinois for tonight, mostly clear. Lows around 60. Southeast winds around 5 miles an hour. And now a discussion of hazardous weather conditions for the following counties in Illinois: Champaign, Coles, DeWitt, Douglas, Edgar, Moultrie, Piatt and Vermilion. This hazardous weather outlook is for Central Illinois, East Central Illinois, Southeast Illinois and West Central Illinois. For tonight, no hazardous weather is expected at this time. For Saturday through Thursday, heat and humidity will return to Central and Southeast Illinois early next week as heat index readings climb to around 100 degrees Monday through Friday. Spotter information statement: spotter activation is not anticipated tonight. The time is currently 4:02 p.m. Central Daylight Time. 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

now for the official National Weather Service forecast for Champaign, Urbana, and surrounding areas of East Central Illinois. Tonight, mostly clear. Lows around 60. Southeast winds around 5 miles an hour. Saturday, mostly sunny. Highs in the mid-80s. South winds 5 to 10 miles an hour. Saturday night, partly cloudy until midnight, then becoming mostly cloudy. Lows in the upper 60s. South winds 5 to 10 miles an hour. Sunday, sunny. Highs in the upper 80s. South winds 10 to 15 miles an hour with gusts up to 25 miles an hour. Sunday night, mostly clear. Lows in the lower 70s. South winds 5 to 10 miles an hour. Monday through Tuesday night, mostly clear. Hot. Highs in the mid-90s. Lows in the mid-70s. Wednesday, mostly sunny. Hot with highs in the mid-90s. Wednesday night, mostly clear. Lows in the mid-70s. Thursday through Friday, partly cloudy. Highs in the lower 90s. Lows in the lower 70s. Again, the forecast for Champaign, Urbana, and surrounding areas of East Central Illinois for tonight, mostly clear. Lows around 60. Southeast winds around 5 miles an hour. At 4 p.m. at the Champaign Airport, skies were mostly sunny. The temperature was 80 degrees, the dew point was 63, and the relative humidity was 55%. The heat index was 81. The wind was calm. The pressure was 30.13 inches and falling. Elsewhere around the area, temperatures were in the lower to mid-80s. It was sunny at Peoria, Paris, Decatur, and Springfield. It was mostly sunny at Terre Haute and Mattoon. At Bloomington, it was partly sunny. At Rantoul, it was cloudy. And once again at 4 p.m. at the Champaign Airport, under mostly sunny skies, the temperature was 80, and the heat index was 81. And now a discussion of hazardous weather conditions for the following counties in Illinois: Champaign, Coles, DeWitt, Douglas, Edgar, Moultrie, Piatt, and Vermilion. This hazardous weather outlook is for Central Illinois, East Central Illinois, Southeast Illinois, and West Central Illinois. For tonight, no hazardous weather is expected at this time. For Saturday through Thursday, heat and humidity will return to Central and Southeast Illinois early next week as heat index readings climb to around 100 degrees Monday through Friday. Spotter information statement: spotter activation is not anticipated tonight. The time is currently 4:05 p.m. Central Daylight Time. 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Now for the official National Weather Service forecast for Champaign, Urbana, and surrounding areas of East Central Illinois. Tonight, mostly clear. Lows around 60. Southeast winds around 5 miles an hour. Saturday, mostly sunny. Highs in the mid-80s. South winds 5 to 10 miles an hour. Saturday night, partly cloudy until midnight, then becoming mostly cloudy. Lows in the upper 60s. South winds 5 to 10 miles an hour. Sunday, sunny. Highs in the upper 80s. South winds 10 to 15 miles an hour with gusts up to 25 miles an hour. Sunday night, mostly clear. Lows in the lower 70s. South winds 5 to 10 miles an hour. Monday through Tuesday night, mostly clear. Hot. Highs in the mid-90s. Lows in the mid-70s. Wednesday, mostly sunny. Hot with highs in the mid-90s. Wednesday night, mostly clear. Lows in the mid-70s. Thursday through Friday, partly cloudy. Highs in the lower 90s. Lows in the lower 70s. Again, the forecast for Champaign, Urbana, and surrounding areas of East Central Illinois for tonight, mostly clear. Lows around 60. Southeast winds around 5 miles an hour. 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Programming originates from NOAA's National Weather Service office in Lincoln and transmits from the WCIA television tower near Seymour. 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

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At 4 p.m. at the Champaign Airport, skies were mostly sunny. The temperature was 80 degrees, the dew point was 63, and the relative humidity was 55%. The heat index was 81. The wind was calm. The pressure was 30.13 inches and falling. Elsewhere around the area, temperatures were in the lower to mid-80s. It was sunny at Peoria, Paris, Decatur, and Springfield. It was mostly sunny at Terre Haute and Mattoon. At Bloomington, it was partly sunny. At Rantoul, it was cloudy. And once again at 4 p.m. at the Champaign Airport, under mostly sunny skies, the temperature was 80, and the heat index was 81. Looking elsewhere around the Midwest at 4 p.m., Chicago was partly sunny, and 81. Indianapolis was partly sunny, and 83. St. Louis was mostly sunny, and 86. Kansas City was mostly sunny, and 85. Des Moines was partly sunny, and 84. Milwaukee was mostly sunny, and 81. And now a discussion of hazardous weather conditions for the following counties in Illinois: Champaign, Coles, DeWitt, Douglas, Edgar, Moultrie, Piatt, and Vermilion. This hazardous weather outlook is for Central Illinois, East Central Illinois, Southeast Illinois, and West Central Illinois. For tonight, no hazardous weather is expected at this time. For Saturday through Thursday, heat and humidity will return to Central and Southeast Illinois early next week as heat index readings climb to around 100 degrees Monday through Friday. Spotter information statement: spotter activation is not anticipated tonight. The time is currently 4:09 p.m. Central Daylight Time. 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Now for the official National Weather Service forecast for Champaign, Urbana, and surrounding areas of East Central Illinois. Tonight, mostly clear. Lows around 60. Southeast winds around 5 miles an hour. Saturday, mostly sunny. Highs in the mid-80s. South winds 5 to 10 miles an hour. Saturday night, partly cloudy until midnight, then becoming mostly cloudy. Lows in the upper 60s. South winds 5 to 10 miles an hour. Sunday, sunny. Highs in the upper 80s. South winds 10 to 15 miles an hour with gusts up to 25 miles an hour. Sunday night, mostly clear. Lows in the lower 70s. South winds 5 to 10 miles an hour. Monday through Tuesday night, mostly clear. Hot. Highs in the mid-90s. Lows in the mid-70s. Wednesday, mostly sunny. Hot with highs in the mid-90s. Wednesday night, mostly clear. Lows in the mid-70s. Thursday through Friday, partly cloudy. Highs in the lower 90s. Lows in the lower 70s. Again, the forecast for Champaign, Urbana, and surrounding areas of East Central Illinois for tonight: mostly clear. Lows around 60. Southeast winds around 5 miles an hour. At 4 p.m. at the Champaign Airport, skies were mostly sunny. The temperature was 80 degrees, the dew point was 63, and the relative humidity was 55%. The heat index was 81. The wind was calm. The pressure was 30.13 inches and falling. Elsewhere around the area, temperatures were in the lower to mid-80s. It was sunny at Peoria, Paris, Decatur, and Springfield. It was mostly sunny at Terre Haute and Mattoon. At Bloomington, it was partly sunny. At Rantoul, it was cloudy. And once again at 4 p.m. at the Champaign Airport, under mostly sunny skies, the temperature was 80, and the heat index was 81. At 4 p.m. at the Champaign Airport, skies were mostly sunny. The temperature was 80 degrees, the dew point was 63, and the relative humidity was 55%. The heat index was 81. The wind was calm. The pressure was 30.13 inches and falling. Elsewhere around the area, temperatures were in the lower to mid-80s. It was sunny at Peoria, Paris, Decatur, and Springfield. It was mostly sunny at Terre Haute and Mattoon. At Bloomington, it was partly sunny. At Rantoul, it was cloudy. And once again at 4 p.m. at the Champaign Airport,

60. Southeast winds around 5 miles an hour. At 4 p.m. at the Champaign Airport, skies were mostly sunny. The temperature was 80 degrees, the dew point was 63, and the relative humidity was 55%. The heat index was 81. The wind was calm. The pressure was 30.13 inches and falling. Elsewhere around the area, temperatures were in the lower to mid-80s. It was sunny at Peoria, Paris, Decatur, and Springfield. It was mostly sunny at Terre Haute and Mattoon. At Bloomington, it was partly sunny, 0.13 inches and falling. Elsewhere around the area, temperatures were in the lower to mid-80s. It was sunny at Peoria, Paris, Decatur, and Springfield. It was mostly sunny at Terre Haute and Mattoon. At Bloomington, it was partly sunny. At Rantoul, it was cloudy. And once again at 4 p.m. at the Champaign Airport, under mostly sunny skies, the temperature was 80, and the heat index was 81. Looking elsewhere around the Midwest at 4 p.m., Chicago was partly sunny, and 81. Indianapolis was partly sunny, and 83. St. Louis was mostly sunny, and 86. Kansas City was mostly sunny, and 85. Des Moines was partly sunny, and 84. Milwaukee was mostly sunny, and 81. And now a discussion of hazardous weather conditions for the following counties in Illinois: Champaign, Coles, DeWitt, Douglas, Edgar, Moultrie, Piatt, and Vermilion. This hazardous weather outlook is for Central Illinois, East Central Illinois, Southeast Illinois, and West Central Illinois. For tonight, no hazardous weather is expected at this time. For Saturday through Thursday, heat and humidity will return to central and southeast Illinois early next week as heat index readings climb to around 100 degrees Monday through Friday. Spotter information statement: spotter activation is not anticipated tonight. The time is currently 4:34 p.m. Central Daylight Time. 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Now for the official National Weather Service forecast for Champaign, Urbana, and surrounding areas of East Central Illinois. Tonight, mostly clear. Lows around 60. Southeast winds around 5 miles an hour. Saturday, mostly sunny. Highs in the mid-80s. South winds 5 to 10 miles an hour. Saturday night, partly cloudy until midnight, then becoming mostly cloudy. Lows in the upper 60s. South winds 5 to 10 miles an hour. Sunday, sunny. Highs in the upper 80s. South winds 10 to 15 miles an hour with gusts up to 25 miles an hour. Sunday night, mostly clear. Lows in the lower 70s. South winds 5 to 10 miles an hour. Monday through Tuesday night, mostly clear. Hot. Highs in the mid-90s. Lows in the mid-70s. Wednesday, mostly sunny. Hot with highs in the mid-90s. Wednesday night, mostly clear. Lows in the mid-70s. Thursday through Friday, partly cloudy. Highs in the lower 90s. Lows in the lower 70s. Again, the forecast for Champaign, Urbana, and surrounding areas of East Central Illinois for tonight: mostly clear. Lows around 60. Southeast winds around 5 miles an hour. At 4 p.m. at the Champaign Airport, skies were mostly sunny. The temperature was 80 degrees, the dew point was 63, and the relative humidity was 55%. The heat index was 81. The wind was calm. The pressure was 30.13 inches and falling. Elsewhere around the area, temperatures were in the lower to mid-80s. It was sunny at Peoria, Paris, Decatur, and Springfield. It was mostly sunny at Terre Haute and Mattoon. At Bloomington, it was partly sunny. At Rantoul, it was cloudy. And once again at 4 p.m. at the Champaign Airport, under mostly sunny skies, the temperature was 80, and the heat index was 81. Looking elsewhere around the Midwest at 4 p.m., Chicago was partly sunny, and 81. Indianapolis was partly sunny, and 83. St. Louis was mostly sunny, and 86. Kansas City was mostly sunny, and 85. Des Moines was partly sunny, and 84. Milwaukee was mostly sunny, and 81. And now

Discussion of hazardous weather conditions for the following counties in Illinois: Champaign, Coles, DeWitt, Douglas, Edgar, Moultrie, Piatt, and Vermilion. This hazardous weather outlook is for Central Illinois, East Central Illinois, Southeast Illinois, and West Central Illinois. For tonight, no hazardous weather is expected at this time. For Saturday through Thursday, heat and humidity will return to Central and Southeast Illinois early next week as heat index readings climb to around 100 degrees Monday through Friday. Spotter information statement: spotter activation is not anticipated tonight. The time is currently 4:38 p.m. Central Daylight Time. 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Now for the official National Weather Service forecast for Champaign, Urbana, and surrounding areas of East Central Illinois. Tonight, mostly clear. Lows around 60. Southeast winds around 5 miles an hour. Saturday, mostly sunny. Highs in the mid-80s. South winds 5 to 10 miles an hour. Saturday night, partly cloudy until midnight, then becoming mostly cloudy. Lows in the upper 60s. South winds 5 to 10 miles an hour. Sunday, sunny. Highs in the upper 80s. South winds 10 to 15 miles an hour with gusts up to 25 miles an hour. Sunday night, mostly clear. Lows in the lower 70s. South winds 5 to 10 miles an hour. Monday through Tuesday night, mostly clear. Hot. Highs in the mid-90s. Lows in the mid-70s. Wednesday, mostly sunny. Hot with highs in the mid-90s. Wednesday night, mostly clear. Lows in the mid-70s. Thursday through Friday, partly cloudy. Highs in the lower 90s. Lows in the lower 70s. Again, the forecast for Champaign, Urbana, and surrounding areas of East Central Illinois for tonight: mostly clear. Lows around 60. Southeast winds around 5 miles an hour. Now for the official National Weather Service forecast for Champaign, Urbana, and surrounding areas of East Central Illinois. Tonight, mostly clear. Lows around 60. Southeast winds around 5 miles an hour. Saturday, mostly sunny. Highs in the mid-80s. South winds 5 to 10 miles an hour. Saturday night, partly cloudy until midnight, then becoming mostly cloudy. Lows in the upper 60s. South winds 5 to 10 miles an hour. Sunday, sunny. Highs in the upper 80s. South winds 10 to 15 miles an hour with gusts up to 25 miles an hour. Sunday night, mostly clear. Lows in the lower 70s. South winds 5 to 10 miles an hour. Monday through Tuesday night, mostly clear. Hot. Highs in the mid-90s. Lows in the mid-70s. Wednesday, mostly sunny. Hot with highs in the mid-90s. Wednesday night, mostly clear. Lows in the mid-70s. Thursday through Friday, partly cloudy. Highs in the lower 90s. Lows in the lower 70s. Again, the forecast for Champaign, Urbana, and surrounding areas of East Central Illinois for tonight: mostly clear. Lows around 60. Southeast winds around 5 miles an hour. At 4 p.m. at the Champaign Airport, skies were mostly sunny. The temperature was 80 degrees, the dew point was 63, and the relative humidity was 55%. The heat index was 81. The wind was calm. The pressure was 30.13 inches and falling. Elsewhere around the area, temperatures were in the lower to mid-80s. It was sunny at Peoria, Paris, Decatur, and Springfield. It was mostly sunny at Terre Haute and Mattoon. At Bloomington, it was partly sunny. At Rantoul, it was cloudy. And once again at 4 p.m. at the Champaign Airport, under mostly sunny skies, the temperature was 80, and the heat index was 81. Looking elsewhere around the Midwest at 4 p.m., Chicago was partly sunny, and 81. Indianapolis was partly sunny, and 83. St. Louis was mostly sunny, and 86. Kansas City was mostly sunny, and 85. Des Moines was partly sunny, and 84. Milwaukee was mostly sunny, and 81. And now a discussion of hazardous weather conditions for the following counties in Illinois.

Kane, Coles, DeWitt, Douglas, Edgar, Moultrie, Pyatt, and Vermilion. This hazardous weather outlook is for Central Illinois, East Central Illinois, Southeast Illinois, and West Central Illinois. For tonight, no hazardous weather is expected at this time. For Saturday through Thursday, heat and humidity will return to Central and Southeast Illinois early next week as heat index readings climb to around 100 degrees Monday through Friday. Spotter information statement, spotter activation is not anticipated tonight. The time is currently 4:42 p.m. Central Daylight Time. 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Now for the official National Weather Service forecast for Champaign, Urbana, and surrounding areas of East Central Illinois. Tonight, mostly clear. Lows around 60. Southeast winds around 5 miles an hour. Saturday, mostly sunny. Highs in the mid-80s. South winds 5 to 10 miles an hour. Saturday night, partly cloudy until midnight, then becoming mostly cloudy. Lows in the upper 60s. South winds 5 to 10 miles an hour. Sunday, sunny. Highs in the upper 80s. South winds 10 to 15 miles an hour with gusts up to 25 miles an hour. Sunday night, mostly clear. Lows in the lower 70s. South winds 5 to 10 miles an hour. Monday through Tuesday night, mostly clear. Hot. Highs in the mid-90s. Lows in the mid-70s. Wednesday, mostly sunny. Hot with highs in the mid-90s. Wednesday night, mostly clear. Lows in the mid-70s. Thursday through Friday, partly cloudy. Highs in the lower 90s. Lows in the lower 70s. Again, the forecast for Champaign, Urbana, and surrounding areas of East Central Illinois for tonight, mostly clear. Lows around 60. Southeast winds around 5 miles an hour. At 4 p.m. at the Champaign Airport, skies were mostly sunny. The temperature was 80 degrees, the dew point was 63, and the relative humidity was 55%. The heat index was 81. The wind was calm. The pressure was 30.13 inches and falling. Elsewhere around the area, temperatures were in the lower to mid-80s. It was sunny at Peoria, Paris, Decatur, and Springfield. It was mostly sunny at Terre Haute and Mattoon. At Bloomington, it was partly sunny. At Rantoul, it was cloudy. And once again at 4 p.m. at the Champaign Airport, under mostly sunny skies, the temperature was 80, and the heat index was 81. Looking elsewhere around the Midwest at 4 p.m., Chicago was partly sunny, and 81. Indianapolis was partly sunny, and 83. St. Louis was mostly sunny, and 86. Kansas City was mostly sunny, and 85. Des Moines was partly sunny, and 84. Milwaukee was mostly sunny, and 81. And now a discussion of hazardous weather conditions for the following counties in Illinois: Champaign, Coles, DeWitt, Douglas, Edgar, Moultrie, Pyatt, and Vermilion. This hazardous weather outlook is for Central Illinois, East Central Illinois, Southeast Illinois, and West Central Illinois. For tonight, no hazardous weather is expected at this time. For Saturday through Thursday, heat and humidity will return to Central and Southeast Illinois early next week as heat index readings climb to around 100 degrees Monday through Friday. Spotter information statement, spotter activation is not anticipated tonight. The time is currently 4:46 p.m. Central Daylight Time. 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Now for the official National Weather Service forecast for Champaign, Urbana, and surrounding areas of East Central Illinois. Tonight, mostly clear. Lows around 60. Southeast winds around 5 miles an hour. Saturday, mostly sunny. Highs in the mid-80s. South winds 5 to 10 miles an hour. Saturday night, partly cloudy until midnight, then becoming mostly cloudy. Lows in the upper 60s. South winds 5 to 10 miles an hour. Sunday, sunny. Highs in the upper 80s. South winds 10 to 15 miles an hour with gusts up to 25 miles an hour. Sunday night, mostly clear. Lows in the lower 70s. South winds 5 to

miles an hour. Monday through Tuesday night, mostly clear. Hot. Highs in the mid-90s. Lows in the mid-70s. Wednesday, mostly sunny. Hot with highs in the mid-90s. Wednesday night, mostly clear. Lows in the mid-70s. Thursday through Friday, partly cloudy. Highs in the lower 90s. Lows in the lower 70s. Again, the forecast for Champaign, Urbana and surrounding areas of East Central Illinois for tonight, mostly clear. Lows around 60. Southeast winds around 5 miles an hour. At 4 p.m. at the Champaign Airport, skies were mostly sunny. The temperature was 80 degrees, the dew point was 63, and the relative humidity was 55%. The heat index was 81. The wind was calm. The pressure was 30.13 inches and falling. Elsewhere around the area, temperatures were in the lower to mid-80s. It was sunny at Peoria, Paris, Decatur, and Springfield. It was mostly sunny at Terre Haute and Mattoon. At Bloomington, it was partly sunny. At Rantoul, it was cloudy. And once again at 4 p.m. at the Champaign Airport, under mostly sunny skies, the temperature was 80, and the heat index was 81. Looking elsewhere around the Midwest at 4 p.m., Chicago was partly sunny, and 81. Indianapolis was partly sunny, and 83. St. Louis was mostly sunny, and 86. Kansas City was mostly sunny, and 85. Des Moines was partly sunny, and 84. Milwaukee was mostly sunny, and 81. And now a discussion of hazardous weather conditions for the following counties in Illinois: Champaign, Coles, DeWitt, Douglas, Edgar, Moultrie, Piatt, and Vermilion. This hazardous weather outlook is for Central Illinois, East Central Illinois, Southeast Illinois, and West Central Illinois. For tonight, no hazardous weather is expected at this time. For Saturday through Thursday, heat and humidity will return to central and southeast Illinois early next week as heat index readings climb to around 100 degrees Monday through Friday. Spotter information statement, spotter activation is not anticipated tonight. The time is currently 4:49 p.m. Central Daylight Time. 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Now for the official National Weather Service forecast for Champaign, Urbana and surrounding areas of East Central Illinois. Tonight, mostly clear. Lows around 60. Southeast winds around 5 miles an hour. Saturday, mostly sunny. Highs in the mid-80s. South winds 5 to 10 miles an hour. Saturday night, partly cloudy until midnight, then becoming mostly cloudy. Lows in the upper 60s. South winds 5 to 10 miles an hour. Sunday, sunny. Highs in the upper 80s. South winds 10 to 15 miles an hour with gusts up to 25 miles an hour. Sunday night, mostly clear. Lows in the lower 70s. South winds 5 to 10 miles an hour. Monday through Tuesday night, mostly clear. Hot. Highs in the mid-90s. Lows in the mid-70s. Wednesday, mostly sunny. Hot with highs in the mid-90s. Wednesday night, mostly clear. Lows in the mid-70s. Thursday through Friday, partly cloudy. Highs in the lower 90s. Lows in the lower 70s. Again, the forecast for Champaign, Urbana and surrounding areas of East Central Illinois for tonight, mostly clear. Lows around 60. Southeast winds around 5 miles an hour. At 4 p.m. at the Champaign Airport, skies were mostly sunny. The temperature was 80 degrees, the dew point was 63, and the relative humidity was 55%. The heat index was 81. The wind was calm. The pressure was 30.13 inches and falling. Elsewhere around the area, temperatures were in the lower to mid-80s. It was sunny at Peoria, Paris, Decatur, and Springfield. It was mostly sunny at Terre Haute and Mattoon. At Bloomington, it was partly sunny. At Rantoul, it was cloudy. And once again at 4 p.m. at the Champaign Airport, under mostly sunny skies, the temperature was 80, and the heat index was 81. Looking elsewhere around the Midwest at 4 p.m., Chicago was partly sunny, and 81. Indianapolis

partly sunny, and 83. St. Louis was mostly sunny, and 86. Kansas City was mostly sunny, and 85. Des Moines was partly sunny, and 84. Milwaukee was mostly sunny, and 81. And now a discussion of hazardous weather conditions for the following counties in Illinois: Champaign, Coles, DeWitt, Douglas, Edgar, Moultrie, Piatt, and Vermilion. This hazardous weather outlook is for Central Illinois, East Central Illinois, Southeast Illinois, and West Central Illinois. For tonight, no hazardous weather is expected at this time. For Saturday through Thursday, heat and humidity will return to central and southeast Illinois early next week as heat index readings climb to around 100 degrees Monday through Friday. Spotter information statement: spotter activation is not anticipated tonight. The time is currently 4:53 p.m. Central Daylight Time. 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Now for the official National Weather Service forecast for Champaign, Urbana, and surrounding areas of East Central Illinois. Tonight, mostly clear. Lows around 60. Southeast winds around 5 miles an hour. Saturday, mostly sunny. Highs in the mid-80s. South winds 5 to 10 miles an hour. Saturday night, partly cloudy until midnight, then becoming mostly cloudy. Lows in the upper 60s. South winds 5 to 10 miles an hour. Sunday, sunny. Highs in the upper 80s. South winds 10 to 15 miles an hour with gusts up to 25 miles an hour. Sunday night, mostly clear. Lows in the lower 70s. South winds 5 to 10 miles an hour. Monday through Tuesday night, mostly clear. Hot. Highs in the mid-90s. Lows in the mid-70s. Wednesday, mostly sunny. Hot with highs in the mid-90s. Wednesday night, mostly clear. Lows in the mid-70s. Thursday through Friday, partly cloudy. Highs in the lower 90s. Lows in the lower 70s. Again, the forecast for Champaign, Urbana, and surrounding areas of East Central Illinois for tonight: mostly clear. Lows around 60. Southeast winds around 5 miles an hour. At 4 p.m. at the Champaign Airport, skies were mostly sunny. The temperature was 80 degrees, the dew point was 63, and the relative humidity was 55%. The heat index was 81. The wind was calm. The pressure was 30.13 inches and falling. Elsewhere around the area, temperatures were in the lower to mid-80s. It was sunny at Peoria, Paris, Decatur, and Springfield. It was mostly sunny at Terre Haute and Mattoon. At Bloomington, it was partly sunny. At Rantoul, it was cloudy. And once again at 4 p.m. at the Champaign Airport, under mostly sunny skies, the temperature was 80, and the heat index was 81. Looking elsewhere around the Midwest at 4 p.m., Chicago was partly sunny, and 81. Indianapolis was partly sunny, and 83. St. Louis was mostly sunny, and 86. Kansas City was mostly sunny, and 85. Des Moines was partly sunny, and 84. Milwaukee was mostly sunny, and 81. And now a discussion of hazardous weather conditions for the following counties in Illinois: Champaign, Coles, DeWitt, Douglas, Edgar, Moultrie, Piatt, and Vermilion. This hazardous weather outlook is for Central Illinois, East Central Illinois, Southeast Illinois, and West Central Illinois. For tonight, no hazardous weather is expected at this time. For Saturday through Thursday, heat and humidity will return to Central and Southeast Illinois early next week as heat index readings climb to around 100 degrees Monday through Friday. Spotter information statement: spotter activation is not anticipated tonight. The time is currently 4:56 p.m. Central Daylight Time. 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Now for the official National Weather Service forecast for Champaign, Urbana, and surrounding areas of East Central Illinois. Tonight, mostly clear. Lows around 60. Southeast winds around 5 miles an hour. Saturday, mostly sunny. Highs in the mid-80s. South winds 5 to 10 miles an hour. Saturday night, partly cloudy until midnight, then becoming

an hour. Monday through Tuesday night, mostly clear. Hot. Highs in the mid-90s. Lows in the mid-70s. Wednesday, mostly sunny. Hot with highs in the mid-90s. Wednesday night, mostly clear. Lows in the mid-70s. Thursday through Friday, partly cloudy. Highs in the lower 90s. Lows in the lower 70s. Again, the forecast for Champaign, Urbana and surrounding areas of East Central Illinois for tonight, mostly clear. Lows around 60. Southeast winds around 5 miles an hour. At 4 p.m. at the Champaign Airport, skies were mostly sunny. The temperature was 80 degrees, the dew point was 63, and the relative humidity was 55%. The heat index was 81. The wind was calm. The pressure was 30.13 inches and falling. Elsewhere around the area, temperatures were in the lower to mid-80s. It was sunny at Peoria, Paris, Decatur, and Springfield. It was mostly sunny at Terre Haute and Mattoon. At Bloomington, it was partly sunny. At Rantoul, it was cloudy. And once again at 4 p.m. at the Champaign Airport, under mostly sunny skies, the temperature was 80, and the heat index was 81. Looking elsewhere around the Midwest at 4 p.m., Chicago was partly sunny, and 81. Indianapolis was partly sunny, and 83. St. Louis was mostly sunny, and 86. Kansas City was mostly sunny, and 85. Des Moines was partly sunny, and 84. Milwaukee was mostly sunny, and 81. And now a discussion of hazardous weather conditions for the following counties in Illinois: Champaign, Coles, DeWitt, Douglas, Edgar, Moultrie, Piatt, and Vermilion. This hazardous weather outlook is for Central Illinois, East Central Illinois, Southeast Illinois, and West Central Illinois. For tonight, no hazardous weather is expected at this time. For Saturday through Thursday, heat and humidity will return to Central and Southeast Illinois early next week as heat index readings climb to around 100 degrees Monday through Friday. Spotter information statement: spotter activation is not anticipated tonight. The time is currently 5 p.m. Central Daylight Time. 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Now for the official National Weather Service forecast for Champaign, Urbana and surrounding areas of East Central Illinois. Tonight, mostly clear. Lows around 60. Southeast winds around 5 miles an hour. Saturday, mostly sunny. Highs in the mid-80s. South winds 5 to 10 miles an hour. Saturday night, partly cloudy until midnight, then becoming mostly cloudy. Lows in the upper 60s. South winds 5 to 10 miles an hour. Sunday, sunny. Highs in the upper 80s. South winds 10 to 15 miles an hour with gusts up to 25 miles an hour. Sunday night, mostly clear. Lows in the lower 70s. South winds 5 to 10 miles an hour. Monday through Tuesday night, mostly clear. Hot. Highs in the mid-90s. Lows in the mid-70s. Wednesday, mostly sunny. Hot with highs in the mid-90s. Wednesday night, mostly clear. Lows in the mid-70s. Thursday through Friday, partly cloudy. Highs in the lower 90s. Lows in the lower 70s. Again, the forecast for Champaign, Urbana and surrounding areas of East Central Illinois for tonight, mostly clear. Lows around 60. Southeast winds around 5 miles an hour. The Champaign, Illinois Airport Climate Summary for this evening, as of 4 p.m., August 28, 2026. Today's high temperature was 83 degrees. The normal high is 83. Today's low temperature was 59 degrees. The normal low is 60. No precipitation fell today. Sunset tonight is at 7:31 p.m. Sunrise tomorrow is at 6:18 a.m. The Mattoon, Illinois Airport Climate Summary for this evening, as of 4 p.m., August 28, 2026. Today's high temperature was 84 degrees. The normal high is 83. Today's low temperature was 61 degrees. The normal low is 62. No precipitation fell today. Sunset tonight is at 7:30 p.m. Sunrise tomorrow is at 6:19 a.m.

And now a discussion of hazardous weather conditions for the following counties in Illinois: Champaign, Coles, DeWitt, Douglas, Edgar, Moultrie, Piatt, and Vermilion. This hazardous weather outlook is for Central Illinois, East Central Illinois, Southeast Illinois, and West Central Illinois. For tonight, no hazardous weather is expected at this time. For Saturday through Thursday, heat and humidity will return to Central and Southeast Illinois early next week as heat index readings climb to around 100 degrees Monday through Friday. Spotter information statement: spotter activation is not anticipated tonight. The time is currently 5:03 p.m. Central Daylight Time. 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Now for the official National Weather Service forecast for Champaign, Urbana, and surrounding areas of East Central Illinois. Tonight, mostly clear. Lows around 60. Southeast winds around 5 miles an hour. Saturday, mostly sunny. Highs in the mid-80s. South winds 5 to 10 miles an hour. Saturday night, partly cloudy until midnight, then becoming mostly cloudy. Lows in the upper 60s. South winds 5 to 10 miles an hour. Sunday, sunny. Highs in the upper 80s. South winds 10 to 15 miles an hour with gusts up to 25 miles an hour. Sunday night, mostly clear. Lows in the lower 70s. South winds 5 to 10 miles an hour. Monday through Tuesday night, mostly clear. Hot. Highs in the mid-90s. Lows in the mid-70s. Wednesday, mostly sunny. Hot with highs in the mid-90s. Wednesday night, mostly clear. Lows in the mid-70s. Thursday through Friday, partly cloudy. Highs in the lower 90s. Lows in the lower 70s. Again, the forecast for Champaign, Urbana, and surrounding areas of East Central Illinois for tonight: mostly clear. Lows around 60. Southeast winds around 5 miles an hour. Now for the official National Weather Service forecast for Champaign, Urbana, and surrounding areas of East Central Illinois. Tonight, mostly clear. Lows around 60. Southeast winds around 5 miles an hour. Saturday, mostly sunny. Highs in the mid-80s. South winds 5 to 10 miles an hour. Saturday night, partly cloudy until midnight, then becoming mostly cloudy. Lows in the upper 60s. South winds 5 to 10 miles an hour. Sunday, sunny. Highs in the upper 80s. South winds 10 to 15 miles an hour with gusts up to 25 miles an hour. Sunday night, mostly clear. Lows in the lower 70s. South winds 5 to 10 miles an hour. Monday through Tuesday night, mostly clear. Hot. Highs in the mid-90s. Lows in the mid-70s. Wednesday, mostly sunny. Hot with highs in the mid-90s. Wednesday night, mostly clear. Lows in the mid-70s. Thursday through Friday, partly cloudy. Highs in the lower 90s. Lows in the lower 70s. Again, the forecast for Champaign, Urbana, and surrounding areas of East Central Illinois for tonight: mostly clear. Lows around 60. Southeast winds around 5 miles an hour. At 5 p.m. at the Champaign Airport, skies were mostly sunny. The temperature was 81 degrees, the dew point was 65, and the relative humidity was 58%. The heat index was 83. The wind was southeast at 5 miles an hour. The pressure was 30.12 inches and falling. Elsewhere around the area, temperatures were in the lower to mid-80s. It was sunny at Peoria, Paris, Terre Haute, and Mattoon. It was mostly sunny at Bloomington, Decatur, and Springfield. At Rantoul, it was cloudy. And once again at 5 p.m. at the Champaign Airport, under mostly sunny skies, the temperature was 81, and the heat index was 83. 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Programming originates from NOAA's National Weather Service office in Lincoln and transmits from the WCIA television tower near Seymour. The station serves the following counties: Champaign, DeWitt, Coles, Douglas, Edgar, Ford, Moultrie, Pike.

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Looking elsewhere around the Midwest at 5 p.m., Chicago was partly sunny, and 82. Indianapolis was partly sunny, and 83. St. Louis was sunny, and 84. Kansas City was mostly sunny, and 86. Des Moines was partly sunny, and 84. Milwaukee was mostly sunny, and 79. And now a discussion of hazardous weather conditions for the following counties in Illinois: Champaign, Coles, DeWitt, Douglas, Edgar, Moultrie, Piatt, and Vermilion. This hazardous weather outlook is for Central Illinois, East Central Illinois, Southeast Illinois, and West Central Illinois. For tonight, no hazardous weather is expected at this time. For Saturday through Thursday, heat and humidity will return to central and southeast Illinois early next week as heat index readings climb to around 100 degrees Monday through Friday. Spotter information statement: spotter activation is not anticipated tonight. The time is currently 5:09 p.m. Central Daylight Time. 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Now for the official National Weather Service forecast for Champaign, Urbana, and surrounding areas of East Central Illinois. Tonight, mostly clear. Lows around 60. Southeast winds around 5 miles an hour. Saturday, mostly sunny. Highs in the mid-80s. South winds 5 to 10 miles an hour. Saturday night, partly cloudy until midnight, then becoming mostly cloudy. Lows in the upper 60s. South winds 5 to 10 miles an hour. Sunday, sunny. Highs in the upper 80s. South winds 10 to 15 miles an hour with gusts up to 25 miles an hour. Sunday night, mostly clear. Lows in the lower 70s. South winds 5 to 10 miles an hour. Monday through Tuesday night, mostly clear. Hot. Highs in the mid-90s. Lows in the mid-70s. Wednesday, mostly sunny. Hot with highs in the mid-90s. Wednesday night, mostly clear. Lows in the mid-70s. Thursday through Friday, partly cloudy. Highs in the lower 90s. Lows in the lower 70s. Again, the forecast for Champaign, Urbana, and surrounding areas of East Central Illinois for tonight: mostly clear. Lows around 60. Southeast winds around 5 miles an hour. At 5 p.m. at the Champaign Airport, skies were mostly sunny. The temperature was 81 degrees, the dew point was 65, and the relative humidity was 58%. The heat index was 83. The wind was southeast at 5 miles an hour. The pressure was 30.12 inches and falling. Elsewhere around the area, temperatures were in the lower to mid-80s. It was sunny at Peoria, Paris, Terre Haute, and Mattoon. It was mostly sunny at Bloomington, Decatur, and Springfield. At Rantoul, it was cloudy. And once again at 5 p.m. at the Champaign Airport, under mostly sunny skies, the temperature was 81, and the heat index was 83. At 5 p.m. at the Champaign Airport, skies were mostly sunny. The temperature was 81 degrees, the dew point was 65, and the relative humidity was 58%. The heat index was 83. The wind was southeast at 5 miles an hour. The pressure was 30.12 inches and falling. Elsewhere around the area, temperatures were in the lower to mid-80s. It was sunny at Peoria, Paris, Terre Haute, and Mattoon. It was mostly sunny at Bloomington, Decatur, and Springfield. At Rantoul, it was cloudy. And once again at 5 p.m. at the Champaign Airport, under mostly sunny skies, the temperature was 81, and the heat index was 83. Looking elsewhere around the Midwest at 5 p.m., Chicago was partly sunny, and 82. Indianapolis was partly sunny, and 83. St. Louis was sunny, and 84. Kansas City was mostly sunny, and 86. Des Moines was partly sunny, and 84. Milwaukee was mostly sunny, and 79. And now a discussion of hazardous weather conditions for the following counties in Illinois: Champaign, Coles, DeWitt, Douglas, Edgar, Moultrie, Piatt, and Vermilion. This hazardous weather outlook is for Central Illinois, East Central Illinois, South

Illinois and West Central Illinois. For tonight, no hazardous weather is expected at this time. For Saturday through Thursday, heat and humidity will return to Central and Southeast Illinois early next week as heat index readings climb to around 100 degrees Monday through Friday. Spotter information statement, spotter activation is not anticipated tonight. The time is currently 5:13 p.m. Central Daylight Time. 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Now for the official National Weather Service forecast for Champaign, Urbana and surrounding areas of East Central Illinois. Tonight, mostly clear. Lows around 60. Southeast winds around 5 miles an hour. Saturday, mostly sunny. Highs in the mid-80s. South winds 5 to 10 miles an hour. Saturday night, partly cloudy until midnight, then becoming mostly cloudy. Lows in the upper 60s. South winds 5 to 10 miles an hour. Sunday, sunny. Highs in the upper 80s. South winds 10 to 15 miles an hour with gusts up to 25 miles an hour. Sunday night, mostly clear. Lows in the lower 70s. South winds 5 to 10 miles an hour. Monday through Tuesday night, mostly clear. Hot. Highs in the mid-90s. Lows in the mid-70s. Wednesday, mostly sunny. Hot with highs in the mid-90s. Wednesday night, mostly clear. Lows in the mid-70s. Thursday through Friday, partly cloudy. Highs in the lower 90s. Lows in the lower 70s. Again, the forecast for Champaign, Urbana and surrounding areas of East Central Illinois for tonight, mostly clear. Lows around 60. Southeast winds around 5 miles an hour. The Champaign, Illinois Airport climate summary for this evening, as of 4 p.m., August 28, 2026. Today's high temperature was 83 degrees. The normal high is 83. Today's low temperature was 59 degrees. The normal low is 60. No precipitation fell today. Sunset tonight is at 7:31 p.m. Sunrise tomorrow is at 6:18 a.m. The Mattoon, Illinois Airport climate summary for this evening, as of 4 p.m., August 28, 2026. Today's high temperature was 84 degrees. The normal high is 83. Today's low temperature was 61 degrees. The normal low is 62. No precipitation fell today. Sunset tonight is at 7:30 p.m. Sunrise tomorrow is at 6:19 a.m. And now a discussion of hazardous weather conditions for the following counties in Illinois, Champaign, Coles, DeWitt, Douglas, Edgar, Moultrie, Piatt, and Vermilion. This hazardous weather outlook is for Central Illinois, East Central Illinois, Southeast Illinois, and West Central Illinois. For tonight, no hazardous weather is expected at this time. For Saturday through Thursday, heat and humidity will return to Central and Southeast Illinois early next week as heat index readings climb to around 100 degrees Monday through Friday. Spotter information statement, spotter activation is not anticipated tonight. The time is currently 5:16 p.m. Central Daylight Time. 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Now for the official National Weather Service forecast for Champaign, Urbana and surrounding areas of East Central Illinois. Tonight, mostly clear. Lows around 60. Southeast winds around 5 miles an hour. Saturday, mostly sunny. Highs in the mid-80s. South winds 5 to 10 miles an hour. Saturday night, partly cloudy until midnight, then becoming mostly cloudy. Lows in the upper 60s. South winds 5 to 10 miles an hour. Sunday, sunny. Highs in the upper 80s. South winds 10 to 15 miles an hour with gusts up to 25 miles an hour. Sunday night, mostly clear. Lows in the lower 70s. South winds 5 to 10 miles an hour. Monday through Tuesday night, mostly clear. Hot. Highs in the mid-90s. Lows in the mid-70s. Wednesday, mostly sunny. Hot with highs in the mid-90s. Wednesday night, mostly clear. Lows in the mid-70s. Thursday through Friday, partly cloudy. Highs in the lower 90s.

0: lows in the lower 70s.
1: Again, the forecast for Champaign, Urbana and surrounding areas of East Central Illinois for tonight, mostly clear. Lows around 60. Southeast winds around 5 miles an hour. At 5 p.m. at the Champaign Airport, skies were mostly sunny. The temperature was 81 degrees, the dew point was 65, and the relative humidity was 58%. The heat index was 83. The wind was southeast at 5 miles an hour. The pressure was 30.12 inches and falling. Elsewhere around the area, temperatures were in the lower to mid-80s. It was sunny at Peoria, Paris, Terre Haute, and Mattoon. It was mostly sunny at Bloomington, Decatur, and Springfield. At Red Tool, it was cloudy. And once again at 5 p.m. at the Champaign Airport, under mostly sunny skies, the temperature was 81, and the heat index was 83. Looking elsewhere around the Midwest at 5 p.m., Chicago was partly sunny, and 82. Indianapolis was partly sunny, and 83. St. Louis was mostly sunny, and 84. Kansas City was mostly sunny, and 86. Des Moines was partly sunny, and 84. Milwaukee was mostly sunny, and 79. And now a discussion of hazardous weather conditions for the following counties in Illinois: Champaign, Coles, DeWitt, Douglas, Edgar, Moultrie, Piatt, and Vermilion. This hazardous weather outlook is for Central Illinois, East Central Illinois, Southeast Illinois, and West Central Illinois. For tonight, no hazardous weather is expected at this time. For Saturday through Thursday, heat and humidity will return to central and southeast Illinois early next week as heat index readings climb to around 100 degrees Monday through Friday. Spotter information statement, spotter activation is not anticipated tonight. The time is currently 5:20 p.m. Central Daylight Time. 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Now for the official National Weather Service forecast for Champaign, Urbana and surrounding areas of East Central Illinois. Tonight, mostly clear. Lows around 60. Southeast winds around 5 miles an hour. Saturday, mostly sunny. Highs in the mid-80s. South winds 5 to 10 miles an hour. Saturday night, partly cloudy until midnight, then becoming mostly cloudy. Lows in the upper 60s. South winds 5 to 10 miles an hour. Sunday, sunny. Highs in the upper 80s. South winds 10 to 15 miles an hour with gusts up to 25 miles an hour. Sunday night, mostly clear. Lows in the lower 70s. South winds 5 to 10 miles an hour. Monday through Tuesday night, mostly clear. Hot. Highs in the mid-90s. Lows in the mid-70s. Wednesday, mostly sunny. Hot with highs in the mid-90s. Wednesday night, mostly clear. Lows in the mid-70s. Thursday through Friday, partly cloudy. Highs in the lower 90s. Lows in the lower 70s. Again, the forecast for Champaign, Urbana and surrounding areas of East Central Illinois for tonight, mostly clear. Lows around 60. Southeast winds around 5 miles an hour. At 5 p.m. at the Champaign Airport, skies were mostly sunny. The temperature was 81 degrees, the dew point was 65, and the relative humidity was 58%. The heat index was 83. The wind was southeast at 5 miles an hour. The pressure was 30.12 inches and falling. Elsewhere around the area, temperatures were in the lower to mid-80s. It was sunny at Peoria, Paris, Terre Haute, and Mattoon. It was mostly sunny at Bloomington, Decatur, and Springfield. At Red Tool, it was cloudy. And once again at 5 p.m. at the Champaign Airport, under mostly sunny skies, the temperature was 81, and the heat index was 83. Looking elsewhere around the Midwest at 5 p.m., Chicago was partly sunny, and 82. Indianapolis was partly sunny, and 83. St. Louis was mostly sunny, and 84. Kansas City was mostly sunny, and 86. Des Moines was partly sunny, and 84. Milwaukee was mostly sunny, and 79. And now a discussion of hazardous weather conditions for the following counties in Illinois: Champaign, Coles, DeWitt, Douglas, Edgar, Moultrie, Piatt, and Vermilion. This hazardous weather outlook is for Central Illinois, East Central Illinois, Southeast Illinois, and West Central Illinois. For tonight, no hazardous weather is expected at this time. For Saturday through Thursday, heat and humidity will return to Central and Southeast Illinois early next week as heat index readings climb to around 100 degrees Monday through Friday. Spotter information statement, spotter activation is not anticipated tonight. The time is currently 5:23 p.m. Central Daylight Time. 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Now for the official National Weather Service forecast for Champaign, Urbana, and surrounding areas of East Central Illinois. Tonight, mostly clear. Lows around 60. Southeast winds around 5 miles an hour. Saturday, mostly sunny. Highs in the mid-80s. South winds 5 to 10 miles an hour. Saturday night, partly cloudy until midnight, then becoming mostly cloudy. Lows in the upper 60s. South winds 5 to 10 miles an hour. Sunday, sunny. Highs in the upper 80s. South winds 10 to 15 miles an hour with gusts up to 25 miles an hour. Sunday night, mostly clear. Lows in the lower 70s. South winds 5 to 10 miles an hour. Monday through Tuesday night, mostly clear. Hot. Highs in the mid-90s. Lows in the mid-70s. Wednesday, mostly sunny. Hot with highs in the mid-90s. Wednesday night, mostly clear. Lows in the mid-70s. Thursday through Friday, partly cloudy. Highs in the lower 90s. Lows in the lower 70s. Again, the forecast for Champaign, Urbana, and surrounding areas of East Central Illinois for tonight, mostly clear. Lows around 60. Southeast winds around 5 miles an hour. At 5 p.m. at the Champaign Airport, skies were mostly sunny. The temperature was 81 degrees, the dew point was 65, and the relative humidity was 58%. The heat index was 83. The wind was southeast at 5 miles an hour. The pressure was 30.12 inches and falling. Elsewhere around the area, temperatures were in the lower to mid-80s. It was sunny at Peoria, Paris, Terre Haute, and Mattoon. It was mostly sunny at Bloomington, Decatur, and Springfield. At Rantoul, it was cloudy. And once again at 5 p.m. at the Champaign Airport, under mostly sunny skies, the temperature was 81, and the heat index was 83. Looking elsewhere around the Midwest at 5 p.m., Chicago was partly sunny, and 82. Indianapolis was partly sunny, and 83. St. Louis was mostly sunny, and 84. Kansas City was mostly sunny, and 86. Des Moines was partly sunny, and 84. Milwaukee was mostly sunny, and 79. And now a discussion of hazardous weather conditions for the following counties in Illinois: Champaign, Coles, DeWitt, Douglas, Edgar, Moultrie, Piatt, and Vermilion. This hazardous weather outlook is for Central Illinois, East Central Illinois, Southeast Illinois, and West Central Illinois. For tonight, no hazardous weather is expected at this time. For Saturday through Thursday, heat and humidity will return to Central and Southeast Illinois early next week as heat index readings climb to around 100 degrees Monday through Friday. Spotter information statement, spotter activation is not anticipated tonight. The time is currently 5:27 p.m. Central Daylight Time. 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Now for the official National Weather Service forecast for Champaign, Urbana, and surrounding areas of East Central Illinois. Tonight, mostly clear. Lows around 60. Southeast winds around 5 miles an hour. Saturday, mostly sunny. Highs in the mid-80s. South winds 5 to 10 miles an hour. Saturday night, partly cloudy until midnight, then becoming mostly cloudy. Lows in the upper 60s. South winds 5 to 10 miles an hour. Sunday, sunny. Highs in the upper 80s. South winds 10 to 15 miles an hour with gusts up to 25 miles an hour. Sunday night, mostly clear. Lows in the lower 70s. South winds 5 to 10 miles an hour.

Monday through Tuesday night, mostly clear. Hot. Highs in the mid-90s. Lows in the mid-70s. Wednesday, mostly sunny. Hot with highs in the mid-90s. Wednesday night, mostly clear. Lows in the mid-70s. Thursday through Friday, partly cloudy. Highs in the lower 90s. Lows in the lower 70s. Again, the forecast for Champaign, Urbana and surrounding areas of East Central Illinois for tonight, mostly clear. Lows around 60. Southeast winds around 5 miles an hour. At 5 p.m. at the Champaign Airport, skies were mostly sunny. The temperature was 81 degrees, the dew point was 65, and the relative humidity was 58%. The heat index was 83. The wind was southeast at 5 miles an hour. The pressure was 30.12 inches and falling. Elsewhere around the area, temperatures were in the lower to mid-80s. It was sunny at Peoria, Paris, Terre Haute, and Mattoon. It was mostly sunny at Bloomington, Decatur, and Springfield. At Rantoul, it was cloudy. And once again at 5 p.m. at the Champaign Airport, under mostly sunny skies, the temperature was 81, and the heat index was 83. Looking elsewhere around the Midwest at 5 p.m., Chicago was partly sunny, and 82. Indianapolis was partly sunny, and 83. St. Louis was mostly sunny, and 84. Kansas City was mostly sunny, and 86. Des Moines was partly sunny, and 84. Milwaukee was mostly sunny, and 79. And now a discussion of hazardous weather conditions for the following counties in Illinois: Champaign, Coles, DeWitt, Douglas, Edgar, Moultrie, Piatt, and Vermilion. This hazardous weather outlook is for Central Illinois, East Central Illinois, Southeast Illinois, and West Central Illinois. For tonight, no hazardous weather is expected at this time. For Saturday through Thursday, heat and humidity will return to central and southeast Illinois early next week as heat index readings climb to around 100 degrees Monday through Friday. Spotter information statement, spotter activation is not anticipated tonight. The Champaign, Illinois Airport climate summary for this evening, as of 4 p.m., August 28, 2026. Today's high temperature was 83 degrees. The normal high is 83. Today's low temperature was 59 degrees. The normal low is 60. No precipitation fell today. Sunset tonight is at 7:31 p.m. Sunrise tomorrow is at 6:18 a.m. The Mattoon, Illinois Airport climate summary for this evening, as of 4 p.m., August 28, 2026. Today's high temperature was 84 degrees. The normal high is 83. Today's low temperature was 61 degrees. The normal low is 62. No precipitation fell today. Sunset tonight is at 7:30 p.m. Sunrise tomorrow is at 6:19 a.m. The time is currently 5:31 p.m. Central Daylight Time. 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Now for the official National Weather Service forecast for Champaign, Urbana and surrounding areas of East Central Illinois. Tonight, mostly clear. Lows around 60. Southeast winds around 5 miles an hour. Saturday, mostly sunny. Highs in the mid-80s. South winds 5 to 10 miles an hour. Saturday night, partly cloudy until midnight, then becoming mostly cloudy. Lows in the upper 60s. South winds 5 to 10 miles an hour. Sunday, sunny. Highs in the upper 80s. South winds 10 to 15 miles an hour with gusts up to 25 miles an hour. Sunday night, mostly clear. Lows in the lower 70s. South winds 5 to 10 miles an hour. Monday through Tuesday night, mostly clear. Hot. Highs in the mid-90s. Lows in the mid-70s. Wednesday, mostly sunny. Hot with highs in the mid-90s. Wednesday night, mostly clear. Lows in the mid-70s. Thursday through Friday, partly cloudy. Highs in the lower 90s. Lows in the lower 70s. Again, the forecast for Champaign, Urbana and surrounding areas of East Central Illinois for tonight, mostly clear. Lows around 60. Southeast winds around 5 miles an hour.

at 5 p.m. at the Champaign Airport, skies were mostly sunny. The temperature was 81 degrees. The dew point was East Central Illinois for tonight, mostly clear. Lows around 60. Southeast winds around 5 miles an hour. At 5 p.m. at the Champaign Airport, skies were mostly sunny. The temperature was 81 degrees, the dew point was 65, and the relative humidity was 58%. The heat index was 83. The wind was southeast at 5 miles an hour. The pressure was 30.12 inches and falling. Elsewhere around the area, temperatures were in the lower to mid-80s. It was sunny at Peoria, Paris, Terre Haute, and Mattoon. It was mostly sunny at Bloomington, Decatur, and Springfield. At Red Tool, it was cloudy. And once again at 5 p.m. at the Champaign Airport, under mostly sunny skies, the temperature was 81, and the heat index was 83. Looking elsewhere around the Midwest at 5 p.m., Chicago was partly sunny, and 82. Indianapolis was partly sunny, and 83. St. Louis was mostly sunny, and 84. Kansas City was mostly sunny, and 86. Des Moines was partly sunny, and 84. Milwaukee was mostly sunny, and 79. And now a discussion of hazardous weather conditions for the following counties in Illinois: Champaign, Coles, DeWitt, Douglas, Edgar, Moultrie, Piatt, and Vermilion. This hazardous weather outlook is for Central Illinois, East Central Illinois, Southeast Illinois, and West Central Illinois. For tonight, no hazardous weather is expected at this time. For Saturday through Thursday, heat and humidity will return to central and southeast Illinois early next week as heat index readings climb to around 100 degrees Monday through Friday. Spotter information statement, spotter activation is not anticipated tonight. The time is currently 5:35 p.m. Central Daylight Time. 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Now for the official National Weather Service forecast for Champaign, Urbana, and surrounding areas of East Central Illinois. Tonight, mostly clear. Lows around 60. Southeast winds around 5 miles an hour. Saturday, mostly sunny. Highs in the mid-80s. South winds 5 to 10 miles an hour. Saturday night, partly cloudy until midnight, then becoming mostly cloudy. Lows in the upper 60s. South winds 5 to 10 miles an hour. Sunday, sunny. Highs in the upper 80s. South winds 10 to 15 miles an hour with gusts up to 25 miles an hour. Sunday night, mostly clear. Lows in the lower 70s. South winds 5 to 10 miles an hour. Monday through Tuesday night, mostly clear. Hot. Highs in the mid-90s. Lows in the mid-70s. Wednesday, mostly sunny. Hot with highs in the mid-90s. Wednesday night, mostly clear. Lows in the mid-70s. Thursday through Friday, partly cloudy. Highs in the lower 90s. Lows in the lower 70s. Again, the forecast for Champaign, Urbana, and surrounding areas of East Central Illinois for tonight, mostly clear. Lows around 60. Southeast winds around 5 miles an hour. At 5 p.m. at the Champaign Airport, skies were mostly sunny. The temperature was 81 degrees, the dew point was 65, and the relative humidity was 58%. The heat index was 83. The wind was southeast at 5 miles an hour. The pressure was 30.12 inches and falling. Elsewhere around the area, temperatures were in the lower to mid-80s. It was sunny at Peoria, Paris, Terre Haute, and Mattoon. It was mostly sunny at Bloomington, Decatur, and Springfield. At Red Tool, it was cloudy. And once again at 5 p.m. at the Champaign Airport, under mostly sunny skies, the temperature was 81, and the heat index was 83. Looking elsewhere around the Midwest at 5 p.m., Chicago was partly sunny, and 82. Indianapolis was partly sunny, and 83. St. Louis was mostly sunny, and 84. Kansas City was mostly sunny, and 86. Des Moines was partly sunny, and 84. Milwaukee was mostly sunny, and 79. And now a discussion of hazardous weather conditions for the following counties.

Illinois, Champaign, Coles, DeWitt, Douglas, Edgar, Moultrie, Piatt, and Vermilion. This hazardous weather outlook is for Central Illinois, East Central Illinois, Southeast Illinois, and West Central Illinois. For tonight, no hazardous weather is expected at this time. For Saturday through Thursday, heat and humidity will return to Central and Southeast Illinois early next week as heat index readings climb to around 100 degrees Monday through Friday. Spotter information statement, spotter activation is not anticipated tonight. The time is currently 5:38 p.m. Central Daylight Time. 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Now for the official National Weather Service forecast for Champaign, Urbana, and surrounding areas of East Central Illinois. Tonight, mostly clear. Lows around 60. Southeast winds around 5 miles an hour. Saturday, mostly sunny. Highs in the mid-80s. South winds 5 to 10 miles an hour. Saturday night, partly cloudy until midnight, then becoming mostly cloudy. Lows in the upper 60s. South winds 5 to 10 miles an hour. Sunday, sunny. Highs in the upper 80s. South winds 10 to 15 miles an hour with gusts up to 25 miles an hour. Sunday night, mostly clear. Lows in the lower 70s. South winds 5 to 10 miles an hour. Monday through Tuesday night, mostly clear. Hot. Highs in the mid-90s. Lows in the mid-70s. Wednesday, mostly sunny. Hot with highs in the mid-90s. Wednesday night, mostly clear. Lows in the mid-70s. Thursday through Friday, partly cloudy. Highs in the lower 90s. Lows in the lower 70s. Again, the forecast for Champaign, Urbana, and surrounding areas of East Central Illinois for tonight, mostly clear. Lows around 60. Southeast winds around 5 miles an hour. At 5 p.m. at the Champaign Airport, skies were mostly sunny. The temperature was 81 degrees, the dew point was 65, and the relative humidity was 58%. The heat index was 83. The wind was southeast at 5 miles an hour. The pressure was 30.12 inches and falling. Elsewhere around the area, temperatures were in the lower to mid-80s. It was sunny at Peoria, Paris, Terre Haute, and Mattoon. It was mostly sunny at Bloomington, Decatur, and Springfield. At Rantoul, it was cloudy. And once again at 5 p.m. at the Champaign Airport, under mostly sunny skies, the temperature was 81, and the heat index was 83. Looking elsewhere around the Midwest at 5 p.m., Chicago was partly sunny, and 82. Indianapolis was partly sunny, and 83. St. Louis was mostly sunny, and 84. Kansas City was mostly sunny, and 86. Des Moines was partly sunny, and 84. Milwaukee was mostly sunny, and 79. And now a discussion of hazardous weather conditions for the following counties in Illinois: Champaign, Coles, DeWitt, Douglas, Edgar, Moultrie, Piatt, and Vermilion. This hazardous weather outlook is for Central Illinois, East Central Illinois, Southeast Illinois, and West Central Illinois. For tonight, no hazardous weather is expected at this time. For Saturday through Thursday, heat and humidity will return to Central and Southeast Illinois early next week as heat index readings climb to around 100 degrees Monday through Friday. Spotter information statement, spotter activation is not anticipated tonight. The time is currently 5:42 p.m. Central Daylight Time. 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Now for the official National Weather Service forecast for Champaign, Urbana, and surrounding areas of East Central Illinois. Tonight, mostly clear. Lows around 60. Southeast winds around 5 miles an hour. Saturday, mostly sunny. Highs in the mid-80s. South winds 5 to 10 miles an hour. Saturday night, partly cloudy until midnight, then becoming mostly cloudy. Lows in the upper 60s. South winds 5 to 10 miles an hour. Sunday, sunny. Highs in the upper 80s. South winds 10 to 15 miles an hour with gusts up to 25 miles an hour. Sunday night, mostly clear. Lows in the lower 70s.
South winds 5 to 10 miles an hour. Monday through Tuesday night, mostly clear. Hot. Highs in the mid-90s. Lows in the mid-70s. Wednesday, mostly sunny. Hot with highs in the mid-90s. Wednesday night, mostly clear. Lows in the mid-70s. Thursday through Friday, partly cloudy. Highs in the lower 90s. Lows in the lower 70s. Again, the forecast for Champaign, Urbana and surrounding areas of East Central Illinois for tonight, mostly clear. Lows around 60. Southeast winds around 5 miles an hour. At 5 p.m. at the Champaign Airport, skies were mostly sunny. The temperature was 81 degrees, the dew point was 65, and the relative humidity was 58%. The heat index was 83. The wind was southeast at 5 miles an hour. The pressure was 30.12 inches and falling. Elsewhere around the area, temperatures were in the lower to mid-80s. It was sunny at Peoria, Paris, Terre Haute, and Mattoon. It was mostly sunny at Bloomington, Decatur, and Springfield. At Rantoul, it was cloudy. And once again at 5 p.m. at the Champaign Airport, under mostly sunny skies, the temperature was 81, and the heat index was 83. Looking elsewhere around the Midwest at 5 p.m., Chicago was partly sunny, and 82. Indianapolis was partly sunny, and 83. St. Louis was mostly sunny, and 84. Kansas City was mostly sunny, and 86. Des Moines was partly sunny, and 84. Milwaukee was mostly sunny, and 79. And now a discussion of hazardous weather conditions for the following counties in Illinois: Champaign, Coles, DeWitt, Douglas, Edgar, Moultrie, Piatt, and Vermilion. This hazardous weather outlook is for Central Illinois, East Central Illinois, Southeast Illinois, and West Central Illinois. For tonight, no hazardous weather is expected at this time. For Saturday through Thursday, heat and humidity will return to central and southeast Illinois early next week as heat index readings climb to around 100 degrees Monday through Friday. Spotter information statement, spotter activation is not anticipated tonight. The Champaign, Illinois Airport climate summary for this evening, as of 4 p.m., August 28, 2026. Today's high temperature was 83 degrees. The normal high is 83. Today's low temperature was 59 degrees. The normal low is 60. No precipitation fell today. Sunset tonight is at 7:31 p.m. Sunrise tomorrow is at 6:18 a.m. The Mattoon, Illinois Airport climate summary for this evening, as of 4 p.m., August 28, 2026. Today's high temperature was 84 degrees. The normal high is 83. Today's low temperature was 61 degrees. The normal low is 62. No precipitation fell today. Sunset tonight is at 7:30 p.m. Sunrise tomorrow is at 6:19 a.m. The time is currently 5:46 p.m. Central Daylight Time. 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Now for the official National Weather Service forecast for Champaign, Urbana and surrounding areas of East Central Illinois. Tonight, mostly clear. Lows around 60. Southeast winds around 5 miles an hour. Saturday, mostly sunny. Highs in the mid-80s. South winds 5 to 10 miles an hour. Saturday night, partly cloudy until midnight, then becoming mostly cloudy. Lows in the upper 60s. South winds 5 to 10 miles an hour. Sunday, sunny. Highs in the upper 80s. South winds 10 to 15 miles an hour with gusts up to 25 miles an hour. Sunday night, mostly clear. Lows in the lower 70s. South winds 5 to 10 miles an hour. Monday through Tuesday night, mostly clear. Hot. Highs in the mid-90s. Lows in the mid-70s. Wednesday, mostly sunny. Hot with highs in the mid-90s. Wednesday night, mostly clear. Lows in the mid-70s. Thursday through Friday, partly cloudy. Highs in the lower 90s. Lows in the lower 70s. Again, the forecast for Champaign, Urbana and surrounding areas of East Central Illinois for tonight, mostly clear. Lows around 60.

southeast winds around 5 miles an hour. At 5 p.m. at the Champaign Airport, skies were mostly sunny. The temperature was 81 degrees, the dew point was 65, and the relative humidity was 58%. The heat index was 83. The wind was southeast at 5 miles an hour. The pressure was 30.12 inches and falling. Elsewhere around the area, temperatures were in the lower to mid-80s. It was sunny at Peoria, Paris, Terre Haute, and Mattoon. It was mostly sunny at Bloomington, Decatur, and Springfield. At Rantoul, it was cloudy. And once again at 5 p.m. at the Champaign Airport, under mostly sunny skies, the temperature was 81, and the heat index was 83. Looking elsewhere around the Midwest at 5 p.m., Chicago was partly sunny, and 82. Indianapolis was partly sunny, and 83. St. Louis was mostly sunny, and 84. Kansas City was mostly sunny, and 86. Des Moines was partly sunny, and 84. Milwaukee was mostly sunny, and 79. And now a discussion of hazardous weather conditions for the following counties in Illinois: Champaign, Coles, DeWitt, Douglas, Edgar, Moultrie, Piatt, and Vermilion. This hazardous weather outlook is for central Illinois, east central Illinois, southeast Illinois, and west central Illinois. For tonight, no hazardous weather is expected at this time. For Saturday through Thursday, heat and humidity will return to central and southeast Illinois early next week as heat index readings climb to around 100 degrees Monday through Friday. Spotter information statement: spotter activation is not anticipated tonight. The time is currently 5:49 p.m. Central Daylight Time. 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Now for the official National Weather Service forecast for Champaign, Urbana, and surrounding areas of east central Illinois. Tonight, mostly clear. Lows around 60. Southeast winds around 5 miles an hour. Saturday, mostly sunny. Highs in the mid-80s. South winds 5 to 10 miles an hour. Saturday night, partly cloudy until midnight, then becoming mostly cloudy. Lows in the upper 60s. South winds 5 to 10 miles an hour. Sunday, sunny. Highs in the upper 80s. South winds 10 to 15 miles an hour with gusts up to 25 miles an hour. Sunday night, mostly clear. Lows in the lower 70s. South winds 5 to 10 miles an hour. Monday through Tuesday night, mostly clear. Hot. Highs in the mid-90s. Lows in the mid-70s. Wednesday, mostly sunny. Hot with highs in the mid-90s. Wednesday night, mostly clear. Lows in the mid-70s. Thursday through Friday, partly cloudy. Highs in the lower 90s. Lows in the lower 70s. Again, the forecast for Champaign, Urbana, and surrounding areas of east central Illinois for tonight: mostly clear. Lows around 60. Southeast winds around 5 miles an hour. At 5 p.m. at the Champaign Airport, skies were mostly sunny. The temperature was 81 degrees, the dew point was 65, and the relative humidity was 58%. The heat index was 83. The wind was southeast at 5 miles an hour. The pressure was 30.12 inches and falling. Elsewhere around the area, temperatures were in the lower to mid-80s. It was sunny at Peoria, Paris, Terre Haute, and Mattoon. It was mostly sunny at Bloomington, Decatur, and Springfield. At Rantoul, it was cloudy. And once again at 5 p.m. at the Champaign Airport, under mostly sunny skies, the temperature was 81, and the heat index was 83. Looking elsewhere around the Midwest at 5 p.m., Chicago was partly sunny, and 82. Indianapolis was partly sunny, and 83. St. Louis was mostly sunny, and 84. Kansas City was mostly sunny, and 86. Des Moines was partly sunny, and 84. Milwaukee was mostly sunny, and 79. And now a discussion of hazardous weather conditions for the following counties in Illinois: Champaign, Coles, DeWitt, Douglas, Edgar, Moultrie, Piatt, and Vermilion. This hazardous weather outlook is for central Illinois, east central Illinois, southeast Illinois, and west central Illinois.

For tonight, no hazardous weather is expected at this time. For Saturday through Thursday, heat and humidity will return to central and southeast Illinois early next week as heat index readings climb to around 100 degrees Monday through Friday. Spotter information statement, spotter activation is not anticipated tonight. The time is currently 5:53 p.m. Central Daylight Time. 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Now for the official National Weather Service forecast for Champaign, Urbana and surrounding areas of East Central Illinois. Tonight, mostly clear. Lows around 60. Southeast winds around 5 miles an hour. Saturday, mostly sunny. Highs in the mid-80s. South winds 5 to 10 miles an hour. Saturday night, partly cloudy until midnight, then becoming mostly cloudy. Lows in the upper 60s. South winds 5 to 10 miles an hour. Sunday, sunny. Highs in the upper 80s. South winds 10 to 15 miles an hour with gusts up to 25 miles an hour. Sunday night, mostly clear. Lows in the lower 70s. South winds 5 to 10 miles an hour. Monday through Tuesday night, mostly clear. Hot. Highs in the mid-90s. Lows in the mid-70s. Wednesday, mostly sunny. Hot with highs in the mid-90s. Wednesday night, mostly clear. Lows in the mid-70s. Thursday through Friday, partly cloudy. Highs in the lower 90s. Lows in the lower 70s. Again, the forecast for Champaign, Urbana and surrounding areas of East Central Illinois for tonight, mostly clear. Lows around 60. Southeast winds around 5 miles an hour. At 5 p.m. at the Champaign Airport, skies were mostly sunny. The temperature was 81 degrees, the dew point was 65, and the relative humidity was 58%. The heat index was 83. The wind was southeast at 5 miles an hour. The pressure was 30.12 inches and falling. Elsewhere around the area, temperatures were in the lower to mid-80s. It was sunny at Peoria, Paris, Terre Haute, and Mattoon. It was mostly sunny at Bloomington, Decatur, and Springfield. At Rantoul, it was cloudy. And once again at 5 p.m. at the Champaign Airport, under mostly sunny skies, the temperature was 81, and the heat index was 83. Looking elsewhere around the Midwest at 5 p.m., Chicago was partly sunny, and 82. Indianapolis was partly sunny, and 83. St. Louis was mostly sunny, and 84. Kansas City was mostly sunny, and 86. Des Moines was partly sunny, and 84. Milwaukee was mostly sunny, and 79. And now a discussion of hazardous weather conditions for the following counties in Illinois: Champaign, Coles, DeWitt, Douglas, Edgar, Moultrie, Piatt, and Vermilion. This hazardous weather outlook is for Central Illinois, East Central Illinois, Southeast Illinois, and West Central Illinois. For tonight, no hazardous weather is expected at this time. For Saturday through Thursday, heat and humidity will return to central and southeast Illinois early next week as heat index readings climb to around 100 degrees Monday through Friday. Spotter information statement, spotter activation is not anticipated tonight. The time is currently 5:56 p.m. Central Daylight Time. 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Now for the official National Weather Service forecast for Champaign, Urbana and surrounding areas of East Central Illinois. Tonight, mostly clear. Lows around 60. Southeast winds around 5 miles an hour. Saturday, mostly sunny. Highs in the mid-80s. South winds 5 to 10 miles an hour. Saturday night, partly cloudy until midnight, then becoming mostly cloudy. Lows in the upper 60s. South winds 5 to 10 miles an hour. Sunday, sunny. Highs in the upper 80s. South winds 10 to 15 miles an hour with gusts up to 25 miles an hour. Sunday night, mostly clear. Lows in the lower 70s. South winds 5 to 10 miles an hour. Monday through Tuesday night, mostly clear. Hot. Highs in the mid-90s. Lows in the mid-70s. Wednesday, mostly sunny.

at 5 p.m. at the Champagne Airport, skies were mostly sunny. The temperature was 81 degrees, the dew point was 65, and the relative humidity was 58%. The heat index was 83. The wind was southeast at 5 miles an hour. The pressure was 30.12 inches and falling. Elsewhere around the area, temperatures were in the lower to mid-80s. It was sunny at Peoria, Paris, Terre Haute, and Mattoon. It was mostly sunny at Bloomington, Decatur, and Springfield. At Red Tool, it was cloudy. And once again at 5 p.m. at the Champaign Airport, under mostly sunny skies, the temperature was 81, and the heat index was 83. Looking elsewhere around the Midwest at 5 p.m., Chicago was partly sunny, and 82. Indianapolis was partly sunny, and 83. St. Louis was mostly sunny, and 84. Kansas City was mostly sunny, and 86. Des Moines was partly sunny, and 84. Milwaukee was mostly sunny, and 79. And now a discussion of hazardous weather conditions for the following counties in Illinois: Champaign, Coles, DeWitt, Douglas, Edgar, Moultrie, Piatt, and Vermilion. This hazardous weather outlook is for Central Illinois, East Central Illinois, Southeast Illinois, and West Central Illinois. For tonight, no hazardous weather is expected at this time. For Saturday through Thursday, heat and humidity will return to central and southeast Illinois early next week as heat index readings climb to around 100 degrees Monday through Friday. Spotter information statement: spotter activation is not anticipated tonight. The Champaign, Illinois Airport climate summary for this evening, as of 4 p.m., August 28, 2026. Today's high temperature was 83 degrees. The normal high is 83. Today's low temperature was 59 degrees. The normal low is 60. No precipitation fell today. Sunset tonight is at 7:31 p.m. Sunrise tomorrow is at 6:18 a.m. The Mattoon, Illinois Airport climate summary for this evening, as of 4 p.m., August 28, 2026. Today's high temperature was 84 degrees. The normal high is 83. Today's low temperature was 61 degrees. The normal low is 62. No precipitation fell today. Sunset tonight is at 7:30 p.m. Sunrise tomorrow is at 6:19 a.m. The time is currently 6:01 p.m. Central Daylight Time. 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Now for the official National Weather Service forecast for Champaign, Urbana, and surrounding areas of East Central Illinois. Tonight, mostly clear. Lows around 60. Southeast winds around 5 miles an hour. Saturday, mostly sunny. Highs in the mid-80s. South winds 5 to 10 miles an hour. Saturday night, partly cloudy until midnight, then becoming mostly cloudy. Lows in the upper 60s. South winds 5 to 10 miles an hour. Sunday, sunny. Highs in the upper 80s. South winds 10 to 15 miles an hour with gusts up to 25 miles an hour. Sunday night, mostly clear. Lows in the lower 70s. South winds 5 to 10 miles an hour. Monday through Tuesday night, mostly clear. Hot. Highs in the mid-90s. Lows in the mid-70s. Wednesday, mostly sunny. Hot with highs in the mid-90s. Wednesday night, mostly clear. Lows in the mid-70s. Thursday through Friday, partly cloudy. Highs in the lower 90s. Lows in the lower 70s. Again, the forecast for Champaign, Urbana, and surrounding areas of East Central Illinois for tonight, mostly clear. Lows around 60. Southeast winds around 5 miles an hour. And now a discussion of hazardous weather conditions for the following counties in Illinois: Champaign, Coles, DeWitt, Douglas, Edgar, Moultrie, Piatt, and Vermilion. This hazardous weather outlook is for Central Illinois, East Central Illinois, Southeast Illinois, and West Central Illinois. For tonight, no hazardous weather is expected at this time. For Saturday through Thursday, heat and humidity will return to central and southeast Illinois early next week as heat index readings climb to around 100 degrees Monday through Friday. Spotter information statement: spotter

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The time is currently 6:03 p.m. Central Daylight Time. 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Now for the official National Weather Service forecast for Champaign, Urbana and surrounding areas of East Central Illinois. Tonight, mostly clear. Lows around 60. Southeast winds around 5 miles an hour. Saturday, mostly sunny. Highs in the mid-80s. South winds 5 to 10 miles an hour. Saturday night, partly cloudy until midnight, then becoming mostly cloudy. Lows in the upper 60s. South winds 5 to 10 miles an hour. Sunday, sunny. Highs in the upper 80s. South winds 10 to 15 miles an hour with gusts up to 25 miles an hour. Sunday night, mostly clear. Lows in the lower 70s. South winds 5 to 10 miles an hour. Monday through Tuesday night, mostly clear. Hot. Highs in the mid-90s. Lows in the mid-70s. Wednesday, mostly sunny. Hot with highs in the mid-90s. Wednesday night, mostly clear. Lows in the mid-70s. Thursday through Friday, partly cloudy. Highs in the lower 90s. Lows in the lower 70s. Again, the forecast for Champaign, Urbana and surrounding areas of East Central Illinois for tonight, mostly clear. Lows around 60. Southeast winds around 5 miles an hour. At 6 p.m. at the Champaign Airport, skies were sunny. The temperature was 78 degrees, the dew point was 68, and the relative humidity was 71%. The heat index was 80. The wind was southeast at 3 miles an hour. The pressure was 30.12 inches and steady. Elsewhere around the area, it was sunny, with a temperature of 81 at Peoria, 81 at Terre Haute, 82 at Mattoon, 82 at Decatur, and 83 at Springfield. At Bloomington, it was cloudy, with a temperature of 78. And once again at 6 p.m. at the Champaign Airport, under sunny skies, the temperature was 78, and the heat index was 80. 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Programming originates from NOAA's National Weather Service office in Lincoln and transmits from the WCIA television tower near Seymour. The station serves the following counties: Champaign, DeWitt, Coles, Douglas, Edgar, Ford, Moultrie, Piatt, and Vermilion. WXJ76 is part of the All Hazards Network of NOAA Weather Radio. And now a discussion of hazardous weather conditions for the following counties in Illinois: Champaign, Coles, DeWitt, Douglas, Edgar, Moultrie, Piatt, and Vermilion. This hazardous weather outlook is for Central Illinois, East Central Illinois, Southeast Illinois, and West Central Illinois. For tonight, no hazardous weather is expected at this time. For Saturday through Thursday, heat and humidity will return to central and southeast Illinois early next week as heat index readings climb to around 100 degrees Monday through Friday. Spotter information statement, spotter activation is not anticipated tonight. The time is currently 6:07 p.m. Central Daylight Time. 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Now for the official National Weather Service forecast for Champaign, Urbana and surrounding areas of East Central Illinois. Tonight, mostly clear. Lows around 60. Southeast winds around 5 miles an hour. Saturday, mostly sunny. Highs in the mid-80s. South winds 5 to 10 miles an hour. Saturday night, partly cloudy until midnight, then becoming mostly cloudy. Lows in the upper 60s. South winds 5 to 10 miles an hour. Sunday, sunny. Highs in the upper 80s. South winds 10 to 15 miles an hour with gusts up to 25 miles an hour. Sunday night, mostly clear. Lows in the lower 70s. South winds 5 to 10 miles an hour. Monday through Tuesday night, mostly clear. Hot. Highs in the mid-90s. Lows in the mid-70s. Wednesday, mostly sunny. Hot with highs in the mid-90s. Wednesday night, mostly clear. Lows in the mid-70s.
Day through Friday, partly cloudy. Highs in the lower 90s. Lows in the lower 70s. Again, the forecast for Champaign, Urbana and surrounding areas of East Central Illinois for tonight, mostly clear. Lows around 60. Southeast winds around 5 miles an hour. At 6 p.m. at the Champaign Airport, skies were sunny. The temperature was 78 degrees, the dew point was 68, and the relative humidity was 71%. The heat index was 80. The wind was southeast at 3 miles an hour. The pressure was 30.12 inches and steady. Elsewhere around the area, it was sunny, with a temperature of 81 at Peoria, 81 at Terre Haute, 82 at Mattoon, 82 at Decatur, and 83 at Springfield. At Bloomington, it was cloudy, with a temperature of 78. And once again at 6 p.m. at the Champaign Airport, under sunny skies, the temperature was 78, and the heat index was 80. Looking elsewhere around the Midwest at 6 p.m., Chicago was partly sunny, and 81. Indianapolis was mostly sunny, and 81. St. Louis was mostly sunny, and 84. Kansas City was mostly sunny, and 85. Des Moines was partly sunny, and 83. Milwaukee was partly sunny, and 77. And now a discussion of hazardous weather conditions for the following counties in Illinois: Champaign, Coles, DeWitt, Douglas, Edgar, Moultrie, Piatt, and Vermilion. This hazardous weather outlook is for Central Illinois, East Central Illinois, Southeast Illinois, and West Central Illinois. For tonight, no hazardous weather is expected at this time. For Saturday through Thursday, heat and humidity will return to central and southeast Illinois early next week as heat index readings climb to around 100 degrees Monday through Friday. Spotter information statement: spotter activation is not anticipated tonight. The time is currently 6:10 p.m. Central Daylight Time. 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Now for the official National Weather Service forecast for Champaign, Urbana and surrounding areas of East Central Illinois. Tonight, mostly clear. Lows around 60. Southeast winds around 5 miles an hour. Saturday, mostly sunny. Highs in the mid-80s. South winds 5 to 10 miles an hour. Saturday night, partly cloudy until midnight, then becoming mostly cloudy. Lows in the upper 60s. South winds 5 to 10 miles an hour. Sunday, sunny. Highs in the upper 80s. South winds 10 to 15 miles an hour with gusts up to 25 miles an hour. Sunday night, mostly clear. Lows in the lower 70s. South winds 5 to 10 miles an hour. Monday through Tuesday night, mostly clear. Hot. Highs in the mid-90s. Lows in the mid-70s. Wednesday, mostly sunny. Hot with highs in the mid-90s. Wednesday night, mostly clear. Lows in the mid-70s. Thursday through Friday, partly cloudy. Highs in the lower 90s. Lows in the lower 70s. Again, the forecast for Champaign, Urbana and surrounding areas of East Central Illinois for tonight, mostly clear. Lows around 60. Southeast winds around 5 miles an hour. At 6 p.m. at the Champaign Airport, skies were sunny. The temperature was 78 degrees, the dew point was 68, and the relative humidity was 71%. The heat index was 80. The wind was southeast at 3 miles an hour. The pressure was 30.12 inches and steady. Elsewhere around the area, it was sunny, with a temperature of 81 at Peoria, 81 at Terre Haute, 82 at Mattoon, 82 at Decatur, and 83 at Springfield. At Bloomington, it was cloudy, with a temperature of 78. And once again at 6 p.m. at the Champaign Airport, under sunny skies, the temperature was 78, and the heat index was 80. Looking elsewhere around the Midwest at 6 p.m., Chicago was partly sunny, and 81. Indianapolis was mostly sunny, and 81. St. Louis was mostly sunny, and 84. Kansas City was mostly sunny, and 85. Des Moines was partly sunny, and 83. Milwaukee was partly sunny, and 77. The time is currently 6:13 p.m. Central Daylight Time.
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Now for the official National Weather Service forecast for Champaign, Urbana, and surrounding areas of East Central Illinois. Tonight, mostly clear. Lows around 60. Southeast winds around 5 miles an hour. Saturday, mostly sunny. Highs in the mid-80s. South winds 5 to 10 miles an hour. Saturday night, partly cloudy until midnight, then becoming mostly cloudy. Lows in the upper 60s. South winds 5 to 10 miles an hour. Sunday, sunny. Highs in the upper 80s. South winds 10 to 15 miles an hour with gusts up to 25 miles an hour. Sunday night, mostly clear. Lows in the lower 70s. South winds 5 to 10 miles an hour. Monday through Tuesday night, mostly clear. Hot. Highs in the mid-90s. Lows in the mid-70s. Wednesday, mostly sunny. Hot with highs in the mid-90s. Wednesday night, mostly clear. Lows in the mid-70s. Thursday through Friday, partly cloudy. Highs in the lower 90s. Lows in the lower 70s. Again, the forecast for Champaign, Urbana, and surrounding areas of East Central Illinois for tonight, mostly clear. Lows around 60. Southeast winds around 5 miles an hour. The Champaign, Illinois Airport Climate Summary for this evening, as of 4 p.m., August 28, 2026. Today's high temperature was 83 degrees. The normal high is 83. Today's low temperature was 59 degrees. The normal low is 60. No precipitation fell today. Sunset tonight is at 7:31 p.m. Sunrise tomorrow is at 6:18 a.m. The Mattoon, Illinois Airport Climate Summary for this evening, as of 4 p.m., August 28, 2026. Today's high temperature was 84 degrees. The normal high is 83. Today's low temperature was 61 degrees. The normal low is 62. No precipitation fell today. Sunset tonight is at 7:30 p.m. Sunrise tomorrow is at 6:19 a.m. The time is currently 6:16 p.m. Central Daylight Time. 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Now for the official National Weather Service forecast for Champaign, Urbana, and surrounding areas of East Central Illinois. Tonight, mostly clear. Lows around 60. Southeast winds around 5 miles an hour. Saturday, mostly sunny. Highs in the mid-80s. South winds 5 to 10 miles an hour. Saturday night, partly cloudy until midnight, then becoming mostly cloudy. Lows in the upper 60s. South winds 5 to 10 miles an hour. Sunday, sunny. Highs in the upper 80s. South winds 10 to 15 miles an hour with gusts up to 25 miles an hour. Sunday night, mostly clear. Lows in the lower 70s. South winds 5 to 10 miles an hour. Monday through Tuesday night, mostly clear. Hot. Highs in the mid-90s. Lows in the mid-70s. Wednesday, mostly sunny. Hot with highs in the mid-90s. Wednesday night, mostly clear. Lows in the mid-70s. Thursday through Friday, partly cloudy. Highs in the lower 90s. Lows in the lower 70s. Again, the forecast for Champaign, Urbana, and surrounding areas of East Central Illinois for tonight, mostly clear. Lows around 60. Southeast winds around 5 miles an hour. At 6 p.m. at the Champaign Airport, skies were sunny. The temperature was 78 degrees, the dew point was 68, and the relative humidity was 71%. The heat index was 80. The wind was southeast at 3 miles an hour. The pressure was 30.12 inches and steady. Elsewhere around the area, it was sunny, with a temperature of 81 at Peoria, 81 at Terre Haute, 82 at Mattoon, 82 at Decatur, and 83 at Springfield. At Bloomington, it was cloudy, with a temperature of 78. And once again at 6 p.m. at the Champaign Airport, under sunny skies, the temperature was 78, and the heat index was 80. Looking elsewhere around the Midwest at 6 p.m., Chicago was partly sunny, and 81.
Indianapolis was mostly sunny and 81. St.

was mostly sunny and 84. Kansas City was mostly sunny and 85. Des Moines was partly sunny and 83. Milwaukee was partly sunny and 77. The time is currently 6:18 p.m. Central Daylight Time. 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Now for the official National Weather Service forecast for Champaign, Urbana and surrounding areas of East Central Illinois. Tonight, mostly clear. Lows around 60. Southeast winds around 5 miles an hour. Saturday, mostly sunny. Highs in the mid-80s. South winds 5 to 10 miles an hour. Saturday night, partly cloudy until midnight, then becoming mostly cloudy. Lows in the upper 60s. South winds 5 to 10 miles an hour. Sunday, sunny. Highs in the upper 80s. South winds 10 to 15 miles an hour with gusts up to 25 miles an hour. Sunday night, mostly clear. Lows in the lower 70s. South winds 5 to 10 miles an hour. Monday through Tuesday night, mostly clear. Hot. Highs in the mid-90s. Lows in the mid-70s. Wednesday, mostly sunny. Hot with highs in the mid-90s. Wednesday night, mostly clear. Lows in the mid-70s. Thursday through Friday, partly cloudy. Highs in the lower 90s. Lows in the lower 70s. Again, the forecast for Champaign, Urbana and surrounding areas of East Central Illinois for tonight, mostly clear. Lows around 60. Southeast winds around 5 miles an hour. At 6 p.m. at the Champaign Airport, skies were sunny. The temperature was 78 degrees, the dew point was 68, and the relative humidity was 71%. The heat index was 80. The wind was southeast at 3 miles an hour. The pressure was 30.12 inches and steady. Elsewhere around the area, it was sunny, with a temperature of 81 at Peoria, 81 at Terre Haute, 82 at Mattoon, 82 at Decatur, and 83 at Springfield. At Bloomington, it was cloudy, with a temperature of 78. And once again at 6 p.m. at the Champaign Airport, under sunny skies, the temperature was 78, and the heat index was 80. At 6 p.m. at the Champaign Airport, skies were sunny. The temperature was 78 degrees, the dew point was 68, and the relative humidity was 71%. The heat index was 80. The wind was southeast at 3 miles an hour. The pressure was 30.12 inches and steady. Elsewhere around the area, temperatures were around 80 degrees. It was sunny at Paris, Terre Haute, Mattoon, Decatur, and Springfield. At Peoria, it was mostly sunny. It was cloudy at Bloomington and Rentoul. And once again at 6 p.m. at the Champaign Airport, under sunny skies, the temperature was 78 and the heat index was 80. Looking elsewhere around the Midwest at 6 p.m., Chicago was partly sunny and 81. Indianapolis was mostly sunny and 81. St. Louis was mostly sunny and 84. Kansas City was mostly sunny and 85. Des Moines was partly sunny and 83. Milwaukee was partly sunny and 77. The time is currently 6:22 p.m. Central Daylight Time. 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Now for the official National Weather Service forecast for Champaign, Urbana and surrounding areas of East Central Illinois. Tonight, mostly clear. Lows around 60. Southeast winds around 5 miles an hour. Saturday, mostly sunny. Highs in the mid-80s. South winds 5 to 10 miles an hour. Saturday night, partly cloudy until midnight, then becoming mostly cloudy. Lows in the upper 60s. South winds 5 to 10 miles an hour. Sunday, sunny. Highs in the upper 80s. South winds 10 to 15 miles an hour with gusts up to 25 miles an hour. Sunday night, mostly clear. Lows in the lower 70s. South winds 5 to 10 miles an hour. Monday through Tuesday night, mostly clear. Hot. Highs in the mid-90s. Lows in the mid-70s. Wednesday, mostly sunny. Hot with highs in the mid-90s. Wednesday night.

mostly clear. Lows in the mid-70s. Thursday through Friday, partly cloudy. Highs in the lower 90s. Lows in the lower 70s. Again, the forecast for Champaign, Urbana and surrounding areas of East Central Illinois for tonight, mostly clear. Lows around 60. Southeast winds around 5 miles an hour. At 6 p.m. at the Champaign Airport, skies were sunny. The temperature was 78 degrees, the dew point was 68, and the relative humidity was 71%. The heat index was 80. The wind was southeast at 3 miles an hour. The pressure was 30.12 inches and steady. Elsewhere around the area, temperatures were around 80 degrees. It was sunny at Paris, Terre Haute, Mattoon, Decatur, and Springfield. At Peoria, it was mostly sunny. It was cloudy at Bloomington and Rentoul. And once again at 6 p.m. at the Champaign Airport, under sunny skies, the temperature was 78, and the heat index was 80. Looking elsewhere around the Midwest at 6 p.m., Chicago was partly sunny, and 81. Indianapolis was mostly sunny, and 81. St. Louis was mostly sunny, and 84. Kansas City was mostly sunny, and 85. Des Moines was partly sunny, and 83. Milwaukee was partly sunny, and 77. The time is currently 6:25 p.m. Central Daylight Time. 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Now for the official National Weather Service forecast for Champaign, Urbana and surrounding areas of East Central Illinois. Tonight, mostly clear. Lows around 60. Southeast winds around 5 miles an hour. Saturday, mostly sunny. Highs in the mid-80s. South winds 5 to 10 miles an hour. Saturday night, partly cloudy until midnight, then becoming mostly cloudy. Lows in the upper 60s. South winds 5 to 10 miles an hour. Sunday, sunny. Highs in the upper 80s. South winds 10 to 15 miles an hour with gusts up to 25 miles an hour. Sunday night, mostly clear. Lows in the lower 70s. South winds 5 to 10 miles an hour. Monday through Tuesday night, mostly clear. Hot. Highs in the mid-90s. Lows in the mid-70s. Wednesday, mostly sunny. Hot with highs in the mid-90s. Wednesday night, mostly clear. Lows in the mid-70s. Thursday through Friday, partly cloudy. Highs in the lower 90s. Lows in the lower 70s. Again, the forecast for Champaign, Urbana and surrounding areas of East Central Illinois for tonight, mostly clear. Lows around 60. Southeast winds around 5 miles an hour. At 6 p.m. at the Champaign Airport, skies were sunny. The temperature was 78 degrees, the dew point was 68, and the relative humidity was 71%. The heat index was 80. The wind was southeast at 3 miles an hour. The pressure was 30.12 inches and steady. Elsewhere around the area, temperatures were around 80 degrees. It was sunny at Paris, Terre Haute, Mattoon, Decatur, and Springfield. At Peoria, it was mostly sunny. It was cloudy at Bloomington and Rentoul. And once again at 6 p.m. at the Champaign Airport, under sunny skies, the temperature was 78 and the heat index was 80. Looking elsewhere around the Midwest at 6 p.m., Chicago was partly sunny and 81. Indianapolis was mostly sunny and 81. St. Louis was mostly sunny and 84. Kansas City was mostly sunny and 85. Des Moines was partly sunny, and 83. Milwaukee was partly sunny, and 77. The time is currently 6:28 p.m. Central Daylight Time. 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Now for the official National Weather Service forecast for Champaign, Urbana and surrounding areas of East Central Illinois. Tonight, mostly clear. Lows around 60. Southeast winds around 5 miles an hour. Saturday, mostly sunny. Highs in the mid-80s. South winds 5 to 10 miles an hour. Saturday night, partly cloudy until midnight, then becoming mostly cloudy.
Lows in the upper 60s. South winds 5 to 10 miles an hour. Sunday, sunny. Highs in the upper 80s. South winds 10 to 15 miles an hour with gusts up to 25 miles an hour. Sunday night, mostly clear. Lows in the lower 70s. South winds 5 to 10 miles an hour. Monday through Tuesday night, mostly clear. Hot. Highs in the mid-90s. Lows in the mid-70s. Wednesday, mostly sunny. Hot with highs in the mid-90s. Wednesday night, mostly clear. Lows in the mid-70s. Thursday through Friday, partly cloudy. Highs in the lower 90s. Lows in the lower 70s. Again, the forecast for Champaign, Urbana and surrounding areas of East Central Illinois for tonight, mostly clear. Lows around 60. Southeast winds around 5 miles an hour. At 6 p.m. at the Champaign Airport, skies were sunny. The temperature was 78 degrees, the dew point was 68, and the relative humidity was 71%. The heat index was 80. The wind was southeast at 3 miles an hour. The pressure was 30.12 inches and steady. Elsewhere around the area, temperatures were around 80 degrees. It was sunny at Paris, Terre Haute, Mattoon, Decatur, and Springfield. At Peoria, it was mostly sunny. It was cloudy at Bloomington and Rentoul. And once again at 6 p.m. at the Champaign Airport, under sunny skies, the temperature was 78 and the heat index was 80. The Champaign, Illinois Airport climate summary for this evening, as of 4 p.m., August 28, 2026. Today's high temperature was 83 degrees. The normal high is 83. Today's low temperature was 59 degrees. The normal low is 60. No precipitation fell today. Sunset tonight is at 7:31 p.m. Sunrise tomorrow is at 6:18 a.m. The Mattoon, Illinois Airport climate summary for this evening, as of 4 p.m., August 28, 2026. Today's high temperature was 84 degrees. The normal high is 83. Today's low temperature was 61 degrees. The normal low is 62. No precipitation fell today. Sunset tonight is at 7:30 p.m. Sunrise tomorrow is at 6:19 a.m. Looking elsewhere around the Midwest at 6 p.m., Chicago was partly sunny, and 81. Indianapolis was mostly sunny, and 81. St. Louis was mostly sunny, and 84. Kansas City was mostly sunny, and 85. Des Moines was partly sunny, and 83. Milwaukee was partly sunny, and 77. The time is currently 6:31 p.m. Central Daylight Time. 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Now for the official National Weather Service forecast for Champaign, Urbana and surrounding areas of East Central Illinois. Tonight, mostly clear. Lows around 60. Southeast winds around 5 miles an hour. Saturday, mostly sunny. Highs in the mid-80s. South winds 5 to 10 miles an hour. Saturday night, partly cloudy until midnight, then becoming mostly cloudy. Lows in the upper 60s. South winds 5 to 10 miles an hour. Sunday, sunny. Highs in the upper 80s. South winds 10 to 15 miles an hour with gusts up to 25 miles an hour. Sunday night, mostly clear. Lows in the lower 70s. South winds 5 to 10 miles an hour. Monday through Tuesday night, mostly clear. Hot. Highs in the mid-90s. Lows in the mid-70s. Wednesday, mostly sunny. Hot with highs in the mid-90s. Wednesday night, mostly clear. Lows in the mid-70s. Thursday through Friday, partly cloudy. Highs in the lower 90s. Lows sunny. Hot with highs in the mid-90s. Wednesday night, mostly clear. Lows in the mid-70s. Thursday through Friday, partly cloudy. Highs in the lower 90s. Lows in the lower 70s. Again, the forecast for Champaign, Urbana and surrounding areas of East Central Illinois for tonight, mostly clear. Lows around 60. Southeast winds around 5 miles an hour. At 6 p.m. at the Champaign Airport,
skies were sunny,

Temperature was 78 degrees, the dew point was 68, and the relative humidity was 71%. The heat index was 80. The wind was southeast at 3 miles an hour. The pressure was 30.12 inches and steady. Elsewhere around the area, temperatures were around 80 degrees. It was sunny at Paris, Terre Haute, Mattoon, Decatur, and Springfield. At Peoria, it was mostly sunny. It was cloudy at Bloomington and Rantoul. And once again at 6 p.m. at the Champaign Airport, under sunny skies, the temperature was 78 and the heat index was 80. Looking elsewhere around the Midwest at 6 p.m., Chicago was partly sunny and 81. Indianapolis was mostly sunny and 81. St. Louis was mostly sunny and 84. Kansas City was mostly sunny and 85. Des Moines was partly sunny and 83. Milwaukee was partly sunny and 77. The time is currently 6:34 p.m. Central Daylight Time. 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Now for the official National Weather Service forecast for Champaign, Urbana, and surrounding areas of East Central Illinois. Tonight, mostly clear. Lows around 60. Southeast winds around 5 miles an hour. Saturday, mostly sunny. Highs in the mid-80s. South winds 5 to 10 miles an hour. Saturday night, partly cloudy until midnight, then becoming mostly cloudy. Lows in the upper 60s. South winds 5 to 10 miles an hour. Sunday, sunny. Highs in the upper 80s. South winds 10 to 15 miles an hour with gusts up to 25 miles an hour. Sunday night, mostly clear. Lows in the lower 70s. South winds 5 to 10 miles an hour. Monday through Tuesday night, mostly clear. Hot. Highs in the mid-90s. Lows in the mid-70s. Wednesday, mostly sunny. Hot with highs in the mid-90s. Wednesday night, mostly clear. Lows in the mid-70s. Thursday through Friday, partly cloudy. Highs in the lower 90s. Lows in the lower 70s. Again, the forecast for Champaign, Urbana, and surrounding areas of East Central Illinois for tonight, mostly clear. Lows around 60. Southeast winds around 5 miles an hour. At 6 p.m. at the Champaign Airport, skies were sunny. The temperature was 78 degrees, the dew point was 68, and the relative humidity was 71%. The heat index was 80. The wind was southeast at 3 miles an hour. The pressure was 30.12 inches and steady. Elsewhere around the area, temperatures were around 80 degrees. It was sunny at Paris, Terre Haute, Mattoon, Decatur, and Springfield. At Peoria, it was mostly sunny. It was cloudy at Bloomington and Rantoul. And once again at 6 p.m. at the Champaign Airport, under sunny skies, the temperature was 78 and the heat index was 80. Looking elsewhere around the Midwest at 6 p.m., Chicago was partly sunny and 81. Indianapolis was mostly sunny and 81. St. Louis was mostly sunny and 84. Kansas City was mostly sunny and 85. Des Moines was partly sunny and 83. Milwaukee was partly sunny and 77. The time is currently 6:37 p.m. Central Daylight Time. 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Now for the official National Weather Service forecast for Champaign, Urbana, and surrounding areas of East Central Illinois. Tonight, mostly clear. Lows around 60. Southeast winds around 5 miles an hour. Saturday, mostly sunny. Highs in the mid-80s. South winds 5 to 10 miles an hour. Saturday night, partly cloudy until midnight, then becoming mostly cloudy. Lows in the upper 60s. South winds 5 to 10 miles an hour. Sunday, sunny. Highs in the upper 80s. South winds 10 to 15 miles an hour with gusts up to 25 miles an hour. Sunday night, mostly clear. Lows in the lower 70s. South winds 5 to 10 miles an hour. Monday through Tuesday night, mostly clear. Hot. Highs in the mid-90s. Lows in the mid-70s.

Wednesday, mostly sunny. Hot with highs in the mid-90s. Wednesday night, mostly clear. Lows in the mid-70s. Thursday through Friday, partly cloudy. Highs in the lower 90s. Lows in the lower 70s. Again, the forecast for Champaign, Urbana, and surrounding areas of East Central Illinois for tonight, mostly clear. Lows around 60. Southeast winds around 5 miles an hour. Now for the official National Weather Service forecast for Champaign, Urbana, and surrounding areas of East Central Illinois. Rest of tonight, mostly clear. Lows around 60. Southeast winds around 5 miles an hour. Saturday, mostly sunny. Highs in the mid-80s. South winds 5 to 10 miles an hour. Saturday night, partly cloudy until midnight, then becoming mostly cloudy. Lows in the upper 60s. South winds 5 to 10 miles an hour. Sunday, sunny. Highs in the upper 80s. South winds 10 to 15 miles an hour with gusts up to 25 miles an hour. Sunday night, mostly clear. Lows in the lower 70s. South winds 5 to 10 miles an hour. Monday through Tuesday night, mostly clear. Hot. Highs in the mid-90s. Lows in the mid-70s. Wednesday, mostly sunny. Hot with highs in the mid-90s. Wednesday night, mostly clear. Lows in the mid-70s. Thursday through Friday, partly cloudy. Highs in the lower 90s. Lows in the lower 70s. Again, the forecast for Champaign, Urbana, and surrounding areas of East Central Illinois for the rest of tonight, mostly clear. Lows around 60. Southeast winds around 5 miles an hour. At 6 p.m. at the Champaign Airport, skies were sunny. The temperature was 78 degrees, the dew point was 68, and the relative humidity was 71%. The heat index was 80. The wind was southeast at 3 miles an hour. The pressure was 30.12 inches and steady. Elsewhere around the area, temperatures were around 80 degrees. It was sunny at Paris, Terre Haute, Mattoon, Decatur, and Springfield. At Peoria, it was mostly sunny. It was cloudy at Bloomington and Rentoul. And once again at 6 p.m. at the Champaign Airport, under sunny skies, the temperature was 78 and the heat index was 80. Looking elsewhere around the Midwest at 6 p.m., Chicago was partly sunny and 81. Indianapolis was mostly sunny and 81. St. Louis was mostly sunny and 84. Kansas City was mostly sunny and 85. Des Moines was partly sunny and 83. Milwaukee was partly sunny and 77. The time is currently 6:41 p.m. Central Daylight Time. 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Now for the official National Weather Service forecast for Champaign, Urbana, and surrounding areas of East Central Illinois. Rest of tonight, mostly clear. Lows around 60. Southeast winds around 5 miles an hour. Saturday, mostly sunny. Highs in the mid-80s. South winds 5 to 10 miles an hour. Saturday night, partly cloudy until midnight, then becoming mostly cloudy. Lows in the upper 60s. South winds 5 to 10 miles an hour. Sunday, sunny. Highs in the upper 80s. South winds 10 to 15 miles an hour with gusts up to 25 miles an hour. Sunday night, mostly clear. Lows in the lower 70s. South winds 5 to 10 miles an hour. Monday through Tuesday night, mostly clear. Hot. Highs in the mid-90s. Lows in the mid-70s. Wednesday, mostly sunny. Hot with highs in the mid-90s. Wednesday night, mostly clear. Lows in the mid-70s. Thursday through Friday, partly cloudy. Highs in the lower 90s. Lows in the lower 70s. Again, the forecast for Champaign, Urbana, and surrounding areas of East Central Illinois for the rest of tonight, mostly clear. Lows around 60. Southeast winds around 5 miles an hour. At 6 p.m. at the Champaign Airport, skies were sunny. The temperature was 78 degrees, the dew point was 68, and the relative humidity was 71%. The heat index was 80.
The wind was southeast at 3 miles an hour. The pressure was 30.12 inches and steady. Elsewhere around the area, temperatures were around 80 degrees. It was sunny at Paris, Terre Haute, Mattoon, Decatur, and Springfield. At Peoria, it was mostly sunny. It was cloudy at Bloomington and Rentoul. And once again at 6 p.m. at the Champaign Airport, under sunny skies, the temperature was 78 and the heat index was 80. Looking elsewhere around the Midwest at 6 p.m., Chicago was partly sunny and 81. Indianapolis was mostly sunny and 81. St. Louis was mostly sunny and 84. Kansas City was mostly sunny and 85. Des Moines was partly sunny and 83. Milwaukee was partly sunny and 77. The time is currently 6:44 p.m. Central Daylight Time. 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Now for the official National Weather Service forecast for Champaign, Urbana, and surrounding areas of East Central Illinois. Rest of tonight, mostly clear. Lows around 60. Southeast winds around 5 miles an hour. Saturday, mostly sunny. Highs in the mid-80s. South winds 5 to 10 miles an hour. Saturday night, partly cloudy until midnight, then becoming mostly cloudy. Lows in the upper 60s. South winds 5 to 10 miles an hour. Sunday, sunny. Highs in the upper 80s. South winds 10 to 15 miles an hour with gusts up to 25 miles an hour. Sunday night, mostly clear. Lows in the lower 70s. South winds 5 to 10 miles an hour. Monday through Tuesday night, mostly clear. Hot. Highs in the mid-90s. Lows in the mid-70s. Wednesday, mostly sunny. Hot with highs in the mid-90s. Wednesday night, mostly clear. Lows in the mid-70s. Thursday through Friday, partly cloudy. Highs in the lower 90s. Lows in the lower 70s. Again, the forecast for Champaign, Urbana, and surrounding areas of East Central Illinois for the rest of tonight, mostly clear. Lows around 60. Southeast winds around 5 miles an hour. The Champaign, Illinois Airport Climate Summary for this evening, as of 4 p.m., August 28, 2026. Today's high temperature was 83 degrees. The normal high is 83. Today's low temperature was 59 degrees. The normal low is 60. No precipitation fell today. Sunset tonight is at 7:31 p.m. Sunrise tomorrow is at 6:18 a.m. The Mattoon, Illinois Airport Climate Summary for this evening, as of 4 p.m., August 28, 2026. Today's high temperature was 84 degrees. The normal high is 83. Today's low temperature was 61 degrees. The normal low is 62. No precipitation fell today. Sunset tonight is at 7:30 p.m. Sunrise tomorrow is at 6:19 a.m. At 6 p.m. at the Champaign Airport, skies were sunny. The temperature was 78 degrees, the dew point was 68, and the relative humidity was 71%. The heat index was 80. The wind was southeast at 3 miles an hour. The pressure was 30.12 inches and steady. Elsewhere around the area, temperatures were around 80 degrees. It was sunny at Paris, Terre Haute, Mattoon, Decatur, and Springfield. At Peoria, it was mostly sunny. It was cloudy at Bloomington and Rentoul. And once again at 6 p.m. at the Champaign Airport, under sunny skies, the temperature was 78 and the heat index was 80. Looking elsewhere around the Midwest at 6 p.m., Chicago was partly sunny and 81. Indianapolis was mostly sunny and 81. St. Louis was mostly sunny and 84. Kansas City was mostly sunny and 85. Des Moines was partly sunny and 83. Milwaukee was partly sunny and 77. The time is currently 6:48 p.m. Central Daylight Time. 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Now for the official National Weather Service forecast for Champaign, Urbana, and surrounding areas of East Central Illinois. Rest of tonight, mostly clear.
Lows around 60. Southeast winds around 5 miles an hour. Saturday, mostly sunny. Highs in the mid-80s. South winds 5 to 10 miles an hour. Saturday night, partly cloudy until midnight, then becoming mostly cloudy. Lows in the upper 60s. South winds 5 to 10 miles an hour. Sunday, sunny. Highs in the upper 80s. South winds 10 to 15 miles an hour with gusts up to 25 miles an hour. Sunday night, mostly clear. Lows in the lower 70s. South winds 5 to 10 miles an hour. Monday through Tuesday night, mostly clear. Hot. Highs in the mid-90s. Lows in the mid-70s. Wednesday, mostly sunny. Hot with highs in the mid-90s. Wednesday night, mostly clear. Lows in the mid-70s. Thursday through Friday, partly cloudy. Highs in the lower 90s. Lows in the lower 70s. Again, the forecast for Champaign, Urbana and surrounding areas of East Central Illinois for the rest of tonight, mostly clear. Lows around 60. Southeast winds around 5 miles an hour. At 6 p.m. at the Champaign Airport, skies were sunny. The temperature was 78 degrees, the dew point was 68, and the relative humidity was 71%. The heat index was 80. The wind was southeast at 3 miles an hour. The pressure was 30.12 inches and steady. Elsewhere around the area, temperatures were around 80 degrees. It was sunny at Paris, Terre Haute, Mattoon, Decatur, and Springfield. At Peoria, it was mostly sunny. It was cloudy at Bloomington and Rantoul. And once again at 6 p.m. at the Champaign Airport, under sunny skies, the temperature was 78 and the heat index was 80. Looking elsewhere around the Midwest at 6 p.m., Chicago was partly sunny and 81. Indianapolis was mostly sunny and 81. St. Louis was mostly sunny and 84. Kansas City was mostly sunny and 85. Des Moines was partly sunny and 83. Milwaukee was partly sunny and 77. The time is currently 6:51 p.m. Central Daylight Time. 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Now for the official National Weather Service forecast for Champaign, Urbana and surrounding areas of East Central Illinois. Rest of tonight, mostly clear. Lows around 60. Southeast winds around 5 miles an hour. Saturday, mostly sunny. Highs in the mid-80s. South winds 5 to 10 miles an hour. Saturday night, partly cloudy until midnight, then becoming mostly cloudy. Lows in the upper 60s. South winds 5 to 10 miles an hour. Sunday, sunny. Highs in the upper 80s. South winds 10 to 15 miles an hour with gusts up to 25 miles an hour. Sunday night, mostly clear. Lows in the lower 70s. South winds 5 to 10 miles an hour. Monday through Tuesday night, mostly clear. Hot. Highs in the mid-90s. Lows in the mid-70s. Wednesday, mostly sunny. Hot with highs in the mid-90s. Wednesday night, mostly clear. Lows in the mid-70s. Thursday through Friday, partly cloudy. Highs in the lower 90s. Lows in the lower 70s. Again, the forecast for Champaign, Urbana and surrounding areas of East Central Illinois for the rest of tonight, mostly clear. Lows around 60. Southeast winds around 5 miles an hour. At 6 p.m. at the Champaign Airport, skies were sunny. The temperature was 78 degrees, the dew point was 68, and the relative humidity was 71%. The heat index was 80. The wind was southeast at 3 miles an hour. The pressure was 30.12 inches and steady. Elsewhere around the area, temperatures were around 80 degrees. It was sunny at Paris, Terre Haute, Mattoon, Decatur, and Springfield. At Peoria, it was mostly sunny. It was cloudy at Bloomington and Rantoul. And once again at 6 p.m. at the Champaign Airport, under sunny skies, the temperature was 78 and the heat index was 80. Looking elsewhere around the Midwest at 6 p.m., Chicago was partly sunny and 81. Indianapolis was mostly sunny and 81.

St. Louis was mostly sunny, and 84. Kansas City was mostly sunny, and 85. Des Moines was partly sunny, and 83. Milwaukee was partly sunny, and 77. The time is currently 6:54 p.m. Central Daylight Time. 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Now for the official National Weather Service forecast for Champaign, Urbana, and surrounding areas of East Central Illinois. Rest of tonight, mostly clear. Lows around 60. Southeast winds around 5 miles an hour. Saturday, mostly sunny. Highs in the mid-80s. South winds 5 to 10 miles an hour. Saturday night, partly cloudy until midnight, then becoming mostly cloudy. Lows in the upper 60s. South winds 5 to 10 miles an hour. Sunday, sunny. Highs in the upper 80s. South winds 10 to 15 miles an hour with gusts up to 25 miles an hour. Sunday night, mostly clear. Lows in the lower 70s. South winds 5 to 10 miles an hour. Monday through Tuesday night, mostly clear. Hot. Highs in the mid-90s. Lows in the mid-70s. Wednesday, mostly sunny. Hot with highs in the mid-90s. Wednesday night, mostly clear. Lows in the mid-70s. Thursday through Friday, partly cloudy. Highs in the lower 90s. Lows in the lower 70s. Again, the forecast for Champaign, Urbana, and surrounding areas of East Central Illinois for the rest of tonight, mostly clear. Lows around 60. Southeast winds around 5 miles an hour. At 6 p.m. at the Champaign Airport, skies were sunny. The temperature was 78 degrees, the dew point was 68, and the relative humidity was 71%. The heat index was 80. The wind was southeast at 3 miles an hour. The pressure was 30.12 inches and steady. Elsewhere around the area, temperatures were around 80 degrees. It was sunny at Paris, Terre Haute, Mattoon, Decatur, and Springfield. At Peoria, it was mostly sunny. It was cloudy at Bloomington and Rantoul. And once again at 6 p.m. at the Champaign Airport, under sunny skies, the temperature was 78 and the heat index was 80. Looking elsewhere around the Midwest at 6 p.m., Chicago was partly sunny, and 81. Indianapolis was mostly sunny, and 81. St. Louis was mostly sunny, and 84. Kansas City was mostly sunny, and 85. Des Moines was partly sunny, and 83. Milwaukee was partly sunny, and 77. The time is currently 6:56 p.m. Central Daylight Time. 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Now for the official National Weather Service forecast for Champaign, Urbana, and surrounding areas of East Central Illinois. Rest of tonight, mostly clear. Lows around 60. Southeast winds around 5 miles an hour. Saturday, mostly sunny. Highs in the mid-80s. South winds 5 to 10 miles an hour. Saturday night, partly cloudy until midnight, then becoming mostly cloudy. Lows in the upper 60s. South winds 5 to 10 miles an hour. Sunday, sunny. Highs in the upper 80s. South winds 10 to 15 miles an hour with gusts up to 25 miles an hour. Sunday night, mostly clear. Lows in the lower 70s. South winds 5 to 10 miles an hour. Monday through Tuesday night, mostly clear. Hot. Highs in the mid-90s. Lows in the mid-70s. Wednesday, mostly sunny. Hot with highs in the mid-90s. Wednesday night, mostly clear. Lows in the mid-70s. Thursday through Friday, partly cloudy. Highs in the lower 90s. Lows in the lower 70s. Again, the forecast for Champaign, Urbana, and surrounding areas of East Central Illinois for the rest of tonight, mostly clear. Lows around 60. Southeast winds around 5 miles an hour. At 6 p.m. at the Champaign Airport, skies were sunny. The temperature was 78 degrees, the dew point was 68, and the relative humidity was 71%. The heat index was 80. The wind was southeast at 3 miles an hour.

p.m. at the Champagne Airport, under sunny skies, the temperature was 78, and the heat index was 80. Looking elsewhere around the Midwest at 6 p.m., Chicago was partly sunny, and 81. Indianapolis was mostly sunny, and 81. St. Louis was mostly sunny, and 84. Kansas City was mostly sunny, and 85. Des Moines was partly sunny, and 83. Milwaukee was partly sunny, and 77. The time is currently 6:59 p.m. Central Daylight Time. 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Now for the official National Weather Service forecast for Champaign, Urbana, and surrounding areas of East Central Illinois. Rest of tonight, mostly clear. Lows around 60. Southeast winds around 5 miles an hour. Saturday, mostly sunny. Highs in the mid-80s. South winds 5 to 10 miles an hour. Saturday night, partly cloudy until midnight, then becoming mostly cloudy. Lows in the upper 60s. South winds 5 to 10 miles an hour. Sunday, sunny. Highs in the upper 80s. South winds 10 to 15 miles an hour with gusts up to 25 miles an hour. Sunday night, mostly clear. Lows in the lower 70s. South winds 5 to 10 miles an hour. Monday through Tuesday night, mostly clear. Hot. Highs in the mid-90s. Lows in the mid-70s. Wednesday, mostly sunny. Hot with highs in the mid-90s. Wednesday night, mostly clear. Lows in the mid-70s. Thursday through Friday, partly cloudy. Highs in the lower 90s. Lows in the lower 70s. Again, the forecast for Champaign, Urbana, and surrounding areas of East Central Illinois for the rest of tonight, mostly clear. Lows around 60. Southeast winds around 5 miles an hour. The Champaign, Illinois Airport Climate Summary for this evening, as of 4 p.m., August 28, 2026. Today's high temperature was 83 degrees. The normal high is 83. Today's low temperature was 59 degrees. The normal low is 60. No precipitation fell today. Sunset tonight is at 7:31 p.m. Sunrise tomorrow is at 6:18 a.m. The Mattoon, Illinois Airport Climate Summary for this evening, as of 4 p.m., August 28, 2026. Today's high temperature was 84 degrees. The normal high is 83. Today's low temperature was 61 degrees. The normal low is 62. No precipitation fell today. Sunset tonight is at 7:30 p.m. Sunrise tomorrow is at 6:19 a.m. The time is currently 7:02 p.m. Central Daylight Time. 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Now for the official National Weather Service forecast for Champaign, Urbana, and surrounding areas of East Central Illinois. Rest of tonight, mostly clear. Lows around 60. Southeast winds around 5 miles an hour. Saturday, mostly sunny. Highs in the mid-80s. South winds 5 to 10 miles an hour. Saturday night, partly cloudy until midnight, then becoming mostly cloudy. Lows in the upper 60s. South winds 5 to 10 miles an hour. Sunday, sunny. Highs in the upper 80s. South winds 10 to 15 miles an hour with gusts up to 25 miles an hour. Sunday night, mostly clear. Lows in the lower 70s. South winds 5 to 10 miles an hour. Monday through Tuesday night, mostly clear. Hot. Highs in the mid-90s. Lows in the mid-70s. Wednesday, mostly sunny. Hot with highs in the mid-90s. Wednesday night, mostly clear. Lows in the mid-70s. Thursday through Friday, partly cloudy. Highs in the lower 90s. Lows in the lower 70s. Again, the forecast for Champaign, Urbana, and surrounding areas of East Central Illinois for the rest of tonight, mostly clear. Lows around 60. Southeast winds around 5 miles an hour. At 7 p.m. at the Champaign Airport, skies were mostly cloudy. 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